Remember, a severe thunderstorm watch means the conditions are favorable for the development of severe weather, including large hail and damaging winds in and close to the watch area. While severe weather may not be imminent, persons should remain alert for rapidly changing weather conditions and listen for later statements and possible warnings. 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Now for the official National Weather Service forecast for Galesburg and surrounding areas of central and northwest Illinois. West of tonight, mostly cloudy. A chance of showers and thunderstorms until midnight, then showers and thunderstorms likely after midnight. Not as cool with lows in the lower 70s. Southwest winds 5 to 10 miles an hour with gusts up to 20 miles an hour. Chance of rain 70%. Tuesday, mostly sunny. A chance of showers and thunderstorms in the morning. Highs in the mid-80s. Northwest winds 10 to 15 miles an hour with gusts up to 25 miles an hour. Chance of rain 50%. Tuesday night, mostly clear. Cooler with lows in the lower 60s. North winds 10 to 15 miles an hour. Wednesday, sunny. Highs in the upper 70s. North winds 5 to 10 miles an hour. Wednesday night, mostly clear. Lows in the mid-50s. North winds around 5 miles an hour until midnight, becoming light and variable. Thursday, sunny. Highs in the upper 70s. Thursday night, partly cloudy. Lows in the upper 50s. Friday, partly sunny. Highs in the upper 70s. Friday night, partly cloudy until midnight, then becoming mostly clear. Lows around 60. Saturday and Saturday night, mostly clear. Highs in the mid-80s. Lows in the mid-60s. Sunday through Monday, mostly clear. Highs in the lower 90s. Lows in the lower 70s. Again, the forecast for Galesburg and surrounding areas of central and northwest Illinois for the rest of tonight, mostly cloudy. A chance of showers and thunderstorms until midnight, then showers and thunderstorms likely after midnight. Not as cool. Lows in the lower 70s. Southwest winds 5 to 10 miles an hour with gusts up to 20 miles an hour. Chance of rain 70%. The following is a summary of watches, warnings, and advisories in effect. For the KZZ66 listening area, severe thunderstorm watch number 504 remains in effect until 11 p.m. for the following counties: Henry, Knox, Mercer, Stark, and Warren. Severe thunderstorm watch number 504 remains in effect until 11 p.m. for the following counties in Illinois: Henry, Knox, Mercer, Stark, and Warren. Remember, a severe thunderstorm watch means the conditions are favorable for the development of severe weather, including large hail and damaging winds in and close to the watch area. While severe weather may not be imminent, persons should remain alert for rapidly changing weather conditions and listen for later statements and possible warnings. Stay tuned to NOAA Weather Radio, commercial radio and television outlets, or internet sources for the latest severe weather information. During severe weather, keep these safety rules in mind. Move to a reinforced shelter ahead of the storm and stay away from windows and doors. Mobile homes and vehicles should be abandoned for a sturdy shelter. If the storm is producing tornadoes or extremely high winds, take cover in a basement or interior room on the lowest floor. If outside, avoid isolated, tall objects and flimsy buildings such as sheds and picnic shelters. Thunderstorms can produce flash flooding, so avoid driving across flooded roadways. Remember that tornadoes can occur before a warning has been issued. The time is currently 7:06 p.m. Central Daylight Time. 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Now for the official National Weather Service forecast for Galesburg and surrounding areas of central and northwest Illinois. West of tonight, mostly cloudy with a chance of showers. Thunderstorms likely until midnight, then a chance of thunderstorms after midnight. Some thunderstorms may be severe with damaging winds until midnight. Not as cool with lows in the lower 70s. Southwest winds 5 to 10.
10 miles an hour with gusts up to 20 miles an hour. Chance of rain 70%. Tuesday, mostly sunny. Highs in the mid-80s. Northwest winds 10 to 15 miles an hour with gusts up to 25 miles an hour. Tuesday night, mostly clear. Cooler with lows in the lower 60s. North winds 10 to 15 miles an hour. Wednesday, sunny. Highs in the upper 70s. North winds 5 to 10 miles an hour. Wednesday night, mostly clear. Lows in the mid-50s. North winds around 5 miles an hour until midnight, becoming light and variable. Thursday, sunny. Highs in the upper 70s. Thursday night, partly cloudy. Lows in the upper 50s. Friday, partly sunny. Highs in the upper 70s. Friday night, partly cloudy until midnight, then becoming mostly clear. Lows around 60. Saturday and Saturday night, mostly clear. Highs in the mid-80s. Lows in the mid-60s. Sunday through Monday, mostly clear. Highs in the lower 90s. Lows in the lower 70s. Again, the forecast for Galesburg and surrounding areas of central and northwest Illinois for the rest of tonight, mostly cloudy with a chance of showers. Thunderstorms likely until midnight, then a chance of thunderstorms after midnight. Some thunderstorms may be severe with damaging winds until midnight. Not as cool. Lows in the lower 70s. Southwest winds 5 to 10 miles an hour with gusts up to 20 miles an hour. Chance of rain 70%. The following is a summary of watches, warnings, and advisories in effect. For the KZZ 66 listening area, severe thunderstorm watch number 504 remains in effect until 11 p.m. for the following counties: Henry, Knox, Mercer, Stark, and Warren. At 7 p.m. the report from Galesburg was not available. At Moline, light rain was falling. The temperature was 78 degrees, the dew point was 74, and the relative humidity was 87%. The heat index was 81. The wind was southeast at 3 miles an hour. The pressure was 29.84 inches and steady. Elsewhere around the area, at Moline, rain was falling, with a temperature of 78. At Springfield, it was sunny, with a temperature of 83. At Peoria, Burlington, Quincy, and Macomb, the weather conditions were not available. And once again at 7 p.m. the report from Galesburg was not available. At Moline, with light rain, the temperature was 78, and the heat index was 81. Severe thunderstorm watch number 504 remains in effect until 11 p.m. for the following counties: in Illinois, Henry, Knox, Mercer, Stark, and Warren. Remember, a severe thunderstorm watch means the conditions are favorable for the development of severe weather, including large hail and damaging winds, in and close to the watch area. While severe weather may not be imminent, persons should remain alert for rapidly changing weather conditions and listen for later statements and possible warnings. Stay tuned to NOAA Weather Radio, commercial radio and television outlets, or internet sources for the latest severe weather information. Here is an air quality message. Air quality alert in effect until midnight tonight. The Illinois Environmental Protection Agency has issued an area-wide air pollution action day from Monday, July 20th for portions of Illinois. And the area-wide air pollution action day is declared when weather conditions are such that widespread ozone and or particulate levels are forecast to be at or above the unhealthy for sensitive groups USG category in all or nearly all Illinois ACI forecast sectors. Areas both inside and outside of the Action Day coverage area are likely to see smoke particulates to a varying degree and duration today, with smoke likely decreasing from southwest to northeast this afternoon. Those with air quality concerns or anyone in Illinois with outdoor plans are encouraged to check current NOCAST readings or sign up for EnviroFlash alerts on AirNO.gov. Before going outside, checking the NOCAST ACI will help identify periods of both poor and cleaner air quality regardless of the level of the daily 24-hour ACI forecast. ACI category guidance unhealthy for sensitive groups USG. 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The general public is less likely to be affected. Sensitive groups make outdoor activities shorter and less intense. It's not okay to be active outdoors, but take more breaks. Watch for symptoms such as coughing or shortness of breath,

asthma, follow your asthma action plan and keep quick relief medicine handy. People with heart disease, symptoms such as palpitations, shortness of breath, or unusual fatigue may indicate a serious problem. If you have any of these, contact your healthcare provider. 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Consider rescheduling or moving activities indoors. Everyone else, reduce long or intense activities. 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Media contact, Illinois IPA. During severe weather, keep these safety rules in mind. Move to a reinforced shelter ahead of the storm, and stay away from windows and doors. Mobile homes and vehicles should be abandoned for a sturdy shelter. If the storm is producing tornadoes or extremely high winds, take cover in a basement or interior room on the lowest floor. If outside, avoid isolated, tall objects and flimsy buildings such as sheds and picnic shelters. Thunderstorms can produce flash flooding, so avoid driving across flooded roadways. Remember that tornadoes can occur before a warning has been issued. The time is currently 7:12 p.m. Central Daylight Time. 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Now for the official National Weather Service forecast for Galesburg and surrounding areas of central and northwest Illinois. West of tonight, mostly cloudy with a chance of showers. Thunderstorms likely until midnight, then a chance of thunderstorms after midnight. Some thunderstorms may be severe with damaging winds until midnight. Not as cool with lows in the lower 70s. Southwest winds 5 to 10 miles an hour with gusts up to 20 miles an hour. Chance of rain 70%. Tuesday, mostly sunny. Highs in the mid-80s. Northwest winds 10 to 15 miles an hour with gusts up to 25 miles an hour. Tuesday night, mostly clear. Cooler with lows in the lower 60s. North winds 10 to 15 miles an hour. Wednesday, sunny. Highs in the upper 70s. North winds 5 to 10 miles an hour. Wednesday night, mostly clear. Lows in the mid-50s. North winds around 5 miles an hour until midnight, becoming light and variable. Thursday, sunny. Highs in the upper 70s. Thursday night, partly cloudy. Lows in the upper 50s. Friday, partly sunny. Highs in the upper 70s. Friday night, partly cloudy until midnight, then becoming mostly clear. Lows around 60. Saturday and Saturday night, mostly clear. Highs in the mid-80s. Lows in the mid-60s. Sunday through Monday, mostly clear. Highs in the lower 90s. Lows in the lower 70s. Again, the forecast for Galesburg and surrounding areas of central and northwest Illinois for the rest of tonight, mostly cloudy with a chance of showers. Thunderstorms likely until midnight, then a chance of thunderstorms after midnight. Some thunderstorms may be severe with damaging winds until midnight. Not as cool. Lows in the lower 70s. Southwest winds 5 to 10 miles an hour with gusts up to 20 miles an hour. Chance of rain 70%. 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Programming originates from NOAA's National Weather Service office in Lincoln. 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The following is a summary of watches, warnings, and advisories in effect. For the KZZ66 listening area, severe thunderstorm watch number 504 remains in effect until 11 p.m. for the following counties: Henry, Knox, Mercer, Stark, and Warren. At 7 p.m. in Galesburg, light rain was falling. The temperature was 77 degrees, the dew point was 73, and the relative humidity was 86%. The wind was north at 6 miles an hour. The pressure was 29.86 inches and rising. Elsewhere around the area, at Moline, rain was falling, with a temperature of 77. At Springfield, it was sunny, with a temperature of 83. It was mostly sunny, with a temperature of 82 at Peoria, and 86 at Quincy. It was cloudy.

with a temperature of 81 at Burlington and 78 at Macomb. And once again at 7 p.m. in Galesburg, with light rain, the temperature was 77. Severe thunderstorm watch number 504 remains in effect until 11 p.m. for the following counties in Illinois: Henry, Knox, Mercer, Stark, and Warren. Remember, a severe thunderstorm watch means the conditions are favorable for the development of severe weather, including large hail and damaging winds in and close to the watch area. While severe weather may not be imminent, persons should remain alert for rapidly changing weather conditions and listen for later statements and possible warnings. Stay tuned to NOAA Weather Radio, commercial radio and television outlets, or internet sources for the latest severe weather information. During severe weather, keep these safety rules in mind. Move to a reinforced shelter ahead of the storm and stay away from windows and doors. Mobile homes and vehicles should be abandoned for a sturdy shelter. If the storm is producing tornadoes or extremely high winds, take cover in a basement or interior room on the lowest floor. If outside, avoid isolated, tall objects and flimsy buildings such as sheds and picnic shelters. Thunderstorms can produce flash flooding, so avoid driving across flooded roadways. Remember that tornadoes can occur before a warning has been issued. The time is currently 7:18 p.m. Central Daylight Time. 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Now for the official National Weather Service forecast for Galesburg and surrounding areas of central and northwest Illinois. West of tonight, mostly cloudy with a chance of showers. Thunderstorms likely until midnight, then a chance of thunderstorms after midnight. Some thunderstorms may be severe with damaging winds until midnight. Not as cool with lows in the lower 70s. Southwest winds 5 to 10 miles an hour with gusts up to 20 miles an hour. Chance of rain 70%. Tuesday, mostly sunny. Highs in the mid-80s. Northwest winds 10 to 15 miles an hour with gusts up to 25 miles an hour. Tuesday night, mostly clear. Cooler with lows in the lower 60s. North winds 10 to 15 miles an hour. Wednesday, sunny. Highs in the upper 70s. North winds 5 to 10 miles an hour. Wednesday night, mostly clear. Lows in the mid-50s. North winds around 5 miles an hour until midnight, becoming light and variable. Thursday, sunny. Highs in the upper 70s. Thursday night, partly cloudy. Lows in the upper 50s. Friday, partly sunny. Highs in the upper 70s. Friday night, partly cloudy until midnight, then becoming mostly clear. Lows around 60. Saturday and Saturday night, mostly clear. Highs in the mid-80s. Lows in the mid-60s. Sunday through Monday, mostly clear. Highs in the lower 90s. Lows in the lower 70s. Again, the forecast for Galesburg and surrounding areas of central and northwest Illinois for the rest of tonight, mostly cloudy with a chance of showers. Thunderstorms likely until midnight, then a chance of thunderstorms after midnight. Some thunderstorms may be severe with damaging winds until midnight. Not as cool. Lows in the lower 70s. Southwest winds 5 to 10 miles an hour with gusts up to 20 miles an hour. Chance of rain 70%. The following is a summary of watches, warnings, and advisories in effect. For the KZZ66 listening area, severe thunderstorm watch number 504 remains in effect until 11 p.m. for the following counties: Henry, Knox, Mercer, Stark, and Warren. At 7 p.m. in Galesburg, light rain was falling. The temperature was 77 degrees, the dew point was 73, and the relative humidity was 86%. The wind was north at 6 miles an hour. The pressure was 29.86 inches and rising. Elsewhere around the area, at Moline, rain was falling, with a temperature of 77. At Springfield, it was sunny, with a temperature of 83. It was mostly sunny, with a temperature of 82 at Peoria, and 86 at Quincy. It was cloudy, with a temperature of 81 at Burlington, and 78 at Macomb. And once again at 7 p.m. in Galesburg, with light rain, the temperature was 77. Severe thunderstorm watch

windows and doors. Mobile homes and vehicles should be abandoned for a sturdy shelter. If the storm is producing tornadoes or extremely high winds, take cover in a basement or interior room on the lowest floor. If outside, avoid isolated, tall objects and flimsy buildings such as sheds and picnic shelters. Thunderstorms can produce flash flooding, so avoid driving across flooded roadways. Remember that tornadoes can occur before a warning has been issued. The time is currently 7:22 p.m. Central Daylight Time. 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Now for the official National Weather Service forecast for Galesburg and surrounding areas of central and northwest Illinois. West of tonight, mostly cloudy with a chance of showers. Thunderstorms likely until midnight, then a chance of thunderstorms after midnight. Some thunderstorms may be severe with damaging winds until midnight. Not as cool with lows in the lower 70s. Southwest winds 5 to 10 miles an hour with gusts up to 20 miles an hour. Chance of rain 70%. Tuesday, mostly sunny. Highs in the mid-80s. Northwest winds 10 to 15 miles an hour with gusts up to 25 miles an hour. Tuesday night, mostly clear. Cooler with lows in the lower 60s. North winds 10 to 15 miles an hour. Wednesday, sunny. Highs in the upper 70s. North winds 5 to 10 miles an hour. Wednesday night, mostly clear. Lows in the mid-50s. North winds around 5 miles an hour until midnight, becoming light and variable. Thursday, sunny. Highs in the upper 70s. Thursday night, partly cloudy. Lows in the upper 50s. Friday, partly sunny. Highs in the upper 70s. Friday night, partly cloudy until midnight, then becoming mostly clear. Lows around 60. Saturday and Saturday night, mostly clear. Highs in the mid-80s. Lows in the mid-60s. Sunday through Monday, mostly clear. Highs in the lower 90s. Lows in the lower 70s. Again, the forecast for Galesburg and surrounding areas of central and northwest Illinois for the rest of tonight, mostly cloudy with a chance of showers. Thunderstorms likely until midnight, then a chance of thunderstorms after midnight. Some thunderstorms may be severe with damaging winds until midnight. Not as cool. Lows in the lower 70s. Southwest winds 5 to 10 miles an hour with gusts up to 20 miles an hour. Chance of rain 70%. Here is an air quality message. Air quality alert in effect until midnight tonight. The Illinois Environmental Protection Agency has issued in the REWIDE Air Pollution Action Day from Monday, July 20th for portions of Illinois. And the REWIDE Air Pollution Action Day is declared when weather conditions are such that widespread ozone and or particulate levels are forecast to be at or above the unhealthy for sensitive groups USG category in all or nearly all Illinois ACI forecast sectors. Areas both inside and outside of the Action Day coverage area are likely to see smoke particulates to a varying degree and duration today, with smoke likely decreasing from southwest to northeast this afternoon. Those with air quality concerns or anyone in Illinois with outdoor plans are encouraged to check current NOCAST readings or sign up for NVIR flash alerts on airnav.gov. Before going outside, checking the NOCAST ACI will help identify periods of both clear and cleaner air quality regardless of the level of the daily 24-hour ACI forecast. 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The general public is less likely to be affected. Sensitive groups make outdoor activities shorter and less intense. It's not okay to be active outdoors, but take more breaks. 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If you have any of these, contact your health care provider. 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Everyone else, reduce long or intense activities. 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Media contact, Illinois EPA. Severe thunderstorm watch number 504 remains.

effect until 11 p.m. for the following counties in Illinois, Henry, Knox, Mercer, Stark, and Warren. Remember, a severe thunderstorm watch means the conditions are favorable for the development of severe weather, including large hail and damaging winds in and close to the watch area. While severe weather may not be imminent, persons should remain alert for rapidly changing weather conditions and listen for later statements and possible warnings. Stay tuned to NOAA Weather Radio, commercial radio and television outlets, or internet sources for the latest severe weather information. During severe weather, keep these safety rules in mind. Move to a reinforced shelter ahead of the storm and stay away from windows and doors. Mobile homes and vehicles should be abandoned for a sturdy shelter. If the storm is producing tornadoes or extremely high winds, take cover in a basement or interior room on the lowest floor. If outside, avoid isolated, tall objects and flimsy buildings such as sheds and picnic shelters. Thunderstorms can produce flash flooding, so avoid driving across flooded roadways. Remember that tornadoes can occur before a warning has been issued. The time is currently 7:28 p.m. Central Daylight Time. 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Now for the official National Weather Service forecast for Galesburg and the surrounding areas of central and northwest Illinois. West of tonight, mostly cloudy with a chance of showers. Thunderstorms likely until midnight, then a chance of thunderstorms after midnight. Some thunderstorms may be severe with damaging winds until midnight. Not as cool with lows in the lower 70s. Southwest winds 5 to 10 miles an hour with gusts up to 20 miles an hour. Chance of rain 70%. Tuesday, mostly sunny. Highs in the mid-80s. Northwest winds 10 to 15 miles an hour with gusts up to 25 miles an hour. Tuesday night, mostly clear. Cooler with lows in the lower 60s. North winds 10 to 15 miles an hour. Wednesday, sunny. Highs in the upper 70s. North winds 5 to 10 miles an hour. Wednesday night, mostly clear. Lows in the mid-50s. North winds around 5 miles an hour until midnight, becoming light and variable. Thursday, sunny. Highs in the upper 70s. Thursday night, partly cloudy. Lows in the upper 50s. Friday, partly sunny. Highs in the upper 70s. Friday night, partly cloudy until midnight, then becoming mostly clear. Lows around 60. Saturday and Saturday night, mostly clear. Highs in the mid-80s. Lows in the mid-60s. Sunday through Monday, mostly clear. Highs in the lower 90s. Lows in the lower 70s. Again, the forecast for Galesburg and surrounding areas of central and northwest Illinois for the rest of tonight, mostly cloudy with a chance of showers. Thunderstorms likely until midnight, then a chance of thunderstorms after midnight. Some thunderstorms may be severe with damaging winds until midnight. Not as cool. Lows in the lower 70s. Southwest winds 5 to 10 miles an hour with gusts up to 20 miles an hour. Chance of rain 70%. The following is a summary of watches, warnings, and advisories in effect. For the KZZ66 listening area, severe thunderstorm watch number 504 remains in effect until 11 p.m. for the following counties, Henry, Knox, Mercer, Stark, and Warren. At 7 p.m. in Galesburg, light rain was falling. The temperature was 77 degrees, the dew point was 73, and the relative humidity was 86%. The wind was north at 6 miles an hour. The pressure was 29.86 inches and rising. Elsewhere around the area, at Moline, rain was falling, with a temperature of 77. It was partly sunny, with a temperature of 86 at Quincy, and 83 at Springfield. It was cloudy, with a temperature of 82 at Peoria, 81 at Burlington, and 78 at Macomb. And once again at 7 p.m. in Galesburg, with light rain, the temperature was 77. Here is a special weather statement. Period of strong wind gusts. A period of strong winds with gusts between 40 and 50 miles per hour is possible. These winds will occur in the wake of showers and thunderstorms. If driving, especially in high-profile vehicles, be alert for the potential

strong crosswinds on east-west roads. Severe thunderstorm watch number 504 remains in effect until 11 p.m. for the following counties in Illinois: Henry, Knox, Mercer, Stark, and Warren. Remember, a severe thunderstorm watch means the conditions are favorable for the development of severe weather, including large hail and damaging winds in and close to the watch area. While severe weather may not be imminent, persons should remain alert for rapidly changing weather conditions and listen for later statements and possible warnings. Stay tuned to NOAA Weather Radio, commercial radio and television outlets, or internet sources for the latest severe weather information. During severe weather, keep these safety rules in mind. Move to a reinforced shelter ahead of the storm and sources for the latest severe weather information. During severe weather, keep these safety rules in mind. Move to a reinforced shelter ahead of the storm and stay away from windows and doors. Mobile homes and vehicles should be abandoned for a sturdy shelter. If the storm is producing tornadoes or extremely high winds, take cover in a basement or interior room on the lowest floor. If outside, avoid isolated, tall objects and flimsy buildings such as sheds and picnic shelters. Thunderstorms can produce flash flooding, so avoid driving across flooded roadways. Remember that tornadoes can occur before a warning has been issued. The time is currently 7:33 p.m. Central Daylight Time. 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Now for the official National Weather Service forecast for Galesburg and surrounding areas of central and northwest Illinois. West of tonight, mostly cloudy with a chance of showers. Thunderstorms likely until midnight, then a chance of thunderstorms after midnight. Some thunderstorms may be severe with damaging winds until midnight. Not as cool with lows in the lower 70s. Southwest winds 5 to 10 miles an hour with gusts up to 20 miles an hour. Chance of rain 70%. Tuesday, mostly sunny. Highs in the mid-80s. Northwest winds 10 to 15 miles an hour with gusts up to 25 miles an hour. Tuesday night, mostly clear. Cooler with lows in the lower 60s. North winds 10 to 15 miles an hour. Wednesday, sunny. Highs in the upper 70s. North winds 5 to 10 miles an hour. Wednesday night, mostly clear. Lows in the mid-50s. North winds around 5 miles an hour until midnight, becoming light and variable. Thursday, sunny. Highs in the upper 70s. Thursday night, partly cloudy. Lows in the upper 50s. Friday, partly sunny. Highs in the upper 70s. Friday night, partly cloudy until midnight, then becoming mostly clear. Lows around 60. Saturday and Saturday night, mostly clear. Highs in the mid-80s. Lows in the mid-60s. Sunday through Monday, mostly clear. Highs in the lower 90s. Lows in the lower 70s. Again, the forecast for Galesburg and surrounding areas of central and northwest Illinois for the rest of tonight, mostly cloudy with a chance of showers. Thunderstorms likely until midnight, then a chance of thunderstorms after midnight. Some thunderstorms may be severe with damaging winds until midnight. Not as cool. Lows in the lower 70s. Southwest winds 5 to 10 miles an hour with gusts up to 20 miles an hour. Chance of rain 70%. The following is a summary of watches, warnings, and advisories in effect. For the KZZ66 listening area, severe thunderstorm watch number 504 remains in effect until 11 p.m. for the following counties: Henry, Knox, Mercer, Stark, and Warren. At 7 p.m. in Galesburg, light rain was falling. The temperature was 77 degrees, the dew point was 73, and the relative humidity was 86%. The wind was north at 6 miles an hour. The pressure was 29.86 inches and rising. Elsewhere around the area, at Moline, rain was falling, with a temperature of 77. It was partly sunny, with a temperature of 86 at Quincy, and 83 at Springfield. It was cloudy, with a temperature of 82 at Peoria, 81 at Burlington, and 78 at Macomb. And once again at 7 p.m. in Galesburg, with light rain, the temperature was 77. Here is a special

Another statement. Period of strong wind gusts. A period of strong winds with gusts between 40 and 50 miles per hour is possible. These winds will occur in the wake of showers and thunderstorms. If driving, especially in high-profile vehicles, be alert for the potential of strong crosswinds on east-west roads. Severe thunderstorm watch number 504 remains in effect until 11 p.m. for the following counties in Illinois: Henry, Knox, Mercer, Stark, and Warren. Remember, a severe thunderstorm watch means the conditions are favorable for the development of severe weather, including large hail and damaging winds in and close to the watch area. While severe weather may not be imminent, persons should remain alert for rapidly changing weather conditions and listen for later statements and possible warnings. Stay tuned to NOAA Weather Radio, commercial radio and television outlets, or internet sources for the latest severe weather information. During severe weather, keep these safety rules in mind. Move to a reinforced shelter ahead of the storm and stay away from windows and doors. Mobile homes and vehicles should be abandoned for a sturdy shelter. If the storm is producing tornadoes or extremely high winds, take cover in a basement or interior room on the lowest floor. If outside, avoid isolated, tall objects and flimsy buildings such as sheds and picnic shelters. Thunderstorms can produce flash flooding, so avoid driving across flooded roadways. Remember that tornadoes can occur before a warning has been issued. The time is currently 7:38 p.m. Central Daylight Time. 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Now for the official National Weather Service forecast for Galesburg and surrounding areas of central and northwest Illinois. Rest of tonight, mostly cloudy with a chance of showers. Thunderstorms likely until midnight, then a chance of thunderstorms after midnight. Some thunderstorms may be severe with damaging winds until midnight. Not as cool with lows in the lower 70s. Southwest winds 5 to 10 miles an hour with gusts up to 20 miles an hour. Chance of rain 70%. Tuesday, mostly sunny. Highs in the mid-80s. Northwest winds 10 to 15 miles an hour with gusts up to 25 miles an hour. Tuesday night, mostly clear. Cooler with lows in the lower 60s. North winds 10 to 15 miles an hour. Wednesday, sunny. Highs in the upper 70s. North winds 5 to 10 miles an hour. Wednesday night, mostly clear. Lows in the mid-50s. North winds around 5 miles an hour until midnight, becoming light and variable. Thursday, sunny. Highs in the upper 70s. Thursday night, partly cloudy. Lows in the upper 50s. Friday, partly sunny. Highs in the upper 70s. Friday night, partly cloudy until midnight, then becoming mostly clear. Lows around 60. Saturday and Saturday night, mostly clear. Highs in the mid-80s. Lows in the mid-60s. Sunday through Monday, mostly clear. Highs in the lower 90s. Lows in the lower 70s. Again, the forecast for Galesburg and surrounding areas of central and northwest Illinois for the rest of tonight, mostly cloudy with a chance of showers. Thunderstorms likely until midnight, then a chance of thunderstorms after midnight. Some thunderstorms may be severe with damaging winds until midnight. Not as cool. Lows in the lower 70s. Southwest winds 5 to 10 miles an hour with gusts up to 20 miles an hour. Chance of rain 70%. Now for the official National Weather Service forecast for Galesburg and surrounding areas of central and northwest Illinois. Rest of tonight, showers with a chance of thunderstorms until midnight, then a chance of showers and thunderstorms after midnight. Some thunderstorms may be severe with damaging winds and large hail until midnight. Not as cool with lows in the lower 70s. Southwest winds 5 to 10 miles an hour with gusts up to 20 miles an hour. Chance of rain near 100%. Tuesday, mostly sunny. Highs in the mid-80s. Northwest winds 10 to 15 miles an hour with gusts up to 25 miles an hour. Tuesday night, mostly clear. Cooler with lows in the lower 60s. North winds 10 to 15 miles an hour. Wednesday, sunny. Highs in the upper 70s. North winds 5 to 10 miles.

Wednesday night, mostly clear. Lows in the mid-50s. North winds around 5 miles an hour until midnight, becoming light and variable. Thursday, sunny. Highs in the upper 70s. Thursday night, partly cloudy. Lows in the upper 50s. Friday, partly sunny. Highs in the upper 70s. Friday night, partly cloudy until midnight, then becoming mostly clear. Lows around 60. Saturday and Saturday night, mostly clear. Highs in the mid-80s. Lows in the mid-60s. Sunday through Monday, mostly clear. Highs in the lower 90s. Lows in the lower 70s. Again, the forecast for Galesburg and surrounding areas of central and northwest Illinois for the rest of tonight, showers and a chance of thunderstorms until midnight, then a chance of showers and thunderstorms after midnight. Some thunderstorms may be severe with damaging winds and large hail until midnight. Not as cool. Lows in the lower 70s. Southwest winds 5 to 10 miles an hour with gusts up to 20 miles an hour. Chance of rain near 100%. Here is an air quality message. Air quality alert in effect until midnight tonight. The Illinois Environmental Protection Agency has issued in the REWIDE Air Pollution Action Day from Monday, July 20th for portions of Illinois. And the REWIDE Air Pollution Action Day is declared when weather conditions are such that widespread ozone and or particulate levels are forecast to be at or above the unhealthy for sensitive groups USG category in all or nearly all Illinois AccI forecast sectors. Areas both inside and outside of the Action Day coverage area are likely to see smoke particulates to a varying degree and duration today, with smoke likely decreasing from southwest to northeast this afternoon. Those with air quality concerns or anyone in Illinois with outdoor plans are encouraged to check current NOCAST readings or sign up for AnviroFlash alerts on airno.gov. Before going outside, checking the NOCAST AccI will help identify periods of both clear and cleaner air quality regardless of the level of the daily 24-hour AccI forecast. 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Sensitive groups make outdoor activities shorter and less intense. It's not okay to be active outdoors, but take more breaks. 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Everyone else, reduce long or intense activities. 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Media contact, Illinois EPA. The following is a summary of watches, warnings and advisories in effect. For the KZZ 66 listening area, severe thunderstorm watch number 504 remains in effect until 11 p.m. for the following counties: Henry, Knox, Mercer, Stark and Warren. At 7 p.m. in Galesburg, light rain was falling. The temperature was 77 degrees, the dew point was 73, and the relative humidity was 86%. The wind was north at 6 miles an hour. The pressure was 29.86 inches and rising. Elsewhere around the area, at Moline, rain was falling, with a temperature of 77. It was partly sunny, with a temperature of 86 at Quincy, and 83 at Springfield. It was cloudy, with a temperature of 82 at Peoria, 81 at Burlington, and 78 at Macomb. And once again at 7 p.m. in Galesburg, with light rain, the temperature was 77. Here is a special weather statement. Period of strong wind gusts. A period of strong winds with gusts between 40 and 50 miles per hour is possible. These winds will occur in the wake of showers and thunderstorms. If driving, especially in high-profile vehicles, be alert for the potential of strong crosswinds on east-west roads. Severe thunderstorm watch number 504 remains in effect until 11 p.m. for the following counties in Illinois: Henry, Knox, Mercer, Stark and Warren. Remember, a severe thunderstorm watch means the conditions are favorable for the development of severe weather, including large hail and damaging winds, in

close to the watch area. While severe weather may not be imminent, persons should remain alert for rapidly changing weather conditions and listen for later statements and possible warnings. Stay tuned to NOAA Weather Radio, commercial radio and television outlets, or internet sources for the latest severe weather information. During severe weather, keep these safety rules in mind. Move to a reinforced shelter ahead of the storm and stay away from windows and doors. Mobile homes and vehicles should be abandoned for a sturdy shelter. If the storm is producing tornadoes or extremely high winds, take cover in a basement or interior room on the lowest floor. If outside, avoid isolated, tall objects and flimsy buildings such as sheds and picnic shelters. Thunderstorms can produce flash flooding, so avoid driving across flooded roadways. Remember that tornadoes can occur before a warning has been issued. The time is currently 7:48 p.m. Central Daylight Time. 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Now for the official National Weather Service forecast for Galesburg and surrounding areas of central and northwest Illinois. West of tonight, showers with a chance of thunderstorms until midnight, then a chance of showers and thunderstorms after midnight. Some thunderstorms may be severe with damaging winds and large hail until midnight. Not as cool with lows in the lower 70s. Southwest winds 5 to 10 miles an hour with gusts up to 20 miles an hour. Chance of rain near 100%. Tuesday, mostly sunny. Highs in the mid-80s. Northwest winds 10 to 15 miles an hour with gusts up to 25 miles an hour. Tuesday night, mostly clear. Cooler with lows in the lower 60s. North winds 10 to 15 miles an hour. Wednesday, sunny. Highs in the upper 70s. North winds 5 to 10 miles an hour. Wednesday night, mostly clear. Lows in the mid-50s. North winds around 5 miles an hour until midnight, becoming light and variable. Thursday, sunny. Highs in the upper 70s. Thursday night, partly cloudy. Lows in the upper 50s. Friday, partly sunny. Highs in the upper 70s. Friday night, partly cloudy until midnight, then becoming mostly clear. Lows around 60. Saturday and Saturday night, mostly clear. Highs in the mid-80s. Lows in the mid-60s. Sunday through Monday, mostly clear. Highs in the lower 90s. Lows in the lower 70s. Again, the forecast for Galesburg and surrounding areas of central and northwest Illinois for the rest of tonight, showers and a chance of thunderstorms until midnight, then a chance of showers and thunderstorms after midnight. Some thunderstorms may be severe with damaging winds and large hail until midnight. Not as cool. Lows in the lower 70s. Southwest winds 5 to 10 miles an hour with gusts up to 20 miles an hour. Chance of rain near 100%. The following is a summary of watches, warnings, and advisories in effect. For the KZZ66 listening area, severe thunderstorm watch number 504 remains in effect until 11 p.m. for the following counties: Henry, Knox, Mercer, Stark, and Warren. At 7 p.m. in Galesburg, light rain was falling. The temperature was 77 degrees, the dew point was 73, and the relative humidity was 86%. The wind was north at 6 miles an hour. The pressure was 29.86 inches and rising. Elsewhere around the area, at Moline, rain was falling, with a temperature of 77. It was partly sunny, with a temperature of 86 at Quincy, and 83 at Springfield. It was cloudy, with a temperature of 82 at Peoria, 81 at Burlington, and 78 at Macomb. And once again at 7 p.m. in Galesburg, with light rain, the temperature was 77. Here is a special weather statement. Period of strong wind gusts. A period of strong winds with gusts between 40 and 50 miles per hour is possible. These winds will occur in the wake of showers and thunderstorms. If driving, especially in high-profile vehicles, be alert for the potential of strong crosswinds on east-west roads. Severe thunderstorm watch number 504 remains in effect until 11 p.m. for the following counties in Illinois: Henry, Knox, Mercer, Stark, and Warren. Remember, a severe thunderstorm watch means the conditions are

the development of severe weather, including large hail and damaging winds in and close to the watch area. While severe weather may not be imminent, persons should remain alert for rapidly changing weather conditions and listen for later statements and possible warnings. Stay tuned to NOAA Weather Radio, commercial radio and television outlets, or internet sources for the latest severe weather information. During severe weather, keep these safety rules in mind. Move to a reinforced shelter ahead of the storm and stay away from windows and doors. Mobile homes and vehicles should be abandoned for a sturdy shelter. If the storm is producing tornadoes or extremely high winds, take cover in a basement or interior room on the lowest floor. If outside, avoid isolated, tall objects and flimsy buildings such as sheds and picnic shelters. Thunderstorms can produce flash flooding, so avoid driving across flooded roadways. Remember that tornadoes can occur before a warning has been issued. The time is currently 7:53 p.m. Central Daylight Time. 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Now for the official National Weather Service forecast for Galesburg and surrounding areas of central and northwest Illinois. West of tonight, showers with a chance of thunderstorms until midnight, then a chance of showers and thunderstorms after midnight. Some thunderstorms may be severe with damaging winds and large hail until midnight. Not as cool with lows in the lower 70s. Southwest winds 5 to 10 miles an hour with gusts up to 20 miles an hour. Chance of rain near 100%. Tuesday, mostly sunny. Highs in the mid-80s. Northwest winds 10 to 50. Severe thunderstorm watch number 504 has been canceled for the following county, Henry, Illinois. Severe thunderstorm watch number 504 remains in effect until 11 p.m. for the following counties in Illinois, Knox, Mercer, Stark, and Warren. Remember, a severe thunderstorm watch means the conditions are favorable for the development of severe weather, including large hail and damaging winds in and close to the watch area. While severe weather may not be imminent, persons should remain alert for rapidly changing weather conditions and listen for later statements and possible warnings. Stay tuned to NOAA Weather Radio, commercial radio and television outlets, or internet sources for the latest severe weather information. Now for the official National Weather Service forecast for Galesburg and surrounding areas of central and northwest Illinois. West of tonight, showers with a chance of thunderstorms until midnight, then a chance of showers and thunderstorms after midnight. Some thunderstorms may be severe with damaging winds and large hail until midnight. Not as cool with lows in the lower 70s. Southwest winds 5 to 10 miles an hour with gusts up to 20 miles an hour. Chance of rain near 100%. Tuesday, mostly sunny. Highs in the mid-80s. Northwest winds 10 to 15 miles an hour with gusts up to 25 miles an hour. Tuesday night, mostly clear. Cooler with lows in the lower 60s. North winds 10 to 15 miles an hour. Wednesday, sunny. Highs in the upper 70s. North winds 5 to 10 miles an hour. Wednesday night, mostly clear. Lows in the mid-50s. North winds around 5 miles an hour until midnight, becoming light and variable. Thursday, sunny. Highs in the upper 70s. Thursday night, partly cloudy. Lows in the upper 50s. Friday, partly sunny. Highs in the upper 70s. Friday night, partly cloudy until midnight, then becoming mostly clear. Lows around 60. Saturday and Saturday night, mostly clear. Highs in the mid-80s. Lows in the mid-60s. Sunday through Monday, mostly clear. Highs in the lower 90s. Lows in the lower 70s. Again, the forecast for Galesburg and surrounding areas of central and northwest Illinois for the rest of tonight, showers and a chance of thunderstorms until midnight, then a chance of showers and thunderstorms after midnight. Some thunderstorms may be severe with damaging winds and large hail until midnight. Not as cool. Lows in the lower 70s. Southwest winds 5 to 10 miles an hour with gusts up to 20 miles an hour. Chance of rain near 100%. Here is an air quality message. Air quality alert in effect until midnight tonight.
The Illinois Environmental Protection Agency has issued in the Rewide Air Pollution Action Day from Monday, July 20th for portions of Illinois. And the Rewide Air Pollution Action Day is declared when weather conditions are such that widespread ozone and or particulate levels are forecast to be at or above the unhealthy for sensitive groups USG category in all or nearly all Illinois AccI forecast sectors. Areas both inside and outside of the Action Day coverage area are likely to see smoke particulates to a varying degree and duration today, with smoke likely decreasing from southwest to northeast this afternoon. Those with air quality concerns or anyone in Illinois with outdoor plans are encouraged to check current NOCAST readings or sign up for EnviroFlash alerts on AccI.gov. Before going outside, checking the NOCAST AccI will help identify periods of both clear and cleaner air quality regardless of the level of the daily 24-hour AccI forecast. 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Sensitive groups make outdoor activities shorter and less intense. It's okay to be active outdoors, but take more breaks. 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Everyone else, reduce long or intense activities. 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Media contact, Illinois EPA. The following is a summary of watches, warnings, and advisories in effect. For the KZZ 66 listening area, severe thunderstorm watch number 504 remains in effect until 11 p.m. for the following counties: Knox, Mercer, Stark, and Warren. At 7 p.m. in Galesburg, light rain was falling. The temperature was 77 degrees, the dew point was 73, and the relative humidity was 86%. The wind was north at 6 miles an hour. The pressure was 29.86 inches and rising. Elsewhere around the area, at Moline, rain was falling, with a temperature of 77. It was partly sunny, with a temperature of 86 at Quincy, and 83 at Springfield. It was cloudy, with a temperature of 82 at Peoria, 81 at Burlington, and 78 at Macomb. And once again at 7 p.m. in Galesburg, with light rain, the temperature was 77. Here is a special weather statement. Period of strong wind gusts. A period of strong winds with gusts between 40 and 50 miles per hour is possible. These winds will occur in the wake of showers and thunderstorms. If driving, especially in high-profile vehicles, be alert for the potential of strong crosswinds on east-west roads. Severe thunderstorm watch number 504 has been canceled for the following county: Henry, Illinois. Severe thunderstorm watch number 504 remains in effect until 11 p.m. for the following counties in Illinois: Knox, Mercer, Stark, and Warren. Remember, a severe thunderstorm watch means the conditions are favorable for the development of severe weather, including large hail and damaging winds in and close to the watch area. While severe weather may not be imminent, persons should remain alert for rapidly changing weather conditions and listen for later statements and possible warnings. Stay tuned to NOAA Weather Radio, commercial radio and television outlets, or internet sources for the latest severe weather information. During severe weather, keep these safety rules in mind. Move to a reinforced shelter ahead of the storm, and stay away from windows and doors. Mobile homes and vehicles should be abandoned for a sturdy shelter. If the storm is producing tornadoes or extremely high winds, take cover in a basement or interior room on the lowest floor. If outside, avoid isolated, tall objects and flimsy buildings such as sheds and picnic shelters. Thunderstorms can produce flash flooding, so avoid driving across flooded roadways. Remember that tornadoes can occur before a warning has been issued. The time is currently 8:01 p.m. Central Daylight Time. 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Now for the official National Weather Service forecast for Galesburg and surrounding areas of central and northwest Illinois.
West of tonight, showers with a chance of thunderstorms until

night, then a chance of showers and thunderstorms after midnight. Some thunderstorms may be severe with damaging winds and large hail until midnight. Not as cool with lows in the lower 70s. Southwest winds 5 to 10 miles an hour with gusts up to 20 miles an hour. Chance of rain near 100%. Tuesday, mostly sunny. Highs in the mid-80s. Northwest winds 10 to 15 miles an hour with gusts up to 25 miles an hour. Tuesday night, mostly clear. Cooler with lows in the lower 60s. North winds 10 to 15 miles an hour. Wednesday, sunny. Highs in the upper 70s. North winds 5 to 10 miles an hour. Wednesday night, mostly clear. Lows in the mid-50s. North winds around 5 miles an hour until midnight, becoming light and variable. Thursday, sunny. Highs in the upper 70s. Thursday night, partly cloudy. Lows in the upper 50s. Friday, partly sunny. Highs in the upper 70s. Friday night, partly cloudy until midnight, then becoming mostly clear. Lows around 60. Saturday and Saturday night, mostly clear. Highs in the mid-80s. Lows in the mid-60s. Sunday through Monday, mostly clear. Highs in the lower 90s. Lows in the lower 70s. Again, the forecast for Galesburg and surrounding areas of central and northwest Illinois for the rest of tonight, showers and a chance of thunderstorms until midnight, then a chance of showers and thunderstorms after midnight. Some thunderstorms may be severe with damaging winds and large hail until midnight. Not as cool. Lows in the lower 70s. Southwest winds 5 to 10 miles an hour with gusts up to 20 miles an hour. Chance of rain near 100%. The following is a summary of watches, warnings, and advisories in effect. For the KZZ 66 listening area, severe thunderstorm watch number 504 remains in effect until 11 p.m. for the following counties, Knox, Mercer, Stark, and Warren. Here is a special weather statement. Period of strong wind gusts. A period of strong winds with gusts between 40 and 50 miles per hour is possible. These winds will occur in the wake of showers and thunderstorms. If driving, especially in high-profile vehicles, be alert for the potential of strong crosswinds on east-west roads. Severe thunderstorm watch number 504 remains in effect until 11 p.m. for the following counties, in Illinois, Knox, Mercer, Stark, and Warren. Remember, a severe thunderstorm watch means the conditions are favorable for the development of severe weather, including large hail and damaging winds, in and close to the watch area. While severe weather may not be imminent, persons should remain alert for rapidly changing weather conditions and listen for later statements and possible warnings. Stay tuned to NOAA Weather Radio, commercial radio and television outlets, or internet sources for the latest severe weather information. During severe weather, keep these safety rules in mind. Move to a reinforced shelter ahead of the storm, and stay away from windows and doors. Mobile homes and vehicles should be abandoned for a sturdy shelter. If the storm is producing tornadoes or extremely high winds, take cover in a basement or interior room on the lowest floor. If outside, avoid isolated, tall objects and flimsy buildings such as sheds and picnic shelters. Thunderstorms can produce flash flooding, so avoid driving across flooded roadways. Remember that tornadoes can occur before a warning has been issued. The time is currently 8:06 p.m. Central Daylight Time. 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Now for the official National Weather Service forecast for Galesburg and surrounding areas of central and northwest Illinois. West of tonight, showers with a chance of thunderstorms until midnight, then showers likely with a chance of thunderstorms after midnight. Some thunderstorms may be severe with damaging winds and large hail until midnight. Not as cool with lows in the lower 70s. Southwest winds around 10 miles an hour with gusts up to 20 miles an hour. Chance of rain near 100%. Tuesday, mostly sunny. Highs in the mid-80s. Northwest winds 10 to 15 miles an hour with gusts up to 25 miles an hour. Tuesday night, mostly clear. Cooler with lows in the lower 60s. North winds 10 to 15 miles an hour.
Wednesday, sunny. Highs in the upper 70s. North winds 5 to 10 miles an hour. Wednesday night, mostly clear. Lows in the mid-50s. North winds around 5 miles an hour until midnight, becoming light and variable. Thursday, sunny. Highs in the upper 70s. Thursday night, partly cloudy. Lows in the upper 50s. Friday, partly sunny. Highs in the upper 70s. Friday night, partly cloudy until midnight, then becoming mostly clear. Lows around 60. Saturday and Saturday night, mostly clear. Highs in the mid-80s. Lows in the mid-60s. Sunday through Monday, mostly clear. Highs in the lower 90s. Lows in the lower 70s. Again, the forecast for Galesburg and surrounding areas of central and northwest Illinois for the rest of tonight, showers and a chance of thunderstorms until midnight, then showers likely and a chance of thunderstorms after midnight. Some thunderstorms may be severe with damaging winds and large hail until midnight. Not as cool. Lows in the lower 70s. Southwest winds around 10 miles an hour with gusts up to 20 miles an hour. Chance of rain near 100%. The following is a summary of watches, warnings, and advisories in effect. For the KZZ 66 listening area, severe thunderstorm watch number 504 remains in effect until 11 p.m. for the following counties: Knox, Mercer, Stark, and Warren. At 8 p.m. in Galesburg, light rain was falling. The temperature was 76 degrees, the dew point was 76, and the relative humidity was 100%. The wind was northwest at 10 miles an hour. The pressure was 29.90 inches and rising. Elsewhere around the area, at Burlington, a thunderstorm was reported with a temperature of 70. Rain was falling with a temperature of 79 at Peoria and 77 at Macomb. It was mostly cloudy, with a temperature of 86 at Quincy and 81 at Springfield. At Moline, it was cloudy, with a temperature of 77. And once again at 8 p.m. in Galesburg, with light rain, the temperature was 76. Here is a special weather statement. Period of strong wind gusts. A period of strong winds with gusts between 40 and 50 miles per hour is possible. These winds will occur in the wake of showers and thunderstorms. If driving, especially in high-profile vehicles, be alert for the potential of strong crosswinds on east-west roads. Here is an air quality message. Air quality alert in effect until midnight tonight. The Illinois Environmental Protection Agency has issued in the REWIDE Air Pollution Action Day from Monday, July 20th for portions of Illinois. And the REWIDE Air Pollution Action Day is declared when weather conditions are such that widespread ozone and or particulate levels are forecast to be at or above the unhealthy for sensitive groups USG category in all or nearly all Illinois ACCI forecast sectors. Areas both inside and outside of the Action Day coverage area are likely to see smoke particulates to a varying degree and duration today, with smoke likely decreasing from southwest to northeast this afternoon. Those with air quality concerns or anyone in Illinois with outdoor plans are encouraged to check current NOCAST readings or sign up for NVIDIA flash alerts on AirNO.gov. Before going outside, checking the NOCAST ACCI will help identify periods of both clear and cleaner air quality regardless of the level of the daily 24-hour ACCI forecast. ACCI category guidance unhealthy for sensitive groups USG. 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The general public is less likely to be affected. Sensitive groups make outdoor activities shorter and less intense. It's not okay to be active outdoors, but take more breaks. Watch for symptoms such as coughing or shortness of breath. 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People with heart disease, symptoms such as palpitations, shortness of breath, or unusual fatigue may indicate a serious problem. If you have any of these, contact your healthcare provider. Unhealthy, sensitive groups, avoid long or intense outdoor activities. Consider rescheduling or moving activities indoors. Everyone else, reduce long or intense activities. Take more breaks during outdoor activities. Media contact, Illinois EPA. Severe thunderstorm watch number 504 remains in effect until 11 p.m. for the following counties in Illinois: Knox, Mercer, Stark, and Warren. Remember,

a severe thunderstorm watch means the conditions are favorable for the development of severe weather, including large hail and damaging winds in and close to the watch area. While severe weather may not be imminent, persons should remain alert for rapidly changing weather conditions and listen for later statements and possible warnings. Stay tuned to NOAA Weather Radio, commercial radio and television outlets, or internet sources for the latest severe weather information. During severe weather, keep these safety rules in mind. Move to a reinforced shelter ahead of the storm and stay away from windows and doors. Mobile homes and vehicles should be abandoned for a sturdy shelter. If the storm is producing tornadoes or extremely high winds, take cover in a basement or interior room on the lowest floor. If outside, avoid isolated, tall objects and flimsy buildings such as sheds and picnic shelters. Thunderstorms can produce flash flooding, so avoid driving across flooded roadways. Remember that tornadoes can occur before a warning has been issued. The time is currently 8:13 p.m. Central Daylight Time. 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Now for the official National Weather Service forecast for Galesburg and surrounding areas of central and northwest Illinois. West of tonight, showers with a chance of thunderstorms until midnight, then showers likely with a chance of thunderstorms after midnight. Some thunderstorms may be severe with damaging winds and large hail until midnight. Not as cool with lows in the lower 70s. Southwest winds around 10 miles an hour with gusts up to 20 miles an hour. Chance of rain near 100%. Tuesday, mostly sunny. Highs in the mid-80s. Northwest winds 10 to 15 miles an hour with gusts up to 25 miles an hour. Tuesday night, mostly clear. Cooler with lows in the lower 60s. North winds 10 to 15 miles an hour. Wednesday, sunny. Highs in the upper 70s. North winds 5 to 10 miles an hour. Wednesday night, mostly clear. Lows in the mid-50s. North winds around 5 miles an hour until midnight, becoming light and variable. Thursday, sunny. Highs in the upper 70s. Thursday night, partly cloudy. Lows in the upper 50s. Friday, partly sunny. Highs in the upper 70s. Friday night, partly cloudy until midnight, then becoming mostly clear. Lows around 60. Saturday and Saturday night, mostly clear. Highs in the mid-80s. Lows in the mid-60s. Sunday through Monday, mostly clear. Highs in the lower 90s. Lows in the lower 70s. Again, the forecast for Galesburg and surrounding areas of central and northwest Illinois for the rest of tonight, showers and a chance of thunderstorms until midnight, then showers likely and a chance of thunderstorms after midnight. Some thunderstorms may be severe with damaging winds and large hail until midnight. Not as cool. Lows in the lower 70s. Southwest winds around 10 miles an hour with gusts up to 20 miles an hour. Chance of rain near 100%. 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Programming originates from NOAA's National Weather Service office in Lincoln. KZZ66 serves the following counties: Henry, Knox, Mercer, and Warren. KZZ66 is part of the All Hazards network of NOAA Weather Radio. The following is a summary of watches, warnings, and advisories in effect. For the KZZ66 listening area, severe thunderstorm watch number 504 remains in effect until 11 p.m. for the following counties: Knox, Mercer, Stark, and Warren. At 8 p.m. in Galesburg, light rain was falling. The temperature was 76 degrees, the dew point was 76, and the relative humidity was 100%. The wind was northwest at 10 miles an hour. The pressure was 29.90 inches and rising. Elsewhere around the area, at Burlington, a thunderstorm was reported with a temperature of 70. Rain was falling with a temperature of 79 at Peoria and 77 at Macomb. It was mostly cloudy with a temperature of 77 at Moline, 86 at Quincy, and 81 at Springfield. And once again at 8 p.m. in Galesburg, with light rain, the temperature was 76

Here is a special weather statement. Period of strong wind gusts. A period of strong winds with gusts between 40 and 50 miles per hour is possible. These winds will occur in the wake of showers and thunderstorms. If driving, especially in high-profile vehicles, be alert for the potential of strong crosswinds on east-west roads. Severe thunderstorm watch number 504 remains in effect until 11 p.m. for the following counties in Illinois: Knox, Mercer, Stark, and Warren. Remember, a severe thunderstorm watch means the conditions are favorable for the development of severe weather, including large hail and damaging winds in and close to the watch area. While severe weather may not be imminent, persons should remain alert for rapidly changing weather conditions and listen for later statements and possible warnings. Stay tuned to NOAA Weather Radio, commercial radio and television outlets, or internet sources for the latest severe weather information. During severe weather, keep these safety rules in mind. Move to a reinforced shelter ahead of the storm and stay away from windows and doors. Mobile homes and vehicles should be abandoned for a sturdy shelter. If the storm is producing tornadoes or extremely high winds, take cover in a basement or interior room on the lowest floor. If outside, avoid isolated, tall objects and flimsy buildings such as sheds and picnic shelters. Thunderstorms can produce flash flooding, so avoid driving across flooded roadways. Remember that tornadoes can occur before a warning has been issued. The time is currently 8:18 p.m. Central Daylight Time. 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Now for the official National Weather Service forecast for Galesburg and surrounding areas of central and northwest Illinois. West of tonight, showers with a chance of thunderstorms until midnight, then showers likely with a chance of thunderstorms after midnight. Some thunderstorms may be severe with damaging winds and large hail until midnight. That is cool with lows in the lower 70s. Southwest winds around 10 miles an hour with gusts up to 20 miles an hour. Chance of rain near 100%. Tuesday, mostly sunny. Highs in the mid-80s. Northwest winds 10 to 15 miles an hour with gusts up to 25 miles an hour. Tuesday night, mostly clear. Cooler with lows in the lower 60s. North winds 10 to 15 miles an hour. Wednesday, sunny. Highs in the upper 70s. North winds 5 to 10 miles an hour. Wednesday night, mostly clear. Lows in the mid-50s. North winds around 5 miles an hour until midnight, becoming light and variable. Thursday, sunny. Highs in the upper 70s. Thursday night, partly cloudy. Lows in the upper 50s. Friday, partly sunny. Highs in the upper 70s. Friday night, partly cloudy until midnight, then becoming mostly clear. Lows around 60. Saturday and Saturday night, mostly clear. Highs in the mid-80s. Lows in the mid-60s. Sunday through Monday, mostly clear. Highs in the lower 90s. Lows in the lower 70s. Again, the forecast for Galesburg and surrounding areas of central and northwest Illinois for the rest of tonight: showers and a chance of thunderstorms until midnight, then showers likely and a chance of thunderstorms after midnight. Some thunderstorms may be severe with damaging winds and large hail until midnight. Not as cool. Lows in the lower 70s. Southwest winds around 10 miles an hour with gusts up to 20 miles an hour. Chance of rain near 100%. The following is a summary of watches, warnings, and advisories in effect. For the KZZ66 listening area, severe thunderstorm watch number 504 remains in effect until 11 p.m. for the following counties: Knox, Mercer, Stark, and Warren. At 8 p.m. in Galesburg, light rain was falling. The temperature was 76 degrees, the dew point was 76, and the relative humidity was 100%. The wind was northwest at 10 miles an hour. The pressure was 29.90 inches and rising. Elsewhere around the area, at Burlington, a thunderstorm was reported with a temperature of 70. Rain was falling with a temperature of 79 at Peoria and 77 at Macomb. It was mostly cloudy with a temperature of 77 at Moline, 86 at Quincy, and 81 at Springfield.

including large hail and damaging winds in and close to the watch area. While severe weather may not be imminent, persons should remain alert for rapidly changing weather conditions and listen for later statements and possible warnings. Stay tuned to NOAA Weather Radio, commercial radio and television outlets, or internet sources for the latest severe weather information. During severe weather, keep these safety rules in mind. Move to a reinforced shelter ahead of the storm and stay away from windows and doors. Mobile homes and vehicles should be abandoned for a sturdy shelter. If the storm is producing tornadoes or extremely high winds, take cover in a basement or interior room on the lowest floor. If outside, avoid isolated, tall objects and flimsy buildings such as sheds and picnic shelters. Thunderstorms can produce flash flooding, so avoid driving across flooded roadways. Remember that tornadoes can occur before a warning has been issued. The time is currently 8:23 p.m. Central Daylight Time. 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Now for the official National Weather Service forecast for Galesburg and surrounding areas of central and northwest Illinois. West of tonight, showers with a chance of thunderstorms until midnight, then showers likely with a chance of thunderstorms after midnight. Some thunderstorms may be severe with damaging winds and large hail until midnight. Not as cool with lows in the lower 70s. Southwest winds around 10 miles an hour with gusts up to 20 miles an hour. Chance of rain near 100%. Tuesday, mostly sunny. Highs in the mid-80s. Northwest winds 10 to 15 miles an hour with gusts up to 25 miles an hour. Tuesday night, mostly clear. Cooler with lows in the lower 60s. North winds 10 to 15 miles an hour. Wednesday, sunny. Highs in the upper 70s. North winds 5 to 10 miles an hour. Wednesday night, mostly clear. Lows in the mid-50s. North winds around 5 miles an hour until midnight, becoming light and variable. Thursday, sunny. Highs in the upper 70s. Thursday night, partly cloudy. Lows in the upper 50s. Friday, partly sunny. Highs in the upper 70s. Friday night, partly cloudy until midnight, then becoming mostly clear. Lows around 60. Saturday and Saturday night, mostly clear. Highs in the mid-80s. Lows in the mid-60s. Sunday through Monday, mostly clear. Highs in the lower 90s. Lows in the lower 70s. Again, the forecast for Galesburg and surrounding areas of central and northwest Illinois for the rest of tonight, showers and a chance of thunderstorms until midnight, then showers likely and a chance of thunderstorms after midnight. Some thunderstorms may be severe with damaging winds and large hail until midnight. Not as cool. Lows in the lower 70s. Southwest winds around 10 miles an hour with gusts up to 20 miles an hour. Chance of rain near 100%. Here is an air quality message. Air quality alert in effect until midnight tonight. The Illinois Environmental Protection Agency has issued in the REWIDE Air Pollution Action Day from Monday, July 20th for portions of Illinois. And the REWIDE Air Pollution Action Day is declared when weather conditions are such that widespread ozone and or particulate levels are forecast to be at or above the unhealthy for sensitive groups USG category in all or nearly all Illinois ACI forecast sectors. Areas both inside and outside of the Action Day coverage area are likely to see smoke particulates to a varying degree and duration today, with smoke likely decreasing from southwest to northeast this afternoon. Those with air quality concerns or anyone in Illinois with outdoor plans are encouraged to check current NOCAST readings or sign up for NVIL flash alerts on ano.gov. Before going outside, checking the NOCAST ACI will help identify periods of both poor and cleaner air quality regardless of the level of the daily 24-hour ACI forecast. ACI category guidance unhealthy for sensitive groups USG. 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The general public is less likely to be affected. Sensitive groups make outdoor activities shorter and less intense. It's not okay to be active outdoors, but take more breaks. Watch for symptoms such as coughing or shortness of breath. 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

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The following is a summary of watches, warnings, and advisories in effect. For the KZZ66 listening area, severe thunderstorm watch number 504 remains in effect until 11 p.m. for the following counties: Knox, Mercer, Stark, and Warren. At 8 p.m. in Galesburg, light rain was falling. The temperature was 76 degrees, the dew point was 76, and the relative humidity was 100%. The wind was northwest at 10 miles an hour. The pressure was 29.90 inches and rising. Elsewhere around the area, at Burlington, a thunderstorm was reported, with a temperature of 70. Rain was falling, with a temperature of 79 at Peoria, and 77 at Macomb. It was mostly cloudy, with a temperature of 77 at Moline, and 86 at Quincy. At Springfield, it was cloudy, with a temperature of 81. And once again at 8 p.m. in Galesburg, with light rain, the temperature was 76. Here is a special weather statement. Period of strong wind gusts. A period of strong winds with gusts between 40 and 50 miles per hour is possible. These winds will occur in the wake of showers and thunderstorms. If driving, especially in high-profile vehicles, be alert for the potential of strong crosswinds on east-west roads. Severe thunderstorm watch number 504 remains in effect until 11 p.m. for the following counties in Illinois: Knox, Mercer, Stark, and Warren. Remember, a severe thunderstorm watch means the conditions are favorable for the development of severe weather, including large hail and damaging winds in and close to the watch area. While severe weather may not be imminent, persons should remain alert for rapidly changing weather conditions and listen for later statements and possible warnings. Stay tuned to NOAA Weather Radio, commercial radio and television outlets, or internet sources for the latest severe weather information. During severe weather, keep these safety rules in mind. Move to a reinforced shelter ahead of the storm, and stay away from windows and doors. Mobile homes and vehicles should be abandoned for a sturdy shelter. If the storm is producing tornadoes or extremely high winds, take cover in a basement or interior room on the lowest floor. If outside, avoid isolated, tall objects and flimsy buildings such as sheds and picnic shelters. Thunderstorms can produce flash flooding, so avoid driving across flooded roadways. Remember that tornadoes can occur before a warning has been issued. The time is currently 8:31 p.m. Central Daylight Time. 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Now for the official National Weather Service forecast for Galesburg and surrounding areas of central and northwest Illinois. Rest of tonight, showers with a chance of thunderstorms until midnight, then showers likely with a chance of thunderstorms after midnight. Some thunderstorms may be severe with damaging winds and large hail until midnight. Not as cool with lows in the lower 70s. Southwest winds around 10 miles an hour with gusts up to 20 miles an hour. Chance of rain near 100%. Tuesday, mostly sunny. Highs in the mid-80s. Northwest winds 10 to 15 miles an hour with gusts up to 25 miles an hour. Tuesday night, mostly clear. Cooler with lows in the lower 60s. North winds 10 to 15 miles an hour. Wednesday, sunny. Highs in the upper 70s. North winds 5 to 10 miles an hour. Wednesday night, mostly clear. Lows in the mid-50s. North winds around 5 miles an hour until midnight, becoming light and variable. Thursday, sunny. Highs in the upper 70s. Thursday night, partly cloudy. Lows in the upper 50s. Friday, partly sunny. Highs in the upper 70s. Friday night, partly cloudy until midnight, then becoming mostly clear. Lows around 60. Saturday and Saturday night, mostly clear. Highs in the mid-80s. Lows in the mid-60s. Sunday through Monday, mostly clear. Highs in the

lows in the lower 70s. Again, the forecast for Galesburg and surrounding areas of central and northwest Illinois for the rest of tonight. Showers and a chance of thunderstorms until midnight. Then showers likely and a chance of thunderstorms after midnight. Some thunderstorms may be severe with damaging winds and large hail until midwest Illinois for the rest of tonight. Showers and a chance of thunderstorms until midnight. Then showers likely and a chance of thunderstorms after midnight. Some thunderstorms may be severe with damaging winds and large hail until midnight. Not as cool. Lows in the lower 70s. Southwest winds around 10 miles an hour with gusts up to 20 miles an hour. Chance of rain near 100%. The following is a summary of watches, warnings, and advisories in effect. For the KZZ66 listening area, severe thunderstorm watch number 504 remains in effect until 11 p.m. for the following counties: Knox, Mercer, Stark, and Warren. At 8 p.m. in Galesburg, light rain was falling. The temperature was 76 degrees, the dew point was 76, and the relative humidity was 100%. The wind was northwest at 10 miles an hour. The pressure was 29.90 inches and rising. Elsewhere around the area, at Burlington, a thunderstorm was reported with a temperature of 70. Rain was falling with a temperature of 79 at Peoria and 77 at Macomb. It was mostly cloudy with a temperature of 77 at Moline and 86 at Quincy. At Springfield, it was cloudy with a temperature of 81. And once again at 8 p.m. in Galesburg, with light rain, the temperature was 76. Here is a special weather statement. Period of strong wind gusts. A period of strong winds with gusts between 40 and 50 miles per hour is possible. These winds will occur in the wake of showers and thunderstorms. If driving, especially in high-profile vehicles, be alert for the potential of strong crosswinds on east-west roads. Severe thunderstorm watch number 504 remains in effect until 11 p.m. for the following counties in Illinois: Knox, Mercer, Stark, and Warren. Remember, a severe thunderstorm watch means the conditions are favorable for the development of severe weather, including large hail and damaging winds in and close to the watch area. While severe weather may not be imminent, persons should remain alert for rapidly changing weather conditions and listen for later statements and possible warnings. Stay tuned to NOAA Weather Radio, commercial radio and television outlets, or internet sources for the latest severe weather information. During severe weather, keep these safety rules in mind. Move to a reinforced shelter ahead of the storm and stay away from windows and doors. Mobile homes and vehicles should be abandoned for a sturdy shelter. If the storm is producing tornadoes or extremely high winds, take cover in a basement or interior room on the lowest floor. If outside, avoid isolated, tall objects and flimsy buildings such as sheds and picnic shelters. Thunderstorms can produce flash flooding, so avoid driving across flooded roadways. Remember that tornadoes can occur before a warning has been issued. The time is currently 8:36 p.m. Central Daylight Time. 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Now for the official National Weather Service forecast for Galesburg and surrounding areas of central and northwest Illinois. Rest of tonight, showers with a chance of thunderstorms until midnight, then showers likely with a chance of thunderstorms after midnight. Some thunderstorms may be severe with damaging winds and large hail until midnight. Not as cool with lows in the lower 70s. Southwest winds around 10 miles an hour with gusts up to 20 miles an hour. Chance of rain near 100%. Tuesday, mostly sunny. Highs in the mid-80s. Northwest winds 10 to 15 miles an hour with gusts up to 25 miles an hour. Tuesday night, mostly clear. Cooler with lows in the lower 60s. North winds 10 to 15 miles an hour. Wednesday, sunny. Highs in the upper 70s. North winds 5 to 10 miles an hour. Wednesday night, mostly clear. Lows in the mid-50s. North winds around 5 miles an hour until midnight, becoming light and variable. Thursday, sunny. Highs in the upper 70s. Thursday night, partly cloudy. Lows in the upper 50s. Friday, partly sunny.

highs in the upper 70s. Friday night, partly cloudy until midnight, then becoming mostly clear. Lows around 60. Saturday and Saturday night, mostly clear. Highs in the mid-80s. Lows in the mid-60s. Sunday through Monday, mostly clear. Highs in the lower 90s. Lows in the lower 70s. Again, the forecast for Galesburg and surrounding areas of central and northwest Illinois for the rest of tonight, showers and a chance of thunderstorms until midnight, then showers likely and a chance of thunderstorms after midnight. Some thunderstorms may be severe with damaging winds and large hail until midnight. Not as cool. Lows in the lower 70s. Southwest winds around 10 miles an hour with gusts up to 20 miles an hour. Chance of rain near 100%. The following is a summary of watches, warnings, and advisories in effect. For the KZZ66 listening area, severe thunderstorm watch number 504 remains in effect until 11 p.m. for the following counties, Knox, Mercer, Stark, and Warren. At 8 p.m. in Galesburg, light rain was falling. The temperature was 76 degrees, the dew point was 76, and the relative humidity was 100%. The wind was northwest at 10 miles an hour. The pressure was 29.90 inches and rising. Elsewhere around the area, at Burlington, a thunderstorm was reported with a temperature of 70. Rain was falling with a temperature of 79 at Peoria and 77 at Macomb. It was mostly cloudy, with a temperature of 77 at Moline and 86 at Quincy. At Springfield, it was cloudy, with a temperature of 81. And once again at 8 p.m. in Galesburg, with light rain, the temperature was 76. Here is a special weather statement. Period of strong wind gusts. A period of strong winds with gusts between 40 and 50 miles per hour is possible. These winds will occur in the wake of showers and thunderstorms. If driving, especially in high-profile vehicles, be alert for the potential of strong crosswinds on east-west roads. Here is an air quality message. Air quality alert in effect until midnight tonight. The Illinois Environmental Protection Agency has issued in the Rewide Air Pollution Action Day from Monday, July 20th for portions of Illinois. And the Rewide Air Pollution Action Day is declared when weather conditions are such that widespread ozone and or particulate levels are forecast to be at or above the unhealthy for sensitive groups USG category in all or nearly all Illinois ACI forecast sectors. Areas both inside and outside of the Action Day coverage area are likely to see smoke particulates to a varying degree and duration today, with smoke likely decreasing from southwest to northeast this afternoon. Those with air quality concerns or anyone in Illinois with outdoor plans are encouraged to check current NOCAST readings or sign up for NVIR flash alerts on airno.gov. Before going outside, checking the NOCAST ACI will help identify periods of both poor and cleaner air quality regardless of the level of the daily 24-hour ACI forecast. ACI category guidance unhealthy for sensitive groups USG. 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The general public is less likely to be affected. Sensitive groups make outdoor activities shorter and less intense. It's not okay to be active outdoors, but take more breaks. Watch for symptoms such as coughing or shortness of breath. People with asthma, follow your asthma action plan and keep quick relief medicine handy. People with heart disease, symptoms such as palpitations, shortness of breath, or unusual fatigue may indicate a serious problem. If you have any of these, contact your health care provider. Unhealthy, sensitive groups, avoid long or intense outdoor activities. Consider rescheduling or moving activities indoors. Everyone else, reduce long or intense activities. 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Media contact, Illinois EPA. Severe thunderstorm watch number 504 remains in effect until 11 p.m. for the following counties in Illinois, Knox, Mercer, Stark, and Warren. Remember, a severe thunderstorm watch means the conditions are favorable for the development of severe weather, including large hail and damaging winds in and close to the watch area. While severe weather may not be imminent, persons should remain alert for rapidly changing weather conditions and listen for later statements and possible warnings. Stay tuned to NOAA Weather Radio, commercial radio and television outlets, or internet sources for the latest severe weather information.

During severe weather, keep these safety rules in mind. Move to a reinforced shelter ahead of the storm and stay away from windows and doors. Mobile homes and vehicles should be abandoned for a sturdy shelter. If the storm is producing tornadoes or extremely high winds, take cover in a basement or interior room on the lowest floor. If outside, avoid isolated, tall objects and flimsy buildings such as sheds and picnic shelters. Thunderstorms can produce flash flooding, so avoid driving across flooded roadways. Remember that tornadoes can occur before a warning has been issued. The time is currently 8:43 p.m. Central Daylight Time. 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Now for the official National Weather Service forecast for Galesburg and surrounding areas of central and northwest Illinois. West of tonight, showers with a chance of thunderstorms until midnight, then showers likely with a chance of thunderstorms after midnight. Some thunderstorms may be severe with damaging winds and large hail until midnight. Not as cool with lows in the lower 70s. Southwest winds around 10 miles an hour with gusts up to 20 miles an hour. Chance of rain near 100%. Tuesday, mostly sunny. Highs in the mid-80s. Northwest winds 10 to 15 miles an hour with gusts up to 25 miles an hour. Tuesday night, mostly clear. Cooler with lows in the lower 60s. North winds 10 to 15 miles an hour. Wednesday, sunny. Highs in the upper 70s. North winds 5 to 10 miles an hour. Wednesday night, mostly clear. Lows in the mid-50s. North winds around 5 miles. Severe thunderstorm watch number 504 has been canceled for the following counties in Illinois, Knox, and Stark. Now for the official National Weather Service forecast. Severe thunderstorm watch number 504 remains in effect until 11 p.m. for the following counties in Illinois, Mercer, and Warren. Remember, a severe thunderstorm watch means the conditions are favorable for the development of severe weather, including large hail and damaging winds, in and close to the watch area. While severe weather may not be imminent, persons should remain alert for rapidly changing weather conditions and listen for later statements and possible warnings. Stay tuned to NOAA Weather Radio, commercial radio and television outlets, or internet sources for the latest severe weather information. Now for the official National Weather Service forecast for Galesburg and surrounding areas of central and northwest Illinois. West of tonight, showers with a chance of thunderstorms until midnight, then showers likely with a chance of thunderstorms after midnight. Some thunderstorms may be severe with damaging winds and large hail until midnight. Not as cool with lows in the lower 70s. Southwest winds around 10 miles an hour with gusts up to 20 miles an hour. Chance of rain near 100%. Tuesday, mostly sunny. Highs in the mid-80s. Northwest winds 10 to 15 miles an hour with gusts up to 25 miles an hour. Tuesday night, mostly clear. Cooler with lows in the lower 60s. North winds 10 to 15 miles an hour. Wednesday, sunny. Highs in the upper 70s. North winds 5 to 10 miles an hour. Wednesday night, mostly clear. Lows in the mid-50s. North winds around 5 miles an hour until midnight, becoming light and variable. Thursday, sunny. Highs in the upper 70s. Thursday night, partly cloudy. Lows in the upper 50s. Friday, partly sunny. Highs in the upper 70s. Friday night, partly cloudy until midnight, then becoming mostly clear. Lows around 60. Saturday and Saturday night, mostly clear. Highs in the mid-80s. Lows in the mid-60s. Sunday through Monday, mostly clear. Highs in the lower 90s. Lows in the lower 70s. Again, the forecast for Galesburg and surrounding areas of central and northwest Illinois for the rest of tonight. Showers and a chance of thunderstorms until midnight. Then showers likely and a chance of thunderstorms after midnight. Some thunderstorms may be severe with damaging winds and large hail until midnight. Not as cool. Lows in the lower 70s. Southwest winds around 10 miles an hour with gusts up to 20 miles an hour. Chance of rain near 100%. The following is a summary of watches, warnings, and advisories in effect.

KZZ66 listening area. Severe thunderstorm watch number 504 remains in effect until 11 p.m. for the following counties, Mercer and Warren. At 8 p.m. in Galesburg, light rain was falling. The temperature was 76 degrees, the dew point was 76, and the relative humidity was 100%. The wind was northwest at 10 miles an hour. The pressure was 29.90 inches and rising. Elsewhere around the area, at Burlington, a thunderstorm was reported with a temperature of 70. Rain was falling with a temperature of 79 at Peoria and 77 at Macomb. It was mostly cloudy with a temperature of 77 at Moline and 86 at Quincy. At Springfield, it was cloudy with a temperature of 81. And once again at 8 p.m. in Galesburg, with light rain, the temperature was 76. Here is a special weather statement. Period of strong wind gusts. A period of strong winds with gusts between 40 and 50 miles per hour is possible. These winds will occur in the wake of showers and thunderstorms. If driving, especially in high-profile vehicles, be alert for the potential of strong crosswinds on east-west roads. Severe thunderstorm watch number 504 has been canceled for the following counties in Illinois, Knox, and Stark. Severe thunderstorm watch number 504 remains in effect until 11 p.m. for the following counties in Illinois, Mercer, and Warren. Remember, a severe thunderstorm watch means the conditions are favorable for the development of severe weather, including large hail and damaging winds, in and close to the watch area. While severe weather may not be imminent, persons should remain alert for rapidly changing weather conditions and listen for later statements and possible warnings. Stay tuned to NOAA Weather Radio, commercial radio and television outlets, or internet sources for the latest severe weather information. During severe weather, keep these safety rules in mind. Move to a reinforced shelter ahead of the storm and stay away from windows and doors. Mobile homes and vehicles should be abandoned for a sturdy shelter. If the storm is producing tornadoes or extremely high winds, take cover in a basement or interior room on the lowest floor. If outside, avoid isolated, tall objects and flimsy buildings such as sheds and picnic shelters. Thunderstorms can produce flash flooding, so avoid driving across flooded roadways. Remember that tornadoes can occur before a warning has been issued. The time is currently 8:50 p.m. Central Daylight Time. 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Now for the official National Weather Service forecast for Galesburg and surrounding areas of central and northwest Illinois. West of tonight, showers with a chance of thunderstorms until midnight, then showers likely with a chance of thunderstorms after midnight. Severe thunderstorm watch number 504 has been canceled for the following counties in Illinois, Mercer, and Warren. Now for the official National Weather Service forecast for Galesburg and surrounding areas of central and northwest Illinois. West of tonight, showers with a chance of thunderstorms until midnight, then showers likely with a chance of thunderstorms after midnight. Some thunderstorms may be severe with damaging winds and large hail until midnight. Not as cool with lows in the lower 70s. Southwest winds around 10 miles an hour with gusts up to 20 miles an hour. Chance of rain near 100%. Tuesday, mostly sunny. Highs in the mid-80s. Northwest winds 10 to 15 miles an hour with gusts up to 25 miles an hour. Tuesday night, mostly clear. Cooler with lows in the lower 60s. North winds 10 to 15 miles an hour. Wednesday, sunny. Highs in the upper 70s. North winds 5 to 10 miles an hour. Wednesday night, mostly clear. Lows in the mid-50s. North winds around 5 miles an hour until midnight, becoming light and variable. Thursday, sunny. Highs in the upper 70s. Thursday night, partly cloudy. Lows in the upper 50s. Friday, partly sunny. Highs in the upper 70s. Friday night, partly cloudy until midnight, then becoming mostly clear. Lows around 60. Saturday and Saturday night, mostly clear. Highs in the mid-80s. Lows in the mid-60s. Sunday through Monday, mostly clear. Highs in the lower 90s. Lows in the lower 70s.

Again, the forecast for Galesburg and surrounding areas of central and northwest Illinois for the rest of tonight. Showers and a chance of thunderstorms until midnight. Then showers likely and a chance of thunderstorms after midnight. Some thunderstorms may be severe with damaging winds and large hail until midnight. Not as cool. Lows in the lower 70s. Southwest winds around 10 miles an hour with gusts up to 20 miles an hour. Chance of rain near 100%. Now for the official National Weather Service forecast for Galesburg and surrounding areas of central and northwest Illinois. West of tonight, showers with a chance of thunderstorms until midnight, then showers likely with a chance of thunderstorms after midnight. Some thunderstorms may be severe with damaging winds and large hail until midnight. Lows around 70. Southwest winds around 10 miles an hour with gusts up to 20 miles an hour. Chance of rain near 100%. Tuesday, mostly sunny. Highs in the mid-80s. Northwest winds 10 to 15 miles an hour with gusts up to 25 miles an hour. Tuesday night, mostly clear. Lows in the lower 60s. North winds 10 to 15 miles an hour. Wednesday, sunny. Highs in the upper 70s. North winds 5 to 10 miles an hour. Wednesday night, mostly clear. Lows in the mid-50s. North winds around 5 miles an hour until midnight, becoming light and variable. Thursday, sunny. Highs in the upper 70s. Thursday night, partly cloudy. Lows in the upper 50s. Friday, partly sunny. Highs in the upper 70s. Friday night, partly cloudy until midnight, then becoming mostly clear. Lows around 60. Saturday and Saturday night, mostly clear. Highs in the mid-80s. Lows in the mid-60s. Sunday through Monday, mostly clear. Highs in the lower 90s. Lows in the lower 70s. Again, the forecast for Galesburg and surrounding areas of central and northwest Illinois for the rest of tonight. Showers and a chance of thunderstorms until midnight. Then showers likely and a chance of thunderstorms after midnight. Some thunderstorms may be severe with damaging winds and large hail until midnight. Lows around 70. Southwest winds around 10 miles an hour with gusts up to 20 miles an hour. Chance of rain near 100%. The following is a summary of watches, warnings, and advisories in effect. For the KZV66 listening area, no watches, warnings, or advisories remain in effect. At 8 p.m. in Galesburg, light rain was falling. The temperature was 76 degrees, the dew point was 76, and the relative humidity was 100%. The wind was northwest at 10 miles an hour. The pressure was 29.90 inches and rising. Elsewhere around the area, at Burlington, a thunderstorm was recorded with a temperature of 70. Rain was falling with a temperature of 79 at Peoria and 77 at Macomb. It was mostly cloudy with a temperature of 77 at Moline and 86 at Quincy. At Springfield, it was cloudy with a temperature of 81. And once again at 8 p.m. in Galesburg, with light rain, the temperature was 76. Here is a special weather statement. Period of strong wind gusts. A period of strong winds with gusts between 40 and 50 miles per hour is possible. These winds will occur in the wake of showers and thunderstorms. If driving, especially in high-profile vehicles, be alert for the potential of strong crosswinds on east-west roads. Severe thunderstorm watch number 504 has been canceled for the following counties in Illinois, Mercer, and Warren. During severe weather, keep these safety rules in mind. Move to a reinforced shelter ahead of the storm and stay away from windows and doors. Mobile homes and vehicles should be abandoned for a sturdy shelter. If the storm is producing tornadoes or extremely high winds, take cover in a basement or interior room on the lowest floor. If outside, avoid isolated, tall objects and flimsy buildings such as sheds and picnic shelters. Thunderstorms can produce flash flooding, so avoid driving across flooded roadways. Remember that tornadoes can occur before a warning has been issued. Here is an air quality message. Air quality alert in effect until midnight tonight. The Illinois Environmental Protection Agency has issued in the REWIDE Air Pollution Action Day from Monday,
July 20th for portions of Illinois. And the Rewide Air Pollution Action Day is declared when weather conditions are such that widespread ozone and or particulate levels are forecast to be at or above the unhealthy for sensitive groups QSG category in all or nearly all Illinois ACHI forecast sectors. Areas both inside and outside of the Action Day coverage area are likely to see smoke particulates to a varying degree and duration today, with smoke likely decreasing from southwest to northeast this afternoon. Those with air quality concerns or anyone in Illinois with outdoor plans are encouraged to check current NOCAST readings or sign up for NVIR flash alerts on ano.gov. Before going outside, checking the NOCAST ACHI will help identify periods of both clear and cleaner air quality regardless of the level of the daily 24-hour ACHI forecast. 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Sensitive groups make outdoor activities shorter and less intense. It's not okay to be active outdoors, but take more breaks. Watch for symptoms such as coughing or shortness of breath. 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If you have any of these, contact your health care provider. 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Everyone else, reduce long or intense activities. Take more breaks during outdoor activities. 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The time is currently 8:59 p.m. Central Daylight Time. 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Now for the official National Weather Service forecast for Galesburg and surrounding areas of central and northwest Illinois. West of tonight, showers with a chance of thunderstorms until midnight, then showers likely with a chance of thunderstorms after midnight. Some thunderstorms may be severe with damaging winds and large hail until midnight. Lows around 70. Southwest winds around 10 miles an hour with gusts up to 20 miles an hour. Chance of rain near 100%. Tuesday, mostly sunny. Highs in the mid-80s. Northwest winds 10 to 15 miles an hour with gusts up to 25 miles an hour. Tuesday night, mostly clear. Lows in the lower 60s. North winds 10 to 15 miles an hour. Wednesday, sunny. Highs in the upper 70s. North winds 5 to 10 miles an hour. Wednesday night, mostly clear. Lows in the mid-50s. North winds around 5 miles an hour until midnight, becoming light and variable. Thursday, sunny. Highs in the upper 70s. Thursday night, partly cloudy. Lows in the upper 50s. Friday, partly sunny. Highs in the upper 70s. Friday night, partly cloudy until midnight, then becoming mostly clear. Lows around 60. Saturday and Saturday night, mostly clear. Highs in the mid-80s. Lows in the mid-60s. Sunday through Monday, mostly clear. Highs in the lower 90s. Lows in the lower 70s. Again, the forecast for Galesburg and surrounding areas of central and northwest Illinois for the rest of tonight. Showers and a chance of thunderstorms until midnight, then showers likely and a chance of thunderstorms after midnight. Some thunderstorms may be severe with damaging winds and large hail until midnight. Lows around 70. Southwest winds around 10 miles an hour with gusts up to 20 miles an hour. Chance of rain near 100%. The time is currently 9:01 p.m. Central Daylight Time. 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Now for the official National Weather Service forecast for Galesburg and surrounding areas of central and northwest Illinois. West of tonight, showers with a chance of thunderstorms until midnight, then showers likely with a chance of thunderstorms after midnight. Some thunderstorms may be severe with damaging winds and large hail until midnight. Lows around 70. Southwest winds around 10 miles an hour with gusts up to 20 miles an hour. Chance of rain near 100%. Tuesday, mostly sunny. Highs in the mid-80s. Northwest winds 10 to 15 miles an hour.

gusts up to 25 miles an hour. Tuesday night, mostly clear. Lows in the lower 60s. North winds 10 to 15 miles an hour. Wednesday, sunny. Highs in the upper 70s. North winds 5 to 10 miles an hour. Wednesday night, mostly clear. Lows in the mid-50s. North winds around 5 miles an hour until midnight, becoming light and variable. Thursday, sunny. Highs in the upper 70s. Thursday night, partly cloudy. Lows in the upper 50s. Friday, partly sunny. Highs in the upper 70s. Friday night, partly cloudy until midnight, then becoming mostly clear. Lows around 60. Saturday and Saturday night, mostly clear. Highs in the mid-80s. Lows in the mid-60s. Sunday through Monday, mostly clear. Highs in the lower 90s. Lows in the lower 70s. Again, the forecast for Galesburg and surrounding areas of central and northwest Illinois for the rest of tonight, showers and a chance of thunderstorms until midnight, then showers likely and a chance of thunderstorms after midnight. Some thunderstorms may be severe with damaging winds and large hail until midnight. Lows around 70. Southwest winds around 10 miles an hour with gusts up to 20 miles an hour. Chance of rain near 100%. The time is currently 9:04 p.m. Central Daylight Time. 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Now for the official National Weather Service forecast for Galesburg and surrounding areas of central and northwest Illinois. Rest of tonight, showers with a chance of thunderstorms until midnight, then showers likely with a chance of thunderstorms after midnight. Some thunderstorms may be severe with damaging winds and large hail until midnight. Lows around 70. Southwest winds around 10 miles an hour with gusts up to 20 miles an hour. Chance of rain near 100%. Tuesday, mostly sunny. Highs in the mid-80s. Northwest winds 10 to 15 miles an hour with gusts up to 25 miles an hour. Tuesday night, mostly clear. Lows in the lower 60s. North winds 10 to 15 miles an hour. Wednesday, sunny. Highs in the upper 70s. North winds 5 to 10 miles an hour. Wednesday night, mostly clear. Lows in the mid-50s. North winds around 5 miles an hour until midnight, becoming light and variable. Thursday, sunny. Highs in the upper 70s. Thursday night, partly cloudy. Lows in the upper 50s. Friday, partly sunny. Highs in the upper 70s. Friday night, partly cloudy until midnight, then becoming mostly clear. Lows around 60. Saturday and Saturday night, mostly clear. Highs in the mid-80s. Lows in the mid-60s. Sunday through Monday, mostly clear. Highs in the lower 90s. Lows in the lower 70s. Again, the forecast for Galesburg and surrounding areas of central and northwest Illinois for the rest of tonight, showers and a chance of thunderstorms until midnight, then showers likely and a chance of thunderstorms after midnight. Some thunderstorms may be severe with damaging winds and large hail until midnight. Lows around 70. Southwest winds around 10 miles an hour with gusts up to 20 miles an hour. Chance of rain near 100%. At 9 p.m. in Galesburg, skies were cloudy. The temperature was 74 degrees, the dew point was 71, and the relative humidity was 90%. The wind was south at 7 miles an hour. The pressure was 29.79 inches and falling. Elsewhere around the area, rain was falling, with a temperature of 77 at Peoria and 75 at Macomb. It was mostly cloudy, with a temperature of 75 at Moline, 71 at Burlington, and 81 at Quincy. At Springfield, it was cloudy, with a temperature of 79. And once again at 9 p.m. in Galesburg, under cloudy skies, the temperature was 74. Looking elsewhere around the Midwest at 9 p.m., Chicago was cloudy and 78. Indianapolis was cloudy and 77. St. Louis was mostly cloudy and 88. Kansas City was partly cloudy and 83. Des Moines reported a thunderstorm and 74. Milwaukee was partly cloudy and
78. The time is currently 9:07 p.m. Central Daylight Time. 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Now for the official National Weather Service forecast for Galesburg and surrounding areas of central and northwest Illinois. West of tonight, showers with a chance of thunderstorms until midnight, then showers likely with a chance of thunderstorms after midnight. Some thunderstorms may be severe with damaging winds and large hail until midnight. Lows around 70. Southwest winds around 10 miles an hour with gusts up to 20 miles an hour. Chance of rain near 100%. Tuesday, mostly sunny. Highs in the mid-80s. Northwest winds 10 to 15 miles an hour with gusts up to 25 miles an hour. Tuesday night, mostly clear. Lows in the lower 60s. North winds 10 to 15 miles an hour. Wednesday, sunny. Highs in the upper 70s. North winds 5 to 10 miles an hour. Wednesday night, mostly clear. Lows in the mid-50s. North winds around 5 miles an hour until midnight, becoming light and variable. Thursday, sunny. Highs in the upper 70s. Thursday night, partly cloudy. Lows in the upper 50s. Friday, partly sunny. Highs in the upper 70s. Friday night, partly cloudy until midnight, then becoming mostly clear. Lows around 60. Saturday and Saturday night, mostly clear. Highs in the mid-80s. Lows in the mid-60s. Sunday through Monday, mostly clear. Highs in the lower 90s. Lows in the lower 70s. Again, the forecast for Galesburg and surrounding areas of central and northwest Illinois for the rest of tonight. Showers and a chance of thunderstorms until midnight, then showers likely and a chance of thunderstorms after midnight. Some thunderstorms may be severe with damaging winds and large hail until midnight. Lows around 70. Southwest winds around 10 miles an hour with gusts up to 20 miles an hour. Chance of rain near 100%. Here is an air quality message. Air quality alert in effect until midnight tonight. The Illinois Environmental Protection Agency has issued in the REWIDE Air Pollution Action Day from Monday, July 20th for portions of Illinois. And the REWIDE Air Pollution Action Day is declared when weather conditions are such that widespread ozone and or particulate levels are forecast to be at or above the unhealthy for sensitive groups USG category in all or nearly all Illinois ACI forecast sectors. Areas both inside and outside of the Action Day coverage area are likely to see smoke particulates to a varying degree and duration today, with smoke likely decreasing from southwest to northeast this afternoon. Those with air quality concerns or anyone in Illinois with outdoor plans are encouraged to check current NOCAST readings or sign up for NVIR flash alerts on NO.gov. Before going outside, checking the NOCAST ACI will help identify periods of both clear and cleaner air quality regardless of the level of the daily 24-hour ACI forecast. ACI category guidance unhealthy for sensitive groups USG. 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The general public is less likely to be affected. Sensitive groups make outdoor activities shorter and less intense. It's not okay to be active outdoors, but take more breaks. Watch for symptoms such as coughing or shortness of breath. 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People with heart disease, symptoms such as palpitations, shortness of breath, or unusual fatigue may indicate a serious problem. If you have any of these, contact your health care provider. 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Everyone else, reduce long or intense activities. 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Media contact, Illinois EPA. At 9 p.m. in Galesburg, skies were cloudy. The temperature was 74 degrees, the dew point was 71, and the relative humidity was 90%. The wind was south at 7 miles an hour. The pressure was 29.79 inches and falling. Elsewhere around the area, rain was falling, with a temperature of 77 at Peoria and 75 at Macomb. It was mostly cloudy, with a temperature of 75 at Moline, 71 at Burlington, and 81 at Quincy. At Springfield, it was cloudy, with a temperature of 79.

once again at 9 p.m. in Galesburg under cloudy skies. The temperature was 74. Looking elsewhere around the Midwest at 9 p.m., Chicago was cloudy and 78. Indianapolis was cloudy and 77. St. Louis was mostly cloudy and 88. Kansas City was partly cloudy and 83. Des Moines reported a thunderstorm and 74. Milwaukee was partly cloudy and 78. The time is currently 9:13 p.m. Central Daylight Time. 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Now for the official National Weather Service forecast for Galesburg and surrounding areas of central and northwest Illinois. West of tonight, showers with a chance of thunderstorms until midnight, then a chance of showers and thunderstorms after midnight. Some thunderstorms may produce damaging winds and large hail until midnight. Lows around 70. Southwest winds around 10 miles an hour with gusts up to 20 miles an hour. Chance of rain near 100%. Tuesday, mostly sunny. Highs in the mid-80s. Northwest winds 10 to 15 miles an hour with gusts up to 25 miles an hour. Tuesday night, mostly clear. Lows in the lower 60s. North winds 10 to 15 miles an hour. Wednesday, sunny. Highs in the upper 70s. North winds 5 to 10 miles an hour. Wednesday night, mostly clear. Lows in the mid-50s. North winds around 5 miles an hour until midnight, becoming light and variable. Thursday, sunny. Highs in the upper 70s. Thursday night, partly cloudy. Lows in the upper 50s. Friday, partly sunny. Highs in the upper 70s. Friday night, partly cloudy until midnight, then becoming mostly clear. Lows around 60. Saturday and Saturday night, mostly clear. Highs in the mid-80s. Lows in the mid-60s. Sunday through Monday, mostly clear. Highs in the lower 90s. Lows in the lower 70s. Again, the forecast for Galesburg and surrounding areas of central and northwest Illinois for the rest of tonight. Showers and a chance of thunderstorms until midnight, then a chance of showers and thunderstorms after midnight. Some thunderstorms may produce damaging winds and large hail until midnight. Lows around 70. Southwest winds around 10 miles an hour with gusts up to 20 miles an hour. Chance of rain near 100%. 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Programming originates from NOAA's National Weather Service office in Lincoln. 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KZZ66 is part of the All Hazards network of NOAA Weather Radio. At 9 p.m. in Galesburg, skies were mostly cloudy. The temperature was 74 degrees, the dew point was 71, and the relative humidity was 90%. The wind was south at 7 miles an hour. The pressure was 29.79 inches and falling. Elsewhere around the area, rain was falling, with a temperature of 77 at Peoria and 75 at Macomb. It was mostly cloudy, with a temperature of 75 at Moline, 71 at Burlington, and 81 at Quincy. At Springfield, it was cloudy, with a temperature of 79. And once again at 9 p.m. in Galesburg, under mostly cloudy skies, the temperature was 74. Looking elsewhere around the Midwest at 9 p.m., Chicago was cloudy and 78. Indianapolis was cloudy and 77. St. Louis was mostly cloudy and 88. Kansas City was partly cloudy and 83. Des Moines reported a thunderstorm and 73. Milwaukee was partly cloudy and 78. The time is currently 9:17 p.m. Central Daylight Time. 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Now for the official National Weather Service forecast for Galesburg and surrounding areas of central and northwest Illinois. West of tonight, showers with a chance of thunderstorms until midnight, then a chance of showers and thunderstorms after midnight. Some thunderstorms may produce damaging winds and large hail until midnight.

winds around 70. Southwest winds around 10 miles an hour with gusts up to 20 miles an hour. Chance of rain near 100%. Tuesday, mostly sunny. Highs in the mid-80s. Northwest winds 10 to 15 miles an hour with gusts up to 25 miles an hour. Tuesday night, mostly clear. Lows in the lower 60s. North winds 10 to 15 miles an hour. Wednesday, sunny. Highs in the upper 70s. North winds 5 to 10 miles an hour. Wednesday night, mostly clear. Lows in the mid-50s. North winds around 5 miles an hour until midnight, becoming light and variable. Thursday, sunny. Highs in the upper 70s. Thursday night, partly cloudy. Lows in the upper 50s. Friday, partly sunny. Highs in the upper 70s. Friday night, partly cloudy until midnight, then becoming mostly clear. Lows around 60. Saturday and Saturday night, mostly clear. Highs in the mid-80s. Lows in the mid-60s. Sunday through Monday, mostly clear. Highs in the lower 90s. Lows in the lower 70s. Again, the forecast for Galesburg and surrounding areas of central and northwest Illinois for the rest of tonight. Showers and a chance of thunderstorms until midnight, then a chance of showers and thunderstorms after midnight. Some thunderstorms may produce damaging winds and large hail until midnight. Lows around 70. Southwest winds around 10 miles an hour with gusts up to 20 miles an hour. Chance of rain near 100%. At 9 p.m. in Galesburg, skies were mostly cloudy. The temperature was 74 degrees, the dew point was 71, and the relative humidity was 90%. The wind was out at 7 miles an hour. The pressure was 29.79 inches and falling. Elsewhere around the area, rain was falling, with a temperature of 77 at Peoria and 75 at Macomb. It was mostly cloudy, with a temperature of 75 at Moline, 71 at Burlington, and 81 at Quincy. At Springfield, it was cloudy, with a temperature of 79. And once again at 9 p.m. in Galesburg, under mostly cloudy skies, the temperature was 74. Looking elsewhere around the Midwest at 9 p.m., Chicago was cloudy and 78. Indianapolis was cloudy and 77. St. Louis was mostly cloudy and 88. Kansas City was partly cloudy and 83. Des Moines reported a thunderstorm and 73. Milwaukee was partly cloudy and 78. The time is currently 9:20 p.m. Central Daylight Time. 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Now for the official National Weather Service forecast for Galesburg and surrounding areas of central and northwest Illinois. West of tonight, showers with a chance of thunderstorms until midnight, then a chance of showers and thunderstorms after midnight. Some thunderstorms may produce damaging winds and large hail until midnight. Lows around 70. Southwest winds around 10 miles an hour with gusts up to 20 miles an hour. Chance of rain near 100%. Tuesday, mostly sunny. Highs in the mid-80s. Northwest winds 10 to 15 miles an hour with gusts up to 25 miles an hour. Tuesday night, mostly clear. Lows in the lower 60s. North winds 10 to 15 miles an hour. Wednesday, sunny. Highs in the upper 70s. North winds 5 to 10 miles an hour. Wednesday night, mostly clear. Lows in the mid-50s. North winds around 5 miles an hour until midnight, becoming light and variable. Thursday, sunny. Highs in the upper 70s. Thursday night, partly cloudy. Lows in the upper 50s. Friday, partly sunny. Highs in the upper 70s. Friday night, partly cloudy until midnight, then becoming mostly clear. Lows around 60. Saturday and Saturday night, mostly clear. Highs in the mid-80s. Lows in the mid-60s. Sunday through Monday, mostly clear. Highs in the lower 90s. Lows in the lower 70s. Again, the forecast for Galesburg and surrounding areas of central and northwest Illinois for the rest of tonight. Showers and a chance of thunderstorms until midnight, then a chance

71 at Wilmington, and 81 at Quincy. At Springfield, it was cloudy, with a temperature of 79. And once again at 9 p.m. in Galesburg, under mostly cloudy skies, the temperature was 74. Looking elsewhere around the Midwest at 9 p.m., Chicago was cloudy, and 78. Indianapolis was cloudy, and 77. St. Louis was mostly cloudy, and 88. Kansas City was partly cloudy, and 83. Des Moines reported a thunderstorm, and 73. Milwaukee was partly cloudy, and 78. The time is currently 9:24 p.m. Central Daylight Time. 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Now for the official National Weather Service forecast for Galesburg and surrounding areas of central and northwest Illinois. West of tonight, showers with a chance of thunderstorms until midnight, then a chance of showers and thunderstorms after midnight. Some thunderstorms may produce damaging winds and large hail until midnight. Lows around 70. Southwest winds around 10 miles an hour with gusts up to 20 miles an hour. Chance of rain near 100%. Tuesday, mostly sunny. Highs in the mid-80s. Northwest winds 10 to 15 miles an hour with gusts up to 25 miles an hour. Tuesday night, mostly clear. Lows in the lower 60s. North winds 10 to 15 miles an hour. Wednesday, sunny. Highs in the upper 70s. North winds 5 to 10 miles an hour. Wednesday night, mostly clear. Lows in the mid-50s. North winds around 5 miles an hour until midnight, becoming light and variable. Thursday, sunny. Highs in the upper 70s. Thursday night, partly cloudy. Lows in the upper 50s. Friday, partly sunny. Highs in the upper 70s. Friday night, partly cloudy until midnight, then becoming mostly clear. Lows around 60. Saturday and Saturday night, mostly clear. Highs in the mid-80s. Lows in the mid-60s. Sunday through Monday, mostly clear. Highs in the lower 90s. Lows in the lower 70s. Again, the forecast for Galesburg and surrounding areas of central and northwest Illinois for the rest of tonight. Showers and a chance of thunderstorms until midnight, then a chance of showers and thunderstorms after midnight. Some thunderstorms may produce damaging winds and large hail until midnight. Lows around 70. Southwest winds around 10 miles an hour with gusts up to 20 miles an hour. Chance of rain near 100%. Here is an air quality message. Air quality alert in effect until midnight tonight. The Illinois Environmental Protection Agency has issued an Marie-wide Air Pollution Action Day for Monday, July 20th for portions of Illinois. And the Marie-wide Air Pollution Action Day is declared when weather conditions are such that widespread ozone and or particulate levels are forecast to be at or above the unhealthy for sensitive groups USG category in all or nearly all Illinois AccI forecast sectors. Areas both inside and outside of the Action Day coverage area are likely to see smoke particulates to a varying degree and duration today, with smoke likely decreasing from southwest to northeast this afternoon. Those with air quality concerns or anyone in Illinois with outdoor plans are encouraged to check current NOCAST readings or sign up for NDAIR flash alerts on AirNO.gov. Before going outside, checking the NOCAST AccI will help identify periods of both clear and cleaner air quality regardless of the level of the daily 24-hour AccI forecast. 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The general public is less likely to be affected. Sensitive groups make outdoor activities shorter and less intense. It's not okay to be active outdoors, but take more breaks. 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Everyone else, reduce long or intense activities. 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

at 9 p.m. in Galesburg, skies were cloudy. The temperature was 74 degrees, the dew point was 71, and the relative humidity was 90%. The wind was out at 7 miles an hour. The pressure was 29.79 inches and falling. Elsewhere around the area, at Peoria, rain was falling, with a temperature of 77. It was mostly cloudy, with a temperature of 75 at Moline, 71 at Burlington, and 81 at Quincy. It was cloudy, with a temperature of 75 at Macomb, and 79 at Springfield. And once again at 9 p.m. in Galesburg, under cloudy skies, the temperature was 74. Looking elsewhere around the Midwest at 9 p.m., Chicago was partly cloudy, and 78. Indianapolis was cloudy, and 77. St. Louis was mostly cloudy, and 88. Kansas City was partly cloudy, and 83. Des Moines reported a thunderstorm, and 73. Milwaukee was partly cloudy, and 78. The time is currently 9:29 p.m. Central Daylight Time. 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Now for the official National Weather Service forecast for Galesburg and the surrounding areas of central and northwest Illinois. West of tonight, showers with a chance of thunderstorms until midnight, then a chance of showers and thunderstorms after midnight. Some thunderstorms may produce damaging winds and large hail until midnight. Lows around 70. Southwest winds around 10 miles an hour with gusts up to 20 miles an hour. Chance of rain near 100%. Tuesday, mostly sunny. Highs in the mid-80s. Northwest winds 10 to 15 miles an hour with gusts up to 25 miles an hour. Tuesday night, mostly clear. Lows in the lower 60s. North winds 10 to 15 miles an hour. Wednesday, sunny. Highs in the upper 70s. North winds 5 to 10 miles an hour. Wednesday night, mostly clear. Lows in the mid-50s. North winds around 5 miles an hour until midnight, becoming light and variable. Thursday, sunny. Highs in the upper 70s. Thursday night, partly cloudy. Lows in the upper 50s. Friday, partly sunny. Highs in the upper 70s. Friday night, partly cloudy until midnight, then becoming mostly clear. Lows around 60. Saturday and Saturday night, mostly clear. Highs in the mid-80s. Lows in the mid-60s. Sunday through Monday, mostly clear. Highs in the lower 90s. Lows in the lower 70s. Again, the forecast for Galesburg and surrounding areas of central and northwest Illinois for the rest of tonight, showers and a chance of thunderstorms until midnight, then a chance of showers and thunderstorms after midnight. Some thunderstorms may produce damaging winds and large hail until midnight. Lows around 70. Southwest winds around 10 miles an hour with gusts up to 20 miles an hour. Chance of rain near 100%. At 9 p.m. in Galesburg, skies were cloudy. The temperature was 74 degrees, the dew point was 71, and the relative humidity was 90%. The wind was out at 7 miles an hour. The pressure was 29.79 inches and falling. Elsewhere around the area, at Peoria, rain was falling, with a temperature of 77. It was mostly cloudy, with a temperature of 75 at Moline, 71 at Burlington, and 81 at Quincy. It was cloudy, with a temperature of 75 at Macomb, and 79 at Springfield. And once again at 9 p.m. in Galesburg, under cloudy skies, the temperature was 74. Looking elsewhere around the Midwest at 9 p.m., Chicago was partly cloudy, and 78. Indianapolis was cloudy, and 77. St. Louis was mostly cloudy, and 88. Kansas City was partly cloudy, and 83. Des Moines reported a thunderstorm, and 73. Milwaukee was partly cloudy, and 78. The time is currently 9:33 p.m. Central Daylight Time. 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

in Galesburg. Now for the official National Weather Service forecast for Galesburg and surrounding areas of central and northwest Illinois. West of tonight, showers with a chance of thunderstorms until midnight, then a chance of showers and thunderstorms after midnight. Some thunderstorms may produce damaging winds and large hail until midnight. Lows around 70. Southwest winds around 10 miles an hour with gusts up to 20 miles an hour. Chance of rain near 100%. Tuesday, mostly sunny. Highs in the mid-80s. Northwest winds 10 to 15 miles an hour with gusts up to 25 miles an hour. Tuesday night, mostly clear. Lows in the lower 60s. North winds 10 to 15 miles an hour. Wednesday, sunny. Highs in the upper 70s. North winds 5 to 10 miles an hour. Wednesday night, mostly clear. Lows in the mid-50s. North winds around 5 miles an hour until midnight, becoming light and variable. Thursday, sunny. Highs in the upper 70s. Thursday night, partly cloudy. Lows in the upper 50s. Friday, partly sunny. Highs in the upper 70s. Friday night, partly cloudy until midnight, then becoming mostly clear. Lows around 60. Saturday and Saturday night, mostly clear. Highs in the mid-80s. Lows in the mid-60s. Sunday through Monday, mostly clear. Highs in the lower 90s. Lows in the lower 70s. Again, the forecast for Galesburg and surrounding areas of central and northwest Illinois for the rest of tonight. Showers and a chance of thunderstorms until midnight, then a chance of showers and thunderstorms after midnight. Some thunderstorms may produce damaging winds and large hail until midnight. Lows around 70. Southwest winds around 10 miles an hour with gusts up to 20 miles an hour. Chance of rain near 100%. At 9 p.m. in Galesburg, skies were cloudy. The temperature was 74 degrees, the dew point was 71, and the relative humidity was 90%. The wind was out at 7 miles an hour. The pressure was 29.79 inches and falling. Elsewhere around the area, at Peoria, rain was falling, with a temperature of 77. It was mostly cloudy, with a temperature of 75 at Moline, 71 at Burlington, and 81 at Quincy. It was cloudy, with a temperature of 75 at Macomb, and 79 at Springfield. And once again at 9 p.m. in Galesburg, under cloudy skies, the temperature was 74. Looking elsewhere around the Midwest at 9 p.m., Chicago was partly cloudy, and 78. Indianapolis was cloudy, and 77. St. Louis was mostly cloudy, and 88. Kansas City was partly cloudy, and 83. Des Moines reported a thunderstorm, and 73. Milwaukee was partly cloudy, and 78. The time is currently 9:36 p.m. Central Daylight Time. 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Now for the official National Weather Service forecast for Galesburg and surrounding areas of central and northwest Illinois. West of tonight, showers with a chance of thunderstorms until midnight, then a chance of showers and thunderstorms after midnight. Some thunderstorms may produce damaging winds and large hail until midnight. Lows around 70. Southwest winds around 10 miles an hour with gusts up to 20 miles an hour. Chance of rain near 100%. Tuesday, mostly sunny. Highs in the mid-80s. Northwest winds 10 to 15 miles an hour with gusts up to 25 miles an hour. Tuesday night, mostly clear. Lows in the lower 60s. North winds 10 to 15 miles an hour. Wednesday, sunny. Highs in the upper 70s. North winds 5 to 10 miles an hour. Wednesday night, mostly clear. Lows in the mid-50s. North winds around 5 miles an hour until midnight, becoming light and variable. Thursday, sunny. Highs in the upper 70s. Thursday night, partly cloudy. Lows in the upper 50s. Friday, partly sunny. Highs in the upper 70s. Friday night, partly cloudy until midnight, then becoming mostly clear. Lows around 60. Saturday and Saturday night, mostly clear.
highs in the mid-80s, lows in the mid-60s. Sunday through Monday, mostly clear. Highs in the lower 90s, lows in the lower 70s. Again, the forecast for Galesburg and surrounding areas of central and northwest Illinois for the rest of tonight, showers and a chance of thunderstorms until midnight, then a chance of showers and thunderstorms after midnight. Some thunderstorms may produce damaging winds and large hail until midnight. Lows around 70. Southwest winds around 10 miles an hour with gusts up to 20 miles an hour. Chance of rain near 100%. At 9 p.m. in Galesburg, skies were cloudy. The temperature was 74 degrees, the dew point was 71, and the relative humidity was 90%. The wind was south at 7 miles an hour. The pressure was 29.79 inches and falling. Elsewhere around the area, at Peoria, rain was falling with a temperature of 77. It was mostly cloudy, with a temperature of 75 at Moline, 71 at Burlington, and 81 at Quincy. It was cloudy, with a temperature of 75 at Macomb, and 79 at Springfield. And once again at 9 p.m. in Galesburg, under cloudy skies, the temperature was 74. Looking elsewhere around the Midwest at 9 p.m., Chicago was partly cloudy, and 78. Indianapolis was cloudy, and 77. St. Louis was mostly cloudy, and 88. Kansas City was partly cloudy, and 83. Des Moines reported a thunderstorm, and 73. Milwaukee was partly cloudy, and 78. Here is an air quality message. Air quality alert in effect until midnight tonight. The Illinois Environmental Protection Agency has issued in the REWIDE Air Pollution Action Day from Monday, July 20th for portions of Illinois. And the REWIDE Air Pollution Action Day is declared when weather conditions are such that widespread ozone and or particulate levels are forecast to be at or above the unhealthy for sensitive groups USG category in all or nearly all Illinois ACI forecast sectors. Areas both inside and outside of the Action Day coverage area are likely to see smoke particulates to a varying degree and duration today, with smoke likely decreasing from southwest to northeast this afternoon. Those with air quality concerns or anyone in Illinois with outdoor plans are encouraged to check current NOCAST readings or sign up for EnviroFlash alerts on ano.gov. Before going outside, checking the NOCAST ACI will help identify periods of both poor and cleaner air quality regardless of the level of the daily 24-hour ACI forecast. ACI category guidance unhealthy for sensitive groups USG. 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The general public is less likely to be affected. Sensitive groups make outdoor activities shorter and less intense. It's not okay to be active outdoors, but take more breaks. Watch for symptoms such as coughing or shortness of breath. People with asthma, follow your asthma action plan and keep quick relief medicine handy. People with heart disease, symptoms such as palpitations, shortness of breath, or unusual fatigue may indicate a serious problem. If you have any of these, contact your health care provider. Unhealthy, sensitive groups, avoid long or intense outdoor activities. Consider rescheduling or moving activities indoors. Everyone else, reduce long or intense activities. Take more breaks during outdoor activities. 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The time is currently 9:42 p.m. Central Daylight Time. 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Now for the official National Weather Service forecast for Galesburg and surrounding areas of central and northwest Illinois. West of tonight, showers with a chance of thunderstorms until midnight, then a chance of showers and thunderstorms after midnight. Some thunderstorms may produce damaging winds and large hail until midnight. Lows around 70. Southwest winds around 10 miles an hour with gusts up to 20 miles an hour. Chance of rain near 100%. Tuesday, mostly sunny. Highs in the mid-80s. Northwest winds 10 to 15 miles an hour with gusts up to 25 miles an hour. Tuesday night, mostly clear. Lows in the lower 60s. North winds 10 to 15 miles an hour. Wednesday, sunny. Highs in the upper 70s. North winds 5 to 10 miles an hour. Wednesday night, mostly clear. Lows in the mid-50s. North winds around

5 miles an hour until midnight, becoming light and variable. Thursday, sunny. Highs in the upper 70s. Thursday night, partly cloudy. Lows in the upper 50s. Friday, partly sunny. Highs in the upper 70s. Friday night, partly cloudy until midnight, then becoming mostly clear. Lows around 60. Saturday and Saturday night, mostly clear. Highs in the mid-80s. Lows in the mid-60s. Sunday through Monday, mostly clear. Highs in the lower 90s. Lows in the lower 70s. Again, the forecast for Galesburg and surrounding areas of central and northwest Illinois for the rest of tonight, showers and a chance of thunderstorms until midnight, then a chance of showers and thunderstorms after midnight. Some thunderstorms may produce damaging winds and large hail until midnight. Lows around 70. Southwest winds around 10 miles an hour with gusts up to 20 miles an hour. Chance of rain near 100%. At 9 p.m. in Galesburg, skies were cloudy. The temperature was 74 degrees, the dew point was 71, and the relative humidity was 90%. The wind was south at 7 miles an hour. The pressure was 29.79 inches and falling. Elsewhere around the area, at Peoria, rain was falling, with a temperature of 77. It was mostly cloudy, with a temperature of 75 at Moline, 71 at Burlington, and 81 at Quincy. It was cloudy, with a temperature of 75 at Macomb, and 79 at Springfield. And once again at 9 p.m. in Galesburg, under cloudy skies, the temperature was 74. Looking elsewhere around the Midwest at 9 p.m., Chicago was partly cloudy, and 78. Indianapolis was cloudy, and 77. St. Louis was mostly cloudy, and 88. Kansas City was partly cloudy, and 83. Des Moines reported a thunderstorm, and 73. Milwaukee was partly cloudy, and 78. The time is currently 9:45 p.m. Central Daylight Time. 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Now for the official National Weather Service forecast for Galesburg and surrounding areas of central and northwest Illinois. West of tonight, showers with a chance of thunderstorms until midnight, then a chance of showers and thunderstorms after midnight. Some thunderstorms may produce damaging winds and large hail until midnight. Lows around 70. Southwest winds around 10 miles an hour with gusts up to 20 miles an hour. Chance of rain near 100%. Tuesday, mostly sunny. Highs in the mid-80s. Northwest winds 10 to 15 miles an hour with gusts up to 25 miles an hour. Tuesday night, mostly clear. Lows in the lower 60s. North winds 10 to 15 miles an hour. Wednesday, sunny. Highs in the upper 70s. North winds 5 to 10 miles an hour. Wednesday night, mostly clear. Lows in the mid-50s. North winds around 5 miles an hour until midnight, becoming light and variable. Thursday, sunny. Highs in the upper 70s. Thursday night, partly cloudy. Lows in the upper 50s. Friday, partly sunny. Highs in the upper 70s. Friday night, partly cloudy until midnight, then becoming mostly clear. Lows around 60. Saturday and Saturday night, mostly clear. Highs in the mid-80s. Lows in the mid-60s. Sunday through Monday, mostly clear. Highs in the lower 90s. Lows in the lower 70s. Again, the forecast for Galesburg and surrounding areas of central and northwest Illinois for the rest of tonight, showers and a chance of thunderstorms until midnight, then a chance of showers and thunderstorms after midnight. Some thunderstorms may produce damaging winds and large hail until midnight. Lows around 70. Southwest winds around 10 miles an hour with gusts up to 20 miles an hour. Chance of rain near 100%. At 9 p.m. in Galesburg, skies were cloudy. The temperature was 74 degrees, the dew point was 71, and the relative humidity was 90%. The wind was south at 7 miles an hour. The pressure was 29.79 inches and falling. Elsewhere around the area, at Peoria, rain was falling, with a temperature of 77.

It was mostly cloudy, with a temperature of 75 at Moline, 71 at Burlington, and 81 at Quincy. It was cloudy, with a temperature of 75 at Macomb, and 79 at Springfield. And once again at 9 p.m. in Galesburg, under cloudy skies, the temperature was 74. Looking elsewhere around the Midwest at 9 p.m., Chicago was partly cloudy, and 78. Indianapolis was cloudy, and 77. St. Louis was mostly cloudy, and 88. Kansas City was partly cloudy, and 83. Des Moines reported a thunderstorm, and 73. Milwaukee was partly cloudy, and 78. The time is currently 9:49 p.m. Central Daylight Time. 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Now for the official National Weather Service forecast for Galesburg and surrounding areas of central and northwest Illinois. West of tonight, showers with a chance of thunderstorms until midnight, then a chance of showers and thunderstorms after midnight. Some thunderstorms may produce damaging winds and large hail until midnight. Lows around 70. Southwest winds around 10 miles an hour with gusts up to 20 miles an hour. Chance of rain near 100%. Tuesday, mostly sunny. Highs in the mid-80s. Northwest winds 10 to 15 miles an hour with gusts up to 25 miles an hour. Tuesday night, mostly clear. Lows in the lower 60s. North winds 10 to 15 miles an hour. Wednesday, sunny. Highs in the upper 70s. North winds 5 to 10 miles an hour. Wednesday night, mostly clear. Lows in the mid-50s. North winds around 5 miles an hour until midnight, becoming light and variable. Thursday, sunny. Highs in the upper 70s. Thursday night, partly cloudy. Lows in the upper 50s. Friday, partly sunny. Highs in the upper 70s. Friday night, partly cloudy until midnight, then becoming mostly clear. Lows around 60. Saturday and Saturday night, mostly clear. Highs in the mid-80s. Lows in the mid-60s. Sunday through Monday, mostly clear. Highs in the lower 90s. Lows in the lower 70s. Again, the forecast for Galesburg and surrounding areas of central and northwest Illinois for the rest of tonight, showers and a chance of thunderstorms until midnight, then a chance of showers and thunderstorms after midnight. Some thunderstorms may produce damaging winds and large hail until midnight. Lows around 70. Southwest winds around 10 miles an hour with gusts up to 20 miles an hour. Chance of rain near 100%. At 9 p.m. in Galesburg, skies were cloudy. The temperature was 74 degrees, the dew point was 71, and the relative humidity was 90%. The wind was south at 7 miles an hour. The pressure was 29.79 inches and falling. Elsewhere around the area, at Peoria, rain was falling, with a temperature of 77. It was mostly cloudy, with a temperature of 75 at Moline, 71 at Burlington, and 81 at Quincy. It was cloudy, with a temperature of 75 at Macomb, and 79 at Springfield. And once again at 9 p.m. in Galesburg, under cloudy skies, the temperature was 74. Looking elsewhere around the Midwest at 9 p.m., Chicago was partly cloudy, and 78. Indianapolis was cloudy, and 77. St. Louis was mostly cloudy, and 88. Kansas City was partly cloudy, and 83. Des Moines reported a thunderstorm, and 73. Milwaukee was partly cloudy, and 78. The time is currently 9:52 p.m. Central Daylight Time. 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Now for the official National Weather Service forecast for Galesburg and surrounding areas of central and northwest Illinois. West of tonight, showers with a chance of thunderstorms until midnight, then a chance of showers and thunderstorms after midnight. Some thunderstorms may produce damaging winds and large hail until midnight. Lows around 70. Southwest winds around 10 miles an hour with gusts up to 20 miles an hour. Chance of rain near 100%. Tuesday, mostly sunny. Highs in the mid-80s.

forecast winds 10 to 15 miles an hour with gusts up to 25 miles an hour. Tuesday night, mostly clear. Lows in the lower 60s. North winds 10 to 15 miles an hour. Wednesday, sunny. Highs in the upper 70s. North winds 5 to 10 miles an hour. Wednesday night, mostly clear. Lows in the mid 50s. North winds around 5 miles an hour until midnight, becoming light and variable. Thursday, sunny. Highs in the upper 70s. Thursday night, partly cloudy. Lows in the upper 50s. Friday, partly sunny. Highs in the upper 70s. Friday night, partly cloudy until midnight, then becoming mostly clear. Lows around 60. Saturday and Saturday night, mostly clear. Highs in the mid-80s. Lows in the mid-60s. Sunday through Monday, mostly clear. Highs in the lower 90s. Lows in the lower 70s. Again, the forecast for Galesburg and surrounding areas of central and northwest Illinois for the rest of tonight, showers and a chance of thunderstorms until midnight, then a chance of showers and thunderstorms after midnight. Some thunderstorms may produce damaging winds and large hail until midnight. Lows around 70. Southwest winds around 10 miles an hour with gusts up to 20 miles an hour. Chance of rain near 100%. At 9 p.m. in Galesburg, skies were cloudy. The temperature was 74 degrees, the dew point was 71, and the relative humidity was 90%. The wind was south at 7 miles an hour. The pressure was 29.79 inches and falling. Elsewhere around the area, at Peoria, rain was falling, with a temperature of 77. It was mostly cloudy, with a temperature of 75 at Moline, 71 at Burlington, and 81 at Quincy. It was cloudy, with a temperature of 75 at Macomb, and 79 at Springfield. And once again at 9 p.m. in Galesburg, under cloudy skies, the temperature was 74. Here is an air quality message. Air quality alert in effect until midnight tonight. The Illinois Environmental Protection Agency has issued an Area-wide Air Pollution Action Day from Monday, July 20th for portions of Illinois. And the Area-wide Air Pollution Action Day is declared when weather conditions are such that widespread ozone and or particulate levels are forecast to be at or above the unhealthy for sensitive groups USG category in all or nearly all Illinois ACI forecast sectors. Areas both inside and outside of the Action Day coverage area are likely to see smoke particulates to a varying degree and duration today, with smoke likely decreasing from southwest to northeast this afternoon. Those with air quality concerns or anyone in Illinois with outdoor plans are encouraged to check current NOCAST readings or sign up for NVIDIA flash alerts on ano.gov. Before going outside, checking the NOCAST ACI will help identify periods of both poor and cleaner air quality regardless of the level of the daily 24-hour ACI forecast. ACI category guidance unhealthy for sensitive groups USG. 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The general public is less likely to be affected. Sensitive groups make outdoor activities shorter and less intense. It's not okay to be active outdoors, but take more breaks. Watch for symptoms such as coughing or shortness of breath. People with asthma, follow your asthma action plan and keep quick relief medicine handy. People with heart disease, symptoms such as palpitations, shortness of breath, or unusual fatigue may indicate a serious problem. If you have any of these, contact your health care provider. Unhealthy, sensitive groups, avoid long or intense outdoor activities. Consider rescheduling or moving activities indoors. Everyone else, reduce long or intense activities. Take more breaks during outdoor activities. Media contact, Illinois EPA. Looking elsewhere around the Midwest at 9 p.m., Chicago was partly cloudy, and 78. Indianapolis was cloudy, and 77. St. Louis was mostly cloudy, and 88. Kansas City was partly cloudy, and 83. Des Moines reported a thunderstorm, and 73. Milwaukee was partly cloudy, and 78. The time is currently 9:58 p.m. Central Daylight Time. 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
now for the official National Weather Service forecast for Galesburg and surrounding areas of central and northwest Illinois. Rest of tonight, showers with a chance of thunderstorms until midnight, then a chance of showers and thunderstorms after midnight. Some thunderstorms may produce damaging winds and large hail until midnight. Lows around 70. Southwest winds around 10 miles an hour with gusts up to 20 miles an hour. Chance of rain near 100%. Tuesday, mostly sunny. Highs in the mid-80s. Northwest winds 10 to 15 miles an hour with gusts up to 25 miles an hour. Tuesday night, mostly clear. Lows in the lower 60s. North winds 10 to 15 miles an hour. Wednesday, sunny. Highs in the upper 70s. North winds 5 to 10 miles an hour. Wednesday night, mostly clear. Lows in the mid-50s. North winds around 5 miles an hour until midnight, becoming light and variable. Thursday, sunny. Highs in the upper 70s. Thursday night, partly cloudy. Lows in the upper 50s. Friday, partly sunny. Highs in the upper 70s. Friday night, partly cloudy until midnight, then becoming mostly clear. Lows around 60. Saturday and Saturday night, mostly clear. Highs in the mid-80s. Lows in the mid-60s. Sunday through Monday, mostly clear. Highs in the lower 90s. Lows in the lower 70s. Again, the forecast for Galesburg and surrounding areas of central and northwest Illinois for the rest of tonight, showers and a chance of thunderstorms until midnight, then a chance of showers and thunderstorms after midnight. Some thunderstorms may produce damaging winds and large hail until midnight. Lows around 70. Southwest winds around 10 miles an hour with gusts up to 20 miles an hour. Chance of rain near 100%. The time is currently 10 p.m. Central Daylight Time. 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Now for the official National Weather Service forecast for Galesburg and surrounding areas of central and northwest Illinois. Rest of tonight, showers with a chance of thunderstorms until midnight, then a chance of showers and thunderstorms after midnight. Some thunderstorms may produce damaging winds and large hail until midnight. Lows around 70. Southwest winds around 10 miles an hour with gusts up to 20 miles an hour. Chance of rain near 100%. Tuesday, mostly sunny. Highs in the mid-80s. Northwest winds 10 to 15 miles an hour with gusts up to 25 miles an hour. Tuesday night, mostly clear. Lows in the lower 60s. North winds 10 to 15 miles an hour. Wednesday, sunny. Highs in the upper 70s. North winds 5 to 10 miles an hour. Wednesday night, mostly clear. Lows in the mid-50s. North winds around 5 miles an hour until midnight, becoming light and variable. Thursday, sunny. Highs in the upper 70s. Thursday night, partly cloudy. Lows in the upper 50s. Friday, partly sunny. Highs in the upper 70s. Friday night, partly cloudy until midnight, then becoming mostly clear. Lows around 60. Saturday and Saturday night, mostly clear. Highs in the mid-80s. Lows in the mid-60s. Sunday through Monday, mostly clear. Highs in the lower 90s. Lows in the lower 70s. Again, the forecast for Galesburg and surrounding areas of central and northwest Illinois for the rest of tonight. Showers and a chance of thunderstorms until midnight, then a chance of showers and thunderstorms after midnight. Some thunderstorms may produce damaging winds and large hail until midnight. Lows around 70. Southwest winds around 10 miles an hour with gusts up to 20 miles an hour. Chance of rain near 100%. The time is currently 10:02 p.m. Central Daylight Time. 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Now for the official National Weather Service forecast for Galesburg and surrounding areas of central and northwest Illinois. Rest of tonight, showers with a chance of thunderstorms
until midnight, then a chance of showers and thunderstorms after midnight. Some thunderstorms may produce damaging winds and large hail until midnight. Lows around 70. Southwest winds around 10 miles an hour with gusts.

up to 20 miles an hour. Chance of rain near 100%. Tuesday, mostly sunny. Highs in the mid-80s. Northwest winds 10 to 15 miles an hour with gusts up to 25 miles an hour. Tuesday night, mostly clear. Lows in the lower 60s. North winds 10 to 15 miles an hour. Wednesday, sunny. Highs in the upper 70s. North winds 5 to 10 miles an hour. Wednesday night, mostly clear. Lows in the mid-50s. North winds around 5 miles an hour until midnight, becoming light and variable. Thursday, sunny. Highs in the upper 70s. Thursday night,

mostly cloudy end of 75. Savannah 76. Waterloo mostly cloudy end of 75. Around the Midwest, Chicago mostly cloudy end of 76.

partly cloudy. Lows in the upper 50s. Friday, partly sunny. Highs in the upper 70s. Friday night, partly cloudy until midnight, then becoming mostly clear. Lows around 60. Saturday and Saturday night, mostly clear. Highs in the mid-80s. Lows in the mid-60s. Sunday through Monday, mostly clear. Highs in the lower 90s. Lows in the lower 70s. Again, the forecast for Galesburg and surrounding areas of central and northwest Illinois for the rest of tonight. Showers and a chance of thunderstorms until midnight, then a chance of showers and thunderstorms after midnight. Some thunderstorms may produce damaging winds and large hail until midnight. Lows around 70. Southwest winds around 10 miles an hour with gusts up to 20 miles an hour. Chance of rain near 100%. At 10 p.m. in Galesburg, skies were cloudy. The temperature was 74 degrees, the dew point was 74, and the relative

City is mostly cloudy and at 74. Rockford mostly cloudy and at 75. Savannah 76. Waterloo mostly cloudy and at 75. Around the Midwest, Chicago mostly cloudy and at 76. Des Moines a thunderstorm and 72. Madison partly cloudy and at 76. Milwaukee partly cloudy and at 76. Minneapolis clear and 81.

clear. Highs in the mid-80s. Lows in the mid-60s. Sunday through Monday, mostly clear. Highs in the lower 90s. Lows in the lower 70s. Again, the forecasts for Galesburg and surrounding areas of central and northwest Illinois for the rest of tonight. Showers and a chance of thunderstorms until midnight, then a chance of showers and thunderstorms after midnight. Some thunderstorms may produce damage to wind and large hail until midnight. Lows around 70. Southwest winds around 10 miles an hour with gusts up to 20 miles an hour. Chance of rain near 100%. Here is an air quality message. Air quality alert in effect until midnight tonight. The Illinois Environmental Protection Agency has issued an Marie-wide air pollution action day for Monday, July 20th for portions of Illinois. And the Marie-wide air pollution action day is declared when weather conditions are such that widespread ozone and or particulate levels are forecast to be at or above the unhealthy for sensitive groups USG category in all or nearly all Illinois at the forecast sectors. Areas both inside and outside of the action day coverage area are likely to see smoke particulates to a varying degree and duration today, with smoke likely decreasing from southwest to northeast this afternoon. Those with air quality concerns or anyone in Illinois with outdoor plans are encouraged to check current no-cast readings or sign up for NDIR/alerts on ano.gov. Before going outside, checking the no-cast ACCI will help identify periods of both clear and cleaner air quality regardless of the level of the daily 24-hour ACCI forecast. 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The general public is less likely to be affected. Sensitive groups make outdoor activities shorter and less intense. It's not okay to be active outdoors, but take more breaks. Watch for symptoms such as coughing or shortness of breath. 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People with heart disease, symptoms such as palpitations, shortness of breath, or unusual fatigue may indicate a serious problem. If you have any of these, contact your health care provider. Unhealthy, sensitive groups, avoid long or intense outdoor activities. Consider rescheduling or moving activities indoors. Everyone else, reduce long or intense activities. Take more breaks during outdoor activities. Media contact, Illinois EPA. At 10 p.m. in Galesburg, skies were cloudy. The temperature was 74 degrees, the dew point was 74, and the relative humidity was 100%. The wind was southwest at 8 miles an hour. The pressure was 29.80 inches and steady. Elsewhere around the area, rain was falling, with a temperature of 71 at Burlington and 73 at Macomb. It was mostly cloudy, with a temperature of 74 at Moline and 74 at Quincy. It was cloudy, with a temperature of 77 at Peoria and 78 at Springfield. And once again at 10 p.m. in Galesburg, under cloudy skies, the temperature was 74. Looking elsewhere around the Midwest at 10 p.m., Chicago was mostly cloudy and 76. Indianapolis was cloudy and 75. St. Louis was mostly cloudy and 87. Kansas City was clear and 83. Des Moines reported a thunderstorm and 72. Milwaukee was partly cloudy and 76. 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Now for the official National Weather Service forecast for Galesburg and surrounding areas of central and northwest Illinois. Rest of tonight, showers with a chance of thunderstorms until midnight, then a chance of showers and thunderstorms after midnight. Some thunderstorms may produce damaging winds and large hail until midnight. Lows around 70. Southwest winds around 10 miles an hour with gusts up to 20 miles an hour. Chance of rain near 100%. Tuesday, most
mostly sunny. Highs in the mid-80s. Northwest winds 10 to 15 miles an hour with gusts up to 25 miles an hour. Tuesday night, mostly clear. Lows in the lower 60s. North winds 10 to 15 miles an hour. Wednesday, sunny. Highs in the upper 70s. North winds 5 to 10 miles an hour. Wednesday night, mostly clear. Lows in the mid-50s. North winds around 5 miles an hour until midnight, becoming light and variable. Thursday, sunny. Highs in the upper 70s. Thursday night, partly cloudy. Lows in the upper 50s. Friday, partly sunny. Highs in the upper 70s. Friday night, partly cloudy until midnight, then becoming mostly clear. Lows around 60. Saturday and Saturday night, mostly clear. Highs in the mid-80s. Lows in the mid-60s. Sunday through Monday, mostly clear. Highs in the lower 90s. Lows in the lower 70s. Again, the forecast for Galesburg and surrounding areas of central and northwest Illinois for the rest of tonight. Showers and a chance of thunderstorms until midnight, then a chance of showers and thunderstorms after midnight. Some thunderstorms may produce damaging winds and large hail until midnight. Lows around 70. Southwest winds around 10 miles an hour with gusts up to 20 miles an hour. Chance of rain near 100%. At 10 p.m. in Galesburg, skies were cloudy. The temperature was 74 degrees, the dew point was 74, and the relative humidity was 100%. The wind was southwest at 8 miles an hour. The pressure was 29.80 inches and steady. Elsewhere around the area, rain was falling, with a temperature of 71 at Burlington and 73 at Macomb. At Peoria, it was mostly cloudy, with a temperature of 77. It was cloudy, with a temperature of 74 at Moline, 74 at Quincy, and 78 at Springfield. And once again at 10 p.m. in Galesburg, under cloudy skies, the temperature was 74. Looking elsewhere around the Midwest at 10 p.m., Chicago was mostly cloudy and 76. Indianapolis was cloudy and 75. St. Louis was mostly cloudy and 87. Kansas City was clear and 83. Des Moines reported a thunderstorm and 72. Milwaukee was partly cloudy and 76. The time is currently 10:17 p.m. Central Daylight Time. 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Now for the official National Weather Service forecast for Galesburg and surrounding areas of central and northwest Illinois. West of tonight, showers with a chance of thunderstorms.

until midnight, then a chance of showers and thunderstorms after midnight. Some thunderstorms may produce damaging winds and large hail until midnight. Lows around 70. Southwest winds around 10 miles an hour with gusts up to 20 miles an hour. Chance of rain near 100%. Tuesday, mostly sunny. Highs in the mid-80s. Northwest winds 10 to 15 miles an hour with gusts up to 25 miles an hour. Tuesday night, mostly clear. Lows in the lower 60s. North winds 10 to 15 miles an hour. Wednesday, sunny. Highs in the upper 70s. North winds 5 to 10 miles an hour. Wednesday night, mostly clear. Lows in the mid-50s. North winds around 5 miles an hour until midnight, becoming light and variable. Thursday, sunny. Highs in the upper 70s. Thursday night, partly cloudy. Lows in the upper 50s. Friday, partly sunny. Highs in the upper 70s. Friday night, partly cloudy until midnight, then becoming mostly clear. Lows around 60. Saturday and Saturday night, mostly clear. Highs in the mid-80s. Lows in the mid-60s. Sunday through Monday, mostly clear. Highs in the lower 90s. Lows in the lower 70s. Again, the forecast for Galesburg and surrounding areas of central and northwest Illinois for the rest of tonight. Showers and a chance of thunderstorms until midnight, then a chance of showers and thunderstorms after midnight. Some thunderstorms may produce damaging winds and large hail until midnight. Lows around 70. Southwest winds around 10 miles an hour with gusts up to 20 miles an hour. Chance of rain near 100%. Now for the official National Weather Service forecast for Galesburg and surrounding areas of central and northwest Illinois. Rest of tonight, mostly cloudy. A slight chance of showers and thunderstorms until midnight, then a chance of showers and thunderstorms after midnight. Some thunderstorms may produce damaging winds and large hail until midnight. Lows around 70. Southwest winds around 10 miles an hour with gusts up to 20 miles an hour. Chance of rain 50%. Tuesday, mostly sunny. Highs in the mid-80s. Northwest winds 10 to 15 miles an hour with gusts up to 25 miles an hour. Tuesday night, mostly clear. Lows in the lower 60s. North winds 10 to 15 miles an hour. Wednesday, sunny. Highs in the upper 70s. North winds 5 to 10 miles an hour. Wednesday night, mostly clear. Lows in the mid-50s. North winds around 5 miles an hour until midnight, becoming light and variable. Thursday, sunny. Highs in the upper 70s. Thursday night, partly cloudy. Lows in the upper 50s. Friday, partly sunny. Highs in the upper 70s. Friday night, partly cloudy until midnight, then becoming mostly clear. Lows around 60. Saturday and Saturday night, mostly clear. Highs in the mid-80s. Lows in the mid-60s. Sunday through Monday, mostly clear. Highs in the lower 90s. Lows in the lower 70s. Again, the forecast for Galesburg and surrounding areas of central and northwest Illinois for the rest of tonight, mostly cloudy. A slight chance of showers and thunderstorms until midnight, then a chance of showers and thunderstorms after midnight. Some thunderstorms may produce damaging winds and large hail until midnight. Lows around 70. Southwest winds around 10 miles an hour with gusts up to 20 miles an hour. Chance of rain 50%. At 10 p.m. in Galesburg, skies were cloudy. The temperature was 74 degrees, the dew point was 74, and the relative humidity was 100%. The wind was southwest at 8 miles an hour. The pressure was 29.80 inches and steady. Elsewhere around the area, rain was falling, with a temperature of 71 at Burlington and 73 at Macomb. At Peoria, it was mostly cloudy, with a temperature of 77. It was cloudy, with a temperature of 74 at Moline, 74 at Quincy, and 78 at Springfield. And once again at 10 p.m. in Galesburg, under cloudy skies, the temperature was 74. Looking elsewhere around the Midwest at 10 p.m., Chicago was mostly cloudy and 76.

Some thunderstorms may produce damaging winds and large hail until midnight. Lows around 70. Southwest winds around 10 miles an hour with gusts up to 20 miles an hour. Chance of rain 50%. Tuesday, mostly sunny. Highs in the mid-80s. Northwest winds 10 to 15 miles an hour with gusts up to 25 miles an hour. Tuesday night, mostly clear. Lows in the lower 60s. North winds 10 to 15 miles an hour. Wednesday, sunny. Highs in the upper 70s. North winds 5 to 10 miles an hour. Wednesday night, mostly clear. Lows in the mid-50s. North winds around 5 miles an hour until midnight, becoming light and variable. Thursday, sunny. Highs in the upper 70s. Thursday night, partly cloudy. Lows in the upper 50s. Friday, partly sunny. Highs in the upper 70s. Friday night, partly cloudy until midnight, then becoming mostly clear. Lows around 60. Saturday and Saturday night, mostly clear. Highs in the mid-80s. Lows in the mid-60s. Sunday through Monday, mostly clear. Highs in the lower 90s. Lows in the lower 70s. Again, the forecast for Galesburg and surrounding areas of central and northwest Illinois for the rest of tonight, mostly cloudy. A slight chance of showers and thunderstorms until midnight, then a chance of showers and thunderstorms after midnight. Some thunderstorms may produce damaging winds and large hail until midnight. Lows around 70. Southwest winds around 10 miles an hour with gusts up to 20 miles an hour. Chance of rain 50%. Here is an air quality message. Air quality alert in effect until midnight tonight. The Illinois Environmental Protection Agency has issued in the REWIDE Air Pollution Action Day from Monday, July 20th for portions of Illinois. And the REWIDE Air Pollution Action Day is declared when weather conditions are such that widespread ozone and or particulate levels are forecast to be at or above the unhealthy for sensitive groups USG category in all or nearly all Illinois AccI forecast sectors. Areas both inside and outside of the Action Day coverage area are likely to see smoke particulates to a varying degree and duration today, with smoke likely decreasing from southwest to northeast this afternoon. Those with air quality concerns or anyone in Illinois with outdoor plans are encouraged to check current NOCAST readings or sign up for NVIDIA flash alerts on AirNO.gov. Before going outside, checking the NOCAST AccI will help identify periods of both clear and cleaner air quality regardless of the level of the daily 24-hour AccI forecast. 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The general public is less likely to be affected. Sensitive groups make outdoor activities shorter and less intense. It's not okay to be active outdoors, but take more breaks. Watch for symptoms such as coughing or shortness of breath. People with asthma, follow your asthma action plan and keep quick relief medicine handy. People with heart disease, symptoms such as palpitations, shortness of breath, or unusual fatigue may indicate a serious problem. If you have any of these, contact your health care provider. 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Consider rescheduling or moving activities indoors. Everyone else, reduce long or intense activities. Take more breaks during outdoor activities. Media contact, Illinois EPA. At 10 p.m. in Galesburg, skies were mostly cloudy. The temperature was 74 degrees, the dew point was 74, and the relative humidity was 100%. The wind was southwest at 8 miles an hour. The pressure was 29.80 inches and steady. Elsewhere around the area, rain was falling, with a temperature of 71 at Burlington and 73 at Macomb. It was cloudy, with a temperature of 77 at Peoria, 74 at Moline, 74 at Quincy, and 78 at Springfield. And once again at 10 p.m. in Galesburg, under mostly cloudy skies, the temperature was 74. Looking elsewhere around the Midwest at 10 p.m., Chicago was mostly cloudy and 76. Indianapolis was cloudy and 75. St. Louis was mostly cloudy and 87. Kansas City was clear and 83. Des Moines reported a thunderstorm and 72. Milwaukee was partly cloudy and 76.

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Now for the official National Weather Service forecast for Galesburg and surrounding areas of central and northwest Illinois. West of tonight, mostly cloudy. A slight chance of showers and thunderstorms until midnight, then a chance of showers and thunderstorms after midnight. Some thunderstorms may produce damaging winds and large hail until midnight. Lows around 70. Southwest winds around 10 miles an hour with gusts up to 20 miles an hour. Chance of rain 50%. Tuesday, mostly sunny. Highs in the mid-80s. Northwest winds 10 to 15 miles an hour with gusts up to 25 miles an hour. Tuesday night, mostly clear. Lows in the lower 60s. North winds 10 to 15 miles an hour. Wednesday, sunny. Highs in the upper 70s. North winds 5 to 10 miles an hour. Wednesday night, mostly clear. Lows in the mid-50s. North winds around 5 miles an hour until midnight, becoming light and variable. Thursday, sunny. Highs in the upper 70s. Thursday night, partly cloudy. Lows in the upper 50s. Friday, partly sunny. Highs in the upper 70s. Friday night, partly cloudy until midnight, then becoming mostly clear. Lows around 60. Saturday and Saturday night, mostly clear. Highs in the mid-80s. Lows in the mid-60s. Sunday through Monday, mostly clear. Highs in the lower 90s. Lows in the lower 70s. Again, the forecast for Galesburg and surrounding areas of central and northwest Illinois for the rest of tonight, mostly cloudy. A slight chance of showers and thunderstorms until midnight, then a chance of showers and thunderstorms after midnight. Some thunderstorms may produce damaging winds and large hail until midnight. Lows around 70. Southwest winds around 10 miles an hour with gusts up to 20 miles an hour. Chance of rain 50%. At 10 p.m. in Galesburg, skies were mostly cloudy. The temperature was 74 degrees, the dew point was 74, and the relative humidity was 100%. The wind was southwest at 8 miles an hour. The pressure was 29.80 inches and steady. Elsewhere around the area, rain was falling, with a temperature of 71 at Wilmington and 73 at Natoma. It was cloudy, with a temperature of 77 at Peoria, 74 at Moline, 74 at Quincy, and 78 at Springfield. And once again at 10 p.m. in Galesburg, under mostly cloudy skies, the temperature was 74. Looking elsewhere around the Midwest at 10 p.m., Chicago was mostly cloudy and 76. Indianapolis was cloudy and 75. St. Louis was mostly cloudy and 87. Kansas City was clear and 83. Des Moines reported a thunderstorm and 72.

4.80 inches and steady. Elsewhere around the area, rain was falling with a temperature of 71 at Burlington and 73 at Macomb. It was cloudy with a temperature of 77 at Peoria, 74 at Moline, 74 at Quincy, and 78 at Springfield. And once again at 10 p.m. in Galesburg, under mostly cloudy skies, the temperature was 74. Looking elsewhere around the Midwest at 10 p.m., Chicago was mostly cloudy and 76. Indianapolis was cloudy and 75. St. Louis was mostly cloudy and 87. Kansas City was clear and 83. Des Moines reported a thunderstorm and 72. Milwaukee was partly cloudy and 76. The time is currently 10:36 p.m. Central Daylight Time. 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Now for the official National Weather Service forecast for Galesburg and surrounding areas of central and northwest Illinois. West of tonight, mostly cloudy. A slight chance of showers and thunderstorms until midnight, then a chance of showers and thunderstorms after midnight. Some thunderstorms may produce damaging winds and large hail until midnight. Lows around 70. Southwest winds around 10 miles an hour with gusts up to 20 miles an hour. Chance of rain 50%. Tuesday, mostly sunny. Highs in the mid-80s. Northwest winds 10 to 15 miles an hour with gusts up to 25 miles an hour. Tuesday night, mostly clear. Lows in the lower 60s. North winds 10 to 15 miles an hour. Wednesday, sunny. Highs in the upper 70s. North winds 5 to 10 miles an hour. Wednesday night, mostly clear. Lows in the mid-50s. North winds around 5 miles an hour until midnight, becoming light and variable. Thursday, sunny. Highs in the upper 70s. Thursday night, partly cloudy. Lows in the upper 50s. Friday, partly sunny. Highs in the upper 70s. Friday night, partly cloudy until midnight, then becoming mostly clear. Lows around 60. Saturday and Saturday night, mostly clear. Highs in the mid-80s. Lows in the mid-60s. Sunday through Monday, mostly clear. Highs in the lower 90s. Lows in the lower 70s. Again, the forecast for Galesburg and surrounding areas of central and northwest Illinois for the rest of tonight, mostly cloudy. A slight chance of showers and thunderstorms until midnight, then a chance of showers and thunderstorms after midnight. Some thunderstorms may produce damaging winds and large hail until midnight. Lows around 70. Southwest winds around 10 miles an hour with gusts up to 20 miles an hour. Chance of rain 50%. At 10 p.m. in Galesburg, skies were mostly cloudy. The temperature was 74 degrees, the dew point was 74, and the relative humidity was 100%. The wind was southwest at 8 miles an hour. The pressure was 29.80 inches and steady. Elsewhere around the area, rain was falling, with a temperature of 71 at Burlington and 73 at Macomb.

it was cloudy, with a temperature of 77 at Peoria, 74 at Moline, 74 at Quincy, and 78 at Springfield. And once again at 10 p.m. in Galesburg, under mostly cloudy skies, the temperature was 74. Looking elsewhere around the Midwest at 10 p.m., Chicago was mostly cloudy, and 76. Indianapolis was cloudy, and 75. St. Louis was mostly cloudy, and 87. Kansas City was clear, and 83. Des Moines reported a thunderstorm, and 72. Milwaukee was partly cloudy, and 76. The time is currently 10:39 p.m. Central Daylight Time. 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Now for the official National Weather Service forecast for Galesburg and surrounding areas of central and northwest Illinois. West of tonight, mostly cloudy. A slight chance of showers and thunderstorms until midnight, then a chance of showers and thunderstorms after midnight. Near steady temperature in the mid-70s. Southwest winds around 10 miles an hour with gusts up to 20 miles an hour. Chance of rain 40%. Tuesday, sunny. Highs in the lower 80s. Northwest winds 10 to 15 miles an hour with gusts up to 25 miles an hour. Tuesday night, mostly clear. Lows in the lower 60s. North winds 10 to 15 miles an hour. Wednesday, sunny. Highs in the upper 70s. North winds 5 to 10 miles an hour. Wednesday night, mostly clear. Lows in the mid-50s. North winds around 5 miles an hour until midnight, becoming light and variable. Thursday, sunny. Highs in the upper 70s. Thursday night, partly cloudy. Lows in the upper 50s. Friday, partly sunny. Highs in the upper 70s. Friday night, partly cloudy until midnight, then becoming mostly clear. Lows around 60. Saturday and Saturday night, mostly clear. Highs in the mid-80s. Lows in the mid-60s. Sunday through Monday, mostly clear. Highs in the lower 90s. Lows in the lower 70s. Again, the forecast for Galesburg and surrounding areas of central and northwest Illinois for the rest of tonight, mostly cloudy. A slight chance of showers and thunderstorms until midnight, then a chance of showers and thunderstorms after midnight. Near steady temperature in the mid-70s. Southwest winds around 10 miles an hour with gusts up to 20 miles an hour. Chance of rain 40%. Here is an air quality message. Air quality alert in effect until midnight tonight. The Illinois Environmental Protection Agency has issued in the REWIDE Air Pollution Action Day from Monday, July 20th for portions of Illinois. And the REWIDE Air Pollution Action Day is declared when weather conditions are such that widespread ozone and or particulate levels are forecast to be at or above the unhealthy for sensitive groups USG category in all or nearly all Illinois AccI forecast sectors. Areas both inside and outside of the Action Day coverage area are likely to see smoke particulates to a varying degree and duration today, with smoke likely decreasing from southwest to northeast this afternoon. Those with air quality concerns or anyone in Illinois with outdoor plans are encouraged to check current NOCAST readings or sign up for NDIR flash alerts on ano.gov. Before going outside, checking the NOCAST AccI will help identify periods of both clear and cleaner air quality regardless of the level of the daily 24-hour AccI forecast. 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The general public is less likely to be affected. Sensitive groups make outdoor activities shorter and less intense. It's not okay to be active outdoors, but take more breaks. Watch for symptoms such as coughing or shortness of breath. 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People with heart disease, symptoms such as palpitations, shortness of breath, or unusual fatigue may indicate a serious problem. If you have any of these, contact your health care provider. 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Consider rescheduling or moving activities indoors. Everyone else, reduce long or intense activities. Take more breaks during outdoor activities. Media contact, Illinois EPA. At 10 p.m. in Galesburg, skies were mostly cloudy.

temperature was 74 degrees, the dew point was 74, and the relative humidity was 100%. The wind was southwest at 8 miles an hour. The pressure was 29.80 inches and steady. Elsewhere around the area, rain was falling, with a temperature of 71 at Burlington and 73 at Macomb. It was cloudy, with a temperature of 77 at Peoria, 74 at Moline, 74 at Quincy, and 78 at Springfield. And once again at 10 p.m. in Galesburg, under mostly cloudy skies, the temperature was 74. Looking elsewhere around the Midwest at 10 p.m., Chicago was mostly cloudy and 76. Indianapolis was cloudy and 75. St. Louis was mostly cloudy and 87. Kansas City was clear and 83. Des Moines reported a thunderstorm and 72. Milwaukee was partly cloudy and 76. The time is currently 10:45 p.m. Central Daylight Time. 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Now for the official National Weather Service forecast for Galesburg and surrounding areas of central and northwest Illinois. West of tonight, mostly cloudy. A slight chance of showers and thunderstorms until midnight, then a chance of showers and thunderstorms after midnight. Near steady temperature in the mid-70s. Southwest winds around 10 miles an hour with gusts up to 20 miles an hour. Chance of rain 40%. Tuesday, sunny. Highs in the lower 80s. Northwest winds 10 to 15 miles an hour with gusts up to 25 miles an hour. Tuesday night, mostly clear. Lows in the lower 60s. North winds 10 to 15 miles an hour. Wednesday, sunny. Highs in the upper 70s. North winds 5 to 10 miles an hour. Wednesday night, mostly clear. Lows in the mid-50s. North winds around 5 miles an hour until midnight, becoming light and variable. Thursday, sunny. Highs in the upper 70s. Thursday night, partly cloudy. Lows in the upper 50s. Friday, partly sunny. Highs in the upper 70s. Friday night, partly cloudy until midnight, then becoming mostly clear. Lows around 60. Saturday and Saturday night, mostly clear. Highs in the mid-80s. Lows in the mid-60s. Sunday through Monday, mostly clear. Highs in the lower 90s. Lows in the lower 70s. Again, the forecast for Galesburg and surrounding areas of central and northwest Illinois for the rest of tonight, mostly cloudy. A slight chance of showers and thunderstorms until midnight, then a chance of showers and thunderstorms after midnight. Near steady temperature in the mid-70s. Southwest winds around 10 miles an hour with gusts up to 20 miles an hour. Chance of rain 40%. At 10 p.m. in Galesburg, skies were mostly cloudy. The temperature was 74 degrees, the dew point was 74, and the relative humidity was 100%. The wind was southwest at 8 miles an hour. The pressure was 29.80 inches and steady. Elsewhere around the area, rain was falling, with a temperature of 71 at Burlington and 73 at Macomb. It was cloudy, with a temperature of 77 at Peoria, 74 at Moline, 74 at Quincy, and 78 at Springfield. And once again at 10 p.m. in Galesburg, under mostly cloudy skies, the temperature was 74. Looking elsewhere around the Midwest at 10 p.m., Chicago was mostly cloudy and 76. Indianapolis was cloudy and 75. St. Louis was mostly cloudy and 87. Kansas City was clear and 83. Des Moines reported a thunderstorm and 72. Milwaukee was partly cloudy and 76. The time is currently 10:48 p.m. Central Daylight Time. 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Now for the official National Weather Service forecast for Galesburg and surrounding areas of central and northwest Illinois. West of tonight, mostly cloudy. A slight chance of showers and thunderstorms until midnight, then a chance of showers and thunderstorms after midnight. Near steady temperature in the mid-70s. Southwest winds around 10 miles an hour with gusts up to 20.

an hour. Chance of rain 40%. Tuesday, sunny. Highs in the lower 80s. Northwest winds 10 to 15 miles an hour with gusts up to 25 miles an hour. Tuesday night, mostly clear. Lows in the lower 60s. North winds 10 to 15 miles an hour. Wednesday, sunny. Highs in the upper 70s. North winds 5 to 10 miles an hour. Wednesday night, mostly clear. Lows in the mid-50s. North winds around 5 miles an hour until midnight, becoming light and variable. Thursday, sunny. Highs in the upper 70s. Thursday night, partly cloudy. Lows in the upper 50s. Friday, partly sunny. Highs in the upper 70s. Friday night, partly cloudy until midnight, then becoming mostly clear. Lows around 60. Saturday and Saturday night, mostly clear. Highs in the mid-80s. Lows in the mid-60s. Sunday through Monday, mostly clear. Highs in the lower 90s. Lows in the lower 70s. Again, the forecast for Galesburg and surrounding areas of central and northwest Illinois for the rest of tonight, mostly cloudy. A slight chance of showers and thunderstorms until midnight, then a chance of showers and thunderstorms after midnight. Near steady temperature in the mid-70s. Southwest winds around 10 miles an hour with gusts up to 20 miles an hour. Chance of rain 40%. At 10 p.m. in Galesburg, skies were mostly cloudy. The temperature was 74 degrees, the dew point was 74, and the relative humidity was 100%. The wind was southwest at 8 miles an hour. The pressure was 29.80 inches and steady. Elsewhere around the area, rain was falling, with a temperature of 71 at Burlington and 73 at Macomb. It was cloudy, with a temperature of 77 at Peoria, 74 at Moline, 74 at Quincy, and 78 at Springfield. And once again at 10 p.m. in Galesburg, under mostly cloudy skies, the temperature was 74. Looking elsewhere around the Midwest at 10 p.m., Chicago was mostly cloudy and 76. Indianapolis was cloudy and 75. St. Louis was mostly cloudy and 87. Kansas City was clear and 83. Des Moines reported a thunderstorm and 72. Milwaukee was partly cloudy and 76. The time is currently 10:51 p.m. Central Daylight Time. 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Now for the official National Weather Service forecast for Galesburg and surrounding areas of central and northwest Illinois. West of tonight, mostly cloudy. A slight chance of showers and thunderstorms until midnight, then a chance of showers and thunderstorms after midnight. Near steady temperature in the mid-70s. Southwest winds around 10 miles an hour with gusts up to 20 miles an hour. Chance of rain 40%. Tuesday, sunny. Highs in the lower 80s. Northwest winds 10 to 15 miles an hour with gusts up to 25 miles an hour. Tuesday night, mostly clear. Lows in the lower 60s. North winds 10 to 15 miles an hour. Wednesday, sunny. Highs in the upper 70s. North winds 5 to 10 miles an hour. Wednesday night, mostly clear. Lows in the mid-50s. North winds around 5 miles an hour until midnight, becoming light and variable. Thursday, sunny. Highs in the upper 70s. Thursday night, partly cloudy. Lows in the upper 50s. Friday, partly sunny. Highs in the upper 70s. Friday night, partly cloudy until midnight, then becoming mostly clear. Lows around 60. Saturday and Saturday night, mostly clear. Highs in the mid-80s. Lows in the mid-60s. Sunday through Monday, mostly clear. Highs in the lower 90s. Lows in the lower 70s. Again, the forecast for Galesburg and surrounding areas of central and northwest Illinois for the rest of tonight, mostly cloudy. A slight chance of showers and thunderstorms until midnight, then a chance of showers and thunderstorms after midnight. Near steady temperature in the mid-70s. Southwest winds around 10 miles an hour with gusts up to 20 miles an hour.

chance of rain 40%. At 10 p.m. in Galesburg, skies were mostly cloudy. The temperature was 74 degrees, the dew point was 74, and the relative humidity was 100%. The wind was southwest at 8 miles an hour. The pressure was 29.80 inches and steady. Elsewhere around the area, rain was falling, with a temperature of 71 at Burlington and 73 at Macomb. It was cloudy, with a temperature of 77 at Peoria, 74 at Moline, 74 at Quincy, and 78 at Springfield. And once again at 10 p.m. in Galesburg, under mostly cloudy skies, the temperature was 74. Looking elsewhere around the Midwest at 10 p.m., Chicago was mostly cloudy and 76. Indianapolis was cloudy and 75. St. Louis was mostly cloudy and 87. Kansas City was clear and 83. Des Moines reported a thunderstorm and 72. Milwaukee was partly cloudy and 76. Here is an air quality message. Air quality alert in effect until midnight tonight. The Illinois Environmental Protection Agency has issued an Marie-wide Air Pollution Action Day from Monday, July 20th for portions of Illinois. And the Marie-wide Air Pollution Action Day is declared when weather conditions are such that widespread ozone and or particulate levels are forecast to be at or above the unhealthy for sensitive groups USG category in all or nearly all Illinois ACI forecast sectors. Areas both inside and outside of the Action Day coverage area are likely to see smoke particulates to a varying degree and duration today, with smoke likely decreasing from southwest to northeast this afternoon. Those with air quality concerns or anyone in Illinois with outdoor plans are encouraged to check current NOCAST readings or sign up for NDAIR flash alerts on ano.gov. Before going outside, checking the NOCAST ACI will help identify periods of both poor and cleaner air quality regardless of the level of the daily 24-hour ACI forecast. ACI category guidance unhealthy for sensitive groups USG. 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The general public is less likely to be affected. Sensitive groups make outdoor activities shorter and less intense. It's not okay to be active outdoors, but take more breaks. Watch for symptoms such as coughing or shortness of breath. 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Everyone else, reduce long or intense activities. Take more breaks during outdoor activities. 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The time is currently 10:57 p.m. Central Daylight Time. 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Now for the official National Weather Service forecast for Galesburg and surrounding areas of central and northwest Illinois. Rest of tonight, mostly cloudy. A slight chance of showers and thunderstorms until midnight, then a chance of showers and thunderstorms after midnight. Near steady temperature in the mid-70s. Southwest winds around 10 miles an hour with gusts up to 20 miles an hour. Chance of rain 40%. Tuesday, sunny. Highs in the lower 80s. Northwest winds 10 to 15 miles an hour with gusts up to 25 miles an hour. Tuesday night, mostly clear. Lows in the lower 60s. North winds 10 to 15 miles an hour. Wednesday, sunny. Highs in the upper 70s. North winds 5 to 10 miles an hour. Wednesday night, mostly clear. Lows in the mid-50s. North winds around 5 miles an hour until midnight, becoming light and variable. Thursday, sunny. Highs in the upper 70s. Thursday night, partly cloudy. Lows in the upper 50s. Friday, partly sunny. Highs in the upper 70s. Friday night, partly cloudy until midnight, then becoming mostly clear. Lows around 60. Saturday and Saturday night, mostly clear. Highs in the mid-80s. Lows in the mid-60s. Sunday through Monday, mostly clear. Highs in the lower 90s. Lows in the lower 70s. Again, the forecast for Galesburg.
and the surrounding areas of central and northwest Illinois for the rest of tonight, mostly cloudy. A slight chance of showers and thunderstorms until midnight, then a chance of showers and thunderstorms after midnight. Near steady temperature in the mid-70s. Southwest winds around 10 miles an hour with gusts up to 20 miles an hour. Chance of rain 40%. At 10 p.m. in Galesburg, skies were mostly cloudy. The temperature was 74 degrees, the dew point was 74, and the relative humidity was 100%. The wind was southwest at 8 miles an hour. The pressure was 29.80 inches and steady. Elsewhere around the area, rain was falling, with a temperature of 71 at Burlington and 73 at Macomb. It was cloudy, with a temperature of 77 at Peoria, 74 at Moline, 74 at Quincy, and 78 at Springfield. And once again at 10 p.m. in Galesburg, under mostly cloudy skies, the temperature was 74. The time is currently 11 p.m. Central Daylight Time. 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Now for the official National Weather Service forecast for Galesburg and surrounding areas of central and northwest Illinois. Rest of tonight, mostly cloudy. A slight chance of showers and thunderstorms until midnight, then a chance of showers and thunderstorms after midnight. Near steady temperature in the mid-70s. Southwest winds around 10 miles an hour with gusts up to 20 miles an hour. Chance of rain 40%. Tuesday, sunny. Highs in the lower 80s. Northwest winds 10 to 15 miles an hour with gusts up to 25 miles an hour. Tuesday night, mostly clear. Lows in the lower 60s. North winds 10 to 15 miles an hour. Wednesday, sunny. Highs in the upper 70s. North winds 5 to 10 miles an hour. Wednesday night, mostly clear. Lows in the mid-50s. North winds around 5 miles an hour until midnight, becoming light and variable. Thursday, sunny. Highs in the upper 70s. Thursday night, partly cloudy. Lows in the upper 50s. Friday, partly sunny. Highs in the upper 70s. Friday night, partly cloudy until midnight, then becoming mostly clear. Lows around 60. Saturday and Saturday night, mostly clear. Highs in the mid-80s. Lows in the mid-60s. Sunday through Monday, mostly clear. Highs in the lower 90s. Lows in the lower 70s. Again, the forecast for Galesburg and surrounding areas of central and northwest Illinois for the rest of tonight, mostly cloudy. A slight chance of showers and thunderstorms until midnight, then a chance of showers and thunderstorms after midnight. Near steady temperature in the mid-70s. Southwest winds around 10 miles an hour with gusts up to 20 miles an hour. Chance of rain 40%. The time is currently 11:02 p.m. Central Daylight Time. 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Now for the official National Weather Service forecast for Galesburg and surrounding areas of central and northwest Illinois. Rest of tonight, mostly cloudy. A slight chance of showers and thunderstorms until midnight, then a chance of showers and thunderstorms after midnight. Near steady temperature in the mid-70s. Southwest winds around 10 miles an hour with gusts up to 20 miles an hour. Chance of rain 40%. Tuesday, sunny. Highs in the lower 80s. Northwest winds 10 to 15 miles an hour with gusts up to 25 miles an hour. Tuesday night, mostly clear. Lows in the lower 60s. North winds 10 to 15 miles an hour. Wednesday, sunny. Highs in the upper 70s. North winds 5 to 10 miles an hour. Wednesday night, mostly clear. Lows in the mid-50s. North winds around 5 miles an hour until midnight, becoming light and variable. Thursday, sunny. Highs in the upper 70s. Thursday night, partly cloudy. Lows in the upper 50s. Friday, partly sunny. Highs in the upper 70s. Friday night, partly cloudy until midnight, then becoming mostly clear. Lows around 60. Saturday and Saturday night, mostly clear.

highs in the mid-80s, lows in the mid-60s. Sunday through Monday, mostly clear. Highs in the lower 90s, lows in the lower 70s. Again, the forecast for Galesburg and surrounding areas of central and northwest Illinois for the rest of tonight, mostly cloudy. A slight chance of showers and thunderstorms until midnight, then a chance of showers and thunderstorms after midnight. Near steady temperature in the mid-70s. Southwest winds around 10 miles an hour with gusts up to 20 miles an hour. Chance of rain 40%. The time is currently 11:04 p.m. Central Daylight Time. 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Now for the official National Weather Service forecast for Galesburg and surrounding areas of central and northwest Illinois. West of tonight, mostly cloudy. A slight chance of showers and thunderstorms until midnight, then a chance of showers and thunderstorms after midnight. Near steady temperature in the mid-70s. Southwest winds around 10 miles an hour with gusts up to 20 miles an hour. Chance of rain 40%. Tuesday, sunny. Highs in the lower 80s. Northwest winds 10 to 15 miles an hour with gusts up to 25 miles an hour. Tuesday night, mostly clear. Lows in the lower 60s. North winds 10 to 15 miles an hour. Wednesday, sunny. Highs in the upper 70s. North winds 5 to 10 miles an hour. Wednesday night, mostly clear. Lows in the mid-50s. North winds around 5 miles an hour until midnight, becoming light and variable. Thursday, sunny. Highs in the upper 70s. Thursday night, partly cloudy. Lows in the upper 50s. Friday, partly sunny. Highs in the upper 70s. Friday night, partly cloudy until midnight, then becoming mostly clear. Lows around 60. Saturday and Saturday night, mostly clear. Highs in the mid-80s. Lows in the mid-60s. Sunday through Monday, mostly clear. Highs in the lower 90s. Lows in the lower 70s. Again, the forecast for Galesburg and surrounding areas of central and northwest Illinois for the rest of tonight, mostly cloudy. A slight chance of showers and thunderstorms until midnight, then a chance of showers and thunderstorms after midnight. Near steady temperature in the mid-70s. Southwest winds around 10 miles an hour with gusts up to 20 miles an hour. Chance of rain 40%. Now for the official National Weather Service forecast for Galesburg and surrounding areas of central and northwest Illinois. West of tonight, mostly cloudy with a slight chance of thunderstorms. A slight chance of showers. Near steady temperature in the mid-70s. Southwest winds around 10 miles an hour with gusts up to 20 miles an hour. Chance of rain 20%. Tuesday, sunny. A slight chance of showers and thunderstorms in the morning. Highs in the lower 80s. Northwest winds 10 to 15 miles an hour with gusts up to 25 miles an hour. Chance of rain 20%. Tuesday night, mostly clear. Lows in the lower 60s. North winds 10 to 15 miles an hour. Wednesday, sunny. Highs in the upper 70s. North winds 5 to 10 miles an hour. Wednesday night, mostly clear. Lows in the mid-50s. North winds around 5 miles an hour until midnight, becoming light and variable. Thursday, sunny. Highs in the upper 70s. Thursday night, partly cloudy. Lows in the upper 50s. Friday, partly sunny. Highs in the upper 70s. Friday night, partly cloudy until midnight, then becoming mostly clear. Lows around 60. Saturday and Saturday night, mostly clear. Highs in the mid-80s. Lows in the mid-60s. Sunday through Monday, mostly clear. Highs in the lower 90s. Lows in the lower 70s. Again, the forecast for Galesburg and surrounding areas of central and northwest Illinois for the rest of tonight, mostly cloudy with a slight chance of thunderstorms. A slight chance of showers. Near steady temperature in the mid-70s. Southwest winds around 10 miles an hour with gusts up to 20 miles an hour. Chance of rain 20%. At 11 p.m. in Galesburg.

skies were mostly cloudy. The temperature was 74 degrees, the dew point was 70, and the relative humidity was 87%. The wind was southwest at 8 miles an hour. The pressure was 29.77 inches and falling. Elsewhere around the area, rain was falling, with a temperature of 73 at Burlington and 78 at Springfield. It was cloudy, with a temperature of 77 at Peoria, 75 at Moline, and 74 at Quincy. At Macomb, the weather conditions were not available. And once again at 11 p.m. in Galesburg, under mostly cloudy skies, the temperature was 74. Looking elsewhere around the Midwest at 11 p.m., Chicago was mostly cloudy, and 76. Indianapolis was cloudy, and 74. St. Louis was mostly cloudy, and 86. Kansas City was clear, and 82. Des Moines reported thunder, and 73. Milwaukee was clear, and 77. Here is an air quality message. Air quality alert in effect until midnight tonight. The Illinois Environmental Protection Agency has issued an Marie-wide Air Pollution Action Day for Monday, July 20th for portions of Illinois. And the Marie-wide Air Pollution Action Day is declared when weather conditions are such that widespread ozone and or particulate levels are forecast to be at or above the unhealthy for sensitive groups USG category in all or nearly all Illinois ACI forecast sectors. Areas both inside and outside of the Action Day coverage area are likely to see smoke particulates to a varying degree and duration today, with smoke likely decreasing from southwest to northeast this afternoon. Those with air quality concerns or anyone in Illinois with outdoor plans are encouraged to check current NOCAST readings or sign up for NVIR flash alerts on NO.gov. Before going outside, checking the NOCAST ACI will help identify periods of both clear and cleaner air quality regardless of the level of the daily 24-hour ACI forecast. ACI category guidance unhealthy for sensitive groups USG. 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The general public is less likely to be affected. Sensitive groups make outdoor activities shorter and less intense. It's not okay to be active outdoors, but take more breaks. Watch for symptoms such as coughing or shortness of breath. 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People with heart disease, symptoms such as palpitations, shortness of breath, or unusual fatigue may indicate a serious problem. If you have any of these, contact your health care provider. 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Everyone else, reduce long or intense activities. 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The time is currently 11:12 p.m. Central Daylight Time. 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Now for the official National Weather Service forecast for Galesburg and surrounding areas of central and northwest Illinois. West of tonight, mostly cloudy with a slight chance of thunderstorms. A slight chance of showers. Near steady temperature in the mid-70s. Southwest winds around 10 miles an hour with gusts up to 20 miles an hour. Chance of rain 20%. Tuesday, sunny. A slight chance of showers and thunderstorms in the morning. Highs in the lower 80s. Northwest winds 10 to 15 miles an hour with gusts up to 25 miles an hour. Chance of rain 20%. Tuesday night, mostly clear. Lows in the lower 60s. North winds 10 to 15 miles an hour. Wednesday, sunny. Highs in the upper 70s. North winds 5 to 10 miles an hour. Wednesday night, mostly clear. Lows in the mid-50s. North winds around 5 miles an hour until midnight, becoming light and variable. Thursday, sunny. Highs in the upper 70s. Thursday night, partly cloudy. Lows in the upper 50s. Friday, partly sunny. Highs in the upper 70s. Friday night, partly cloudy until midnight, then becoming mostly clear. Lows around 60. Saturday and Saturday night, mostly clear. Highs in the mid-80s. Lows in the mid-60s. Sunday through Monday, mostly clear. Highs in the lower 90s. Lows in the lower 70s. Again, the forecast for
over Galesburg and surrounding areas of central and northwest Illinois for the rest of tonight, mostly cloudy with a slight chance of thunderstorms. A slight chance of showers. Near steady temperature in the mid-70s. Southwest winds surround 10 miles an hour with gusts up to 20 miles an hour. Chance of rain 20%. 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Programming originates from NOAA's National Weather Service office in Lincoln. 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Now for the official National Weather Service forecast for Galesburg and surrounding areas of central and northwest Illinois. West of tonight, mostly cloudy with a slight chance of thunderstorms. A slight chance of showers. Near steady temperature in the mid-70s. Southwest winds around 10 miles an hour with gusts up to 20 miles an hour. Chance of rain 20%. Tuesday, sunny. A slight chance of showers and thunderstorms in the morning. Highs in the lower 80s. Northwest winds 10 to 15 miles an hour with gusts up to 25 miles an hour. Chance of rain 20%. Tuesday night, mostly clear. Lows in the lower 60s. North winds 10 to 15 miles an hour. Wednesday, sunny. Highs in the upper 70s. North winds 5 to 10 miles an hour. Wednesday night, mostly clear. Lows in the mid-50s. North winds around 5 miles an hour until midnight, becoming light and variable. Thursday, sunny. Highs in the upper 70s. Thursday night, partly cloudy. Lows in the upper 50s. Friday, partly sunny. Highs in the upper 70s. Friday night, partly cloudy until midnight, then becoming mostly clear. Lows around 60. Saturday and Saturday night, mostly clear. Highs in the mid-80s. Lows in the mid-60s. Sunday through Monday, mostly clear. Highs in the lower 90s. Lows in the lower 70s. Again, the forecast for Galesburg and surrounding areas of central and northwest Illinois for the rest of tonight, mostly cloudy with a slight chance of thunderstorms. A slight chance of showers. Near steady temperature in the mid-70s. Southwest winds around 10 miles an hour with gusts up to 20 miles an hour. Chance of rain 20%. At 11 p.m. in Galesburg, skies were cloudy. The temperature was 74 degrees, the dew point was 70, and the relative humidity was 87%. The wind was southwest at 8 miles an hour. The pressure was 29.77 inches and falling. Elsewhere around the area, rain was falling, with a temperature of 74 at Burlington and 78 at Springfield. At Quincy, it was mostly cloudy, with a temperature of 74. It was cloudy, with a temperature of 77 at Peoria and 75 at Moline. At Macomb, the weather conditions were not available. And once again at 11 p.m. in Galesburg, under cloudy skies, the temperature was 74. Looking elsewhere around the Midwest at 11 p.m., Chicago was mostly cloudy and 76. Indianapolis was cloudy and 74. St. Louis was mostly cloudy and 86. Kansas City was clear and 82. Des Moines reported thunder and 73. Milwaukee was clear and 77. The time is currently 11:18 p.m. Central Daylight Time. 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Now for the official National Weather Service forecast for Galesburg and surrounding areas of central and northwest Illinois. West of tonight, mostly cloudy with a slight chance of thunderstorms. A slight chance of showers. Near steady temperature in the mid-70s. Southwest winds around 10 miles an hour with gusts up to 20 miles an hour. Chance of rain 20%. Tuesday, sunny. A slight chance of showers and thunderstorms in the morning. Highs in the lower 80s.

northwest winds 10 to 15 miles an hour with gusts up to 25 miles an hour. Chance of rain 20%. Tuesday night, mostly clear. Lows in the lower 60s. North winds 10 to 15 miles an hour. Wednesday, sunny. Highs in the upper 70s. North winds 5 to 10 miles an hour. Wednesday night, mostly clear. Lows in the mid-50s. North winds around 5 miles an hour until midnight, becoming light and variable. Thursday, sunny. Highs in the upper 70s. Thursday night, partly cloudy. Lows in the upper 50s. Friday, partly sunny. Highs in the upper 70s. Friday night, partly cloudy until midnight, then becoming mostly clear. Lows around 60. Saturday and Saturday night, mostly clear. Highs in the mid-80s. Lows in the mid-60s. Sunday through Monday, mostly clear. Highs in the lower 90s. Lows in the lower 70s. Again, the forecast for Galesburg and surrounding areas of central and northwest Illinois for the rest of tonight, mostly cloudy with a slight chance of thunderstorms. A slight chance of showers. Near steady temperature in the mid-70s. Southwest winds around 10 miles an hour with gusts up to 20 miles an hour. Chance of rain 20%. At 11 p.m. in Galesburg, skies were cloudy. The temperature was 74 degrees, the dew point was 70, and the relative humidity was 87%. The wind was southwest at 8 miles an hour. The pressure was 29.77 inches and falling. Elsewhere around the area, rain was falling, with a temperature of 74 in Burlington and 78 at Springfield. At Quincy, it was mostly cloudy, with a temperature of 74. It was cloudy, with a temperature of 77 at Peoria and 75 at Moline. At Macomb, the weather conditions were not available. And once again at 11 p.m. in Galesburg, under cloudy skies, the temperature was 74. Looking elsewhere around the Midwest at 11 p.m., Chicago was mostly cloudy and 76. Indianapolis was cloudy and 74. St. Louis was mostly cloudy and 86. Kansas City was clear and 82. Des Moines reported thunder and 73. Milwaukee was clear and 77. The time is currently 11:21 p.m. Central Daylight Time. 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Now for the official National Weather Service forecast for Galesburg and surrounding areas of central and northwest Illinois. West of tonight, mostly cloudy with a slight chance of thunderstorms. A slight chance of showers. Near steady temperature in the mid-70s. Southwest winds around 10 miles an hour with gusts up to 20 miles an hour. Chance of rain 20%. Tuesday, sunny. A slight chance of showers and thunderstorms in the morning. Highs in the lower 80s. Northwest winds 10 to 15 miles an hour with gusts up to 25 miles an hour. Chance of rain 20%. Tuesday night, mostly clear. Lows in the lower 60s. North winds 10 to 15 miles an hour. Wednesday, sunny. Highs in the upper 70s. North winds 5 to 10 miles an hour. Wednesday night, mostly clear. Lows in the mid-50s. North winds around 5 miles an hour until midnight, becoming light and variable. Thursday, sunny. Highs in the upper 70s. Thursday night, partly cloudy. Lows in the upper 50s. Friday, partly sunny. Highs in the upper 70s. Friday night, partly cloudy until midnight, then becoming mostly clear. Lows around 60. Saturday and Saturday night, mostly clear. Highs in the mid-80s. Lows in the mid-60s. Sunday through Monday, mostly clear. Highs in the lower 90s. Lows in the lower 70s. Again, the forecast for Galesburg and surrounding areas of central and northwest Illinois for the rest of tonight, mostly cloudy with a slight chance of thunderstorms. A slight chance of showers. Near steady temperature in the mid-70s. Southwest winds around 10 miles an hour with gusts up to 20 miles an hour. Chance of rain 20%. At 11 p.m. in Galesburg.

the temperature was 74 degrees, the dew point was 70, and the relative humidity was 87%. The wind was southwest at 8 miles an hour. The pressure was 29.77 inches and falling. Elsewhere around the area, rain was falling, with a temperature of 74 at Burlington and 78 at Springfield. At Peoria, it was mostly cloudy, with a temperature of 77. It was cloudy, with a temperature of 75 at Moline and 74 at Quincy. At Macomb, the weather conditions were not available. And once again at 11 p.m. in Galesburg, under mostly cloudy skies, the temperature was 74. Here is an air quality message. Air quality alert in effect until midnight tonight. The Illinois Environmental Protection Agency has issued an Erie-wide Air Pollution Action Day from Monday, July 20th for portions of Illinois. And the Erie-wide Air Pollution Action Day is declared when weather conditions are such that widespread ozone and or particulate levels are forecast to be at or above the unhealthy for sensitive groups QSG category in all or nearly all Illinois AccI forecast sectors. Areas both inside and outside of the Action Day coverage area are likely to see smoke particulates to a varying degree and duration today, with smoke likely decreasing from southwest to northeast this afternoon. Those with air quality concerns or anyone in Illinois with outdoor plans are encouraged to check current no-cast readings or sign up for NVIR flash alerts on airnos.gov. Before going outside, checking the no-cast AccI will help identify periods of both clear and cleaner air quality regardless of the level of the daily 24-hour AccI forecast. 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The general public is less likely to be affected. Sensitive groups make outdoor activities shorter and less intense. It's not okay to be active outdoors, but take more breaks. Watch for symptoms such as coughing or shortness of breath. People with asthma, follow your asthma action plan and keep quick relief medicine handy. People with heart disease, symptoms such as palpitations, shortness of breath, or unusual fatigue may indicate a serious problem. If you have any of these, contact your health care provider. Unhealthy, sensitive groups, avoid long or intense outdoor activities. Consider rescheduling or moving activities indoors. Everyone else, reduce long or intense activities. Take more breaks during outdoor activities. Media contact, Illinois EPA. Looking elsewhere around the Midwest at 11 p.m., Chicago was mostly cloudy and 76. Indianapolis was mostly cloudy and 74. St. Louis was mostly cloudy and 86. Kansas City was clear and 82. Des Moines reported thunder and 73. Milwaukee was clear and 77. The time is currently 11:27 p.m. Central Daylight Time. 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Now for the official National Weather Service forecast for Galesburg and surrounding areas of central and northwest Illinois. West of tonight, mostly cloudy with a slight chance of thunderstorms. A slight chance of showers. Near steady temperature in the mid-70s. Southwest winds around 10 miles an hour with gusts up to 20 miles an hour. Chance of rain 20%. Tuesday, sunny. A slight chance of showers and thunderstorms in the morning. Highs in the lower 80s. Northwest winds 10 to 15 miles an hour with gusts up to 25 miles an hour. Chance of rain 20%. Tuesday night, mostly clear. Lows in the lower 60s. North winds 10 to 15 miles an hour. Wednesday, sunny. Highs in the upper 70s. North winds 5 to 10 miles an hour. Wednesday night, mostly clear. Lows in the mid-50s. North winds around 5 miles an hour until midnight, becoming light and variable. Thursday, sunny. Highs in the upper 70s. Thursday night, partly cloudy. Lows in the upper 50s. Friday, partly sunny. Highs in the upper 70s. Friday night, partly cloudy until midnight, then becoming mostly clear. Lows around 60. Saturday and Saturday night, mostly clear. Highs in the mid-80s. Lows in the mid-60s. Sunday through Monday, mostly clear. Highs in the lower 90s. Lows in the lower 70s.

gales Burge and surrounding areas of central and northwest Illinois for the rest of tonight. Mostly cloudy with a slight chance of thunderstorms. A slight chance of showers. Near steady temperature in the mid-70s. Southwest winds around 10 miles an hour with gusts up to 20 miles an hour. Chance of rain 20%. 11 p.m. in Galesburg, skies were mostly cloudy. The temperature was 74 degrees, the dew point was 70, and the relative humidity was 87%. The wind was southwest at 8 miles an hour. The pressure was 29.77 inches and falling. Elsewhere around the area, rain was falling with a temperature of 74 in Burlington and 78 at Springfield. At Peoria, it was mostly cloudy with a temperature of 77. It was cloudy with a temperature of 75 at Moline and 74 at Quincy. At Macomb, the weather conditions were not available. And once again at 11 p.m. in Galesburg, under mostly cloudy skies, the temperature was 74. Looking elsewhere around the Midwest at 11 p.m., Chicago was mostly cloudy and

7.1 inches and falling. Elsewhere around the region, at Milwaukee, Wisconsin, it was clear with a temperature of 77. It was mostly cloudy with a temperature of 74 in DeKalb, 74 in DuPage, and it was clear with a temperature of 77. It was mostly cloudy with a temperature of 74 in DeKalb, 74 in DuPage, and 76 at Chicago O'Hare. It was cloudy with a temperature of 78 at Bloomington and 75 at Moline. At the Aurora Airport, smoke was reported. The wind was southwest at 6 miles an hour. The pressure was 29.71 inches and falling. Here is your forecast for Plano and surrounding communities. For tonight, mostly cloudy. Patchy smoke until early morning. A chance of showers early in the evening. A slight chance of showers and thunderstorms in the late evening and overnight. Lows in the lower 70s. Southwest winds 10 to 15 miles per hour. Chance of precipitation 30%. For Tuesday, mostly sunny in the morning, then becoming partly cloudy. Humid with highs in the mid-80s. West winds 10 to 15 miles per hour, increasing to northwest 15 to 20 miles per hour in the afternoon. And for Tuesday night, clear. Lows in the upper 50s. North winds 10 to 15 miles per hour. For Wednesday, mostly sunny. Highs in the mid-70s. North winds 5 to 10 miles per hour. For Wednesday night, clear. Lows in the mid-50s. Northeast winds 5 to 10 miles per hour in the evening.

light and variable. For Thursday, sunny in the morning, then becoming partly cloudy. Highs in the upper 70s. For Thursday night, partly cloudy. Lows in the upper 50s. For Friday, partly cloudy. Highs in the upper 70s. For Friday night, mostly clear. Lows around 60. For Saturday, mostly sunny. Highs in the mid-80s. Saturday night, mostly clear. Lows in the mid-60s. Sunday, mostly sunny. Highs around 90. Sunday night, mostly clear in the evening, then becoming partly cloudy. A chance of thunderstorms in the evening. A chance of showers. Lows in the upper 60s. Chance of precipitation 30%. And for Monday, mostly sunny. A chance of showers in the afternoon. Highs in the upper 80s. Chance of precipitation 30%. 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The current time is 11:35 p.m. Central Daylight Time. Now here is the hazardous weather outlook for portions of North Central Illinois, Northeast Illinois, and Northwest Indiana. For tonight, weather hazards expected, limited thunderstorm risk, with an associated level 1 of 5 damaging wind risk, up to 60 miles per hour. Level 1 of 5 large hail risk, up to 1 inch in diameter. Limited flooding risk. Discussion, isolated thunderstorms are possible overnight. Any storm that develops could produce damaging winds, large hail and torrential rainfall. And now the extended outlook for the period Monday through Sunday. Tuesday afternoon through early Thursday, high, swim, risk Lake Michigan beaches. Discussion, hazardous swim conditions are expected to develop Tuesday night and continue through Wednesday night. Spotter information statement, spotter activation will not be necessary through tonight. General storm motion of the day, moving toward the southeast at 40 miles per hour. At 11 p.m. at the Aurora Airport, smoke was reported. The wind was southwest at 6 miles an hour. The pressure was 29.71 inches and falling. Elsewhere around the region, at Milwaukee, Wisconsin, it was clear with a temperature of 77. It was mostly cloudy with a temperature of 74 at DeKalb, 74 at DuPage Airport, and 76 at Chicago O'Hare. It was cloudy with a temperature of 78 at Bloomington and 75 at Moline. At the Aurora Airport, smoke was reported. The wind was southwest at 6 miles an hour. The pressure was 29.71 inches and falling. Here is your forecast for Plano and surrounding communities. For tonight, mostly cloudy. Patchy smoke until early morning. A chance of showers early in the evening. A slight chance of showers and thunderstorms in the late evening and overnight. Lows in the lower 70s. Southwest winds 10 to 15 miles per hour. Chance of precipitation 30%. For Tuesday, mostly sunny in the morning, then becoming partly cloudy. Humid with highs in the mid-80s. West winds 10 to 15 miles per hour, increasing to northwest 15 to 20 miles per hour in the afternoon. And for Tuesday night, clear. Lows in the upper 50s. North winds 10 to 15 miles per hour. For Wednesday, mostly sunny. Highs in the mid-70s. North winds 5 to 10 miles per hour. For Wednesday night, clear. Lows in the mid-50s. Northeast winds 5 to 10 miles per hour in the evening, becoming light and variable. For Thursday, sunny in the morning, then becoming partly cloudy. Highs in the upper 70s. For Thursday night, partly cloudy. Lows in the upper 50s. For Friday, partly cloudy. Highs in the upper 70s. For Friday night, mostly clear. Lows around 60. For Saturday, mostly sunny. Highs in the mid-80s. Saturday night, mostly clear. Lows in the mid-60s. Sunday, mostly sunny. Highs around 90. Sunday night, mostly clear in the evening, then becoming partly cloudy. A chance of thunderstorms in the evening. A chance of showers. Lows in the upper 60s. Chance of precipitation 30%.

mostly sunny. A chance of showers in the afternoon. Highs in the upper 80s. Chance of precipitation 30%. 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The current time is 11:40 p.m. Central Daylight Time. Now here is the hazardous weather outlook for portions of North Central Illinois, Northeast Illinois, and Northwest Indiana. For tonight, weather hazards expected, limited thunderstorm risk, with an associated level 1 of 5 damaging wind risk, up to 60 miles per hour. Level 1 of 5 large hail risk, up to 1 inch in diameter. Limited flooding risk. Discussion,

Neil's Bird. Now for the official National Weather Service forecast for Neil's Bird and the surrounding areas of central and northwest Illinois. West of tonight, mostly cloudy. A slight chance of showers and thunderstorms after midnight. Then a chance of showers and thunderstorms after midnight. Near steady temperature in the lower 70s. Southwest winds around 10 miles an hour with gusts up to 20 miles an hour. Chance of rain 40%. Tuesday, sunny. A slight chance of showers and thunderstorms in the morning. Highs in the lower 80s. Northwest winds 10 to 15 miles an hour with gusts up to 25 miles an hour. Chance of rain 20%. Tuesday night, mostly clear. Lows in the lower 60s. North winds 10 to 15 miles an hour. Wednesday, mostly sunny. Highs in the mid-70s. North winds 5 to 10 miles an hour. Wednesday night, mostly clear. Lows in the mid-50s. North winds around 5 miles an hour until midnight, becoming light and variable. Thursday, sunny. Highs in the upper 70s. Thursday night, partly cloudy. Lows in the upper 50s. Friday, partly sunny. Highs in the upper 70s. Friday night, partly cloudy until midnight, then becoming mostly clear. Lows around 60. Saturday and Saturday night, mostly clear. Highs in the mid-80s. Lows in the mid-60s. Sunday through Monday, mostly clear. Highs in the lower 90s. Lows in the lower 70s. Again, the forecast for Galesburg and surrounding areas of central and northwest Illinois for the rest of tonight, mostly cloudy. A slight chance of showers and thunderstorms after midnight, then a chance of showers and thunderstorms after midnight.

around 10 miles an hour with gusts up to 20 miles an hour. Chance of rain 40%. At midnight in Galesburg, skies were mostly cloudy. The temperature was 72 degrees, the dew point was 72, and the relative humidity was 100%. The wind was calm. The pressure was 29.75 inches and falling. Elsewhere around the area, temperatures were in the mid to upper 70s. At McCombs, rain was falling. It was mostly cloudy at Peoria and Burlington. It was cloudy at Moline, Quincy, and Springfield. And once again at midnight in Galesburg, under mostly cloudy skies, the temperature was 72. Here is an air quality message. Air quality alert in effect until midnight tonight. The Illinois Environmental Protection Agency has issued an area-wide air pollution action day for Monday, July 20th for portions of Illinois. An area-wide air pollution action day is declared when weather conditions are such that widespread ozone and/or particulate levels are forecast to be at or above the unhealthy for sensitive groups USG category in all or nearly all Illinois active forecast sectors. Areas both inside and outside of the action day coverage area are likely to see smoke particulates to a varying degree and duration today, with smoke likely decreasing from southwest to northeast this afternoon. Those with air quality concerns or anyone in Illinois with outdoor plans are encouraged to check current no-cast readings or sign up for an air-flash alert on AMO.gov. Before going outside, checking the no-cast acting will help identify areas of both good and cleaner air quality regardless of the level of the daily 24-hour AccU forecast. 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The general public is less likely to be affected. Sensitive groups make outdoor activities shorter and less intense. It's not okay to be active outdoors, but take more breaks. Watch for symptoms such as coughing or shortness of breath. People with asthma, follow your asthma action plan and keep quick relief medicine handy. People with heart disease, symptoms such as palpitations, shortness of breath, or unusual fatigue may indicate a serious problem. If you have any of these, contact your healthcare provider. Unhealthy, sensitive groups, avoid long or intense outdoor activities. Consider rescheduling or moving activities indoors. Everyone else, reduce long or intense activities. Take more breaks during outdoor activities. Media contact, Illinois EPA. Looking elsewhere around the Midwest at midnight, Chicago was mostly cloudy and 76. Indianapolis was cloudy and 76. St. Louis was mostly cloudy and 86. Kansas City was partly cloudy and 86. Des Moines was cloudy and 73. Milwaukee was clear and 77. The time is currently 12:12 a.m. Central Daylight Time. 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Now for the official National Weather Service forecast for Galesburg and surrounding areas of central and northwest Illinois. Rest of tonight, mostly cloudy. A slight chance of showers and thunderstorms after midnight. Then a chance of showers and thunderstorms after midnight. Near steady temperatures in the lower 70s.

50s. Friday, partly sunny. Highs in the upper 70s. Friday night, partly cloudy until midnight, then becoming mostly clear. Lows in the upper 50s. Saturday and Saturday night, mostly clear. Highs in the mid 80s. Lows in the mid 60s. Sunday through Monday, mostly clear. Highs in the lower 90s. Lows in the upper 60s. Again, the forecast for Galesburg and surrounding areas of central and northwest Illinois for the rest of tonight, mostly cloudy with a chance of showers and thunderstorms. Near steady temperature in the lower 70s. West winds around 2 miles an hour with gusting of up to 20 miles an hour. Station formation is drained 30%. At midnight in Galesburg, skies were mostly cloudy. The temperature was 72 degrees, the dew point was 72, and the relative humidity was 100%. The wind was calm. The pressure was 29.75 inches and falling. Elsewhere around the area, temperatures were in the mid to upper 70s. At McCombs, rain was falling. At Peoria, it was partly cloudy. It was mostly cloudy at Wilmington and Quincy. It was cloudy at Moline and Springfield. And once again at midnight in Galesburg, under mostly cloudy skies, the temperature was 72. Looking elsewhere around the Midwest at midnight, Chicago was mostly cloudy and 76. Indianapolis was cloudy and 76. St. Louis was mostly cloudy and 86. Kansas City was partly cloudy and 86. Des Moines was cloudy and 73. Milwaukee was partly cloudy and 77. The time is currently 12:38 a.m. Central Daylight Time. 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Now for the official National Weather Service forecast for Galesburg and the surrounding areas of central and northwest Illinois. West of tonight, mostly cloudy with a chance of showers and thunderstorms. Near steady temperature in the lower 70s. West winds around 10 miles an hour with gusts up to 20 miles an hour. Chance of rain 30%. Tuesday, sunny. A slight chance of showers and thunderstorms in the morning. Highs in the lower 80s. Northwest winds 10 to 15 miles an hour with gusts up to 25 miles an hour. Chance of rain 20%. Tuesday night, mostly clear. Lows in the lower 60s. North winds 10 to 15 miles an hour. Wednesday, mostly sunny. Highs in the mid 70s. North winds 5 to 10 miles an hour. Wednesday night, partly cloudy until midnight, then clearing. Lows in the mid 50s. Northeast winds around 5 miles an hour until midnight, becoming light and variable. Thursday, sunny. Highs in the upper 70s. Thursday night, partly cloudy until midnight, then becoming mostly cloudy. Lows in the upper 50s. Friday, partly sunny. Highs in the upper 70s. Friday night, partly cloudy until midnight, then becoming mostly clear. Lows in the upper 50s. Saturday and Saturday night, mostly clear. Highs in the mid 80s. Lows in the mid 60s. Sunday through Monday, mostly clear. Highs in the lower 90s. Lows in the upper 60s. Again, the forecasts for Galesburg and surrounding areas of central and northwest Illinois for the rest of tonight, mostly cloudy with a chance of showers and thunderstorms. Near steady temperatures in the lower 70s. West winds around 10 miles an hour with gusts up to 20 miles an hour. Chance of rain 30%.

for the official National Weather Service forecast for Galesburg and surrounding areas of central and northwest Illinois. West of tonight, mostly cloudy with a chance of showers and thunderstorms. Near steady temperature in the lower 70s. West winds around 10 miles an hour with gusts up to 20 miles an hour. Chance of rain 30%. Tuesday, sunny. A slight chance of showers and thunderstorms in the morning. Highs in the lower 80s. Northwest winds 10 to 15 miles an hour with gusts up to 25 miles an hour. Chance of rain 20%. Tuesday night, mostly clear. Lows in the lower 60s. North winds 10 to 15 miles an hour. Wednesday, mostly sunny. Highs in the mid-70s. North winds 5 to 10 miles an hour. Wednesday night, partly cloudy until midnight, then clearing. Lows in the mid-50s. Northeast winds around 5 miles an hour until midnight, becoming light and variable. Thursday, sunny. Highs in the upper 70s. Thursday night, partly cloudy until midnight, then becoming mostly cloudy. Lows in the upper 50s. Friday, partly sunny. Highs in the upper 70s. Friday night, partly cloudy until midnight, then becoming mostly clear. Lows in the upper 50s. Saturday and Saturday night, mostly clear. Highs in the mid-80s. Lows in the mid-60s. Sunday through Monday, mostly clear. Highs in the lower 90s. Lows in the upper 60s. Again, the forecast for Galesburg and surrounding areas of central and northwest Illinois for the rest of tonight. Mostly cloudy with a chance of showers and thunderstorms. Near steady temperature in the lower 70s. West winds around 10 miles an hour with gusts up to 20 miles an hour. Chance of rain 30%. Here is an air quality message. Air quality alert in effect until midnight tonight. The Illinois Environmental Protection Agency has issued an Marie-wide Air Pollution Action Day from Monday, July 20th for portions of Illinois. And the Marie-wide Air Pollution Action Day is declared when weather conditions are such that widespread ozone and or particulate levels are forecast to be at or above the unhealthy for sensitive groups QSG category in all or nearly all Illinois GACI forecast sectors. Areas both inside and outside of the Action Day coverage area are likely to see smoke particulates to a varying degree and duration today, with smoke likely decreasing from southwest to northeast this afternoon. Those with air quality concerns or anyone in Illinois with outdoor plans are encouraged to check current NOCAS readings or sign up for NVIR flash alerts on airno.gov. Before going outside, checking the NOCAS ACCI will help identify periods of closer and cleaner air quality regardless of the level of the daily 24-hour ACCI forecast. ACCI category guidance unhealthy for sensitive groups USG. 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The general public is less likely to be affected. Sensitive groups make outdoor activities shorter and less intense. It's not okay to be active outdoors, but take more breaks. Watch for symptoms such as coughing or shortness of breath. People with asthma, follow your asthma action plan and keep quick relief medicine handy. People with heart disease, symptoms such as palpitations, shortness of breath, or unusual fatigue may indicate a serious problem. If you have any of these, contact your health care provider. Unhealthy, sensitive groups, avoid long or intense outdoor activities. Consider rescheduling or moving activities indoors. Everyone else, reduce long or intense activities. Take more breaks during outdoor activities. Media contact, Illinois EPA. At midnight in Galesburg, skies were mostly cloudy. The temperature was 72 degrees, the dew point was 72, and the relative humidity was 100%. The wind was calm. The pressure was 29.75 inches and falling. Elsewhere around the area, temperatures were in the mid to upper 70s. At Macomb, rain was falling. At Peoria, it was partly cloudy. It was mostly cloudy at Burlington and Quincy. It was cloudy at Moline and Springfield. And once again at midnight in Galesburg, under mostly cloudy skies, the temperature was 72. Looking elsewhere around the Midwest at midnight, Chicago was mostly cloudy and 76. Indianapolis was cloudy and 76. St. Louis was mostly cloudy and 86.

and 86. Des Moines was cloudy and 73. Milwaukee was partly cloudy and 77. The time is currently 12:45 a.m. Central Daylight Time. 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Now for the official National Weather Service forecast for Galesburg and surrounding areas of central and northwest Illinois. West of tonight, mostly cloudy with a chance of showers and thunderstorms. Near steady temperature in the lower 70s. West winds surround 10 miles an hour with gusts up to 20 miles an hour. Chance of rain 30%. Tuesday, sunny. A slight chance of showers and thunderstorms in the morning. Highs in the lower 80s. Northwest winds 10 to 15 miles an hour with gusts up to 25 miles an hour. Chance of rain 20%. Tuesday night, mostly clear. Lows in the lower 60s. North winds 10 to 15 miles an hour. Wednesday, mostly sunny. Highs in the mid-70s. North winds 5 to 10 miles an hour. Wednesday night, partly cloudy until midnight, then clearing. Lows in the mid-50s. Northeast winds around 5 miles an hour until midnight, becoming light and variable. Thursday, sunny. Highs in the upper 70s. Thursday night, partly cloudy until midnight, then becoming mostly cloudy. Lows in the upper 50s. Friday, partly sunny. Highs in the upper 70s. Friday night, partly cloudy until midnight, then becoming mostly clear. Lows in the upper 50s. Saturday and Saturday night, mostly clear. Highs in the mid-80s. Lows in the mid-60s. Sunday through Monday, mostly clear. Highs in the lower 90s. Lows in the upper 60s. Again, the forecast for Galesburg and surrounding areas of central and northwest Illinois for the rest of tonight. Mostly cloudy with a chance of showers and thunderstorms. Near steady temperature in the lower 70s. West winds around 10 miles an hour with gusts up to 20 miles an hour. Chance of rain 30%. At midnight in Galesburg, skies were mostly cloudy. The temperature was 72 degrees, the dew point was 72, and the relative humidity was 100%. The wind was calm. The pressure was 29.75 inches and falling. Elsewhere around the area, temperatures were in the mid to upper 70s. At Macomb, rain was falling. At Peoria, it was partly cloudy. It was mostly cloudy at Birmingham and Quincy. It was cloudy at Moline and Springfield. And once again at midnight in Galesburg, under mostly cloudy skies, the temperature was 72. Looking elsewhere around the Midwest at midnight, Chicago was mostly cloudy and 76. Indianapolis was cloudy and 76. St. Louis was mostly cloudy and 86. Kansas City was partly cloudy and 86. Des Moines was cloudy and 73. Milwaukee was partly cloudy and 77. The time is currently 12:48 a.m. Central Daylight Time. 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Now for the official National Weather Service forecast for Galesburg and surrounding areas of central and northwest Illinois. West of tonight, mostly cloudy with a chance of showers and thunderstorms. Near steady temperature in the lower 70s. West winds around 10 miles an hour with gusts up to 20 miles an hour. Chance of rain 30%. Tuesday, sunny. A slight chance of showers and thunderstorms in the morning. Highs in the lower 80s. Northwest winds 10 to 15 miles an hour with gusts up to 25 miles an hour. Chance of rain 20%. Tuesday night, mostly clear. Lows in the lower 60s. North winds 10 to 15 miles an hour. Wednesday, mostly sunny. Highs in the mid-70s. North winds 5 to 10 miles an hour. Wednesday night, partly cloudy until midnight, then clearing. Lows in the mid-50s. Northeast winds around 5 miles an hour until midnight, becoming light and variable. Thursday, sunny. Highs in the upper 70s. Thursday night, partly cloudy until midnight, then becoming mostly cloudy.

sunrise. Highs in the upper 70s. Friday night, partly cloudy until midnight, then becoming mostly clear. Lows in the upper 50s. Saturday and Saturday nights, mostly clear. Highs in the mid 80s. Lows in the mid 60s. Sunday through Monday, mostly clear. Highs in the lower 90s. Lows in the upper 60s. Again, the forecast for Galesburg and surrounding areas of central and northwest Illinois for the rest of tonight, mostly cloudy with a chance of showers and thunderstorms. Near steady temperature in the lower 70s. West winds around 10 miles an hour with gusts up to 20 miles an hour. Chance of rain 30%. At midnight in Galesburg, skies were mostly cloudy. The temperature was 72 degrees, the dew point was 72, and the relative humidity was 100%. The wind was calm. The pressure was 29.75 inches and falling. Elsewhere around the area, temperatures were in the mid to upper 70s. At Macomb, rain was falling. At Peoria, it was partly cloudy. It was mostly cloudy at Burlington and Quincy. It was cloudy at Moline and Springfield. And once again at midnight in Galesburg, under mostly cloudy skies, the temperature was 72. Looking elsewhere around the Midwest at midnight, Chicago was mostly cloudy and 76. Indianapolis was cloudy and 76. St. Louis was mostly cloudy and 86. Kansas City was partly cloudy and 86. Des Moines was cloudy and 73. Milwaukee was partly cloudy and 77. The time is currently 12:52 a.m. Central Daylight Time. 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Now for the official National Weather Service forecast for Galesburg and surrounding areas of central and northwest Illinois. West of tonight, mostly cloudy with a chance of showers and thunderstorms. Near steady temperature in the lower 70s. West winds around 10 miles an hour with gusts up to 20 miles an hour. Chance of rain 30%. Tuesday, sunny. A slight chance of showers and thunderstorms in the morning. Highs in the lower 80s. Northwest winds 10 to 15 miles an hour with gusts up to 25 miles an hour. Chance of rain 20%. Tuesday night, mostly clear. Lows in the lower 60s. North winds 10 to 15 miles an hour. Wednesday, mostly sunny. Highs in the mid 70s. North winds 5 to 10 miles an hour. Wednesday night, partly cloudy until midnight, then clearing. Lows in the mid 50s. Northeast winds around 5 miles an hour until midnight, becoming light and variable. Thursday, sunny. Highs in the upper 70s. Thursday night, partly cloudy until midnight, then becoming mostly cloudy. Lows in the upper 50s. Friday, partly sunny. Highs in the upper 70s. Friday night, partly cloudy until midnight, then becoming mostly clear. Lows in the upper 50s. Saturday and Saturday night, mostly clear. Highs in the mid 80s. Lows in the mid 60s. Sunday through Monday, mostly clear. Highs in the lower 90s. Lows in the upper 60s. Again, the forecast for Galesburg and surrounding areas of central and northwest Illinois for the rest of tonight, mostly cloudy with a chance of showers and thunderstorms. Near steady temperature in the lower 70s. West winds around 10 miles an hour with gusts up to 20 miles an hour. Chance of rain 30%. At midnight in Galesburg, skies were mostly cloudy. The temperature was 72 degrees, the dew point was 72, and the relative humidity was 100%. The wind was calm. The pressure was 29.75 inches and falling. Elsewhere around the area, temperatures were in the mid to upper 70s. At Macomb, rain was falling. At Peoria, it was partly cloudy. It was mostly cloudy at Burlington and Quincy. It was cloudy at Moline and Springfield. And once again at midnight in Galesburg, under mostly cloudy skies, the temperature was 72. Here is an air quality message. Air quality alert in effect until midnight tonight. The Illinois Environmental Protection
Protection Agency has featured in the Rewind Air Pollution Action Day from Monday, July 20th for portions of Illinois. And the Rewind Air Pollution Action Day is declared when weather conditions are such that widespread ozone and or particulate levels are forecast to be at or above the unhealthy for sensitive groups USG category in all or nearly all Illinois ACHI forecast sectors. Areas both inside and outside of the Action Day coverage area are likely to see smoke particulates to a varying degree and duration today, with smoke likely decreasing from southwest to northeast this afternoon. Those with air quality concerns or anyone in Illinois with outdoor plans are encouraged to check current no-cast readings or sign up for NVIDIA/alerts on airno.gov. Before going outside, checking the no-cast ACHI will help identify periods of poor and cleaner air quality regardless of the level of the daily 24-hour ACHI forecast. ACHI category guidance unhealthy for sensitive groups USG. 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The general public is less likely to be affected. Sensitive groups make outdoor activities shorter and less intense. It's not okay to be active outdoors, but take more breaks. Watch for symptoms such as coughing or shortness of breath. People with asthma, follow your asthma action plan and keep quick relief medicine handy. People with heart disease, symptoms such as palpitations, shortness of breath, or unusual fatigue may indicate a serious problem. If you have any of these, contact your health care provider. Unhealthy, sensitive groups, avoid long or intense outdoor activities. Consider rescheduling or moving activities indoors. Everyone else, reduce long or intense activities. Take more breaks during outdoor activities. Media contact, Illinois EPA. Looking elsewhere around the Midwest at midnight, Chicago was mostly cloudy and 76. Indianapolis was cloudy and 76. St. Louis was mostly cloudy and 86. Kansas City was partly cloudy and 86. Des Moines was cloudy and 73. Milwaukee was partly cloudy and 77. The time is currently 12:57 a.m. Central Daylight Time. 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Now for the official National Weather Service forecast for Galesburg and surrounding areas of central and northwest Illinois. West of tonight, mostly cloudy with a chance of showers and thunderstorms. Near steady temperature in the lower 70s. West winds around 10 miles an hour with gusts up to 20 miles an hour. Chance of rain 30%. Tuesday, sunny. A slight chance of showers and thunderstorms in the morning. Highs in the lower 80s. Northwest winds 10 to 15 miles an hour with gusts up to 25 miles an hour. Chance of rain 20%. Tuesday night, mostly clear. Lows in the lower 60s. North winds 10 to 15 miles an hour. Wednesday, mostly sunny. Highs in the mid-70s. North winds 5 to 10 miles an hour. Wednesday night, partly cloudy until midnight, then clearing. Lows in the mid-50s. Northeast winds around 5 miles an hour until midnight, becoming light and variable. Thursday, sunny. Highs in the upper 70s. Thursday night, partly cloudy until midnight, then becoming mostly cloudy. Lows in the upper 50s. Friday, partly sunny. Highs in the upper 70s. Friday night, partly cloudy until midnight, then becoming mostly clear. Lows in the upper 50s. Saturday and Saturday night, mostly clear. Highs in the mid 80s. Lows in the mid 60s. Sunday through Monday, mostly clear. Highs in the lower 90s. Lows in the upper 60s. Again, the forecast for Galesburg and surrounding areas of central and northwest Illinois for the rest of tonight. Mostly cloudy with a chance of showers and thunderstorms. Near steady temperature in the lower 70s. West winds around 10 miles an hour with gusts up to 20 miles an hour. Chance of rain 30%. At midnight in Galesburg, skies were mostly cloudy. The temperature was 72 degrees, the dew point was 72, and the relative humidity was 100%. The wind was calm. The pressure was 29.75 inches and falling. Elsewhere around the area, temperatures were in the mid to upper 70s. At Macomb, rain was falling. At Peoria, it was

cloudy. It was mostly cloudy at Burlington and Quincy. It was cloudy at Moline and Springfield. And once again at midnight in Galesburg, under mostly cloudy skies, the temperature was 72. Now for the official National Weather Service forecast for Galesburg and surrounding areas of central and northwest Illinois. West of tonight, mostly cloudy with a chance of showers and thunderstorms. Near steady temperature in the lower 70s. West winds around 10 miles an hour with gusts up to 20 miles an hour. Chance of rain 30%. Tuesday, sunny. A slight chance of showers and thunderstorms in the mornings. Highs in the lower 80s. Northwest winds 10 to 15 miles an hour with gusts up to 25 miles an hour. Chance of rain 20%. Tuesday night, mostly clear. Lows in the lower 60s. North winds 10 to 15 miles an hour. Wednesday, mostly sunny. Highs in the mid-70s. North winds 5 to 10 miles an hour. Wednesday night, partly cloudy until midnight, then clearing. Lows in the mid-50s. Northeast winds around 5 miles an hour until midnight, becoming light and variable. Thursday, sunny. Highs in the upper 70s. Thursday night, partly cloudy until midnight, then becoming mostly cloudy. Lows in the upper 50s. Friday, partly sunny. Highs in the upper 70s. Friday night, partly cloudy until midnight, then becoming mostly clear. Lows in the upper 50s. Saturday and Saturday night, mostly clear. Highs in the mid-80s. Lows in the mid-60s. Sunday through Monday, mostly clear. Highs in the lower 90s. Lows in the upper 60s. Again, the forecast for Galesburg and surrounding areas of central and northwest Illinois for the rest of tonight, mostly cloudy with a chance of showers and thunderstorms. Near steady temperature in the lower 70s. West winds around 10 miles an hour with gusts up to 20 miles an hour. Chance of rain 30%. The time is currently 1:02 a.m. Central Daylight Time. 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Now for the official National Weather Service forecast for Galesburg and surrounding areas of central and northwest Illinois. West of tonight, mostly cloudy with a chance of showers and thunderstorms. Near steady temperature in the lower 70s. West winds around 10 miles an hour with gusts up to 20 miles an hour. Chance of rain 30%. Tuesday, sunny. A slight chance of showers and thunderstorms in the morning. Highs in the lower 80s. Northwest winds 10 to 15 miles an hour with gusts up to 25 miles an hour. Chance of rain 20%. Tuesday night, mostly clear. Lows in the lower 60s. North winds 10 to 15 miles an hour. Wednesday, mostly sunny. Highs in the mid-70s. North winds 5 to 10 miles an hour. Wednesday night, partly cloudy until midnight, then clearing. Lows in the mid-50s. Northeast winds around 5 miles an hour until midnight, becoming light and variable. Thursday, sunny. Highs in the upper 70s. Thursday night, partly cloudy until midnight, then becoming mostly cloudy. Lows in the upper 50s. Friday, partly sunny. Highs in the upper 70s. Friday night, partly cloudy until midnight, then becoming mostly clear. Lows in the upper 50s. Saturday and Saturday night, mostly clear. Highs in the mid-80s. Lows in the mid-60s. Sunday through Monday, mostly clear. Highs in the lower 90s. Lows in the upper 60s. Again, the forecast for Galesburg and surrounding areas of central and northwest Illinois for the rest of tonight, mostly cloudy with a chance of showers and thunderstorms. Near steady temperature in the lower 70s. West winds around 10 miles an hour with gusts up to 20 miles an hour. Chance of rain 30%. The time is currently 1:05 a.m. Central Daylight Time. 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Now for the official National Weather Service forecast for Galesburg and surrounding areas of central and northwest Illinois. West of tonight, mostly cloudy with a chance of

showers and thunderstorms. Near steady temperature in the lower 70s. West winds around 10 miles an hour with gusts up to 20 miles an hour. Chance of rain 30%. Tuesday, sunny. A slight chance of showers and thunderstorms in the morning. Highs in the lower 80s. Northwest winds 10 to 15 miles an hour with gusts up to 25 miles an hour. Chance of rain 20%. Tuesday night, mostly clear. Lows in the lower 60s. North winds 10 to 15 miles an hour. Wednesday, mostly sunny. Highs in the mid 70s. North winds 5 to 10 miles an hour. Wednesday night, partly cloudy until midnight, then clearing. Lows in the mid 50s. Northeast winds around 5 miles an hour until midnight, becoming light and variable. Thursday, sunny. Highs in the upper 70s. Thursday night, partly cloudy until midnight, then becoming mostly cloudy. Lows in the upper 50s. Friday, partly sunny. Highs in the upper 70s. Friday night, partly cloudy until midnight, then becoming mostly clear. Lows in the upper 50s. Saturday and Saturday night, mostly clear. Highs in the mid 80s. Lows in the mid 60s. Sunday through Monday, mostly clear. Highs in the lower 90s. Lows in the upper 60s. Again, the forecast for Galesburg and surrounding areas of central and northwest Illinois for the rest of tonight, mostly cloudy with a chance of showers and thunderstorms. Near steady temperature in the lower 70s. West winds around 10 miles an hour with gusts up to 20 miles an hour. Chance of rain 30%. At 1 a.m. in Galesburg, skies were mostly cloudy. The temperature was 75 degrees, the dew point was 71, and the relative humidity was 87%. The wind was west at 6 miles an hour. The pressure was 29.76 inches and rising. Elsewhere around the area, temperatures were in the mid to upper 70s. At Peoria, it was partly cloudy. It was mostly cloudy at Burlington, Quincy, and Macomb. It was cloudy at Moline and Springfield. And once again at 1 a.m. in Galesburg, under mostly cloudy skies, the temperature was 75. Looking elsewhere around the Midwest at 1 a.m., Chicago was mostly cloudy and 76. Indianapolis was cloudy and 75. St. Louis was cloudy and 84. Kansas City was clear and 85. Des Moines was cloudy and 73. Milwaukee was partly cloudy and 77. The time is currently 1:08 a.m. Central Daylight Time. 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Now for the official National Weather Service forecast for Galesburg and surrounding areas of central and northwest Illinois. West of tonight, mostly cloudy with a chance of showers and thunderstorms. Near steady temperature in the lower 70s. West winds around 10 miles an hour with gusts up to 20 miles an hour. Chance of rain 30%. Tuesday, sunny. A slight chance of showers and thunderstorms in the morning. Highs in the lower 80s. Northwest winds 10 to 15 miles an hour with gusts up to 25 miles an hour. Chance of rain 20%. Tuesday night, mostly clear. Lows in the lower 60s. North winds 10 to 15 miles an hour. Wednesday, mostly sunny. Highs in the mid 70s. North winds 5 to 10 miles an hour. Wednesday night, partly cloudy until midnight, then clearing. Lows in the mid 50s. Northeast winds around 5 miles an hour until midnight, becoming light and variable. Thursday, sunny. Highs in the upper 70s. Thursday night, partly cloudy until midnight, then becoming mostly cloudy. Lows in the upper 50s. Friday, partly sunny. Highs in the upper 70s. Friday night, partly cloudy until midnight, then becoming mostly clear. Lows in the upper 50s. Saturday and Saturday night, mostly clear. Highs in the mid 80s. Lows in the mid 60s. Sunday through Monday, mostly clear. Highs in the lower 90s. Lows in the upper 60s. Again, the forecast for Galesburg and surrounding areas of central and northwest Illinois

rest of tonight, mostly cloudy with a chance of showers and thunderstorms. Near steady temperature in the lower 70s. West winds around 10 miles an hour with gusts up to 20 miles an hour. Chance of rain 30%. Here is an air quality message. Air quality alert in effect until midnight tonight. The Illinois Environmental Protection Agency has issued an Illinois-wide air pollution action day from Monday, July 20th for portions of Illinois. And the Illinois-wide air pollution action day is declared when weather conditions are such that widespread ozone and or particulate levels are forecast to be at or above the unhealthy for sensitive groups USG category in all or nearly all Illinois AccI forecast sectors. Areas both inside and outside of the action day coverage area are likely to see smoke particulates to a varying degree and duration today, with smoke likely decreasing from southwest to northeast this afternoon. Those with air quality concerns or anyone in Illinois with outdoor plans are encouraged to check current NOCAST readings or sign up for NVIR flash alerts on AccI.gov. Before going outside, checking the NOCAST AccI will help identify periods of both clear and cleaner air quality regardless of the level of the daily 24-hour AccI forecast. 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The general public is less likely to be affected. Sensitive groups make outdoor activities shorter and less intense. It's not okay to be active outdoors, but take more breaks. Watch for symptoms such as coughing or shortness of breath. People with asthma, follow your asthma action plan and keep quick relief medicine handy. People with heart disease, symptoms such as palpitations, shortness of breath, or unusual fatigue may indicate a serious problem. If you have any of these, contact your health care provider. Unhealthy, sensitive groups, avoid long or intense outdoor activities. Consider rescheduling or moving activities indoors. Everyone else, reduce long or intense activities. Take more breaks during outdoor activities. Media contact, Illinois EPA. At 1 a.m. in Galesburg, skies were mostly cloudy. The temperature was 75 degrees, the dew point was 71, and the relative humidity was 87%. The wind was west at 6 miles an hour. The pressure was 29.76 inches and rising. Elsewhere around the area, temperatures were in the mid to upper 70s. At Peoria, it was partly cloudy. It was mostly cloudy at Burlington, Quincy, and Macomb. It was cloudy at Moline and Springfield. And once again at 1 a.m. in Galesburg, under mostly cloudy skies, the temperature was 75. Looking elsewhere around the Midwest at 1 a.m., Chicago was mostly cloudy and 76. Indianapolis was cloudy and 75. St. Louis was cloudy and 84. Kansas City was clear and 85. Des Moines was cloudy and 73. Milwaukee was partly cloudy and 77. The time is currently 1:13 a.m. Central Daylight Time. 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Now for the official National Weather Service forecast for Galesburg and surrounding areas of central and northwest Illinois. West of tonight, mostly cloudy with a chance of showers and thunderstorms. Near steady temperature in the lower 70s. West winds around 10 miles an hour with gusts up to 20 miles an hour. Chance of rain 30%. Tuesday, sunny. A slight chance of showers and thunderstorms in the morning. Highs in the lower 80s. Northwest winds 10 to 15 miles an hour with gusts up to 25 miles an hour. Chance of rain 20%. Tuesday night, mostly clear. Lows in the lower 60s. North winds 10 to 15 miles an hour. Wednesday, mostly sunny. Highs in the mid-70s. North winds 5 to 10 miles an hour. Wednesday night, partly cloudy until midnight, then clearing. Lows in the mid-50s. Northeast winds around 5 miles an hour until midnight, becoming light and variable. Thursday, sunny. Highs in the upper 70s. Thursday night, partly cloudy until midnight, then becoming mostly cloudy. Lows in the upper 50s. Friday, partly sunny. Highs in the upper 70s. Friday night, partly cloudy until midnight, then becoming mostly clear. Lows in the upper 50s.
Saturday and Saturday night, mostly clear. Highs in the mid-80s. Lows in the mid-60s. Sunday through Monday, mostly clear. Highs in the lower 90s. Lows in the upper 60s. Again, the forecast for Galesburg and surrounding areas of central and northwest Illinois for the rest of tonight, mostly cloudy with a chance of showers and thunderstorms. Near steady temperature in the lower 70s. West winds around 10 miles an hour with gusts up to 20 miles an hour. Chance of rain 30%. 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Programming originates from NOAA's National Weather Service office in Lincoln. KZZ66 serves the following counties: Henry, Knox, Mercer, and Warren. KZZ66 is part of the All Hazards Network of NOAA Weather Radio. Now for the official National Weather Service forecast for Galesburg and surrounding areas of central and northwest Illinois. West of tonight, mostly cloudy with a chance of showers and thunderstorms. Near steady temperature in the lower 70s. West winds around 10 miles an hour with gusts up to 20 miles an hour. Chance of rain 30%. Tuesday, sunny. A slight chance of showers and thunderstorms in the morning. Highs in the lower 80s. Northwest winds 10 to 15 miles an hour with gusts up to 25 miles an hour. Chance of rain 20%. Tuesday night, mostly clear. Lows in the lower 60s. North winds 10 to 15 miles an hour. Wednesday, mostly sunny. Highs in the mid-70s. North winds 5 to 10 miles an hour. Wednesday night, partly cloudy until midnight, then clearing. Lows in the mid-50s. Northeast winds around 5 miles an hour until midnight, becoming light and variable. Thursday, sunny. Highs in the upper 70s. Thursday night, partly cloudy until midnight, then becoming mostly cloudy. Lows in the upper 50s. Friday, partly sunny. Highs in the upper 70s. Friday night, partly cloudy until midnight, then becoming mostly clear. Lows in the upper 50s. Saturday and Saturday night, mostly clear. Highs in the mid-80s. Lows in the mid-60s. Sunday through Monday, mostly clear. Highs in the lower 90s. Lows in the upper 60s. Again, the forecast for Galesburg and surrounding areas of central and northwest Illinois for the rest of tonight, mostly cloudy with a chance of showers and thunderstorms. Near steady temperature in the lower 70s. West winds around 10 miles an hour with gusts up to 20 miles an hour. Chance of rain 30%. At 1 a.m. in Galesburg, skies were mostly cloudy. The temperature was 75 degrees, the dew point was 71, and the relative humidity was 87%. The wind was west at 6 miles an hour. The pressure was 29.76 inches and rising. Elsewhere around the area, skies ranged from mostly cloudy to cloudy, and temperatures were in the mid to upper 70s. And once again at 1 a.m. in Galesburg, under mostly cloudy skies, the temperature was 75. Looking elsewhere around the Midwest at 1 a.m., Chicago was mostly cloudy and 76. Indianapolis was cloudy and 75. St. Louis was cloudy and 84. Kansas City was clear and 85. Des Moines was cloudy and 73. Milwaukee was partly cloudy and 77. The time is currently 1:19 a.m. Central Daylight Time. 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Now for the official National Weather Service forecast for Galesburg and surrounding areas of central and northwest Illinois. West of tonight, mostly cloudy with a chance of showers and thunderstorms. Near steady temperature in the lower 70s. West winds around 10 miles an hour with gusts up to 20 miles an hour. Chance of rain 30%. Tuesday, sunny. A slight chance of showers and thunderstorms in the morning. Highs in the lower 80s. Northwest winds 10 to 15 miles an hour with gusts up to 25 miles an hour. Chance of rain 20%. Tuesday night, mostly clear. Lows in the lower 60s.

north winds 10 to 15 miles an hour. Wednesday, mostly sunny. Highs in the mid-70s. North winds 5 to 10 miles an hour. Wednesday night, partly cloudy until midnight, then clearing. Lows in the mid-50s. Northeast winds around 5 miles an hour until midnight, becoming light and variable. Thursday, sunny. Highs in the upper 70s. Thursday night, partly cloudy until midnight, then becoming mostly cloudy. Lows in the upper 50s. Friday, partly sunny. Highs in the upper 70s. Friday night, partly cloudy until midnight, then becoming mostly clear. Lows in the upper 50s. Saturday and Saturday night, mostly clear. Highs in the mid-80s. Lows in the mid-60s. Sunday through Monday, mostly clear. Highs in the lower 90s. Lows in the upper 60s. Again, the forecast for Galesburg and surrounding areas of central and northwest Illinois for the rest of tonight, mostly cloudy with a chance of showers and thunderstorms. Near steady temperature in the lower 70s. West winds around 10 miles an hour with gusts up to 20 miles an hour. Chance of rain 30%. At 1 a.m. in Galesburg, skies were mostly cloudy. The temperature was 75 degrees, the dew point was 71, and the relative humidity was 87%. The wind was west at 6 miles an hour. The pressure was 29.76 inches and rising. Elsewhere around the area, skies ranged from mostly cloudy to cloudy, and temperatures were in the mid to upper 70s. And once again at 1 a.m. in Galesburg, under mostly cloudy skies, the temperature was 75. Looking elsewhere around the Midwest at 1 a.m., Chicago was mostly cloudy, and 76. Indianapolis was cloudy, and 75. St. Louis was cloudy, and 84. Kansas City was clear, and 85. Des Moines was cloudy, and 73. Milwaukee was partly cloudy, and 77. The time is currently 1:22 a.m. Central Daylight Time. 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Now for the official National Weather Service forecast for Galesburg and surrounding areas of central and northwest Illinois. West of tonight, mostly cloudy with a chance of showers and thunderstorms. Near steady temperature in the lower 70s. West winds around 10 miles an hour with gusts up to 20 miles an hour. Chance of rain 30%. Tuesday, sunny. A slight chance of showers and thunderstorms in the morning. Highs in the lower 80s. Northwest winds 10 to 15 miles an hour with gusts up to 25 miles an hour. Chance of rain 20%. Tuesday night, mostly clear. Lows in the lower 60s. North winds 10 to 15 miles an hour. Wednesday, mostly sunny. Highs in the mid-70s. North winds 5 to 10 miles an hour. Wednesday night, partly cloudy until midnight, then clearing. Lows in the mid-50s. Northeast winds around 5 miles an hour until midnight, becoming light and variable. Thursday, sunny. Highs in the upper 70s. Thursday night, partly cloudy until midnight, then becoming mostly cloudy. Lows in the upper 50s. Friday, partly sunny. Highs in the upper 70s. Friday night, partly cloudy until midnight, then becoming mostly clear. Lows in the upper 50s. Saturday and Saturday night, mostly clear. Highs in the mid-80s. Lows in the mid-60s. Sunday through Monday, mostly clear. Highs in the lower 90s. Lows in the upper 60s. Again, the forecast for Galesburg and surrounding areas of central and northwest Illinois for the rest of tonight, mostly cloudy with a chance of showers and thunderstorms. Near steady temperature in the lower 70s. West winds around 10 miles an hour with gusts up to 20 miles an hour. Chance of rain 30%. At 1 a.m. in Galesburg, skies were cloudy. The temperature was 75 degrees, the dew point was 71, and the relative humidity was 87%. The wind was west at 6 miles an hour. The pressure was 29.76 inches and rising. Elsewhere around the area, skies ranged from mostly cloudy to cloudy, and temperatures were in the mid to upper 70s.

high period to both for and cleaner air quality regardless of the level of the daily 24-hour AccI forecast. 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The general public is less likely to be affected. Sensitive groups make outdoor activities shorter and less intense. It's not okay to be active outdoors, but take more breaks. Watch for symptoms such as coughing or shortness of breath. 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People with heart disease, symptoms such as palpitations, shortness of breath, or unusual fatigue may indicate a serious problem. If you have any of these, contact your healthcare provider. Unhealthy, sensitive groups, avoid long or intense outdoor activities. Consider rescheduling or moving activities indoors. Everyone else, reduce long or intense activities. Take more breaks during outdoor activities. Media contact, Illinois EPA. Looking elsewhere around the Midwest at 1 a.m., Chicago was mostly cloudy and 76. Indianapolis was cloudy and 75. St. Louis was cloudy and 84. Kansas City was clear and 85. Des Moines was cloudy and 73. Milwaukee was mostly cloudy and 77. The time is currently 1:27 a.m. Central Daylight Time. 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Now for the official National Weather Service forecast for Galesburg and surrounding areas of central and northwest Illinois. West of tonight, mostly cloudy with a chance of showers and thunderstorms. Near steady temperature in the lower 70s. West winds around 10 miles an hour with gusts up to 20 miles an hour. Chance of rain 30%. Tuesday, sunny. A slight chance of showers and thunderstorms in the morning. Highs in the lower 80s. Northwest winds 10 to 15 miles an hour with gusts up to 25 miles an hour. Chance of rain 20%. Tuesday night, mostly clear. Lows in the lower 60s. North winds 10 to 15 miles an hour. Wednesday, mostly sunny. Highs in the mid-70s. North winds 5 to 10 miles an hour. Wednesday night, partly cloudy until midnight, then clearing. Lows in the mid-50s. Northeast winds around 5 miles an hour until midnight, becoming light and variable. Thursday, sunny. Highs in the upper 70s. Thursday night, partly cloudy until midnight, then becoming mostly cloudy. Lows in the upper 50s. Friday, partly sunny. Highs in the upper 70s. Friday night, partly cloudy until midnight, then becoming mostly clear. Lows in the upper 50s. Saturday and Saturday night, mostly clear. Highs in the mid-80s. Lows in the mid-60s. Sunday through Monday, mostly clear. Highs in the lower 90s. Lows in the upper 60s. Again, the forecast for Galesburg and surrounding areas of central and northwest Illinois for the rest of tonight, mostly cloudy with a chance of showers and thunderstorms. Near steady temperature in the lower 70s. West winds around 10 miles an hour with gusts up to 20 miles an hour. Chance of rain 30%. Now for the official National Weather Service forecast for Galesburg and surrounding areas of central and northwest Illinois. West of tonight, mostly cloudy with a chance of showers and thunderstorms. Near steady temperature in the lower 70s. West winds around 10 miles an hour with gusts up to 20 miles an hour. Chance of rain 30%. Tuesday, sunny. A slight chance of showers and thunderstorms in the morning. Highs in the lower 80s. Northwest winds 10 to 15 miles an hour with gusts up to 25 miles an hour. Chance of rain 20%. Tuesday night, mostly clear. Lows in the lower 60s. North winds 10 to 15 miles an hour. Wednesday, mostly sunny. Highs in the mid-70s. North winds 5 to 10 miles an hour. Wednesday night, partly cloudy until midnight, then clearing. Lows in the mid-50s. Northeast winds around 5 miles an hour until midnight, becoming light and variable. Thursday, sunny. Highs in the upper 70s. Thursday night, partly cloudy until midnight, then becoming mostly cloudy.

lows in the upper 50s. Friday, partly sunny. Highs in the upper 70s. Friday night, partly cloudy. Lows in the upper 50s. Saturday and Saturday night, mostly clear. Highs in the mid-80s. Lows in the mid-60s. Sunday through Monday, mostly clear. Highs in the lower 90s. Lows in the upper 60s. Again, the forecast for Galesburg and surrounding areas of central and northwest Illinois for the rest of tonight, mostly cloudy with a chance of showers and thunderstorms. Near steady temperature in the lower 70s. West winds around 10 miles an hour with gusts up to 20 miles an hour. Chance of rain 30%. At 1 a.m. in Galesburg, skies were cloudy. The temperature was 75 degrees, the dew point was 71, and the relative humidity was 87%. The wind was west at 6 miles an hour. The pressure was 29.76 inches and rising. Elsewhere around the area, skies ranged from mostly cloudy to cloudy, and temperatures were in the mid to upper 70s. And once again at 1 a.m. in Galesburg, under cloudy skies, the temperature was 75. Looking elsewhere around the Midwest at 1 a.m., Chicago was mostly cloudy, and 76. Indianapolis was cloudy, and 75. St. Louis was cloudy, and 84. Kansas City was clear, and 85. Des Moines was cloudy, and 73. Milwaukee was mostly cloudy, and 77. The time is currently 1:33 a.m. Central Daylight Time. 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Now for the official National Weather Service forecast for Galesburg and surrounding areas of central and northwest Illinois. Rest of tonight, mostly cloudy with a chance of showers and thunderstorms. Near steady temperature in the lower 70s. West winds around 10 miles an hour with gusts up to 20 miles an hour. Chance of rain 30%. Tuesday, sunny. A slight chance of showers and thunderstorms in the morning. Highs in the lower 80s. Northwest winds 10 to 15 miles an hour with gusts up to 25 miles an hour. Chance of rain 20%. Tuesday night, mostly clear. Lows in the lower 60s. North winds 10 to 15 miles an hour. Wednesday, mostly sunny. Highs in the mid-70s. North winds 5 to 10 miles an hour. Wednesday night, partly cloudy until midnight, then clearing. Lows in the mid-50s. Northeast winds around 5 miles an hour until midnight, becoming light and variable. Thursday, sunny. Highs in the upper 70s. Thursday night, partly cloudy until midnight, then becoming mostly cloudy. Lows in the upper 50s. Friday, partly sunny. Highs in the upper 70s. Friday night, partly cloudy. Lows in the upper 50s. Saturday and Saturday night, mostly clear. Highs in the mid-80s. Lows in the mid-60s. Sunday through Monday, mostly clear. Highs in the lower 90s. Lows in the upper 60s. Again, the forecast for Galesburg and surrounding areas of central and northwest Illinois for the rest of tonight, mostly cloudy with a chance of showers and thunderstorms. Near steady temperature in the lower 70s. West winds around 10 miles an hour with gusts up to 20 miles an hour. Chance of rain 30%. At 1 a.m. in Galesburg, skies were cloudy. The temperature was 75 degrees, the dew point was 71, and the relative humidity was 87%. The wind was west at 6 miles an hour. The pressure was 29.76 inches and rising. Elsewhere around the area, skies ranged from mostly cloudy to cloudy, and temperatures were in the mid to upper 70s. And once again at 1 a.m. in Galesburg, under cloudy skies, the temperature was 75. Looking elsewhere around the Midwest at 1 a.m., Chicago was mostly cloudy, and 76. Indianapolis was cloudy, and 75. St. Louis was cloudy, and 84. Kansas City was clear, and 85. Des Moines was cloudy, and 73. Milwaukee was mostly cloudy, and 75.

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Now for the official National Weather Service forecast for Galesburg and surrounding areas of central and northwest Illinois. West of tonight, mostly cloudy with a chance of showers and thunderstorms. Near steady temperature in the lower 70s. West winds around 10 miles an hour with gusts up to 20 miles an hour. Chance of rain 30%. Tuesday, sunny. A slight chance of showers and thunderstorms in the morning. Highs in the lower 80s. Northwest winds 10 to 15 miles an hour with gusts up to 25 miles an hour. Chance of rain 20%. Tuesday night, mostly clear. Lows in the lower 60s. North winds 10 to 15 miles an hour. Wednesday, mostly sunny. Highs in the mid-70s. North winds 5 to 10 miles an hour. Wednesday night, partly cloudy until midnight, then clearing. Lows in the mid-50s. Northeast winds around 5 miles an hour until midnight, becoming light and variable. Thursday, sunny. Highs in the upper 70s. Thursday night, partly cloudy until midnight, then becoming mostly cloudy. Lows in the upper 50s. Friday, partly sunny. Highs in the upper 70s. Friday night, partly cloudy. Lows in the upper 50s. Saturday and Saturday night, mostly clear. Highs in the mid-80s. Lows in the mid-60s. Sunday through Monday, mostly clear. Highs in the lower 90s. Lows in the upper 60s. Again, the forecast for Galesburg and surrounding areas of central and northwest Illinois for the rest of tonight, mostly cloudy with a chance of showers and thunderstorms. Near steady temperature in the lower 70s. West winds around 10 miles an hour with gusts up to 20 miles an hour. Chance of rain 30%. At 1 a.m. in Galesburg, skies were cloudy. The temperature was 75 degrees, the dew point was 71, and the relative humidity was 87%. The wind was west at 6 miles an hour. The pressure was 29.76 inches and rising. Elsewhere around the area, skies ranged from mostly cloudy to cloudy, and temperatures were in the mid to upper 70s. And once again at 1 a.m. in Galesburg, under cloudy skies, the temperature was 75. Looking elsewhere around the Midwest at 1 a.m., Chicago was mostly cloudy and 76. Indianapolis was cloudy and 75. St. Louis was cloudy and 84. Kansas City was clear and 85. Des Moines was cloudy and 73. Milwaukee was mostly cloudy and 77. The time is currently 1:39 a.m. Central Daylight Time. 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Now for the official National Weather Service forecast for Galesburg and surrounding areas of central and northwest Illinois. West of tonight, mostly cloudy with a chance of showers and thunderstorms. Near steady temperature in the lower 70s. West winds around 10 miles an hour with gusts up to 20 miles an hour. Chance of rain 30%. Tuesday, sunny. A slight chance of showers and thunderstorms in the morning. Highs in the lower 80s. Northwest winds 10 to 15 miles an hour with gusts up to 25 miles an hour. Chance of rain 20%. Tuesday night, mostly clear. Lows in the lower 60s. North winds 10 to 15 miles an hour. Wednesday, mostly sunny. Highs in the mid-70s. North winds 5 to 10 miles an hour. Wednesday night, partly cloudy until midnight, then clearing. Lows in the mid-50s. Northeast winds around 5 miles an hour until midnight, becoming light and variable. Thursday, sunny. Highs in the upper 70s. Thursday night, partly cloudy until midnight, then becoming mostly cloudy. Lows in the upper 50s. Friday, partly sunny. Highs in the upper 70s. Friday night, partly cloudy. Lows in the upper 50s. Saturday and Saturday night, mostly clear. Highs in the mid-80s. Lows in the mid-60s. Sunday through Monday, mostly clear.

highs in the lower 90s, lows in the upper 60s. Again, the forecast for Galesburg and surrounding areas of central and northwest Illinois for the rest of tonight, mostly cloudy with a chance of showers and thunderstorms. Near steady temperature in the lower 70s. West winds surround 10 miles an hour with gusts up to 20 miles an hour. Chance of rain 30%. Here is an air quality message. Air quality alert in effect until midnight tonight. The Illinois Environmental Protection Agency has issued an Area-wide Air Pollution Action Day from Monday, July 20th for portions of Illinois. And the Area-wide Air Pollution Action Day is declared when weather conditions are such that widespread ozone and or particulate levels are forecast to be at or above the unhealthy for sensitive groups USG category in all or nearly all Illinois ACI forecast sectors. Areas both inside and outside of the Action Day coverage area are likely to see smoke particulates to a varying degree and duration today, with smoke likely decreasing from southwest to northeast this afternoon. Those with air quality concerns or anyone in Illinois with outdoor plans are encouraged to check current no-cast readings or sign up for NVIR flash alerts on AirNO.gov. Before going outside, checking the no-cast ACI will help identify periods of both poor and cleaner air quality regardless of the level of the daily 24-hour ACI forecast. 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The general public is less likely to be affected. Sensitive groups make outdoor activities shorter and less intense. It's not okay to be active outdoors, but take more breaks. Watch for symptoms such as coughing or shortness of breath. 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People with heart disease, symptoms such as palpitations, shortness of breath, or unusual fatigue may indicate a serious problem. If you have any of these, contact your healthcare provider. 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Consider rescheduling or moving activities indoors. Everyone else, reduce long or intense activities. Take more breaks during outdoor activities. Media contact, Illinois EPA. The time is currently 1:43 a.m. Central Daylight Time. 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Now for the official National Weather Service forecast for Galesburg and surrounding areas of central and northwest Illinois. Rest of tonight, mostly cloudy with a chance of showers and thunderstorms. Near steady temperature in the lower 70s. West winds surround 10 miles an hour with gusts up to 20 miles an hour. Chance of rain 30%. Tuesday, sunny. A slight chance of showers and thunderstorms in the morning. Highs in the lower 80s. Northwest winds 10 to 15 miles an hour with gusts up to 25 miles an hour. Chance of rain 20%. Tuesday night, mostly clear. Lows in the lower 60s. North winds 10 to 15 miles an hour. Wednesday, mostly sunny. Highs in the mid 70s. North winds 5 to 10 miles an hour. Wednesday night, partly cloudy until midnight, then clearing. Lows in the mid-50s. Northeast winds surround 5 miles an hour until midnight, becoming light and variable. Thursday, sunny. Highs in the upper 70s. Thursday night, partly cloudy until midnight, then becoming mostly cloudy. Lows in the upper 50s. Friday, partly sunny. Highs in the upper 70s. Friday night, partly cloudy. Lows in the upper 50s. Saturday and Saturday night, mostly clear. Highs in the mid-80s. Lows in the mid-60s. Sunday through Monday, mostly clear. Highs in the lower 90s. Lows in the upper 60s. Again, the forecast for Galesburg and surrounding areas of central and northwest Illinois for the rest of tonight, mostly cloudy with a chance of showers and thunderstorms. Near steady temperature in the lower 70s. West winds surround 10 miles an hour with gusts up to 20 miles an hour. Chance of rain 30%. At 1 a.m. in Galesburg, skies were cloudy. The temperature was 75 degrees, the dew point was 71, and the relative humidity was 87%. The wind was west at 6 miles an hour. The pressure was 29.76 inches and rising. Elsewhere around the area,

has ranged from mostly cloudy to cloudy, and temperatures were in the mid to upper 70s. And once again at 1 a.m. in Galesburg, under cloudy skies, the temperature was 75. Looking elsewhere around the Midwest at 1 a.m., Chicago was mostly cloudy and 76. Indianapolis was cloudy and 75. St. Louis was cloudy and 84. Kansas City was clear and 85. Des Moines was cloudy and 73. Milwaukee was mostly cloudy and 77. The time is currently 1:46 a.m. Central Daylight Time. 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Now for the official National Weather Service forecast for Galesburg and surrounding areas of central and northwest Illinois. West of tonight, mostly cloudy with a chance of showers and thunderstorms. Near steady temperature in the lower 70s. West winds around 10 miles an hour with gusts up to 20 miles an hour. Chance of rain 30%. Tuesday, sunny. A slight chance of showers and thunderstorms in the morning. Highs in the lower 80s. Northwest winds 10 to 15 miles an hour with gusts up to 25 miles an hour. Chance of rain 20%. Tuesday night, mostly clear. Lows in the lower 60s. North winds 10 to 15 miles an hour. Wednesday, mostly sunny. Highs in the mid 70s. North winds 5 to 10 miles an hour. Wednesday night, partly cloudy until midnight, then clearing. Lows in the mid 50s. Northeast winds around 5 miles an hour until midnight, becoming light and variable. Thursday, sunny. Highs in the upper 70s. Thursday night, partly cloudy until midnight, then becoming mostly cloudy. Lows in the upper 50s. Friday, partly sunny. Highs in the upper 70s. Friday night, partly cloudy. Lows in the upper 50s. Saturday and Saturday night, mostly clear. Highs in the mid 80s. Lows in the mid 60s. Sunday through Monday, mostly clear. Highs in the lower 90s. Lows in the upper 60s. Again, the forecast for Galesburg and surrounding areas of central and northwest Illinois for the rest of tonight, mostly cloudy with a chance of showers and thunderstorms. Near steady temperature in the lower 70s. West winds around 10 miles an hour with gusts up to 20 miles an hour. Chance of rain 30%. At 1 a.m. in Galesburg, skies were cloudy. The temperature was 75 degrees, the dew point was 71, and the relative humidity was 87%. The wind was west at 6 miles an hour. The pressure was 29.76 inches and rising. Elsewhere around the area, skies ranged from mostly cloudy to cloudy, and temperatures were in the mid to upper 70s. And once again at 1 a.m. in Galesburg, under cloudy skies, the temperature was 75. Looking elsewhere around the Midwest at 1 a.m., Chicago was mostly cloudy and 76. Indianapolis was cloudy and 75. St. Louis was cloudy and 84. Kansas City was clear and 85. Des Moines was cloudy and 73. Milwaukee was mostly cloudy and 77. The time is currently 1:50 a.m. Central Daylight Time. 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Now for the official National Weather Service forecast for Galesburg and surrounding areas of central and northwest Illinois. West of tonight, mostly cloudy with a chance of showers and thunderstorms. Near steady temperature in the lower 70s. West winds around 10 miles an hour with gusts up to 20 miles an hour. Chance of rain 30%. Tuesday, sunny. A slight chance of showers and thunderstorms in the morning. Highs in the lower 80s. Northwest winds 10 to 15 miles an hour with gusts up to 25 miles an hour. Chance of rain 20%. Tuesday night, mostly clear. Lows in the lower 60s. North winds 10 to 15 miles an hour. Wednesday, mostly sunny. Highs in the mid 70s. North winds 5 to 10 miles an hour. Wednesday night, partly cloudy until midnight, then clearing. Lows in the mid 50s. Northeast winds around 5 miles an hour until midnight.

becoming light and variable. Thursday, sunny. Highs in the upper 70s. Thursday night, partly cloudy until midnight, then becoming mostly cloudy. Lows in the upper 50s. Friday, partly sunny. Highs in the upper 70s. Friday night, partly cloudy. Lows in the upper 50s. Saturday and Saturday night, mostly clear. Highs in the mid-80s. Lows in the mid-60s. Sunday through Monday, mostly clear. Highs in the lower 90s. Lows in the upper 60s. Again, the forecast for Galesburg and surrounding areas of central and northwest Illinois for the rest of tonight, mostly cloudy with a chance of showers and thunderstorms. Near steady temperature in the lower 70s. West winds surround 10 miles an hour with gusts up to 20 miles an hour. Chance of rain 30%. At 1 a.m. in Galesburg, skies were cloudy. The temperature was 75 degrees, the dew point was 71, and the relative humidity was 87%. The wind was west at 6 miles an hour. The pressure was 29.76 inches and rising. Elsewhere around the area, skies ranged from mostly cloudy to cloudy, and temperatures were in the mid to upper 70s. And once again at 1 a.m. in Galesburg, under cloudy skies, the temperature was 75. Looking elsewhere around the Midwest at 1 a.m., Chicago was mostly cloudy, and 76. Indianapolis was cloudy, and 75. St. Louis was cloudy, and 84. Kansas City was clear, and 85. Des Moines was cloudy, and 73. Milwaukee was mostly cloudy, and 77. The time is currently 1:53 a.m. Central Daylight Time. 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Now for the official National Weather Service forecast for Galesburg and surrounding areas of central and northwest Illinois. West of tonight, mostly cloudy with a chance of showers and thunderstorms. Near steady temperature in the lower 70s. West winds surround 10 miles an hour with gusts up to 20 miles an hour. Chance of rain 30%. Tuesday, sunny. A slight chance of showers and thunderstorms in the morning. Highs in the lower 80s. Northwest winds 10 to 15 miles an hour with gusts up to 25 miles an hour. Chance of rain 20%. Tuesday night, mostly clear. Lows in the lower 60s. North winds 10 to 15 miles an hour. Wednesday, mostly sunny. Highs in the mid-70s. North winds 5 to 10 miles an hour. Wednesday night, partly cloudy until midnight, then clearing. Lows in the mid-50s. Northeast winds surround 5 miles an hour until midnight, becoming light and variable. Thursday, sunny. Highs in the upper 70s. Thursday night, partly cloudy until midnight, then becoming mostly cloudy. Lows in the upper 50s. Friday, partly sunny. Highs in the upper 70s. Friday night, partly cloudy. Lows in the upper 50s. Saturday and Saturday night, mostly clear. Highs in the mid-80s. Lows in the mid-60s. Sunday through Monday, mostly clear. Highs in the lower 90s. Lows in the upper 60s. Again, the forecast for Galesburg and surrounding areas of central and northwest Illinois for the rest of tonight, mostly cloudy with a chance of showers and thunderstorms. Near steady temperature in the lower 70s. West winds surround 10 miles an hour with gusts up to 20 miles an hour. Chance of rain 30%. Here is an air quality message. Air quality alert in effect until midnight tonight. The Illinois Environmental Protection Agency has issued in the REWIDE Air Pollution Action Day from Monday, July 20th for portions of Illinois. And the REWIDE Air Pollution Action Day is declared when weather conditions are such that widespread ozone and or particulate levels are forecast to be at or above the unhealthy for sensitive groups USG category in all or nearly all Illinois AccI forecast sectors. Areas both inside and outside of the Action Day coverage area are likely to see smoke particulates to a varying degree and duration today, with smoke likely decreasing from southwest to northeast this afternoon. Those with air quality concerns or anyone in Illinois with outdoor plans are encouraged to check current NOCAST readings or sign up for NVIR flash alerts on airno.gov.

Before going outside, checking the no-cast ACCI will help identify periods of both poor and cleaner air quality regardless of the level of the daily 24-hour ACCI forecast. 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The general public is less likely to be affected. Sensitive groups make outdoor activities shorter and less intense. It's not okay to be active outdoors, but take more breaks. Watch for symptoms such as coughing or shortness of breath. People with asthma, follow your asthma action plan and keep quick relief medicine handy. People with heart disease, symptoms such as palpitations, shortness of breath, or unusual fatigue may indicate a serious problem. If you have any of these, contact your healthcare provider. 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Consider rescheduling or moving activities indoors. Everyone else, reduce long or intense activities. Take more breaks during outdoor activities. Media contact, Illinois EPA. At 1 a.m. in Galesburg, skies were cloudy. The temperature was 75 degrees, the dew point was 71, and the relative humidity was 87%. The wind was west at 6 miles an hour. The pressure was 29.76 inches and rising. Elsewhere around the area, skies ranged from mostly cloudy to cloudy, and temperatures were in the mid to upper 70s. And once again at 1 a.m. in Galesburg, under cloudy skies, the temperature was 75. Looking elsewhere around the Midwest at 1 a.m., Chicago was mostly cloudy, and 76. Indianapolis was cloudy, and 75. St. Louis was cloudy, and 84. Kansas City was clear, and 85. Des Moines was cloudy, and 73. Milwaukee was mostly cloudy, and 77. The time is currently 1:58 a.m. Central Daylight Time. 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Now for the official National Weather Service forecast for Galesburg and surrounding areas of central and northwest Illinois. West of tonight, mostly cloudy with a chance of showers and thunderstorms. Near steady temperature in the lower 70s. West winds around 10 miles an hour with gusts up to 20 miles an hour. Chance of rain 30%. Tuesday, sunny. A slight chance of showers and thunderstorms in the morning. Highs in the lower 80s. Northwest winds 10 to 15 miles an hour with gusts up to 25 miles an hour. Chance of rain 20%. Tuesday night, mostly clear. Lows in the lower 60s. North winds 10 to 15 miles an hour. Wednesday, mostly sunny. Highs in the mid-70s. North winds 5 to 10 miles an hour. Wednesday night, partly cloudy until midnight, then clearing. Lows in the mid-50s. Northeast winds around 5 miles an hour until midnight, becoming light and variable. Thursday, sunny. Highs in the upper 70s. Thursday night, partly cloudy until midnight, then becoming mostly cloudy. Lows in the upper 50s. Friday, partly sunny. Highs in the upper 70s. Friday night, partly cloudy. Lows in the upper 50s. Saturday and Saturday night, mostly clear. Highs in the mid-80s. Lows in the mid-60s. Sunday through Monday, mostly clear. Highs in the lower 90s. Lows in the upper 60s. Again, the forecast for Galesburg and surrounding areas of central and northwest Illinois for the rest of tonight, mostly cloudy with a chance of showers and thunderstorms. Near steady temperature in the lower 70s. West winds around 10 miles an hour with gusts up to 20 miles an hour. Chance of rain 30%. The time is currently 2 a.m. Central Daylight Time. 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Now for the official National Weather Service forecast for Galesburg and surrounding areas of central and northwest Illinois. West of tonight, mostly cloudy with a chance of showers and thunderstorms. Near steady temperature in the lower 70s. West winds around 10 miles an hour with gusts up to 20 miles an hour. Chance of rain 30%. Tuesday, sunny. A slight chance of showers and thunderstorms in the morning. Highs in the lower 80s.

5 miles an hour until midnight, becoming light and variable. Thursday, sunny. Highs in the upper 70s. Thursday night, partly cloudy until midnight, then becoming mostly cloudy. Lows in the upper 50s. Friday, partly sunny. Highs in the upper 70s. Friday night, partly cloudy. Lows in the upper 50s. Saturday and Saturday night, mostly clear. Highs in the mid-80s. Lows in the mid-60s. Sunday through Monday, mostly clear. Highs in the lower 90s. Lows in the upper 60s. Again, the forecast for Galesburg and surrounding areas of central and northwest Illinois for the rest of tonight, mostly cloudy with a chance of showers and thunderstorms. Near steady temperature in the lower 70s. West winds around 10 miles an hour with gusts up to 20 miles an hour. Chance of rain 30%. At 2 a.m. the report from Galesburg was not available. At Moline, skies were cloudy. The temperature was 75 degrees, the dew point was 71, and the relative humidity was 87%. The wind was west at 9 miles an hour. The pressure was 29.74 inches and steady. Elsewhere around the area, temperatures were in the mid to upper 70s. At Quincy, rain was falling. It was mostly cloudy at Peoria, Moline, Macomb, and Springfield. At Burlington, it was cloudy. And once again at 2 a.m. the report from Galesburg was not available. At Moline, under cloudy skies, the temperature was 75. Looking elsewhere around the Midwest at 2 a.m., Chicago was mostly cloudy and 76. Indianapolis was cloudy and 74. St. Louis was cloudy and 83. Kansas City was partly cloudy and 82. Des Moines was cloudy and 73. Milwaukee was mostly cloudy and 77. The time is currently 2:08 a.m. Central Daylight Time. 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Now for the official National Weather Service forecast for Galesburg and surrounding areas of central and northwest Illinois. West of tonight, mostly cloudy with a chance of showers and thunderstorms. Near steady temperature in the lower 70s. West winds around 10 miles an hour with gusts up to 20 miles an hour. Chance of rain 30%. Tuesday, sunny. A slight chance of showers and thunderstorms in the morning. Highs in the lower 80s. Northwest winds 10 to 15 miles an hour with gusts up to 25 miles an hour. Chance of rain 20%. Tuesday night, mostly clear. Lows in the lower 60s. North winds 10 to 15 miles an hour. Wednesday, mostly sunny. Highs in the mid-70s. North winds 5 to 10 miles an hour. Wednesday night, partly cloudy until midnight, then clearing. Lows in the mid-50s. Northeast winds around 5 miles an hour until midnight, becoming light and variable. Thursday, sunny. Highs in the upper 70s. Thursday night, partly cloudy until midnight, then becoming mostly cloudy. Lows in the upper 50s. Friday, partly sunny. Highs in the upper 70s. Friday night, partly cloudy. Lows in the upper 50s. Saturday and Saturday night, mostly clear. Highs in the mid-80s. Lows in the mid-60s. Sunday through Monday, mostly clear. Highs in the lower 90s. Lows in the upper 60s. Again, the forecast for Galesburg and surrounding areas of central and northwest Illinois for the rest of tonight, mostly cloudy with a chance of showers and thunderstorms. Near steady temperature in the lower 70s. West winds around 10 miles an hour with gusts up to 20 miles an hour. Chance of rain 30%. Here is an air quality message. Air quality alert in effect until midnight tonight. The Illinois Environmental Protection Agency has issued in the REWIDE Air Pollution Action Day from Monday, July 20th for portions of Illinois. And the REWIDE Air Pollution Action Day is declared when weather conditions are such that widespread ozone and or particulate levels are forecast to be at or above the unhealthy for sensitive groups USG category in all or nearly all Illinois ACI forecast sectors. Areas both inside and outside of the Action Day coverage area are likely to see smoke particulates to a varying degree and

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Before going outside, checking the NOCAST Accu will help identify periods of both clear and cleaner air quality regardless of the level of the daily 24-hour Accu forecast. 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The general public is less likely to be affected. Sensitive groups make outdoor activities shorter and less intense. It's not okay to be active outdoors, but take more breaks. Watch for symptoms such as coughing or shortness of breath. People with asthma, follow your asthma action plan and keep quick relief medicine handy. People with heart disease, symptoms such as palpitations, shortness of breath, or unusual fatigue may indicate a serious problem. If you have any of these, contact your healthcare provider. Unhealthy, sensitive groups, avoid long or intense outdoor activities. Consider rescheduling or moving activities indoors. Everyone else, reduce long or intense activities. Take more breaks during outdoor activities. Media contact, Illinois EPA. At 2 a.m. the report from Galesburg was not available. At Moline, skies were cloudy. The temperature was 75 degrees, the dew point was 71, and the relative humidity was 87%. The wind was west at 9 miles an hour. The pressure was 29.74 inches and steady. Elsewhere around the area, temperatures were in the mid to upper 70s. At Quincy, rain was falling. It was mostly cloudy at Peoria, Moline, Macomb, and Springfield. At Burlington, it was cloudy. And once again at 2 a.m. the report from Galesburg was not available. At Moline, under cloudy skies, the temperature was 75. Looking elsewhere around the Midwest at 2 a.m., Chicago was mostly cloudy and 76. Indianapolis was cloudy and 74. St. Louis was cloudy and 83. Kansas City was partly cloudy and 82. Des Moines was cloudy and 73. Milwaukee was mostly cloudy and 77. The time is currently 2:13 a.m. Central Daylight Time. 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KZZ66 is part of the All Hazards network of NOAA Weather Radio. Now for the official National Weather Service forecast for Galesburg and surrounding areas of central and northwest Illinois. West of tonight, mostly cloudy with a chance of showers and thunderstorms. Near steady temperature in the lower 70s. West winds around 10 miles an hour with gusts up to 20 miles an hour. Chance of rain 30%. Tuesday, sunny. A slight chance of showers and thunderstorms in the morning. Highs in the lower 80s. Northwest winds 10 to 15 miles an hour with gusts up to 25 miles an hour. Chance of rain 20%. Tuesday night, mostly clear. Lows in the lower 60s. North winds 10 to 15 miles an hour. Wednesday, mostly sunny. Highs in the mid 70s. North winds 5 to 10 miles an hour. Wednesday night, partly cloudy until midnight, then clearing. Lows in the mid-50s. Northeast winds around 5 miles an hour until midnight, becoming light and variable. Thursday, sunny. Highs in the upper 70s. Thursday night, partly cloudy until midnight, then becoming mostly cloudy. Lows in the upper 50s. Friday, partly sunny. Highs in the upper 70s. Friday night, partly cloudy. Lows in the upper 50s. Saturday and Saturday night, mostly clear. Highs in the mid-80s. Lows in the mid-60s. Sunday through Monday, mostly clear. Highs in the lower 90s. Lows in the upper 60s. Again, the forecast for Galesburg and surrounding areas of central and northwest Illinois.
the rest of tonight, mostly cloudy with a chance of showers and thunderstorms. Near steady temperature in the lower 70s. West winds around 10 miles an hour with gusts up to 20 miles an hour. Chance of rain 30%. At 2 a.m. the report from Galesburg was not available. At Moline, skies were cloudy. The temperature was 75 degrees, the dew point was 71, and the relative humidity was 87%. The wind was west at 9 miles an hour. The pressure was 29.74 inches and steady. Elsewhere around the area, temperatures were in the mid to upper 70s. At Quincy, rain was falling. It was mostly cloudy at Moline, Macomb, and Springfield. It was cloudy at Peoria and Burlington. And once again at 2 a.m. the report from Galesburg was not available. At Moline, under cloudy skies, the temperature was 75. Looking elsewhere around the Midwest at 2 a.m., Chicago was mostly cloudy and 76. Indianapolis was cloudy and 74. St. Louis was cloudy and 83. Kansas City was partly cloudy and 82. Des Moines was cloudy and 73. Milwaukee was mostly cloudy and 77. The time is currently 2:17 a.m. Central Daylight Time. 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Now for the official National Weather Service forecast for Galesburg and surrounding areas of central and northwest Illinois. West of tonight, mostly cloudy with a chance of showers and thunderstorms. Near steady temperature in the lower 70s. West winds around 10 miles an hour with gusts up to 20 miles an hour. Chance of rain 30%. Tuesday, sunny. A slight chance of showers and thunderstorms in the morning. Highs in the lower 80s. Northwest winds 10 to 15 miles an hour with gusts up to 25 miles an hour. Chance of rain 20%. Tuesday night, mostly clear. Lows in the lower 60s. North winds 10 to 15 miles an hour. Wednesday, mostly sunny. Highs in the mid 70s. North winds 5 to 10 miles an hour. Wednesday night, partly cloudy until midnight, then clearing. Lows in the mid 50s. Northeast winds around 5 miles an hour until midnight, becoming light and variable. Thursday, sunny. Highs in the upper 70s. Thursday night, partly cloudy until midnight, then becoming mostly cloudy. Lows in the upper 50s. Friday, partly sunny. Highs in the upper 70s. Friday night, partly cloudy. Lows in the upper 50s. Saturday and Saturday night, mostly clear. Highs in the mid 80s. Lows in the mid 60s. Sunday through Monday, mostly clear. Highs in the lower 90s. Lows in the upper 60s. Again, the forecast for Galesburg and surrounding areas of central and northwest Illinois for the rest of tonight, mostly cloudy with a chance of showers and thunderstorms. Near steady temperature in the lower 70s. West winds around 10 miles an hour with gusts up to 20 miles an hour. Chance of rain 30%. At 2 a.m. the report from Galesburg was not available. At Moline, skies were cloudy. The temperature was 75 degrees, the dew point was 71, and the relative humidity was 87%. The wind was west at 9 miles an hour. The pressure was 29.74 inches and steady. Elsewhere around the area, temperatures were in the mid to upper 70s. At Quincy, rain was falling. It was mostly cloudy at Moline, Macomb, and Springfield. It was cloudy at Peoria and Burlington. And once again at 2 a.m. the report from Galesburg was not available. At Moline, under cloudy skies, the temperature was 75. Looking elsewhere around the Midwest at 2 a.m., Chicago was mostly cloudy and 76. Indianapolis was cloudy and 74. St. Louis was cloudy and 83. Kansas City was partly cloudy and 82. Des Moines was cloudy and 73. Milwaukee was mostly cloudy and 77. The time is currently 2:21 a.m. Central Daylight Time. 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

official National Weather Service forecast for Galesburg and surrounding areas of central and northwest Illinois. Rest of tonight, mostly cloudy with a chance of showers and thunderstorms. Near steady temperature in the lower 70s. West winds around 10 miles an hour with gusts up to 20 miles an hour. Chance of rain 30%. Tuesday, sunny. A slight chance of showers and thunderstorms in the morning. Highs in the lower 80s. Northwest winds 10 to 15 miles an hour with gusts up to 25 miles an hour. Chance of rain 20%. Tuesday night, mostly clear. Lows in the lower 60s. North winds 10 to 15 miles an hour. Wednesday, mostly sunny. Highs in the mid 70s. North winds 5 to 10 miles an hour. Wednesday night, partly cloudy until midnight, then clearing. Lows in the mid 50s. Northeast winds around 5 miles an hour until midnight, becoming light and variable. Thursday, sunny. Highs in the upper 70s. Thursday night, partly cloudy until midnight, then becoming mostly cloudy. Lows in the upper 50s. Friday, partly sunny. Highs in the upper 70s. Friday night, partly cloudy. Lows in the upper 50s. Saturday and Saturday night, mostly clear. Highs in the mid 80s. Lows in the mid 60s. Sunday through Monday, mostly clear. Highs in the lower 90s. Lows in the upper 60s. Again, the forecast for Galesburg and surrounding areas of central and northwest Illinois for the rest of tonight, mostly cloudy with a chance of showers and thunderstorms. Near steady temperature in the lower 70s. West winds around 10 miles an hour with gusts up to 20 miles an hour. Chance of rain 30%. At 2 a.m. the report from Galesburg was not available. At Moline, skies were cloudy. The temperature was 75 degrees, the dew point was 71, and the relative humidity was 87%. The wind was west at 9 miles an hour. The pressure was 29.74 inches and steady. Elsewhere around the area, temperatures were in the mid to upper 70s. At Quincy, rain was falling. It was mostly cloudy at Moline, Macomb, and Springfield. It was cloudy at Peoria and Burlington. And once again at 2 a.m. the report from Galesburg was not available. At Moline, under cloudy skies, the temperature was 75. Looking elsewhere around the Midwest at 2 a.m., Chicago was mostly cloudy and 76. Indianapolis was cloudy and 74. St. Louis was cloudy and 83. Kansas City was partly cloudy and 82. Des Moines was cloudy and 73. Milwaukee was mostly cloudy and 77. The time is currently 2:24 a.m. Central Daylight Time. 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Now for the official National Weather Service forecast for Galesburg and surrounding areas of central and northwest Illinois. West of tonight, mostly cloudy with a chance of showers and thunderstorms. Near steady temperature in the lower 70s. West winds around 10 miles an hour with gusts up to 20 miles an hour. Chance of rain 30%. Tuesday, sunny. A slight chance of showers and thunderstorms in the morning. Highs in the lower 80s. Northwest winds 10 to 15 miles an hour with gusts up to 25 miles an hour. Chance of rain 20%. Tuesday night, mostly clear. Lows in the lower 60s. North winds 10 to 15 miles an hour. Wednesday, mostly sunny. Highs in the mid 70s. North winds 5 to 10 miles an hour. Wednesday night, partly cloudy until midnight, then clearing. Lows in the mid 50s. Northeast winds around 5 miles an hour until midnight, becoming light and variable. Thursday, sunny. Highs in the upper 70s. Thursday night, partly cloudy until midnight, then becoming mostly cloudy. Lows in the upper 50s. Friday, partly sunny. Highs in the upper 70s. Friday night, partly cloudy. Lows in the upper 50s. Saturday and Saturday night, mostly clear. Highs in the mid 80s. Lows in the mid 60s. Sunday through Monday, mostly clear.

areas both inside and outside of the Action Day coverage area are likely to see smoke particulates to a varying degree and duration today, with smoke likely decreasing from southwest to northeast this afternoon. 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Before going outside, checking the NOCAST Accu will help identify periods of both clear and cleaner air quality regardless of the level of the daily 24-hour Accu forecast. 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The general public is less likely to be affected. Sensitive groups make outdoor activities shorter and less intense. It's not okay to be active outdoors, but take more breaks. Watch for symptoms such as coughing or shortness of breath. 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Media contact, Illinois EPA. At 2 a.m. in Galesburg, skies were cloudy. The temperature was 73 degrees, the dew point was 71, and the relative humidity was 93%. The wind was northwest at 9 miles an hour. The pressure was 29.78 inches and rising. Elsewhere around the area, temperatures were in the mid to upper 70s. At Quincy, rain was falling. At Moline, it was partly cloudy. It was mostly cloudy at Burlington and Springfield. It was cloudy at Peoria and Macomb. And once again at 2 a.m. in Galesburg, under cloudy skies, the temperature was 73. Looking elsewhere around the Midwest at 2 a.m., Chicago was mostly cloudy and 76. Indianapolis was cloudy and 74. St. Louis was cloudy and 83. Kansas City was partly cloudy and 82. Des Moines was cloudy and 73. Milwaukee was mostly cloudy and 77. The time is currently 2:29 a.m. Central Daylight Time. 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Now for the official National Weather Service forecast for Galesburg and surrounding areas of central and northwest Illinois. West of tonight, mostly cloudy with a chance of showers and thunderstorms. Near steady temperature in the lower 70s. West winds around 10 miles an hour with gusts up to 20 miles an hour. Chance of rain 30%. Tuesday, sunny. A slight chance of showers and thunderstorms in the morning. Highs in the lower 80s. Northwest winds 10 to 15 miles an hour with gusts up to 25 miles an hour. Chance of rain 20%. Tuesday night, mostly clear. Lows in the lower 60s. North winds 10 to 15 miles an hour. Wednesday, mostly sunny. Highs in the mid 70s. North winds 5 to 10 miles an hour. Wednesday night, partly cloudy until midnight, then clearing. Lows in the mid 50s. Northeast winds around 5 miles an hour until midnight, becoming light and variable. Thursday, sunny. Highs in the upper 70s. Thursday night, partly cloudy until midnight, then becoming mostly cloudy. Lows in the upper 50s. Friday, partly sunny. Highs in the upper 70s. Friday night, partly cloudy. Lows in the upper 50s. Saturday and Saturday night, mostly clear. Highs in the mid 80s. Lows in the mid 60s. Sunday through Monday, mostly clear. Highs in the lower 90s. Lows in the upper 60s. Again, the forecast for Galesburg and surrounding areas of central and northwest Illinois for the rest of tonight, mostly cloudy with a chance of showers and thunderstorms. Near steady temperature in the lower 70s. West winds around 10 miles an hour with gusts up to 20 miles an hour. Chance of rain 30%. At 2 a.m. in Galesburg, skies were cloudy. The temperature was 73 degrees, the dew point was 71, and the relative humidity was 90%.

8%. The wind was northwest at 9 miles an hour. The pressure was 29.78 inches and rising. Elsewhere around the area, temperatures were in the mid to upper 70s. At Quincy, rain was falling. At Moline, it was partly cloudy. It was mostly cloudy at Burlington and Springfield. It was cloudy at Peoria and Macomb. And once again at 2 a.m. in Galesburg, under cloudy skies, the temperature was 73. Looking elsewhere around the Midwest at 2 a.m., Chicago was mostly cloudy and 76. Indianapolis was cloudy and 74. St. Louis was cloudy and 83. Kansas City was partly cloudy and 82. Des Moines was cloudy and 73. Milwaukee was mostly cloudy and 77. The time is currently 2:33 a.m. Central Daylight Time. 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Now for the official National Weather Service forecast for Galesburg and surrounding areas of central and northwest Illinois. West of tonight, mostly cloudy with a chance of showers and thunderstorms. Near steady temperature in the lower 70s. West winds around 10 miles an hour with gusts up to 20 miles an hour. Chance of rain 30%. Tuesday, sunny. A slight chance of showers and thunderstorms in the morning. Highs in the lower 80s. Northwest winds 10 to 15 miles an hour with gusts up to 25 miles an hour. Chance of rain 20%. Tuesday night, mostly clear. Lows in the lower 60s. North winds 10 to 15 miles an hour. Wednesday, mostly sunny. Highs in the mid 70s. North winds 5 to 10 miles an hour. Wednesday night, partly cloudy until midnight, then clearing. Lows in the mid 50s. Northeast winds around 5 miles an hour until midnight, becoming light and variable. Thursday, sunny. Highs in the upper 70s. Thursday night, partly cloudy until midnight, then becoming mostly cloudy. Lows in the upper 50s. Friday, partly sunny. Highs in the upper 70s. Friday night, partly cloudy. Lows in the upper 50s. Saturday and Saturday night, mostly clear. Highs in the mid-80s. Lows in the mid-60s. Sunday through Monday, mostly clear. Highs in the lower 90s. Lows in the upper 60s. Again, the forecast for Galesburg and surrounding areas of central and northwest Illinois for the rest of tonight, mostly cloudy with a chance of showers and thunderstorms. Near steady temperature in the lower 70s. West winds around 10 miles an hour with gusts up to 20 miles an hour. Chance of rain 30%. At 2 a.m. in Galesburg, skies were cloudy. The temperature was 73 degrees, the dew point was 71, and the relative humidity was 93%. The wind was northwest at 9 miles an hour. The pressure was 29.78 inches and rising. Elsewhere around the area, temperatures were in the mid to upper 70s. At Quincy, rain was falling. At Moline, it was partly cloudy. It was mostly cloudy at Burlington and Springfield. It was cloudy at Peoria and Macomb. And once again at 2 a.m. in Galesburg, under cloudy skies, the temperature was 73. Looking elsewhere around the Midwest at 2 a.m., Chicago was mostly cloudy and 76. Indianapolis was cloudy and 74. St. Louis was cloudy and 83. Kansas City was partly cloudy and 82. Des Moines was cloudy and 73. Milwaukee was mostly cloudy and 77. The time is currently 2:36 a.m. Central Daylight Time. 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Now for the official National Weather Service forecast for Galesburg and surrounding areas of central and northwest Illinois. West of tonight, mostly cloudy with a chance of showers and thunderstorms. Near steady temperature in the lower 70s. West winds around 10 miles an hour with gusts up to 20 miles an hour. Chance of rain 30%.

Tuesday, sunny. A slight chance of showers and thunderstorms in the morning. Highs in the lower 80s. Northwest winds 10 to 15 miles an hour with gusts up to 25 miles an hour. Chance of rain 20%. Tuesday night, mostly clear. Lows in the lower 60s. North winds 10 to 15 miles an hour. Wednesday, mostly sunny. Highs in the mid 70s. North winds 5 to 10 miles an hour. Wednesday night, partly cloudy until midnight, then clearing. Lows in the mid 50s. Northeast winds around 5 miles an hour until midnight, becoming light and variable. Thursday, sunny. Highs in the upper 70s. Thursday night, partly cloudy until midnight, then becoming mostly cloudy. Lows in the upper 50s. Friday, partly sunny. Highs in the upper 70s. Friday night, partly cloudy. Lows in the upper 50s. Saturday and Saturday night, mostly clear. Highs in the mid 80s. Lows in the mid 60s. Sunday through Monday, mostly clear. Highs in the lower 90s. Lows in the upper 60s. Again, the forecast for Galesburg and surrounding areas of central and northwest Illinois for the rest of tonight, mostly cloudy with a chance of showers and thunderstorms. Near steady temperature in the lower 70s. West winds around 10 miles an hour with gusts up to 20 miles an hour. Chance of rain 30%. At 2 a.m. in Galesburg, skies were cloudy. The temperature was 73 degrees, the dew point was 71, and the relative humidity was 93%. The wind was northwest at 9 miles an hour. The pressure was 29.78 inches and rising. Elsewhere around the area, temperatures were in the mid to upper 70s. At Quincy, rain was falling. At Moline, it was partly cloudy. It was mostly cloudy at Burlington and Springfield. It was cloudy at Peoria and Macomb. And once again at 2 a.m. in Galesburg, under cloudy skies, the temperature was 73. Looking elsewhere around the Midwest at 2 a.m., Chicago was mostly cloudy and 76. Indianapolis was cloudy and 74. St. Louis was cloudy and 83. Kansas City was partly cloudy and 82. Des Moines was cloudy and 73. Milwaukee was mostly cloudy and 77. The time is currently 2:39 a.m. Central Daylight Time. 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Now for the official National Weather Service forecast for Galesburg and surrounding areas of central and northwest Illinois. Rest of tonight, mostly cloudy with a chance of showers and thunderstorms. Near steady temperature in the lower 70s. West winds around 10 miles an hour with gusts up to 20 miles an hour. Chance of rain 30%. Tuesday, sunny. A slight chance of showers and thunderstorms in the morning. Highs in the lower 80s. Northwest winds 10 to 15 miles an hour with gusts up to 25 miles an hour. Chance of rain 20%. Tuesday night, mostly clear. Lows in the lower 60s. North winds 10 to 15 miles an hour. Wednesday, mostly sunny. Highs in the mid 70s. North winds 5 to 10 miles an hour. Wednesday night, partly cloudy until midnight, then clearing. Lows in the mid 50s. Northeast winds around 5 miles an hour until midnight, becoming light and variable. Thursday, sunny. Highs in the upper 70s. Thursday night, partly cloudy until midnight, then becoming mostly cloudy. Lows in the upper 50s. Friday, partly sunny. Highs in the upper 70s. Friday night, partly cloudy. Lows in the upper 50s. Saturday and Saturday night, mostly clear. Highs in the mid 80s. Lows in the mid 60s. Sunday through Monday, mostly clear. Highs in the lower 90s. Lows in the upper 60s. Again, the forecast for Galesburg and surrounding areas of central and northwest Illinois for the rest of tonight, mostly cloudy with a chance of showers and thunderstorms. Near steady temperature in the lower 70s. West winds around 10 miles an hour with gusts up to 20 miles an hour. Chance of rain 30%.

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Air quality alert in effect until midnight tonight. The Illinois Environmental Protection Agency has issued in the REWIDE Air Pollution Action Day from Monday, July 20th for portions of Illinois. And the REWIDE Air Pollution Action Day is declared when weather conditions are such that widespread ozone and or particulate levels are forecast to be at or above the unhealthy for sensitive groups USG category in all or nearly all Illinois AccI forecast sectors. Areas both inside and outside of the Action Day coverage area are likely to see smoke particulates to a varying degree and duration today, with smoke likely decreasing from southwest to northeast this afternoon. Those with air quality concerns or anyone in Illinois with outdoor plans are encouraged to check current NOCAST readings or sign up for EnviroFlash alerts on ano.gov. Before going outside, checking the NOCAST AccI will help identify periods of both poor and cleaner air quality regardless of the level of the daily 24-hour AccI forecast. 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The general public is less likely to be affected. Sensitive groups make outdoor activities shorter and less intense. It's not okay to be active outdoors, but take more breaks. Watch for symptoms such as coughing or shortness of breath. People with asthma, follow your asthma action plan and keep quick relief medicine handy. People with heart disease, symptoms such as palpitations, shortness of breath, or unusual fatigue may indicate a serious problem. If you have any of these, contact your health care provider. Unhealthy, sensitive groups, avoid long or intense outdoor activities. Consider rescheduling or moving activities indoors. Everyone else, reduce long or intense activities. Take more breaks during outdoor activities. Media contact, Illinois EPA. At 2 a.m. in Galesburg, skies were cloudy. The temperature was 73 degrees, the dew point was 71, and the relative humidity was 93%. The wind was northwest at 9 miles an hour. The pressure was 29.78 inches and rising. Elsewhere around the area, temperatures were in the mid to upper 70s. At Quincy, rain was falling. At Moline, it was partly cloudy. It was mostly cloudy at Burlington and Springfield. It was cloudy at Peoria and Macomb. And once again at 2 a.m. in Galesburg, under cloudy skies, the temperature was 73. Looking elsewhere around the Midwest at 2 a.m., Chicago was mostly cloudy and 76. Indianapolis was cloudy and 74. St. Louis was cloudy and 83. Kansas City was partly cloudy and 82. Des Moines was cloudy and 73. Milwaukee was mostly cloudy and 77. The time is currently 2:45 a.m. Central Daylight Time. 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Now for the official National Weather Service forecast for Galesburg and surrounding areas of central and northwest Illinois. West of tonight, mostly cloudy with a chance of showers and thunderstorms. Near steady temperature in the lower 70s. West winds surround 10 miles an hour with gusts up to 20 miles an hour. Chance of rain 30%. Tuesday, sunny. A slight chance of showers and thunderstorms in the morning. Highs in the lower 80s. Northwest winds 10 to 15 miles an hour with gusts up to 25 miles an hour. Chance of rain 20%. Tuesday night, mostly clear. Lows in the lower 60s. North winds 10 to 15 miles an hour. Wednesday, mostly sunny. Highs in the mid-70s. North winds 5 to 10 miles an hour. Wednesday night, partly cloudy until midnight, then clearing. Lows in the mid-50s. Northeast winds surround 5 miles an hour until midnight, becoming light and variable. Thursday, sunny. Highs in the upper 70s. Thursday night, partly cloudy until midnight, then becoming mostly cloudy. Lows in the upper 50s. Friday, partly sunny. Highs in the upper 70s. Friday night, partly cloudy. Lows in the upper 50s. Saturday and Saturday night, mostly clear. Highs in the mid-80s. Lows in the mid-60s. Sunday through Monday, mostly clear. Highs in the lower 90s. Lows in the upper 60s. Again, the forecast for Galesburg
surrounding areas of central and northwest Illinois for the rest of tonight. Mostly cloudy with a chance of showers and thunderstorms. Near steady temperature in the lower 70s. West winds around 10 miles an hour with gusts up to 20 miles an hour. Chance of rain 30%. At 2 a.m. in Galesburg, skies were cloudy. The temperature was 73 degrees, the dew point was 71, and the relative humidity was 93%. The wind was northwest at 9 miles an hour. The pressure was 29.78 inches and rising. Elsewhere around the area, temperatures were in the mid to upper 70s. At Quincy, rain was falling. At Moline, it was partly cloudy. It was mostly cloudy at Burlington and Springfield. It was cloudy at Peoria and Macomb. And once again at 2 a.m. in Galesburg, under cloudy skies, the temperature was 73. Looking elsewhere around the Midwest at 2 a.m., Chicago was mostly cloudy and 76. Indianapolis was cloudy and 74. St. Louis was cloudy and 83. Kansas City was partly cloudy and 82. Des Moines was cloudy and 73. Milwaukee was mostly cloudy and 77. The time is currently 2:48 a.m. Central Daylight Time. 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Now for the official National Weather Service forecast for Galesburg and surrounding areas of central and northwest Illinois. West of tonight, mostly cloudy with a chance of showers and thunderstorms. Near steady temperature in the lower 70s. West winds around 10 miles an hour with gusts up to 20 miles an hour. Chance of rain 30%. Tuesday, sunny. A slight chance of showers and thunderstorms in the morning. Highs in the lower 80s. Northwest winds 10 to 15 miles an hour with gusts up to 25 miles an hour. Chance of rain 20%. Tuesday night, mostly clear. Lows in the lower 60s. North winds 10 to 15 miles an hour. Wednesday, mostly sunny. Highs in the mid 70s. North winds 5 to 10 miles an hour. Wednesday night, partly cloudy until midnight, then clearing. Lows in the mid-50s. Northeast winds around 5 miles an hour until midnight, becoming light and variable. Thursday, sunny. Highs in the upper 70s. Thursday night, partly cloudy until midnight, then becoming mostly cloudy. Lows in the upper 50s. Friday, partly sunny. Highs in the upper 70s. Friday night, partly cloudy. Lows in the upper 50s. Saturday and Saturday night, mostly clear. Highs in the mid-80s. Lows in the mid-60s. Sunday through Monday, mostly clear. Highs in the lower 90s. Lows in the upper 60s. Again, the forecast for Galesburg and the surrounding areas of central and northwest Illinois for the rest of tonight. Mostly cloudy with a chance of showers and thunderstorms. Near steady temperature in the lower 70s. West winds around 10 miles an hour with gusts up to 20 miles an hour. Chance of rain 30%. At 2 a.m. in Galesburg, skies were cloudy. The temperature was 73 degrees, the dew point was 71, and the relative humidity was 93%. The wind was northwest at 9 miles an hour. The pressure was 29.78 inches and rising. Elsewhere around the area, temperatures were in the mid to upper 70s. At Quincy, rain was falling. At Moline, it was partly cloudy. It was mostly cloudy at Burlington and Springfield. It was cloudy at Peoria and Macomb. And once again at 2 a.m. in Galesburg, under cloudy skies, the temperature was 73. Looking elsewhere around the Midwest at 2 a.m., Chicago was mostly cloudy and 76. Indianapolis was cloudy and 74. St. Louis was cloudy and 83. Kansas City was partly cloudy and 82. Des Moines was cloudy and 73. Milwaukee was mostly cloudy and 77. The time is currently 2:51 a.m. Central Daylight Time. 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Now for the official National Weather Service forecast for Galesburg and surrounding areas of

central and northwest Illinois. West of tonight, mostly cloudy with a chance of showers and thunderstorms. Near steady temperature in the lower 70s. West winds around 10 miles an hour with gusts up to 20 miles an hour. Chance of rain 30%. Tuesday, sunny. A slight chance of showers and thunderstorms in the morning. Highs in the lower 80s. Northwest winds 10 to 15 miles an hour with gusts up to 25 miles an hour. Chance of rain 20%. Tuesday night, mostly clear. Lows in the lower 60s. North winds 10 to 15 miles an hour. Wednesday, mostly sunny. Highs in the mid 70s. North winds 5 to 10 miles an hour. Wednesday night, partly cloudy until midnight, then clearing. Lows in the mid 50s. Northeast winds around 5 miles an hour until midnight, becoming light and variable. Thursday, sunny. Highs in the upper 70s. Thursday night, partly cloudy until midnight, then becoming mostly cloudy. Lows in the upper 50s. Friday, partly sunny. Highs in the upper 70s. Friday night, partly cloudy. Lows in the upper 50s. Saturday and Saturday night, mostly clear. Highs in the mid 80s. Lows in the mid 60s. Sunday through Monday, mostly clear. Highs in the lower 90s. Lows in the upper 60s. Again, the forecast for Galesburg and surrounding areas of central and northwest Illinois for the rest of tonight, mostly cloudy with a chance of showers and thunderstorms. Near steady temperature in the lower 70s. West winds around 10 miles an hour with gusts up to 20 miles an hour. Chance of rain 30%. At 2 a.m. in Galesburg, skies were cloudy. The temperature was 73 degrees, the dew point was 71, and the relative humidity was 93%. The wind was northwest at 9 miles an hour. The pressure was 29.78 inches and rising. Elsewhere around the area, temperatures were in the mid to upper 70s. At Quincy, rain was falling. At Moline, it was partly cloudy. It was mostly cloudy at Burlington and Springfield. It was cloudy at Peoria and Macomb. And once again at 2 a.m. in Galesburg, under cloudy skies, the temperature was 73. Looking elsewhere around the Midwest at 2 a.m., Chicago was mostly cloudy and 76. Indianapolis was cloudy and 74. St. Louis was cloudy and 83. Kansas City was partly cloudy and 82. Des Moines was cloudy and 73. Milwaukee was mostly cloudy and 77. Here is an air quality message. Air quality alert in effect until midnight tonight. The Illinois Environmental Protection Agency has issued an REWIDE Air Pollution Action Day from Monday, July 20th for portions of Illinois. And the REWIDE Air Pollution Action Day is declared when weather conditions are such that widespread ozone and or particulate levels are forecast to be at or above the unhealthy for sensitive groups USG category in all or nearly all Illinois ACI forecast sectors. Areas both inside and outside of the Action Day coverage area are likely to see smoke particulates to a varying degree and duration today, with smoke likely decreasing from southwest to northeast this afternoon. Those with air quality concerns or anyone in Illinois with outdoor plans are encouraged to check current NOCAST readings or sign up for NVIR flash alerts on ano.gov. Before going outside, checking the NOCAST ACI will help identify periods of both poor and cleaner air quality regardless of the level of the daily 24-hour ACI forecast. ACI category guidance unhealthy for sensitive groups USG. 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The general public is less likely to be affected. Sensitive groups make outdoor activities shorter and less intense. It's not okay to be active outdoors, but take more breaks. Watch for symptoms such as coughing or shortness of breath. 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If you have any of these, contact your health care provider. 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Consider rescheduling or moving activities indoors. Everyone else, reduce long or intense activities. Take more breaks during outdoor activities. 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
Hawaii IPA. The time is currently 2:57 a.m. Central Daylight Time. 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Now for the official National Weather Service forecast for Galesburg and surrounding areas of central and northwest Illinois. West of tonight, mostly cloudy with a chance of showers and thunderstorms. Near steady temperature in the lower 70s. West winds surround 10 miles an hour with gusts up to 20 miles an hour. Chance of rain 30%. Tuesday, sunny. A slight chance of showers and thunderstorms in the morning. Highs in the lower 80s. Northwest winds 10 to 15 miles an hour with gusts up to 25 miles an hour. Chance of rain 20%. Tuesday night, mostly clear. Lows in the lower 60s. North winds 10 to 15 miles an hour. Wednesday, mostly sunny. Highs in the mid-70s. North winds 5 to 10 miles an hour. Wednesday night, partly cloudy until midnight, then clearing. Lows in the mid-50s. Northeast winds around 5 miles an hour until midnight, becoming light and variable. Thursday, sunny. Highs in the upper 70s. Thursday night, partly cloudy until midnight, then becoming mostly cloudy. Lows in the upper 50s. Friday, partly sunny. Highs in the upper 70s. Friday night, partly cloudy. Lows in the upper 50s. Saturday and Saturday night, mostly clear. Highs in the mid-80s. Lows in the mid-60s. Sunday through Monday, mostly clear. Highs in the lower 90s. Lows in the upper 60s. Again, the forecast for Galesburg and surrounding areas of central and northwest Illinois for the rest of tonight, mostly cloudy with a chance of showers and thunderstorms. Near steady temperature in the lower 70s. West winds around 10 miles an hour with gusts up to 20 miles an hour. Chance of rain 30%. At 2 a.m. in Galesburg, skies were cloudy. The temperature was 73 degrees, the dew point was 71, and the relative humidity was 93%. The wind was northwest at 9 miles an hour. The pressure was 29.78 inches and rising. Elsewhere around the area, temperatures were in the mid to upper 70s. At Quincy, rain was falling. At Moline, it was partly cloudy. It was mostly cloudy at Burlington and Springfield. It was cloudy at Peoria and Macomb. And once again at 2 a.m. in Galesburg, under cloudy skies, the temperature was 73. Looking elsewhere around the Midwest at 2 a.m., Chicago was mostly cloudy and 76. Indianapolis was cloudy and 74. St. Louis was cloudy and 83. Kansas City was partly cloudy and 82. Des Moines was cloudy and 73. Milwaukee was mostly cloudy and 77. The time is currently 3 a.m. Central Daylight Time. 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Now for the official National Weather Service forecast for Galesburg and surrounding areas of central and northwest Illinois. West of tonight, mostly cloudy with a chance of showers and thunderstorms. Near steady temperature in the lower 70s. West winds around 10 miles an hour with gusts up to 20 miles an hour. Chance of rain 30%. Tuesday, sunny. A slight chance of showers and thunderstorms in the morning. Highs in the lower 80s. Northwest winds 10 to 15 miles an hour with gusts up to 25 miles an hour. Chance of rain 20%. Tuesday night, mostly clear. Lows in the lower 60s. North winds 10 to 15 miles an hour. Wednesday, mostly sunny. Highs in the mid-70s. North winds 5 to 10 miles an hour. Wednesday night, partly cloudy until midnight, then clearing. Lows in the mid-50s. Northeast winds around 5 miles an hour until midnight, becoming light and variable. Thursday, sunny. Highs in the upper 70s. Thursday night, partly cloudy until midnight, then becoming mostly cloudy. Lows in the upper 50s. Friday, partly sunny. Highs in the upper 70s. Friday night, partly cloudy. Lows in the upper 50s. Saturday and

miles an hour. Chance of rain 30%. At 3 a.m. the report from Galesburg was not available. At Moline, light rain was falling. The temperature was 75 degrees, the dew point was 72, and the relative humidity was 90%. The wind was west at 12 miles an hour. The pressure was 29.73 inches and falling. Elsewhere around the area, temperatures were in the mid to upper 70s. At Moline, rain was falling. It was mostly cloudy at Burlington, Quincy, and Springfield. It was cloudy at Peoria and Macomb. And once again at 3 a.m. the report from Galesburg was not available. At Moline, with light rain, the temperature was 75. Looking elsewhere around the Midwest at 3 a.m., Chicago was cloudy and 77. Indianapolis was cloudy and 74. St. Louis was cloudy and 83. Kansas City was partly cloudy and 82. Des Moines was cloudy and 73. Milwaukee had light rain and 76. The time is currently 3:08 a.m. Central Daylight Time. 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Now for the official National Weather Service forecast for Galesburg and surrounding areas of central and northwest Illinois. West of tonight, mostly cloudy with a chance of showers and thunderstorms. Near steady temperature in the lower 70s. West winds around 10 miles an hour with gusts up to 20 miles an hour. Chance of rain 30%. Tuesday, sunny. A slight chance of showers and thunderstorms in the morning. Highs in the lower 80s. Northwest winds 10 to 15 miles an hour with gusts up to 25 miles an hour. Chance of rain 20%. Tuesday night, mostly clear. Lows in the lower 60s. North winds 10 to 15 miles an hour. Wednesday, mostly sunny. Highs in the mid-70s. North winds 5 to 10 miles an hour. Wednesday night, partly cloudy until midnight, then clearing. Lows in the mid-50s. Northeast winds around 5 miles an hour until midnight, becoming light and variable. Thursday, sunny. Highs in the upper 70s. Thursday night, partly cloudy until midnight, then becoming mostly cloudy. Lows in the upper 50s. Friday, partly sunny. Highs in the upper 70s. Friday night, partly cloudy. Lows in the upper 50s. Saturday and Saturday night, mostly clear. Highs in the mid-80s. Lows in the mid-60s. Sunday through Monday, mostly clear. Highs in the lower 90s. Lows in the upper 60s. Again, the forecast for Galesburg and surrounding areas of central and northwest Illinois for the rest of tonight, mostly cloudy with a chance of showers and thunderstorms. Near steady temperature in the lower 70s. West winds around 10 miles an hour with gusts up to 20 miles an hour. Chance of rain 30%. Here is an air quality message. Air quality alert in effect until midnight tonight. The Illinois Environmental Protection Agency has issued in the REWIDE Air Pollution Action Day from Monday, July 20th for portions of Illinois. And the REWIDE Air Pollution Action Day is declared when weather conditions are such that widespread ozone and or particulate levels are forecast to be at or above the unhealthy for sensitive groups USG category in all or nearly all Illinois AccI forecast sectors. Areas both inside and outside of the Action Day coverage area are likely to see smoke particulates to a varying degree and duration today, with smoke likely decreasing from southwest to northeast this afternoon. Those with air quality concerns or anyone in Illinois with outdoor plans are encouraged to check current NOCAST readings or sign up for NVIR flash alerts on airno.gov. Before going outside, checking the NOCAST AccI will help identify periods of both clear and cleaner air quality regardless of the level of the daily 24-hour AccI forecast. 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The general public is less likely to be affected. Sensitive groups make outdoor activities shorter and less intense. It's not okay to be active outdoors, but take more breaks. Watch for symptoms such as coughing or shortness of breath. 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People with heart disease, symptoms such as palpitations, shortness of breath.

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Media contact, Illinois IPA. At 3 a.m. the report from Galesburg was not available. At Moline, light rain was falling. The temperature was 75 degrees, the dew point was 72, and the relative humidity was 90%. The wind was west at 12 miles an hour. The pressure was 29.73 inches and falling. Elsewhere around the area, temperatures were in the mid to upper 70s. At Moline, rain was falling. It was mostly cloudy at Burlington, Quincy, and Springfield. It was cloudy at Peoria and Macomb. And once again at 3 a.m. the report from Galesburg was not available. At Moline, with light rain, the temperature was 75. Looking elsewhere around the Midwest at 3 a.m., Chicago was cloudy and 77. Indianapolis was cloudy and 74. St. Louis was cloudy and 83. Kansas City was partly cloudy and 82. Des Moines was cloudy and 73. Milwaukee had light rain and 76. The time is currently 3:13 a.m. Central Daylight Time. 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Now for the official National Weather Service forecast for Galesburg and the surrounding areas of central and northwest Illinois. West of tonight, mostly cloudy with a chance of showers and thunderstorms. Near steady temperature in the lower 70s. West winds around 10 miles an hour with gusts up to 20 miles an hour. Chance of rain 30%. Tuesday, sunny. A slight chance of showers and thunderstorms in the morning. Highs in the lower 80s. Northwest winds 10 to 15 miles an hour with gusts up to 25 miles an hour. Chance of rain 20%. Tuesday night, mostly clear. Lows in the lower 60s. North winds 10 to 15 miles an hour. Wednesday, mostly sunny. Highs in the mid-70s. North winds 5 to 10 miles an hour. Wednesday night, partly cloudy until midnight, then clearing. Lows in the mid-50s. Northeast winds around 5 miles an hour until midnight, becoming light and variable. Thursday, sunny. Highs in the upper 70s. Thursday night, partly cloudy until midnight, then becoming mostly cloudy. Lows in the upper 50s. Friday, partly sunny. Highs in the upper 70s. Friday night, partly cloudy. Lows in the upper 50s. Saturday and Saturday night, mostly clear. Highs in the mid-80s. Lows in the mid-60s. Sunday through Monday, mostly clear. Highs in the lower 90s. Lows in the upper 60s. Again, the forecast for Galesburg and surrounding areas of central and northwest Illinois for the rest of tonight, mostly cloudy with a chance of showers and thunderstorms. Near steady temperature in the lower 70s. West winds around 10 miles an hour with gusts up to 20 miles an hour. Chance of rain 30%. 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Programming originates from NOAA's National Weather Service office in Lincoln. KZZ66 serves the following counties: Henry, Knox, Mercer, and Warren. KZZ66 is part of the All Hazards network of NOAA Weather Radio. Now for the official National Weather Service forecast for Galesburg and surrounding areas of central and northwest Illinois. Today, sunny. A slight chance of showers and thunderstorms this morning. Highs in the lower 80s. Northwest winds 10 to 15 miles an hour with gusts up to 25 miles an hour. Chance of rain 20%. Tonight, mostly clear. Lows in the lower 60s. North winds 10 to 15 miles an hour. Wednesday, mostly sunny. Highs in the mid-70s. North winds 5 to 10 miles an hour. Wednesday night, partly cloudy until midnight, then clearing. Lows in the mid-50s.

northeast winds to around 5 miles an hour until midnight, becoming light and variable. Thursday, sunny. Highs in the upper 70s. Southeast winds around 5 miles an hour. Thursday night, partly cloudy until midnight, then becoming mostly cloudy. Lows in the upper 50s. Friday, partly sunny. Highs in the upper 70s. Friday night, partly cloudy. Lows in the upper 50s. Saturday and Saturday night, mostly clear. Highs in the mid-80s. Lows in the mid-60s. Sunday through Monday, mostly clear. Highs in the lower 90s. Lows in the upper 60s. Again, the forecast for Galesburg and surrounding areas of central and northwest Illinois for today, sunny. A slight chance of showers and thunderstorms this morning. Highs in the lower 80s. Northwest winds 10 to 15 miles an hour with gusts up to 25 miles an hour. Chance of rain 20%. At 3 a.m. in Galesburg, skies were cloudy. The temperature was 73 degrees, the dew point was 71, and the relative humidity was 94%. The wind was west at 6 miles an hour. The pressure was 29.76 inches and falling. Elsewhere around the area, temperatures were in the mid to upper 70s. At Moline, rain was falling. It was cloudy at Peoria, Burlington, Quincy, Macomb, and Springfield. And once again at 3 a.m. in Galesburg, under cloudy skies, the temperature was 73. Looking elsewhere around the Midwest at 3 a.m., Chicago was cloudy and 77. Indianapolis was cloudy and 74. St. Louis was cloudy and 83. Kansas City was mostly cloudy and 82. Des Moines was cloudy and 73. Milwaukee had light rain and 76. The time is currently 3:19 a.m. Central Daylight Time. 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Now for the official National Weather Service forecast for Galesburg and surrounding areas of central and northwest Illinois. Today, sunny. A slight chance of showers and thunderstorms this morning. Highs in the lower 80s. Northwest winds 10 to 15 miles an hour with gusts up to 25 miles an hour. Chance of rain 20%. Tonight, mostly clear. Lows in the lower 60s. North winds 10 to 15 miles an hour. Wednesday, mostly sunny. Highs in the mid-70s. North winds 5 to 10 miles an hour. Wednesday night, partly cloudy until midnight, then clearing. Lows in the mid-50s. Northeast winds around 5 miles an hour until midnight, becoming light and variable. Thursday, sunny. Highs in the upper 70s. Southeast winds around 5 miles an hour. Thursday night, partly cloudy until midnight, then becoming mostly cloudy. Lows in the upper 50s. Friday, partly sunny. Highs in the upper 70s. Friday night, partly cloudy. Lows in the upper 50s. Saturday and Saturday night, mostly clear. Highs in the mid-80s. Lows in the mid-60s. Sunday through Monday, mostly clear. Highs in the lower 90s. Lows in the upper 60s. Again, the forecast for Galesburg and surrounding areas of central and northwest Illinois for today, sunny. A slight chance of showers and thunderstorms this morning. Highs in the lower 80s. Northwest winds 10 to 15 miles an hour with gusts up to 25 miles an hour. Chance of rain 20%. At 3 a.m. in Galesburg, skies were cloudy. The temperature was 73 degrees, the dew point was 71, and the relative humidity was 94%. The wind was west at 6 miles an hour. The pressure was 29.76 inches and falling. Elsewhere around the area, temperatures were in the mid to upper 70s. At Moline, rain was falling. It was cloudy at Peoria, Burlington, Quincy, Macomb, and Springfield. And once again at 3 a.m. in Galesburg, under cloudy skies, the temperature was 73. Looking elsewhere around the Midwest at 3 a.m., Chicago was cloudy and 77. Indianapolis was cloudy and 74. St. Louis was cloudy and 83. Kansas City was mostly cloudy and

82. Des Moines was cloudy in 73. Milwaukee had light rain in 76. The time is currently 3:22 a.m. Central Daylight Time. 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Now for the official National Weather Service forecast for Galesburg and surrounding areas of central and northwest Illinois. Today, sunny. A slight chance of showers and thunderstorms this morning. Highs in the lower 80s. Northwest winds 10 to 15 miles an hour with gusts up to 25 miles an hour. Chance of rain 20%. Tonight, mostly clear. Lows in the lower 60s. North winds 10 to 15 miles an hour. Wednesday, mostly sunny. Highs in the mid 70s. North winds 5 to 10 miles an hour. Wednesday night, partly cloudy until midnight, then clearing. Lows in the mid 50s. Northeast winds around 5 miles an hour until midnight, becoming light and variable. Thursday, sunny. Highs in the upper 70s. Southeast winds around 5 miles an hour. Thursday night, partly cloudy until midnight, then becoming mostly cloudy. Lows in the upper 50s. Friday, partly sunny. Highs in the upper 70s. Friday night, partly cloudy. Lows in the upper 50s. Saturday and Saturday night, mostly clear. Highs in the mid 80s. Lows in the mid 60s. Sunday through Monday, mostly clear. Highs in the lower 90s. Lows in the upper 60s. Again, the forecast for Galesburg and surrounding areas of central and northwest Illinois for today, sunny. A slight chance of showers and thunderstorms this morning. Highs in the lower 80s. Northwest winds 10 to 15 miles an hour with gusts up to 25 miles an hour. Chance of rain 20%. At 3 a.m. in Galesburg, skies were cloudy. The temperature was 73 degrees, the dew point was 71, and the relative humidity was 94%. The wind was west at 6 miles an hour. The pressure was 29.76 inches and falling. Elsewhere around the area, temperatures were in the mid to upper 70s. At Moline, rain was falling. It was cloudy at Peoria, Burlington, Quincy, Macomb, and Springfield. And once again at 3 a.m. in Galesburg, under cloudy skies, the temperature was 73. At 3 a.m. in Galesburg, skies were cloudy. The temperature was 73 degrees, the dew point was 71, and the relative humidity was 94%. The wind was west at 6 miles an hour. The pressure was 29.76 inches and falling. Elsewhere around the area, temperatures were in the mid to upper 70s. At Moline, rain was falling. At Springfield, it was mostly cloudy. It was cloudy at Peoria, Burlington, Quincy, and Macomb. And once again at 3 a.m. in Galesburg, under cloudy skies, the temperature was 73. Looking elsewhere around the Midwest at 3 a.m., Chicago was cloudy and 77. Indianapolis was cloudy and 74. St. Louis was cloudy and 83. Kansas City was mostly cloudy and 82. Des Moines was cloudy and 73. Milwaukee had light rain and 76. The time is currently 3:25 a.m. Central Daylight Time. 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Now for the official National Weather Service forecast for Galesburg and surrounding areas of central and northwest Illinois. Today, sunny. A slight chance of showers and thunderstorms this morning. Highs in the lower 80s. Northwest winds 10 to 15 miles an hour with gusts up to 25 miles an hour. Chance of rain 20%. Tonight, mostly clear. Lows in the lower 60s. North winds 10 to 15 miles an hour. Wednesday, mostly sunny. Highs in the mid 70s. North winds 5 to 10 miles an hour. Wednesday night, partly cloudy until midnight, then clearing. Lows in the mid-50s. Northeast winds around 5 miles an hour until midnight, becoming light and variable. Thursday, sunny. Highs in the upper 70s. Southeast winds around 5 miles an hour. Thursday night,

miles an hour with gusts up to 25 miles an hour. Chance of rain 20%. At 3 a.m. in Galesburg, skies were cloudy. The temperature was 73 degrees, the dew point was 71, and the relative humidity was 94%. The wind was west at 6 miles an hour. The pressure was 29.76 inches and falling. Elsewhere around the area, temperatures were in the mid to upper 70s. At Moline, rain was falling. At Springfield, it was mostly cloudy. It was cloudy at Peoria, Burlington, Quincy, and Macomb. And once again at 3 a.m. in Galesburg, under cloudy skies, the temperature was 73. Looking elsewhere around the Midwest at 3 a.m., Chicago was cloudy and 77. Indianapolis was cloudy and 74. St. Louis was cloudy and 83. Kansas City was mostly cloudy and 82. Des Moines was cloudy and 73. Milwaukee had light rain and 76. The time is currently 3:28 a.m. Central Daylight Time. 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Now for the official National Weather Service forecast for Galesburg and surrounding areas of central and northwest Illinois. Today, sunny. A slight chance of showers and thunderstorms this morning. Highs in the lower 80s. Northwest winds 10 to 15 miles an hour with gusts up to 25 miles an hour. Chance of rain 20%. Tonight, mostly clear. Lows in the lower 60s. North winds 10 to 15 miles an hour. Wednesday, mostly sunny. Highs in the mid-70s. North winds 5 to 10 miles an hour. Wednesday night, partly cloudy until midnight, then clearing. Lows in the mid-50s. Northeast winds around 5 miles an hour until midnight, becoming light and variable. Thursday, sunny. Highs in the upper 70s. Southeast winds around 5 miles an hour. Thursday night, partly cloudy until midnight, then becoming mostly cloudy. Lows in the upper 50s. Friday, partly sunny. Highs in the upper 70s. Friday night, partly cloudy. Lows in the upper 50s. Saturday and Saturday night, mostly clear. Highs in the mid-80s. Lows in the mid-60s. Sunday through Monday, mostly clear. Highs in the lower 90s. Lows in the upper 60s. Again, the forecast for Galesburg and surrounding areas of central and northwest Illinois for today, sunny. A slight chance of showers and thunderstorms this morning. Highs in the lower 80s. Northwest winds 10 to 15 miles an hour with gusts up to 25 miles an hour. Chance of rain 20%. At 3 a.m. in Galesburg, skies were cloudy. The temperature was 73 degrees, the dew point was 71, and the relative humidity was 94%. The wind was west at 6 miles an hour. The pressure was 29.76 inches and falling. Elsewhere around the area, temperatures were in the mid to upper 70s. At Moline, rain was falling. At Springfield, it was mostly cloudy. It was cloudy at Peoria, Burlington, Quincy, and Macomb. And once again at 3 a.m. in Galesburg, under cloudy skies, the temperature was 73. Looking elsewhere around the Midwest at 3 a.m., Chicago was cloudy and 77. Indianapolis was cloudy and 74. St. Louis was cloudy and 83. Kansas City was mostly cloudy and 82. Des Moines was cloudy and 73. Milwaukee had light rain and 76. The time is currently 3:31 a.m. Central Daylight Time. 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Now for the official National Weather Service forecast for Galesburg and surrounding areas of central and northwest Illinois. Today, sunny. A slight chance of showers and thunderstorms this morning. Highs in the lower 80s. Northwest winds 10 to 15 miles an hour with gusts up to 25 miles an hour. Chance of rain 20%. Tonight, mostly clear. Lows in the lower 60s. North winds 10 to 15 miles an hour. Wednesday, mostly sunny. Highs in the mid-70s.

winds 5 to 10 miles an hour. Wednesday night, partly cloudy until midnight, then clearing. Lows in the mid-50s. Northeast winds around 5 miles an hour until midnight, becoming light and variable. Thursday, sunny. Highs in the upper 70s. Southeast winds around 5 miles an hour. Thursday night, partly cloudy until midnight, then becoming mostly cloudy. Lows in the upper 50s. Friday, partly sunny. Highs in the upper 70s. Friday night, partly cloudy until midnight, then becoming mostly cloudy. Lows in the upper 50s. Friday, partly sunny. Highs in the upper 70s. Friday night, partly cloudy. Lows in the upper 50s. Saturday and Saturday night, mostly clear. Highs in the mid-80s. Lows in the mid-60s. Sunday through Monday, mostly clear. Highs in the lower 90s. Lows in the upper 60s. Again, the forecast for Galesburg and surrounding areas of central and northwest Illinois for today, sunny. A slight chance of showers and thunderstorms this morning. Highs in the lower 80s. Northwest winds 10 to 15 miles an hour with gusts up to 25 miles an hour. Chance of rain 20%. At 3 a.m. in Galesburg, skies were cloudy. The temperature was 73 degrees, the dew point was 71, and the relative humidity was 94%. The wind was west at 6 miles an hour. The pressure was 29.76 inches and falling. Elsewhere around the area, temperatures were in the mid to upper 70s. At Moline, rain was falling. At Springfield, it was mostly cloudy. It was cloudy at Peoria, Burlington, Quincy, and Macomb. And once again at 3 a.m. in Galesburg, under cloudy skies, the temperature was 73. Looking elsewhere around the Midwest at 3 a.m., Chicago was cloudy, and 77. Indianapolis was cloudy, and 74. St. Louis was cloudy, and 83. Kansas City was mostly cloudy, and 82. Des Moines was cloudy, and 73. Milwaukee had light rain, and 76. The time is currently 3:35 a.m. Central Daylight Time. 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Now for the official National Weather Service forecast for Galesburg and surrounding areas of central and northwest Illinois. Today, sunny. A slight chance of showers and thunderstorms this morning. Highs in the lower 80s. Northwest winds 10 to 15 miles an hour with gusts up to 25 miles an hour. Chance of rain 20%. Tonight, mostly clear. Lows in the lower 60s. North winds 10 to 15 miles an hour. Wednesday, mostly sunny. Highs in the mid-70s. North winds 5 to 10 miles an hour. Wednesday night, partly cloudy until midnight, then clearing. Lows in the mid-50s. Northeast winds around 5 miles an hour until midnight, becoming light and variable. Thursday, sunny. Highs in the upper 70s. Southeast winds around 5 miles an hour. Thursday night, partly cloudy until midnight, then becoming mostly cloudy. Lows in the upper 50s. Friday, partly sunny. Highs in the upper 70s. Friday night, partly cloudy. Lows in the upper 50s. Saturday and Saturday night, mostly clear. Highs in the mid-80s. Lows in the mid-60s. Sunday through Monday, mostly clear. Highs in the lower 90s. Lows in the upper 60s. Again, the forecast for Galesburg and surrounding areas of central and northwest Illinois for today, sunny. A slight chance of showers and thunderstorms this morning. Highs in the lower 80s. Northwest winds 10 to 15 miles an hour with gusts up to 25 miles an hour. Chance of rain 20%. At 3 a.m. in Galesburg, skies were cloudy. The temperature was 73 degrees, the dew point was 71, and the relative humidity was 94%. The wind was west at 6 miles an hour. The pressure was 29.76 inches and falling. Elsewhere around the area, temperatures were in the mid to upper 70s. At Moline, rain was falling. At Springfield, it was mostly cloudy. It was cloudy.

Peoria, Burlington, Quincy, and Macomb. And once again at 3 a.m. in Galesburg, under cloudy skies, the temperature was 73. Looking elsewhere around the Midwest at 3 a.m., Chicago was cloudy and 77. Indianapolis was cloudy and 74. St. Louis was cloudy and 83. Kansas City was mostly cloudy and 82. Des Moines was cloudy and 73. Milwaukee had light rain and 76. The time is currently 3:38 a.m. Central Daylight Time. 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Now for the official National Weather Service forecast for Galesburg and surrounding areas of central and northwest Illinois. Today, sunny. A slight chance of showers and thunderstorms this morning. Highs in the lower 80s. Northwest winds 10 to 15 miles an hour with gusts up to 25 miles an hour. Chance of rain 20%. Tonight, mostly clear. Lows in the lower 60s. North winds 10 to 15 miles an hour. Wednesday, mostly sunny. Highs in the mid-70s. North winds 5 to 10 miles an hour. Wednesday night, partly cloudy until midnight, then clearing. Lows in the mid-50s. Northeast winds around 5 miles an hour until midnight, becoming light and variable. Thursday, sunny. Highs in the upper 70s. Southeast winds around 5 miles an hour. Thursday night, partly cloudy until midnight, then becoming mostly cloudy. Lows in the upper 50s. Friday, partly sunny. Highs in the upper 70s. Friday night, partly cloudy. Lows in the upper 50s. Saturday and Saturday night, mostly clear. Highs in the mid-80s. Lows in the mid-60s. Sunday through Monday, mostly clear. Highs in the lower 90s. Lows in the upper 60s. Again, the forecast for Galesburg and surrounding areas of central and northwest Illinois for today, sunny. A slight chance of showers and thunderstorms this morning. Highs in the lower 80s. Northwest winds 10 to 15 miles an hour with gusts up to 25 miles an hour. Chance of rain 20%. Now for the official National Weather Service forecast for Galesburg and surrounding areas of central and northwest Illinois. Today, sunny. A slight chance of showers and thunderstorms this morning. Highs in the lower 80s. Northwest winds 10 to 15 miles an hour with gusts up to 25 miles an hour. Chance of rain 20%. Tonight, mostly clear. Lows in the lower 60s. North winds 10 to 15 miles an hour. Wednesday, mostly sunny. Highs in the mid-70s. North winds 5 to 10 miles an hour. Wednesday night, partly cloudy until midnight, then clearing. Lows in the mid-50s. Northeast winds around 5 miles an hour until midnight, becoming light and variable. Thursday, sunny. Highs in the upper 70s. Southeast winds around 5 miles an hour. Thursday night, partly cloudy until midnight, then becoming mostly cloudy. Lows in the upper 50s. Friday, partly sunny. Highs in the upper 70s. Friday night, partly cloudy. Lows in the upper 50s. Saturday and Saturday night, mostly clear. Highs in the mid-80s. Lows in the mid-60s. Sunday through Monday, mostly clear. Highs in the lower 90s. Lows in the upper 60s. Again, the forecast for Galesburg and surrounding areas of central and northwest Illinois for today, sunny. A slight chance of showers and thunderstorms this morning. Highs in the lower 80s. Northwest winds 10 to 15 miles an hour with gusts up to 25 miles an hour. Chance of rain 20%. At 3 a.m. in Galesburg, skies were cloudy. The temperature was 73 degrees, the dew point was 71, and the relative humidity was 94%. The wind was west at 6 miles an hour. The pressure was 29.76 inches and falling. Elsewhere around the area, temperatures were in the mid to upper 70s. At Moline, rain was falling. At Springfield, it was mostly cloudy. It was cloudy at Peoria, Burlington, Quincy, and Macomb. And once again at 3 a.m.

today, sunny. A slight chance of showers and thunderstorms this morning. Highs in the lower 80s. Northwest winds 10 to 15 miles an hour with gusts up to 25 miles an hour. Chance of rain 20%. Tonight, mostly clear. Lows in the lower 60s. North winds 10 to 15 miles an hour. Wednesday, mostly sunny. Highs in the mid-70s. North winds 5 to 10 miles an hour. Wednesday night, partly cloudy until midnight, then clearing. Lows in the mid-50s. Northeast winds around 5 miles an hour until midnight, becoming light and variable. Thursday, sunny. Highs in the upper 70s. Southeast winds around 5 miles an hour. Thursday night, partly cloudy until midnight, then becoming mostly cloudy. Lows in the upper 50s. Friday, partly sunny. Highs in the upper 70s. Friday night, partly cloudy. Lows in the upper 50s. Saturday and Saturday night, mostly clear. Highs in the mid-80s. Lows in the mid-60s. Sunday through Monday, mostly clear. Highs in the lower 90s. Lows in the upper 60s. Again, the forecast for Galesburg and surrounding areas of central and northwest Illinois for today, sunny. A slight chance of showers and thunderstorms this morning. Highs in the lower 80s. Northwest winds 10 to 15 miles an hour with gusts up to 25 miles an hour. Chance of rain 20%. At 3 a.m. in Galesburg, skies were cloudy. The temperature was 73 degrees, the dew point was 71, and the relative humidity was 94%. The wind was west at 6 miles an hour. The pressure was 29.76 inches and falling. Elsewhere around the area, temperatures were in the mid to upper 70s. At Moline, rain was falling. At Springfield, it was mostly cloudy. It was cloudy at Peoria, Burlington, Quincy, and Macomb. And once again at 3 a.m. in Galesburg, under cloudy skies, the temperature was 73. Looking elsewhere around the Midwest at 3 a.m., Chicago was cloudy and 77. Indianapolis was cloudy and 74. St. Louis was cloudy and 83. Kansas City was mostly cloudy and 82. Des Moines was cloudy and 73. Milwaukee had light rain and 76. The time is currently 3:55 a.m. Central Daylight Time. 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Now for the official National Weather Service forecast for Galesburg and surrounding areas of central and northwest Illinois. Today, sunny. A slight chance of showers and thunderstorms this morning. Highs in the lower 80s. Northwest winds 10 to 15 miles an hour with gusts up to 25 miles an hour. Chance of rain 20%. Tonight, mostly clear. Lows in the lower 60s. North winds 10 to 15 miles an hour. Wednesday, mostly sunny. Highs in the mid-70s. North winds 5 to 10 miles an hour. Wednesday night, partly cloudy until midnight, then clearing. Lows in the mid-50s. Northeast winds around 5 miles an hour until midnight, becoming light and variable. Thursday, sunny. Highs in the upper 70s. Southeast winds around 5 miles an hour. Thursday night, partly cloudy until midnight, then becoming mostly cloudy. Lows in the upper 50s. Friday, partly sunny. Highs in the upper 70s. Friday night, partly cloudy. Lows in the upper 50s. Saturday and Saturday night, mostly clear. Highs in the mid-80s. Lows in the mid-60s. Sunday through Monday, mostly clear. Highs in the lower 90s. Lows in the upper 60s. Again, the forecast for Galesburg and surrounding areas of central and northwest Illinois for today, sunny. A slight chance of showers and thunderstorms this morning. Highs in the lower 80s. Northwest winds 10 to 15 miles an hour with gusts up to 25 miles an hour. Chance of rain 20%. At 3 a.m. in Galesburg, skies were cloudy. The temperature was 73 degrees, the dew point was 71, and the relative humidity was 94%. The wind was west at 6 miles.
miles an hour. The pressure was 29.76 inches and falling. Elsewhere around the area, temperatures were in the mid to upper 70s. At Moline, rain was falling. At Springfield, it was mostly cloudy. It was cloudy at Peoria, Burlington, Quincy, and Macomb. And once again at 3 a.m. in Galesburg, under cloudy skies, the temperature was 73. Looking elsewhere around the Midwest at 3 a.m., Chicago was cloudy and 77. Indianapolis was cloudy and 74. St. Louis was cloudy and 83. Kansas City was mostly cloudy and 82. Des Moines was cloudy and 73. Milwaukee had light rain and 76. The time is currently 3:58 a.m. Central Daylight Time. 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Now for the official National Weather Service forecast for Galesburg and surrounding areas of central and northwest Illinois. Today, sunny. A slight chance of showers and thunderstorms this morning. Highs in the lower 80s. Northwest winds 10 to 15 miles an hour with gusts up to 25 miles an hour. Chance of rain 20%. Tonight, mostly clear. Lows in the lower 60s. North winds 10 to 15 miles an hour. Wednesday, mostly sunny. Highs in the mid-70s. North winds 5 to 10 miles an hour. Wednesday night, partly cloudy until midnight, then clearing. Lows in the mid-50s. Northeast winds around 5 miles an hour until midnight, becoming light and variable. Thursday, sunny. Highs in the upper 70s. Southeast winds around 5 miles an hour. Thursday night, partly cloudy until midnight, then becoming mostly cloudy. Lows in the upper 50s. Friday, partly sunny. Highs in the upper 70s. Friday night, partly cloudy. Lows in the upper 50s. Saturday and Saturday night, mostly clear. Highs in the mid-80s. Lows in the mid-60s. Sunday through Monday, mostly clear. Highs in the lower 90s. Lows in the upper 60s. Again, the forecast for Galesburg and surrounding areas of central and northwest Illinois for today, sunny. A slight chance of showers and thunderstorms this morning. Highs in the lower 80s. Northwest winds 10 to 15 miles an hour with gusts up to 25 miles an hour. Chance of rain 20%. The time is currently 4 a.m. Central Daylight Time. 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Now for the official National Weather Service forecast for Galesburg and surrounding areas of central and northwest Illinois. Today, sunny. A slight chance of showers and thunderstorms this morning. Highs in the lower 80s. Northwest winds 10 to 15 miles an hour with gusts up to 25 miles an hour. Chance of rain 20%. Tonight, mostly clear. Lows in the lower 60s. North winds 10 to 15 miles an hour. Wednesday, mostly sunny. Highs in the mid-70s. North winds 5 to 10 miles an hour. Wednesday night, partly cloudy until midnight, then clearing. Lows in the mid-50s. Northeast winds around 5 miles an hour until midnight, becoming light and variable. Thursday, sunny. Highs in the upper 70s. Southeast winds around 5 miles an hour. Thursday night, partly cloudy until midnight, then becoming mostly cloudy. Lows in the upper 50s. Friday, partly sunny. Highs in the upper 70s. Friday night, partly cloudy. Lows in the upper 50s. Saturday and Saturday night, mostly clear. Highs in the mid-80s. Lows in the mid-60s. Sunday through Monday, mostly clear. Highs in the lower 90s. Lows in the upper 60s. Again, the forecast for Galesburg and surrounding areas of central and northwest Illinois for today, sunny. A slight chance of showers and thunderstorms this morning. Highs in the lower 80s. Northwest winds 10 to 15 miles an hour with gusts up to 25 miles an hour. Chance of rain 20%. The time is currently 4:02 a.m. Central Daylight Time. You're

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Station KZZ 66 in Galesburg. Now for the official National Weather Service forecast for Galesburg and surrounding areas of central and northwest Illinois. Today, sunny. A slight chance of showers and thunderstorms this morning. Highs in the lower 80s. Northwest winds 10 to 15 miles an hour with gusts up to 25 miles an hour. Chance of rain 20%. Tonight, mostly clear. Lows in the lower 60s. North winds 10 to 15 miles an hour. Wednesday, mostly sunny. Highs in the mid-70s. North winds 5 to 10 miles an hour. Wednesday night, partly cloudy until midnight, then clearing. Lows in the mid-50s. Northeast winds around 5 miles an hour until midnight, becoming light and variable. Thursday, sunny. Highs in the upper 70s. Southeast winds around 5 miles an hour. Thursday night, partly cloudy until midnight, then becoming mostly cloudy. Lows in the upper 50s. Friday, partly sunny. Highs in the upper 70s. Friday night, partly cloudy. Lows in the upper 50s. Saturday and Saturday night, mostly clear. Highs in the mid-80s. Lows in the mid-60s. Sunday through Monday, mostly clear. Highs in the lower 90s. Lows in the upper 60s. Again, the forecast for Galesburg and surrounding areas of central and northwest Illinois for today, sunny. A slight chance of showers and thunderstorms this morning. Highs in the lower 80s. Northwest winds 10 to 15 miles an hour with gusts up to 25 miles an hour. Chance of rain 20%. The time is currently 4:04 a.m. Central Daylight Time. 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Now for the official National Weather Service forecast for Galesburg and surrounding areas of central and northwest Illinois. Today, sunny. A slight chance of showers and thunderstorms this morning. Highs in the lower 80s. Northwest winds 10 to 15 miles an hour with gusts up to 25 miles an hour. Chance of rain 20%. Tonight, mostly clear. Lows in the lower 60s. North winds 10 to 15 miles an hour. Wednesday, mostly sunny. Highs in the mid-70s. North winds 5 to 10 miles an hour. Wednesday night, partly cloudy until midnight, then clearing. Lows in the mid-50s. Northeast winds around 5 miles an hour until midnight, becoming light and variable. Thursday, sunny. Highs in the upper 70s. Southeast winds around 5 miles an hour. Thursday night, partly cloudy until midnight, then becoming mostly cloudy. Lows in the upper 50s. Friday, partly sunny. Highs in the upper 70s. Friday night, partly cloudy. Lows in the upper 50s. Saturday and Saturday night, mostly clear. Highs in the mid-80s. Lows in the mid-60s. Sunday through Monday, mostly clear. Highs in the lower 90s. Lows in the upper 60s. Again, the forecast for Galesburg and surrounding areas of central and northwest Illinois for today, sunny. A slight chance of showers and thunderstorms this morning. Highs in the lower 80s. Northwest winds 10 to 15 miles an hour with gusts up to 25 miles an hour. Chance of rain 20%. At 4 a.m. the report from Galesburg was not available. At Moline, skies were cloudy. The temperature was 76 degrees, the dew point was 70, and the relative humidity was 82%. The wind was west at 17 miles an hour, gusting to 24. The pressure was 29.74 inches and rising. Elsewhere around the area, it was mostly cloudy, with a temperature of 76 at Moline and 77 at Springfield. It was cloudy, with a temperature of 76 at Peoria, 74 at Burlington, and 77 at Quincy. At Macomb, the weather conditions were not available. And once again at 4 a.m. a report from Galesburg was not available. At Moline, under cloudy skies, the temperature was 76. Looking elsewhere around the Midwest at 4 a.m., Chicago reported thunder and 76. Indianapolis was cloudy and 73. St. Louis was

cloudy and 83. Kansas City was partly cloudy and 79. Des Moines was cloudy and 73. Milwaukee was partly cloudy and 75. The time is currently 4:07 a.m. Central Daylight Time. 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Now for the official National Weather Service forecast for Galesburg and surrounding areas of central and northwest Illinois. Today, sunny. A slight chance of showers and thunderstorms this morning. Highs in the lower 80s. Northwest winds 10 to 15 miles an hour with gusts up to 25 miles an hour. Chance of rain 20%. Tonight, mostly clear. Lows in the lower 60s. North winds 10 to 15 miles an hour. Wednesday, mostly sunny. Highs in the mid-70s. North winds 5 to 10 miles an hour. Wednesday night, partly cloudy until midnight, then clearing. Lows in the mid-50s. Northeast winds around 5 miles an hour until midnight, becoming light and variable. Thursday, sunny. Highs in the upper 70s. Southeast winds around 5 miles an hour. Thursday night, partly cloudy until midnight, then becoming mostly cloudy. Lows in the upper 50s. Friday, partly sunny. Highs in the upper 70s. Friday night, partly cloudy. Lows in the upper 50s. Saturday and Saturday night, mostly clear. Highs in the mid-80s. Lows in the mid-60s. Sunday through Monday, mostly clear. Highs in the lower 90s. Lows in the upper 60s. Again, the forecast for Galesburg and surrounding areas of central and northwest Illinois for today, sunny. A slight chance of showers and thunderstorms this morning. Highs in the lower 80s. Northwest winds 10 to 15 miles an hour with gusts up to 25 miles an hour. Chance of rain 20%. At 4 a.m. the report from Galesburg was not available. At Moline, skies were cloudy. The temperature was 76 degrees, the dew point was 70, and the relative humidity was 82%. The wind was west at 17 miles an hour, gusting to 24. The pressure was 29.74 inches and rising. Elsewhere around the area, it was mostly cloudy, with a temperature of 76 at Moline and 77 at Springfield. It was cloudy, with a temperature of 76 at Peoria, 74 at Burlington, and 77 at Quincy. At Macomb, the weather conditions were not available. And once again at 4 a.m. the report from Galesburg was not available. At Moline, under cloudy skies, the temperature was 76. Looking elsewhere around the Midwest at 4 a.m., Chicago reported thunder and 76. Indianapolis was cloudy and 73. St. Louis was cloudy and 83. Kansas City was partly cloudy and 79. Des Moines was cloudy and 73. Milwaukee was partly cloudy and 75. The time is currently 4:11 a.m. Central Daylight Time. 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Now for the official National Weather Service forecast for Galesburg and surrounding areas of central and northwest Illinois. Today, sunny. A slight chance of showers and thunderstorms this morning. Highs in the lower 80s. Northwest winds 10 to 15 miles an hour with gusts up to 25 miles an hour. Chance of rain 20%. Tonight, mostly clear. Lows in the lower 60s. North winds 10 to 15 miles an hour. Wednesday, mostly sunny. Highs in the mid-70s. North winds 5 to 10 miles an hour. Wednesday night, partly cloudy until midnight, then clearing. Lows in the mid-50s. Northeast winds around 5 miles an hour until midnight, becoming light and variable. Thursday, sunny. Highs in the upper 70s. Southeast winds around 5 miles an hour. Thursday night, partly cloudy until midnight, then becoming mostly cloudy. Lows in the upper 50s. Friday, partly sunny. Highs in the upper 70s. Friday night, partly cloudy. Lows in the upper 50s. Saturday and Saturday night, mostly clear. Highs in the mid-80s.

30s. Lows in the mid-60s. Sunday through Monday, mostly clear. Highs in the lower 90s. Lows in the upper 60s. Again, the forecast for Galesburg and surrounding areas of central and northwest Illinois for today, sunny. A slight chance of showers and thunderstorms this morning. Highs in the lower 80s. Northwest winds 10 to 15 miles an hour with gusts up to 25 miles an hour. Chance of rain 20%. At 4 a.m. the report from Galesburg was not available. At Moline, skies were cloudy. The temperature was 76 degrees, the dew point was 70, and the relative humidity was 82%. The wind was west at 17 miles an hour, gusting to 24. The pressure was 29.74 inches and rising. Elsewhere around the area, it was mostly cloudy, with a temperature of 76 at Moline and 77 at Springfield. It was cloudy, with a temperature of 76 at Peoria, 74 at Burlington, and 77 at Quincy. At Macomb, the weather conditions were not available. And once again at 4 a.m. a report from Galesburg was not available. At Moline, under cloudy skies, the temperature was 76. Looking elsewhere around the Midwest at 4 a.m., Chicago reported thunder and 76. Indianapolis was cloudy and 73. St. Louis was cloudy and 83. Kansas City was partly cloudy and 79. Des Moines was cloudy and 73. Milwaukee was partly cloudy and 75. 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Programming originates from NOAA's National Weather Service office in Lincoln. 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Now for the official National Weather Service forecast for Galesburg and surrounding areas of central and northwest Illinois. Today, sunny. A slight chance of showers and thunderstorms this morning. Highs in the lower 80s. Northwest winds 10 to 15 miles an hour with gusts up to 25 miles an hour. Chance of rain 20%. Tonight, mostly clear. Lows in the lower 60s. North winds 10 to 15 miles an hour. Wednesday, mostly sunny. Highs in the mid-70s. North winds 5 to 10 miles an hour. Wednesday night, partly cloudy until midnight, then clearing. Lows in the mid-50s. Northeast winds around 5 miles an hour until midnight, becoming light and variable. Thursday, sunny. Highs in the upper 70s. Southeast winds around 5 miles an hour. Thursday night, partly cloudy until midnight, then becoming mostly cloudy. Lows in the upper 50s. Friday, partly sunny. Highs in the upper 70s. Friday night, partly cloudy. Lows in the upper 50s. Saturday and Saturday night, mostly clear. Highs in the mid-80s. Lows in the mid-60s. Sunday through Monday, mostly clear. Highs in the lower 90s. Lows in the upper 60s. Again, the forecast for Galesburg and surrounding areas of central and northwest Illinois for today, sunny. A slight chance of showers and thunderstorms this morning. Highs in the lower 80s. Northwest winds 10 to 15 miles an hour with gusts up to 25 miles an hour. Chance of rain 20%. At 4 a.m. in Galesburg, skies were cloudy. The temperature was 73 degrees, the dew point was 72, and the relative humidity was 98%. The wind was northwest at 9 miles an hour. The pressure was 29.78 inches and rising. Elsewhere around the area, skies ranged from mostly cloudy to cloudy, and temperatures were in the mid to upper 70s. And once again at 4 a.m. in Galesburg, under cloudy skies, the temperature was 73. Looking elsewhere around the Midwest at 4 a.m., Chicago reported thunder and 76. Indianapolis was cloudy and 73. St. Louis was cloudy and 83.

Kansas City was partly cloudy and 79. Des Moines was cloudy and 73. Milwaukee was mostly cloudy and 75. The time is currently 4:17 a.m. Central Daylight Time. 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Now for the official National Weather Service forecast for Galesburg and surrounding areas of central and northwest Illinois. Today, sunny. A slight chance of showers and thunderstorms this morning. Highs in the lower 80s. Northwest winds 10 to 15 miles an hour with gusts up to 25 miles an hour. Chance of rain 20%. Tonight, mostly clear. Lows in the lower 60s. North winds 10 to 15 miles an hour. Wednesday, mostly sunny. Highs in the mid-70s. North winds 5 to 10 miles an hour. Wednesday night, partly cloudy until midnight, then clearing. Lows in the mid-50s. Northeast winds around 5 miles an hour until midnight, becoming light and variable. Thursday, sunny. Highs in the upper 70s. Southeast winds around 5 miles an hour. Thursday night, partly cloudy until midnight, then becoming mostly cloudy. Lows in the upper 50s. Friday, partly sunny. Highs in the upper 70s. Friday night, partly cloudy. Lows in the upper 50s. Saturday and Saturday night, mostly clear. Highs in the mid-80s. Lows in the mid-60s. Sunday through Monday, mostly clear. Highs in the lower 90s. Lows in the upper 60s. Again, the forecast for Galesburg and surrounding areas of central and northwest Illinois for today, sunny. A slight chance of showers and thunderstorms this morning. Highs in the lower 80s. Northwest winds 10 to 15 miles an hour with gusts up to 25 miles an hour. Chance of rain 20%. At 4 a.m. in Galesburg, skies were cloudy. The temperature was 73 degrees, the dew point was 72, and the relative humidity was 98%. The wind was northwest at 9 miles an hour. The pressure was 29.78 inches and rising. Elsewhere around the area, skies ranged from mostly cloudy to cloudy, and temperatures were in the mid to upper 70s. And once again at 4 a.m. in Galesburg, under cloudy skies, the temperature was 73. Looking elsewhere around the Midwest at 4 a.m., Chicago reported thunder and 76. Indianapolis was cloudy and 73. St. Louis was cloudy and 83. Kansas City was partly cloudy and 79. Des Moines was cloudy and 73. Milwaukee was mostly cloudy and 75. The time is currently 4:20 a.m. Central Daylight Time. 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Now for the official National Weather Service forecast for Galesburg and surrounding areas of central and northwest Illinois. Today, sunny. A slight chance of showers and thunderstorms this morning. Highs in the lower 80s. Northwest winds 10 to 15 miles an hour with gusts up to 25 miles an hour. Chance of rain 20%. Tonight, mostly clear. Lows in the lower 60s. North winds 10 to 15 miles an hour. Wednesday, mostly sunny. Highs in the mid-70s. North winds 5 to 10 miles an hour. Wednesday night, partly cloudy until midnight, then clearing. Lows in the mid-50s. Northeast winds around 5 miles an hour until midnight, becoming light and variable. Thursday, sunny. Highs in the upper 70s. Southeast winds around 5 miles an hour. Thursday night, partly cloudy until midnight, then becoming mostly cloudy. Lows in the upper 50s. Friday, partly sunny. Highs in the upper 70s. Friday night, partly cloudy. Lows in the upper 50s. Saturday and Saturday night, mostly clear. Highs in the mid-80s. Lows in the mid-60s. Sunday through Monday, mostly clear. Highs in the lower 90s. Lows in the upper 60s. Again, the forecast for Galesburg and surrounding areas of central and northwest Illinois for today, sunny. A slight chance of showers and thunderstorms this morning.

highs in the lower 80s. Northwest winds 10 to 15 miles an hour with gusts up to 25 miles an hour. Chance of rain 20%. At 4 a.m. in Galesburg, skies were cloudy. The temperature was 73 degrees, the dew point was 72, and the relative humidity was 98%. The wind was northwest at 9 miles an hour. The pressure was 29.78 inches and rising. Elsewhere around the area, skies ranged from mostly cloudy to cloudy, and temperatures were in the mid to upper 70s. And once again at 4 a.m. in Galesburg, under cloudy skies, the temperature was 73. Looking elsewhere around the Midwest at 4 a.m., Chicago reported thunder, and 76. Indianapolis was cloudy, and 73. St. Louis was cloudy, and 83. Kansas City was partly cloudy, and 79. Des Moines was cloudy, and 73. Milwaukee was mostly cloudy, and 75. The time is currently 4:23 a.m. Central Daylight Time. 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Now for the official National Weather Service forecast for Galesburg and surrounding areas of central and northwest Illinois. Today, sunny. A slight chance of showers and thunderstorms this morning. Highs in the lower 80s. Northwest winds 10 to 15 miles an hour with gusts up to 25 miles an hour. Chance of rain 20%. Tonight, mostly clear. Lows in the lower 60s. North winds 10 to 15 miles an hour. Wednesday, mostly sunny. Highs in the mid-70s. North winds 5 to 10 miles an hour. Wednesday night, partly cloudy until midnight, then clearing. Lows in the mid-50s. Northeast winds around 5 miles an hour until midnight, becoming light and variable. Thursday, sunny. Highs in the upper 70s. Southeast winds around 5 miles an hour. Thursday night, partly cloudy until midnight, then becoming mostly cloudy. Lows in the upper 50s. Friday, partly sunny. Highs in the upper 70s. Friday night, partly cloudy. Lows in the upper 50s. Saturday and Saturday night, mostly clear. Highs in the mid-80s. Lows in the mid-60s. Sunday through Monday, mostly clear. Highs in the lower 90s. Lows in the upper 60s. Again, the forecast for Galesburg and surrounding areas of central and northwest Illinois for today, sunny. A slight chance of showers and thunderstorms this morning. Highs in the lower 80s. Northwest winds 10 to 15 miles an hour with gusts up to 25 miles an hour. Chance of rain 20%. At 4 a.m. in Galesburg, skies were cloudy. The temperature was 73 degrees, the dew point was 72, and the relative humidity was 98%. The wind was northwest at 9 miles an hour. The pressure was 29.78 inches and rising. Elsewhere around the area, skies ranged from mostly cloudy to cloudy, and temperatures were in the mid to upper 70s. And once again at 4 a.m. in Galesburg, under cloudy skies, the temperature was 73. Looking elsewhere around the Midwest at 4 a.m., Chicago was cloudy, and 76. Indianapolis was cloudy, and 73. St. Louis was cloudy, and 83. Kansas City was partly cloudy, and 79. Des Moines was cloudy, and 73. Milwaukee was partly cloudy, and 75. The time is currently 4:26 a.m. Central Daylight Time. 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Now for the official National Weather Service forecast for Galesburg and surrounding areas of central and northwest Illinois. Today, sunny. A slight chance of showers and thunderstorms this morning. Highs in the lower 80s. Northwest winds 10 to 15 miles an hour with gusts up to 25 miles an hour. Chance of rain 20%. Tonight, mostly clear. Lows in the lower 60s. North winds 10 to 15 miles an hour. Wednesday, mostly sunny. Highs in the mid-70s. North winds 5 to 10 miles an hour. Wednesday night, partly cloudy until midnight, then clearing. Lows in the mid-50s.

forecast for Galesburg and surrounding areas of central and northwest Illinois for today, sunny. A slight chance of showers and thunderstorms this morning. Highs in the lower 80s. Northwest winds 10 to 15 miles an hour with gusts up to 25 miles an hour. Chance of rain 20%. At 4 a.m. in Galesburg, skies were cloudy. The temperature was 73 degrees, the dew point was 72, and the relative humidity was 98%. The wind was northwest at 9 miles an hour. The pressure was 29.78 inches and rising. Elsewhere around the area, skies ranged from mostly cloudy to cloudy, and temperatures were in the mid to upper 70s. And once again at 4 a.m. in Galesburg, under cloudy skies, the temperature was 73. Looking elsewhere around the Midwest at 4 a.m., Chicago was cloudy, and 76. Indianapolis was cloudy, and 73. St. Louis was cloudy, and 83. Kansas City was partly cloudy, and 79. Des Moines was cloudy, and 73. Milwaukee was partly cloudy, and 75. The time is currently 4:29 a.m. Central Daylight Time. 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Now for the official National Weather Service forecast for Galesburg and surrounding areas of central and northwest Illinois. Today, sunny. A slight chance of showers and thunderstorms this morning. Highs in the lower 80s. Northwest winds 10 to 15 miles an hour with gusts up to 25 miles an hour. Chance of rain 20%. Tonight, mostly clear. Lows in the lower 60s. North winds 10 to 15 miles an hour. Wednesday, mostly sunny. Highs in the mid-70s. North winds 5 to 10 miles an hour. Wednesday night, partly cloudy until midnight, then clearing. Lows in the mid-50s. Northeast winds around 5 miles an hour until midnight, becoming light and variable. Thursday, sunny. Highs in the upper 70s. Southeast winds around 5 miles an hour. Thursday night, partly cloudy until midnight, then becoming mostly cloudy. Lows in the upper 50s. Friday, partly sunny. Highs in the upper 70s. Friday night, partly cloudy. Lows in the upper 50s. Saturday and Saturday night, mostly clear. Highs in the mid-80s. Lows in the mid-60s. Sunday through Monday, mostly clear. Highs in the lower 90s. Lows in the upper 60s. Again, the forecast for Galesburg and surrounding areas of central and northwest Illinois for today, sunny. A slight chance of showers and thunderstorms this morning. Highs in the lower 80s. Northwest winds 10 to 15 miles an hour with gusts up to 25 miles an hour. Chance of rain 20%. At 4 a.m. in Galesburg, skies were cloudy. The temperature was 73 degrees, the dew point was 72, and the relative humidity was 98%. The wind was northwest at 9 miles an hour. The pressure was 29.78 inches and rising. Elsewhere around the area, skies ranged from mostly cloudy to cloudy, and temperatures were in the mid to upper 70s. And once again at 4 a.m. in Galesburg, under cloudy skies, the temperature was 73. Looking elsewhere around the Midwest at 4 a.m., Chicago was cloudy, and 76. Indianapolis was cloudy, and 73. St. Louis was cloudy, and 83. Kansas City was partly cloudy, and 79. Des Moines was cloudy, and 73. Milwaukee was partly cloudy, and 75. The time is currently 4:32 a.m. Central Daylight Time. 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Now for the official National Weather Service forecast for Galesburg and surrounding areas of central and northwest Illinois. Today, sunny. A slight chance of showers and thunderstorms this morning. Highs in the lower 80s. Northwest winds 10 to 15 miles an hour with gusts up to 25 miles an hour. Chance of rain 20%. Tonight, mostly clear. Lows in the lower 60s. North winds 10 to 15 miles an hour. Wednesday, mostly sunny. Chance of rain 20%.

night, mostly clear. Lows in the lower 60s. North winds 10 to 15 miles an hour. Wednesday, mostly sunny. Highs in the mid-70s. North winds 5 to 10 miles an hour. Wednesday night, partly cloudy until midnight, then clearing. Lows in the mid-50s. Northeast winds around 5 miles an hour until midnight, becoming light and variable. Thursday, sunny. Highs in the upper 70s. Southeast winds around 5 miles an hour. Thursday night, partly cloudy until midnight, then becoming mostly cloudy. Lows in the upper 50s. Friday, partly sunny. Highs in the upper 70s. Friday night, partly cloudy. Lows in the upper 50s. Saturday and Saturday night, mostly clear. Highs in the mid-80s. Lows in the mid-60s. Sunday through Monday, mostly clear. Highs in the lower 90s. Lows in the upper 60s. Again, the forecast for Galesburg and surrounding areas of central and northwest Illinois for today, sunny. A slight chance of showers and thunderstorms this morning. Highs in the lower 80s. Northwest winds 10 to 15 miles an hour with gusts up to 25 miles an hour. Chance of rain 20%. At 4 a.m. in Galesburg, skies were cloudy. The temperature was 73 degrees, the dew point was 72, and the relative humidity was 98%. The wind was northwest at 9 miles an hour. The pressure was 29.78 inches and rising. Elsewhere around the area, skies ranged from mostly cloudy to cloudy, and temperatures were in the mid to upper 70s. And once again at 4 a.m. in Galesburg, under cloudy skies, the temperature was 73. Looking elsewhere around the Midwest at 4 a.m., Chicago was cloudy, and 76. Indianapolis was cloudy, and 73. St. Louis was cloudy, and 83. Kansas City was partly cloudy, and 79. Des Moines was cloudy, and 73. Milwaukee was partly cloudy, and 75. The time is currently 4:35 a.m. Central Daylight Time. 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Now for the official National Weather Service forecast for Galesburg and surrounding areas of central and northwest Illinois. Today, sunny. A slight chance of showers and thunderstorms this morning. Highs in the lower 80s. Northwest winds 10 to 15 miles an hour with gusts up to 25 miles an hour. Chance of rain 20%. Tonight, mostly clear. Lows in the lower 60s. North winds 10 to 15 miles an hour. Wednesday, mostly sunny. Highs in the mid-70s. North winds 5 to 10 miles an hour. Wednesday night, partly cloudy until midnight, then clearing. Lows in the mid-50s. Northeast winds around 5 miles an hour until midnight, becoming light and variable. Thursday, sunny. Highs in the upper 70s. Southeast winds around 5 miles an hour. Thursday night, partly cloudy until midnight, then becoming mostly cloudy. Lows in the upper 50s. Friday, partly sunny. Highs in the upper 70s. Friday night, partly cloudy. Lows in the upper 50s. Saturday and Saturday night, mostly clear. Highs in the mid-80s. Lows in the mid-60s. Sunday through Monday, mostly clear. Highs in the lower 90s. Lows in the upper 60s. Again, the forecast for Galesburg and surrounding areas of central and northwest Illinois for today, sunny. A slight chance of showers and thunderstorms this morning. Highs in the lower 80s. Northwest winds 10 to 15 miles an hour with gusts up to 25 miles an hour. Chance of rain 20%. At 4 a.m. in Galesburg, skies were cloudy. The temperature was 73 degrees, the dew point was 72, and the relative humidity was 98%. The wind was northwest at 9 miles an hour. The pressure was 29.78 inches and rising. Elsewhere around the area, skies ranged from mostly cloudy to cloudy, and temperatures were in the mid to upper 70s. And once again at 4 a.m. in Galesburg, under cloudy skies, the temperature was 73. Looking elsewhere around the Midwest at 4 a.m.,

Chicago was cloudy and 76. Indianapolis was cloudy and 73. St. Louis was cloudy and 83. Kansas City was partly cloudy and 79. Des Moines was cloudy and 73. Milwaukee was partly cloudy and 75. The time is currently 4:38 a.m. Central Daylight Time. 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Now for the official National Weather Service forecast for Galesburg and surrounding areas of central and northwest Illinois. Today, sunny. A slight chance of showers and thunderstorms this morning. Highs in the lower 80s. Northwest winds 10 to 15 miles an hour with gusts up to 25 miles an hour. Chance of rain 20%. Tonight, mostly clear. Lows in the lower 60s. North winds 10 to 15 miles an hour. Wednesday, mostly sunny. Highs in the mid-70s. North winds 5 to 10 miles an hour. Wednesday night, partly cloudy until midnight, then clearing. Lows in the mid-50s. Northeast winds around 5 miles an hour until midnight, becoming light and variable. Thursday, sunny. Highs in the upper 70s. Southeast winds around 5 miles an hour. Thursday night, partly cloudy until midnight, then becoming mostly cloudy. Lows in the upper 50s. Friday, partly sunny. Highs in the upper 70s. Friday night, partly cloudy. Lows in the upper 50s. Saturday and Saturday night, mostly clear. Highs in the mid-80s. Lows in the mid-60s. Sunday through Monday, mostly clear. Highs in the lower 90s. Lows in the upper 60s. Again, the forecast for Galesburg and surrounding areas of central and northwest Illinois for today, sunny. A slight chance of showers and thunderstorms this morning. Highs in the lower 80s. Northwest winds 10 to 15 miles an hour with gusts up to 25 miles an hour. Chance of rain 20%. Now for the official National Weather Service forecast for Galesburg and surrounding areas of central and northwest Illinois. Today, sunny. A slight chance of showers and thunderstorms this morning. Highs in the lower 80s. Northwest winds 10 to 15 miles an hour with gusts up to 25 miles an hour. Chance of rain 20%. Tonight, mostly clear. Lows in the lower 60s. North winds 10 to 15 miles an hour. Wednesday, mostly sunny. Highs in the mid-70s. North winds 5 to 10 miles an hour. Wednesday night, partly cloudy until midnight, then clearing. Lows in the mid-50s. Northeast winds around 5 miles an hour until midnight, becoming light and variable. Thursday, sunny. Highs in the upper 70s. Southeast winds around 5 miles an hour. Thursday night, partly cloudy until midnight, then becoming mostly cloudy. Lows in the upper 50s. Friday, partly sunny. Highs in the upper 70s. Friday night, partly cloudy. Lows in the upper 50s. Saturday and Saturday night, mostly clear. Highs in the mid-80s. Lows in the mid-60s. Sunday through Monday, mostly clear. Highs in the lower 90s. Lows in the upper 60s. Again, the forecast for Galesburg and surrounding areas of central and northwest Illinois for today, sunny. A slight chance of showers and thunderstorms this morning. Highs in the lower 80s. Northwest winds 10 to 15 miles an hour with gusts up to 25 miles an hour. Chance of rain 20%. At 4 a.m. in Galesburg, skies were cloudy. The temperature was 73 degrees, the dew point was 72, and the relative humidity was 98%. The wind was northwest at 9 miles an hour. The pressure was 29.78 inches and rising. Elsewhere around the area, skies ranged from mostly cloudy to cloudy, and temperatures were in the mid to upper 70s. And once again at 4 a.m. in Galesburg, under cloudy skies, the temperature was 73. Looking elsewhere around the Midwest at 4 a.m., Chicago was cloudy and 76. Indianapolis was cloudy and 73. St. Louis was cloudy and 83. Kansas City was partly cloudy and

Des Moines was cloudy and 73. Milwaukee was partly cloudy and 75. The time is currently 4:43 a.m. Central Daylight Time. 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Now for the official National Weather Service forecast for Galesburg and surrounding areas of central and northwest Illinois. Today, sunny. A slight chance of showers and thunderstorms this morning. Highs in the lower 80s. Northwest winds 10 to 15 miles an hour with gusts up to 25 miles an hour. Chance of rain 20%. Tonight, mostly clear. Lows in the lower 60s. North winds 10 to 15 miles an hour. Wednesday, mostly sunny. Highs in the mid 70s. North winds 5 to 10 miles an hour. Wednesday night, partly cloudy until midnight, then clearing. Lows in the mid 50s. Northeast winds around 5 miles an hour until midnight, becoming light and variable. Thursday, sunny. Highs in the upper 70s. Southeast winds around 5 miles an hour. Thursday night, partly cloudy until midnight, then becoming mostly cloudy. Lows in the upper 50s. Friday, partly sunny. Highs in the upper 70s. Friday night, partly cloudy. Lows in the upper 50s. Saturday and Saturday night, mostly clear. Highs in the mid 80s. Lows in the mid 60s. Sunday through Monday, mostly clear. Highs in the lower 90s. Lows in the upper 60s. Again, the forecast for Galesburg and surrounding areas of central and northwest Illinois for today, sunny. A slight chance of showers and thunderstorms this morning. Highs in the lower 80s. Northwest winds 10 to 15 miles an hour with gusts up to 25 miles an hour. Chance of rain 20%. At 4 a.m. in Galesburg, skies were cloudy. The temperature was 73 degrees, the dew point was 72, and the relative humidity was 98%. The wind was northwest at 9 miles an hour. The pressure was 29.78 inches and rising. Elsewhere around the area, skies ranged from mostly cloudy to cloudy, and temperatures were in the mid to upper 70s. And once again at 4 a.m. in Galesburg, under cloudy skies, the temperature was 73. Looking elsewhere around the Midwest at 4 a.m., Chicago was cloudy and 76. Indianapolis was cloudy and 73. St. Louis was cloudy and 83. Kansas City was partly cloudy and 79. Des Moines was cloudy and 73. Milwaukee was partly cloudy and 75. The time is currently 4:46 a.m. Central Daylight Time. 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Now for the official National Weather Service forecast for Galesburg and surrounding areas of central and northwest Illinois. Today, sunny. A slight chance of showers and thunderstorms this morning. Highs in the lower 80s. Northwest winds 10 to 15 miles an hour with gusts up to 25 miles an hour. Chance of rain 20%. Tonight, mostly clear. Lows in the lower 60s. North winds 10 to 15 miles an hour. Wednesday, mostly sunny. Highs in the mid 70s. North winds 5 to 10 miles an hour. Wednesday night, partly cloudy until midnight, then clearing. Lows in the mid 50s. Northeast winds around 5 miles an hour until midnight, becoming light and variable. Thursday, sunny. Highs in the upper 70s. Southeast winds around 5 miles an hour. Thursday night, partly cloudy until midnight, then becoming mostly cloudy. Lows in the upper 50s. Friday, partly sunny. Highs in the upper 70s. Friday night, partly cloudy. Lows in the upper 50s. Saturday and Saturday night, mostly clear. Highs in the mid 80s. Lows in the mid 60s. Sunday through Monday, mostly clear. Highs in the lower 90s. Lows in the upper 60s. Again, the forecast for Galesburg and surrounding areas of central and northwest Illinois for today, sunny. A slight chance of showers and thunderstorms this morning. Highs in the lower 80s. Northwest
winds 10 to 15 miles an hour with gusts up to 25 miles an hour. Chance of rain 20%. At 4 a.m. in Galesburg, skies were cloudy. The temperature was 73 degrees, the dew point was 72, and the relative humidity was 98%. The wind was northwest at 9 miles an hour. The pressure was 29.78 inches and rising. Elsewhere around the area, skies ranged from mostly cloudy to cloudy, and temperatures were in the mid to upper 70s. And once again at 4 a.m. in Galesburg, under cloudy skies, the temperature was 73. Looking elsewhere around the Midwest at 4 a.m., Chicago was cloudy, and 76. Indianapolis was cloudy, and 73. St. Louis was cloudy, and 83. Kansas City was partly cloudy, and 79. Des Moines was cloudy, and 73. Milwaukee was partly cloudy, and 75. The time is currently 4:49 a.m. Central Daylight Time. 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Now for the official National Weather Service forecast for Galesburg and surrounding areas of central and northwest Illinois. Today, sunny. A slight chance of showers and thunderstorms this morning. Highs in the lower 80s. Northwest winds 10 to 15 miles an hour with gusts up to 25 miles an hour. Chance of rain 20%. Tonight, mostly clear. Lows in the lower 60s. North winds 10 to 15 miles an hour. Wednesday, mostly sunny. Highs in the mid-70s. North winds 5 to 10 miles an hour. Wednesday night, partly cloudy until midnight, then clearing. Lows in the mid-50s. Northeast winds around 5 miles an hour until midnight, becoming light and variable. Thursday, sunny. Highs in the upper 70s. Southeast winds around 5 miles an hour. Thursday night, partly cloudy until midnight, then becoming mostly cloudy. Lows in the upper 50s. Friday, partly sunny. Highs in the upper 70s. Friday night, partly cloudy. Lows in the upper 50s. Saturday and Saturday night, mostly clear. Highs in the mid-80s. Lows in the mid-60s. Sunday through Monday, mostly clear. Highs in the lower 90s. Lows in the upper 60s. Again, the forecast for Galesburg and surrounding areas of central and northwest Illinois for today, sunny. A slight chance of showers and thunderstorms this morning. Highs in the lower 80s. Northwest winds 10 to 15 miles an hour with gusts up to 25 miles an hour. Chance of rain 20%. At 4 a.m. in Galesburg, skies were cloudy. The temperature was 73 degrees, the dew point was 72, and the relative humidity was 98%. The wind was northwest at 9 miles an hour. The pressure was 29.78 inches and rising. Elsewhere around the area, skies ranged from mostly cloudy to cloudy, and temperatures were in the mid to upper 70s. And once again at 4 a.m. in Galesburg, under cloudy skies, the temperature was 73. Looking elsewhere around the Midwest at 4 a.m., Chicago was cloudy, and 76. Indianapolis was cloudy, and 73. St. Louis was cloudy, and 83. Kansas City was partly cloudy, and 79. Des Moines was cloudy, and 73. Milwaukee was partly cloudy, and 75. The time is currently 4:52 a.m. Central Daylight Time. 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Now for the official National Weather Service forecast for Galesburg and surrounding areas of central and northwest Illinois. Today, sunny. A slight chance of showers and thunderstorms this morning. Highs in the lower 80s. Northwest winds 10 to 15 miles an hour with gusts up to 25 miles an hour. Chance of rain 20%. Tonight, mostly clear. Lows in the lower 60s. North winds 10 to 15 miles an hour. Wednesday, mostly sunny. Highs in the mid-70s. North winds 5 to 10 miles an hour. Wednesday night, partly cloudy until midnight, then clearing. Lows in the mid-50s. Northeast winds around 5 miles an

until midnight, becoming light and variable. Thursday, sunny. Highs in the upper 70s. Southeast winds around 5 miles an hour. Thursday night, partly cloudy until midnight, then becoming mostly cloudy. Lows in the upper 50s. Friday, partly sunny. Highs in the upper 70s. Friday night, partly cloudy. Lows in the upper 50s. Saturday and Saturday night, mostly clear. Highs in the mid-80s. Lows in the mid-60s. Sunday through Monday, mostly clear. Highs in the lower 90s. Lows in the upper 60s. Again, the forecast for Galesburg and surrounding areas of central and northwest Illinois for today, sunny. A slight chance of showers and thunderstorms this morning. Highs in the lower 80s. Northwest winds 10 to 15 miles an hour with gusts up to 25 miles an hour. Chance of rain 20%. At 4 a.m. in Galesburg, skies were cloudy. The temperature was 73 degrees, the dew point was 72, and the relative humidity was 98%. The wind was northwest at 9 miles an hour. The pressure was 29.78 inches and rising. Elsewhere around the area, skies ranged from mostly cloudy to cloudy, and temperatures were in the mid to upper 70s. And once again at 4 a.m. in Galesburg, under cloudy skies, the temperature was 73. Looking elsewhere around the Midwest at 4 a.m., Chicago was cloudy, and 76. Indianapolis was cloudy, and 73. St. Louis was cloudy, and 83. Kansas City was partly cloudy, and 79. Des Moines was cloudy, and 73. Milwaukee was partly cloudy, and 75. And now a discussion of hazardous weather conditions for the following county, Knox, Illinois. This hazardous weather outlook is for central Illinois, east central Illinois, and west central Illinois. For today and tonight, no hazardous weather is expected at this time. For Wednesday through Monday, no hazardous weather is expected at this time. Spotter information statement, spotter activation is not anticipated through tonight. The time is currently 4:55 a.m. Central Daylight Time. 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Now for the official National Weather Service forecast for Galesburg and surrounding areas of central and northwest Illinois. Today, sunny. A slight chance of showers and thunderstorms this morning. Highs in the lower 80s. Northwest winds 10 to 15 miles an hour with gusts up to 25 miles an hour. Chance of rain 20%. Tonight, mostly clear. Lows in the lower 60s. North winds 10 to 15 miles an hour. Wednesday, mostly sunny. Highs in the mid-70s. North winds 5 to 10 miles an hour. Wednesday night, partly cloudy until midnight, then clearing. Lows in the mid-50s. Northeast winds around 5 miles an hour until midnight, becoming light and variable. Thursday, sunny. Highs in the upper 70s. Southeast winds around 5 miles an hour. Thursday night, partly cloudy until midnight, then becoming mostly cloudy. Lows in the upper 50s. Friday, partly sunny. Highs in the upper 70s. Friday night, partly cloudy. Lows in the upper 50s. Saturday and Saturday night, mostly clear. Highs in the mid-80s. Lows in the mid-60s. Sunday through Monday, mostly clear. Highs in the lower 90s. Lows in the upper 60s. Again, the forecast for Galesburg and surrounding areas of central and northwest Illinois for today, sunny. A slight chance of showers and thunderstorms this morning. Highs in the lower 80s. Northwest winds 10 to 15 miles an hour with gusts up to 25 miles an hour. Chance of rain 20%. At 4 a.m. in Galesburg, skies were cloudy. The temperature was 73 degrees, the dew point was 72, and the relative humidity was 98%. The wind was northwest at 9 miles an hour. The pressure was 29.78 inches and rising. Elsewhere around the area, skies ranged from mostly cloudy to cloudy, and temperatures were in the mid to upper 70s. And once again at 4 a.m. in Galesburg, under cloudy skies, the temperature was 73.
Looking elsewhere around them, it was at 4 a.m. Chicago was cloudy and 76. Indianapolis was cloudy and 73. St. Louis was cloudy and 83. Kansas City was partly cloudy and 79. Des Moines was cloudy and 73. Milwaukee was partly cloudy and 75. And now a discussion of hazardous weather conditions for the following county, Knox, Illinois. This hazardous weather outlook is for Central Illinois, East Central Illinois, and West Central Illinois. For today and tonight, no hazardous weather is expected at this time. For Wednesday through Monday, no hazardous weather is expected at this time. Spotter information statement. Spotter activation is not anticipated through tonight. The time is currently 4:58 a.m. Central Daylight Time. 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Now for the official National Weather Service forecast for Galesburg and surrounding areas of central and northwest Illinois. Today, sunny. A slight chance of showers and thunderstorms this morning. Highs in the lower 80s. Northwest winds 10 to 15 miles an hour with gusts up to 25 miles an hour. Chance of rain 20%. Tonight, mostly clear. Lows in the lower 60s. North winds 10 to 15 miles an hour. Wednesday, mostly sunny. Highs in the mid-70s. North winds 5 to 10 miles an hour. Wednesday night, partly cloudy until midnight, then clearing. Lows in the mid-50s. Northeast winds around 5 miles an hour until midnight, becoming light and variable. Thursday, sunny. Highs in the upper 70s. Southeast winds around 5 miles an hour. Thursday night, partly cloudy until midnight, then becoming mostly cloudy. Lows in the upper 50s. Friday, partly sunny. Highs in the upper 70s. Friday night, partly cloudy. Lows in the upper 50s. Saturday and Saturday night, mostly clear. Highs in the mid-80s. Lows in the mid-60s. Sunday through Monday, mostly clear. Highs in the lower 90s. Lows in the upper 60s. Again, the forecast for Galesburg and surrounding areas of central and northwest Illinois for today, sunny. A slight chance of showers and thunderstorms this morning. Highs in the lower 80s. Northwest winds 10 to 15 miles an hour with gusts up to 25 miles an hour. Chance of rain 20%. The Peoria, Illinois climate summary for yesterday, July 20th, 2026. Yesterday's high temperature of 86 degrees occurred at 4:33 p.m. The normal high is 86. Yesterday's low temperature of 66 degrees occurred at 5:42 a.m. The normal low is 67. 0.12 inches of precipitation fell yesterday, which brings the monthly total to 1.05 inches. This is 1.32 inches below the normal amount of 2.37 inches for July. The total precipitation for the year now stands at 23.79 inches, which is 2.27 inches above normal. There were 11 cooling degree days yesterday, which is normal. This brings the monthly total to 286, which is 54 above normal. The yearly total since January 1st is 607, which is 26 above normal. Yesterday the maximum wind observed was 21 miles an hour from the south. The highest wind gust observed was 28 miles per hour from the south, which occurred at 2 p.m. Yesterday the average wind speed was 6 miles per hour. The normal high temperature for today is 86 degrees, and the normal low is 66. The record high for today is 105, which occurred in 1901, and the record low is 51, which occurred in 1944. Sunrise today is at 5:46 a.m. and sunset is at 8:24 p.m. And now a discussion of hazardous weather conditions for the following county, Knox, Illinois. This hazardous weather outlook is for Central Illinois, East Central Illinois, and West Central Illinois. For today and tonight, no hazardous weather is expected at this time. For Wednesday through Monday, no hazardous weather is expected at this time. Spotter information statement. Spotter activation is not anticipated through tonight. The time is currently 5:02 a.m. Central Daylight Time. 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

Hazards, station KZZ 66 in Galesburg. Now for the official National Weather Service forecast for Galesburg and surrounding areas of central and northwest Illinois. Today, sunny. A slight chance of showers and thunderstorms this morning. Highs in the lower 80s. Northwest winds 10 to 15 miles an hour with gusts up to 25 miles an hour. Chance of rain 20%. Tonight, mostly clear. Lows in the lower 60s. North winds 10 to 15 miles an hour. Wednesday, mostly sunny. Highs in the mid-70s. North winds 5 to 10 miles an hour. Wednesday night, partly cloudy until midnight, then clearing. Lows in the mid-50s. Northeast winds around 5 miles an hour until midnight, becoming light and variable. Thursday, sunny. Highs in the upper 70s. Southeast winds around 5 miles an hour. Thursday night, partly cloudy until midnight, then becoming mostly cloudy. Lows in the upper 50s. Friday, partly sunny. Highs in the upper 70s. Friday night, partly cloudy. Lows in the upper 50s. Saturday and Saturday night, mostly clear. Highs in the mid-80s. Lows in the mid-60s. Sunday through Monday, mostly clear. Highs in the lower 90s. Lows in the upper 60s. Again, the forecast for Galesburg and surrounding areas of central and northwest Illinois for today, sunny. A slight chance of showers and thunderstorms this morning. Highs in the lower 80s. Northwest winds 10 to 15 miles an hour with gusts up to 25 miles an hour. Chance of rain 20%. And now a discussion of hazardous weather conditions for the following county, Knox, Illinois. This hazardous weather outlook is for central Illinois, east central Illinois, and west central Illinois. For today and tonight, no hazardous weather is expected at this time. For Wednesday through Monday, no hazardous weather is expected at this time. Spotter information statement, spotter activation is not anticipated through tonight. The time is currently 5:05 a.m. Central Daylight Time. 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Now for the official National Weather Service forecast for Galesburg and surrounding areas of central and northwest Illinois. Today, sunny. A slight chance of showers and thunderstorms this morning. Highs in the lower 80s. Northwest winds 10 to 15 miles an hour with gusts up to 25 miles an hour. Chance of rain 20%. Tonight, mostly clear. Lows in the lower 60s. North winds 10 to 15 miles an hour. Wednesday, mostly sunny. Highs in the mid-70s. North winds 5 to 10 miles an hour. Wednesday night, partly cloudy until midnight, then clearing. Lows in the mid-50s. Northeast winds around 5 miles an hour until midnight, becoming light and variable. Thursday, sunny. Highs in the upper 70s. Southeast winds around 5 miles an hour. Thursday night, partly cloudy until midnight, then becoming mostly cloudy. Lows in the upper 50s. Friday, partly sunny. Highs in the upper 70s. Friday night, partly cloudy. Lows in the upper 50s. Saturday and Saturday night, mostly clear. Highs in the mid-80s. Lows in the mid-60s. Sunday through Monday, mostly clear. Highs in the lower 90s. Lows in the upper 60s. Again, the forecast for Galesburg and surrounding areas of central and northwest Illinois for today, sunny. A slight chance of showers and thunderstorms this morning. Highs in the lower 80s. Northwest winds 10 to 15 miles an hour with gusts up to 25 miles an hour. Chance of rain 20%. At 5 a.m. the report from Galesburg was not available. At Moline, skies were cloudy. The temperature was 74 degrees, the dew point was 70, and the relative humidity was 87%. The wind was west at 10 miles an hour. The pressure was 29.73 inches and falling. Elsewhere around the area, skies ranged from mostly cloudy to cloudy, and temperatures were in the mid to upper 70s. And once again at 5 a.m. the report from Galesburg was not available. At Moline, under cloudy skies,

temperature was 74. Looking elsewhere around the Midwest at 5 a.m., Chicago reported thunder and 75. Indianapolis was cloudy and 74. St. Louis was cloudy and 83. Kansas City was mostly cloudy and 78. Des Moines was partly cloudy and 72. Milwaukee was partly cloudy and 74. And now a discussion of hazardous weather conditions for the following county, Knox, Illinois. This hazardous weather outlook is for Central Illinois, East Central Illinois, and West Central Illinois. For today and tonight, no hazardous weather is expected at this time. For Wednesday through Monday, no hazardous weather is expected at this time. Spotter information statement, spotter activation is not anticipated through tonight. The time is currently 5:09 a.m. Central Daylight Time. 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Now for the official National Weather Service forecast for Galesburg and surrounding areas of central and northwest Illinois. Today, sunny. A slight chance of showers and thunderstorms this morning. Highs in the lower 80s. Northwest winds 10 to 15 miles an hour with gusts up to 25 miles an hour. Chance of rain 20%. Tonight, mostly clear. Lows in the lower 60s. North winds 10 to 15 miles an hour. Wednesday, mostly sunny. Highs in the mid-70s. North winds 5 to 10 miles an hour. Wednesday night, partly cloudy until midnight, then clearing. Lows in the mid-50s. Northeast winds around 5 miles an hour until midnight, becoming light and variable. Thursday, sunny. Highs in the upper 70s. Southeast winds around 5 miles an hour. Thursday night, partly cloudy until midnight, then becoming mostly cloudy. Lows in the upper 50s. Friday, partly sunny. Highs in the upper 70s. Friday night, partly cloudy. Lows in the upper 50s. Saturday and Saturday night, mostly clear. Highs in the mid-80s. Lows in the mid-60s. Sunday through Monday, mostly clear. Highs in the lower 90s. Lows in the upper 60s. Again, the forecast for Galesburg and surrounding areas of central and northwest Illinois for today, sunny. A slight chance of showers and thunderstorms this morning. Highs in the lower 80s. Northwest winds 10 to 15 miles an hour with gusts up to 25 miles an hour. Chance of rain 20%. At 5 a.m. the report from Galesburg was not available. At Moline, skies were cloudy. The temperature was 74 degrees, the dew point was 70, and the relative humidity was 87%. The wind was west at 10 miles an hour. The pressure was 29.73 inches and falling. Elsewhere around the area, skies ranged from mostly cloudy to cloudy, and temperatures were in the mid to upper 70s. And once again at 5 a.m. the report from Galesburg was not available. At Moline, under cloudy skies, the temperature was 74. Looking elsewhere around the Midwest at 5 a.m., Chicago reported thunder and 75. Indianapolis was cloudy and 74. St. Louis was cloudy and 83. Kansas City was mostly cloudy and 78. Des Moines was partly cloudy and 72. Milwaukee was partly cloudy and 74. And now a discussion of hazardous weather conditions for the following county, Knox, Illinois. This hazardous weather outlook is for Central Illinois, East Central Illinois, and West Central Illinois. For today and tonight, no hazardous weather is expected at this time. For Wednesday through Monday, no hazardous weather is expected at this time. Spotter information statement, spotter activation is not anticipated through tonight. The time is currently 5:12 a.m. Central Daylight Time. 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Now for the official National Weather Service forecast for Galesburg and surrounding areas of central and northwest Illinois. Today, sunny. A slight chance of showers and thunderstorms this morning. Highs in the lower 80s. Northwest winds 10 to 15 miles an hour with gusts up to 25 miles an hour. Chance of rain 20%.
Tonight, mostly clear. Lows in the lower 60s. North winds 10 to 15 miles an hour. Wednesday, mostly sunny. Highs in the mid 70s. North winds 5 to 10 miles an hour. Wednesday night, partly cloudy until midnight, then clearing. Lows in the mid 50s. Northeast winds around 5 miles an hour until midnight, becoming light and variable. Thursday, sunny. Highs in the upper 70s. Southeast winds around 5 miles an hour. Thursday night, partly cloudy until midnight, then becoming mostly cloudy. Lows in the upper 50s. Friday, partly sunny. Highs in the upper 70s. Friday night, partly cloudy. Lows in the upper 50s. Saturday and Saturday night, mostly clear. Highs in the mid 80s. Lows in the mid 60s. Sunday through Monday, mostly clear. Highs in the lower 90s. Lows in the upper 60s. Again, the forecast for Galesburg and surrounding areas of central and northwest Illinois for today, sunny. A slight chance of showers and thunderstorms this morning. Highs in the lower 80s. Northwest winds 10 to 15 miles an hour with gusts up to 25 miles an hour. Chance of rain 20%. 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Programming originates from NOAA's National Weather Service office in Lincoln. KZZ66 serves the following counties: Henry, Knox, Mercer, and Warren. KZZ66 is part of the All Hazards Network of NOAA Weather Radio. The Peoria, Illinois climate summary for yesterday, July 20th, 2026. Yesterday's high temperature of 86 degrees occurred at 4:33 p.m. The normal high is 86. Yesterday's low temperature of 66 degrees occurred at 5:42 a.m. The normal low is 67. 0.12 inches of precipitation fell yesterday, which brings the monthly total to 1.05 inches. This is 1.32 inches below the normal amount of 2.37 inches for July. The total precipitation for the year now stands at 23.79 inches, which is 2.27 inches above normal. There were 11 cooling degree days yesterday, which is normal. This brings the monthly total to 286, which is 54 above normal. The yearly total since January 1st is 607, which is 26 above normal. Yesterday the maximum wind observed was 21 miles an hour from the south. The highest wind gust observed was 28 miles per hour from the south, which occurred at 2 p.m. Yesterday the average wind speed was 6 miles per hour. The normal high temperature for today is 86 degrees, and the normal low is 66. The record high for today is 105, which occurred in 1901, and the record low is 51, which occurred in 1944. Sunrise today is at 5:46 a.m. and sunset is at 8:24 p.m. At 5 a.m. in Galesburg, light rain was falling. The temperature was 73 degrees, the dew point was 71, and the relative humidity was 92%. The wind was west at 7 miles an hour. The pressure was 29.78 inches and rising. Elsewhere around the area, skies ranged from mostly cloudy to cloudy, and temperatures were in the mid to upper 70s. And once again at 5 a.m. in Galesburg, with light rain, the temperature was 73. Looking elsewhere around the Midwest at 5 a.m., Chicago was mostly cloudy and 75. Indianapolis was cloudy and 74. St. Louis was cloudy and 83. Kansas City was mostly cloudy and 78. Des Moines was partly cloudy and 72. Milwaukee was partly cloudy and 74. And now a discussion of hazardous weather conditions for the following county: Knox, Illinois. This hazardous weather outlook is for central Illinois, east central Illinois, and west central Illinois. For today and tonight, no hazardous weather is expected at this time. For Wednesday through Monday, no hazardous weather is expected at this time. Spotter information statement: spotter activation is not anticipated through tonight. The time is currently 5:17 a.m. Central Daylight Time. 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

Galesburg. Now for the official National Weather Service forecast for Galesburg and surrounding areas of central and northwest Illinois. Today, sunny. A slight chance of showers and thunderstorms this morning. Highs in the lower 80s. Northwest winds 10 to 15 miles an hour with gusts up to 25 miles an hour. Chance of rain 20%. Tonight, mostly clear. Lows in the lower 60s. North winds 10 to 15 miles an hour. Wednesday, mostly sunny. Highs in the mid-70s. North winds 5 to 10 miles an hour. Wednesday night, partly cloudy until midnight, then clearing. Lows in the mid-50s. Northeast winds around 5 miles an hour until midnight, becoming light and variable. Thursday, sunny. Highs in the upper 70s. Southeast winds around 5 miles an hour. Thursday night, partly cloudy until midnight, then becoming mostly cloudy. Lows in the upper 50s. Friday, partly sunny. Highs in the upper 70s. Friday night, partly cloudy. Lows in the upper 50s. Saturday and Saturday night, mostly clear. Highs in the mid-80s. Lows in the mid-60s. Sunday through Monday, mostly clear. Highs in the lower 90s. Lows in the upper 60s. Again, the forecast for Galesburg and surrounding areas of central and northwest Illinois for today, sunny. A slight chance of showers and thunderstorms this morning. Highs in the lower 80s. Northwest winds 10 to 15 miles an hour with gusts up to 25 miles an hour. Chance of rain 20%. At 5 a.m. in Galesburg, light rain was falling. The temperature was 73 degrees, the dew point was 71, and the relative humidity was 92%. The wind was west at 7 miles an hour. The pressure was 29.78 inches and rising. Elsewhere around the area, skies ranged from mostly cloudy to cloudy, and temperatures were in the mid to upper 70s. And once again at 5 a.m. in Galesburg, with light rain, the temperature was 73. Looking elsewhere around the Midwest at 5 a.m., Chicago was mostly cloudy and 75. Indianapolis was cloudy and 74. St. Louis was cloudy and 83. Kansas City was mostly cloudy and 78. Des Moines was partly cloudy and 72. Milwaukee was partly cloudy and 74. And now a discussion of hazardous weather conditions for the following county, Knox, Illinois. This hazardous weather outlook is for central Illinois, east central Illinois, and west central Illinois. For today and tonight, no hazardous weather is expected at this time. For Wednesday through Monday, no hazardous weather is expected at this time. Spotter information statement, spotter activation is not anticipated through tonight. The time is currently 5:21 a.m. Central Daylight Time. 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Now for the official National Weather Service forecast for Galesburg and surrounding areas of central and northwest Illinois. Today, sunny. A slight chance of showers and thunderstorms this morning. Highs in the lower 80s. Northwest winds 10 to 15 miles an hour with gusts up to 25 miles an hour. Chance of rain 20%. Tonight, mostly clear. Lows in the lower 60s. North winds 10 to 15 miles an hour. Wednesday, mostly sunny. Highs in the mid-70s. North winds 5 to 10 miles an hour. Wednesday night, partly cloudy until midnight, then clearing. Lows in the mid-50s. Northeast winds around 5 miles an hour until midnight, becoming light and variable. Thursday, sunny. Highs in the upper 70s. Southeast winds around 5 miles an hour. Thursday night, partly cloudy until midnight, then becoming mostly cloudy. Lows in the upper 50s. Friday, partly sunny. Highs in the upper 70s. Friday night, partly cloudy. Lows in the upper 50s. Saturday and Saturday night, mostly clear. Highs in the mid-80s. Lows in the mid-60s. Sunday through Monday, mostly clear. Highs in the lower 90s. Lows in the upper 60s. Again, the forecast for Galesburg and surrounding

areas of central and northwest Illinois for today, sunny. A slight chance of showers and thunderstorms this morning. Highs in the lower 80s. Northwest winds 10 to 15 miles an hour with gusts up to 25 miles an hour. Chance of rain 20%. At 5 a.m. in Galesburg, light rain was falling. The temperature was 73 degrees, the dew point was 71, and the relative humidity was 92%. The wind was west at 7 miles an hour. The pressure was 29.78 inches and rising. Elsewhere around the area, skies ranged from mostly cloudy to cloudy, and temperatures were in the mid to upper 70s. And once again at 5 a.m. in Galesburg, with light rain, the temperature was 73. Looking elsewhere around the Midwest at 5 a.m., Chicago was mostly cloudy, and 75. Indianapolis was cloudy, and 74. St. Louis was cloudy, and 83. Kansas City was mostly cloudy, and 78. Des Moines was partly cloudy, and 72. Milwaukee was partly cloudy, and 74. And now a discussion of hazardous weather conditions for the following county, Knox, Illinois. This hazardous weather outlook is for central Illinois, east central Illinois, and west central Illinois. For today and tonight, no hazardous weather is expected at this time. For Wednesday through Monday, no hazardous weather is expected at this time. Spotter information statement, spotter activation is not anticipated through tonight. The time is currently 5:24 a.m. Central Daylight Time. 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Now for the official National Weather Service forecast for Galesburg and surrounding areas of central and northwest Illinois. Today, sunny. A slight chance of showers and thunderstorms this morning. Highs in the lower 80s. Northwest winds 10 to 15 miles an hour with gusts up to 25 miles an hour. Chance of rain 20%. Tonight, mostly clear. Lows in the lower 60s. North winds 10 to 15 miles an hour. Wednesday, mostly sunny. Highs in the mid 70s. North winds 5 to 10 miles an hour. Wednesday night, partly cloudy until midnight, then clearing. Lows in the mid-50s. Northeast winds around 5 miles an hour until midnight, becoming light and variable. Thursday, sunny. Highs in the upper 70s. Southeast winds around 5 miles an hour. Thursday night, partly cloudy until midnight, then becoming mostly cloudy. Lows in the upper 50s. Friday, partly sunny. Highs in the upper 70s. Friday night, partly cloudy. Lows in the upper 50s. Saturday and Saturday night, mostly clear. Highs in the mid-80s. Lows in the mid-60s. Sunday through Monday, mostly clear. Highs in the lower 90s. Lows in the upper 60s. Again, the forecast for Galesburg and surrounding areas of central and northwest Illinois for today, sunny. A slight chance of showers and thunderstorms this morning. Highs in the lower 80s. Northwest winds 10 to 15 miles an hour with gusts up to 25 miles an hour. Chance of rain 20%. At 5 a.m. in Galesburg, light rain was falling. The temperature was 73 degrees, the dew point was 71, and the relative humidity was 92%. The wind was west at 7 miles an hour. The pressure was 29.78 inches and rising. Elsewhere around the area, temperatures were in the mid to upper 70s. At Moline, it was clear. At Burlington, it was partly cloudy. It was mostly cloudy at Peoria, Quincy, and Macomb. At Springfield, it was cloudy. And once again at 5 a.m. in Galesburg, with light rain, the temperature was 73. Looking elsewhere around the Midwest at 5 a.m., Chicago was mostly cloudy, and 75. Indianapolis was cloudy, and 74. St. Louis was cloudy, and 83. Kansas City was mostly cloudy, and 78. Des Moines was partly cloudy, and 72. Milwaukee was partly cloudy, and 74. And now a discussion of hazardous weather conditions for the following county, Knox, Illinois. This hazardous weather outlook is for central Illinois, east central Illinois, and west central Illinois.

up to 25 miles an hour. Chance of rain 20%. Tonight, mostly clear. Lows in the lower 60s. North winds 10 to 15 miles an hour. Wednesday, mostly sunny. Highs in the mid-70s. North winds 5 to 10 miles an hour. Wednesday night, partly cloudy until midnight, then clearing. Lows in the mid-50s. Northeast winds around 5 miles an hour until midnight, becoming light and variable. Thursday, sunny. Highs in the upper 70s. Southeast winds around 5 miles an hour. Thursday night, partly cloudy until midnight, then becoming mostly cloudy. Lows in the upper 50s. Friday, partly sunny. Highs in the upper 70s. Friday night, partly cloudy. Lows in the upper 50s. Saturday and Saturday night, mostly clear. Highs in the mid-80s. Lows in the mid-60s. Sunday through Monday, mostly clear. Highs in the lower 90s. Lows in the upper 60s. Again, the forecast for Galesburg and surrounding areas of central and northwest Illinois for today, sunny. A slight chance of showers and thunderstorms this morning. Highs in the lower 80s. Northwest winds 10 to 15 miles an hour with gusts up to 25 miles an hour. Chance of rain 20%. The Peoria, Illinois climate summary for yesterday, July 20th, 2026. Yesterday's high temperature of 86 degrees occurred at 4:33 p.m. The normal high is 86. Yesterday's low temperature of 66 degrees occurred at 5:42 a.m. The normal low is 67. 0.12 inches of precipitation fell yesterday, which brings the monthly total to 1.05 inches. This is 1.32 inches below the normal amount of 2.37 inches for July. The total precipitation for the year now stands at 23.79 inches, which is 2.27 inches above normal. There were 11 cooling degree days yesterday, which is normal. This brings the monthly total to 286, which is 54 above normal. The yearly total since January 1st is 607, which is 26 above normal. Yesterday the maximum wind observed was 21 miles an hour from the south. The highest wind gust observed was 28 miles per hour from the south, which occurred at 2 p.m. Yesterday the average wind speed was 6 miles per hour. The normal high temperature for today is 86 degrees, and the normal low is 66. The record high for today is 105, which occurred in 1901, and the record low is 51, which occurred in 1944. Sunrise today is at 5:46 a.m. and sunset is at 8:24 p.m. At 5 a.m. in Galesburg, light rain was falling. The temperature was 73 degrees, the dew point was 71, and the relative humidity was 92%. The wind was west at 7 miles an hour. The pressure was 29.78 inches and rising. Elsewhere around the area, temperatures were in the mid to upper 70s. At Moline, it was clear. At Burlington, it was partly cloudy. It was mostly cloudy at Peoria, Quincy, and Macomb. At Springfield, it was cloudy. And once again at 5 a.m. in Galesburg, with light rain, the temperature was 73. Looking elsewhere around the Midwest at 5 a.m., Chicago was mostly cloudy and 75. Indianapolis was cloudy and 74. St. Louis was cloudy and 83. Kansas City was mostly cloudy and 78. Des Moines was partly cloudy and 72. Milwaukee was partly cloudy and 74. And now a discussion of hazardous weather conditions for the following county, Knox, Illinois. This hazardous weather outlook is for Central Illinois, East Central Illinois, and West Central Illinois. For today and tonight, outlook is for Central Illinois, East Central Illinois, and West Central Illinois. For today and tonight, no hazardous weather is expected at this time. For Wednesday through Monday, no hazardous weather is expected at this time. Spotter information statement. Spotter activation is not anticipated through tonight. The time is currently 5:33 a.m. Central Daylight Time. 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Now for the official National Weather Service forecast for Galesburg and surrounding areas of central and northwest

sunny. A slight chance of showers and thunderstorms this morning. Highs in the lower 80s. Northwest winds 10 to 15 miles an hour with gusts up to 25 miles an hour. Chance of rain 20%. Tonight, mostly clear. Lows in the lower 60s. North winds 10 to 15 miles an hour. Wednesday, mostly sunny. Highs in the mid-70s. North winds 5 to 10 miles an hour. Wednesday night, partly cloudy until midnight, then clearing. Lows in the mid-50s. Northeast winds around 5 miles an hour until midnight, becoming light and variable. Thursday, sunny. Highs in the upper 70s. Southeast winds around 5 miles an hour. Thursday night, partly cloudy until midnight, then becoming mostly cloudy. Lows in the upper 50s. Friday, partly sunny. Highs in the upper 70s. Friday night, partly cloudy. Lows in the upper 50s. Saturday and Saturday night, mostly clear. Highs in the mid-80s. Lows in the mid-60s. Sunday through Monday, mostly clear. Highs in the lower 90s. Lows in the upper 60s. Again, the forecast for Galesburg and surrounding areas of central and northwest Illinois for today, sunny. A slight chance of showers and thunderstorms this morning. Highs in the lower 80s. Northwest winds 10 to 15 miles an hour with gusts up to 25 miles an hour. Chance of rain 20%. At 5 a.m. in Galesburg, light rain was falling. The temperature was 73 degrees, the dew point was 71, and the relative humidity was 92%. The wind was west at 7 miles an hour. The pressure was 29.78 inches and rising. Elsewhere around the area, temperatures were in the mid to upper 70s. At Moline, it was clear. At Burlington, it was partly cloudy. It was mostly cloudy at Peoria, Quincy, and Macomb. At Springfield, it was cloudy. And once again at 5 a.m. in Galesburg, with light rain, the temperature was 73. Looking elsewhere around the Midwest at 5 a.m., Chicago was mostly cloudy and 75. Indianapolis was cloudy and 74. St. Louis was cloudy and 83. Kansas City was mostly cloudy and 78. Des Moines was partly cloudy and 72. Milwaukee was partly cloudy and 74. And now a discussion of hazardous weather conditions for the following county, Knox, Illinois. This hazardous weather outlook is for Central Illinois, East Central Illinois, and West Central Illinois. For today and tonight, no hazardous weather is expected at this time. For Wednesday through Monday, no hazardous weather is expected at this time. Spotter information statement, spotter activation is not anticipated through tonight. The time is currently 5:37 a.m. Central Daylight Time. 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Now for the official National Weather Service forecast for Galesburg and surrounding areas of central and northwest Illinois. Today, sunny. A slight chance of showers and thunderstorms this morning. Highs in the lower 80s. Northwest winds 10 to 15 miles an hour with gusts up to 25 miles an hour. Chance of rain 20%. Tonight, mostly clear. Lows in the lower 60s. North winds 10 to 15 miles an hour. Wednesday, mostly sunny. Highs in the mid-70s. North winds 5 to 10 miles an hour. Wednesday night, partly cloudy until midnight, then clearing. Lows in the mid-50s. Northeast winds around 5 miles an hour until midnight, becoming light and variable. Thursday, sunny. Highs in the upper 70s. Southeast winds around 5 miles an hour. Thursday night, partly cloudy until midnight, then becoming mostly cloudy. Lows in the upper 50s. Friday, partly sunny. Highs in the upper 70s. Friday night, partly cloudy. Lows in the upper 50s. Saturday and Saturday night, mostly clear. Highs in the mid-80s. Lows in the mid-60s. Sunday through Monday, mostly clear. Highs in the lower 90s. Lows in the upper 60s. Again, the forecast for Galesburg and surrounding
surrounding areas of central and northwest Illinois for today, sunny. A slight chance of showers and thunderstorms this morning. Highs in the lower 80s. Northwest winds 10 to 15 miles an hour with gusts up to 25 miles an hour. Chance of rain 20%. At 5 a.m. in Galesburg, light rain was falling. The temperature was 73 degrees, the dew point was 71, and the relative humidity was 92%. The wind was west at 7 miles an hour. The pressure was 29.78 inches and rising. Elsewhere around the area, temperatures were in the mid to upper 70s. At Moline, it was clear. At Burlington, it was partly cloudy. It was mostly cloudy at Peoria, Quincy, and Macomb. At Springfield, it was cloudy. And once again at 5 a.m. in Galesburg, with light rain, the temperature was 73. Looking elsewhere around the Midwest at 5 a.m., Chicago was mostly cloudy, and 75. Indianapolis was cloudy, and 74. St. Louis was cloudy, and 83. Kansas City was mostly cloudy, and 78. Des Moines was partly cloudy, and 72. Milwaukee was partly cloudy, and 74. And now a discussion of hazardous weather conditions for the following counties, Knox, Illinois. This hazardous weather outlook is for Central Illinois, East Central Illinois, and West Central Illinois. For today and tonight, no hazardous weather is expected at this time. For Wednesday through Monday, no hazardous weather is expected at this time. Spotter information statement, spotter activation is not anticipated through tonight. The time is currently 5:40 a.m. Central Daylight Time. 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Now for the official National Weather Service forecast for Galesburg and the surrounding areas of central and northwest Illinois. Today, sunny. A slight chance of showers and thunderstorms this morning. Highs in the lower 80s. Northwest winds 10 to 15 miles an hour with gusts up to 25 miles an hour. Chance of rain 20%. Tonight, mostly clear. Lows in the lower 60s. North winds 10 to 15 miles an hour. Wednesday, mostly sunny. Highs in the mid 70s. North winds 5 to 10 miles an hour. Wednesday night, partly cloudy until midnight, then clearing. Lows in the mid 50s. Northeast winds around 5 miles an hour until midnight, becoming light and variable. Thursday, sunny. Highs in the upper 70s. Southeast winds around 5 miles an hour. Thursday night, partly cloudy until midnight, then becoming mostly cloudy. Lows in the upper 50s. Friday, partly sunny. Highs in the upper 70s. Friday night, partly cloudy. Lows in the upper 50s. Saturday and Saturday night, mostly clear. Highs in the mid-80s. Lows in the mid-60s. Sunday through Monday, mostly clear. Highs in the lower 90s. Lows in the upper 60s. Again, the forecast for Galesburg and surrounding areas of central and northwest Illinois for today, sunny. A slight chance of showers and thunderstorms this morning. Highs in the lower 80s. Northwest winds 10 to 15 miles an hour with gusts up to 25 miles an hour. Chance of rain 20%. At 5 a.m. in Galesburg, light rain was falling. The temperature was 73 degrees, the dew point was 71, and the relative humidity was 92%. The wind was west at 7 miles an hour. The pressure was 29.78 inches and rising. Elsewhere around the area, temperatures were in the mid to upper 70s. At Moline, it was clear. At Burlington, it was partly cloudy. It was mostly cloudy at Peoria, Quincy, and Macomb. At Springfield, it was cloudy. And once again at 5 a.m. in Galesburg, with light rain, the temperature was 73. Looking elsewhere around the Midwest at 5 a.m., Chicago was mostly cloudy, and 75. Indianapolis was cloudy, and 74. St. Louis was cloudy, and 83. Kansas City was mostly cloudy, and 78. Des Moines was partly cloudy, and 72. Milwaukee was partly cloudy, and 74. And now a discussion.

of hazardous weather conditions for the following county, Knox, Illinois. This hazardous weather outlook is for Central Illinois, East Central Illinois, and West Central Illinois. For today and tonight, no hazardous weather is expected at this time. For Wednesday through Monday, no hazardous weather is expected at this time. Spotter information statement. Spotter activation is not anticipated through tonight. The time is currently 5:44 a.m. Central Daylight Time. 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Now for the official National Weather Service forecast for Galesburg and surrounding areas of central and northwest Illinois. Today, sunny. A slight chance of showers and thunderstorms this morning. Highs in the lower 80s. Northwest winds 10 to 15 miles an hour with gusts up to 25 miles an hour. Chance of rain 20%. Tonight, mostly clear. Lows in the lower 60s. North winds 10 to 15 miles an hour. Wednesday, mostly sunny. Highs in the mid-70s. North winds 5 to 10 miles an hour. Wednesday night, partly cloudy until midnight, then clearing. Lows in the mid-50s. Northeast winds around 5 miles an hour until midnight, becoming light and variable. Thursday, sunny. Highs in the upper 70s. Southeast winds around 5 miles an hour. Thursday night, partly cloudy until midnight, then becoming mostly cloudy. Lows in the upper 50s. Friday, partly sunny. Highs in the upper 70s. Friday night, partly cloudy. Lows in the upper 50s. Saturday and Saturday night, mostly clear. Highs in the mid-80s. Lows in the mid-60s. Sunday through Monday, mostly clear. Highs in the lower 90s. Lows in the upper 60s. Again, the forecast for Galesburg and surrounding areas of central and northwest Illinois for today, sunny. A slight chance of showers and thunderstorms this morning. Highs in the lower 80s. Northwest winds 10 to 15 miles an hour with gusts up to 25 miles an hour. Chance of rain 20%. The Peoria, Illinois climate summary for yesterday, July 20th, 2026. Yesterday's high temperature of 86 degrees occurred at 4:33 p.m. The normal high is 86. Yesterday's low temperature of 66 degrees occurred at 5:42 a.m. The normal low is 67. 0.12 inches of precipitation fell yesterday, which brings the monthly total to 1.05 inches. This is 1.32 inches below the normal amount of 2.37 inches for July. The total precipitation for the year now stands at 23.79 inches, which is 2.27 inches above normal. There were 11 cooling degree days yesterday, which is normal. This brings the monthly total to 286, which is 54 above normal. The yearly total since January 1st is 607, which is 26 above normal. Yesterday the maximum wind observed was 21 miles an hour from the south. The highest wind gust observed was 28 miles per hour from the south, which occurred at 2 p.m. Yesterday the average wind speed was 6 miles per hour. The normal high temperature for today is 86 degrees, and the normal low is 66. The record high for today is 105, which occurred in 1901, and the record low is 51, which occurred in 1944. Sunrise today is at 5:46 a.m. and sunset is at 8:24 p.m. At 5 a.m. in Galesburg, light rain was falling. The temperature was 73 degrees, the dew point was 71, and the relative humidity was 92%. The wind was west at 7 miles an hour. The pressure was 29.78 inches and rising. Elsewhere around the area, temperatures were in the mid to upper 70s. At Moline, it was clear. At Burlington, it was partly cloudy. It was mostly cloudy at Peoria, Quincy, and Macomb. At Springfield, it was cloudy. And once again at 5 a.m. in Galesburg, with light rain, the temperature was 73. Looking elsewhere around the Midwest at 5 a.m., Chicago was mostly cloudy and 75. Indianapolis was cloudy and 74. St. Louis was cloudy and 83. Kansas City was mostly cloudy and 78. Des Moines was partly cloudy and 72.
Milwaukee was partly cloudy and 74. And now a discussion of hazardous weather conditions for the following county, Knox, Illinois. This hazardous weather outlook is for Central Illinois, East Central Illinois, and West Central Illinois. For today and tonight, no hazardous weather is expected at this time. For Wednesday through Monday, no hazardous weather is expected at this time. Spotter information statement, spotter activation is not anticipated through tonight. The time is currently 5:49 a.m. Central Daylight Time. 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Now for the official National Weather Service forecast for Galesburg and surrounding areas of central and northwest Illinois. Today, sunny. A slight chance of showers and thunderstorms this morning. Highs in the lower 80s. Northwest winds 10 to 15 miles an hour with gusts up to 25 miles an hour. Chance of rain 20%. Tonight, mostly clear. Lows in the lower 60s. North winds 10 to 15 miles an hour. Wednesday, mostly sunny. Highs in the mid-70s. North winds 5 to 10 miles an hour. Wednesday night, partly cloudy until midnight, then clearing. Lows in the mid-50s. Northeast winds around 5 miles an hour until midnight, becoming light and variable. Thursday, sunny. Highs in the upper 70s. Southeast winds around 5 miles an hour. Thursday night, partly cloudy until midnight, then becoming mostly cloudy. Lows in the upper 50s. Friday, partly sunny. Highs in the upper 70s. Friday night, partly cloudy. Lows in the upper 50s. Saturday and Saturday night, mostly clear. Highs in the mid-80s. Lows in the mid-60s. Sunday through Monday, mostly clear. Highs in the lower 90s. Lows in the upper 60s. Again, the forecast for Galesburg and surrounding areas of central and northwest Illinois for today, sunny. A slight chance of showers and thunderstorms this morning. Highs in the lower 80s. Northwest winds 10 to 15 miles an hour with gusts up to 25 miles an hour. Chance of rain 20%. At 5 a.m. in Galesburg, light rain was falling. The temperature was 73 degrees, the dew point was 71, and the relative humidity was 92%. The wind was west at 7 miles an hour. The pressure was 29.78 inches and rising. Elsewhere around the area, temperatures were in the mid to upper 70s. At Moline, it was clear. At Burlington, it was partly cloudy. It was mostly cloudy at Peoria, Quincy, and Macomb. At Springfield, it was cloudy. And once again at 5 a.m. in Galesburg, with light rain, the temperature was 73. Looking elsewhere around the Midwest at 5 a.m., Chicago was mostly cloudy and 75. Indianapolis was cloudy and 74. St. Louis was cloudy and 83. Kansas City was mostly cloudy and 78. Des Moines was partly cloudy and 72. Milwaukee was partly cloudy and 74. And now a discussion of hazardous weather conditions for the following county, Knox, Illinois. This hazardous weather outlook is for Central Illinois, East Central Illinois, and West Central Illinois. For today and tonight, no hazardous weather is expected at this time. For Wednesday through Monday, no hazardous weather is expected at this time. Spotter information statement, spotter activation is not anticipated through tonight. The time is currently 5:52 a.m. Central Daylight Time. 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Now for the official National Weather Service forecast for Galesburg and surrounding areas of central and northwest Illinois. Today, sunny. A slight chance of showers and thunderstorms this morning. Highs in the lower 80s. Northwest winds 10 to 15 miles an hour with gusts up to 25 miles an hour. Chance of rain 20%. Tonight, mostly clear. Lows in the lower 60s. North winds 10 to 15 miles an hour. Wednesday, mostly sunny. Highs in the mid-70s. North winds 5 to 10 miles an hour. Wednesday night, partly cloudy until midnight.

and clearing. Lows in the mid-50s. Northeast winds around 5 miles an hour until midnight, becoming light and variable. Thursday, sunny. Highs in the upper 70s. Southeast winds around 5 miles an hour. Thursday night, partly cloudy until midnight, then becoming mostly cloudy. Lows in the upper 50s. Friday, partly sunny. Highs in the upper 70s. Friday night, partly cloudy. Lows in the upper 50s. Saturday and Saturday night, mostly clear. Highs in the mid-80s. Lows in the mid-60s. Sunday through Monday, mostly clear. Highs in the lower 90s. Lows in the upper 60s. Again, the forecast for Galesburg and surrounding areas of central and northwest Illinois for today, sunny. A slight chance of showers and thunderstorms this morning. Highs in the lower 80s. Northwest winds 10 to 15 miles an hour with gusts up to 25 miles an hour. Chance of rain 20%. At 5 a.m. in Galesburg, light rain was falling. The temperature was 73 degrees, the dew point was 71, and the relative humidity was 92%. The wind was west at 7 miles an hour. The pressure was 29.78 inches and rising. Elsewhere around the area, temperatures were in the mid to upper 70s. At Moline, it was clear. At Burlington, it was partly cloudy. It was mostly cloudy at Peoria, Quincy, and Macomb. At Springfield, it was cloudy. And once again at 5 a.m. in Galesburg, with light rain, the temperature was 73. Looking elsewhere around the Midwest at 5 a.m., Chicago was mostly cloudy and 75. Indianapolis was cloudy and 74. St. Louis was cloudy and 83. Kansas City was mostly cloudy and 78. Des Moines was partly cloudy and 72. Milwaukee was partly cloudy and 74. And now a discussion of hazardous weather conditions for the following county, Knox, Illinois. This hazardous weather outlook is for central Illinois, east central Illinois, and west central Illinois. For today and tonight, no hazardous weather is expected at this time. For Wednesday through Monday, no hazardous weather is expected at this time. Spotter information statement. Spotter activation is not anticipated through tonight. The time is currently 5:56 a.m. Central Daylight Time. 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Now for the official National Weather Service forecast for Galesburg and surrounding areas of central and northwest Illinois. Today, sunny. A slight chance of showers and thunderstorms this morning. Highs in the lower 80s. Northwest winds 10 to 15 miles an hour with gusts up to 25 miles an hour. Chance of rain 20%. Tonight, mostly clear. Lows in the lower 60s. North winds 10 to 15 miles an hour. Wednesday, mostly sunny. Highs in the mid-70s. North winds 5 to 10 miles an hour. Wednesday night, partly cloudy until midnight, then clearing. Lows in the mid-50s. Northeast winds around 5 miles an hour until midnight, becoming light and variable. Thursday, sunny. Highs in the upper 70s. Southeast winds around 5 miles an hour. Thursday night, partly cloudy until midnight, then becoming mostly cloudy. Lows in the upper 50s. Friday, partly sunny. Highs in the upper 70s. Friday night, partly cloudy. Lows in the upper 50s. Saturday and Saturday night, mostly clear. Highs in the mid-80s. Lows in the mid-60s. Sunday through Monday, mostly clear. Highs in the lower 90s. Lows in the upper 60s. Again, the forecast for Galesburg and surrounding areas of central and northwest Illinois for today, sunny. A slight chance of showers and thunderstorms this morning. Highs in the lower 80s. Northwest winds 10 to 15 miles an hour with gusts up to 25 miles an hour. Chance of rain 20%. At 5 a.m. in Galesburg, light rain was falling. The temperature was 73 degrees, the dew point was 71, and the relative humidity was 92%. The wind was west at 7 miles an hour. The pressure was 29.7
7-8 inches and rising. Elsewhere around the area, temperatures were in the mid to upper 70s. At Moline, it was clear. At Burlington, it was partly cloudy. It was mostly cloudy at Peoria, Quincy, and Macomb. At Springfield, it was cloudy. And once again at 5 a.m. in Galesburg, with light rain, the temperature was 73. Looking elsewhere around the Midwest at 5 a.m., Chicago was mostly cloudy and 75. Indianapolis was cloudy and 74. St. Louis was cloudy and 83. Kansas City was mostly cloudy and 78. Des Moines was partly cloudy and 72. Milwaukee was partly cloudy and 74. And now a discussion of hazardous weather conditions for the following county, Knox, Illinois. This hazardous weather outlook is for Central Illinois, East Central Illinois, and West Central Illinois. For today and tonight, no hazardous weather is expected at this time. For Wednesday through Monday, no hazardous weather is expected at this time. Spotter information statement, spotter activation is not anticipated through tonight. The Peoria, Illinois climate summary for yesterday, July 20, 2026. Yesterday's high temperature of 86 degrees occurred at 4:33 p.m. The normal high is 86. Yesterday's low temperature of 66 degrees occurred at 5:42 a.m. The normal low is 67. 0.12 inches of precipitation fell yesterday, which brings the monthly total to 1.05 inches. This is 1.32 inches below the normal amount of 2.37 inches for July. The total precipitation for the year now stands at 23.79 inches, which is 2.27 inches above normal. There were 11 cooling degree days yesterday, which is normal. This brings the monthly total to 286, which is 54 above normal. The yearly total since January 1st is 607, which is 26 above normal. Yesterday the maximum wind observed was 21 miles an hour from the south. The highest wind gust observed was 28 miles per hour from the south, which occurred at 2 p.m. Yesterday the average wind speed was 6 miles per hour. The normal high temperature for today is 86 degrees, and the normal low is 66. The record high for today is 105, which occurred in 1901, and the record low is 51, which occurred in 1944. Sunrise today is at 5:46 a.m. and sunset is at 8:24 p.m. The time is currently 6:01 a.m. Central Daylight Time. 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Now for the official National Weather Service forecast for Galesburg and surrounding areas of central and northwest Illinois. Today, sunny. A slight chance of showers and thunderstorms this morning. Highs in the lower 80s. Northwest winds 10 to 15 miles an hour with gusts up to 25 miles an hour. Chance of rain 20%. Tonight, mostly clear. Lows in the lower 60s. North winds 10 to 15 miles an hour. Wednesday, mostly sunny. Highs in the mid-70s. North winds 5 to 10 miles an hour. Wednesday night, partly cloudy until midnight, then clearing. Lows in the mid-50s. Northeast winds around 5 miles an hour until midnight, becoming light and variable. Thursday, sunny. Highs in the upper 70s. Southeast winds around 5 miles an hour. Thursday night, partly cloudy until midnight, then becoming mostly cloudy. Lows in the upper 50s. Friday, partly sunny. Highs in the upper 70s. Friday night, partly cloudy. Lows in the upper 50s. Saturday and Saturday night, mostly clear. Highs in the mid-80s. Lows in the mid-60s. Sunday through Monday, mostly clear. Highs in the lower 90s. Lows in the upper 60s. Again, the forecast for Galesburg and surrounding areas of central and northwest Illinois for today, sunny. A slight chance of showers and thunderstorms this morning. Highs in the lower 80s. Northwest winds 10 to 15 miles an hour with gusts up to 25 miles an hour. Chance of rain 20%. And now a discussion of hazardous weather conditions for the following county, Knox, Illinois. This hazardous weather outlook is for Central Illinois.

Central Illinois and West Central Illinois. For today and tonight, no hazardous weather is expected at this time. For Wednesday through Monday, no hazardous weather is expected at this time. Spotter information statement. Spotter activation is not anticipated through tonight. The time is currently 6:04 a.m. Central Daylight Time. 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Now for the official National Weather Service forecast for Galesburg and surrounding areas of central and northwest Illinois. Today, sunny. A slight chance of showers and thunderstorms this morning. Highs in the lower 80s. Northwest winds 10 to 15 miles an hour with gusts up to 25 miles an hour. Chance of rain 20%. Tonight, mostly clear. Lows in the lower 60s. North winds 10 to 15 miles an hour. Wednesday, mostly sunny. Highs in the mid-70s. North winds 5 to 10 miles an hour. Wednesday night, partly cloudy until midnight, then clearing. Lows in the mid-50s. Northeast winds around 5 miles an hour until midnight, becoming light and variable. Thursday, sunny. Highs in the upper 70s. Southeast winds around 5 miles an hour. Thursday night, partly cloudy until midnight, then becoming mostly cloudy. Lows in the upper 50s. Friday, partly sunny. Highs in the upper 70s. Friday night, partly cloudy. Lows in the upper 50s. Saturday and Saturday night, mostly clear. Highs in the mid 80s. Lows in the mid 60s. Sunday through Monday, mostly clear. Highs in the lower 90s. Lows in the upper 60s. Again, the forecast for Galesburg and surrounding areas of central and northwest Illinois for today, sunny. A slight chance of showers and thunderstorms this morning. Highs in the lower 80s. Northwest winds 10 to 15 miles an hour with gusts up to 25 miles an hour. Chance of rain 20%. And now a discussion of hazardous weather conditions for the following county, Knox, Illinois. This hazardous weather outlook is for Central Illinois, East Central Illinois, and West Central Illinois. For today and tonight, no hazardous weather is expected at this time. For Wednesday through Monday, no hazardous weather is expected at this time. Spotter information statement. Spotter activation is not anticipated through tonight. The time is currently 6:06 a.m. Central Daylight Time. 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Now for the official National Weather Service forecast for Galesburg and surrounding areas of central and northwest Illinois. Today, sunny. A slight chance of showers and thunderstorms this morning. Highs in the lower 80s. Northwest winds 10 to 15 miles an hour with gusts up to 25 miles an hour. Chance of rain 20%. Tonight, mostly clear. Lows in the lower 60s. North winds 10 to 15 miles an hour. Wednesday, mostly sunny. Highs in the mid-70s. North winds 5 to 10 miles an hour. Wednesday night, partly cloudy until midnight, then clearing. Lows in the mid-50s. Northeast winds around 5 miles an hour until midnight, becoming light and variable. Thursday, sunny. Highs in the upper 70s. Southeast winds around 5 miles an hour. Thursday night, partly cloudy until midnight, then becoming mostly cloudy. Lows in the upper 50s. Friday, partly sunny. Highs in the upper 70s. Friday night, partly cloudy. Lows in the upper 50s. Saturday and Saturday night, mostly clear. Highs in the mid-80s. Lows in the mid-60s. Sunday through Monday, mostly clear. Highs in the lower 90s. Lows in the upper 60s. Again, the forecast for Galesburg and surrounding areas of central and northwest Illinois for today, sunny. A slight chance of showers and thunderstorms this morning. Highs in the lower 80s. Northwest winds 10 to 15 miles an hour with gusts up to 25 miles an hour. Chance of rain 20%. At 6 a.m. in Galesburg, skies were partly cloudy. The temperature was 72 degrees, the dew point was 72, and the relative humidity

100%. The wind was west at 7 miles an hour. The pressure was 29.78 inches and rising. Elsewhere around the area, the temperatures were in the mid-70s. At Moline, it was clear. It was partly cloudy at Burlington and Macomb. It was mostly cloudy at Peoria and Quincy. At Springfield, it was cloudy. And once again at 6 a.m. in Galesburg, under partly cloudy skies, the temperature was 72. Looking elsewhere around the Midwest at 6 a.m., Chicago was mostly cloudy and 74. Indianapolis was cloudy and 77. St. Louis was mostly cloudy and 83. Kansas City was mostly cloudy and 75. Des Moines was partly cloudy and 72. Milwaukee was partly cloudy and 73. And now a discussion of hazardous weather conditions for the following county, Knox, Illinois. This hazardous weather outlook is for Central Illinois, East Central Illinois, and West Central Illinois. For today and tonight, no hazardous weather is expected at this time. For Wednesday through Monday, no hazardous weather is expected at this time. Spotter information statement, spotter activation is not anticipated through tonight. The time is currently 6:10 a.m. Central Daylight Time. 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Now for the official National Weather Service forecast for Galesburg and surrounding areas of central and northwest Illinois. Today, sunny. A slight chance of showers and thunderstorms this morning. Highs in the lower 80s. Northwest winds 10 to 15 miles an hour with gusts up to 25 miles an hour. Chance of rain 20%. Tonight, mostly clear. Lows in the lower 60s. North winds 10 to 15 miles an hour. Wednesday, mostly sunny. Highs in the mid-70s. North winds 5 to 10 miles an hour. Wednesday night, partly cloudy until midnight, then clearing. Lows in the mid-50s. Northeast winds around 5 miles an hour until midnight, becoming light and variable. Thursday, sunny. Highs in the upper 70s. Southeast winds around 5 miles an hour. Thursday night, partly cloudy until midnight, then becoming mostly cloudy. Lows in the upper 50s. Friday, partly sunny. Highs in the upper 70s. Friday night, partly cloudy. Lows in the upper 50s. Saturday and Saturday night, mostly clear. Highs in the mid-80s. Lows in the mid-60s. Sunday through Monday, mostly clear. Highs in the lower 90s. Lows in the upper 60s. Again, the forecast for Galesburg and surrounding areas of central and northwest Illinois for today, sunny. A slight chance of showers and thunderstorms this morning. Highs in the lower 80s. Northwest winds 10 to 15 miles an hour with gusts up to 25 miles an hour. Chance of rain 20%. At 6 a.m. in Galesburg, skies were partly cloudy. The temperature was 72 degrees, the dew point was 72, and the relative humidity was 100%. The wind was west at 7 miles an hour. The pressure was 29.78 inches and rising. Elsewhere around the area, the temperatures were in the mid-70s. At Moline, it was clear. It was partly cloudy at Burlington and Macomb. It was mostly cloudy at Peoria and Quincy. At Springfield, it was cloudy. And once again at 6 a.m. in Galesburg, under partly cloudy skies, the temperature was 72. Looking elsewhere around the Midwest at 6 a.m., Chicago was mostly cloudy and 74. Indianapolis was cloudy and 77. St. Louis was mostly cloudy and 83. Kansas City was mostly cloudy and 75. Des Moines was partly cloudy and 72. Milwaukee was partly cloudy and 73. And now a discussion of hazardous weather conditions for the following county, Knox, Illinois. This hazardous weather outlook is for Central Illinois, East Central Illinois, and West Central Illinois. For today and tonight, no hazardous weather is expected at this time. For Wednesday through Monday, no hazardous weather is expected at this time. Spotter information statement, spotter activation is not anticipated through tonight.
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Now for the official National Weather Service forecast for Galesburg and surrounding areas of central and northwest Illinois. Today, sunny. A slight chance of showers and thunderstorms this morning. Highs in the lower 80s. Northwest winds 10 to 15 miles an hour with gusts up to 25 miles an hour. Chance of rain 20%. Tonight, mostly clear. Lows in the lower 60s. North winds 10 to 15 miles an hour. Wednesday, mostly sunny. Highs in the mid-70s. North winds 5 to 10 miles an hour. Wednesday night, partly cloudy until midnight, then clearing. Lows in the mid-50s. Northeast winds around 5 miles an hour until midnight, becoming light and variable. Thursday, sunny. Highs in the upper 70s. Southeast winds around 5 miles an hour. Thursday night, partly cloudy until midnight, then becoming mostly cloudy. Lows in the upper 50s. Friday, partly sunny. Highs in the upper 70s. Friday night, partly cloudy. Lows in the upper 50s. Saturday and Saturday night, mostly clear. Highs in the mid-80s. Lows in the mid-60s. Sunday through Monday, mostly clear. Highs in the lower 90s. Lows in the upper 60s. Again, the forecast for Galesburg and surrounding areas of central and northwest Illinois for today, sunny. A slight chance of showers and thunderstorms this morning. Highs in the lower 80s. Northwest winds 10 to 15 miles an hour with gusts up to 25 miles an hour. Chance of rain 20%. 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Programming originates from NOAA's National Weather Service office in Lincoln. KZZ66 serves the following counties: Henry, Knox, Mercer, and Warren. KZZ66 is part of the All Hazards Network of NOAA Weather Radio. The Peoria, Illinois climate summary for yesterday, July 20, 2026. Yesterday's high temperature of 86 degrees occurred at 4:33 p.m. The normal high is 86. Yesterday's low temperature of 66 degrees occurred at 5:42 a.m. The normal low is 67. 0.12 inches of precipitation fell yesterday, which brings the monthly total to 1.05 inches. This is 1.32 inches below the normal amount of 2.37 inches for July. The total precipitation for the year now stands at 23.79 inches, which is 2.27 inches above normal. There were 11 cooling degree days yesterday, which is normal. This brings the monthly total to 286, which is 54 above normal. The yearly total since January 1st is 607, which is 26 above normal. Yesterday the maximum wind observed was 21 miles an hour from the south. The highest wind gust observed was 28 miles per hour from the south, which occurred at 2 p.m. Yesterday the average wind speed was 6 miles per hour. The normal high temperature for today is 86 degrees, and the normal low is 66. The record high for today is 105, which occurred in 1901, and the record low is 51, which occurred in 1944. Sunrise today is at 5:46 a.m. and sunset is at 8:24 p.m. At 6 a.m. in Galesburg, skies were mostly cloudy. The temperature was 72 degrees, the dew point was 72, and the relative humidity was 100%. The wind was west at 7 miles an hour. The pressure was 29.78 inches and rising. Elsewhere around the area, the temperatures were in the mid-70s. At Moline, it was partly cloudy. It was mostly cloudy at Burlington, Quincy, and Macomb. It was cloudy at Peoria and Springfield. And once again at 6 a.m. in Galesburg, under mostly cloudy skies, the temperature was 72. Looking elsewhere around the Midwest at 6 a.m., Chicago was mostly cloudy and 74. Indianapolis was cloudy and 77. St. Louis was mostly cloudy and 83. Kansas City was mostly cloudy and 75. Des Moines was partly

72. Milwaukee was partly cloudy in 73. And now a discussion of hazardous weather conditions for the following county, Knox, Illinois. This hazardous weather outlook is for Central Illinois, East Central Illinois, and West Central Illinois. For today and tonight, no hazardous weather is expected at this time. For Wednesday through Monday, no hazardous weather is expected at this time. Spotter information statement. Spotter activation is not anticipated through tonight. The time is currently 6:19 a.m. Central Daylight Time. 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Now for the official National Weather Service forecast for Galesburg and surrounding areas of central and northwest Illinois. Today, sunny. A slight chance of showers and thunderstorms this morning. Highs in the lower 80s. Northwest winds 10 to 15 miles an hour with gusts up to 25 miles an hour. Chance of rain 20%. Tonight, mostly clear. Lows in the lower 60s. North winds 10 to 15 miles an hour. Wednesday, mostly sunny. Highs in the mid-70s. North winds 5 to 10 miles an hour. Wednesday night, partly cloudy until midnight, then clearing. Lows in the mid-50s. Northeast winds around 5 miles an hour until midnight, becoming light and variable. Thursday, sunny. Highs in the upper 70s. Southeast winds around 5 miles an hour. Thursday night, partly cloudy until midnight, then becoming mostly cloudy. Lows in the upper 50s. Friday, partly sunny. Highs in the upper 70s. Friday night, partly cloudy. Lows in the upper 50s. Saturday and Saturday night, mostly clear. Highs in the mid-80s. Lows in the mid-60s. Sunday through Monday, mostly clear. Highs in the lower 90s. Lows in the upper 60s. Again, the forecast for Galesburg and surrounding areas of central and northwest Illinois for today, sunny. A slight chance of showers and thunderstorms this morning. Highs in the lower 80s. Northwest winds 10 to 15 miles an hour with gusts up to 25 miles an hour. Chance of rain 20%. At 6 a.m. in Galesburg, skies were mostly cloudy. The temperature was 72 degrees, the dew point was 72, and the relative humidity was 100%. The wind was west at 7 miles an hour. The pressure was 29.78 inches and rising. Elsewhere around the area, the temperatures were in the mid-70s. At Moline, it was partly cloudy. It was mostly cloudy at Burlington, Quincy, and Macomb. It was cloudy at Peoria and Springfield. And once again at 6 a.m. in Galesburg, under mostly cloudy skies, the temperature was 72. Looking elsewhere around the Midwest at 6 a.m., Chicago was mostly cloudy and 74. Indianapolis was cloudy and 77. St. Louis was mostly cloudy and 83. Kansas City was mostly cloudy and 75. Des Moines was partly cloudy and 72. Milwaukee was partly cloudy and 73. And now a discussion of hazardous weather conditions for the following county, Knox, Illinois. This hazardous weather outlook is for Central Illinois, East Central Illinois, and West Central Illinois. For today and tonight, no hazardous weather is expected at this time. For Wednesday through Monday, no hazardous weather is expected at this time. Spotter information statement. Spotter activation is not anticipated through tonight. The time is currently 6:22 a.m. Central Daylight Time. 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Now for the official National Weather Service forecast for Galesburg and surrounding areas of central and northwest Illinois. Today, sunny. A slight chance of showers and thunderstorms this morning. Highs in the lower 80s. Northwest winds 10 to 15 miles an hour with gusts up to 25 miles an hour. Chance of rain 20%. Tonight, mostly clear. Lows in the lower 60s. North winds 10 to 15 miles an hour. Wednesday, mostly sunny. Highs in the mid-70s. North winds 5 to 10 miles an hour. Wednesday night,

cloudy until midnight, then clearing. Lows in the mid-50s. Northeast winds around 5 miles an hour until midnight, becoming light and variable. Thursday, sunny. Highs in the upper 70s. Southeast winds around 5 miles an hour. Thursday night, partly cloudy until midnight, then becoming mostly cloudy. Lows in the upper 50s. Friday, partly sunny. Highs in the upper 70s. Friday night, partly cloudy. Lows in the upper 50s. Saturday and Saturday night, mostly clear. Highs in the mid-80s. Lows in the mid-60s. Sunday through Monday, mostly clear. Highs in the lower 90s. Lows in the upper 60s. Again, the forecast for Galesburg and surrounding areas of central and northwest Illinois for today, sunny. A slight chance of showers and thunderstorms this morning. Highs in the lower 80s. Northwest winds 10 to 15 miles an hour with gusts up to 25 miles an hour. Chance of rain 20%. At 6 a.m. in Galesburg, skies were clear. The temperature was 72 degrees, the dew point was 72, and the relative humidity was 100%. The wind was west at 7 miles an hour. The pressure was 29.78 inches and rising. Elsewhere around the area, the temperatures were in the mid-70s. At Moline, it was clear. It was partly cloudy at Peoria, Burlington, Quincy, and Macomb. At Springfield, it was mostly cloudy. And once again at 6 a.m. in Galesburg, under clear skies, the temperature was 72. Looking elsewhere around the Midwest at 6 a.m., Chicago was mostly cloudy and 74. Indianapolis was mostly cloudy and 77. St. Louis was cloudy and 83. Kansas City was mostly cloudy and 75. Des Moines was partly cloudy and 72. Milwaukee was partly cloudy and 73. And now a discussion of hazardous weather conditions for the following county, Knox, Illinois. This hazardous weather outlook is for central Illinois, east central Illinois, and west central Illinois. For today and tonight, no hazardous weather is expected at this time. For Wednesday through Monday, no hazardous weather is expected at this time. Spotter information statement, spotter activation is not anticipated through tonight. The time is currently 6:26 a.m. Central Daylight Time. 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Now for the official National Weather Service forecast for Galesburg and surrounding areas of central and northwest Illinois. Today, sunny. A slight chance of showers and thunderstorms this morning. Highs in the lower 80s. Northwest winds 10 to 15 miles an hour with gusts up to 25 miles an hour. Chance of rain 20%. Tonight, mostly clear. Lows in the lower 60s. North winds 10 to 15 miles an hour. Wednesday, mostly sunny. Highs in the mid-70s. North winds 5 to 10 miles an hour. Wednesday night, partly cloudy until midnight, then clearing. Lows in the mid-50s. Northeast winds around 5 miles an hour until midnight, becoming light and variable. Thursday, sunny. Highs in the upper 70s. Southeast winds around 5 miles an hour. Thursday night, partly cloudy until midnight, then becoming mostly cloudy. Lows in the upper 50s. Friday, partly sunny. Highs in the upper 70s. Friday night, partly cloudy. Lows in the upper 50s. Saturday and Saturday night, mostly clear. Highs in the mid-80s. Lows in the mid-60s. Sunday through Monday, mostly clear. Highs in the lower 90s. Lows in the upper 60s. Again, the forecast for Galesburg and surrounding areas of central and northwest Illinois for today, sunny. A slight chance of showers and thunderstorms this morning. Highs in the lower 80s. Northwest winds 10 to 15 miles an hour with gusts up to 25 miles an hour. Chance of rain 20%. At 6 a.m. in Galesburg, skies were clear. The temperature was 72 degrees, the dew point was 72, and the relative humidity was 100%. The wind was west at 7 miles an hour. The pressure was 29.

cloudy in 72. Milwaukee was partly cloudy in 73. And now a discussion of hazardous weather conditions for the following county, Knox, Illinois. This hazardous weather outlook is for Central Illinois, East Central Illinois, and West Central Illinois. For today and tonight, no hazardous weather is expected at this time. For Wednesday through Monday, no hazardous weather is expected at this time. Spotter information statement. Spotter activation is not anticipated through tonight. The Peoria, Illinois climate summary for yesterday, July 20, 2026. Yesterday's high temperature of 86 degrees occurred at 4:33 p.m. The normal high is 86. Yesterday's low temperature of 66 degrees occurred at 5:42 a.m. The normal low is 67. 0.12 inches of precipitation fell yesterday, which brings the monthly total to 1.05 inches. This is 1.32 inches below the normal amount of 2.37 inches for July. The total precipitation for the year now stands at 23.79 inches, which is 2.27 inches above normal. There were 11 cooling degree days yesterday, which is normal. This brings the monthly total to 286, which is 54 above normal. The yearly total since January 1st is 607, which is 26 above normal. Yesterday the maximum wind observed was 21 miles an hour from the south. The highest wind gust observed was 28 miles per hour from the south, which occurred at 2 p.m. Yesterday the average wind speed was 6 miles per hour. The normal high temperature for today is 86 degrees, and the normal low is 66. The record high for today is 105, which occurred in 1901, and the record low is 51, which occurred in 1944. Sunrise today is at 5:46 a.m. and sunset is at 8:24 p.m. The time is currently 6:31 a.m. Central Daylight Time. 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Now for the official National Weather Service forecast for Galesburg and surrounding areas of central and northwest Illinois. Today, sunny. A slight chance of showers and thunderstorms this morning. Highs in the lower 80s. Northwest winds 10 to 15 miles an hour with gusts up to 25 miles an hour. Chance of rain 20%. Tonight, mostly clear. Lows in the lower 60s. North winds 10 to 15 miles an hour. Wednesday, mostly sunny. Highs in the mid 70s. North winds 5 to 10 miles an hour. Wednesday night, partly cloudy until midnight, then clearing. Lows in the mid-50s. Northeast winds around 5 miles an hour until midnight, becoming light and variable. Thursday, sunny. Highs in the upper 70s. Southeast winds around 5 miles an hour. Thursday night, partly cloudy until midnight, then becoming mostly cloudy. Lows in the upper 50s. Friday, partly sunny. Highs in the upper 70s. Friday night, partly cloudy. Lows in the upper 50s. Saturday and Saturday night, mostly clear. Highs in the mid 80s. Lows in the mid 60s. Sunday through Monday, mostly clear. Highs in the lower 90s. Lows in the upper 60s. Again, the forecast for Galesburg and highs in the lower 90s. Lows in the upper 60s. Again, the forecast for Galesburg and surrounding areas of central and northwest Illinois for today, sunny. A slight chance of showers and thunderstorms this morning. Highs in the lower 80s. Northwest winds 10 to 15 miles an hour with gusts up to 25 miles an hour. Chance of rain 20%. At 6 a.m. in Galesburg, skies were clear. The temperature was 72 degrees, the dew point was 72, and the relative humidity was 100%. The wind was west at 7 miles an hour. The pressure was 29.78 inches and rising. Elsewhere around the area, the temperatures were in the mid-70s. At Moline, it was clear. It was partly cloudy at Peoria, Burlington, Quincy, and Macomb. At Springfield, it was mostly cloudy. And once again at 6 a.m. in Galesburg, under clear skies, the temperature was 72. Looking elsewhere around the Midwest at 6 a.m., Chicago was mostly cloudy and 74. Indiana

was mostly cloudy and 77. St. Louis was cloudy and 83. Kansas City was mostly cloudy and 75. Des Moines was partly cloudy and 72. Milwaukee was partly cloudy and 73. And now a discussion of hazardous weather conditions for the following county, Knox, Illinois. This hazardous weather outlook is for Central Illinois, East Central Illinois, and West Central Illinois. For today and tonight, no hazardous weather is expected at this time. For Wednesday through Monday, no hazardous weather is expected at this time. Spotter information statement, spotter activation is not anticipated through tonight. The time is currently 6:35 a.m. Central Daylight Time. 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Now for the official National Weather Service forecast for Galesburg and surrounding areas of central and northwest Illinois. Today, sunny. A slight chance of showers and thunderstorms this morning. Highs in the lower 80s. Northwest winds 10 to 15 miles an hour with gusts up to 25 miles an hour. Chance of rain 20%. Tonight, mostly clear. Lows in the lower 60s. North winds 10 to 15 miles an hour. Wednesday, mostly sunny. Highs in the mid-70s. North winds 5 to 10 miles an hour. Wednesday night, partly cloudy until midnight, then clearing. Lows in the mid-50s. Northeast winds around 5 miles an hour until midnight, becoming light and variable. Thursday, sunny. Highs in the upper 70s. Southeast winds around 5 miles an hour. Thursday night, partly cloudy until midnight, then becoming mostly cloudy. Lows in the upper 50s. Friday, partly sunny. Highs in the upper 70s. Friday night, partly cloudy. Lows in the upper 50s. Saturday and Saturday night, mostly clear. Highs in the mid-80s. Lows in the mid-60s. Sunday through Monday, mostly clear. Highs in the lower 90s. Lows in the upper 60s. Again, the forecast for Galesburg and surrounding areas of central and northwest Illinois for today, sunny. A slight chance of showers and thunderstorms this morning. Highs in the lower 80s. Northwest winds 10 to 15 miles an hour with gusts up to 25 miles an hour. Chance of rain 20%. At 6 a.m. in Galesburg, skies were clear. The temperature was 72 degrees, the dew point was 72, and the relative humidity was 100%. The wind was west at 7 miles an hour. The pressure was 29.78 inches and rising. Elsewhere around the area, the temperatures were in the mid-70s. At Moline, it was clear. It was partly cloudy at Peoria, Burlington, Quincy, and Macomb. At Springfield, it was mostly cloudy. And once again at 6 a.m. in Galesburg, under clear skies, the temperature was 72. Looking elsewhere around the Midwest at 6 a.m., Chicago was mostly cloudy and 74. Indianapolis was mostly cloudy and 77. St. Louis was cloudy and 83. Kansas City was mostly cloudy and 75. Des Moines was partly cloudy and 72. Milwaukee was partly cloudy and 73. And now a discussion of hazardous weather conditions for the following county, Knox, Illinois. This hazardous weather outlook is for Central Illinois, East Central Illinois, and West Central Illinois. For today and tonight, no hazardous weather is expected at this time. For Wednesday through Monday, no hazardous weather is expected at this time. Spotter information statement, spotter activation is not anticipated through tonight. The time is currently 6:38 a.m. Central Daylight Time. 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Now for the official National Weather Service forecast for Galesburg and surrounding areas of central and northwest Illinois. Today, sunny. A slight chance of showers and thunderstorms this morning. Highs in the lower 80s. Northwest winds 10 to 15 miles an hour with gusts up to 25 miles an hour. Chance of rain 20%. Tonight, mostly clear. Lows in the lower 60s. North winds 10 to 15 miles an
mostly sunny. Highs in the mid-70s. North winds 5 to 10 miles an hour. Wednesday night, partly cloudy until midnight, then clearing. Lows in the mid-50s. Northeast winds around 5 miles an hour until midnight, becoming light and variable. Thursday, sunny. Highs in the upper 70s. Southeast winds around 5 miles an hour. Thursday night, partly cloudy until midnight, then becoming mostly cloudy. Lows in the upper 50s. Friday, partly sunny. Highs in the upper 70s. Friday night, partly cloudy. Lows in the upper 50s. Saturday and Saturday night, mostly clear. Highs in the mid-80s. Lows in the mid-60s. Sunday through Monday, mostly clear. Highs in the lower 90s. Lows in the upper 60s. Again, the forecast for Galesburg and surrounding areas of central and northwest Illinois for today, sunny. A slight chance of showers and thunderstorms this morning. Highs in the lower 80s. Northwest winds 10 to 15 miles an hour with gusts up to 25 miles an hour. Chance of rain 20%. Now for the official National Weather Service forecast for Galesburg and surrounding areas of central and northwest Illinois. Today, sunny. A slight chance of showers and thunderstorms this morning. Highs in the lower 80s. Northwest winds 10 to 15 miles an hour with gusts up to 25 miles an hour. Chance of rain 20%. Tonight, mostly clear. Lows in the lower 60s. North winds 10 to 15 miles an hour. Wednesday, mostly sunny. Highs in the mid-70s. North winds 5 to 10 miles an hour. Wednesday night, partly cloudy until midnight, then clearing. Lows in the mid-50s. Northeast winds around 5 miles an hour until midnight, becoming light and variable. Thursday, sunny. Highs in the upper 70s. Southeast winds around 5 miles an hour. Thursday night, partly cloudy until midnight, then becoming mostly cloudy. Lows in the upper 50s. Friday, partly sunny. Highs in the upper 70s. Friday night, partly cloudy. Lows in the upper 50s. Saturday and Saturday night, mostly clear. Highs in the mid-80s. Lows in the mid-60s. Sunday through Monday, mostly clear. Highs in the lower 90s. Lows in the upper 60s. Again, the forecast for Galesburg and surrounding areas of central and northwest Illinois for today, sunny. A slight chance of showers and thunderstorms this morning. Highs in the lower 80s. Northwest winds 10 to 15 miles an hour with gusts up to 25 miles an hour. Chance of rain 20%. At 6 a.m. in Galesburg, skies were clear. The temperature was 72 degrees, the dew point was 72, and the relative humidity was 100%. The wind was west at 7 miles an hour. The pressure was 29.78 inches and rising. Elsewhere around the area, the temperatures were in the mid-70s. At Moline, it was clear. It was partly cloudy at Peoria, Burlington, Quincy, and Macomb. At Springfield, it was mostly cloudy. And once again at 6 a.m. in Galesburg, under clear skies, the temperature was 72. Looking elsewhere around the Midwest at 6 a.m., Chicago was mostly cloudy and 74. Indianapolis was mostly cloudy and 77. St. Louis was cloudy and 83. Kansas City was mostly cloudy and 75. Des Moines was partly cloudy and 72. Milwaukee was partly cloudy and 73. And now a discussion of hazardous weather conditions for the following county, Knox, Illinois. This hazardous weather outlook is for central Illinois, east central Illinois, and west central Illinois. For today and tonight, no hazardous weather is expected at this time. For Wednesday through Monday, no hazardous weather is expected at this time. Spotter information statement. Spotter activation is not anticipated through tonight. The time is currently 6:44 a.m. Central Daylight Time. 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Now for the official National Weather Service forecast for Galesburg and surrounding areas.

central and northwest Illinois. Today, sunny. A slight chance of showers and thunderstorms this morning. Highs in the lower 80s. Northwest winds 10 to 15 miles an hour with gusts up to 25 miles an hour. Chance of rain 20%. Tonight, mostly clear. Lows in the lower 60s. North winds 10 to 15 miles an hour. Wednesday, mostly sunny. Highs in the mid-70s. North winds 5 to 10 miles an hour. Wednesday night, partly cloudy until midnight, then clearing. Lows in the mid-50s. Northeast winds around 5 miles an hour until midnight, becoming light and variable. Thursday, sunny. Highs in the upper 70s. Southeast winds around 5 miles an hour. Thursday night, partly cloudy until midnight, then becoming mostly cloudy. Lows in the upper 50s. Friday, partly sunny. Highs in the upper 70s. Friday night, partly cloudy. Lows in the upper 50s. Saturday and Saturday night, mostly clear. Highs in the mid-80s. Lows in the mid-60s. Sunday through Monday, mostly clear. Highs in the lower 90s. Lows in the upper 60s. Again, the forecast for Galesburg and surrounding areas of central and northwest Illinois for today, sunny. A slight chance of showers and thunderstorms this morning. Highs in the lower 80s. Northwest winds 10 to 15 miles an hour with gusts up to 25 miles an hour. Chance of rain 20%. The Peoria, Illinois climate summary for yesterday, July 20th, 2026. Yesterday's high temperature of 86 degrees occurred at 4:33 p.m. The normal high is 86. Yesterday's low temperature of 66 degrees occurred at 5:42 a.m. The normal low is 67. 0.12 inches of precipitation fell yesterday, which brings the monthly total to 1.05 inches. This is 1.32 inches below the normal amount of 2.37 inches for July. The total precipitation for the year now stands at 23.79 inches, which is 2.27 inches above normal. There were 11 cooling degree days yesterday, which is normal. This brings the monthly total to 286, which is 54 above normal. The yearly total since January 1st is 607, which is 26 above normal. Yesterday the maximum wind observed was 21 miles an hour from the south. The highest wind gust observed was 28 miles per hour from the south, which occurred at 2 p.m. Yesterday the average wind speed was 6 miles per hour. The normal high temperature for today is 86 degrees, and the normal low is 66. The record high for today is 105, which occurred in 1901, and the record low is 51, which occurred in 1944. Sunrise today is at 5:46 a.m. and sunset is at 8:24 p.m. At 6 a.m. in Galesburg, skies were clear. The temperature was 72 degrees, the dew point was 72, and the relative humidity was 100%. The wind was west at 7 miles an hour. The pressure was 29.78 inches and rising. Elsewhere around the area, the temperatures were in the mid-70s. At Moline, it was clear. It was partly cloudy at Peoria, Burlington, Quincy, and Macomb. At Springfield, it was mostly cloudy. And once again at 6 a.m. in Galesburg, under clear skies, the temperature was 72. Looking elsewhere around the Midwest at 6 a.m., Chicago was mostly cloudy and 74. Indianapolis was mostly cloudy and 77. St. Louis was cloudy and 83. Kansas City was mostly cloudy and 75. Des Moines was partly cloudy and 72. Milwaukee was partly cloudy and 73. And now a discussion of hazardous weather conditions for the following county, Knox, Illinois. This hazardous weather outlook is for central Illinois, east central Illinois, and west central Illinois. For today and tonight, no hazardous weather is expected at this time. For Wednesday through Monday, no hazardous weather is expected at this time. Spotter information statement. Spotter activation is not anticipated through tonight. The time is currently 6:49 a.m. Central Daylight Time. 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Now for
the official National Weather Service forecast for Galesburg and surrounding areas of central and northwest Illinois. Today, sunny. A slight chance of showers and thunderstorms this morning. Highs in the lower 80s. Northwest winds 10 to 15 miles an hour with gusts up to 25 miles an hour. Chance of rain 20%. Tonight, mostly clear. Lows in the lower 60s. North winds 10 to 15 miles an hour. Wednesday, mostly sunny. Highs in the mid 70s. North winds 5 to 10 miles an hour. Wednesday night, partly cloudy until midnight, then clearing. Lows in the mid 50s. Northeast winds around 5 miles an hour until midnight, becoming light and variable. Thursday, sunny. Highs in the upper 70s. Southeast winds around 5 miles an hour. Thursday night, partly cloudy until midnight, then becoming mostly cloudy. Lows in the upper 50s. Friday, partly sunny. Highs in the upper 70s. Friday night, partly cloudy. Lows in the upper 50s. Saturday and Saturday night, mostly clear. Highs in the mid 80s. Lows in the mid 60s. Sunday through Monday, mostly clear. Highs in the lower 90s. Lows in the upper 60s. Again, the forecast for Galesburg and surrounding areas of central and northwest Illinois for today, sunny. A slight chance of showers and thunderstorms this morning. Highs in the lower 80s. Northwest winds 10 to 15 miles an hour with gusts up to 25 miles an hour. Chance of rain 20%. At 6 a.m. in Galesburg, skies were clear. The temperature was 72 degrees, the dew point was 72, and the relative humidity was 100%. The wind was west at 7 miles an hour. The pressure was 29.78 inches and rising. Elsewhere around the area, the temperatures were in the mid-70s. At Moline, it was clear. It was partly cloudy at Peoria, Burlington, Quincy, and Macomb. At Springfield, it was mostly cloudy. And once again at 6 a.m. in Galesburg, under clear skies, the temperature was 72. Looking elsewhere around the Midwest at 6 a.m., Chicago was mostly cloudy and 74. Indianapolis was mostly cloudy and 77. St. Louis was cloudy and 83. Kansas City was mostly cloudy and 75. Des Moines was partly cloudy and 72. Milwaukee was partly cloudy and 73. And now a discussion of hazardous weather conditions for the following county, Knox, Illinois. This hazardous weather outlook is for Central Illinois, East Central Illinois, and West Central Illinois. For today and tonight, no hazardous weather is expected at this time. For Wednesday through Monday, no hazardous weather is expected at this time. Spotter information statement. Spotter activation is not anticipated through tonight. The time is currently 6:52 a.m. Central Daylight Time. 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Now for the official National Weather Service forecast for Galesburg and surrounding areas of central and northwest Illinois. Today, sunny. A slight chance of showers and thunderstorms this morning. Highs in the lower 80s. Northwest winds 10 to 15 miles an hour with gusts up to 25 miles an hour. Chance of rain 20%. Tonight, mostly clear. Lows in the lower 60s. North winds 10 to 15 miles an hour. Wednesday, mostly sunny. Highs in the mid-70s. North winds 5 to 10 miles an hour. Wednesday night, partly cloudy until midnight, then clearing. Lows in the mid-50s. Northeast winds around 5 miles an hour until midnight, becoming light and variable. Thursday, sunny. Highs in the upper 70s. Southeast winds around 5 miles an hour. Thursday night, partly cloudy until midnight, then becoming mostly cloudy. Lows in the upper 50s. Friday, partly sunny. Highs in the upper 70s. Friday night, partly cloudy. Lows in the upper 50s. Saturday and Saturday night, mostly clear. Highs in the mid 80s. Lows in the mid 60s. Sunday through Monday, mostly clear. Highs in the lower 90s.

lows in the upper 60s. Again, the forecast for Galesburg and surrounding areas of central and northwest Illinois for today, sunny. A slight chance of showers and thunderstorms this morning. Highs in the lower 80s. Northwest winds 10 to 15 miles an hour with gusts up to 25 miles an hour. Chance of rain 20%. At 6 a.m. in Galesburg, skies were clear. The temperature was 72 degrees, the dew point was 72, and the relative humidity was 100%. The wind was west at 7 miles an hour. The pressure was 29.78 inches and rising. Elsewhere around the area, the temperatures were in the mid-70s. At Moline, it was clear. It was partly cloudy at Peoria, Burlington, Quincy, and Macomb. At Springfield, it was mostly cloudy. And once again at 6 a.m. in Galesburg, under clear skies, the temperature was 72. Looking elsewhere around the Midwest at 6 a.m., Chicago was mostly cloudy and 74. Indianapolis was mostly cloudy and 77. St. Louis was cloudy and 83. Kansas City was mostly cloudy and 75. Des Moines was partly cloudy and 72. Milwaukee was partly cloudy and 73. And now a discussion of hazardous weather conditions for the following county, Knox, Illinois. This hazardous weather outlook is for Central Illinois, East Central Illinois, and West Central Illinois. For today and tonight, no hazardous weather is expected at this time. For Wednesday through Monday, no hazardous weather is expected at this time. Spotter information statement, spotter activation is not anticipated through tonight. The time is currently 6:56 a.m. Central Daylight Time. 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Now for the official National Weather Service forecast for Galesburg and surrounding areas of central and northwest Illinois. Today, sunny. A slight chance of showers and thunderstorms this morning. Highs in the lower 80s. Northwest winds 10 to 15 miles an hour with gusts up to 25 miles an hour. Chance of rain 20%. Tonight, mostly clear. Lows in the lower 60s. North winds 10 to 15 miles an hour. Wednesday, mostly sunny. Highs in the mid-70s. North winds 5 to 10 miles an hour. Wednesday night, partly cloudy until midnight, then clearing. Lows in the mid-50s. Northeast winds around 5 miles an hour until midnight, becoming light and variable. Thursday, sunny. Highs in the upper 70s. Southeast winds around 5 miles an hour. Thursday night, partly cloudy until midnight, then becoming mostly cloudy. Lows in the upper 50s. Friday, partly sunny. Highs in the upper 70s. Friday night, partly cloudy. Lows in the upper 50s. Saturday and Saturday night, mostly clear. Highs in the mid-80s. Lows in the mid-60s. Sunday through Monday, mostly clear. Highs in the lower 90s. Lows in the upper 60s. Again, the forecast for Galesburg and surrounding areas of central and northwest Illinois for today, sunny. A slight chance of showers and thunderstorms this morning. Highs in the lower 80s. Northwest winds 10 to 15 miles an hour with gusts up to 25 miles an hour. Chance of rain 20%. At 6 a.m. in Galesburg, skies were clear. The temperature was 72 degrees, the dew point was 72, and the relative humidity was 100%. The wind was west at 7 miles an hour. The pressure was 29.78 inches and rising. Elsewhere around the area, the temperatures were in the mid-70s. At Moline, it was clear. It was partly cloudy at Peoria, Burlington, Quincy, and Macomb. At Springfield, it was mostly cloudy. And once again at 6 a.m. in Galesburg, under clear skies, the temperature was 72. Looking elsewhere around the Midwest at 6 a.m., Chicago was mostly cloudy and 74. Indianapolis was mostly cloudy and 77. St. Louis was cloudy and 83. Kansas City was mostly cloudy and 75. Des Moines was partly cloudy and 72. Milwaukee was partly cloudy and 73.

And now a discussion of hazardous weather conditions for the following county, Knox, Illinois. This hazardous weather outlook is for Central Illinois, East Central Illinois, and West Central Illinois. For today and tonight, no hazardous weather is expected at this time. For Wednesday through Monday, no hazardous weather is expected at this time. Spotter information statement. Spotter activation is not anticipated through tonight. The time is currently 6:59 a.m. Central Daylight Time. 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The Peoria, Illinois climate summary for yesterday, July 20th, 2026. Yesterday's high temperature of 86 degrees occurred at 4:33 p.m. The normal high is 86. Yesterday's low temperature of 66 degrees occurred at 5:42 a.m. The normal low is 67. 0.12 inches of precipitation fell yesterday, which brings the monthly total to 1.05 inches. This is 1.32 inches below the normal amount of 2.37 inches for July. The total precipitation for the year now stands at 23.79 inches, which is 2.27 inches above normal. There were 11 cooling degree days yesterday, which is normal. This brings the monthly total to 286, which is 54 above normal. The yearly total since January 1st is 607, which is 26 above normal. Yesterday the maximum wind observed was 21 miles an hour from the south. The highest wind gust observed was 28 miles per hour from the south, which occurred at 2 p.m. Yesterday the average wind speed was 6 miles per hour. The normal high temperature for today is 86 degrees, and the normal low is 66. The record high for today is 105, which occurred in 1901, and the record low is 51, which occurred in 1944. Sunrise today is at 5:46 a.m. and sunset is at 8:24 p.m. Now for the official National Weather Service forecast for Galesburg and surrounding areas of central and northwest Illinois. Today, sunny. A slight chance of showers and thunderstorms this morning. Highs in the lower 80s. Northwest winds 10 to 15 miles an hour with gusts up to 25 miles an hour. Chance of rain 20%. Tonight, mostly clear. Lows in the lower 60s. North winds 10 to 15 miles an hour. Wednesday, mostly sunny. Highs in the mid 70s. North winds 5 to 10 miles an hour. Wednesday night, partly cloudy until midnight, then clearing. Lows in the mid 50s. Northeast winds around 5 miles an hour until midnight, becoming light and variable. Thursday, sunny. Highs in the upper 70s. Southeast winds around 5 miles an hour. Thursday night, partly cloudy until midnight, then becoming mostly cloudy. Lows in the upper 50s. Friday, partly sunny. Highs in the upper 70s. Friday night, partly cloudy. Lows in the upper 50s. Saturday and Saturday night, mostly clear. Highs in the mid-80s. Lows in the mid-60s. Sunday through Monday, mostly clear. Highs in the lower 90s. Lows in the upper 60s. Again, the forecast for Galesburg and surrounding areas of central and northwest Illinois for today, sunny. A slight chance of showers and thunderstorms this morning. Highs in the lower 80s. Northwest winds 10 to 15 miles an hour with gusts up to 25 miles an hour. Chance of rain 20%. And now a discussion of hazardous weather conditions for the following county, Knox, Illinois. This hazardous weather outlook is for Central Illinois, East Central Illinois, and West Central Illinois. For today and tonight, no hazardous weather is expected at this time. For Wednesday through Monday, no hazardous weather is expected at this time. Spotter information statement. Spotter activation is not anticipated through tonight. The time is currently 7:03 a.m. Central Daylight Time. 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Now for the official National Weather Service forecast for Galesburg and surrounding areas of central and northwest Illinois. Today, sunny. A slight chance of showers and thunderstorms this morning. Highs in the lower 80s. Northwest winds 10 to 15 miles an hour with gusts up
to 25 miles an hour. Chance of rain 20%. Tonight, mostly clear. Lows in the lower 60s. North winds 10 to 15 miles an hour. Wednesday, mostly sunny. Highs in the mid-70s. North winds 5 to 10 miles an hour. Wednesday night, partly cloudy until midnight, then clearing. Lows in the mid-50s. Northeast winds around 5 miles an hour until midnight, becoming light and variable. Thursday, sunny. Highs in the upper 70s. Southeast winds around 5 miles an hour. Thursday night, partly cloudy until midnight, then becoming mostly cloudy. Lows in the upper 50s. Friday, partly sunny. Highs in the upper 70s. Friday night, partly cloudy. Lows in the upper 50s. Saturday and Saturday night, mostly clear. Highs in the mid-80s. Lows in the mid-60s. Sunday through Monday, mostly clear. Highs in the lower 90s. Lows in the upper 60s. Again, the forecast for Galesburg and surrounding areas of central and northwest Illinois for today, sunny. A slight chance of showers and thunderstorms this morning. Highs in the lower 80s. Northwest winds 10 to 15 miles an hour with gusts up to 25 miles an hour. Chance of rain 20%. And now a discussion of hazardous weather conditions for the following county, Knox, Illinois. This hazardous weather outlook is for central Illinois, east central Illinois, and west central Illinois. For today and tonight, no hazardous weather is expected at this time. For Wednesday through Monday, no hazardous weather is expected at this time. Spotter information statement. Spotter activation is not anticipated through tonight. The time is currently 7:06 a.m. Central Daylight Time. 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Now for the official National Weather Service forecast for Galesburg and surrounding areas of central and northwest Illinois. Today, sunny. A slight chance of showers and thunderstorms this morning. Highs in the lower 80s. Northwest winds 10 to 15 miles an hour with gusts up to 25 miles an hour. Chance of rain 20%. Tonight, mostly clear. Lows in the lower 60s. North winds 10 to 15 miles an hour. Wednesday, mostly sunny. Highs in the mid-70s. North winds 5 to 10 miles an hour. Wednesday night, partly cloudy until midnight, then clearing. Lows in the mid-50s. Northeast winds around 5 miles an hour until midnight, becoming light and variable. Thursday, sunny. Highs in the upper 70s. Southeast winds around 5 miles an hour. Thursday night, partly cloudy until midnight, then becoming mostly cloudy. Lows in the upper 50s. Friday, partly sunny. Highs in the upper 70s. Friday night, partly cloudy. Lows in the upper 50s. Saturday and Saturday night, mostly clear. Highs in the mid-80s. Lows in the mid-60s. Sunday through Monday, mostly clear. Highs in the lower 90s. Lows in the upper 60s. Again, the forecast for Galesburg and surrounding areas of central and northwest Illinois for today, sunny. A slight chance of showers and thunderstorms this morning. Highs in the lower 80s. Northwest winds 10 to 15 miles an hour with gusts up to 25 miles an hour. Chance of rain 20%. At 7 a.m. a report from Galesburg was not available. At Moline, skies were partly sunny. The temperature was 75 degrees, the dew point was 69, and the relative humidity was 81%. The wind was west at 12 miles an hour. The pressure was 29.75 inches and rising. Elsewhere around the area, skies ranged from mostly sunny to partly sunny, and temperatures were in the mid to upper 70s. And once again at 7 a.m. a report from Galesburg was not available. At Moline, under partly sunny skies, the temperature was 75. Looking elsewhere around the Midwest at 7 a.m., Chicago was partly sunny, and 74. Indianapolis was partly sunny, and 77. St. Louis was cloudy, and 84. Kansas City was mostly cloudy, and 74. Des Moines was mostly cloudy, and 74.

Milwaukee was mostly sunny, and 74. And now a discussion of hazardous weather conditions for the following county, Knox, Illinois. This hazardous weather outlook is for Central Illinois, East Central Illinois, and West Central Illinois. For today and tonight, no hazardous weather is expected at this time. For Wednesday through Monday, no hazardous weather is expected at this time. Spotter information statement, spotter activation is not anticipated through tonight. The time is currently 7:09 a.m. Central Daylight Time. 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Now for the official National Weather Service forecast for Galesburg and surrounding areas of central and northwest Illinois. Today, sunny. A slight chance of showers and thunderstorms this morning. Highs in the lower 80s. Northwest winds 10 to 15 miles an hour with gusts up to 25 miles an hour. Chance of rain 20%. Tonight, mostly clear. Lows in the lower 60s. North winds 10 to 15 miles an hour. Wednesday, mostly sunny. Highs in the mid-70s. North winds 5 to 10 miles an hour. Wednesday night, partly cloudy until midnight, then clearing. Lows in the mid-50s. Northeast winds around 5 miles an hour until midnight, becoming light and variable. Thursday, sunny. Highs in the upper 70s. Southeast winds around 5 miles an hour. Thursday night, partly cloudy until midnight, then becoming mostly cloudy. Lows in the upper 50s. Friday, partly sunny. Highs in the upper 70s. Friday night, partly cloudy. Lows in the upper 50s. Saturday and Saturday night, mostly clear. Highs in the mid-80s. Lows in the mid-60s. Sunday through Monday, mostly clear. Highs in the lower 90s. Lows in the upper 60s. Again, the forecast for Galesburg and surrounding areas of central and northwest Illinois for today, sunny. A slight chance of showers and thunderstorms this morning. Highs in the lower 80s. Northwest winds 10 to 15 miles an hour with gusts up to 25 miles an hour. Chance of rain 20%. At 7 a.m. the report from Galesburg was not available. At Moline, skies were partly sunny. The temperature was 75 degrees, the dew point was 69, and the relative humidity was 81%. The wind was west at 12 miles an hour. The pressure was 29.75 inches and rising. Elsewhere around the area, skies ranged from mostly sunny to partly sunny, and temperatures were in the mid to upper 70s. And once again at 7 a.m. the report from Galesburg was not available. At Moline, under partly sunny skies, the temperature was 75. Looking elsewhere around the Midwest at 7 a.m., Chicago was partly sunny and 74. Indianapolis was partly sunny and 77. St. Louis was cloudy and 84. Kansas City was mostly cloudy and 74. Des Moines was mostly cloudy and 71. Milwaukee was mostly sunny and 74. And now a discussion of hazardous weather conditions for the following county, Knox, Illinois. This hazardous weather outlook is for Central Illinois, East Central Illinois, and West Central Illinois. For today and tonight, no hazardous weather is expected at this time. For Wednesday through Monday, no hazardous weather is expected at this time. Spotter information statement, spotter activation is not anticipated through tonight. The time is currently 7:13 a.m. Central Daylight Time. 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Now for the official National Weather Service forecast for Galesburg and surrounding areas of central and northwest Illinois. Today, sunny. A slight chance of showers and thunderstorms this morning. Highs in the lower 80s. Northwest winds 10 to 15 miles an hour with gusts up to 25 miles an hour. Chance of rain 20%. Tonight, mostly clear. Lows in the lower 60s. North winds 10 to 15 miles an hour. Wednesday, mostly sunny. Highs in the mid-70s. North winds 5 to 10 miles an hour. Wednesday night, partly cloudy until midnight, then clearing. Lows
highs in the mid-50s. Northeast winds around 5 miles an hour until midnight, becoming light and variable. Thursday, sunny. Highs in the upper 70s. Southeast winds around 5 miles an hour. Thursday night, partly cloudy until midnight, then becoming mostly cloudy. Lows in the upper 50s. Friday, partly sunny. Highs in the upper 70s. Friday night, partly cloudy. Lows in the upper 50s. Saturday and Saturday night, mostly clear. Highs in the mid-80s. Lows in the mid-60s. Sunday through Monday, mostly clear. Highs in the lower 90s. Lows in the upper 60s. Again, the forecast for Galesburg and surrounding areas of central and northwest Illinois for today, sunny. A slight chance of showers and thunderstorms this morning. Highs in the lower 80s. Northwest winds 10 to 15 miles an hour with gusts up to 25 miles an hour. Chance of rain 20%. 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Programming originates from NOAA's National Weather Service office in Lincoln. KZZ 66 serves the following counties: Henry, Knox, Mercer, and Warren. KZZ 66 is part of the All Hazards Network of NOAA Weather Radio. The Peoria, Illinois climate summary for yesterday, July 20, 2026. Yesterday's high temperature of 86 degrees occurred at 4:33 p.m. The normal high is 86. Yesterday's low temperature of 66 degrees occurred at 5:42 a.m. The normal low is 67. 0.12 inches of precipitation fell yesterday, which brings the monthly total to 1.05 inches. This is 1.32 inches below the normal amount of 2.37 inches for July. The total precipitation for the year now stands at 23.79 inches, which is 2.27 inches above normal. There were 11 cooling degree days yesterday, which is normal. This brings the monthly total to 286, which is 54 above normal. The yearly total since January 1st is 607, which is 26 above normal. Yesterday the maximum wind observed was 21 miles an hour from the south. The highest wind gust observed was 28 miles per hour from the south, which occurred at 2 p.m. Yesterday the average wind speed was 6 miles per hour. The normal high temperature for today is 86 degrees, and the normal low is 66. The record high for today is 105, which occurred in 1901, and the record low is 51, which occurred in 1944. Sunrise today is at 5:46 a.m. and sunset is at 8:24 p.m. At 7 a.m. in Galesburg, skies were sunny. The temperature was 73 degrees, the dew point was 71, and the relative humidity was 95%. The wind was west at 9 miles an hour. The pressure was 29.79 inches and rising. Elsewhere around the area, temperatures were in the mid to upper 70s. It was mostly sunny at Burlington, Quincy, and Macomb. It was partly sunny at Peoria and Moline. At Springfield, it was cloudy. And once again at 7 a.m. in Galesburg, under sunny skies, the temperature was 73. Looking elsewhere around the Midwest at 7 a.m., Chicago was partly sunny and 74. Indianapolis was cloudy and 77. St. Louis was cloudy and 84. Kansas City was mostly cloudy and 74. Des Moines was mostly cloudy and 71. Milwaukee was mostly sunny and 74. And now a discussion of hazardous weather conditions for the following county: Knox, Illinois. This hazardous weather outlook is for central Illinois, east central Illinois, and west central Illinois. For today and tonight, no hazardous weather is expected at this time. For Wednesday through Monday, no hazardous weather is expected at this time. Spotter information statement: spotter activation is not anticipated through tonight. The time is currently 7:18 a.m. Central Daylight Time. 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Now for the official National Weather Service forecast for Galesburg and surrounding areas of central and northwest Illinois. Today, sunny. A slight

showers and thunderstorms this morning. Highs in the lower 80s. Northwest winds 10 to 15 miles an hour with gusts up to 25 miles an hour. Chance of rain 20%. Tonight, mostly clear. Lows in the lower 60s. North winds 10 to 15 miles an hour. Wednesday, mostly sunny. Highs in the mid 70s. North winds 5 to 10 miles an hour. Wednesday night, partly cloudy until midnight, then clearing. Lows in the mid 50s. Northeast winds around 5 miles an hour until midnight, becoming light and variable. Thursday, sunny. Highs in the upper 70s. Southeast winds around 5 miles an hour. Thursday night, partly cloudy until midnight, then becoming mostly cloudy. Lows in the upper 50s. Friday, partly sunny. Highs in the upper 70s. Friday night, partly cloudy. Lows in the upper 50s. Saturday and Saturday night, mostly clear. Highs in the mid 80s. Lows in the mid 60s. Sunday through Monday, mostly clear. Highs in the lower 90s. Lows in the upper 60s. Again, the forecast for Galesburg and surrounding areas of central and northwest Illinois for today, sunny. A slight chance of showers and thunderstorms this morning. Highs in the lower 80s. Northwest winds 10 to 15 miles an hour with gusts up to 25 miles an hour. Chance of rain 20%. At 7 a.m. in Galesburg, skies were sunny. The temperature was 73 degrees, the dew point was 71, and the relative humidity was 95%. The wind was west at 9 miles an hour. The pressure was 29.79 inches and rising. Elsewhere around the area, temperatures were in the mid to upper 70s. It was mostly sunny at Burlington, Quincy, and Macomb. It was partly sunny at Peoria and Moline. At Springfield, it was cloudy. And once again at 7 a.m. in Galesburg, under sunny skies, the temperature was 73. Looking elsewhere around the Midwest at 7 a.m., Chicago was partly sunny and 74. Indianapolis was cloudy and 77. St. Louis was cloudy and 84. Kansas City was mostly cloudy and 74. Des Moines was mostly cloudy and 71. Milwaukee was mostly sunny and 74. And now a discussion of hazardous weather conditions for the following county, Knox, Illinois. This hazardous weather outlook is for Central Illinois, East Central Illinois, and West Central Illinois. For today and tonight, no hazardous weather is expected at this time. For Wednesday through Monday, no hazardous weather is expected at this time. Spotter information statement, spotter activation is not anticipated through tonight. The time is currently 7:22 a.m. Central Daylight Time. 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Now for the official National Weather Service forecast for Galesburg and surrounding areas of central and northwest Illinois. Today, sunny. A slight chance of showers and thunderstorms this morning. Highs in the lower 80s. Northwest winds 10 to 15 miles an hour with gusts up to 25 miles an hour. Chance of rain 20%. Tonight, mostly clear. Lows in the lower 60s. North winds 10 to 15 miles an hour. Wednesday, mostly sunny. Highs in the mid 70s. North winds 5 to 10 miles an hour. Wednesday night, partly cloudy until midnight, then clearing. Lows in the mid-50s. Northeast winds around 5 miles an hour until midnight, becoming light and variable. Thursday, sunny. Highs in the upper 70s. Southeast winds around 5 miles an hour. Thursday night, partly cloudy until midnight, then becoming mostly cloudy. Lows in the upper 50s. Friday, partly sunny. Highs in the upper 70s. Friday night, partly cloudy. Lows in the upper 50s. Saturday and Saturday night, mostly clear. Highs in the mid 80s. Lows in the mid 60s. Sunday through Monday, mostly clear. Highs in the lower 90s. Lows in the upper 60s. Again, the forecast for Galesburg and surrounding areas of central and northwest Illinois for today, sunny.

slight chance of showers and thunderstorms this morning. Highs in the lower 80s. Northwest winds 10 to 15 miles an hour with gusts up to 25 miles an hour. Chance of rain 20%. At 7 a.m. in Galesburg, skies were sunny. The temperature was 73 degrees, the dew point was 71, and the relative humidity was 95%. The wind was west at 9 miles an hour. The pressure was 29.79 inches and rising. Elsewhere around the area, temperatures were in the mid to upper 70s. It was mostly sunny at Burlington, Quincy, and Macomb. It was partly sunny at Peoria and Moline. At Springfield, it was cloudy. And once again at 7 a.m. in Galesburg, under sunny skies, the temperature was 73. At 7 a.m. in Galesburg, skies were sunny. The temperature was 73 degrees, the dew point was 71, and the relative humidity was 95%. The wind was west at 9 miles an hour. The pressure was 29.79 inches and rising. Elsewhere around the area, temperatures were in the mid to upper 70s. It was sunny at Burlington and Macomb. It was mostly sunny at Peoria, Quincy, and Springfield. At Moline, it was partly sunny. And once again at 7 a.m. in Galesburg, under sunny skies, the temperature was 73. Looking elsewhere around the Midwest at 7 a.m., Chicago was partly sunny and 74. Indianapolis was partly sunny and 77. St. Louis was cloudy and 84. Kansas City was mostly cloudy and 74. Des Moines was mostly cloudy and 71. Milwaukee was mostly sunny and 74. And now a discussion of hazardous weather conditions for the following county, Knox, Illinois. This hazardous weather outlook is for Central Illinois, East Central Illinois, and West Central Illinois. For today and tonight, no hazardous weather is expected at this time. For Wednesday through Monday, no hazardous weather is expected at this time. Spotter information statement. Spotter activation is not anticipated through tonight. The time is currently 7:26 a.m. Central Daylight Time. 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Now for the official National Weather Service forecast for Galesburg and surrounding areas of central and northwest Illinois. Today, sunny. A slight chance of showers and thunderstorms this morning. Highs in the lower 80s. Northwest winds 10 to 15 miles an hour with gusts up to 25 miles an hour. Chance of rain 20%. Tonight, mostly clear. Lows in the lower 60s. North winds 10 to 15 miles an hour. Wednesday, mostly sunny. Highs in the mid-70s. North winds 5 to 10 miles an hour. Wednesday night, partly cloudy until midnight, then clearing. Lows in the mid-50s. Northeast winds around 5 miles an hour until midnight, becoming light and variable. Thursday, sunny. Highs in the upper 70s. Southeast winds around 5 miles an hour. Thursday night, partly cloudy until midnight, then becoming mostly cloudy. Lows in the upper 50s. Friday, partly sunny. Highs in the upper 70s. Friday night, partly cloudy. Lows in the upper 50s. Saturday and Saturday night, mostly clear. Highs in the mid-80s. Lows in the mid-60s. Sunday through Monday, mostly clear. Highs in the lower 90s. Lows in the upper 60s. Again, the forecast for Galesburg and surrounding areas of central and northwest Illinois for today, sunny. A slight chance of showers and thunderstorms this morning. Highs in the lower 80s. Northwest winds 10 to 15 miles an hour with gusts up to 25 miles an hour. Chance of rain 20%. At 7 a.m. in Galesburg, skies were sunny. The temperature was 73 degrees, the dew point was 71, and the relative humidity was 95%. The wind was west at 9 miles an hour. The pressure was 29.79 inches and rising. Elsewhere around the area, temperatures were in the mid to upper 70s. It was sunny at Burlington and Macomb. It was mostly sunny at Peoria, Quincy, and Springfield. At Moline, it was partly sunny. And once again,

today and tonight. No hazardous weather is expected at this time. For Wednesday through Monday, no hazardous weather is expected at this time. Spotter information statement. Spotter activation is not anticipated through tonight. The Peoria, Illinois climate summary for yesterday, July 20th, 2026. Yesterday's high temperature of 86 degrees occurred at 4:33 p.m. The normal high is 86. Yesterday's low temperature of 66 degrees occurred at 5:42 a.m. The normal low is 67. 0.12 inches of precipitation fell yesterday, which brings the monthly total to 1.05 inches. This is 1.32 inches below the normal amount of 2.37 inches for July. The total precipitation for the year now stands at 23.79 inches, which is 2.27 inches above normal. There were 11 cooling degree days yesterday, which is normal. This brings the monthly total to 286, which is 54 above normal. The yearly total since January 1st is 607, which is 26 above normal. Yesterday the maximum wind observed was 21 miles an hour from the south. The highest wind gust observed was 28 miles per hour from the south, which occurred at 2 p.m. Yesterday the average wind speed was 6 miles per hour. The normal high temperature for today is 86 degrees, and the normal low is 66. The record high for today is 105, which occurred in 1901, and the record low is 51, which occurred in 1944. Sunrise today is at 5:46 a.m. and sunset is at 8:24 p.m. The time is currently 7:31 a.m. Central Daylight Time. 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Now for the official National Weather Service forecast for Galesburg and surrounding areas of central and northwest Illinois. Today, sunny. A slight chance of showers and thunderstorms this morning. Highs in the lower 80s. Northwest winds 10 to 15 miles an hour with gusts up to 25 miles an hour. Chance of rain 20%. Tonight, mostly clear. Lows in the lower 60s. North winds 10 to 15 miles an hour. Wednesday, mostly sunny. Highs in the mid-70s. North winds 5 to 10 miles an hour. Wednesday night, partly cloudy until midnight, then clearing. Lows in the mid-50s. Northeast winds around 5 miles an hour until midnight, becoming light and variable. Thursday, sunny. Highs in the upper 70s. Southeast winds around 5 miles an hour. Thursday night, partly cloudy until midnight, then becoming mostly cloudy. Lows in the upper 50s. Friday, partly sunny. Highs in the upper 70s. Friday night, partly cloudy. Lows in the upper 50s. Lows in the upper 50s. Friday, partly sunny. Highs in the upper 70s. Friday night, partly cloudy. Lows in the upper 50s. Saturday and Saturday night, mostly clear. Highs in the mid-80s. Lows in the mid-60s. Sunday through Monday, mostly clear. Highs in the lower 90s. Lows in the upper 60s. Again, the forecast for Galesburg and surrounding areas of central and northwest Illinois for today, sunny. A slight chance of showers and thunderstorms this morning. Highs in the lower 80s. Northwest winds 10 to 15 miles an hour with gusts up to 25 miles an hour. Chance of rain 20%. At 7 a.m. in Galesburg, skies were sunny. The temperature was 73 degrees, the dew point was 71, and the relative humidity was 95%. The wind was west at 9 miles an hour. The pressure was 29.79 inches and rising. Elsewhere around the area, temperatures were in the mid to upper 70s. It was sunny at Burlington and Macomb. It was mostly sunny at Peoria, Quincy, and Springfield. At Moline, it was partly sunny. And once again at 7 a.m. in Galesburg, under sunny skies, the temperature was 73. Looking elsewhere around the Midwest at 7 a.m., Chicago was partly sunny and 74. Indianapolis was partly sunny and 77. St. Louis was cloudy and 84. Kansas City was mostly cloudy and 74. Des Moines was mostly cloudy and 71.

he was mostly sunny in 74. And now a discussion of hazardous weather conditions for the following county, Knox, Illinois. This hazardous weather outlook is for Central Illinois, East Central Illinois, and West Central Illinois. For today and tonight, no hazardous weather is expected at this time. For Wednesday through Monday, no hazardous weather is expected at this time. Spotter information statement, spotter activation is not anticipated through tonight. The time is currently 7:35 a.m. Central Daylight Time. 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Now for the official National Weather Service forecast for Galesburg and surrounding areas of central and northwest Illinois. Today, sunny. A slight chance of showers and thunderstorms this morning. Highs in the lower 80s. Northwest winds 10 to 15 miles an hour with gusts up to 25 miles an hour. Chance of rain 20%. Tonight, mostly clear. Lows in the lower 60s. North winds 10 to 15 miles an hour. Wednesday, mostly sunny. Highs in the mid-70s. North winds 5 to 10 miles an hour. Wednesday night, partly cloudy until midnight, then clearing. Lows in the mid-50s. Northeast winds around 5 miles an hour until midnight, becoming light and variable. Thursday, sunny. Highs in the upper 70s. Southeast winds around 5 miles an hour. Thursday night, partly cloudy until midnight, then becoming mostly cloudy. Lows in the upper 50s. Friday, partly sunny. Highs in the upper 70s. Friday night, partly cloudy. Lows in the upper 50s. Saturday and Saturday night, mostly clear. Highs in the mid-80s. Lows in the mid-60s. Sunday through Monday, mostly clear. Highs in the lower 90s. Lows in the upper 60s. Again, the forecast for Galesburg and surrounding areas of central and northwest Illinois for today, sunny. A slight chance of showers and thunderstorms this morning. Highs in the lower 80s. Northwest winds 10 to 15 miles an hour with gusts up to 25 miles an hour. Chance of rain 20%. At 7 a.m. in Galesburg, skies were sunny. The temperature was 73 degrees, the dew point was 71, and the relative humidity was 95%. The wind was west at 9 miles an hour. The pressure was 29.79 inches and rising. Elsewhere around the area, temperatures were in the mid to upper 70s. It was sunny at Burlington and Macomb. It was mostly sunny at Peoria, Quincy, and Springfield. At Moline, it was partly sunny. And once again at 7 a.m. in Galesburg, under sunny skies, the temperature was 73. Looking elsewhere around the Midwest at 7 a.m., Chicago was partly sunny and 74. Indianapolis was partly sunny and 77. St. Louis was cloudy and 84. Kansas City was mostly cloudy and 74. Des Moines was mostly cloudy and 71. Milwaukee was mostly sunny and 74. And now a discussion of hazardous weather conditions for the following county, Knox, Illinois. This hazardous weather outlook is for Central Illinois, East Central Illinois, and West Central Illinois. For today and tonight, no hazardous weather is expected at this time. For Wednesday through Monday, no hazardous weather is expected at this time. Spotter information statement, spotter activation is not anticipated through tonight. The time is currently 7:38 a.m. Central Daylight Time. 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Now for the official National Weather Service forecast for Galesburg and surrounding areas of central and northwest Illinois. Today, sunny. A slight chance of showers and thunderstorms this morning. Highs in the lower 80s. Northwest winds 10 to 15 miles an hour with gusts up to 25 miles an hour. Chance of rain 20%. Tonight, mostly clear. Lows in the lower 60s. North winds 10 to 15 miles an hour. Wednesday, mostly sunny. Highs in the mid-70s. North winds 5 to 10 miles an hour. Wednesday night, partly cloudy until midnight, then clearing. Lows in the mid-50s.
northeast winds around 5 miles an hour until midnight, becoming light and variable. Thursday, sunny. Highs in the upper 70s. Southeast winds around 5 miles an hour. Thursday night, partly cloudy until midnight, then becoming mostly cloudy. Lows in the upper 50s. Friday, partly sunny. Highs in the upper 70s. Friday night, partly cloudy. Lows in the upper 50s. Saturday and Saturday night, mostly clear. Highs in the mid 80s. Lows in the mid 60s. Sunday through Monday, mostly clear. Highs in the lower 90s. Lows in the upper 60s. Again, the forecast for Galesburg and surrounding areas of central and northwest Illinois for today, sunny. A slight chance of showers and thunderstorms this morning. Highs in the lower 80s. Northwest winds 10 to 15 miles an hour with gusts up to 25 miles an hour. Chance of rain 20%. Now for the official National Weather Service forecast for Galesburg and surrounding areas of central and northwest Illinois. West of today, sunny. Highs in the lower 80s. Northwest winds 10 to 15 miles an hour with gusts up to 25 miles an hour. Tonight, mostly clear. Lows in the lower 60s. North winds 10 to 15 miles an hour. Wednesday, mostly sunny. Highs in the mid 70s. North winds 5 to 10 miles an hour. Wednesday night, partly cloudy until midnight, then clearing. Lows in the mid 50s. Northeast winds around 5 miles an hour until midnight, becoming light and variable. Thursday, sunny. Highs in the upper 70s. Southeast winds around 5 miles an hour. Thursday night, partly cloudy until midnight, then becoming mostly cloudy. Lows in the upper 50s. Friday, partly sunny. Highs in the upper 70s. Friday night, partly cloudy. Lows in the upper 50s. Saturday and Saturday night, mostly clear. Highs in the mid 80s. Lows in the mid 60s. Sunday through Monday, mostly clear. Highs in the lower 90s. Lows in the upper 60s. Again, the forecast for Galesburg and surrounding areas of central and northwest Illinois for the rest of today, sunny. Highs in the lower 80s. Northwest winds 10 to 15 miles an hour with gusts up to 25 miles an hour. At 7 a.m. in Galesburg, skies were sunny. The temperature was 73 degrees, the dew point was 71, and the relative humidity was 95%. The wind was west at 9 miles an hour. The pressure was 29.79 inches and rising. Elsewhere around the area, temperatures were in the mid to upper 70s. It was sunny at Burlington and Macomb. It was mostly sunny at Peoria, Quincy, and Springfield. At Moline, it was partly sunny. And once again at 7 a.m. in Galesburg, under sunny skies, the temperature was 73. Looking elsewhere around the Midwest at 7 a.m., Chicago was partly sunny and 74. Indianapolis was partly sunny and 77. St. Louis was cloudy and 84. Kansas City was mostly cloudy and 74. Des Moines was mostly cloudy and 71. Milwaukee was mostly sunny and 74. And now a discussion of hazardous weather conditions for the following county, Knox, Illinois. This hazardous weather outlook is for central Illinois, east central Illinois, and west central Illinois. For today and tonight, no hazardous weather is expected at this time. For Wednesday through Monday, no hazardous weather is expected at this time. Spotter information statement, spotter activation is not anticipated through tonight. The time is currently 7:44 a.m. Central Daylight Time. 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Now for the official National Weather Service forecast for Galesburg and surrounding areas of central and northwest Illinois. West of today, sunny. Highs in the lower 80s. Northwest winds 10 to 15 miles an hour with gusts up to 25 miles an hour. Tonight, mostly clear. Lows in the lower 60s. North winds 10 to 15 miles an hour. Wednesday, mostly sunny. Highs in the mid 70s.

winds 5 to 10 miles an hour. Wednesday night, partly cloudy until midnight, then clearing. Lows in the mid-50s. Northeast winds around 5 miles an hour until midnight, becoming light and variable. Thursday, sunny. Highs in the upper 70s. Southeast winds around 5 miles an hour. Thursday night, partly cloudy until midnight, then becoming mostly cloudy. Lows in the upper 50s. Friday, partly sunny. Highs in the upper 70s. Friday night, partly cloudy. Lows in the upper 50s. Saturday and Saturday night, mostly clear. Highs in the mid-80s. Lows in the mid-60s. Sunday through Monday, mostly clear. Highs in the lower 90s. Lows in the upper 60s. Again, the forecast for Galesburg and surrounding areas of central and northwest Illinois for the rest of today, sunny. Highs in the lower 80s. Northwest winds 10 to 15 miles an hour with gusts up to 25 miles an hour. The Peoria, Illinois climate summary for yesterday, July 20, 2026. Yesterday's high temperature of 86 degrees occurred at 4:33 p.m. The normal high is 86. Yesterday's low temperature of 66 degrees occurred at 5:42 a.m. The normal low is 67. 0.12 inches of precipitation fell yesterday, which brings the monthly total to 1.05 inches. This is 1.32 inches below the normal amount of 2.37 inches for July. The total precipitation for the year now stands at 23.79 inches, which is 2.27 inches above normal. There were 11 cooling degree days yesterday, which is normal. This brings the monthly total to 286, which is 54 above normal. The yearly total since January 1st is 607, which is 26 above normal. Yesterday the maximum wind observed was 21 miles an hour from the south. The highest wind gust observed was 28 miles per hour from the south, which occurred at 2 p.m. Yesterday the average wind speed was 6 miles per hour. The normal high temperature for today is 86 degrees, and the normal low is 66. The record high for today is 105, which occurred in 1901, and the record low is 51, which occurred in 1944. Sunrise today is at 5:46 a.m. and sunset is at 8:24 p.m. At 7 a.m. in Galesburg, skies were sunny. The temperature was 73 degrees, the dew point was 71, and the relative humidity was 95%. The wind was west at 9 miles an hour. The pressure was 29.79 inches and rising. Elsewhere around the area, temperatures were in the mid to upper 70s. It was sunny at Burlington and Macomb. It was mostly sunny at Peoria, Quincy, and Springfield. At Moline, it was partly sunny. And once again at 7 a.m. in Galesburg, under sunny skies, the temperature was 73. Looking elsewhere around the Midwest at 7 a.m., Chicago was partly sunny and 74. Indianapolis was partly sunny and 77. St. Louis was cloudy and 84. Kansas City was mostly cloudy and 74. Des Moines was mostly cloudy and 71. Milwaukee was mostly sunny and 74. And now a discussion of hazardous weather conditions for the following county, Knox, Illinois. This hazardous weather outlook is for Central Illinois, East Central Illinois, and West Central Illinois. For today and tonight, no hazardous weather is expected at this time. For Wednesday through Monday, no hazardous weather is expected at this time. Spotter information statement, spotter activation is not anticipated through tonight. The time is currently 7:49 a.m. Central Daylight Time. 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Now for the official National Weather Service forecast for Galesburg and surrounding areas of central and northwest Illinois. West of today, sunny. Highs in the lower 80s. Northwest winds 10 to 15 miles an hour with gusts up to 25 miles an hour. Tonight, mostly clear. Lows in the lower 60s. North winds 10 to 15 miles an hour. Wednesday, mostly sunny. Highs in the mid-70s. North winds 5 to 10 miles an hour. Wednesday night, partly cloudy until midnight, then clearing.
lows in the mid-50s. Northeast winds around 5 miles an hour until midnight, becoming light and variable. Thursday, sunny. Highs in the upper 70s. Southeast winds around 5 miles an hour. Thursday night, partly cloudy until midnight, then becoming mostly cloudy. Lows in the upper 50s. Friday, partly sunny. Highs in the upper 70s. Friday night, partly cloudy. Lows in the upper 50s. Saturday and Saturday night, mostly clear. Highs in the mid-80s. Lows in the mid-60s. Sunday through Monday, mostly clear. Highs in the lower 90s. Lows in the upper 60s. Again, the forecast for Galesburg and surrounding areas of central and northwest Illinois for the rest of today, sunny. Highs in the lower 80s. Northwest winds 10 to 15 miles an hour with gusts up to 25 miles an hour. At 7 a.m. in Galesburg, skies were sunny. The temperature was 73 degrees, the dew point was 71, and the relative humidity was 95%. The wind was west at 9 miles an hour. The pressure was 29.79 inches and rising. Elsewhere around the area, temperatures were in the mid to upper 70s. It was sunny at Burlington and Macomb. It was mostly sunny at Peoria, Quincy, and Springfield. At Moline, it was partly sunny. And once again at 7 a.m. in Galesburg, under sunny skies, the temperature was 73. Looking elsewhere around the Midwest at 7 a.m., Chicago was partly sunny, and 74. Indianapolis was partly sunny, and 77. St. Louis was cloudy, and 84. Kansas City was mostly cloudy, and 74. Des Moines was mostly cloudy, and 71. Milwaukee was mostly sunny, and 74. And now a discussion of hazardous weather conditions for the following county, Knox, Illinois. This hazardous weather outlook is for Central Illinois, East Central Illinois, and West Central Illinois. For today and tonight, no hazardous weather is expected at this time. For Wednesday through Monday, no hazardous weather is expected at this time. Spotter information statement, spotter activation is not anticipated through tonight. The time is currently 7:52 a.m. Central Daylight Time. 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Now for the official National Weather Service forecast for Galesburg and surrounding areas of central and northwest Illinois. West of today, sunny. Highs in the lower 80s. Northwest winds 10 to 15 miles an hour with gusts up to 25 miles an hour. Tonight, mostly clear. Lows in the lower 60s. North winds 10 to 15 miles an hour. Wednesday, mostly sunny. Highs in the mid-70s. North winds 5 to 10 miles an hour. Wednesday night, partly cloudy until midnight, then clearing. Lows in the mid-50s. Northeast winds around 5 miles an hour until midnight, becoming light and variable. Thursday, sunny. Highs in the upper 70s. Southeast winds around 5 miles an hour. Thursday night, partly cloudy until midnight, then becoming mostly cloudy. Lows in the upper 50s. Friday, partly sunny. Highs in the upper 70s. Friday night, partly cloudy. Lows in the upper 50s. Saturday and Saturday night, mostly clear. Highs in the mid-80s. Lows in the mid-60s. Sunday through Monday, mostly clear. Highs in the lower 90s. Lows in the upper 60s. Again, the forecast for Galesburg and surrounding areas of central and northwest Illinois for the rest of today, sunny. Highs in the lower 80s. Northwest winds 10 to 15 miles an hour with gusts up to 25 miles an hour. At 7 a.m. in Galesburg, skies were sunny. The temperature was 73 degrees, the dew point was 71, and the relative humidity was 95%. The wind was west at 9 miles an hour. The pressure was 29.79 inches and rising. Elsewhere around the area, temperatures were in the mid to upper 70s. It was sunny at Burlington and Macomb. It was mostly sunny at Peoria, Quincy, and Springfield. At Moline, it was partly sunny. And once again at

a.m. in Galesburg, under sunny skies, the temperature was 73. Looking elsewhere around the Midwest at 7 a.m., Chicago was partly sunny, and 74. Indianapolis was partly sunny, and 77. St. Louis was cloudy, and 84. Kansas City was mostly cloudy, and 74. Des Moines was mostly cloudy, and 71. Milwaukee was mostly sunny, and 74. And now a discussion of hazardous weather conditions for the following county, Knox, Illinois. This hazardous weather outlook is for Central Illinois, East Central Illinois, and West Central Illinois. For today and tonight, no hazardous weather is expected at this time. For Wednesday through Monday, no hazardous weather is expected at this time. Spotter information statement, spotter activation is not anticipated through tonight. The time is currently 7:55 a.m. Central Daylight Time. 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Now for the official National Weather Service forecast for Galesburg and surrounding areas of central and northwest Illinois. West of today, sunny. Highs in the lower 80s. Northwest winds 10 to 15 miles an hour with gusts up to 25 miles an hour. Tonight, mostly clear. Lows in the lower 60s. North winds 10 to 15 miles an hour. Wednesday, mostly sunny. Highs in the mid-70s. North winds 5 to 10 miles an hour. Wednesday night, partly cloudy until midnight, then clearing. Lows in the mid-50s. Northeast winds around 5 miles an hour until midnight, becoming light and variable. Thursday, sunny. Highs in the upper 70s. Southeast winds around 5 miles an hour. Thursday night, partly cloudy until midnight, then becoming mostly cloudy. Lows in the upper 50s. Friday, partly sunny. Highs in the upper 70s. Friday night, partly cloudy. Lows in the upper 50s. Saturday and Saturday night, mostly clear. Highs in the mid-80s. Lows in the mid-60s. Sunday through Monday, mostly clear. Highs in the lower 90s. Lows in the upper 60s. Again, the forecast for Galesburg and surrounding areas of central and northwest Illinois for the rest of today, sunny. Highs in the lower 80s. Northwest winds 10 to 15 miles an hour with gusts up to 25 miles an hour. At 7 a.m. in Galesburg, skies were sunny. The temperature was 73 degrees, the dew point was 71, and the relative humidity was 95%. The wind was west at 9 miles an hour. The pressure was 29.79 inches and rising. Elsewhere around the area, temperatures were in the mid to upper 70s. It was sunny at Burlington and Macomb. It was mostly sunny at Peoria, Quincy, and Springfield. At Moline, it was partly sunny. And once again at 7 a.m. in Galesburg, under sunny skies, the temperature was 73. Looking elsewhere around the Midwest at 7 a.m., Chicago was partly sunny, and 74. Indianapolis was partly sunny, and 77. St. Louis was cloudy, and 84. Kansas City was mostly cloudy, and 74. Des Moines was mostly cloudy, and 71. Milwaukee was mostly sunny, and 74. And now a discussion of hazardous weather conditions for the following county, Knox, Illinois. This hazardous weather outlook is for Central Illinois, East Central Illinois, and West Central Illinois. For today and tonight, no hazardous weather is expected at this time. For Wednesday through Monday, no hazardous weather is expected at this time. Spotter information statement, spotter activation is not anticipated through tonight. The time is currently 7:59 a.m. Central Daylight Time. 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Now for the official National Weather Service forecast for Galesburg and surrounding areas of central and northwest Illinois. West of today, sunny. Highs in the lower 80s. Northwest winds 10 to 15 miles an hour with gusts up to 25 miles an hour. Tonight, mostly clear. Lows in the lower 60s. North winds 10 to 15 miles an hour. Wednesday, mostly sunny.

highs in the mid-70s. North winds 5 to 10 miles an hour. Wednesday night, partly cloudy until midnight, then clearing. Lows in the mid-50s. Northeast winds around 5 miles an hour until midnight, becoming light and variable. Thursday, sunny. Highs in the upper 70s. Southeast winds around 5 miles an hour. Thursday night, partly cloudy until midnight, then becoming mostly cloudy. Lows in the upper 50s. Friday, partly sunny. Highs in the upper 70s. Friday night, partly cloudy. Lows in the upper 50s. Saturday and Saturday night, mostly clear. Highs in the mid-80s. Lows in the mid-60s. Sunday through Monday, mostly clear. Highs in the lower 90s. Lows in the upper 60s. Again, the forecast for Galesburg and surrounding areas of central and northwest Illinois for the rest of today, sunny. Highs in the lower 80s. Northwest winds 10 to 15 miles an hour with gusts up to 25 miles an hour. The Peoria, Illinois climate summary for yesterday, July 20th, 2026. Yesterday's high temperature of 86 degrees occurred at 4:33 p.m. The normal high is 86. Yesterday's low temperature of 66 degrees occurred at 5:42 a.m. The normal low is 67. 0.12 inches of precipitation fell yesterday, which brings the monthly total to 1.05 inches. This is 1.32 inches below the normal amount of 2.37 inches for July. The total precipitation for the year now stands at 23.79 inches, which is 2.27 inches above normal. There were 11 cooling degree days yesterday, which is normal. This brings the monthly total to 286, which is 54 above normal. The yearly total since January 1st is 607, which is 26 above normal. Yesterday the maximum wind observed was 21 miles an hour from the south. The highest wind gust observed was 28 miles per hour from the south, which occurred at 2 p.m. Yesterday the average wind speed was 6 miles per hour. The normal high temperature for today is 86 degrees, and the normal low is 66. The record high for today is 105, which occurred in 1901, and the record low is 51, which occurred in 1944. Sunrise today is at 5:46 a.m. and sunset is at 8:24 p.m. And now a discussion of hazardous weather conditions for the following county, Knox, Illinois. This hazardous weather outlook is for central Illinois, east central Illinois, and west central Illinois. For today and tonight, no hazardous weather is expected at this time. For Wednesday through Monday, no hazardous weather is expected at this time. Spotter information statement, spotter activation is not anticipated through tonight. The time is currently 8:03 a.m. Central Daylight Time. 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Now for the official National Weather Service forecast for Galesburg and surrounding areas of central and northwest Illinois. West of today, sunny. Highs in the lower 80s. Northwest winds 10 to 15 miles an hour with gusts up to 25 miles an hour. Tonight, mostly clear. Lows in the lower 60s. North winds 10 to 15 miles an hour. Wednesday, mostly sunny. Highs in the mid-70s. North winds 5 to 10 miles an hour. Wednesday night, partly cloudy until midnight, then clearing. Lows in the mid-50s. Northeast winds around 5 miles an hour until midnight, becoming light and variable. Thursday, sunny. Highs in the upper 70s. Southeast winds around 5 miles an hour. Thursday night, partly cloudy until midnight, then becoming mostly cloudy. Lows in the upper 50s. Friday, partly sunny. Highs in the upper 70s. Friday night, partly cloudy. Lows in the upper 50s. Saturday and Saturday night, mostly clear. Highs in the mid-80s. Lows in the mid-60s. Sunday through Monday, mostly clear. Highs in the lower 90s. Lows in the upper 60s. Again, the forecast for Galesburg and surrounding areas of central and northwest Illinois for the rest of today, sunny. Highs in the lower 80s. Northwest winds 10 to 15 miles an hour with gusts up to 25 miles.
to an hour. And now a discussion of hazardous weather conditions for the following county, Knox, Illinois. This hazardous weather outlook is for Central Illinois, East Central Illinois, and West Central Illinois. For today and tonight, no hazardous weather is expected at this time. For Wednesday through Monday, no hazardous weather is expected at this time. Spotter information statement, spotter activation is not anticipated through tonight. The time is currently 8:05 a.m. Central Daylight Time. 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Now for the official National Weather Service forecast for Galesburg and surrounding areas of central and northwest Illinois. West of today, sunny. Highs in the lower 80s. Northwest winds 10 to 15 miles an hour with gusts up to 25 miles an hour. Tonight, mostly clear. Lows in the lower 60s. North winds 10 to 15 miles an hour. Wednesday, mostly sunny. Highs in the mid-70s. North winds 5 to 10 miles an hour. Wednesday night, partly cloudy until midnight, then clearing. Lows in the mid-50s. Northeast winds around 5 miles an hour until midnight, becoming light and variable. Thursday, sunny. Highs in the upper 70s. Southeast winds around 5 miles an hour. Thursday night, partly cloudy until midnight, then becoming mostly cloudy. Lows in the upper 50s. Friday, partly sunny. Highs in the upper 70s. Friday night, partly cloudy. Lows in the upper 50s. Saturday and Saturday night, mostly clear. Highs in the mid-80s. Lows in the mid-60s. Sunday through Monday, mostly clear. Highs in the lower 90s. Lows in the upper 60s. Again, the forecast for Galesburg and surrounding areas of central and northwest Illinois for the rest of today, sunny. Highs in the lower 80s. Northwest winds 10 to 15 miles an hour with gusts up to 25 miles an hour. At 8 a.m. the report from Galesburg was not available. At Moline, skies were sunny. The temperature was 76 degrees, the dew point was 69, and the relative humidity was 79%. The wind was west at 13 miles an hour. The pressure was 29.76 inches and rising. Elsewhere around the area, skies ranged from sunny to mostly sunny, and temperatures were in the mid to upper 70s. And once again at 8 a.m. the report from Galesburg was not available. At Moline, under sunny skies, the temperature was 76. Looking elsewhere around the Midwest at 8 a.m., Chicago was mostly sunny, and 75. Indianapolis was partly sunny, and 79. St. Louis was cloudy, and 83. Kansas City was partly sunny, and 75. Des Moines was mostly sunny, and 73. Milwaukee was mostly sunny, and 77. And now a discussion of hazardous weather conditions for the following county, Knox, Illinois. This hazardous weather outlook is for Central Illinois, East Central Illinois, and West Central Illinois. For today and tonight, no hazardous weather is expected at this time. For Wednesday through Monday, no hazardous weather is expected at this time. Spotter information statement, spotter activation is not anticipated through tonight. The time is currently 8:08 a.m. Central Daylight Time. 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Now for the official National Weather Service forecast for Galesburg and surrounding areas of central and northwest Illinois. West of today, sunny. Highs in the lower 80s. Northwest winds 10 to 15 miles an hour with gusts up to 25 miles an hour. Tonight, mostly clear. Lows in the lower 60s. North winds 10 to 15 miles an hour. Wednesday, mostly sunny. Highs in the mid-70s. North winds 5 to 10 miles an hour. Wednesday night, partly cloudy until midnight, then clearing. Lows in the mid-50s. Northeast winds around 5 miles an hour until midnight, becoming light and variable. Thursday, sunny. Highs in the upper 70s. Southeast winds around 5 miles an hour. Thursday night, partly cloudy until midnight, then becoming mostly cloudy.

upper 50s. Friday, partly sunny. Highs in the upper 70s. Friday night, partly cloudy. Lows in the upper 50s. Saturday and Saturday night, mostly clear. Highs in the mid 80s. Lows in the mid 60s. Sunday through Monday, mostly clear. Highs in the lower 90s. Lows in the upper 60s. Again, the forecast for Galesburg and surrounding areas of central and northwest Illinois for the rest of today, sunny. Highs in the lower 80s. Northwest winds 10 to 15 miles an hour with gusts up to 25 miles an hour. At 8 a.m. the report from Galesburg was not available. At Moline, skies were sunny. The temperature was 76 degrees, the dew point was 69, and the relative humidity was 79%. The wind was west at 13 miles an hour. The pressure was 29.76 inches and rising. Elsewhere around the area, skies ranged from sunny to mostly sunny, and temperatures were in the mid to upper 70s. And once again at 8 a.m. the report from Galesburg was not available. At Moline, under sunny skies, the temperature was 76. Looking elsewhere around the Midwest at 8 a.m., Chicago was mostly sunny, and 75. Indianapolis was partly sunny, and 79. St. Louis was cloudy, and 83. Kansas City was partly sunny, and 75. Des Moines was mostly sunny, and 73. Milwaukee was mostly sunny, and 77. And now a discussion of hazardous weather conditions for the following county, Knox, Illinois. This hazardous weather outlook is for central Illinois, east central Illinois, and west central Illinois. For today and tonight, no hazardous weather is expected at this time. For Wednesday through Monday, no hazardous weather is expected at this time. Spotter information statement, spotter activation is not anticipated through tonight. The time is currently 8:12 a.m. Central Daylight Time. 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Now for the official National Weather Service forecast for Galesburg and surrounding areas of central and northwest Illinois. West of today, sunny. Highs in the lower 80s. Northwest winds 10 to 15 miles an hour with gusts up to 25 miles an hour. Tonight, mostly clear. Lows in the lower 60s. North winds 10 to 15 miles an hour. Wednesday, mostly sunny. Highs in the mid 70s. North winds 5 to 10 miles an hour. Wednesday night, partly cloudy until midnight, then clearing. Lows in the mid 50s. Northeast winds around 5 miles an hour until midnight, becoming light and variable. Thursday, sunny. Highs in the upper 70s. Southeast winds around 5 miles an hour. Thursday night, partly cloudy until midnight, then becoming mostly cloudy. Lows in the upper 50s. Friday, partly sunny. Highs in the upper 70s. Friday night, partly cloudy. Lows in the upper 50s. Saturday and Saturday night, mostly clear. Highs in the mid 80s. Lows in the mid 60s. Sunday through Monday, mostly clear. Highs in the lower 90s. Lows in the upper 60s. Again, the forecast for Galesburg and surrounding areas of central and northwest Illinois for the rest of today, sunny. Highs in the lower 80s. Northwest winds 10 to 15 miles an hour with gusts up to 25 miles an hour. At 8 a.m. the report from Galesburg was not available. At Moline, skies were sunny. The temperature was 76 degrees, the dew point was 69, and the relative humidity was 79%. The wind was west at 13 miles an hour. The pressure was 29.76 inches and rising. Elsewhere around the area, skies ranged from sunny to mostly sunny, and temperatures were in the mid to upper 70s. And once again at 8 a.m. the report from Galesburg was not available. At Moline, under sunny skies, the temperature was 76. 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Station KZZ66 in Galesburg operates on a frequency of 162.4 MHz. Programming originates from NOAA's National Weather Service office in Lincoln. KZZ66 serves the following counties. 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
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KZZ66 is part of the All Hazards Network of NOAA Weather Radio. The Peoria, Illinois climate summary for yesterday, July 20th, 2026. Yesterday's high temperature of 86 degrees occurred at 4:33 p.m. The normal high is 86. Yesterday's low temperature of 66 degrees occurred at 5:42 a.m. The normal low is 67. 0.12 inches of precipitation fell yesterday, which brings the monthly total to 1.05 inches. This is 1.32 inches below the normal amount of 2.37 inches for July. The total precipitation for the year now stands at 23.79 inches, which is 2.27 inches above normal. There were 11 cooling degree days yesterday, which is normal. This brings the monthly total to 286, which is 54 above normal. The yearly total since January 1st is 607, which is 26 above normal. Yesterday the maximum wind observed was 21 miles an hour from the south. The highest wind gust observed was 28 miles per hour from the south, which occurred at 2 p.m. Yesterday the average wind speed was 6 miles per hour. The normal high temperature for today is 86 degrees, and the normal low is 66. The record high for today is 105, which occurred in 1901, and the record low is 51, which occurred in 1944. Sunrise today is at 5:46 a.m. and sunset is at 8:24 p.m. And now a discussion of hazardous weather conditions for the following county, Knox, Illinois. This hazardous weather outlook is for Central Illinois, East Central Illinois, and West Central Illinois. For today and tonight, no hazardous weather is expected at this time. For Wednesday through Monday, no hazardous weather is expected at this time. Spotter information statement, spotter activation is not anticipated through tonight. The time is currently 8:16 a.m. Central Daylight Time. 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Now for the official National Weather Service forecast for Galesburg and surrounding areas of central and northwest Illinois. West of today, sunny. Highs in the lower 80s. Northwest winds 10 to 15 miles an hour with gusts up to 25 miles an hour. Tonight, mostly clear. Lows in the lower 60s. North winds 10 to 15 miles an hour. Wednesday, mostly sunny. Highs in the mid 70s. North winds 5 to 10 miles an hour. Wednesday night, partly cloudy until midnight, then clearing. Lows in the mid 50s. Northeast winds around 5 miles an hour until midnight, becoming light and variable. Thursday, sunny. Highs in the upper 70s. Southeast winds around 5 miles an hour. Thursday night, partly cloudy until midnight, then becoming mostly cloudy. Lows in the upper 50s. Friday, partly sunny. Highs in the upper 70s. Friday night, partly cloudy. Lows in the upper 50s. Saturday and Saturday night, mostly clear. Highs in the mid 80s. Lows in the mid 60s. Sunday through Monday, mostly clear. Highs in the lower 90s. Lows in the upper 60s. Again, the forecast for Galesburg and surrounding areas of central and northwest Illinois for the rest of today, sunny. Highs in the lower 80s. Northwest winds 10 to 15 miles an hour with gusts up to 25 miles an hour. At 8 a.m. in Galesburg, skies were cloudy. The temperature was 74 degrees, the dew point was 71, and the relative humidity was 89%. The wind was west at 9 miles an hour. The pressure was 29.80 inches and steady. Elsewhere around the area, skies ranged from sunny to mostly sunny, and temperatures were in the mid to upper 70s. And once again at 8 a.m. in Galesburg, under cloudy skies, the temperature was 74. Looking elsewhere around the Midwest at 8 a.m., Chicago was mostly sunny, and 75. Indianapolis was partly sunny, and 79. St. Louis was cloudy, and 83. Kansas City was partly sunny, and 75. Des Moines was mostly sunny, and 73. Milwaukee was mostly sunny, and 77. And now a discussion of hazardous weather conditions for the following county, Knox, Illinois.

heard this. Weather outlook is for Central Illinois, East Central Illinois, and West Central Illinois. For today and tonight, no hazardous weather is expected at this time. For Wednesday through Monday, no hazardous weather is expected at this time. Spotter information statement. Spotter activation is not anticipated through tonight. The time is currently 8:20 a.m. Central Daylight Time. 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Now for the official National Weather Service forecast for Galesburg and surrounding areas of central and northwest Illinois. West of today, sunny. Highs in the lower 80s. Northwest winds 10 to 15 miles an hour with gusts up to 25 miles an hour. Tonight, mostly clear. Lows in the lower 60s. North winds 10 to 15 miles an hour. Wednesday, mostly sunny. Highs in the mid 70s. North winds 5 to 10 miles an hour. Wednesday night, partly cloudy until midnight, then clearing. Lows in the mid 50s. Northeast winds around 5 miles an hour until midnight, becoming light and variable. Thursday, sunny. Highs in the upper 70s. Southeast winds around 5 miles an hour. Thursday night, partly cloudy until midnight, then becoming mostly cloudy. Lows in the upper 50s. Friday, partly sunny. Highs in the upper 70s. Friday night, partly cloudy. Lows in the upper 50s. Saturday and Saturday night, mostly clear. Highs in the mid 80s. Lows in the mid 60s. Sunday through Monday, mostly clear. Highs in the lower 90s. Lows in the upper 60s. Again, the forecast for Galesburg and surrounding areas of central and northwest Illinois for the rest of today, sunny. Highs in the lower 80s. Northwest winds 10 to 15 miles an hour with gusts up to 25 miles an hour. At 8 a.m. in Galesburg, skies were cloudy. The temperature was 74 degrees, the dew point was 71, and the relative humidity was 89%. The wind was west at 9 miles an hour. The pressure was 29.80 inches and steady. Elsewhere around the area, skies ranged from sunny to mostly sunny, and temperatures were in the mid to upper 70s. And once again at 8 a.m. in Galesburg, under cloudy skies, the temperature was 74. Looking elsewhere around the Midwest at 8 a.m., Chicago was mostly sunny, and 75. Indianapolis was partly sunny, and 79. St. Louis was cloudy, and 83. Kansas City was partly sunny, and 75. Des Moines was mostly sunny, and 73. Milwaukee was mostly sunny, and 77. And now a discussion of hazardous weather conditions for the following county, Knox, Illinois. This hazardous weather outlook is for Central Illinois, East Central Illinois, and West Central Illinois. For today and tonight, no hazardous weather is expected at this time. For Wednesday through Monday, no hazardous weather is expected at this time. Spotter information statement. Spotter activation is not anticipated through tonight. The time is currently 8:23 a.m. Central Daylight Time. 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Now for the official National Weather Service forecast for Galesburg and surrounding areas of central and northwest Illinois. West of today, sunny. Highs in the lower 80s. Northwest winds 10 to 15 miles an hour with gusts up to 25 miles an hour. Tonight, mostly clear. Lows in the lower 60s. North winds 10 to 15 miles an hour. Wednesday, mostly sunny. Highs in the mid 70s. North winds 5 to 10 miles an hour. Wednesday night, partly cloudy until midnight, then clearing. Lows in the mid 50s. Northeast winds around 5 miles an hour until midnight, becoming light and variable. Thursday, sunny. Highs in the upper 70s. Southeast winds around 5 miles an hour. Thursday night, partly cloudy until midnight, then becoming mostly cloudy. Lows in the upper 50s. Friday, partly sunny. Highs in the upper 70s. Friday night, partly cloudy. Lows in the upper 50s. Saturday and Saturday night, mostly clear.

mid-80s. Lows in the mid-60s. Sunday through Monday, mostly clear. Highs in the lower 90s. Lows in the upper 60s. Again, the forecast for Galesburg and surrounding areas of central and northwest Illinois for the rest of today, sunny. Highs in the lower 80s. Northwest winds 10 to 15 miles an hour with gusts up to 25 miles an hour. At 8 a.m. in Galesburg, skies were cloudy. The temperature was 74 degrees, the dew point was 71, and the relative humidity was 89%. The wind was west at 9 miles an hour. The pressure was 29.80 inches and steady. Elsewhere around the area, skies ranged from sunny to mostly sunny, and temperatures were in the mid to upper 70s. And once again at 8 a.m. in Galesburg, under cloudy skies, the temperature was 74. Looking elsewhere around the Midwest at 8 a.m., Chicago was mostly sunny, and 75. Indianapolis was partly sunny, and 79. St. Louis was cloudy, and 83. Kansas City was partly sunny, and 75. Des Moines was mostly sunny, and 73. Milwaukee was partly sunny, and 77. And now a discussion of hazardous weather conditions for the following county, Knox, Illinois. This hazardous weather outlook is for central Illinois, east central Illinois, and west central Illinois. For today and tonight, no hazardous weather is expected at this time. For Wednesday through Monday, no hazardous weather is expected at this time. Spotter information statement, spotter activation is not anticipated through tonight. The time is currently 8:26 a.m. Central Daylight Time. 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Now for the official National Weather Service forecast for Galesburg and surrounding areas of central and northwest Illinois. West of today, sunny. Highs in the lower 80s. Northwest winds 10 to 15 miles an hour with gusts up to 25 miles an hour. Tonight, mostly clear. Lows in the lower 60s. North winds 10 to 15 miles an hour. Wednesday, mostly sunny. Highs in the mid-70s. North winds 5 to 10 miles an hour. Wednesday night, partly cloudy until midnight, then clearing. Lows in the mid-50s. Northeast winds around 5 miles an hour until midnight, becoming light and variable. Thursday, sunny. Highs in the upper 70s. Southeast winds around 5 miles an hour. Thursday night, partly cloudy until midnight, then becoming mostly cloudy. Lows in the upper 50s. Friday, partly sunny. Highs in the upper 70s. Friday night, partly cloudy. Lows in the upper 50s. Saturday and Saturday night, mostly clear. Highs in the mid-80s. Lows in the mid-60s. Sunday through Monday, mostly clear. Highs in the lower 90s. Lows in the upper 60s. Again, the forecast for Galesburg and surrounding areas of central and northwest Illinois for the rest of today, sunny. Highs in the lower 80s. Northwest winds 10 to 15 miles an hour with gusts up to 25 miles an hour. At 8 a.m. in Galesburg, skies were cloudy. The temperature was 74 degrees, the dew point was 71, and the relative humidity was 89%. The wind was west at 9 miles an hour. The pressure was 29.80 inches and steady. Elsewhere around the area, skies ranged from sunny to mostly sunny, and temperatures were in the mid to upper 70s. And once again at 8 a.m. in Galesburg, under cloudy skies, the temperature was 74. Looking elsewhere around the Midwest at 8 a.m., Chicago was mostly sunny, and 75. Indianapolis was partly sunny, and 79. St. Louis was cloudy, and 83. Kansas City was partly sunny, and 75. Des Moines was mostly sunny, and 73. Milwaukee was partly sunny, and 77. And now a discussion of hazardous weather conditions for the following county, Knox, Illinois. This hazardous weather outlook is for central Illinois, east central Illinois, and west central Illinois. For today and tonight, no hazardous weather is expected at this time. For Wednesday through Monday, no hazardous weather is expected at this time. Spotter information.

0.79 inches, which is 2.27 inches above normal. There were 11 cooling degree days yesterday, which is normal. This brings the monthly total to 286, which is 54 above normal. The yearly total since January 1st is 607, which is 26 above normal. Yesterday the maximum wind observed was 21 miles an hour from the south. The highest wind gust observed was 28 miles per hour from the south, which occurred at 2 p.m. Yesterday the average wind speed was 6 miles per hour. The normal high temperature for today is 86 degrees, and the normal low is 66. The record high for today is 105, which occurred in 1901, and the record low is 51, which occurred in 1944. Sunrise today is at 5:46 a.m. and sunset is at 8:24 p.m. You are listening to NOAA Weather Radio All Hazards, station KZZ 66 in Galesburg. Now for the official National Weather Service forecast for Galesburg and surrounding areas of central and northwest Illinois. West of today, sunny. Highs in the lower 80s. Northwest winds 10 to 15 miles an hour with gusts up to 25 miles an hour. Tonight, mostly clear. Lows in the lower 60s. North winds 10 to 15 miles an hour. Wednesday, mostly sunny. Highs in the mid-70s. North winds 5 to 10 miles an hour. Wednesday night, partly cloudy until midnight, then clearing. Lows in the mid-50s. Northeast winds around 5 miles an hour until midnight, becoming light and variable. Thursday, sunny. Highs in the upper 70s. Southeast winds around 5 miles an hour. Thursday night, partly cloudy until midnight, then becoming mostly cloudy. Lows in the upper 50s. Friday, partly sunny. Highs in the upper 70s. Friday night, partly cloudy. Lows in the upper 50s. Saturday and Saturday night, mostly clear. Highs in the mid-80s. Lows in the mid-60s. Sunday through Monday, mostly clear. Highs in the lower 90s. Lows in the upper 60s. Again, the forecast for Galesburg and surrounding areas of central and northwest Illinois for the rest of today, sunny. Highs in the lower 80s. Northwest winds 10 to 15 miles an hour with gusts up to 25 miles an hour. Areas of central and northwest Illinois for the rest of today, sunny. Highs in the lower 80s. Northwest winds 10 to 15 miles an hour with gusts up to 25 miles an hour. At 8 a.m. in Galesburg, skies were cloudy. The temperature was 74 degrees, the dew point was 71, and the relative humidity was 89%. The wind was west at 9 miles an hour. The pressure was 29.80 inches and steady. Elsewhere around the area, skies ranged from sunny to mostly sunny, and temperatures were in the mid to upper 70s. And once again at 8 a.m. in Galesburg, under cloudy skies, the temperature was 74. Looking elsewhere around the Midwest at 8 a.m., Chicago was mostly sunny, and 75. Indianapolis was partly sunny, and 79. St. Louis was cloudy, and 83. Kansas City was partly sunny, and 75. Des Moines was mostly sunny, and 73. Milwaukee was partly sunny, and 77. And now a discussion of hazardous weather conditions for the following county, Knox, Illinois. This hazardous weather outlook is for central Illinois, east central Illinois, and west central Illinois. For today and tonight, no hazardous weather is expected at this time. For Wednesday through Monday, no hazardous weather is expected at this time. Spotter information statement, spotter activation is not anticipated through tonight. The time is currently 8:34 a.m. Central Daylight Time. 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Now for the official National Weather Service forecast for Galesburg and surrounding areas of central and northwest Illinois. West of today, sunny. Highs in the lower 80s. Northwest winds 10 to 15 miles an hour with gusts up to 25 miles an hour. Tonight, mostly clear. Lows in the lower 60s. North winds 10 to 15 miles an hour. Wednesday, mostly sunny. Highs in the mid-70s. North winds 5 to 10 miles an hour.

southeast winds around 5 miles an hour. Thursday night, partly cloudy until midnight, then becoming mostly cloudy. Lows in the upper 50s. Friday, partly sunny. Highs in the upper 70s. Friday night, partly cloudy. Lows in the upper 50s. Saturday and Saturday night, mostly clear. Highs in the mid-80s. Lows in the mid-60s. Sunday through Monday, mostly clear. Highs in the lower 90s. Lows in the upper 60s. Again, the forecast for Galesburg and surrounding areas of central and northwest Illinois for the rest of today, sunny. Highs in the lower 80s. Northwest winds 10 to 15 miles an hour with gusts up to 25 miles an hour. The Peoria, Illinois climate summary for yesterday, July 20, 2026. Yesterday's high temperature of 86 degrees occurred at 4:33 p.m. The normal high is 86. Yesterday's low temperature of 66 degrees occurred at 5:42 a.m. The normal low is 67. 0.12 inches of precipitation fell yesterday, which brings the monthly total to 1.05 inches. This is 1.32 inches below the normal amount of 2.37 inches for July. The total precipitation for the year now stands at 23.79 inches, which is 2.27 inches above normal. There were 11 cooling degree days yesterday, which is normal. This brings the monthly total to 286, which is 54 above normal. The yearly total since January 1st is 607, which is 26 above normal. Yesterday the maximum wind observed was 21 miles an hour from the south. The highest wind gust observed was 28 miles per hour from the south, which occurred at 2 p.m. Yesterday the average wind speed was 6 miles per hour. The normal high temperature for today is 86 degrees, and the normal low is 66. The record high for today is 105, which occurred in 1901, and the record low is 51, which occurred in 1944. Sunrise today is at 5:46 a.m. and sunset is at 8:24 p.m. At 8 a.m. in Galesburg, skies were cloudy. The temperature was 74 degrees, the dew point was 71, and the relative humidity was 89%. The wind was west at 9 miles an hour. The pressure was 29.80 inches and steady. Elsewhere around the area, skies ranged from sunny to mostly sunny, and temperatures were in the mid to upper 70s. And once again at 8 a.m. in Galesburg, under cloudy skies, the temperature was 74. Looking elsewhere around the Midwest at 8 a.m., Chicago was mostly sunny, and 75. Indianapolis was partly sunny, and 79. St. Louis was cloudy, and 83. Kansas City was partly sunny, and 75. Des Moines was mostly sunny, and 73. Milwaukee was partly sunny, and 77. And now a discussion of hazardous weather conditions for the following county, Knox, Illinois. This hazardous weather outlook is for Central Illinois, East Central Illinois, and West Central Illinois. For today and tonight, no hazardous weather is expected at this time. For Wednesday through Monday, no hazardous weather is expected at this time. Spotter information statement, spotter activation is not anticipated through tonight. The time is currently 8:49 a.m. Central Daylight Time. 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Now for the official National Weather Service forecast for Galesburg and surrounding areas of central and northwest Illinois. West of today, sunny. Highs in the lower 80s. Northwest winds 10 to 15 miles an hour with gusts up to 25 miles an hour. Tonight, mostly clear. Lows in the lower 60s. North winds 10 to 15 miles an hour. Wednesday, mostly sunny. Highs in the mid-70s. North winds 5 to 10 miles an hour. Wednesday night, partly cloudy until midnight, then clearing. Lows in the mid-50s. Northeast winds around 5 miles an hour until midnight, becoming light and variable. Thursday, sunny. Highs in the upper 70s. Southeast winds around 5 miles an hour. Thursday night, partly cloudy until midnight, then becoming mostly cloudy. Lows in the upper 50s. Friday, partly sunny. Highs in the upper 70s.
Friday night, partly cloudy. Lows in the upper 50s. Saturday and Saturday night, mostly clear. Highs in the mid-80s. Lows in the mid-60s. Sunday through Monday, mostly clear. Highs in the lower 90s. Lows in the upper 60s. Again, the forecast for Galesburg and surrounding areas of central and northwest Illinois for the rest of today, sunny. Highs in the lower 80s. Northwest winds 10 to 15 miles an hour with gusts up to 25 miles an hour. At 8 a.m. in Galesburg, skies were cloudy. The temperature was 74 degrees, the dew point was 71, and the relative humidity was 89%. The wind was west at 9 miles an hour. The pressure was 29.80 inches and steady. Elsewhere around the area, skies ranged from sunny to mostly sunny, and temperatures were in the mid to upper 70s. And once again at 8 a.m. in Galesburg, under cloudy skies, the temperature was 74. Looking elsewhere around the Midwest at 8 a.m., Chicago was mostly sunny, and 75. Indianapolis was partly sunny, and 79. St. Louis was cloudy, and 83. Kansas City was partly sunny, and 75. Des Moines was mostly sunny, and 73. Milwaukee was partly sunny, and 77. And now a discussion of hazardous weather conditions for the following county, Knox, Illinois. This hazardous weather outlook is for central Illinois, east central Illinois, and west central Illinois. For today and tonight, no hazardous weather is expected at this time. For Wednesday through Monday, no hazardous weather is expected at this time. Spotter information statement, spotter activation is not anticipated through tonight. The time is currently 8:52 a.m. Central Daylight Time. 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Now for the official National Weather Service forecast for Galesburg and surrounding areas of central and northwest Illinois. Rest of today, sunny. Highs in the lower 80s. Northwest winds 10 to 15 miles an hour with gusts up to 25 miles an hour. Tonight, mostly clear. Lows in the lower 60s. North winds 10 to 15 miles an hour. Wednesday, mostly sunny. Highs in the mid-70s. North winds 5 to 10 miles an hour. Wednesday night, partly cloudy until midnight, then clearing. Lows in the mid-50s. Northeast winds around 5 miles an hour until midnight, becoming light and variable. Thursday, sunny. Highs in the upper 70s. Southeast winds around 5 miles an hour. Thursday night, partly cloudy until midnight, then becoming mostly cloudy. Lows in the upper 50s. Friday, partly sunny. Highs in the upper 70s. Friday night, partly cloudy. Lows in the upper 50s. Saturday and Saturday night, mostly clear. Highs in the mid-80s. Lows in the mid-60s. Sunday through Monday, mostly clear. Highs in the lower 90s. Lows in the upper 60s. Again, the forecast for Galesburg and surrounding areas of central and northwest Illinois for the rest of today, sunny. Highs in the lower 80s. Northwest winds 10 to 15 miles an hour with gusts up to 25 miles an hour. At 8 a.m. in Galesburg, skies were cloudy. The temperature was 74 degrees, the dew point was 71, and the relative humidity was 89%. The wind was west at 9 miles an hour. The pressure was 29.80 inches and steady. Elsewhere around the area, skies ranged from sunny to mostly sunny, and temperatures were in the mid to upper 70s. And once again at 8 a.m. in Galesburg, under cloudy skies, the temperature was 74. Looking elsewhere around the Midwest at 8 a.m., Chicago was mostly sunny, and 75. Indianapolis was partly sunny, and 79. St. Louis was cloudy, and 83. Kansas City was partly sunny, and 75. Des Moines was mostly sunny, and 73. Milwaukee was partly sunny, and 77. The time is currently 8:55 a.m. Central Daylight Time. 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Now for the official national

weather service forecast for Galesburg and surrounding areas of central and northwest Illinois. Rest of today, sunny. Highs in the lower 80s. Northwest winds 10 to 15 miles an hour with gusts up to 25 miles an hour. Tonight, mostly clear. Lows in the lower 60s. North winds 10 to 15 miles an hour. Wednesday, mostly sunny. Highs in the mid 70s. North winds 5 to 10 miles an hour. Wednesday night, partly cloudy until midnight, then clearing. Lows in the mid 50s. Northeast winds around 5 miles an hour until midnight, becoming light and variable. Thursday, sunny. Highs in the upper 70s. Southeast winds around 5 miles an hour. Thursday night, partly cloudy until midnight, then becoming mostly cloudy. Lows in the upper 50s. Friday, partly sunny. Highs in the upper 70s. Friday night, partly cloudy. Lows in the upper 50s. Saturday and Saturday night, mostly clear. Highs in the mid 80s. Lows in the mid 60s. Sunday through Monday, mostly clear. Highs in the lower 90s. Lows in the upper 60s. Again, the forecast for Galesburg and surrounding areas of central and northwest Illinois for the rest of today, sunny. Highs in the lower 80s. Northwest winds 10 to 15 miles an hour with gusts up to 25 miles an hour. At 8 a.m. in Galesburg, skies were cloudy. The temperature was 74 degrees, the dew point was 71, and the relative humidity was 89%. The wind was west at 9 miles an hour. The pressure was 29.80 inches and steady. Elsewhere around the area, skies ranged from sunny to mostly sunny, and temperatures were in the mid to upper 70s. And once again at 8 a.m. in Galesburg, under cloudy skies, the temperature was 74. Looking elsewhere around the Midwest at 8 a.m., Chicago was mostly sunny, and 75. Indianapolis was partly sunny, and 79. St. Louis was cloudy, and 83. Kansas City was partly sunny, and 75. Des Moines was mostly sunny, and 73. Milwaukee was partly sunny, and 77. The time is currently 8:58 a.m. Central Daylight Time. 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Now for the official National Weather Service forecast for Galesburg and surrounding areas of central and northwest Illinois. Rest of today, sunny. Highs in the lower 80s. Northwest winds 10 to 15 miles an hour with gusts up to 25 miles an hour. Tonight, mostly clear. Lows in the lower 60s. North winds 10 to 15 miles an hour. Wednesday, mostly sunny. Highs in the mid 70s. North winds 5 to 10 miles an hour. Wednesday night, partly cloudy until midnight, then clearing. Lows in the mid 50s. Northeast winds around 5 miles an hour until midnight, becoming light and variable. Thursday, sunny. Highs in the upper 70s. Southeast winds around 5 miles an hour. Thursday night, partly cloudy until midnight, then becoming mostly cloudy. Lows in the upper 50s. Friday, partly sunny. Highs in the upper 70s. Friday night, partly cloudy. Lows in the upper 50s. Saturday and Saturday night, mostly clear. Highs in the mid 80s. Lows in the mid 60s. Sunday through Monday, mostly clear. Highs in the lower 90s. Lows in the upper 60s. Again, the forecast for Galesburg and surrounding areas of central and northwest Illinois for the rest of today, sunny. Highs in the lower 80s. Northwest winds 10 to 15 miles an hour with gusts up to 25 miles an hour. At 8 a.m. in Galesburg, skies were cloudy. The temperature was 74 degrees, the dew point was 71, and the relative humidity was 89%. The wind was west at 9 miles an hour. The pressure was 29.80 inches and steady. Elsewhere around the area, skies ranged from sunny to mostly sunny, and temperatures were in the mid to upper 70s. And once again at 8 a.m. in Galesburg, under cloudy skies, the temperature was 74. The time is currently 9 a.m. Central Daylight Time.

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Now for the official National Weather Service forecast for Galesburg and surrounding areas of central and northwest Illinois. Rest of today, sunny. Highs in the lower 80s. Northwest winds 10 to 15 miles an hour with gusts up to 25 miles an hour. Tonight, mostly clear. Lows in the lower 60s. North winds 10 to 15 miles an hour. Wednesday, mostly sunny. Highs in the mid-70s. North winds 5 to 10 miles an hour. Wednesday night, partly cloudy until midnight, then clearing. Lows in the mid-50s. Northeast winds around 5 miles an hour until midnight, becoming light and variable. Thursday, sunny. Highs in the upper 70s. Southeast winds around 5 miles an hour. Thursday night, partly cloudy until midnight, then becoming mostly cloudy. Lows in the upper 50s. Friday, partly sunny. Highs in the upper 70s. Friday night, partly cloudy. Lows in the upper 50s. Saturday and Saturday night, mostly clear. Highs in the mid-80s. Lows in the mid-60s. Sunday through Monday, mostly clear. Highs in the lower 90s. Lows in the upper 60s. Again, the forecast for Galesburg and surrounding areas of central and northwest Illinois for the rest of today, sunny. Highs in the lower 80s. Northwest winds 10 to 15 miles an hour with gusts up to 25 miles an hour. The time is currently 9:02 a.m. Central Daylight Time. 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Now for the official National Weather Service forecast for Galesburg and surrounding areas of central and northwest Illinois. Rest of today, sunny. Highs in the lower 80s. Northwest winds 10 to 15 miles an hour with gusts up to 25 miles an hour. Tonight, mostly clear. Lows in the lower 60s. North winds 10 to 15 miles an hour. Wednesday, mostly sunny. Highs in the mid-70s. North winds 5 to 10 miles an hour. Wednesday night, partly cloudy until midnight, then clearing. Lows in the mid-50s. Northeast winds around 5 miles an hour until midnight, becoming light and variable. Thursday, sunny. Highs in the upper 70s. Southeast winds around 5 miles an hour. Thursday night, partly cloudy until midnight, then becoming mostly cloudy. Lows in the upper 50s. Friday, partly sunny. Highs in the upper 70s. Friday night, partly cloudy. Lows in the upper 50s. Saturday and Saturday night, mostly clear. Highs in the mid-80s. Lows in the mid-60s. Sunday through Monday, mostly clear. Highs in the lower 90s. Lows in the upper 60s. Again, the forecast for Galesburg and surrounding areas of central and northwest Illinois for the rest of today, sunny. Highs in the lower 80s. Northwest winds 10 to 15 miles an hour with gusts up to 25 miles an hour. The time is currently 9:04 a.m. Central Daylight Time. 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Now for the official National Weather Service forecast for Galesburg and surrounding areas of central and northwest Illinois. Rest of today, sunny. Highs in the lower 80s. Northwest winds 10 to 15 miles an hour with gusts up to 25 miles an hour. Tonight, mostly clear. Lows in the lower 60s. North winds 10 to 15 miles an hour. Wednesday, mostly sunny. Highs in the mid-70s. North winds 5 to 10 miles an hour. Wednesday night, partly cloudy until midnight, then clearing. Lows in the mid-50s. Northeast winds around 5 miles an hour until midnight, becoming light and variable. Thursday, sunny. Highs in the upper 70s. Southeast winds around 5 miles an hour. Thursday night, partly cloudy until midnight, then becoming mostly cloudy. Lows in the upper 50s. Friday, partly sunny. Highs in the upper 70s. Friday night, partly cloudy. Lows in the upper 50s. Saturday and
Saturday night, mostly clear. Highs in the mid-80s. Lows in the mid-60s. Sunday through Monday, mostly clear. Highs in the lower 90s. Lows in the upper 60s. Again, the forecast for Galesburg and surrounding areas of central and northwest Illinois for the rest of today, sunny. Highs in the lower 80s. Northwest winds 10 to 15 miles an hour with gusts up to 25 miles an hour. The time is currently 9:05 a.m. Central Daylight Time. 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Now for the official National Weather Service forecast for Galesburg and surrounding areas of central and northwest Illinois. West of today, sunny. Highs in the lower 80s. Northwest winds 10 to 15 miles an hour with gusts up to 25 miles an hour. Tonight, mostly clear. Lows in the lower 60s. North winds 10 to 15 miles an hour. Wednesday, mostly sunny. Highs in the mid-70s. North winds 5 to 10 miles an hour. Wednesday night, partly cloudy until midnight, then clearing. Lows in the mid-50s. Northeast winds around 5 miles an hour until midnight, becoming light and variable. Thursday, sunny. Highs in the upper 70s. Southeast winds around 5 miles an hour. Thursday night, partly cloudy until midnight, then becoming mostly cloudy. Lows in the upper 50s. Friday, partly sunny. Highs in the upper 70s. Friday night, partly cloudy. Lows in the upper 50s. Saturday and Saturday night, mostly clear. Highs in the mid-80s. Lows in the mid-60s. Sunday through Monday, mostly clear. Highs in the lower 90s. Lows in the upper 60s. Again, the forecast for Galesburg and surrounding areas of central and northwest Illinois for the rest of today, sunny. Highs in the lower 80s. Northwest winds 10 to 15 miles an hour with gusts up to 25 miles an hour. At 9 a.m. a report from Galesburg was not available. At Moline, skies were sunny. The temperature was 78 degrees, the dew point was 68, and the relative humidity was 71%. The heat index was 80. The wind was northwest at 13 miles an hour. The pressure was 29.77 inches and rising. Elsewhere around the area, skies ranged from sunny to mostly sunny, and temperatures were around 80 degrees. And once again at 9 a.m. a report from Galesburg was not available. At Moline, under sunny skies, the temperature was 78, and the heat index was 80. Looking elsewhere around the Midwest at 9 a.m., Chicago was mostly sunny, and 78. Indianapolis was partly sunny, and 83. St. Louis was cloudy, and 83. Kansas City was partly sunny, and 78. Des Moines was mostly sunny, and 75. Milwaukee was mostly sunny, and 78. The time is currently 9:08 a.m. Central Daylight Time. 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Now for the official National Weather Service forecast for Galesburg and surrounding areas of central and northwest Illinois. West of today, sunny. Highs in the lower 80s. Northwest winds 10 to 15 miles an hour with gusts up to 25 miles an hour. Tonight, mostly clear. Lows in the lower 60s. North winds 10 to 15 miles an hour. Wednesday, mostly sunny. Highs in the mid-70s. North winds 5 to 10 miles an hour. Wednesday night, partly cloudy until midnight, then clearing. Lows in the mid-50s. Northeast winds around 5 miles an hour until midnight, becoming light and variable. Thursday, sunny. Highs in the upper 70s. Southeast winds around 5 miles an hour. Thursday night, partly cloudy until midnight, then becoming mostly cloudy. Lows in the upper 50s. Friday, partly sunny. Highs in the upper 70s. Friday night, partly cloudy. Lows in the upper 50s. Saturday and Saturday night, mostly clear. Highs in the mid-80s. Lows in the mid-60s. Sunday through Monday, mostly clear. Highs in the lower 90s.

the upper 60s. Again, the forecast for Galesburg and surrounding areas of central and northwest Illinois for the rest of today, sunny. Highs in the lower 80s. Northwest winds 10 to 15 miles an hour with gusts up to 25 miles an hour. At 9 a.m. the report from Galesburg was not available. At Moline, skies were sunny. The temperature was 78 degrees, the dew point was 68, and the relative humidity was 71%. The heat index was 80. The wind was northwest at 13 miles an hour. The pressure was 29.77 inches and rising. Elsewhere around the area, skies ranged from sunny to mostly sunny, and temperatures were around 80 degrees. And once again at 9 a.m. a report from Galesburg was not available. At Moline, under sunny skies, the temperature was 78, and the heat index was 80. Looking elsewhere around the Midwest at 9 a.m., Chicago was mostly sunny, and 78. Indianapolis was partly sunny, and 83. St. Louis was cloudy, and 83. Kansas City was partly sunny, and 78. Des Moines was mostly sunny, and 75. Milwaukee was mostly sunny, and 78. The time is currently 9:11 a.m. Central Daylight Time. 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Now for the official National Weather Service forecast for Galesburg and surrounding areas of central and northwest Illinois. West of today, sunny. Highs in the lower 80s. Northwest winds 10 to 15 miles an hour with gusts up to 25 miles an hour. Tonight, mostly clear. Lows in the lower 60s. North winds 10 to 15 miles an hour. Wednesday, mostly sunny. Highs in the mid-70s. North winds 5 to 10 miles an hour. Wednesday night, partly cloudy until midnight, then clearing. Lows in the mid-50s. Northeast winds around 5 miles an hour until midnight, becoming light and variable. Thursday, sunny. Highs in the upper 70s. Southeast winds around 5 miles an hour. Thursday night, partly cloudy until midnight, then becoming mostly cloudy. Lows in the upper 50s. Friday, partly sunny. Highs in the upper 70s. Friday night, partly cloudy. Lows in the upper 50s. Saturday and Saturday night, mostly clear. Highs in the mid-80s. Lows in the mid-60s. Sunday through Monday, mostly clear. Highs in the lower 90s. Lows in the upper 60s. Again, the forecast for Galesburg and surrounding areas of central and northwest Illinois for the rest of today, sunny. Highs in the lower 80s. Northwest winds 10 to 15 miles an hour with gusts up to 25 miles an hour. At 9 a.m. a report from Galesburg was not available. At Moline, skies were sunny. The temperature was 78 degrees, the dew point was 68, and the relative humidity was 71%. The heat index was 80. The wind was northwest at 13 miles an hour. The pressure was 29.77 inches and rising. Elsewhere around the area, skies ranged from sunny to mostly sunny, and temperatures were around 80 degrees. And once again at 9 a.m. the report from Galesburg was not available. At Moline, under sunny skies, the temperature was 78, and the heat index was 80. 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Station KZZ66 in Galesburg operates on a frequency of 162.4 MHz. Programming originates from NOAA's National Weather Service office in Lincoln. KZZ66 serves the following counties: Henry, Knox, Mercer, and Warren. KZZ66 is part of the All Hazards Network of NOAA Weather Radio. At 9 a.m. in Galesburg, skies were sunny. The temperature was 77 degrees, the dew point was 70, and the relative humidity was 79%. The wind was west at 14 miles an hour, gusting to 20. The pressure was 29.81 inches and rising. Elsewhere around the area, skies ranged from sunny to mostly sunny, and temperatures were around 80 degrees. And once again at 9 a.m. in Galesburg, under sunny skies, the temperature was 77. Looking elsewhere around the Midwest at 9 a.m., Chicago was mostly sunny, and 77.
78. Indianapolis was partly sunny and 83. St. Louis was cloudy and 83. Kansas City was cloudy and 78. Des Moines was mostly sunny and 75. Milwaukee was mostly sunny and 78. The time is currently 9:15 a.m. Central Daylight Time. 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Now for the official National Weather Service forecast for Galesburg and surrounding areas of central and northwest Illinois. Rest of today, sunny. Highs in the lower 80s. Northwest winds 10 to 15 miles an hour with gusts up to 25 miles an hour. Tonight, mostly clear. Lows in the lower 60s. North winds 10 to 15 miles an hour. Wednesday, mostly sunny. Highs in the mid 70s. North winds 5 to 10 miles an hour. Wednesday night, partly cloudy until midnight, then clearing. Lows in the mid 50s. Northeast winds around 5 miles an hour until midnight, becoming light and variable. Thursday, sunny. Highs in the upper 70s. Southeast winds around 5 miles an hour. Thursday night, partly cloudy until midnight, then becoming mostly cloudy. Lows in the upper 50s. Friday, partly sunny. Highs in the upper 70s. Friday night, partly cloudy. Lows in the upper 50s. Saturday and Saturday night, mostly clear. Highs in the mid-80s. Lows in the mid-60s. Sunday through Monday, mostly clear. Highs in the lower 90s. Lows in the upper 60s. Again, the forecast for Galesburg and surrounding areas of central and northwest Illinois for the rest of today, sunny. Highs in the lower 80s. Northwest winds 10 to 15 miles an hour with gusts up to 25 miles an hour. At 9 a.m. in Galesburg, skies were sunny. The temperature was 77 degrees, the dew point was 70, and the relative humidity was 79%. The wind was west at 14 miles an hour, gusting to 20. The pressure was 29.81 inches and rising. Elsewhere around the area, skies ranged from sunny to mostly sunny, and temperatures were around 80 degrees. And once again at 9 a.m. in Galesburg, under sunny skies, the temperature was 77. Looking elsewhere around the Midwest at 9 a.m., Chicago was mostly sunny and 78. Indianapolis was partly sunny and 83. St. Louis was cloudy and 83. Kansas City was cloudy and 78. Des Moines was mostly sunny and 75. Milwaukee was mostly sunny and 78. The time is currently 9:18 a.m. Central Daylight Time. 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Now for the official National Weather Service forecast for Galesburg and surrounding areas of central and northwest Illinois. Rest of today, sunny. Highs in the lower 80s. Northwest winds 10 to 15 miles an hour with gusts up to 25 miles an hour. Tonight, mostly clear. Lows in the lower 60s. North winds 10 to 15 miles an hour. Wednesday, mostly sunny. Highs in the mid-70s. North winds 5 to 10 miles an hour. Wednesday night, partly cloudy until midnight, then clearing. Lows in the mid-50s. Northeast winds around 5 miles an hour until midnight, becoming light and variable. Thursday, sunny. Highs in the upper 70s. Southeast winds around 5 miles an hour. Thursday night, partly cloudy until midnight, then becoming mostly cloudy. Lows in the upper 50s. Friday, partly sunny. Highs in the upper 70s. Friday night, partly cloudy. Lows in the upper 50s. Saturday and Saturday night, mostly clear. Highs in the mid-80s. Lows in the mid-60s. Sunday through Monday, mostly clear. Highs in the lower 90s. Lows in the upper 60s. Again, the forecast for Galesburg and surrounding areas of central and northwest Illinois for the rest of today, sunny. Highs in the lower 80s. Northwest winds 10 to 15 miles an hour with gusts up to 25 miles an hour. At 9 a.m. in Galesburg,

skies were sunny. The temperature was 77 degrees, the dew point was 70, and the relative humidity was 79%. The wind was west at 14 miles an hour, gusting to 20. The pressure was 29.81 inches and rising. Elsewhere around the area, skies ranged from sunny to mostly sunny, and temperatures were around 80 degrees. And once again at 9 a.m. in Galesburg, under sunny skies, the temperature was 77. Looking elsewhere around the Midwest at 9 a.m., Chicago was mostly sunny, and 78. Indianapolis was partly sunny, and 83. St. Louis was cloudy, and 83. Kansas City was cloudy, and 78. Des Moines was mostly sunny, and 75. Milwaukee was mostly sunny, and 78. The time is currently 9:21 a.m. Central Daylight Time. 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Now for the official National Weather Service forecast for Galesburg and surrounding areas of central and northwest Illinois. West of today, sunny. Highs in the lower 80s. Northwest winds 10 to 15 miles an hour with gusts up to 25 miles an hour. Tonight, mostly clear. Lows in the lower 60s. North winds 10 to 15 miles an hour. Wednesday, mostly sunny. Highs in the mid-70s. North winds 5 to 10 miles an hour. Wednesday night, partly cloudy until midnight, then clearing. Lows in the mid-50s. Northeast winds around 5 miles an hour until midnight, becoming light and variable. Thursday, sunny. Highs in the upper 70s. Southeast winds around 5 miles an hour. Thursday night, partly cloudy until midnight, then becoming mostly cloudy. Lows in the upper 50s. Friday, partly sunny. Highs in the upper 70s. Friday night, partly cloudy. Lows in the upper 50s. Saturday and Saturday night, mostly clear. Highs in the mid-80s. Lows in the mid-60s. Sunday through Monday, mostly clear. Highs in the lower 90s. Lows in the upper 60s. Again, the forecast for Galesburg and surrounding areas of central and northwest Illinois for the rest of today, sunny. Highs in the lower 80s. Northwest winds 10 to 15 miles an hour with gusts up to 25 miles an hour. At 9 a.m. in Galesburg, skies were sunny. The temperature was 77 degrees, the dew point was 70, and the relative humidity was 79%. The wind was west at 14 miles an hour, gusting to 20. The pressure was 29.81 inches and rising. Elsewhere around the area, skies ranged from sunny to mostly sunny, and temperatures were around 80 degrees. And once again at 9 a.m. in Galesburg, under sunny skies, the temperature was 77. Looking elsewhere around the Midwest at 9 a.m., Chicago was mostly sunny, and 78. Indianapolis was partly sunny, and 83. St. Louis was cloudy, and 83. Kansas City was cloudy, and 78. Des Moines was mostly sunny, and 75. Milwaukee was mostly sunny, and 78. The time is currently 9:24 a.m. Central Daylight Time. 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Now for the official National Weather Service forecast for Galesburg and surrounding areas of central and northwest Illinois. West of today, sunny. Highs in the lower 80s. Northwest winds 10 to 15 miles an hour with gusts up to 25 miles an hour. Tonight, mostly clear. Lows in the lower 60s. North winds 10 to 15 miles an hour. Wednesday, mostly sunny. Highs in the mid-70s. North winds 5 to 10 miles an hour. Wednesday night, partly cloudy until midnight, then clearing. Lows in the mid-50s. Northeast winds around 5 miles an hour until midnight, becoming light and variable. Thursday, sunny. Highs in the upper 70s. Southeast winds around 5 miles an hour. Thursday night, partly cloudy until midnight, then becoming mostly cloudy. Lows in the upper 50s. Friday, partly sunny. Highs in the upper 70s. Friday night, partly cloudy.

lows in the upper 50s. Saturday and Saturday night, mostly clear. Highs in the mid-80s. Lows in the mid-60s. Sunday through Monday, mostly clear. Highs in the lower 90s. Lows in the upper 60s. Again, the forecast for Galesburg and surrounding areas of central and northwest Illinois for the rest of today, sunny. Highs in the lower 80s. Northwest winds 10 to 15 miles an hour with gusts up to 25 miles an hour. At 9 a.m. in Galesburg, skies were sunny. The temperature was 77 degrees, the dew point was 70, and the relative humidity was 79%. The wind was west at 14 miles an hour, gusting to 20. The pressure was 29.81 inches and rising. Elsewhere around the area, skies ranged from sunny to mostly sunny, and temperatures were around 80 degrees. And once again at 9 a.m. in Galesburg, under sunny skies, the temperature was 77. Looking elsewhere around the Midwest at 9 a.m., Chicago was mostly sunny, and 78. Indianapolis was partly sunny, and 83. St. Louis was partly sunny, and 83. Kansas City was partly sunny, and 78. Des Moines was mostly sunny, and 75. Milwaukee was mostly sunny, and 78. The time is currently 9:26 a.m. Central Daylight Time. 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Now for the official National Weather Service forecast for Galesburg and surrounding areas of central and northwest Illinois. Rest of today, sunny. Highs in the lower 80s. Northwest winds 10 to 15 miles an hour with gusts up to 25 miles an hour. Tonight, mostly clear. Lows in the lower 60s. North winds 10 to 15 miles an hour. Wednesday, mostly sunny. Highs in the mid-70s. North winds 5 to 10 miles an hour. Wednesday night, partly cloudy until midnight, then clearing. Lows in the mid-50s. Northeast winds around 5 miles an hour until midnight, becoming light and variable. Thursday, sunny. Highs in the upper 70s. Southeast winds around 5 miles an hour. Thursday night, partly cloudy until midnight, then becoming mostly cloudy. Lows in the upper 50s. Friday, partly sunny. Highs in the upper 70s. Friday night, partly cloudy. Lows in the upper 50s. Saturday and Saturday night, mostly clear. Highs in the mid-80s. Lows in the mid-60s. Sunday through Monday, mostly clear. Highs in the lower 90s. Lows in the upper 60s. Again, the forecast for Galesburg and surrounding areas of central and northwest Illinois for the rest of today, sunny. Highs in the lower 80s. Northwest winds 10 to 15 miles an hour with gusts up to 25 miles an hour. At 9 a.m. in Galesburg, skies were sunny. The temperature was 77 degrees, the dew point was 70, and the relative humidity was 79%. The wind was west at 14 miles an hour, gusting to 20. The pressure was 29.81 inches and rising. Elsewhere around the area, skies ranged from sunny to mostly sunny, and temperatures were around 80 degrees. And once again at 9 a.m. in Galesburg, under sunny skies, the temperature was 77. Looking elsewhere around the Midwest at 9 a.m., Chicago was mostly sunny, and 78. Indianapolis was partly sunny, and 83. St. Louis was partly sunny, and 83. Kansas City was partly sunny, and 78. Des Moines was mostly sunny, and 75. Milwaukee was mostly sunny, and 78. The time is currently 9:29 a.m. Central Daylight Time. 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Now for the official National Weather Service forecast for Galesburg and surrounding areas of central and northwest Illinois. Rest of today, sunny. Highs in the lower 80s. Northwest winds 10 to 15 miles an hour with gusts up to 25 miles an hour. Tonight, mostly clear. Lows in the lower 60s. North winds 10 to 15 miles an hour. Wednesday, mostly sunny. Highs in the mid-70s. North winds

the upper 60s. Again, the forecast for Galesburg and surrounding areas of central and northwest Illinois for the rest of today, sunny. Highs in the lower 80s. Northwest winds 10 to 15 miles an hour with gusts up to 25 miles an hour. At 9 a.m. in Galesburg, skies were sunny. The temperature was 77 degrees, the dew point was 70, and the relative humidity was 79%. The wind was west at 14 miles an hour, gusting to 20. The pressure was 29.81 inches and rising. Elsewhere around the area, skies ranged from sunny to mostly sunny, and temperatures were around 80 degrees. And once again at 9 a.m. in Galesburg, under sunny skies, the temperature was 77. Looking elsewhere around the Midwest at 9 a.m., Chicago was mostly sunny, and 78. Indianapolis was partly sunny, and 83. St. Louis was partly sunny, and 83. Kansas City was partly sunny, and 78. Des Moines was mostly sunny, and 75. Milwaukee was mostly sunny, and 78. The time is currently 9:32 a.m. Central Daylight Time. 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Now for the official National Weather Service forecast for Galesburg and surrounding areas of central and northwest Illinois. West of today, sunny. Highs in the lower 80s. Northwest winds 10 to 15 miles an hour with gusts up to 25 miles an hour. Tonight, mostly clear. Lows in the lower 60s. North winds 10 to 15 miles an hour. Wednesday, mostly sunny. Highs in the mid-70s. North winds 5 to 10 miles an hour. Lows in the lower 60s. North winds 10 to 15 miles an hour. Wednesday, mostly sunny. Highs in the mid-70s. North winds 5 to 10 miles an hour. Wednesday night, partly cloudy until midnight, then clearing. Lows in the mid-50s. Northeast winds around 5 miles an hour until midnight, becoming light and variable. Thursday, sunny. Highs in the upper 70s. Southeast winds around 5 miles an hour. Thursday night, partly cloudy until midnight, then becoming mostly cloudy. Lows in the upper 50s. Friday, partly sunny. Highs in the upper 70s. Friday night, partly cloudy. Lows in the upper 50s. Saturday and Saturday night, mostly clear. Highs in the mid-80s. Lows in the mid-60s. Sunday through Monday, mostly clear. Highs in the lower 90s. Lows in the upper 60s. Again, the forecast for Galesburg and surrounding areas of central and northwest Illinois for the rest of today, sunny. Highs in the lower 80s. Northwest winds 10 to 15 miles an hour with gusts up to 25 miles an hour. At 9 a.m. in Galesburg, skies were sunny. The temperature was 77 degrees, the dew point was 70, and the relative humidity was 79%. The wind was west at 14 miles an hour, gusting to 20. The pressure was 29.81 inches and rising. Elsewhere around the area, skies ranged from sunny to mostly sunny, and temperatures were around 80 degrees. And once again at 9 a.m. in Galesburg, under sunny skies, the temperature was 77. Looking elsewhere around the Midwest at 9 a.m., Chicago was mostly sunny, and 78. Indianapolis was partly sunny, and 83. St. Louis was partly sunny, and 83. Kansas City was partly sunny, and 78. Des Moines was mostly sunny, and 75. Milwaukee was mostly sunny, and 78. The time is currently 9:35 a.m. Central Daylight Time. 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Now for the official National Weather Service forecast for Galesburg and surrounding areas of central and northwest Illinois. West of today, sunny. Highs in the lower 80s. Northwest winds 10 to 15 miles an hour with gusts up to 25 miles an hour. Tonight, mostly clear. Lows in the lower 60s. North winds 10 to 15 miles an hour. Wednesday, mostly sunny. Highs in the mid-70s. North winds 5 to 10 miles an hour.

partly cloudy until midnight, then clearing. Lows in the mid-50s. Northeast winds around 5 miles an hour until midnight, becoming light and variable. Thursday, sunny. Highs in the upper 70s. Southeast winds around 5 miles an hour. Thursday night, partly cloudy until midnight, then becoming mostly cloudy. Lows in the upper 50s. Friday, partly sunny. Highs in the upper 70s. Friday night, partly cloudy. Lows in the upper 50s. Saturday and Saturday night, mostly clear. Highs in the mid-80s. Lows in the mid-60s. Sunday through Monday, mostly clear. Highs in the lower 90s. Lows in the upper 60s. Again, the forecast for Galesburg and surrounding areas of central and northwest Illinois for the rest of today, sunny. Highs in the lower 80s. Northwest winds 10 to 15 miles an hour with gusts up to 25 miles an hour. At 9 a.m. in Galesburg, skies were sunny. The temperature was 77 degrees, the dew point was 70, and the relative humidity was 79%. The wind was west at 14 miles an hour, gusting to 20. The pressure was 29.81 inches and rising. Elsewhere around the area, skies ranged from sunny to mostly sunny, and temperatures were around 80 degrees. And once again at 9 a.m. in Galesburg, under sunny skies, the temperature was 77. Looking elsewhere around the Midwest at 9 a.m., Chicago was mostly sunny, and 78. Indianapolis was partly sunny, and 83. St. Louis was partly sunny, and 83. Kansas City was partly sunny, and 78. Des Moines was mostly sunny, and 75. Milwaukee was mostly sunny, and 78. The time is currently 9:38 a.m. Central Daylight Time. 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Now for the official National Weather Service forecast for Galesburg and surrounding areas of central and northwest Illinois. West of today, sunny. Highs in the lower 80s. Northwest winds 10 to 15 miles an hour with gusts up to 25 miles an hour. Tonight, mostly clear. Lows in the lower 60s. North winds 10 to 15 miles an hour. Wednesday, mostly sunny. Highs in the mid-70s. North winds 5 to 10 miles an hour. Wednesday night, partly cloudy until midnight, then clearing. Lows in the mid-50s. Northeast winds around 5 miles an hour until midnight, becoming light and variable. Thursday, sunny. Highs in the upper 70s. Southeast winds around 5 miles an hour. Thursday night, partly cloudy until midnight, then becoming mostly cloudy. Lows in the upper 50s. Friday, partly sunny. Highs in the upper 70s. Friday night, partly cloudy. Lows in the upper 50s. Saturday and Saturday night, mostly clear. Highs in the mid-80s. Lows in the mid-60s. Sunday through Monday, mostly clear. Highs in the lower 90s. Lows in the upper 60s. Again, the forecast for Galesburg and surrounding areas of central and northwest Illinois for the rest of today, sunny. Highs in the lower 80s. Northwest winds 10 to 15 miles an hour with gusts up to 25 miles an hour. Now for the official National Weather Service forecast for Galesburg and surrounding areas of central and northwest Illinois. West of today, sunny. Highs in the lower 80s. Northwest winds 10 to 15 miles an hour with gusts up to 25 miles an hour. Tonight, mostly clear. Lows in the lower 60s. North winds 10 to 15 miles an hour. Wednesday, mostly sunny. Highs in the mid-70s. North winds 5 to 10 miles an hour. Wednesday night, partly cloudy until midnight, then clearing. Lows in the mid-50s. Northeast winds around 5 miles an hour until midnight, becoming light and variable. Thursday, sunny. Highs in the upper 70s. Southeast winds around 5 miles an hour. Thursday night, partly cloudy until midnight, then becoming mostly cloudy. Lows in the upper 50s. Friday, partly sunny. Highs in the upper 70s. Friday night, partly
partly cloudy. Lows in the upper 50s. Saturday and Saturday night, mostly clear. Highs in the mid-80s. Lows in the mid-60s. Sunday through Monday, mostly clear. Highs in the lower 90s. Lows in the upper 60s. Again, the forecast for Galesburg and surrounding areas of central and northwest Illinois for the rest of today, sunny. Highs in the lower 80s. Northwest winds 10 to 15 miles an hour with gusts up to 25 miles an hour. At 9 a.m. in Galesburg, skies were sunny. The temperature was 77 degrees, the dew point was 70, and the relative humidity was 79%. The wind was west at 14 miles an hour, gusting to 20. The pressure was 29.81 inches and rising. Elsewhere around the area, skies ranged from sunny to mostly sunny, and temperatures were around 80 degrees. And once again at 9 a.m. in Galesburg, under sunny skies, the temperature was 77. Looking elsewhere around the Midwest at 9 a.m., Chicago was mostly sunny, and 78. Indianapolis was partly sunny, and 83. St. Louis was partly sunny, and 83. Kansas City was partly sunny, and 78. Des Moines was mostly sunny, and 75. Milwaukee was mostly sunny, and 78. The time is currently 9:42 a.m. Central Daylight Time. 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Now for the official National Weather Service forecast for Galesburg and surrounding areas of central and northwest Illinois. Rest of today, sunny. Highs in the lower 80s. Northwest winds 10 to 15 miles an hour with gusts up to 25 miles an hour. Tonight, mostly clear. Lows in the lower 60s. North winds 10 to 15 miles an hour. Wednesday, mostly sunny. Highs in the mid-70s. North winds 5 to 10 miles an hour. Wednesday night, partly cloudy until midnight, then clearing. Lows in the mid-50s. Northeast winds around 5 miles an hour until midnight, becoming light and variable. Thursday, sunny. Highs in the upper 70s. Southeast winds around 5 miles an hour. Thursday night, partly cloudy until midnight, then becoming mostly cloudy. Lows in the upper 50s. Friday, partly sunny. Highs in the upper 70s. Friday night, partly cloudy. Lows in the upper 50s. Saturday and Saturday night, mostly clear. Highs in the mid-80s. Lows in the mid-60s. Sunday through Monday, mostly clear. Highs in the lower 90s. Lows in the upper 60s. Again, the forecast for Galesburg and surrounding areas of central and northwest Illinois for the rest of today, sunny. Highs in the lower 80s. Northwest winds 10 to 15 miles an hour with gusts up to 25 miles an hour. At 9 a.m. in Galesburg, skies were sunny. The temperature was 77 degrees, the dew point was 70, and the relative humidity was 79%. The wind was west at 14 miles an hour, gusting to 20. The pressure was 29.81 inches and rising. Elsewhere around the area, skies ranged from sunny to mostly sunny, and temperatures were around 80 degrees. And once again at 9 a.m. in Galesburg, under sunny skies, the temperature was 77. Looking elsewhere around the Midwest at 9 a.m., Chicago was mostly sunny, and 78. Indianapolis was partly sunny, and 83. St. Louis was partly sunny, and 83. Kansas City was partly sunny, and 78. Des Moines was mostly sunny, and 75. Milwaukee was mostly sunny, and 78. The time is currently 9:45 a.m. Central Daylight Time. 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Now for the official National Weather Service forecast for Galesburg and surrounding areas of central and northwest Illinois. Rest of today, sunny. Highs in the lower 80s. Northwest winds 10 to 15 miles an hour with gusts up to 25 miles an hour. Tonight, mostly clear. Lows in the lower 60s. North winds 10 to 15 miles an hour. Wednesday, mostly sunny. Highs in the mid-70s.

North winds 5 to 10 miles an hour. Wednesday night, partly cloudy until midnight, then clearing. Lows in the mid-50s. Northeast winds around 5 miles an hour until midnight, becoming light and variable. Thursday, sunny. Highs in the upper 70s. Southeast winds around 5 miles an hour. Thursday night, partly cloudy until midnight, then becoming mostly cloudy. Lows in the upper 50s. Friday, partly sunny. Highs in the upper 70s. Friday night, partly cloudy. Lows in the upper 50s. Saturday and Saturday night, mostly clear. Highs in the mid-80s. Lows in the mid-60s. Sunday through Monday, mostly clear. Highs in the lower 90s. Lows in the upper 60s. Again, the forecast for Galesburg and surrounding areas of central and northwest Illinois for the rest of today, sunny. Highs in the lower 80s. Northwest winds 10 to 15 miles an hour with gusts up to 25 miles an hour. At 9 a.m. in Galesburg, skies were sunny. The temperature was 77 degrees, the dew point was 70, and the relative humidity was 79%. The wind was west at 14 miles an hour, gusting to 20. The pressure was 29.81 inches and rising. Elsewhere around the area, skies ranged from sunny to mostly sunny, and temperatures were around 80 degrees. And once again at 9 a.m. in Galesburg, under sunny skies, the temperature was 77. Looking elsewhere around the Midwest at 9 a.m., Chicago was mostly sunny, and 78. Indianapolis was partly sunny, and 83. St. Louis was partly sunny, and 83. Kansas City was partly sunny, and 78. Des Moines was mostly sunny, and 75. Milwaukee was mostly sunny, and 78. The time is currently 9:48 a.m. Central Daylight Time. 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Now for the official National Weather Service forecast for Galesburg and surrounding areas of central and northwest Illinois. Rest of today, sunny. Highs in the lower 80s. Northwest winds 10 to 15 miles an hour with gusts up to 25 miles an hour. Tonight, mostly clear. Lows in the lower 60s. North winds 10 to 15 miles an hour. Wednesday, mostly sunny. Highs in the mid-70s. North winds 5 to 10 miles an hour. Wednesday night, partly cloudy until midnight, then clearing. Lows in the mid-50s. Northeast winds around 5 miles an hour until midnight, becoming light and variable. Thursday, sunny. Highs in the upper 70s. Southeast winds around 5 miles an hour. Thursday night, partly cloudy until midnight, then becoming mostly cloudy. Lows in the upper 50s. Friday, partly sunny. Highs in the upper 70s. Friday night, partly cloudy. Lows in the upper 50s. Saturday and Saturday night, mostly clear. Highs in the mid-80s. Lows in the mid-60s. Sunday through Monday, mostly clear. Highs in the lower 90s. Lows in the upper 60s. Again, the forecast for Galesburg and surrounding areas of central and northwest Illinois for the rest of today, sunny. Highs in the lower 80s. Northwest winds 10 to 15 miles an hour with gusts up to 25 miles an hour. At 9 a.m. in Galesburg, skies were sunny. The temperature was 77 degrees, the dew point was 70, and the relative humidity was 79%. The wind was west at 14 miles an hour, gusting to 20. The pressure was 29.81 inches and rising. Elsewhere around the area, skies ranged from sunny to mostly sunny, and temperatures were around 80 degrees. And once again at 9 a.m. in Galesburg, under sunny skies, the temperature was 77. Looking elsewhere around the Midwest at 9 a.m., Chicago was mostly sunny, and 78. Indianapolis was partly sunny, and 83. St. Louis was partly sunny, and 83. Kansas City was partly sunny, and 78. Des Moines was mostly sunny, and 75. Milwaukee was mostly sunny, and 78. The time is currently 9:51 a.m. Central Daylight Time.

listening to NOAA Weather Radio, All Hazards, station KZZ 66 in Galesburg. Now for the official National Weather Service forecast for Galesburg and surrounding areas of central and northwest Illinois. West of today, sunny. Highs in the lower 80s. Northwest winds 10 to 15 miles an hour with gusts up to 25 miles an hour. Tonight, mostly clear. Lows in the lower 60s. North winds 10 to 15 miles an hour. Wednesday, mostly sunny. Highs in the mid-70s. North winds 5 to 10 miles an hour. Wednesday night, partly cloudy until midnight, then clearing. Lows in the mid-50s. Northeast winds around 5 miles an hour until midnight, becoming light and variable. Thursday, sunny. Highs in the upper 70s. Southeast winds around 5 miles an hour. Thursday night, partly cloudy until midnight, then becoming mostly cloudy. Lows in the upper 50s. Friday, partly sunny. Highs in the upper 70s. Friday night, partly cloudy. Lows in the upper 50s. Saturday and Saturday night, mostly clear. Highs in the mid-80s. Lows in the mid-60s. Sunday through Monday, mostly clear. Highs in the lower 90s. Lows in the upper 60s. Again, the forecast for Galesburg and surrounding areas of central and northwest Illinois for the rest of today, sunny. Highs in the lower 80s. Northwest winds 10 to 15 miles an hour with gusts up to 25 miles an hour. At 9 a.m. in Galesburg, skies were sunny. The temperature was 77 degrees, the dew point was 70, and the relative humidity was 79%. The wind was west at 14 miles an hour, gusting to 20. The pressure was 29.81 inches and rising. Elsewhere around the area, skies ranged from sunny to mostly sunny, and temperatures were around 80 degrees. And once again at 9 a.m. in Galesburg, under sunny skies, the temperature was 77. Looking elsewhere around the Midwest at 9 a.m., Chicago was mostly sunny, and 78. Indianapolis was partly sunny, and 83. St. Louis was partly sunny, and 83. Kansas City was partly sunny, and 78. Des Moines was mostly sunny, and 75. Milwaukee was mostly sunny, and 78. The time is currently 9:53 a.m. Central Daylight Time. 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Now for the official National Weather Service forecast for Galesburg and surrounding areas of central and northwest Illinois. West of today, sunny. Highs in the lower 80s. Northwest winds 10 to 15 miles an hour with gusts up to 25 miles an hour. Tonight, mostly clear. Lows in the lower 60s. North winds 10 to 15 miles an hour. Wednesday, mostly sunny. Highs in the mid-70s. North winds 5 to 10 miles an hour. Wednesday night, partly cloudy until midnight, then clearing. Lows in the mid-50s. Northeast winds around 5 miles an hour until midnight, becoming light and variable. Thursday, sunny. Highs in the upper 70s. Southeast winds around 5 miles an hour. Thursday night, partly cloudy until midnight, then becoming mostly cloudy. Lows in the upper 50s. Friday, partly sunny. Highs in the upper 70s. Friday night, partly cloudy. Lows in the upper 50s. Saturday and Saturday night, mostly clear. Highs in the mid-80s. Lows in the mid-60s. Sunday through Monday, mostly clear. Highs in the lower 90s. Lows in the upper 60s. Again, the forecast for Galesburg and surrounding areas of central and northwest Illinois for the rest of today, sunny. Highs in the lower 80s. Northwest winds 10 to 15 miles an hour with gusts up to 25 miles an hour. At 9 a.m. in Galesburg, skies were sunny. The temperature was 77 degrees, the dew point was 70, and the relative humidity was 79%. The wind was west at 14 miles an hour, gusting to 20. The pressure was 29.81 inches and rising. Elsewhere around the area, skies ranged from sunny to mostly sunny, and temperatures were around 80.

degrees. And once again at 9 a.m. in Galesburg, under sunny skies, the temperature was 77. Looking elsewhere around the Midwest at 9 a.m., Chicago was mostly sunny, and 78. Indianapolis was partly sunny, and 83. St. Louis was partly sunny, and 83. Kansas City was partly sunny, and 78. Des Moines was mostly sunny, and 75. Milwaukee was mostly sunny, and 78. The time is currently 9:56 a.m. Central Daylight Time. 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Now for the official National Weather Service forecast for Galesburg and surrounding areas of central and northwest Illinois. West of today, sunny. Highs in the lower 80s. Northwest winds 10 to 15 miles an hour with gusts up to 25 miles an hour. Tonight, mostly clear. Lows in the lower 60s. North winds 10 to 15 miles an hour. Wednesday, mostly sunny. Highs in the mid-70s. North winds 5 to 10 miles an hour. Wednesday night, partly cloudy until midnight, then clearing. Lows in the mid-50s. Northeast winds around 5 miles an hour until midnight, becoming light and variable. Thursday, sunny. Highs in the upper 70s. Southeast winds around 5 miles an hour. Thursday night, partly cloudy until midnight, then becoming mostly cloudy. Lows in the upper 50s. Friday, partly sunny. Highs in the upper 70s. Friday night, partly cloudy. Lows in the upper 50s. Saturday and Saturday night, mostly clear. Highs in the mid-80s. Lows in the mid-60s. Sunday through Monday, mostly clear. Highs in the lower 90s. Lows in the upper 60s. Again, the forecast for Galesburg and surrounding areas of central and northwest Illinois for the rest of today, sunny. Highs in the lower 80s. Northwest winds 10 to 15 miles an hour with gusts up to 25 miles an hour. At 9 a.m. in Galesburg, skies were sunny. The temperature was 77 degrees, the dew point was 70, and the relative humidity was 79%. The wind was west at 14 miles an hour, gusting to 20. The pressure was 29.81 inches and rising. Elsewhere around the area, skies ranged from sunny to mostly sunny, and temperatures were around 80 degrees. And once again at 9 a.m. in Galesburg, under sunny skies, the temperature was 77. Looking elsewhere around the Midwest at 9 a.m., Chicago was mostly sunny, and 78. Indianapolis was partly sunny, and 83. St. Louis was partly sunny, and 83. Kansas City was partly sunny, and 78. Des Moines was mostly sunny, and 75. Milwaukee was mostly sunny, and 78. The time is currently 9:59 a.m. Central Daylight Time. 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Now for the official National Weather Service forecast for Galesburg and surrounding areas of central and northwest Illinois. West of today, sunny. Highs in the lower 80s. Northwest winds 10 to 15 miles an hour with gusts up to 25 miles an hour. Tonight, mostly clear. Lows in the lower 60s. North winds 10 to 15 miles an hour. Wednesday, mostly sunny. Highs in the mid-70s. North winds 5 to 10 miles an hour. Wednesday night, partly cloudy until midnight, then clearing. Lows in the mid-50s. Northeast winds around 5 miles an hour until midnight, becoming light and variable. Thursday, sunny. Highs in the upper 70s. Southeast winds around 5 miles an hour. Thursday night, partly cloudy until midnight, then becoming mostly cloudy. Lows in the upper 50s. Friday, partly sunny. Highs in the upper 70s. Friday night, partly cloudy. Lows in the upper 50s. Saturday and Saturday night, mostly clear. Highs in the mid-80s. Lows in the mid-60s. Sunday through Monday, mostly clear. Highs in the lower 90s. Lows in the upper 60s. Again, the forecast for Galesburg and surrounding areas of

and northwest Illinois for the rest of today, sunny. Highs in the lower 80s. Northwest winds 10 to 15 miles an hour with gusts up to 25 miles an hour. The time is currently 10:01 a.m. Central Daylight Time. 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Now for the official National Weather Service forecast for Galesburg and surrounding areas of central and northwest Illinois. Rest of today, sunny. Highs in the lower 80s. Northwest winds 10 to 15 miles an hour with gusts up to 25 miles an hour. Tonight, mostly clear. Lows in the lower 60s. North winds 10 to 15 miles an hour. Wednesday, mostly sunny. Highs in the mid-70s. North winds 5 to 10 miles an hour. Wednesday night, partly cloudy until midnight, then clearing. Lows in the mid-50s. Northeast winds around 5 miles an hour until midnight, becoming light and variable. Thursday, sunny. Highs in the upper 70s. Southeast winds around 5 miles an hour. Thursday night, partly cloudy until midnight, then becoming mostly cloudy. Lows in the upper 50s. Friday, partly sunny. Highs in the upper 70s. Friday night, partly cloudy. Lows in the upper 50s. Saturday and Saturday night, mostly clear. Highs in the mid-80s. Lows in the mid-60s. Sunday through Monday, mostly clear. Highs in the lower 90s. Lows in the upper 60s. Again, the forecast for Galesburg and surrounding areas of central and northwest Illinois for the rest of today, sunny. Highs in the lower 80s. Northwest winds 10 to 15 miles an hour with gusts up to 25 miles an hour. The time is currently 10:03 a.m. Central Daylight Time. 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Now for the official National Weather Service forecast for Galesburg and surrounding areas of central and northwest Illinois. Rest of today, sunny. Highs in the lower 80s. Northwest winds 10 to 15 miles an hour with gusts up to 25 miles an hour. Tonight, mostly clear. Lows in the lower 60s. North winds 10 to 15 miles an hour. Wednesday, mostly sunny. Highs in the mid-70s. North winds 5 to 10 miles an hour. Wednesday night, partly cloudy until midnight, then clearing. Lows in the mid-50s. Northeast winds around 5 miles an hour until midnight, becoming light and variable. Thursday, sunny. Highs in the upper 70s. Southeast winds around 5 miles an hour. Thursday night, partly cloudy until midnight, then becoming mostly cloudy. Lows in the upper 50s. Friday, partly sunny. Highs in the upper 70s. Friday night, partly cloudy. Lows in the upper 50s. Saturday and Saturday night, mostly clear. Highs in the mid-80s. Lows in the mid-60s. Sunday through Monday, mostly clear. Highs in the lower 90s. Lows in the upper 60s. Again, the forecast for Galesburg and surrounding areas of central and northwest Illinois for the rest of today, sunny. Highs in the lower 80s. Northwest winds 10 to 15 miles an hour with gusts up to 25 miles an hour. The time is currently 10:05 a.m. Central Daylight Time. 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Now for the official National Weather Service forecast for Galesburg and surrounding areas of central and northwest Illinois. Rest of today, sunny. Highs in the lower 80s. Northwest winds 10 to 15 miles an hour with gusts up to 25 miles an hour. Tonight, mostly clear. Lows in the lower 60s. North winds 10 to 15 miles an hour. Wednesday, mostly sunny. Highs in the mid-70s. North winds 5 to 10 miles an hour. Wednesday night, partly cloudy until midnight, then clearing. Lows in the mid-50s. Northeast winds around 5 miles an hour until midnight, becoming light and variable. Thursday, sunny. Highs in the upper 70s. Southeast winds around 5 miles an hour. Thursday night, partly cloudy.
cloudy until midnight, then becoming mostly cloudy. Lows in the upper 50s. Friday, partly sunny. Highs in the upper 70s. Friday night, partly cloudy. Lows in the upper 50s. Saturday and Saturday night, mostly clear. Highs in the mid-80s. Lows in the mid-60s. Sunday through Monday, mostly clear. Highs in the lower 90s. Lows in the upper 60s. Again, the forecast for Galesburg and surrounding areas of central and northwest Illinois for the rest of today, sunny. Highs in the lower 80s. Northwest winds 10 to 15 miles an hour with gusts up to 25 miles an hour. At 10 a.m. in Galesburg, skies were sunny. The temperature was 78 degrees, the dew point was 69, and the relative humidity was 73%. The heat index was 80. The wind was northwest at 13 miles an hour, gusting to 18. The pressure was 29.82 inches and rising. Elsewhere around the area, it was sunny, and temperatures were around 80 degrees. And once again at 10 a.m. in Galesburg, under sunny skies, the temperature was 78, and the heat index was 80. Looking elsewhere around the Midwest at 10 a.m., Chicago was mostly sunny, and 81. Indianapolis was partly sunny, and 82. St. Louis was partly sunny, and 85. Kansas City was partly sunny, and 81. Des Moines was mostly sunny, and 75. Milwaukee was mostly sunny, and 79. The time is currently 10:07 a.m. Central Daylight Time. 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Now for the official National Weather Service forecast for Galesburg and surrounding areas of central and northwest Illinois. Rest of today, sunny. Highs in the lower 80s. Northwest winds 10 to 15 miles an hour with gusts up to 25 miles an hour. Tonight, mostly clear. Lows in the lower 60s. North winds 10 to 15 miles an hour. Wednesday, mostly sunny. Highs in the mid-70s. North winds 5 to 10 miles an hour. Wednesday night, partly cloudy until midnight, then clearing. Lows in the mid-50s. Northeast winds around 5 miles an hour until midnight, becoming light and variable. Thursday, sunny. Highs in the upper 70s. Southeast winds around 5 miles an hour. Thursday night, partly cloudy until midnight, then becoming mostly cloudy. Lows in the upper 50s. Friday, partly sunny. Highs in the upper 70s. Friday night, partly cloudy. Lows in the upper 50s. Saturday and Saturday night, mostly clear. Highs in the mid-80s. Lows in the mid-60s. Sunday through Monday, mostly clear. Highs in the lower 90s. Lows in the upper 60s. Again, the forecast for Galesburg and surrounding areas of central and northwest Illinois for the rest of today, sunny. Highs in the lower 80s. Northwest winds 10 to 15 miles an hour with gusts up to 25 miles an hour. At 10 a.m. in Galesburg, skies were sunny. The temperature was 78 degrees, the dew point was 69, and the relative humidity was 73%. The heat index was 80. The wind was northwest at 13 miles an hour, gusting to 18. The pressure was 29.82 inches and rising. Elsewhere around the area, it was sunny, and temperatures were around 80 degrees. And once again at 10 a.m. in Galesburg, under sunny skies, the temperature was 78, and the heat index was 80. Looking elsewhere around the Midwest at 10 a.m., Chicago was mostly sunny, and 81. Indianapolis was partly sunny, and 82. St. Louis was partly sunny, and 85. Kansas City was partly sunny, and 81. Des Moines was mostly sunny, and 75. Milwaukee was mostly sunny, and 79. The time is currently 10:10 a.m. Central Daylight Time. 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Now for the official National Weather Service forecast for Galesburg and surrounding areas of central and northwest Illinois. Rest of today, sunny. Highs in the lower 80s. Northwest winds 10 to 15.

15 miles an hour with gusts up to 25 miles an hour. Tonight, mostly clear. Lows in the lower 60s. North winds 10 to 15 miles an hour. Wednesday, mostly sunny. Highs in the mid-70s. North winds 5 to 10 miles an hour. Wednesday night, partly cloudy until midnight, then clearing. Lows in the mid-50s. Northeast winds around 5 miles an hour until midnight, becoming light and variable. Thursday, sunny. Highs in the upper 70s. Southeast winds around 5 miles an hour. Thursday night, partly cloudy until midnight, then becoming mostly cloudy. Lows in the upper 50s. Friday, partly sunny. Highs in the upper 70s. Friday night, partly cloudy. Lows in the upper 50s. Saturday and Saturday night, mostly clear. Highs in the mid-80s. Lows in the mid-60s. Sunday through Monday, mostly clear. Highs in the lower 90s. Lows in the upper 60s. Again, the forecast for Galesburg and surrounding areas of central and northwest Illinois for the rest of today, sunny. Highs in the lower 80s. Northwest winds 10 to 15 miles an hour with gusts up to 25 miles an hour. At 10 a.m. in Galesburg, skies were sunny. The temperature was 78 degrees, the dew point was 69, and the relative humidity was 73%. The heat index was 80. The wind was northwest at 13 miles an hour, gusting to 18. The pressure was 29.82 inches and rising. Elsewhere around the area, it was sunny, and temperatures were around 80 degrees. And once again at 10 a.m. in Galesburg, under sunny skies, the temperature was 78, and the heat index was 80. Looking elsewhere around the Midwest at 10 a.m., Chicago was mostly sunny, and 81. Indianapolis was partly sunny, and 82. St. Louis was partly sunny, and 85. Kansas City was partly sunny, and 81. Des Moines was mostly sunny, and 75. Milwaukee was mostly sunny, and 79. The time is currently 10:13 a.m. Central Daylight Time. 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Now for the official National Weather Service forecast for Galesburg and surrounding areas of central and northwest Illinois. Rest of today, sunny. Highs in the lower 80s. Northwest winds 10 to 15 miles an hour with gusts up to 25 miles an hour. Tonight, mostly clear. Lows in the lower 60s. North winds 10 to 15 miles an hour. Wednesday, mostly sunny. Highs in the mid-70s. North winds 5 to 10 miles an hour. Wednesday night, partly cloudy until midnight, then clearing. Lows in the mid-50s. Northeast winds around 5 miles an hour until midnight, becoming light and variable. Thursday, sunny. Highs in the upper 70s. Southeast winds around 5 miles an hour. Thursday night, partly cloudy until midnight, then becoming mostly cloudy. Lows in the upper 50s. Friday, partly sunny. Highs in the upper 70s. Friday night, partly cloudy. Lows in the upper 50s. Saturday and Saturday night, mostly clear. Highs in the mid-80s. Lows in the mid-60s. Sunday through Monday, mostly clear. Highs in the lower 90s. Lows in the upper 60s. Again, the forecast for Galesburg and surrounding areas of central and northwest Illinois for the rest of today, sunny. Highs in the lower 80s. Northwest winds 10 to 15 miles an hour with gusts up to 25 miles an hour. 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Programming originates from NOAA's National Weather Service office in Lincoln. KZZ66 serves the following counties: Henry, Knox, Mercer, and Warren. KZZ66 is part of the All Hazards Network of NOAA Weather Radio. At 10 a.m. in Galesburg, skies were sunny. The temperature was 78 degrees, the dew point was 69, and the relative humidity was 73%. The heat index was 80. The wind was northwest at 13 miles an hour, gusting.
18. The pressure was 29.82 inches and rising. Elsewhere around the area, it was sunny, and temperatures were around 80 degrees. And once again at 10 a.m. in Galesburg, under sunny skies, the temperature was 78, and the heat index was 80. Looking elsewhere around the Midwest at 10 a.m., Chicago was mostly sunny, and 81. Indianapolis was partly sunny, and 82. St. Louis was cloudy, and 85. Kansas City was partly sunny, and 81. Des Moines was mostly sunny, and 75. Milwaukee was mostly sunny, and 79. The time is currently 10:16 a.m. Central Daylight Time. 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Now for the official National Weather Service forecast for Galesburg and surrounding areas of central and northwest Illinois. West of today, sunny. Highs in the lower 80s. Northwest winds 10 to 15 miles an hour with gusts up to 25 miles an hour. Tonight, mostly clear. Lows in the lower 60s. North winds 10 to 15 miles an hour. Wednesday, mostly sunny. Highs in the mid-70s. North winds 5 to 10 miles an hour. Wednesday night, partly cloudy until midnight, then clearing. Lows in the mid-50s. Northeast winds around 5 miles an hour until midnight, becoming light and variable. Thursday, sunny. Highs in the upper 70s. Southeast winds around 5 miles an hour. Thursday night, partly cloudy until midnight, then becoming mostly cloudy. Lows in the upper 50s. Friday, partly sunny. Highs in the upper 70s. Friday night, partly cloudy. Lows in the upper 50s. Saturday and Saturday night, mostly clear. Highs in the mid-80s. Lows in the mid-60s. Sunday through Monday, mostly clear. Highs in the lower 90s. Lows in the upper 60s. Again, the forecast for Galesburg and surrounding areas of central and northwest Illinois for the rest of today, sunny. Highs in the lower 80s. Northwest winds 10 to 15 miles an hour with gusts up to 25 miles an hour. At 10 a.m. in Galesburg, skies were sunny. The temperature was 78 degrees, the dew point was 69, and the relative humidity was 73%. The heat index was 80. The wind was northwest at 13 miles an hour, gusting to 18. The pressure was 29.82 inches and rising. Elsewhere around the area, it was sunny, and temperatures were around 80 degrees. And once again at 10 a.m. in Galesburg, under sunny skies, the temperature was 78, and the heat index was 80. Looking elsewhere around the Midwest at 10 a.m., Chicago was mostly sunny, and 81. Indianapolis was partly sunny, and 82. St. Louis was cloudy, and 85. Kansas City was partly sunny, and 81. Des Moines was mostly sunny, and 75. Milwaukee was mostly sunny, and 79. The time is currently 10:19 a.m. Central Daylight Time. 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Now for the official National Weather Service forecast for Galesburg and surrounding areas of central and northwest Illinois. West of today, sunny. Highs in the lower 80s. Northwest winds 10 to 15 miles an hour with gusts up to 25 miles an hour. Tonight, mostly clear. Lows in the lower 60s. North winds 10 to 15 miles an hour. Wednesday, mostly sunny. Highs in the mid-70s. North winds 5 to 10 miles an hour. Wednesday night, partly cloudy until midnight, then clearing. Lows in the mid-50s. Northeast winds around 5 miles an hour until midnight, becoming light and variable. Thursday, sunny. Highs in the upper 70s. Southeast winds around 5 miles an hour. Thursday night, partly cloudy until midnight, then becoming mostly cloudy. Lows in the upper 50s. Friday, partly sunny. Highs in the upper 70s. Friday night, partly cloudy. Lows in the upper 50s. Saturday and Saturday night, mostly clear. Highs in the mid-80s. Lows in the mid-60s.

Sunday through Monday, mostly clear. Highs in the lower 90s. Lows in the upper 60s. Again, the forecast for Galesburg and surrounding areas of central and northwest Illinois for the rest of today, sunny. Highs in the lower 80s. Northwest winds 10 to 15 miles an hour with gusts up to 25 miles an hour. At 10 a.m. in Galesburg, skies were sunny. The temperature was 78 degrees, the dew point was 69, and the relative humidity was 73%. The heat index was 80. The wind was northwest at 13 miles an hour, gusting to 18. The pressure was 29.82 inches and rising. Elsewhere around the area, it was sunny, and temperatures were around 80 degrees. And once again at 10 a.m. in Galesburg, under sunny skies, the temperature was 78, and the heat index was 80. Looking elsewhere around the Midwest at 10 a.m., Chicago was mostly sunny, and 81. Indianapolis was partly sunny, and 82. St. Louis was cloudy, and 85. Kansas City was partly sunny, and 81. Des Moines was mostly sunny, and 75. Milwaukee was mostly sunny, and 79. The time is currently 10:22 a.m. Central Daylight Time. 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Now for the official National Weather Service forecast for Galesburg and surrounding areas of central and northwest Illinois. Rest of today, sunny. Highs in the lower 80s. Northwest winds 10 to 15 miles an hour with gusts up to 25 miles an hour. Tonight, mostly clear. Lows in the lower 60s. North winds 10 to 15 miles an hour. Wednesday, mostly sunny. Highs in the mid 70s. North winds 5 to 10 miles an hour. Wednesday night, partly cloudy until midnight, then clearing. Lows in the mid 50s. Northeast winds around 5 miles an hour until midnight, becoming light and variable. Thursday, sunny. Highs in the upper 70s. Southeast winds around 5 miles an hour. Thursday night, partly cloudy until midnight, then becoming mostly cloudy. Lows in the upper 50s. Friday, partly sunny. Highs in the upper 70s. Friday night, partly cloudy. Lows in the upper 50s. Saturday and Saturday night, mostly clear. Highs in the mid-80s. Lows in the mid-60s. Sunday through Monday, mostly clear. Highs in the lower 90s. Lows in the upper 60s. Again, the forecast for Galesburg and surrounding areas of central and northwest Illinois for the rest of today, sunny. Highs in the lower 80s. Northwest winds 10 to 15 miles an hour with gusts up to 25 miles an hour. At 10 a.m. in Galesburg, skies were sunny. The temperature was 78 degrees, the dew point was 69, and the relative humidity was 73%. The heat index was 80. The wind was northwest at 13 miles an hour, gusting to 18. The pressure was 29.82 inches and rising. Elsewhere around the area, it was sunny, and temperatures were around 80 degrees. And once again at 10 a.m. in Galesburg, under sunny skies, the temperature was 78, and the heat index was 80. At 10 a.m. in Galesburg, skies were sunny. The temperature was 78 degrees, the dew point was 69, and the relative humidity was 73%. The heat index was 80. The wind was northwest at 13 miles an hour, gusting to 18. The pressure was 29.82 inches and rising. Elsewhere around the area, it was sunny, and temperatures were around 80 degrees. And once again at 10 a.m. in Galesburg, under sunny skies, the temperature was 78, and the heat index was 80. Looking elsewhere around the Midwest at 10 a.m., Chicago was mostly sunny, and 81. Indianapolis was partly sunny, and 82. St. Louis was partly sunny, and 85. Kansas City was partly sunny, and 81. Des Moines was mostly sunny, and 75. Milwaukee was mostly sunny, and 79. The time is currently 10:25 a.m. Central Daylight Time. 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

forecast for Galesburg and surrounding areas of central and northwest Illinois. Rest of today, sunny. Highs in the lower 80s. Northwest winds 10 to 15 miles an hour with gusts up to 25 miles an hour. Tonight, mostly clear. Lows in the lower 60s. North winds 10 to 15 miles an hour. Wednesday, mostly sunny. Highs in the mid 70s. North winds 5 to 10 miles an hour. Wednesday night, partly cloudy until midnight, then clearing. Lows in the mid 50s. Northeast winds around 5 miles an hour until midnight, becoming light and variable. Thursday, sunny. Highs in the upper 70s. Southeast winds around 5 miles an hour. Thursday night, partly cloudy until midnight, then becoming mostly cloudy. Lows in the upper 50s. Friday, partly sunny. Highs in the upper 70s. Friday night, partly cloudy. Lows in the upper 50s. Saturday and Saturday night, mostly clear. Highs in the mid-80s. Lows in the mid-60s. Sunday through Monday, mostly clear. Highs in the lower 90s. Lows in the upper 60s. Again, the forecast for Galesburg and surrounding areas of central and northwest Illinois for the rest of today, sunny. Highs in the lower 80s. Northwest winds 10 to 15 miles an hour with gusts up to 25 miles an hour. At 10 a.m. in Galesburg, skies were sunny. The temperature was 78 degrees, the dew point was 69, and the relative humidity was 73%. The heat index was 80. The wind was northwest at 13 miles an hour, gusting to 18. The pressure was 29.82 inches and rising. Elsewhere around the area, it was sunny, and temperatures were around 80 degrees. And once again at 10 a.m. in Galesburg, under sunny skies, the temperature was 78, and the heat index was 80. Looking elsewhere around the Midwest at 10 a.m., Chicago was mostly sunny, and 81. Indianapolis was partly sunny, and 82. St. Louis was partly sunny, and 85. Kansas City was partly sunny, and 81. Des Moines was mostly sunny, and 75. Milwaukee was mostly sunny, and 79. The time is currently 10:28 a.m. Central Daylight Time. 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Now for the official National Weather Service forecast for Galesburg and surrounding areas of central and northwest Illinois. Rest of today, sunny. Highs in the lower 80s. Northwest winds 10 to 15 miles an hour with gusts up to 25 miles an hour. Tonight, mostly clear. Lows in the lower 60s. North winds 10 to 15 miles an hour. Wednesday, mostly sunny. Highs in the mid-70s. North winds 5 to 10 miles an hour. Wednesday night, partly cloudy until midnight, then clearing. Lows in the mid-50s. Northeast winds around 5 miles an hour until midnight, becoming light and variable. Thursday, sunny. Highs in the upper 70s. Southeast winds around 5 miles an hour. Thursday night, partly cloudy until midnight, then becoming mostly cloudy. Lows in the upper 50s. Friday, partly sunny. Highs in the upper 70s. Friday night, partly cloudy. Lows in the upper 50s. Saturday and Saturday night, mostly clear. Highs in the mid-80s. Lows in the mid-60s. Sunday through Monday, mostly clear. Highs in the lower 90s. Lows in the upper 60s. Again, the forecast for Galesburg and surrounding areas of central and northwest Illinois for the rest of today, sunny. Highs in the lower 80s. Northwest winds 10 to 15 miles an hour with gusts up to 25 miles an hour. At 10 a.m. in Galesburg, skies were sunny. The temperature was 78 degrees, the dew point was 69, and the relative humidity was 73%. The heat index was 80. The wind was northwest at 13 miles an hour, gusting to 18. The pressure was 29.82 inches and rising. Elsewhere around the area, it was sunny, and temperatures were around 80 degrees. And once again at 10 a.m. in Galesburg, under sunny skies, the temperature was 78, and the heat index

northwest winds 10 to 15 miles an hour with gusts up to 25 miles an hour. Tonight, mostly clear. Lows in the lower 60s. North winds 10 to 15 miles an hour. Wednesday, mostly sunny. Highs in the mid-70s. North winds 5 to 10 miles an hour. Wednesday night, partly cloudy until midnight, then clearing. Lows in the mid-50s. Northeast winds around 5 miles an hour until midnight, becoming light and variable. Thursday, sunny. Highs in the upper 70s. Southeast winds around 5 miles an hour. Thursday night, partly cloudy until midnight, then becoming mostly cloudy. Lows in the upper 50s. Friday, partly sunny. Highs in the upper 70s. Friday night, partly cloudy. Lows in the upper 50s. Saturday and Saturday night, mostly clear. Highs in the mid-80s. Lows in the mid-60s. Sunday through Monday, mostly clear. Highs in the lower 90s. Lows in the upper 60s. Again, the forecast for Galesburg and surrounding areas of central and northwest Illinois for the rest of today, sunny. Highs in the lower 80s. Again, the forecast for Galesburg and surrounding areas of central and northwest Illinois for the rest of today, sunny. Highs in the lower 80s. Northwest winds 10 to 15 miles an hour with gusts up to 25 miles an hour. At 10 a.m. in Galesburg, skies were sunny. The temperature was 78 degrees, the dew point was 69, and the relative humidity was 73%. The heat index was 80. The wind was northwest at 13 miles an hour, gusting to 18. The pressure was 29.82 inches and rising. Elsewhere around the area, it was sunny, and temperatures were around 80 degrees. And once again at 10 a.m. in Galesburg, under sunny skies, the temperature was 78, and the heat index was 80. Looking elsewhere around the Midwest at 10 a.m., Chicago was mostly sunny, and 81. Indianapolis was partly sunny, and 82. St. Louis was partly sunny, and 85. Kansas City was partly sunny, and 81. Des Moines was mostly sunny, and 75. Milwaukee was mostly sunny, and 79. The time is currently 10:34 a.m. Central Daylight Time. 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Now for the official National Weather Service forecast for Galesburg and surrounding areas of central and northwest Illinois. Rest of today, sunny. Highs in the lower 80s. Northwest winds 10 to 15 miles an hour with gusts up to 25 miles an hour. Tonight, mostly clear. Lows in the lower 60s. North winds 10 to 15 miles an hour. Wednesday, mostly sunny. Highs in the mid-70s. North winds 5 to 10 miles an hour. Wednesday night, partly cloudy until midnight, then clearing. Lows in the mid-50s. Northeast winds around 5 miles an hour until midnight, becoming light and variable. Thursday, sunny. Highs in the upper 70s. Southeast winds around 5 miles an hour. Thursday night, partly cloudy until midnight, then becoming mostly cloudy. Lows in the upper 50s. Friday, partly sunny. Highs in the upper 70s. Friday night, partly cloudy. Lows in the upper 50s. Saturday and Saturday night, mostly clear. Highs in the mid-80s. Lows in the mid-60s. Sunday through Monday, mostly clear. Highs in the lower 90s. Lows in the upper 60s. Again, the forecast for Galesburg and surrounding areas of central and northwest Illinois for the rest of today, sunny. Highs in the lower 80s. Northwest winds 10 to 15 miles an hour with gusts up to 25 miles an hour. At 10 a.m. in Galesburg, skies were sunny. The temperature was 78 degrees, the dew point was 69, and the relative humidity was 73%. The heat index was 80. The wind was northwest at 13 miles an hour, gusting to 18. The pressure was 29.82 inches and rising. Elsewhere around the area, it was sunny, and temperatures were around 80 degrees. And once again at 10 a.m. in Galesburg, under sunny skies, the temperature was 78,

Heat index was 80. Looking elsewhere around the Midwest at 10 a.m., Chicago was mostly sunny, and 81. Indianapolis was partly sunny, and 82. St. Louis was partly sunny, and 85. Kansas City was partly sunny, and 81. Des Moines was mostly sunny, and 75. Milwaukee was mostly sunny, and 79. The time is currently 10:37 a.m. Central Daylight Time. 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Now for the official National Weather Service forecast for Galesburg and surrounding areas of central and northwest Illinois. West of today, sunny. Highs in the lower 80s. Northwest winds 10 to 15 miles an hour with gusts up to 25 miles an hour. Tonight, mostly clear. Lows in the lower 60s. North winds 10 to 15 miles an hour. Wednesday, mostly sunny. Highs in the mid-70s. North winds 5 to 10 miles an hour. Wednesday night, partly cloudy until midnight, then clearing. Lows in the mid-50s. Northeast winds around 5 miles an hour until midnight, becoming light and variable. Thursday, sunny. Highs in the upper 70s. Southeast winds around 5 miles an hour. Thursday night, partly cloudy until midnight, then becoming mostly cloudy. Lows in the upper 50s. Friday, partly sunny. Highs in the upper 70s. Friday night, partly cloudy. Lows in the upper 50s. Saturday and Saturday night, mostly clear. Highs in the mid-80s. Lows in the mid-60s. Sunday through Monday, mostly clear. Highs in the lower 90s. Lows in the upper 60s. Again, the forecast for Galesburg and surrounding areas of central and northwest Illinois for the rest of today, sunny. Highs in the lower 80s. Northwest winds 10 to 15 miles an hour with gusts up to 25 miles an hour. At 10 a.m. in Galesburg, skies were sunny. The temperature was 78 degrees, the dew point was 69, and the relative humidity was 73%. The heat index was 80. The wind was northwest at 13 miles an hour, gusting to 18. The pressure was 29.82 inches and rising. Elsewhere around the area, it was sunny, and temperatures were around 80 degrees. And once again at 10 a.m. in Galesburg, under sunny skies, the temperature was 78, and the heat index was 80. Looking elsewhere around the Midwest at 10 a.m., Chicago was mostly sunny, and 81. Indianapolis was partly sunny, and 82. St. Louis was partly sunny, and 85. Kansas City was partly sunny, and 81. Des Moines was mostly sunny, and 75. Milwaukee was mostly sunny, and 79. The time is currently 10:40 a.m. Central Daylight Time. 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Now for the official National Weather Service forecast for Galesburg and surrounding areas of central and northwest Illinois. West of today, sunny. Near steady temperature in the lower 80s. Northwest winds 10 to 15 miles an hour with gusts up to 25 miles an hour. Tonight, mostly clear. Lows in the lower 60s. North winds 10 to 15 miles an hour. Wednesday, mostly sunny. Highs in the mid-70s. North winds 5 to 10 miles an hour. Wednesday night, partly cloudy until midnight, then clearing. Lows in the mid-50s. Northeast winds around 5 miles an hour until midnight, becoming light and variable. Thursday, sunny. Highs in the upper 70s. Southeast winds around 5 miles an hour. Thursday night, partly cloudy until midnight, then becoming mostly cloudy. Lows in the upper 50s. Friday, partly sunny. Highs in the upper 70s. Friday night, partly cloudy. Lows in the upper 50s. Saturday and Saturday night, mostly clear. Highs in the mid-80s. Lows in the mid-60s. Sunday through Monday, mostly clear. Highs in the lower 90s. Lows in the upper 60s. Again, the forecast for Galesburg and surrounding areas of central and northwest Illinois for the rest of today, sunny.
near steady temperature in the lower 80s. Northwest winds 10 to 15 miles an hour with gusts up to 25 miles an hour. At 10 a.m. in Galesburg, skies were sunny. The temperature was 78 degrees, the dew point was 69, and the relative humidity was 73%. The heat index was 80. The wind was northwest at 13 miles an hour, gusting to 18. The pressure was 29.82 inches and rising. Elsewhere around the area, it was sunny, and temperatures were around 80 degrees. And once again at 10 a.m. in Galesburg, under sunny skies, the temperature was 78, and the heat index was 80. Looking elsewhere around the Midwest at 10 a.m., Chicago was mostly sunny, and 81. Indianapolis was partly sunny, and 82. St. Louis was partly sunny, and 85. Kansas City was partly sunny, and 81. Des Moines was mostly sunny, and 75. Milwaukee was mostly sunny, and 79. The time is currently 10:42 a.m. Central Daylight Time. 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Now for the official National Weather Service forecast for Galesburg and surrounding areas of central and northwest Illinois. Rest of today, sunny. Near steady temperature in the lower 80s. Northwest winds 10 to 15 miles an hour with gusts up to 25 miles an hour. Tonight, mostly clear. Lows in the lower 60s. North winds 10 to 15 miles an hour. Wednesday, mostly sunny. Highs in the mid 70s. North winds 5 to 10 miles an hour. Wednesday night, partly cloudy until midnight, then clearing. Lows in the mid 50s. Northeast winds around 5 miles an hour until midnight, becoming light and variable. Thursday, sunny. Highs in the upper 70s. Southeast winds around 5 miles an hour. Thursday night, partly cloudy until midnight, then becoming mostly cloudy. Lows in the upper 50s. Friday, partly sunny. Highs in the upper 70s. Friday night, partly cloudy. Lows in the upper 50s. Saturday and Saturday night, mostly clear. Highs in the mid-80s. Lows in the mid-60s. Sunday through Monday, mostly clear. Highs in the lower 90s. Lows in the upper 60s. Again, the forecast for Galesburg and surrounding areas of central and northwest Illinois for the rest of today, sunny. Near steady temperature in the lower 80s. Northwest winds 10 to 15 miles an hour with gusts up to 25 miles an hour. At 10 a.m. in Galesburg, skies were sunny. The temperature was 78 degrees, the dew point was 69, and the relative humidity was 73%. The heat index was 80. The wind was northwest at 13 miles an hour, gusting to 18. The pressure was 29.82 inches and rising. Elsewhere around the area, it was sunny, and temperatures were around 80 degrees. And once again at 10 a.m. in Galesburg, under sunny skies, the temperature was 78, and the heat index was 80. Looking elsewhere around the Midwest at 10 a.m., Chicago was mostly sunny, and 81. Indianapolis was partly sunny, and 82. St. Louis was partly sunny, and 85. Kansas City was partly sunny, and 81. Des Moines was mostly sunny, and 75. Milwaukee was mostly sunny, and 79. The time is currently 10:45 a.m. Central Daylight Time. 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Now for the official National Weather Service forecast for Galesburg and surrounding areas of central and northwest Illinois. Rest of today, sunny. Near steady temperature in the lower 80s. Northwest winds 10 to 15 miles an hour with gusts up to 25 miles an hour. Tonight, mostly clear. Lows in the lower 60s. North winds 10 to 15 miles an hour. Wednesday, mostly sunny. Highs in the mid-70s. North winds 5 to 10 miles an hour. Wednesday night, partly cloudy until midnight, then clearing. Lows in the mid-50s. Northeast winds around 5 miles an hour until midnight, becoming light and variable. Thursday, sunny. Highs in the upper 70s.

southeast winds around 5 miles an hour. Thursday night, partly cloudy until midnight, then becoming mostly cloudy. Lows in the upper 50s. Friday, partly sunny. Highs in the upper 70s. Friday night, partly cloudy. Lows in the upper 50s. Saturday and Saturday night, mostly clear. Highs in the mid-80s. Lows in the mid-60s. Sunday through Monday, mostly clear. Highs in the lower 90s. Lows in the upper 60s. Again, the forecast for Galesburg and surrounding areas of central and northwest Illinois for the rest of today, sunny. Near steady temperature in the lower 80s. Northwest winds 10 to 15 miles an hour with gusts up to 25 miles an hour. At 10 a.m. in Galesburg, skies were sunny. The temperature was 78 degrees, the dew point was 69, and the relative humidity was 73%. The heat index was 80. The wind was northwest at 13 miles an hour, gusting to 18. The pressure was 29.82 inches and rising. Elsewhere around the area, it was sunny, and temperatures were around 80 degrees. And once again at 10 a.m. in Galesburg, under sunny skies, the temperature was 78, and the heat index was 80. Looking elsewhere around the Midwest at 10 a.m., Chicago was mostly sunny, and 81. Indianapolis was partly sunny, and 82. St. Louis was partly sunny, and 85. Kansas City was partly sunny, and 81. Des Moines was mostly sunny, and 75. Milwaukee was mostly sunny, and 79. The time is currently 10:48 a.m. Central Daylight Time. 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Now for the official National Weather Service forecast for Galesburg and surrounding areas of central and northwest Illinois. Rest of today, sunny. Near steady temperature in the lower 80s. Northwest winds 10 to 15 miles an hour with gusts up to 25 miles an hour. Tonight, mostly clear. Lows in the lower 60s. North winds 10 to 15 miles an hour. Wednesday, mostly sunny. Highs in the mid-70s. North winds 5 to 10 miles an hour. Wednesday night, partly cloudy until midnight, then clearing. Lows in the mid-50s. Northeast winds around 5 miles an hour until midnight, becoming light and variable. Thursday, sunny. Highs in the upper 70s. Southeast winds around 5 miles an hour. Thursday night, partly cloudy until midnight, then becoming mostly cloudy. Lows in the upper 50s. Friday, partly sunny. Highs in the upper 70s. Friday night, partly cloudy. Lows in the upper 50s. Saturday and Saturday night, mostly clear. Highs in the mid-80s. Lows in the mid-60s. Sunday through Monday, mostly clear. Highs in the lower 90s. Lows in the upper 60s. Again, the forecast for Galesburg and surrounding areas of central and northwest Illinois for the rest of today, sunny. Near steady temperature in the lower 80s. Northwest winds 10 to 15 miles an hour with gusts up to 25 miles an hour. At 10 a.m. in Galesburg, skies were sunny. The temperature was 78 degrees, the dew point was 69, and the relative humidity was 73%. The heat index was 80. The wind was northwest at 13 miles an hour, gusting to 18. The pressure was 29.82 inches and rising. Elsewhere around the area, it was sunny, and temperatures were around 80 degrees. And once again at 10 a.m. in Galesburg, under sunny skies, the temperature was 78, and the heat index was 80. Looking elsewhere around the Midwest at 10 a.m., Chicago was mostly sunny, and 81. Indianapolis was partly sunny, and 82. St. Louis was partly sunny, and 85. Kansas City was partly sunny, and 81. Des Moines was mostly sunny, and 75. Milwaukee was mostly sunny, and 79. The time is currently 10:51 a.m. Central Daylight Time. 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Now for the official National Weather Service forecast for Galesburg and surrounding areas of central and

Northwest Illinois. West of today, sunny. Near steady temperature in the lower 80s. Northwest winds 10 to 15 miles an hour with gusts up to 25 miles an hour. Tonight, mostly clear. Lows in the lower 60s. North winds 10 to 15 miles an hour. Wednesday, mostly sunny. Highs in the mid-70s. North winds 5 to 10 miles an hour. Wednesday night, partly cloudy until midnight, then clearing. Lows in the mid-50s. Northeast winds around 5 miles an hour until midnight, becoming light and variable. Thursday, sunny. Highs in the upper 70s. Southeast winds around 5 miles an hour. Thursday night, partly cloudy until midnight, then becoming mostly cloudy. Lows in the upper 50s. Friday, partly sunny. Highs in the upper 70s. Friday night, partly cloudy. Lows in the upper 50s. Saturday and Saturday night, mostly clear. Highs in the mid-80s. Lows in the mid-60s. Sunday through Monday, mostly clear. Highs in the lower 90s. Lows in the upper 60s. Again, the forecast for Galesburg and the surrounding areas of central and northwest Illinois for the rest of today, sunny. Near steady temperature in the lower 80s. Northwest winds 10 to 15 miles an hour with gusts up to 25 miles an hour. At 10 a.m. in Galesburg, skies were sunny. The temperature was 78 degrees, the dew point was 69, and the relative humidity was 73%. The heat index was 80. The wind was northwest at 13 miles an hour, gusting to 18. The pressure was 29.82 inches and rising. Elsewhere around the area, it was sunny, and temperatures were around 80 degrees. And once again at 10 a.m. in Galesburg, under sunny skies, the temperature was 78, and the heat index was 80. Looking elsewhere around the Midwest at 10 a.m., Chicago was mostly sunny, and 81. Indianapolis was partly sunny, and 82. St. Louis was partly sunny, and 85. Kansas City was partly sunny, and 81. Des Moines was mostly sunny, and 75. Milwaukee was mostly sunny, and 79. The time is currently 10:54 a.m. Central Daylight Time. 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Now for the official National Weather Service forecast for Galesburg and surrounding areas of central and northwest Illinois. West of today, sunny. Near steady temperature in the lower 80s. Northwest winds 10 to 15 miles an hour with gusts up to 25 miles an hour. Tonight, mostly clear. Lows in the lower 60s. North winds 10 to 15 miles an hour. Wednesday, mostly sunny. Highs in the mid-70s. North winds 5 to 10 miles an hour. Wednesday night, partly cloudy until midnight, then clearing. Lows in the mid-50s. Northeast winds around 5 miles an hour until midnight, becoming light and variable. Thursday, sunny. Highs in the upper 70s. Southeast winds around 5 miles an hour. Thursday night, partly cloudy until midnight, then becoming mostly cloudy. Lows in the upper 50s. Friday, partly sunny. Highs in the upper 70s. Friday night, partly cloudy. Lows in the upper 50s. Saturday and Saturday night, mostly clear. Highs in the mid-80s. Lows in the mid-60s. Sunday through Monday, mostly clear. Highs in the lower 90s. Lows in the upper 60s. Again, the forecast for Galesburg and surrounding areas of central and northwest Illinois for the rest of today, sunny. Near steady temperature in the lower 80s. Northwest winds 10 to 15 miles an hour with gusts up to 25 miles an hour. At 10 a.m. in Galesburg, skies were sunny. The temperature was 78 degrees, the dew point was 69, and the relative humidity was 73%. The heat index was 80. The wind was northwest at 13 miles an hour, gusting to 18. The pressure was 29.82 inches and rising. Elsewhere around the area, it was sunny, and temperatures were around 80 degrees. And once again at 10 a.m. in Galesburg, under sunny skies, the temperature was 78, and the heat index was 80.

looking elsewhere around the Midwest at 10 a.m., Chicago was mostly sunny, and 81. Indianapolis was partly sunny, and 82. St. Louis was partly sunny, and 85. Kansas City was partly sunny, and 81. Des Moines was mostly sunny, and 75. Milwaukee was mostly sunny, and 79. The time is currently 10:57 a.m. Central Daylight Time. 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Now for the official National Weather Service forecast for Galesburg and surrounding areas of central and northwest Illinois. West of today, sunny. Near steady temperature in the lower 80s. Northwest winds 10 to 15 miles an hour with gusts up to 25 miles an hour. Tonight, mostly clear. Lows in the lower 60s. North winds 10 to 15 miles an hour. Wednesday, mostly sunny. Highs in the mid-70s. North winds 5 to 10 miles an hour. Wednesday night, partly cloudy until midnight, then clearing. Lows in the mid-50s. Northeast winds around 5 miles an hour until midnight, becoming light and variable. Thursday, sunny. Highs in the upper 70s. Southeast winds around 5 miles an hour. Thursday night, partly cloudy until midnight, then becoming mostly cloudy. Lows in the upper 50s. Friday, partly sunny. Highs in the upper 70s. Friday night, partly cloudy. Lows in the upper 50s. Saturday and Saturday night, mostly clear. Highs in the mid-80s. Lows in the mid-60s. Sunday through Monday, mostly clear. Highs in the lower 90s. Lows in the upper 60s. Again, the forecast for Galesburg and surrounding areas of central and northwest Illinois for the rest of today, sunny. Near steady temperature in the lower 80s. Northwest winds 10 to 15 miles an hour with gusts up to 25 miles an hour. At 10 a.m. in Galesburg, skies were sunny. The temperature was 78 degrees, the dew point was 69, and the relative humidity was 73%. The heat index was 80. The wind was northwest at 13 miles an hour, gusting to 18. The pressure was 29.82 inches and rising. Elsewhere around the area, it was sunny, and temperatures were around 80 degrees. And once again at 10 a.m. in Galesburg, under sunny skies, the temperature was 78, and the heat index was 80. Looking elsewhere around the Midwest at 10 a.m., Chicago was mostly sunny, and 81. Indianapolis was partly sunny, and 82. St. Louis was partly sunny, and 85. Kansas City was partly sunny, and 81. Des Moines was mostly sunny, and 75. Milwaukee was mostly sunny, and 79. The time is currently 11 a.m. Central Daylight Time. 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Now for the official National Weather Service forecast for Galesburg and surrounding areas of central and northwest Illinois. West of today, sunny. Near steady temperature in the lower 80s. Northwest winds 10 to 15 miles an hour with gusts up to 25 miles an hour. Tonight, mostly clear. Lows in the lower 60s. North winds 10 to 15 miles an hour. Wednesday, mostly sunny. Highs in the mid-70s. North winds 5 to 10 miles an hour. Wednesday night, partly cloudy until midnight, then clearing. Lows in the mid-50s. Northeast winds around 5 miles an hour until midnight, becoming light and variable. Thursday, sunny. Highs in the upper 70s. Southeast winds around 5 miles an hour. Thursday night, partly cloudy until midnight, then becoming mostly cloudy. Lows in the upper 50s. Friday, partly sunny. Highs in the upper 70s. Friday night, partly cloudy. Lows in the upper 50s. Saturday and Saturday night, mostly clear. Highs in the mid-80s. Lows in the mid-60s. Sunday through Monday, mostly clear. Highs in the lower 90s. Lows in the upper 60s. Again, the forecast for Galesburg and surrounding areas of central and northwest Illinois for the rest of today, sunny.

near steady temperature in the lower 80s. Northwest winds 10 to 15 miles an hour with gusts up to 25 miles an hour. The time is currently 11:01 a.m. Central Daylight Time. 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Now for the official National Weather Service forecast for Galesburg and surrounding areas of central and northwest Illinois. Rest of today, sunny. Near steady temperature in the lower 80s. Northwest winds 10 to 15 miles an hour with gusts up to 25 miles an hour. Tonight, mostly clear. Lows in the lower 60s. North winds 10 to 15 miles an hour. Wednesday, mostly sunny. Highs in the mid 70s. North winds 5 to 10 miles an hour. Wednesday night, partly cloudy until midnight, then clearing. Lows in the mid 50s. Northeast winds around 5 miles an hour until midnight, becoming light and variable. Thursday, sunny. Highs in the upper 70s. Southeast winds around 5 miles an hour. Thursday night, partly cloudy until midnight, then becoming mostly cloudy. Lows in the upper 50s. Friday, partly sunny. Highs in the upper 70s. Friday night, partly cloudy. Lows in the upper 50s. Saturday and Saturday night, mostly clear. Highs in the mid-80s. Lows in the mid-60s. Sunday through Monday, mostly clear. Highs in the lower 90s. Lows in the upper 60s. Again, the forecast for Galesburg and surrounding areas of central and northwest Illinois for the rest of today, sunny. Near steady temperature in the lower 80s. Northwest winds 10 to 15 miles an hour with gusts up to 25 miles an hour. The time is currently 11:03 a.m. Central Daylight Time. 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Now for the official National Weather Service forecast for Galesburg and surrounding areas of central and northwest Illinois. Rest of today, sunny. Near steady temperature in the lower 80s. Northwest winds 10 to 15 miles an hour with gusts up to 25 miles an hour. Tonight, mostly clear. Lows in the lower 60s. North winds 10 to 15 miles an hour. Wednesday, mostly sunny. Highs in the mid 70s. North winds 5 to 10 miles an hour. Wednesday night, partly cloudy until midnight, then clearing. Lows in the mid-50s. Northeast winds around 5 miles an hour until midnight, becoming light and variable. Thursday, sunny. Highs in the upper 70s. Southeast winds around 5 miles an hour. Thursday night, partly cloudy until midnight, then becoming mostly cloudy. Lows in the upper 50s. Friday, partly sunny. Highs in the upper 70s. Friday night, partly cloudy. Lows in the upper 50s. Saturday and Saturday night, mostly clear. Highs in the mid-80s. Lows in the mid-60s. Sunday through Monday, mostly clear. Highs in the lower 90s. Lows in the upper 60s. Again, the forecast for Galesburg and surrounding areas of central and northwest Illinois for the rest of today, sunny. Near steady temperature in the lower 80s. Northwest winds 10 to 15 miles an hour with gusts up to 25 miles an hour. The time is currently 11:05 a.m. Central Daylight Time. 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Now for the official National Weather Service forecast for Galesburg and surrounding areas of central and northwest Illinois. Rest of today, sunny. Near steady temperature in the lower 80s. Northwest winds 10 to 15 miles an hour with gusts up to 25 miles an hour. Tonight, mostly clear. Lows in the lower 60s. North winds 10 to 15 miles an hour. Wednesday, mostly sunny. Highs in the mid-70s. North winds 5 to 10 miles an hour. Wednesday night, partly cloudy until midnight, then clearing. Lows in the mid-50s. Northeast winds around 5 miles an hour until midnight, becoming light and variable. Thursday, sunny. Highs in the upper 70s. Southeast winds around 5 miles an hour.
Thursday night, partly cloudy until midnight, then becoming mostly cloudy. Lows in the upper 50s. Friday, partly sunny. Highs in the upper 70s. Friday night, partly cloudy. Lows in the upper 50s. Saturday and Saturday night, mostly clear. Highs in the mid-80s. Lows in the mid-60s. Sunday through Monday, mostly clear. Highs in the lower 90s. Lows in the upper 60s. Again, the forecast for Galesburg and surrounding areas of central and northwest Illinois for the rest of today, sunny. Near steady temperature in the lower 80s. Northwest winds 10 to 15 miles an hour with gusts up to 25 miles an hour. At 11 a.m. in Galesburg, skies were sunny. The temperature was 79 degrees, the dew point was 68, and the relative humidity was 68%. The heat index was 82. The wind was northwest at 13 miles an hour. The pressure was 29.83 inches and rising. Elsewhere around the area, it was sunny, and temperatures were in the lower to mid-80s. And once again at 11 a.m. in Galesburg, under sunny skies, the temperature was 79, and the heat index was 82. Looking elsewhere around the Midwest at 11 a.m., Chicago was partly sunny, and 82. Indianapolis had light rain, and 82. St. Louis was mostly sunny, and 87. Kansas City was mostly sunny, and 86. Des Moines was mostly sunny, and 76. Milwaukee was mostly sunny, and 81. The time is currently 11:08 a.m. Central Daylight Time. 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Now for the official National Weather Service forecast for Galesburg and surrounding areas of central and northwest Illinois. West of today, sunny. Near steady temperature in the lower 80s. Northwest winds 10 to 15 miles an hour with gusts up to 25 miles an hour. Tonight, mostly clear. Lows in the lower 60s. North winds 10 to 15 miles an hour. Wednesday, mostly sunny. Highs in the mid-70s. North winds 5 to 10 miles an hour. Wednesday night, partly cloudy until midnight, then clearing. Lows in the mid-50s. Northeast winds around 5 miles an hour until midnight, becoming light and variable. Thursday, sunny. Highs in the upper 70s. Southeast winds around 5 miles an hour. Thursday night, partly cloudy until midnight, then becoming mostly cloudy. Lows in the upper 50s. Friday, partly sunny. Highs in the upper 70s. Friday night, partly cloudy. Lows in the upper 50s. Saturday and Saturday night, mostly clear. Highs in the mid-80s. Lows in the mid-60s. Sunday through Monday, mostly clear. Highs in the lower 90s. Lows in the upper 60s. Again, the forecast for Galesburg and surrounding areas of central and northwest Illinois for the rest of today, sunny. Near steady temperature in the lower 80s. Northwest winds 10 to 15 miles an hour with gusts up to 25 miles an hour. At 11 a.m. in Galesburg, skies were sunny. The temperature was 79 degrees, the dew point was 68, and the relative humidity was 68%. The heat index was 82. The wind was northwest at 13 miles an hour. The pressure was 29.83 inches and rising. Elsewhere around the area, it was sunny, and temperatures were in the lower to mid-80s. And once again at 11 a.m. in Galesburg, under sunny skies, the temperature was 79, and the heat index was 82. Looking elsewhere around the Midwest at 11 a.m., Chicago was partly sunny, and 82. Indianapolis had light rain, and 82. St. Louis was mostly sunny, and 87. Kansas City was mostly sunny, and 86. Des Moines was mostly sunny, and 76. Milwaukee was mostly sunny, and 81. The time is currently 11:11 a.m. Central Daylight Time. 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Now for the official National Weather Service forecast for Galesburg and surrounding areas of central and northwest Illinois. West of today, sunny.

steady temperature in the lower 80s. Northwest winds 10 to 15 miles an hour with gusts up to 25 miles an hour. Tonight, mostly clear. Lows in the lower 60s. North winds 10 to 15 miles an hour. Wednesday, mostly sunny. Highs in the mid 70s. North winds 5 to 10 miles an hour. Wednesday night, partly cloudy until midnight, then clearing. Lows in the mid 50s. Northeast winds around 5 miles an hour until midnight, becoming light and variable. Thursday, sunny. Highs in the upper 70s. Southeast winds around 5 miles an hour. Thursday night, partly cloudy until midnight, then becoming mostly cloudy. Lows in the upper 50s. Friday, partly sunny. Highs in the upper 70s. Friday night, partly cloudy. Lows in the upper 50s. Saturday and Saturday night, mostly clear. Highs in the mid 80s. Lows in the mid 60s. Sunday through Monday, mostly clear. Highs in the lower 90s. Lows in the upper 60s. Again, the forecast for Galesburg and surrounding areas of central and northwest Illinois for the rest of today, sunny. Near steady temperature in the lower 80s. Northwest winds 10 to 15 miles an hour with gusts up to 25 miles an hour. At 11 a.m. in Galesburg, skies were sunny. The temperature was 79 degrees, the dew point was 68, and the relative humidity was 68%. The heat index was 82. The wind was northwest at 13 miles an hour. The pressure was 29.83 inches and rising. Elsewhere around the area, it was sunny, and temperatures were in the lower to mid 80s. And once again at 11 a.m. in Galesburg, under sunny skies, the temperature was 79, and the heat index was 82. Looking elsewhere around the Midwest at 11 a.m., Chicago was partly sunny, and 82. Indianapolis had light rain, and 82. St. Louis was mostly sunny, and 87. Kansas City was mostly sunny, and 86. Des Moines was mostly sunny, and 76. Milwaukee was mostly sunny, and 81. 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Programming originates from NOAA's National Weather Service office in Lincoln. 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Now for the official National Weather Service forecast for Galesburg and surrounding areas of central and northwest Illinois. Rest of today, sunny. Near steady temperature in the lower 80s. Northwest winds 10 to 15 miles an hour with gusts up to 25 miles an hour. Tonight, mostly clear. Lows in the lower 60s. North winds 10 to 15 miles an hour. Wednesday, mostly sunny. Highs in the mid 70s. North winds 5 to 10 miles an hour. Wednesday night, partly cloudy until midnight, then clearing. Lows in the mid 50s. Northeast winds around 5 miles an hour until midnight, becoming light and variable. Thursday, sunny. Highs in the upper 70s. Southeast winds around 5 miles an hour. Thursday night, partly cloudy until midnight, then becoming mostly cloudy. Lows in the upper 50s. Friday, partly sunny. Highs in the upper 70s. Friday night, partly cloudy. Lows in the upper 50s. Saturday and Saturday night, mostly clear. Highs in the mid-80s. Lows in the mid-60s. Sunday through Monday, mostly clear. Highs in the lower 90s. Lows in the upper 60s. Again, the forecast for Galesburg and surrounding areas of central and northwest Illinois for the rest of today, sunny. Near steady temperature in the lower 80s. Northwest winds 10 to 15 miles an hour with gusts up to 25 miles an hour. At 11 a.m. in Galesburg, skies were sunny. The temperature was 79 degrees, the dew point was 68, and the relative

humidity was 68%. The heat index was 82. The wind was northwest at 13 miles an hour. The pressure was 29.83 inches and rising. Elsewhere around the area, it was sunny, and temperatures were in the lower to mid-80s. And once again at 11 a.m. in Galesburg, under sunny skies, the temperature was 79, and the heat index was 82. Looking elsewhere around the Midwest at 11 a.m., Chicago was partly sunny, and 82. Indianapolis had light rain, and 82. St. Louis was partly sunny, and 87. Kansas City was partly sunny, and 86. Des Moines was mostly sunny, and 76. Milwaukee was mostly sunny, and 81. The time is currently 11:17 a.m. Central Daylight Time. 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Now for the official National Weather Service forecast for Galesburg and surrounding areas of central and northwest Illinois. Rest of today, sunny. Near steady temperature in the lower 80s. Northwest winds 10 to 15 miles an hour with gusts up to 25 miles an hour. Tonight, mostly clear. Lows in the lower 60s. North winds 10 to 15 miles an hour. Wednesday, mostly sunny. Highs in the mid 70s. North winds 5 to 10 miles an hour. Wednesday night, partly cloudy until midnight, then clearing. Lows in the mid-50s. Northeast winds around 5 miles an hour until midnight, becoming light and variable. Thursday, sunny. Highs in the upper 70s. Southeast winds around 5 miles an hour. Thursday night, partly cloudy until midnight, then becoming mostly cloudy. Lows in the upper 50s. Friday, partly sunny. Highs in the upper 70s. Friday night, partly cloudy. Lows in the upper 50s. Saturday and Saturday night, mostly clear. Highs in the mid-80s. Lows in the mid-60s. Sunday through Monday, mostly clear. Highs in the lower 90s. Lows in the upper 60s. Again, the forecast for Galesburg and surrounding areas of central and northwest Illinois for the rest of today, sunny. Near steady temperature in the lower 80s. Northwest winds 10 to 15 miles an hour with gusts up to 25 miles an hour. At 11 a.m. in Galesburg, skies were sunny. The temperature was 79 degrees, the dew point was 68, and the relative humidity was 68%. The heat index was 82. The wind was northwest at 13 miles an hour. The pressure was 29.83 inches and rising. Elsewhere around the area, it was sunny, and temperatures were in the lower to mid-80s. And once again at 11 a.m. in Galesburg, under sunny skies, the temperature was 79, and the heat index was 82. Looking elsewhere around the Midwest at 11 a.m., Chicago was partly sunny, and 82. Indianapolis had light rain, and 82. St. Louis was partly sunny, and 87. Kansas City was partly sunny, and 86. Des Moines was mostly sunny, and 76. Milwaukee was mostly sunny, and 81. The time is currently 11:20 a.m. Central Daylight Time. 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Now for the official National Weather Service forecast for Galesburg and surrounding areas of central and northwest Illinois. Rest of today, sunny. Near steady temperature in the lower 80s. Northwest winds 10 to 15 miles an hour with gusts up to 25 miles an hour. Tonight, mostly clear. Lows in the lower 60s. North winds 10 to 15 miles an hour. Wednesday, mostly sunny. Highs in the mid-70s. North winds 5 to 10 miles an hour. Wednesday night, partly cloudy until midnight, then clearing. Lows in the mid-50s. Northeast winds around 5 miles an hour until midnight, becoming light and variable. Thursday, sunny. Highs in the upper 70s. Southeast winds around 5 miles an hour. Thursday night, partly cloudy until midnight, then becoming mostly cloudy. Lows in the upper 50s. Friday, partly sunny. Highs in the upper 70s. Friday night, partly cloudy.
cloudy. Lows in the upper 50s. Saturday and Saturday night, mostly clear. Highs in the mid-80s. Lows in the mid-60s. Sunday through Monday, mostly clear. Highs in the lower 90s. Lows in the upper 60s. Again, the forecast for Galesburg and surrounding areas of central and northwest Illinois for the rest of today, sunny. Near steady temperature in the lower 80s. Northwest winds 10 to 15 miles an hour with gusts up to 25 miles an hour. At 11 a.m. in Galesburg, skies were sunny. The temperature was 79 degrees, the dew point was 68, and the relative humidity was 68%. The heat index was 82. The wind was northwest at 13 miles an hour. The pressure was 29.83 inches and rising. Elsewhere around the area, it was sunny, and temperatures were in the lower to mid-80s. And once again at 11 a.m. in Galesburg, under sunny skies, the temperature was 79, and the heat index was 82. Looking elsewhere around the Midwest at 11 a.m., Chicago was partly sunny, and 82. Indianapolis had light rain, and 82. St. Louis was partly sunny, and 87. Kansas City was partly sunny, and 86. Des Moines was mostly sunny, and 76. Milwaukee was mostly sunny, and 81. The time is currently 11:23 a.m. Central Daylight Time. 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Now for the official National Weather Service forecast for Galesburg and surrounding areas of central and northwest Illinois. Rest of today, sunny. Near steady temperature in the lower 80s. Northwest winds 10 to 15 miles an hour with gusts up to 25 miles an hour. Tonight, mostly clear. Lows in the lower 60s. North winds 10 to 15 miles an hour. Wednesday, mostly sunny. Highs in the mid-70s. North winds 5 to 10 miles an hour. Wednesday night, partly cloudy until midnight, then clearing. Lows in the mid-50s. Northeast winds around 5 miles an hour until midnight, becoming light and variable. Thursday, sunny. Highs in the upper 70s. Southeast winds around 5 miles an hour. Thursday night, partly cloudy until midnight, then becoming mostly cloudy. Lows in the upper 50s. Friday, partly sunny. Highs in the upper 70s. Friday night, partly cloudy. Lows in the upper 50s. Saturday and Saturday night, mostly clear. Highs in the mid-80s. Lows in the mid-60s. Sunday through Monday, mostly clear. Highs in the lower 90s. Lows in the upper 60s. Again, the forecast for Galesburg and surrounding areas of central and northwest Illinois for the rest of today, sunny. Near steady temperature in the lower 80s. Northwest winds 10 to 15 miles an hour with gusts up to 25 miles an hour. At 11 a.m. in Galesburg, skies were sunny. The temperature was 79 degrees, the dew point was 68, and the relative humidity was 68%. The heat index was 82. The wind was northwest at 13 miles an hour. The pressure was 29.83 inches and rising. Elsewhere around the area, it was sunny, and temperatures were in the lower to mid-80s. And once again at 11 a.m. in Galesburg, under sunny skies, the temperature was 79, and the heat index was 82. Looking elsewhere around the Midwest at 11 a.m., Chicago was partly sunny, and 82. Indianapolis had light rain, and 82. St. Louis was partly sunny, and 87. Kansas City was sunny, and 86. Des Moines was mostly sunny, and 76. Milwaukee was mostly sunny, and 81. The time is currently 11:26 a.m. Central Daylight Time. 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Now for the official National Weather Service forecast for Galesburg and surrounding areas of central and northwest Illinois. Rest of today, sunny. Near steady temperature in the lower 80s. Northwest winds 10 to 15 miles an hour with gusts up to 25 miles an hour. Tonight, mostly clear. Lows in the lower 60s.

winds 10 to 15 miles an hour. Wednesday, mostly sunny. Highs in the mid-70s. North winds 5 to 10 miles an hour. Wednesday night, partly cloudy until midnight, then clearing. Lows in the mid-50s. Northeast winds around 5 miles an hour until midnight, becoming light and variable. Thursday, sunny. Highs in the upper 70s. Southeast winds around 5 miles an hour. Thursday night, partly cloudy until midnight, then becoming mostly cloudy. Lows in the upper 50s. Friday, partly sunny. Highs in the upper 70s. Friday night, partly cloudy. Lows in the upper 50s. Saturday and Saturday night, mostly clear. Highs in the mid-80s. Lows in the mid-60s. Sunday through Monday, mostly clear. Highs in the lower 90s. Lows in the upper 60s. Again, the forecast for Galesburg and surrounding areas of central and northwest Illinois for the rest of today, sunny. Near steady temperature in the lower 80s. Northwest winds 10 to 15 miles an hour with gusts up to 25 miles an hour. At 11 a.m. in Galesburg, skies were sunny. The temperature was 79 degrees, the dew point was 68, and the relative humidity was 68%. The heat index was 82. The wind was northwest at 13 miles an hour. The pressure was 29.83 inches and rising. Elsewhere around the area, it was sunny, and temperatures were in the lower to mid-80s. And once again at 11 a.m. in Galesburg, under sunny skies, the temperature was 79, and the heat index was 82. Looking elsewhere around the Midwest at 11 a.m., Chicago was partly sunny, and 82. Indianapolis had light rain, and 82. St. Louis was partly sunny, and 87. Kansas City was sunny, and 86. Des Moines was mostly sunny, and 76. Milwaukee was mostly sunny, and 81. The time is currently 11:29 a.m. Central Daylight Time. 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Now for the official National Weather Service forecast for Galesburg and surrounding areas of central and northwest Illinois. Rest of today, sunny. Near steady temperature in the lower 80s. Northwest winds 10 to 15 miles an hour with gusts up to 25 miles an hour. Tonight, mostly clear. Lows in the lower 60s. North winds 10 to 15 miles an hour. Wednesday, mostly sunny. Highs in the mid-70s. North winds 5 to 10 miles an hour. Wednesday night, partly cloudy until midnight, then clearing. Lows in the mid-50s. Northeast winds around 5 miles an hour until midnight, becoming light and variable. Thursday, sunny. Highs in the upper 70s. Southeast winds around 5 miles an hour. Thursday night, partly cloudy until midnight, then becoming mostly cloudy. Lows in the upper 50s. Friday, partly sunny. Highs in the upper 70s. Friday night, partly cloudy. Lows in the upper 50s. Saturday and Saturday night, mostly clear. Highs in the mid-80s. Lows in the mid-60s. Sunday through Monday, mostly clear. Highs in the lower 90s. Lows in the upper 60s. Again, the forecast for Galesburg and surrounding areas of central and northwest Illinois for the rest of today, sunny. Near steady temperature in the lower 80s. Northwest winds 10 to 15 miles an hour with gusts up to 25 miles an hour. At 11 a.m. in Galesburg, skies were sunny. The temperature was 79 degrees, the dew point was 68, and the relative humidity was 68%. The heat index was 82. The wind was northwest at 13 miles an hour. The pressure was 29.83 inches and rising. Elsewhere around the area, it was sunny, and temperatures were in the lower to mid-80s. And once again at 11 a.m. in Galesburg, under sunny skies, the temperature was 79, and the heat index was 82. Looking elsewhere around the Midwest at 11 a.m., Chicago was partly sunny, and 82. Indianapolis had light rain, and 82. St. Louis was partly sunny, and 87. Kansas City was sunny, and 86.

highs in the mid-70s. North winds 5 to 10 miles an hour. Wednesday night, partly cloudy until midnight, then clearing. Lows in the mid-50s. Northeast winds around 5 miles an hour until midnight, becoming light and variable. Thursday, sunny. Highs in the upper 70s. Southeast winds around 5 miles an hour. Thursday night, partly cloudy until midnight, then becoming mostly cloudy. Lows in the upper 50s. Friday, partly sunny. Highs in the upper 70s. Friday night, partly cloudy. Lows in the upper 50s. Saturday and Saturday night, mostly clear. Friday, partly sunny. Highs in the upper 70s. Friday night, partly cloudy. Lows in the upper 50s. Saturday and Saturday night, mostly clear. Highs in the mid-80s. Lows in the mid-60s. Sunday through Monday, mostly clear. Highs in the lower 90s. Lows in the upper 60s. Again, the forecast for Galesburg and surrounding areas of central and northwest Illinois for the rest of today, sunny. Near steady temperature in the lower 80s. Northwest winds 10 to 15 miles an hour with gusts up to 25 miles an hour. At 11 a.m. in Galesburg, skies were sunny. The temperature was 79 degrees, the dew point was 68, and the relative humidity was 68%. The heat index was 82. The wind was northwest at 13 miles an hour. The pressure was 29.83 inches and rising. Elsewhere around the area, it was sunny, and temperatures were in the lower to mid-80s. And once again at 11 a.m. in Galesburg, under sunny skies, the temperature was 79, and the heat index was 82. Looking elsewhere around the Midwest at 11 a.m., Chicago was partly sunny, and 82. Indianapolis had light rain, and 82. St. Louis was partly sunny, and 87. Kansas City was sunny, and 86. Des Moines was mostly sunny, and 76. Milwaukee was mostly sunny, and 81. The time is currently 11:34 a.m. Central Daylight Time. 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Now for the official National Weather Service forecast for Galesburg and surrounding areas of central and northwest Illinois. Rest of today, sunny. Near steady temperature in the lower 80s. Northwest winds 10 to 15 miles an hour with gusts up to 25 miles an hour. Tonight, mostly clear. Lows in the lower 60s. North winds 10 to 15 miles an hour. Wednesday, mostly sunny. Highs in the mid-70s. North winds 5 to 10 miles an hour. Wednesday night, partly cloudy until midnight, then clearing. Lows in the mid-50s. Northeast winds around 5 miles an hour until midnight, becoming light and variable. Thursday, sunny. Highs in the upper 70s. Southeast winds around 5 miles an hour. Thursday night, partly cloudy until midnight, then becoming mostly cloudy. Lows in the upper 50s. Friday, partly sunny. Highs in the upper 70s. Friday night, partly cloudy. Lows in the upper 50s. Saturday and Saturday night, mostly clear. Highs in the mid-80s. Lows in the mid-60s. Sunday through Monday, mostly clear. Highs in the lower 90s. Lows in the upper 60s. Again, the forecast for Galesburg and surrounding areas of central and northwest Illinois for the rest of today, sunny. Near steady temperature in the lower 80s. Northwest winds 10 to 15 miles an hour with gusts up to 25 miles an hour. At 11 a.m. in Galesburg, skies were sunny. The temperature was 79 degrees, the dew point was 68, and the relative humidity was 68%. The heat index was 82. The wind was northwest at 13 miles an hour. The pressure was 29.83 inches and rising. Elsewhere around the area, it was sunny, and temperatures were in the lower to mid-80s. And once again at 11 a.m. in Galesburg, under sunny skies, the temperature was 79, and the heat index was 82. Looking elsewhere around the Midwest at 11 a.m., Chicago was partly sunny, and 82. Indianapolis had light rain, and 82.

St. Louis was partly sunny and 87. Kansas City was sunny and 86. Des Moines was mostly sunny and 76. Milwaukee was mostly sunny and 81. The time is currently 11:37 a.m. Central Daylight Time. 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Now for the official National Weather Service forecast for Galesburg and surrounding areas of central and northwest Illinois. Rest of today, sunny. Near steady temperature in the lower 80s. Northwest winds 10 to 15 miles an hour with gusts up to 25 miles an hour. Tonight, mostly clear. Lows in the lower 60s. North winds 10 to 15 miles an hour. Wednesday, mostly sunny. Highs in the mid-70s. North winds 5 to 10 miles an hour. Wednesday night, partly cloudy until midnight, then clearing. Lows in the mid-50s. Northeast winds around 5 miles an hour until midnight, becoming light and variable. Thursday, sunny. Highs in the upper 70s. Southeast winds around 5 miles an hour. Thursday night, partly cloudy until midnight, then becoming mostly cloudy. Lows in the upper 50s. Friday, partly sunny. Highs in the upper 70s. Friday night, partly cloudy. Lows in the upper 50s. Saturday and Saturday night, mostly clear. Highs in the mid-80s. Lows in the mid-60s. Sunday through Monday, mostly clear. Highs in the lower 90s. Lows in the upper 60s. Again, the forecast for Galesburg and surrounding areas of central and northwest Illinois for the rest of today, sunny. Near steady temperature in the lower 80s. Northwest winds 10 to 15 miles an hour with gusts up to 25 miles an hour. At 11 a.m. in Galesburg, skies were sunny. The temperature was 79 degrees, the dew point was 68, and the relative humidity was 68%. The heat index was 82. The wind was northwest at 13 miles an hour. The pressure was 29.83 inches and rising. Elsewhere around the area, it was sunny, and temperatures were in the lower to mid-80s. And once again at 11 a.m. in Galesburg, under sunny skies, the temperature was 79, and the heat index was 82. Looking elsewhere around the Midwest at 11 a.m., Chicago was partly sunny, and 82. Indianapolis had light rain, and 82. St. Louis was partly sunny, and 87. Kansas City was sunny, and 86. Des Moines was mostly sunny, and 76. Milwaukee was mostly sunny, and 81. The time is currently 11:40 a.m. Central Daylight Time. 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Now for the official National Weather Service forecast for Galesburg and surrounding areas of central and northwest Illinois. Rest of today, sunny. Near steady temperature in the lower 80s. Northwest winds 10 to 15 miles an hour with gusts up to 25 miles an hour. Tonight, mostly clear. Lows in the lower 60s. North winds 10 to 15 miles an hour. Wednesday, mostly sunny. Highs in the mid-70s. North winds 5 to 10 miles an hour. Wednesday night, partly cloudy until midnight, then clearing. Lows in the mid-50s. Northeast winds around 5 miles an hour until midnight, becoming light and variable. Thursday, sunny. Highs in the upper 70s. Southeast winds around 5 miles an hour. Thursday night, partly cloudy until midnight, then becoming mostly cloudy. Lows in the upper 50s. Friday, partly sunny. Highs in the upper 70s. Friday night, partly cloudy. Lows in the upper 50s. Saturday and Saturday night, mostly clear. Highs in the mid-80s. Lows in the mid-60s. Sunday through Monday, mostly clear. Highs in the lower 90s. Lows in the upper 60s. Again, the forecast for Galesburg and surrounding areas of central and northwest Illinois for the rest of today, sunny. Near steady temperature in the lower 80s. Northwest winds 10 to 15 miles an hour with gusts up to 25 miles an hour. At 11 a.m.
in Galesburg, skies were sunny. The temperature was 79 degrees, the dew point was 68, and the relative humidity was 68%. The heat index was 82. The wind was northwest at 13 miles an hour. The pressure was 29.83 inches and rising. Elsewhere around the area, it was sunny, and temperatures were in the lower to mid-80s. And once again at 11 a.m. in Galesburg, under sunny skies, the temperature was 79, and the heat index was 82. Looking elsewhere around the Midwest at 11 a.m., Chicago was partly sunny, and 82. Indianapolis had light rain, and 82. St. Louis was partly sunny, and 87. Kansas City was sunny, and 86. Des Moines was mostly sunny, and 76. Milwaukee was mostly sunny, and 81. The time is currently 11:43 a.m. Central Daylight Time. 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Now for the official National Weather Service forecast for Galesburg and surrounding areas of central and northwest Illinois. Rest of today, sunny. Near steady temperature in the lower 80s. Northwest winds 10 to 15 miles an hour with gusts up to 25 miles an hour. Tonight, mostly clear. Lows in the lower 60s. North winds 10 to 15 miles an hour. Wednesday, mostly sunny. Highs in the mid 70s. North winds 5 to 10 miles an hour. Wednesday night, partly cloudy until midnight, then clearing. Lows in the mid-50s. Northeast winds around 5 miles an hour until midnight, becoming light and variable. Thursday, sunny. Highs in the upper 70s. Southeast winds around 5 miles an hour. Thursday night, partly cloudy until midnight, then becoming mostly cloudy. Lows in the upper 50s. Friday, partly sunny. Highs in the upper 70s. Friday night, partly cloudy. Lows in the upper 50s. Saturday and Saturday night, mostly clear. Highs in the mid-80s. Lows in the mid-60s. Sunday through Monday, mostly clear. Highs in the lower 90s. Lows in the upper 60s. Again, the forecast for Galesburg and surrounding areas of central and northwest Illinois for the rest of today, sunny. Near steady temperature in the lower 80s. Northwest winds 10 to 15 miles an hour with gusts up to 25 miles an hour. At 11 a.m. in Galesburg, skies were sunny. The temperature was 79 degrees, the dew point was 68, and the relative humidity was 68%. The heat index was 82. The wind was northwest at 13 miles an hour. The pressure was 29.83 inches and rising. Elsewhere around the area, it was sunny, and temperatures were in the lower to mid-80s. And once again at 11 a.m. in Galesburg, under sunny skies, the temperature was 79, and the heat index was 82. Looking elsewhere around the Midwest at 11 a.m., Chicago was partly sunny, and 82. Indianapolis had light rain, and 82. St. Louis was partly sunny, and 87. Kansas City was sunny, and 86. Des Moines was mostly sunny, and 76. Milwaukee was mostly sunny, and 81. The time is currently 11:46 a.m. Central Daylight Time. 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Now for the official National Weather Service forecast for Galesburg and surrounding areas of central and northwest Illinois. Rest of today, sunny. Near steady temperature in the lower 80s. Northwest winds 10 to 15 miles an hour with gusts up to 25 miles an hour. Tonight, mostly clear. Lows in the lower 60s. North winds 10 to 15 miles an hour. Wednesday, mostly sunny. Highs in the mid-70s. North winds 5 to 10 miles an hour. Wednesday night, partly cloudy until midnight, then clearing. Lows in the mid-50s. Northeast winds around 5 miles an hour until midnight, becoming light and variable. Thursday, sunny. Highs in the upper 70s. Southeast winds around 5 miles an hour. Thursday night, partly cloudy until midnight, then becoming mostly cloudy. Lows in the upper 50s.

50s. Friday, partly sunny. Highs in the upper 70s. Friday night, partly cloudy. Lows in the upper 50s. Saturday and Saturday night, mostly clear. Highs in the mid-80s. Lows in the mid-60s. Sunday through Monday, mostly clear. Highs in the lower 90s. Lows in the upper 60s. Again, the forecast for Galesburg and surrounding areas of central and northwest Illinois for the rest of today, sunny. Near steady temperature in the lower 80s. Northwest winds 10 to 15 miles an hour with gusts up to 25 miles an hour. At 11 a.m. in Galesburg, skies were sunny. The temperature was 79 degrees, the dew point was 68, and the relative humidity was 68%. The heat index was 82. The wind was northwest at 13 miles an hour. The pressure was 29.83 inches and rising. Elsewhere around the area, it was sunny, and temperatures were in the lower to mid-80s. And once again at 11 a.m. in Galesburg, under sunny skies, the temperature was 79, and the heat index was 82. Looking elsewhere around the Midwest at 11 a.m., Chicago was partly sunny, and 82. Indianapolis had light rain, and 82. St. Louis was partly sunny, and 87. Kansas City was sunny, and 86. Des Moines was mostly sunny, and 76. Milwaukee was mostly sunny, and 81. The time is currently 11:49 a.m. Central Daylight Time. 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Now for the official National Weather Service forecast for Galesburg and surrounding areas of central and northwest Illinois. Rest of today, sunny. Near steady temperature in the lower 80s. Northwest winds 10 to 15 miles an hour with gusts up to 25 miles an hour. Tonight, mostly clear. Lows in the lower 60s. North winds 10 to 15 miles an hour. Wednesday, mostly sunny. Highs in the mid 70s. North winds 5 to 10 miles an hour. Wednesday night, partly cloudy until midnight, then clearing. Lows in the mid 50s. Northeast winds around 5 miles an hour until midnight, becoming light and variable. Thursday, sunny. Highs in the upper 70s. Southeast winds around 5 miles an hour. Thursday night, partly cloudy until midnight, then becoming mostly cloudy. Lows in the upper 50s. Friday, partly sunny. Highs in the upper 70s. Friday night, partly cloudy. Lows in the upper 50s. Saturday and Saturday night, mostly clear. Highs in the mid-80s. Lows in the mid-60s. Sunday through Monday, mostly clear. Highs in the lower 90s. Lows in the upper 60s. Again, the forecast for Galesburg and surrounding areas of central and northwest Illinois for the rest of today, sunny. Near steady temperature in the lower 80s. Northwest winds 10 to 15 miles an hour with gusts up to 25 miles an hour. At 11 a.m. in Galesburg, skies were sunny. The temperature was 79 degrees, the dew point was 68, and the relative humidity was 68%. The heat index was 82. The wind was northwest at 13 miles an hour. The pressure was 29.83 inches and rising. Elsewhere around the area, it was sunny, and temperatures were in the lower to mid-80s. And once again at 11 a.m. in Galesburg, under sunny skies, the temperature was 79, and the heat index was 82. Looking elsewhere around the Midwest at 11 a.m., Chicago was partly sunny, and 82. Indianapolis had light rain, and 82. St. Louis was partly sunny, and 87. Kansas City was sunny, and 86. Des Moines was mostly sunny, and 76. Milwaukee was mostly sunny, and 81. The time is currently 11:51 a.m. Central Daylight Time. 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Now for the official National Weather Service forecast for Galesburg and surrounding areas of central and northwest Illinois. Rest of today, sunny. Near steady temperature in the lower 80s. Northwest winds 10 to 15 miles an hour with gusts up to 20.

5 miles an hour. Tonight, mostly clear. Lows in the lower 60s. North winds 10 to 15 miles an hour. Wednesday, mostly sunny. Highs in the mid 70s. North winds 5 to 10 miles an hour. Wednesday night, partly cloudy until midnight, then clearing. Lows in the mid 50s. Northeast winds around 5 miles an hour until midnight, becoming light and variable. Thursday, sunny. Highs in the upper 70s. Southeast winds around 5 miles an hour. Thursday night, partly cloudy until midnight, then becoming mostly cloudy. Lows in the upper 50s. Friday, partly sunny. Highs in the upper 70s. Friday night, partly cloudy. Lows in the upper 50s. Saturday and Saturday night, mostly clear. Highs in the mid 80s. Lows in the mid 60s. Sunday through Monday, mostly clear. Highs in the lower 90s. Lows in the upper 60s. Again, the forecast for Galesburg and surrounding areas of central and northwest Illinois for the rest of today, sunny. Near steady temperature in the lower 80s. Northwest winds 10 to 15 miles an hour with gusts up to 25 miles an hour. At 11 a.m. in Galesburg, skies were sunny. The temperature was 79 degrees, the dew point was 68, and the relative humidity was 68%. The heat index was 82. The wind was northwest at 13 miles an hour. The pressure was 29.83 inches and rising. Elsewhere around the area, it was sunny, and temperatures were in the lower to mid 80s. And once again at 11 a.m. in Galesburg, under sunny skies, the temperature was 79, and the heat index was 82. Looking elsewhere around the Midwest at 11 a.m., Chicago was partly sunny, and 82. Indianapolis had light rain, and 82. St. Louis was partly sunny, and 87. Kansas City was sunny, and 86. Des Moines was mostly sunny, and 76. Milwaukee was mostly sunny, and 81. The time is currently 11:54 a.m. Central Daylight Time. 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Now for the official National Weather Service forecast for Galesburg and surrounding areas of central and northwest Illinois. Rest of today, sunny. Near steady temperature in the lower 80s. Northwest winds 10 to 15 miles an hour with gusts up to 25 miles an hour. Tonight, mostly clear. Lows in the lower 60s. North winds 10 to 15 miles an hour. Wednesday, mostly sunny. Highs in the mid 70s. North winds 5 to 10 miles an hour. Wednesday night, partly cloudy until midnight, then clearing. Lows in the mid 50s. Northeast winds around 5 miles an hour until midnight, becoming light and variable. Thursday, sunny. Highs in the upper 70s. Southeast winds around 5 miles an hour. Thursday night, partly cloudy until midnight, then becoming mostly cloudy. Lows in the upper 50s. Friday, partly sunny. Highs in the upper 70s. Friday night, partly cloudy. Lows in the upper 50s. Saturday and Saturday night, mostly clear. Highs in the mid 80s. Lows in the mid 60s. Sunday through Monday, mostly clear. Highs in the lower 90s. Lows in the upper 60s. Again, the forecast for Galesburg and surrounding areas of central and northwest Illinois for the rest of today, sunny. Near steady temperature in the lower 80s. Northwest winds 10 to 15 miles an hour with gusts up to 25 miles an hour. At 11 a.m. in Galesburg, skies were sunny. The temperature was 79 degrees, the dew point was 68, and the relative humidity was 68%. The heat index was 82. The wind was northwest at 13 miles an hour. The pressure was 29.83 inches and rising. Elsewhere around the area, it was sunny, and temperatures were in the lower to mid 80s. And once again at 11 a.m. in Galesburg, under sunny skies, the temperature was 79, and the heat index was 82. Looking elsewhere around the Midwest at 11 a.m., Chicago was partly sunny, and 82. Indianapolis had light rain, and 82.

St. Louis was partly sunny and 87. Kansas City was sunny and 86. Des Moines was mostly sunny and 76. Milwaukee was mostly sunny and 81. The time is currently 11:57 a.m. Central Daylight Time. 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Now for the official National Weather Service forecast for Galesburg and surrounding areas of central and northwest Illinois. West of today, sunny. Near steady temperature in the lower 80s. Northwest winds 10 to 15 miles an hour with gusts up to 25 miles an hour. Tonight, mostly clear. Lows in the lower 60s. North winds 10 to 15 miles an hour. Wednesday, mostly sunny. Highs in the mid 70s. North winds 5 to 10 miles an hour. Wednesday night, partly cloudy until midnight, then clearing. Lows in the mid 50s. Northeast winds around 5 miles an hour until midnight, becoming light and variable. Thursday, sunny. Highs in the upper 70s. Southeast winds around 5 miles an hour. Thursday night, partly cloudy until midnight, then becoming mostly cloudy. Lows in the upper 50s. Friday, partly sunny. Highs in the upper 70s. Friday night, partly cloudy. Lows in the upper 50s. Saturday and Saturday night, mostly clear. Highs in the mid 80s. Lows in the mid 60s. Sunday through Monday, mostly clear. Highs in the lower 90s. Lows in the upper 60s. Again, the forecast for Galesburg and surrounding areas of central and northwest Illinois for the rest of today, sunny. Near steady temperature in the lower 80s. Northwest winds 10 to 15 miles an hour with gusts up to 25 miles an hour. At 11 a.m. in Galesburg, skies were sunny. The temperature was 79 degrees, the dew point was 68, and the relative humidity was 68%. The heat index was 82. The wind was northwest at 13 miles an hour. The pressure was 29.83 inches and rising. Elsewhere around the area, it was sunny, and temperatures were in the lower to mid 80s. And once again at 11 a.m. in Galesburg, under sunny skies, the temperature was 79, and the heat index was 82. The time is currently 12 p.m. Central Daylight Time. 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Now for the official National Weather Service forecast for Galesburg and surrounding areas of central and northwest Illinois. West of today, sunny. Near steady temperature in the lower 80s. Northwest winds 10 to 15 miles an hour with gusts up to 25 miles an hour. Tonight, mostly clear. Lows in the lower 60s. North winds 10 to 15 miles an hour. Wednesday, mostly sunny. Highs in the mid 70s. North winds 5 to 10 miles an hour. Wednesday night, partly cloudy until midnight, then clearing. Lows in the mid 50s. Northeast winds around 5 miles an hour until midnight, becoming light and variable. Thursday, sunny. Highs in the upper 70s. Southeast winds around 5 miles an hour. Thursday night, partly cloudy until midnight, then becoming mostly cloudy. Lows in the upper 50s. Friday, partly sunny. Highs in the upper 70s. Friday night, partly cloudy. Lows in the upper 50s. Saturday and Saturday night, mostly clear. Highs in the mid 80s. Lows in the mid 60s. Sunday through Monday, mostly clear. Highs in the lower 90s. Lows in the upper 60s. Again, the forecast for Galesburg and surrounding areas of central and northwest Illinois for the rest of today, sunny. Near steady temperature in the lower 80s. Northwest winds 10 to 15 miles an hour with gusts up to 25 miles an hour. The time is currently 12:01 p.m. Central Daylight Time. 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Now for the official National Weather Service forecast for Galesburg and surrounding areas of central and northwest Illinois. West of today, sunny. Near steady temperature in the lower 80s. Northwest winds

to 15 miles an hour with gusts up to 25 miles an hour. Tonight, mostly clear. Lows in the lower 60s. North winds 10 to 15 miles an hour. Wednesday, mostly sunny. Highs in the mid-70s. North winds 5 to 10 miles an hour. Wednesday night, partly cloudy until midnight, then clearing. Lows in the mid-50s. Northeast winds around 5 miles an hour until midnight, becoming light and variable. Thursday, sunny. Highs in the upper 70s. Southeast winds around 5 miles an hour. Thursday night, partly cloudy until midnight, then becoming mostly cloudy. Lows in the upper 50s. Friday, partly sunny. Highs in the upper 70s. Friday night, partly cloudy. Lows in the upper 50s. Saturday and Saturday night, mostly clear. Highs in the mid-80s. Lows in the mid-60s. Sunday through Monday, mostly clear. Highs in the lower 90s. Lows in the upper 60s. Again, the forecast for Galesburg and surrounding areas of central and northwest Illinois for the rest of today, sunny. Near steady temperature in the lower 80s. Northwest winds 10 to 15 miles an hour with gusts up to 25 miles an hour. The time is currently 12:03 p.m. Central Daylight Time. 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Now for the official National Weather Service forecast for Galesburg and surrounding areas of central and northwest Illinois. Rest of today, sunny. Near steady temperature in the lower 80s. Northwest winds 10 to 15 miles an hour with gusts up to 25 miles an hour. Tonight, mostly clear. Lows in the lower 60s. North winds 10 to 15 miles an hour. Wednesday, mostly sunny. Highs in the mid-70s. North winds 5 to 10 miles an hour. Wednesday night, partly cloudy until midnight, then clearing. Lows in the mid-50s. Northeast winds around 5 miles an hour until midnight, becoming light and variable. Thursday, sunny. Highs in the upper 70s. Southeast winds around 5 miles an hour. Thursday night, partly cloudy until midnight, then becoming mostly cloudy. Lows in the upper 50s. Friday, partly sunny. Highs in the upper 70s. Friday night, partly cloudy. Lows in the upper 50s. Saturday and Saturday night, mostly clear. Highs in the mid-80s. Lows in the mid-60s. Sunday through Monday, mostly clear. Highs in the lower 90s. Lows in the upper 60s. Again, the forecast for Galesburg and surrounding areas of central and northwest Illinois for the rest of today, sunny. Near steady temperature in the lower 80s. Northwest winds 10 to 15 miles an hour with gusts up to 25 miles an hour. The time is currently 12:05 p.m. Central Daylight Time. 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Now for the official National Weather Service forecast for Galesburg and surrounding areas of central and northwest Illinois. Rest of today, sunny. Near steady temperature in the lower 80s. Northwest winds 10 to 15 miles an hour with gusts up to 25 miles an hour. Tonight, mostly clear. Lows in the lower 60s. North winds 10 to 15 miles an hour. Wednesday, mostly sunny. Highs in the mid-70s. North winds 5 to 10 miles an hour. Wednesday night, partly cloudy until midnight, then clearing. Lows in the mid-50s. Northeast winds around 5 miles an hour until midnight, becoming light and variable. Thursday, sunny. Highs in the upper 70s. Southeast winds around 5 miles an hour. Thursday night, partly cloudy until midnight, then becoming mostly cloudy. Lows in the upper 50s. Friday, partly sunny. Highs in the upper 70s. Friday night, partly cloudy. Lows in the upper 50s. Saturday and Saturday night, mostly clear. Highs in the mid-80s. Lows in the mid-60s. Sunday through Monday, mostly clear. Highs in the lower 90s. Lows in the upper 60s. Again, the forecast for Galesburg and surrounding
areas of central and northwest Illinois for the rest of today, sunny. Near steady temperature in the lower 80s. Northwest winds 10 to 15 miles an hour with gusts up to 25 miles an hour. At noon in Galesburg, skies were sunny. The temperature was 81 degrees, the dew point was 67, and the relative humidity was 62%. The heat index was 83. The wind was northwest at 14 miles an hour, gusting to 23. The pressure was 29.84 inches and steady. Elsewhere around the area, skies ranged from sunny to mostly sunny, and temperatures were in the lower to mid-80s. And once again at noon in Galesburg, under sunny skies, the temperature was 81, and the heat index was 83. Looking elsewhere around the Midwest at noon, Chicago was partly sunny, and 83. Indianapolis was mostly sunny, and 88. St. Louis was mostly sunny, and 87. Kansas City was mostly sunny, and 89. Des Moines was partly sunny, and 76. Milwaukee was partly sunny, and 81. The time is currently 12:08 p.m. Central Daylight Time. 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Now for the official National Weather Service forecast for Galesburg and surrounding areas of central and northwest Illinois. Rest of today, sunny. Near steady temperature in the lower 80s. Northwest winds 10 to 15 miles an hour with gusts up to 25 miles an hour. Tonight, mostly clear. Lows in the lower 60s. North winds 10 to 15 miles an hour. Wednesday, mostly sunny. Highs in the mid 70s. North winds 5 to 10 miles an hour. Wednesday night, partly cloudy until midnight, then clearing. Lows in the mid-50s. Northeast winds around 5 miles an hour until midnight, becoming light and variable. Thursday, sunny. Highs in the upper 70s. Southeast winds around 5 miles an hour. Thursday night, partly cloudy until midnight, then becoming mostly cloudy. Lows in the upper 50s. Friday, partly sunny. Highs in the upper 70s. Friday night, partly cloudy. Lows in the upper 50s. Saturday and Saturday night, mostly clear. Highs in the mid-80s. Lows in the mid-60s. Sunday through Monday, mostly clear. Highs in the lower 90s. Lows in the upper 60s. Again, the forecast for Galesburg and surrounding areas of central and northwest Illinois for the rest of today, sunny. Near steady temperature in the lower 80s. Northwest winds 10 to 15 miles an hour with gusts up to 25 miles an hour. At noon in Galesburg, skies were sunny. The temperature was 81 degrees, the dew point was 67, and the relative humidity was 62%. The heat index was 83. The wind was northwest at 14 miles an hour, gusting to 23. The pressure was 29.84 inches and steady. Elsewhere around the area, skies ranged from sunny to mostly sunny, and temperatures were in the lower to mid-80s. And once again at noon in Galesburg, under sunny skies, the temperature was 81, and the heat index was 83. Looking elsewhere around the Midwest at noon, Chicago was partly sunny, and 83. Indianapolis was mostly sunny, and 88. St. Louis was mostly sunny, and 87. Kansas City was mostly sunny, and 89. Des Moines was partly sunny, and 76. Milwaukee was partly sunny, and 81. The time is currently 12:11 p.m. Central Daylight Time. 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Now for the official National Weather Service forecast for Galesburg and surrounding areas of central and northwest Illinois. Rest of today, sunny. Near steady temperature in the lower 80s. Northwest winds 10 to 15 miles an hour with gusts up to 25 miles an hour. Tonight, mostly clear. Lows in the lower 60s. North winds 10 to 15 miles an hour. Wednesday, mostly sunny. Highs in the mid-70s. North winds 5 to 10 miles an hour. Wednesday night, partly cloudy until midnight, then clearing. Lows in the mid-50s. Northeast winds surround.

5 miles an hour until midnight, becoming light and variable. Thursday, sunny. Highs in the upper 70s. Southeast winds around 5 miles an hour. Thursday night, partly cloudy until midnight, then becoming mostly cloudy. Lows in the upper 50s. Friday, partly sunny. Highs in the upper 70s. Friday night, partly cloudy. Lows in the upper 50s. Saturday and Saturday night, mostly clear. Highs in the mid-80s. Lows in the mid-60s. Sunday through Monday, mostly clear. Highs in the lower 90s. Lows in the upper 60s. Again, the forecast for Galesburg and surrounding areas of central and northwest Illinois for the rest of today, sunny. Near steady temperature in the lower 80s. Northwest winds 10 to 15 miles an hour with gusts up to 25 miles an hour. At noon in Galesburg, skies were sunny. The temperature was 81 degrees, the dew point was 67, and the relative humidity was 62%. The heat index was 83. The wind was northwest at 14 miles an hour, gusting to 23. The pressure was 29.84 inches and steady. Elsewhere around the area, skies ranged from sunny to mostly sunny, and temperatures were in the lower to mid-80s. And once again at noon in Galesburg, under sunny skies, the temperature was 81, and the heat index was 83. Looking elsewhere around the Midwest at noon, Chicago was partly sunny, and 83. Indianapolis was mostly sunny, and 88. St. Louis was mostly sunny, and 87. Kansas City was mostly sunny, and 89. Des Moines was partly sunny, and 76. Milwaukee was partly sunny, and 81. 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Programming originates from NOAA's National Weather Service office in Lincoln. 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Now for the official National Weather Service forecast for Galesburg and surrounding areas of central and northwest Illinois. West of today, sunny. Near steady temperature in the lower 80s. Northwest winds 10 to 15 miles an hour with gusts up to 25 miles an hour. Tonight, mostly clear. Lows in the lower 60s. North winds 10 to 15 miles an hour. Wednesday, mostly sunny. Highs in the mid-70s. North winds 5 to 10 miles an hour. Wednesday night, partly cloudy until midnight, then clearing. Lows in the mid-50s. Northeast winds around 5 miles an hour until midnight, becoming light and variable. Thursday, sunny. Highs in the upper 70s. Southeast winds around 5 miles an hour. Thursday night, partly cloudy until midnight, then becoming mostly cloudy. Lows in the upper 50s. Friday, partly sunny. Highs in the upper 70s. Friday night, partly cloudy. Lows in the upper 50s. Saturday and Saturday night, mostly clear. Highs in the mid-80s. Lows in the mid-60s. Sunday through Monday, mostly clear. Highs in the lower 90s. Lows in the upper 60s. Again, the forecast for Galesburg and surrounding areas of central and northwest Illinois for the rest of today, sunny. Near steady temperature in the lower 80s. Northwest winds 10 to 15 miles an hour with gusts up to 25 miles an hour. At noon in Galesburg, skies were sunny. The temperature was 81 degrees, the dew point was 67, and the relative humidity was 62%. The heat index was 83. The wind was northwest at 14 miles an hour, gusting to 23. The pressure was 29.84 inches and steady. Elsewhere around the area, skies ranged from sunny to mostly sunny, and temperatures were in the lower to mid-80s. And once again at noon in Galesburg, under sunny skies, the temperature was 81, and the heat index was 83. Looking elsewhere around the Midwest,

afternoon, Chicago was partly sunny and 83. Indianapolis was partly sunny and 88. St. Louis was partly sunny and 87. Kansas City was mostly sunny and 89. Des Moines was partly sunny and 76. Milwaukee was partly sunny and 81. The time is currently 12:17 p.m. Central Daylight Time. 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Now for the official National Weather Service forecast for Galesburg and surrounding areas of central and northwest Illinois. West of today, sunny. Near steady temperature in the lower 80s. Northwest winds 10 to 15 miles an hour with gusts up to 25 miles an hour. Tonight, mostly clear. Lows in the lower 60s. North winds 10 to 15 miles an hour. Wednesday, mostly sunny. Highs in the mid-70s. North winds 5 to 10 miles an hour. Wednesday night, partly cloudy until midnight, then clearing. Lows in the mid-50s. Northeast winds around 5 miles an hour until midnight, becoming light and variable. Thursday, sunny. Highs in the upper 70s. Southeast winds around 5 miles an hour. Thursday night, partly cloudy until midnight, then becoming mostly cloudy. Lows in the upper 50s. Friday, partly sunny. Highs in the upper 70s. Friday night, partly cloudy. Lows in the upper 50s. Saturday and Saturday night, mostly clear. Highs in the mid-80s. Lows in the mid-60s. Sunday through Monday, mostly clear. Highs in the lower 90s. Lows in the upper 60s. Again, the forecast for Galesburg and surrounding areas of central and northwest Illinois for the rest of today, sunny. Near steady temperature in the lower 80s. Northwest winds 10 to 15 miles an hour with gusts up to 25 miles an hour. At noon in Galesburg, skies were sunny. The temperature was 81 degrees, the dew point was 67, and the relative humidity was 62%. The heat index was 83. The wind was northwest at 14 miles an hour, gusting to 23. The pressure was 29.84 inches and steady. Elsewhere around the area, skies ranged from sunny to mostly sunny, and temperatures were in the lower to mid-80s. And once again at noon in Galesburg, under sunny skies, the temperature was 81, and the heat index was 83. Looking elsewhere around the Midwest at noon, Chicago was partly sunny, and 83. Indianapolis was partly sunny, and 88. St. Louis was partly sunny, and 87. Kansas City was mostly sunny, and 89. Des Moines was partly sunny, and 76. Milwaukee was partly sunny, and 81. The time is currently 12:20 p.m. Central Daylight Time. 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Now for the official National Weather Service forecast for Galesburg and surrounding areas of central and northwest Illinois. West of today, sunny. Near steady temperature in the lower 80s. Northwest winds 10 to 15 miles an hour with gusts up to 25 miles an hour. Tonight, mostly clear. Lows in the lower 60s. North winds 10 to 15 miles an hour. Wednesday, mostly sunny. Highs in the mid-70s. North winds 5 to 10 miles an hour. Wednesday night, partly cloudy until midnight, then clearing. Lows in the mid-50s. Northeast winds around 5 miles an hour until midnight, becoming light and variable. Thursday, sunny. Highs in the upper 70s. Southeast winds around 5 miles an hour. Thursday night, partly cloudy until midnight, then becoming mostly cloudy. Lows in the upper 50s. Friday, partly sunny. Highs in the upper 70s. Friday night, partly cloudy. Lows in the upper 50s. Saturday and Saturday night, mostly clear. Highs in the mid-80s. Lows in the mid-60s. Sunday through Monday, mostly clear. Highs in the lower 90s. Lows in the upper 60s. Again, the forecast for Galesburg and surrounding areas of central and northwest Illinois for the rest of today, sunny.
Steady temperature in the lower 80s. Northwest winds 10 to 15 miles an hour with gusts up to 25 miles an hour. At noon in Galesburg, skies were sunny. The temperature was 81 degrees, the dew point was 67, and the relative humidity was 62%. The heat index was 83. The wind was northwest at 14 miles an hour, gusting to 23. The pressure was 29.84 inches and steady. Elsewhere around the area, skies ranged from sunny to mostly sunny, and temperatures were in the lower to mid-80s. And once again at noon in Galesburg, under sunny skies, the temperature was 81, and the heat index was 83. Looking elsewhere around the Midwest at noon, Chicago was partly sunny, and 83. Indianapolis was partly sunny, and 88. St. Louis was partly sunny, and 87. Kansas City was mostly sunny, and 89. Des Moines was partly sunny, and 76. Milwaukee was partly sunny, and 81. The time is currently 12:23 p.m. Central Daylight Time. 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Now for the official National Weather Service forecast for Galesburg and surrounding areas of central and northwest Illinois. Rest of today, sunny. Near steady temperature in the lower 80s. Northwest winds 10 to 15 miles an hour with gusts up to 25 miles an hour. Tonight, mostly clear. Lows in the lower 60s. North winds 10 to 15 miles an hour. Wednesday, mostly sunny. Highs in the mid-70s. North winds 5 to 10 miles an hour. Wednesday night, partly cloudy until midnight, then clearing. Lows in the mid-50s. Northeast winds around 5 miles an hour until midnight, becoming light and variable. Thursday, sunny. Highs in the upper 70s. Southeast winds around 5 miles an hour. Thursday night, partly cloudy until midnight, then becoming mostly cloudy. Lows in the upper 50s. Friday, partly sunny. Highs in the upper 70s. Friday night, partly cloudy. Lows in the upper 50s. Saturday and Saturday night, mostly clear. Highs in the mid-80s. Lows in the mid-60s. Sunday through Monday, mostly clear. Highs in the lower 90s. Lows in the upper 60s. Again, the forecast for Galesburg and surrounding areas of central and northwest Illinois for the rest of today, sunny. Near steady temperature in the lower 80s. Northwest winds 10 to 15 miles an hour with gusts up to 25 miles an hour. At noon in Galesburg, skies were sunny. The temperature was 81 degrees, the dew point was 67, and the relative humidity was 62%. The heat index was 83. The wind was northwest at 14 miles an hour, gusting to 23. The pressure was 29.84 inches and steady. Elsewhere around the area, skies ranged from sunny to mostly sunny, and temperatures were in the lower to mid-80s. And once again at noon in Galesburg, under sunny skies, the temperature was 81, and the heat index was 83. Looking elsewhere around the Midwest at noon, Chicago was partly sunny, and 83. Indianapolis was mostly sunny, and 88. St. Louis was partly sunny, and 87. Kansas City was mostly sunny, and 89. Des Moines was partly sunny, and 76. Milwaukee was partly sunny, and 81. The time is currently 12:26 p.m. Central Daylight Time. 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Now for the official National Weather Service forecast for Galesburg and surrounding areas of central and northwest Illinois. Rest of today, sunny. Near steady temperature in the lower 80s. Northwest winds 10 to 15 miles an hour with gusts up to 25 miles an hour. Tonight, mostly clear. Lows in the lower 60s. North winds 10 to 15 miles an hour. Wednesday, mostly sunny. Highs in the mid-70s. North winds 5 to 10 miles an hour. Wednesday night, partly cloudy until midnight, then clearing. Lows in the mid-50s. Northeast winds around 5 miles an hour until midnight, becoming light and variable.

sunny. Highs in the upper 70s. Southeast winds around 5 miles an hour. Thursday night, partly cloudy until midnight, then becoming mostly cloudy. Lows in the upper 50s. Friday, partly sunny. Highs in the upper 70s. Friday night, partly cloudy. Lows in the upper 50s. Saturday and Saturday night, mostly clear. Highs in the mid-80s. Lows in the mid-60s. Sunday through Monday, mostly clear. Highs in the lower 90s. Lows in the upper 60s. Again, the forecast for Galesburg and surrounding areas of central and northwest Illinois for the rest of today, sunny. Near steady temperature in the lower 80s. Northwest winds 10 to 15 miles an hour with gusts up to 25 miles an hour. At noon in Galesburg, skies were sunny. The temperature was 81 degrees, the dew point was 67, and the relative humidity was 62%. The heat index was 83. The wind was northwest at 14 miles an hour, gusting to 23. The pressure was 29.84 inches and steady. Elsewhere around the area, skies ranged from sunny to mostly sunny, and temperatures were in the lower to mid-80s. And once again at noon in Galesburg, under sunny skies, the temperature was 81, and the heat index was 83. Looking elsewhere around the Midwest at noon, Chicago was partly sunny, and 83. Indianapolis was mostly sunny, and 88. St. Louis was partly sunny, and 87. Kansas City was mostly sunny, and 89. Des Moines was partly sunny, and 76. Milwaukee was partly sunny, and 81. The time is currently 12:29 p.m. Central Daylight Time. 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Now for the official National Weather Service forecast for Galesburg and surrounding areas of central and northwest Illinois. Rest of today, sunny. Near steady temperature in the lower 80s. Northwest winds 10 to 15 miles an hour with gusts up to 25 miles an hour. Tonight, mostly clear. Lows in the lower 60s. North winds 10 to 15 miles an hour. Wednesday, mostly sunny. Highs in the mid-70s. North winds 5 to 10 miles an hour. Wednesday night, partly cloudy until midnight, then clearing. Lows in the mid-50s. Northeast winds around 5 miles an hour until midnight, becoming light and variable. Thursday, sunny. Highs in the upper 70s. Southeast winds around 5 miles an hour. Thursday night, partly cloudy until midnight, then becoming mostly cloudy. Lows in the upper 50s. Friday, partly sunny. Highs in the upper 70s. Friday night, partly cloudy. Lows in the upper 50s. Saturday and Saturday night, mostly clear. Highs in the mid-80s. Lows in the mid-60s. Sunday through Monday, mostly clear. Highs in the lower 90s. Lows in the upper 60s. Again, the forecast for Galesburg and surrounding areas of central and northwest Illinois for the rest of today, sunny. Near steady temperature in the lower 80s. Northwest winds 10 to 15 miles an hour with gusts up to 25 miles an hour. At noon in Galesburg, skies were sunny. The temperature was 81 degrees, the dew point was 67, and the relative humidity was 62%. The heat index was 83. The wind was northwest at 14 miles an hour, gusting to 23. The pressure was 29.84 inches and steady. Elsewhere around the area, skies ranged from sunny to mostly sunny, and temperatures were in the lower to mid-80s. And once again at noon in Galesburg, under sunny skies, the temperature was 81, and the heat index was 83. Looking elsewhere around the Midwest at noon, Chicago was partly sunny, and 83. Indianapolis was mostly sunny, and 88. St. Louis was partly sunny, and 87. Kansas City was mostly sunny, and 89. Des Moines was partly sunny, and 76. Milwaukee was partly sunny, and 81. The time is currently 12:32 p.m. Central Daylight Time. 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

southeast winds around 5 miles an hour. Thursday night, partly cloudy until midnight, then becoming mostly cloudy. Lows in the upper 50s. Friday, partly sunny. Highs in the upper 70s. Friday night, partly cloudy. Lows in the upper 50s. Saturday and Saturday night, mostly clear. Highs in the mid-80s. Lows in the mid-60s. Sunday through Monday, mostly clear. Highs in the lower 90s. Lows in the upper 60s. Again, the forecast for Galesburg and surrounding areas of central and northwest Illinois for the rest of today, sunny. Near steady temperature in the lower 80s. Northwest winds 10 to 15 miles an hour with gusts up to 25 miles an hour. At noon in Galesburg, skies were sunny. The temperature was 81 degrees, the dew point was 67, and the relative humidity was 62%. The heat index was 83. The wind was northwest at 14 miles an hour, gusting to 23. The pressure was 29.84 inches and steady. Elsewhere around the area, skies ranged from sunny to mostly sunny, and temperatures were in the lower to mid-80s. And once again at noon in Galesburg, under sunny skies, the temperature was 81, and the heat index was 83. Looking elsewhere around the Midwest at noon, Chicago was partly sunny, and 83. Indianapolis was mostly sunny, and 88. St. Louis was partly sunny, and 87. Kansas City was mostly sunny, and 89. Des Moines was partly sunny, and 76. Milwaukee was partly sunny, and 81. The time is currently 12:35 p.m. Central Daylight Time. 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Now for the official National Weather Service forecast for Galesburg and surrounding areas of central and northwest Illinois. Rest of today, sunny. Near steady temperature in the lower 80s. Northwest winds 10 to 15 miles an hour with gusts up to 25 miles an hour. Tonight, mostly clear. Lows in the lower 60s. North winds 10 to 15 miles an hour. Wednesday, mostly sunny. Highs in the mid-70s. North winds 5 to 10 miles an hour. Wednesday night, partly cloudy until midnight, then clearing. Lows in the mid-50s. Northeast winds around 5 miles an hour until midnight, becoming light and variable. Thursday, sunny. Highs in the upper 70s. Southeast winds around 5 miles an hour. Thursday night, partly cloudy until midnight, then becoming mostly cloudy. Lows in the upper 50s. Friday, partly sunny. Highs in the upper 70s. Friday night, partly cloudy. Lows in the upper 50s. Saturday and Saturday night, mostly clear. Highs in the mid-80s. Lows in the mid-60s. Sunday through Monday, mostly clear. Highs in the lower 90s. Lows in the upper 60s. Again, the forecast for Galesburg and surrounding areas of central and northwest Illinois for the rest of today, sunny. Near steady temperature in the lower 80s. Northwest winds 10 to 15 miles an hour with gusts up to 25 miles an hour. Now for the official National Weather Service forecast for Galesburg and surrounding areas of central and northwest Illinois. Rest of today, sunny. Near steady temperature in the lower 80s. Northwest winds around 15 miles an hour with gusts up to 25 miles an hour. Tonight, mostly clear. Cooler with lows in the upper 50s. Northwest winds 10 to 15 miles an hour with gusts up to 25 miles an hour, becoming north around 5 miles an hour after midnight. Wednesday, sunny. Highs in the mid-70s. North winds 5 to 10 miles an hour. Wednesday night, mostly clear. Lows in the mid-50s. Northeast winds around 5 miles an hour until midnight, becoming light and variable. Thursday, sunny. Highs in the upper 70s. Light and variable winds, becoming southeast around 5 miles an hour in the afternoon. Thursday night and Friday, mostly cloudy. Lows in the upper 50s. Highs in the upper 70s. Friday night and Saturday, partly cloudy. Lows in the upper 50s. Highs in

80s. Saturday night through Monday, mostly clear. Lows in the upper 60s. Highs in the lower 90s. Again, the forecast for Galesburg and surrounding areas of central and northwest Illinois for the rest of today, sunny. Near steady temperature in the lower 80s. Northwest winds around 15 miles an hour with gusts up to 25 miles an hour. At noon in Galesburg, skies were sunny. The temperature was 81 degrees, the dew point was 67, and the relative humidity was 62%. The heat index was 83. The wind was northwest at 14 miles an hour, gusting to 23. The pressure was 29.84 inches and steady. Elsewhere around the area, skies ranged from sunny to mostly sunny, and temperatures were in the lower to mid-80s. And once again at noon in Galesburg, under sunny skies, the temperature was 81, and the heat index was 83. Looking elsewhere around the Midwest at noon, Chicago was partly sunny, and 83. Indianapolis was mostly sunny, and 88. St. Louis was partly sunny, and 87. Kansas City was mostly sunny, and 89. Des Moines was partly sunny, and 76. Milwaukee was partly sunny, and 81. The time is currently 12:39 p.m. Central Daylight Time. 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Now for the official National Weather Service forecast for Galesburg and surrounding areas of central and northwest Illinois. Rest of today, sunny. Near steady temperature in the lower 80s. Northwest winds around 15 miles an hour with gusts up to 25 miles an hour. Tonight, mostly clear. Cooler with lows in the upper 50s. Northwest winds 10 to 15 miles an hour with gusts up to 25 miles an hour, becoming north around 5 miles an hour after midnight. Wednesday, sunny. Highs in the mid-70s. North winds 5 to 10 miles an hour. Wednesday night, mostly clear. Lows in the mid-50s. Northeast winds around 5 miles an hour until midnight, becoming light and variable. Thursday, sunny. Highs in the upper 70s. Light and variable winds, becoming southeast around 5 miles an hour in the afternoon. Thursday night and Friday, mostly cloudy. Lows in the upper 50s. Highs in the upper 70s. Friday night and Saturday, partly cloudy. Lows in the upper 50s. Highs in the mid-80s. Saturday night through Monday, mostly clear. Lows in the upper 60s. Highs in the lower 90s. Again, the forecast for Galesburg and surrounding areas of central and northwest Illinois for the rest of today, sunny. Near steady temperature in the lower 80s. Northwest winds around 15 miles an hour with gusts up to 25 miles an hour. At noon in Galesburg, skies were sunny. The temperature was 81 degrees, the dew point was 67, and the relative humidity was 62%. The heat index was 83. The wind was northwest at 14 miles an hour, gusting to 23. The pressure was 29.84 inches and steady. Elsewhere around the area, skies ranged from sunny to mostly sunny, and temperatures were in the lower to mid-80s. And once again at noon in Galesburg, under sunny skies, the temperature was 81, and the heat index was 83. Looking elsewhere around the Midwest at noon, Chicago was partly sunny, and 83. Indianapolis was mostly sunny, and 88. St. Louis was partly sunny, and 87. Kansas City was mostly sunny, and 89. Des Moines was partly sunny, and 76. Milwaukee was partly sunny, and 81. The time is currently 12:42 p.m. Central Daylight Time. 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Now for the official National Weather Service forecast for Galesburg and surrounding areas of central and northwest Illinois. Rest of today, sunny. Near steady temperature in the lower 80s. Northwest winds around 15 miles an hour with gusts up to 25 miles an hour. Tonight, mostly clear. Cooler with lows in the upper 50s. Northwest winds 10 to 15 miles an hour with gusts up to 25 miles an hour, becoming north around 5 miles an hour.

after midnight. Wednesday, sunny. Highs in the mid-70s. North winds 5 to 10 miles an hour. Wednesday night, mostly clear. Lows in the mid-50s. Northeast winds around 5 miles an hour until midnight, becoming light and variable. Thursday, sunny. Highs in the upper 70s. Light and variable winds, becoming southeast around 5 miles an hour in the afternoon. Thursday night and Friday, mostly cloudy. Lows in the upper 50s. Highs in the upper 70s. Friday night and Saturday, partly cloudy. Lows in the upper 50s. Highs in the mid-80s. Saturday night through Monday, mostly clear. Lows in the upper 60s. Highs in the lower 90s. Again, the forecast for Galesburg and surrounding areas of central and northwest Illinois for the rest of today, sunny. Near steady temperature in the lower 80s. Northwest winds around 15 miles an hour with gusts up to 25 miles an hour. At noon in Galesburg, skies were sunny. The temperature was 81 degrees, the dew point was 67, and the relative humidity was 62%. The heat index was 83. The wind was northwest at 14 miles an hour, gusting to 23. The pressure was 29.84 inches and steady. Elsewhere around the area, skies ranged from sunny to mostly sunny, and temperatures were in the lower to mid-80s. And once again at noon in Galesburg, under sunny skies, the temperature was 81, and the heat index was 83. Looking elsewhere around the Midwest at noon, Chicago was partly sunny, and 83. Indianapolis was mostly sunny, and 88. St. Louis was partly sunny, and 87. Kansas City was mostly sunny, and 89. Des Moines was partly sunny, and 76. Milwaukee was partly sunny, and 81. The time is currently 12:45 p.m. Central Daylight Time. 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Now for the official National Weather Service forecast for Galesburg and surrounding areas of central and northwest Illinois. Rest of today, sunny. Near steady temperature in the lower 80s. Northwest winds around 15 miles an hour with gusts up to 25 miles an hour. Tonight, mostly clear. Cooler with lows in the upper 50s. Northwest winds 10 to 15 miles an hour with gusts up to 25 miles an hour, becoming north around 5 miles an hour after midnight. Wednesday, sunny. Highs in the mid-70s. North winds 5 to 10 miles an hour. Wednesday night, mostly clear. Lows in the mid-50s. Northeast winds around 5 miles an hour until midnight, becoming light and variable. Thursday, sunny. Highs in the upper 70s. Light and variable winds, becoming southeast around 5 miles an hour in the afternoon. Thursday night and Friday, mostly cloudy. Lows in the upper 50s. Highs in the upper 70s. Friday night and Saturday, partly cloudy. Lows in the upper 50s. Highs in the mid-80s. Saturday night through Monday, mostly clear. Lows in the upper 60s. Highs in the lower 90s. Again, the forecast for Galesburg and surrounding areas of central and northwest Illinois for the rest of today, sunny. Near steady temperature in the lower 80s. Northwest winds around 15 miles an hour with gusts up to 25 miles an hour. At noon in Galesburg, skies were sunny. The temperature was 81 degrees, the dew point was 67, and the relative humidity was 62%. The heat index was 83. The wind was northwest at 14 miles an hour, gusting to 23. The pressure was 29.84 inches and steady. Elsewhere around the area, skies ranged from sunny to mostly sunny, and temperatures were in the lower to mid-80s. And once again at noon in Galesburg, under sunny skies, the temperature was 81, and the heat index was 83. Looking elsewhere around the Midwest at noon, Chicago was partly sunny, and 83. Indianapolis was mostly sunny, and 88. St. Louis was partly sunny, and 87. Kansas City was mostly sunny, and 89. Des Moines was partly sunny, and 76. Milwaukee was partly sunny, and 81.

highs in the mid-80s. Saturday night through Monday, mostly clear. Lows in the upper 60s. Highs in the lower 90s. Again, the forecast for Galesburg and surrounding areas of central and northwest Illinois for the rest of today, sunny. Near steady temperature in the lower 80s. Northwest winds around 15 miles an hour with gusts up to 25 miles an hour. At noon in Galesburg, skies were sunny. The temperature was 81 degrees, the dew point was 67, and the relative humidity was 62%. The heat index was 83. The wind was northwest at 14 miles an hour, gusting to 23. The pressure was 29.84 inches and steady. Elsewhere around the area, skies ranged from sunny to mostly sunny, and temperatures were in the lower to mid-80s. And once again at noon in Galesburg, under sunny skies, the temperature was 81, and the heat index was 83. Looking elsewhere around the Midwest at noon, Chicago was partly sunny, and 83. Indianapolis was mostly sunny, and 88. St. Louis was partly sunny, and 87. Kansas City was mostly sunny, and 89. Des Moines was partly sunny, and 76. Milwaukee was partly sunny, and 81. The time is currently 12:59 p.m. Central Daylight Time. 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Now for the official National Weather Service forecast for Galesburg and surrounding areas of central and northwest Illinois. Rest of today, sunny. Near steady temperature in the lower 80s. Northwest winds around 15 miles an hour with gusts up to 25 miles an hour. Tonight, mostly clear. Cooler with lows in the upper 50s. Northwest winds 10 to 15 miles an hour with gusts up to 25 miles an hour, becoming north around 5 miles an hour after midnight. Wednesday, sunny. Highs in the mid-70s. North winds 5 to 10 miles an hour. Wednesday night, mostly clear. Lows in the mid-50s. Northeast winds around 5 miles an hour until midnight, becoming light and variable. Thursday, sunny. Highs in the upper 70s. Light and variable winds, becoming southeast around 5 miles an hour in the afternoon. Thursday night and Friday, mostly cloudy. Lows in the upper 50s. Highs in the upper 70s. Friday night and Saturday, partly cloudy. Lows in the upper 50s. Highs in the mid-80s. Saturday night through Monday, mostly clear. Lows in the upper 60s. Highs in the lower 90s. Again, the forecast for Galesburg and surrounding areas of central and northwest Illinois for the rest of today, sunny. Near steady temperature in the lower 80s. Northwest winds around 15 miles an hour with gusts up to 25 miles an hour. The time is currently 1:01 p.m. Central Daylight Time. 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Now for the official National Weather Service forecast for Galesburg and surrounding areas of central and northwest Illinois. Rest of today, sunny. Near steady temperature in the lower 80s. Northwest winds around 15 miles an hour with gusts up to 25 miles an hour. Tonight, mostly clear. Cooler with lows in the upper 50s. Northwest winds 10 to 15 miles an hour with gusts up to 25 miles an hour, becoming north around 5 miles an hour after midnight. Wednesday, sunny. Highs in the mid-70s. North winds 5 to 10 miles an hour. Wednesday night, mostly clear. Lows in the mid-50s. Northeast winds around 5 miles an hour until midnight, becoming light and variable. Thursday, sunny. Highs in the upper 70s. Light and variable winds, becoming southeast around 5 miles an hour in the afternoon. Thursday night and Friday, mostly cloudy. Lows in the upper 50s. Highs in the upper 70s. Friday night and Saturday, partly cloudy. Lows in the upper 50s. Highs in the mid-80s. Saturday night through Monday, mostly clear. Lows in the upper 60s. Highs in the lower 90s. Again, the forecast for Galesburg and surrounding areas of central and northwest Illinois for the rest of today, sunny.

near steady temperature in the lower 80s. Northwest winds around 15 miles an hour with gusts up to 25 miles an hour. The time is currently 1:03 p.m. Central Daylight Time. 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Now for the official National Weather Service forecast for Galesburg and surrounding areas of central and northwest Illinois. West of today, sunny. Near steady temperature in the lower 80s. Northwest winds around 15 miles an hour with gusts up to 25 miles an hour. Tonight, mostly clear. Cooler with lows in the upper 50s. Northwest winds 10 to 15 miles an hour with gusts up to 25 miles an hour, becoming north around 5 miles an hour after midnight. Wednesday, sunny. Highs in the mid-70s. North winds 5 to 10 miles an hour. Wednesday night, mostly clear. Lows in the mid-50s. Northeast winds around 5 miles an hour until midnight, becoming light and variable. Thursday, sunny. Highs in the upper 70s. Light and variable winds, becoming southeast around 5 miles an hour in the afternoon. Thursday night and Friday, mostly cloudy. Lows in the upper 50s. Highs in the upper 70s. Friday night and Saturday, partly cloudy. Lows in the upper 50s. Highs in the mid 80s. Saturday night through Monday, mostly clear. Lows in the upper 60s. Highs in the lower 90s. Again, the forecast for Galesburg and surrounding areas of central and northwest Illinois for the rest of today, sunny. Near steady temperature in the lower 80s. Northwest winds around 15 miles an hour with gusts up to 25 miles an hour. The time is currently 1:05 p.m. Central Daylight Time. 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Now for the official National Weather Service forecast for Galesburg and surrounding areas of central and northwest Illinois. West of today, sunny. Near steady temperature in the lower 80s. Northwest winds around 15 miles an hour with gusts up to 25 miles an hour. Tonight, mostly clear. Cooler with lows in the upper 50s. Northwest winds 10 to 15 miles an hour with gusts up to 25 miles an hour, becoming north around 5 miles an hour after midnight. Wednesday, sunny. Highs in the mid-70s. North winds 5 to 10 miles an hour. Wednesday night, mostly clear. Lows in the mid-50s. Northeast winds around 5 miles an hour until midnight, becoming light and variable. Thursday, sunny. Highs in the upper 70s. Light and variable winds, becoming southeast around 5 miles an hour in the afternoon. Thursday night and Friday, mostly cloudy. Lows in the upper 50s. Highs in the upper 70s. Friday night and Saturday, partly cloudy. Lows in the upper 50s. Highs in the mid-80s. Saturday night through Monday, mostly clear. Lows in the upper 60s. Highs in the lower 90s. Again, the forecast for Galesburg and surrounding areas of central and northwest Illinois for the rest of today, sunny. Near steady temperature in the lower 80s. Northwest winds around 15 miles an hour with gusts up to 25 miles an hour. At 1 p.m. in Galesburg, skies were mostly sunny. The temperature was 81 degrees, the dew point was 66, and the relative humidity was 60%. The heat index was 83. The wind was northwest at 13 miles an hour, gusting to 23. The pressure was 29.85 inches and rising. Elsewhere around the area, temperatures were in the lower to mid-80s. At Burlington, it was sunny. It was mostly sunny at Peoria, Quincy, Macomb, and Springfield. At Moline, it was partly sunny. And once again at 1 p.m. in Galesburg, under mostly sunny skies, the temperature was 81, and the heat index was 83. Looking elsewhere around the Midwest at 1 p.m., Chicago was mostly sunny, and 84. Indianapolis was partly sunny, and 90. St. Louis was mostly sunny, and 88. Kansas City was mostly sunny, and 90. Des Moines was partly sunny, and 78. Milwaukee was partly sunny, and 82.

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Now for the official National Weather Service forecast for Galesburg and surrounding areas of central and northwest Illinois. Rest of today, sunny. Near steady temperature in the lower 80s. Northwest winds around 15 miles an hour with gusts up to 25 miles an hour. Tonight, mostly clear. Cooler with lows in the upper 50s. Northwest winds 10 to 15 miles an hour with gusts up to 25 miles an hour, becoming north around 5 miles an hour after midnight. Wednesday, sunny. Highs in the mid-70s. North winds 5 to 10 miles an hour. Wednesday night, mostly clear. Lows in the mid-50s. Northeast winds around 5 miles an hour until midnight, becoming light and variable. Thursday, sunny. Highs in the upper 70s. Light and variable winds, becoming southeast around 5 miles an hour in the afternoon. Thursday night and Friday, mostly cloudy. Lows in the upper 50s. Highs in the upper 70s. Friday night and Saturday, partly cloudy. Lows in the upper 50s. Highs in the mid-80s. Saturday night through Monday, mostly clear. Lows in the upper 60s. Highs in the lower 90s. Again, the forecast for Galesburg and surrounding areas of central and northwest Illinois for the rest of today, sunny. Near steady temperature in the lower 80s. Northwest winds around 15 miles an hour with gusts up to 25 miles an hour. At 1 p.m. in Galesburg, skies were mostly sunny. The temperature was 81 degrees, the dew point was 66, and the relative humidity was 60%. The heat index was 83. The wind was northwest at 13 miles an hour, gusting to 23. The pressure was 29.85 inches and rising. Elsewhere around the area, temperatures were in the lower to mid-80s. At Burlington, it was sunny. It was mostly sunny at Peoria, Quincy, Macomb, and Springfield. At Moline, it was partly sunny. And once again at 1 p.m. in Galesburg, under mostly sunny skies, the temperature was 81, and the heat index was 83. Looking elsewhere around the Midwest at 1 p.m., Chicago was mostly sunny, and 84. Indianapolis was partly sunny, and 90. St. Louis was mostly sunny, and 88. Kansas City was mostly sunny, and 90. Des Moines was partly sunny, and 78. Milwaukee was partly sunny, and 82. The time is currently 1:11 p.m. Central Daylight Time. 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Now for the official National Weather Service forecast for Galesburg and surrounding areas of central and northwest Illinois. Rest of today, sunny. Near steady temperature in the lower 80s. Northwest winds around 15 miles an hour with gusts up to 25 miles an hour. Tonight, mostly clear. Cooler with lows in the upper 50s. Northwest winds 10 to 15 miles an hour with gusts up to 25 miles an hour, becoming north around 5 miles an hour after midnight. Wednesday, sunny. Highs in the mid-70s. North winds 5 to 10 miles an hour. Wednesday night, mostly clear. Lows in the mid-50s. Northeast winds around 5 miles an hour until midnight, becoming light and variable. Thursday, sunny. Highs in the upper 70s. Light and variable winds, becoming southeast around 5 miles an hour in the afternoon. Thursday night and Friday, mostly cloudy. Lows in the upper 50s. Highs in the upper 70s. Friday night and Saturday, partly cloudy. Lows in the upper 50s. Highs in the mid-80s. Saturday night through Monday, mostly clear. Lows in the upper 60s. Highs in the lower 90s. Again, the forecast for Galesburg and surrounding areas of central and northwest Illinois for the rest of today, sunny. Near steady temperature in the lower 80s. Northwest winds around 15 miles an hour with gusts up to 25 miles an hour. At 1 p.m. in Galesburg, skies were mostly sunny. The temperature was 81 degrees, the dew point was 66, and the relative humidity was 60%.

heat index was 83. The wind was northwest at 13 miles an hour, gusting to 23. The pressure was 29.85 inches and rising. Elsewhere around the area, temperatures were in the lower to mid-80s. At Burlington, it was sunny. It was mostly sunny at Peoria, Quincy, Macomb, and Springfield. At Moline, it was partly sunny. And once again at 1 p.m. in Galesburg, under mostly sunny skies, the temperature was 81, and the heat index was 83. Looking elsewhere around the Midwest at 1 p.m., Chicago was mostly sunny, and 84. Indianapolis was partly sunny, and 90. St. Louis was mostly sunny, and 88. Kansas City was mostly sunny, and 90. Des Moines was partly sunny, and 78. Milwaukee was partly sunny, and 82. 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Now for the official National Weather Service forecast for Galesburg and surrounding areas of central and northwest Illinois. West of today, sunny. Near steady temperature in the lower 80s. Northwest winds around 15 miles an hour with gusts up to 25 miles an hour. Tonight, mostly clear. Cooler with lows in the upper 50s. Northwest winds 10 to 15 miles an hour with gusts up to 25 miles an hour, becoming north around 5 miles an hour after midnight. Wednesday, sunny. Highs in the mid-70s. North winds 5 to 10 miles an hour. Wednesday night, mostly clear. Lows in the mid-50s. Northeast winds around 5 miles an hour until midnight, becoming light and variable. Thursday, sunny. Highs in the upper 70s. Light and variable winds, becoming southeast around 5 miles an hour in the afternoon. Thursday night and Friday, mostly cloudy. Lows in the upper 50s. Highs in the upper 70s. Friday night and Saturday, partly cloudy. Lows in the upper 50s. Highs in the mid-80s. Saturday night through Monday, mostly clear. Lows in the upper 60s. Highs in the lower 90s. Again, the forecast for Galesburg and surrounding areas of central and northwest Illinois for the rest of today, sunny. Near steady temperature in the lower 80s. Northwest winds around 15 miles an hour with gusts up to 25 miles an hour. At 1 p.m. in Galesburg, skies were mostly sunny. The temperature was 81 degrees, the dew point was 66, and the relative humidity was 60%. The heat index was 83. The wind was northwest at 13 miles an hour, gusting to 23. The pressure was 29.85 inches and rising. Elsewhere around the area, temperatures were in the lower to mid-80s. It was sunny at Burlington and Macomb. It was mostly sunny at Peoria, Quincy, and Springfield. At Moline, it was partly sunny. And once again at 1 p.m. in Galesburg, under mostly sunny skies, the temperature was 81, and the heat index was 83. Looking elsewhere around the Midwest at 1 p.m., Chicago was mostly sunny, and 84. Indianapolis was partly sunny, and 90. St. Louis was mostly sunny, and 88. Kansas City was mostly sunny, and 90. Des Moines was partly sunny, and 78. Milwaukee was partly sunny, and 82. The time is currently 1:17 p.m. Central Daylight Time. 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Now for the official National Weather Service forecast for Galesburg and surrounding areas of central and northwest Illinois. West of today, sunny. Near steady temperature in the lower 80s. Northwest winds around 15 miles an hour with gusts up to 25 miles an hour. Tonight, mostly clear. Cooler with lows in the upper 50s.
Northwest winds 10 to 15 miles an hour with gusts up to 25 miles an hour, becoming north around 5 miles an hour after midnight. Wednesday, sunny. Highs in the mid-70s. North winds 5 to 10 miles an hour. Wednesday night, mostly clear. Lows in the mid-50s. Northeast winds around 5 miles an hour until midnight, becoming light and variable. Thursday, sunny. Highs in the upper 70s. Light and variable winds, becoming southeast around 5 miles an hour in the afternoon. Thursday night and Friday, mostly cloudy. Lows in the upper 50s. Highs in the upper 70s. Friday night and Saturday, partly cloudy. Lows in the upper 50s. Highs in the mid-80s. Saturday night through Monday, mostly clear. Lows in the upper 60s. Highs in the lower 90s. Again, the forecast for Galesburg and surrounding areas of central and northwest Illinois for the rest of today, sunny. Near steady temperature in the lower 80s. Northwest winds around 15 miles an hour with gusts up to 25 miles an hour. At 1 p.m. in Galesburg, skies were mostly sunny. The temperature was 81 degrees, the dew point was 66, and the relative humidity was 60%. The heat index was 83. The wind was northwest at 13 miles an hour, gusting to 23. The pressure was 29.85 inches and rising. Elsewhere around the area, temperatures were in the lower to mid-80s. It was sunny at Burlington and Macomb. It was mostly sunny at Peoria, Quincy, and Springfield. At Moline, it was partly sunny. And once again at 1 p.m. in Galesburg, under mostly sunny skies, the temperature was 81 and the heat index was 83. Looking elsewhere around the Midwest at 1 p.m., Chicago was mostly sunny and 84. Indianapolis was partly sunny and 90. St. Louis was mostly sunny and 88. Kansas City was mostly sunny and 90. Des Moines was partly sunny and 78. Milwaukee was partly sunny and 82. The time is currently 1:20 p.m. Central Daylight Time. 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Now for the official National Weather Service forecast for Galesburg and surrounding areas of central and northwest Illinois. Rest of today, sunny. Near steady temperature in the lower 80s. Northwest winds around 15 miles an hour with gusts up to 25 miles an hour. Tonight, mostly clear. Cooler with lows in the upper 50s. Northwest winds 10 to 15 miles an hour with gusts up to 25 miles an hour, becoming north around 5 miles an hour after midnight. Wednesday, sunny. Highs in the mid-70s. North winds 5 to 10 miles an hour. Wednesday night, mostly clear. Lows in the mid-50s. Northeast winds around 5 miles an hour until midnight, becoming light and variable. Thursday, sunny. Highs in the upper 70s. Light and variable winds, becoming southeast around 5 miles an hour in the afternoon. Thursday night and Friday, mostly cloudy. Lows in the upper 50s. Highs in the upper 70s. Friday night and Saturday, partly cloudy. Lows in the upper 50s. Highs in the mid-80s. Saturday night through Monday, mostly clear. Lows in the upper 60s. Highs in the lower 90s. Again, the forecast for Galesburg and surrounding areas of central and northwest Illinois for the rest of today, sunny. Near steady temperature in the lower 80s. Northwest winds around 15 miles an hour with gusts up to 25 miles an hour. At 1 p.m. in Galesburg, skies were mostly sunny. The temperature was 81 degrees, the dew point was 66, and the relative humidity was 60%. The heat index was 83. The wind was northwest at 13 miles an hour, gusting to 23. The pressure was 29.85 inches and rising. Elsewhere around the area, temperatures were in the lower to mid-80s. It was sunny at Burlington and Macomb. It was mostly sunny at Peoria, Quincy, and Springfield. At Moline, it was partly sunny. And once again at 1 p.m. in Galesburg, under mostly sunny skies, the temperature was 81 and the heat index was 83.
looking elsewhere around the Midwest at 1 p.m., Chicago was mostly sunny, and 84. Indianapolis was partly sunny, and 90. St. Louis was mostly sunny, and 88. Kansas City was mostly sunny, and 90. Des Moines was partly sunny, and 78. Milwaukee was partly sunny, and 82. The time is currently 1:23 p.m. Central Daylight Time. 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Now for the official National Weather Service forecast for Galesburg and the surrounding areas of central and northwest Illinois. West of today, sunny. Near steady temperature in the lower 80s. Northwest winds around 15 miles an hour with gusts up to 25 miles an hour. Tonight, mostly clear. Cooler with lows in the upper 50s. Northwest winds 10 to 15 miles an hour with gusts up to 25 miles an hour, becoming north around 5 miles an hour after midnight. Wednesday, sunny. Highs in the mid-70s. North winds 5 to 10 miles an hour. Wednesday night, mostly clear. Lows in the mid-50s. Northeast winds around 5 miles an hour until midnight, becoming light and variable. Thursday, sunny. Highs in the upper 70s. Light and variable winds, becoming southeast around 5 miles an hour in the afternoon. Thursday night and Friday, mostly cloudy. Lows in the upper 50s. Highs in the upper 70s. Friday night and Saturday, partly cloudy. Lows in the upper 50s. Highs in the mid-80s. Saturday night through Monday, mostly clear. Lows in the upper 60s. Highs in the lower 90s. Again, the forecast for Galesburg and surrounding areas of central and northwest Illinois for the rest of today, sunny. Near steady temperature in the lower 80s. Northwest winds around 15 miles an hour with gusts up to 25 miles an hour. At 1 p.m. in Galesburg, skies were mostly sunny. The temperature was 81 degrees, the dew point was 66, and the relative humidity was 60%. The heat index was 83. The wind was northwest at 13 miles an hour, gusting to 23. The pressure was 29.85 inches and rising. Elsewhere around the area, temperatures were in the lower to mid-80s. At Macomb, it was sunny. It was mostly sunny at Peoria, Burlington, Quincy, and Springfield. At Moline, it was partly sunny. And once again at 1 p.m. in Galesburg, under mostly sunny skies, the temperature was 81, and the heat index was 83. Looking elsewhere around the Midwest at 1 p.m., Chicago was mostly sunny, and 84. Indianapolis was partly sunny, and 90. St. Louis was mostly sunny, and 88. Kansas City was mostly sunny, and 90. Des Moines was partly sunny, and 78. Milwaukee was partly sunny, and 82. The time is currently 1:26 p.m. Central Daylight Time. 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Now for the official National Weather Service forecast for Galesburg and surrounding areas of central and northwest Illinois. West of today, sunny. Near steady temperature in the lower 80s. Northwest winds around 15 miles an hour with gusts up to 25 miles an hour. Tonight, mostly clear. Cooler with lows in the upper 50s. Northwest winds 10 to 15 miles an hour with gusts up to 25 miles an hour, becoming north around 5 miles an hour after midnight. Wednesday, sunny. Highs in the mid-70s. North winds 5 to 10 miles an hour. Wednesday night, mostly clear. Lows in the mid-50s. Northeast winds around 5 miles an hour until midnight, becoming light and variable. Thursday, sunny. Highs in the upper 70s. Light and variable winds, becoming southeast around 5 miles an hour in the afternoon. Thursday night and Friday, mostly cloudy. Lows in the upper 50s. Highs in the upper 70s. Friday night and Saturday, partly cloudy. Lows in the upper 50s. Highs in the mid-80s. Saturday night through Monday, mostly clear. Lows in the upper 60s. Highs in the lower 90s. Again, the forecast.

over Galesburg and surrounding areas of central and northwest Illinois for the rest of today, sunny. Near steady temperature in the lower 80s. Northwest winds around 15 miles an hour with gusts up to 25 miles an hour. At 1 p.m. in Galesburg, skies were mostly sunny. The temperature was 81 degrees, the dew point was 66, and the relative humidity was 60%. The heat index was 83. The wind was northwest at 13 miles an hour, gusting to 23. The pressure was 29.85 inches and rising. Elsewhere around the area, temperatures were in the lower to mid-80s. At Macomb, it was sunny. It was mostly sunny at Peoria, Burlington, Quincy, and Springfield. At Moline, it was partly sunny. And once again at 1 p.m. in Galesburg, under mostly sunny skies, the temperature was 81 and the heat index was 83. Looking elsewhere around the Midwest at 1 p.m., Chicago was mostly sunny and 84. Indianapolis was partly sunny and 90. St. Louis was mostly sunny and 88. Kansas City was mostly sunny and 90. Des Moines was partly sunny and 78. Milwaukee was partly sunny and 82. The time is currently 1:29 p.m. Central Daylight Time. 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Now for the official National Weather Service forecast for Galesburg and surrounding areas of central and northwest Illinois. Rest of today, sunny. Near steady temperature in the lower 80s. Northwest winds around 15 miles an hour with gusts up to 25 miles an hour. Tonight, mostly clear. Cooler with lows in the upper 50s. Northwest winds 10 to 15 miles an hour with gusts up to 25 miles an hour, becoming north around 5 miles an hour after midnight. Wednesday, sunny. Highs in the mid-70s. North winds 5 to 10 miles an hour. Wednesday night, mostly clear. Lows in the mid-50s. Northeast winds around 5 miles an hour until midnight, becoming light and variable. Thursday, sunny. Highs in the upper 70s. Light and variable winds, becoming southeast around 5 miles an hour in the afternoon. Thursday night and Friday, mostly cloudy. Lows in the upper 50s. Highs in the upper 70s. Friday night and Saturday, partly cloudy. Lows in the upper 50s. Highs in the mid-80s. Saturday night through Monday. Thursday night, partly cloudy. Lows in the upper 50s. Friday, partly cloudy. A chance of showers in the afternoon. Highs in the upper 70s. Rain 30%. Friday night and Saturday, partly cloudy. Lows around 60. Highs in the mid-80s. Saturday night, mostly clear. Lows in the upper 60s. Sunday, mostly cloudy. Highs in the lower 90s. Heat index down. Sunday night and Monday, mostly clear. Lows in the mid-70s. 5 to 15 miles an hour with gusts up to 25 miles an hour, becoming north around 5 miles an hour after midnight. Wednesday, sunny. Highs in the mid-70s. North winds 5 to 10 miles an hour. Wednesday night, mostly clear. Lows in the mid-50s. Northeast winds around 5 miles an hour until midnight, becoming light and variable. Thursday, sunny. Highs in the upper 70s. Light and variable winds, becoming southeast around 5 miles an hour in the afternoon. Thursday night and Friday, mostly cloudy. Lows in the upper 50s. Highs in the upper 70s. Friday night and Saturday, partly cloudy. Lows in the upper 50s. Highs in the mid-80s. Saturday night and Sunday, mostly clear. Lows in the upper 60s. Highs in the lower 90s. Sunday night and Monday, mostly clear. Lows in the lower 70s. Highs in the lower 90s. Again, the forecast for Galesburg and surrounding areas of central and northwest Illinois for the rest of today, sunny. Near steady temperature in the lower 80s. Northwest winds around 15 miles an hour with gusts up to 25 miles an hour.

once again at 1 p.m. in Galesburg under mostly sunny skies. The temperature was 81 and the heat index was 83. Looking elsewhere around the Midwest at 1 p.m., Chicago was mostly sunny and 84. Indianapolis was partly sunny and 90. St. Louis was mostly sunny and 88. Kansas City was mostly sunny and 90. Des Moines was partly sunny and 78. Milwaukee was partly sunny and 82. The time is currently 1:34 p.m. Central Daylight Time. 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Now for the official National Weather Service forecast for Galesburg and the surrounding areas of central and northwest Illinois. West of today, sunny. Near steady temperature in the lower 80s. Northwest winds around 15 miles an hour with gusts up to 25 miles an hour. Tonight, mostly clear. Cooler with lows in the upper 50s. Northwest winds 10 to 15 miles an hour with gusts up to 25 miles an hour, becoming north around 5 miles an hour after midnight. Wednesday, sunny. Highs in the mid-70s. North winds 5 to 10 miles an hour. Wednesday night, mostly clear. Lows in the mid-50s. Northeast winds around 5 miles an hour until midnight, becoming light and variable. Thursday, sunny. Highs in the upper 70s. Light and variable winds, becoming southeast around 5 miles an hour in the afternoon. Thursday night and Friday, mostly cloudy. Lows in the upper 50s. Highs in the upper 70s. Friday night and Saturday, partly cloudy. Lows in the upper 50s. Highs in the mid-80s. Saturday night and Sunday, mostly clear. Lows in the upper 60s. Highs in the lower 90s. Sunday night and Monday, mostly clear. Lows in the lower 70s. Highs in the lower 90s. Again, the forecast for Galesburg and surrounding areas of central and northwest Illinois for the rest of today, sunny. Near steady temperature in the lower 80s. Northwest winds around 15 miles an hour with gusts up to 25 miles an hour. At 1 p.m. in Galesburg, skies were mostly sunny. The temperature was 81 degrees, the dew point was 66, and the relative humidity was 60%. The heat index was 83. The wind was northwest at 13 miles an hour, gusting to 23. The pressure was 29.85 inches and rising. Elsewhere around the area, temperatures were in the lower to mid-80s. At Macomb, it was sunny. It was mostly sunny at Peoria, Burlington, Quincy, and Springfield. At Moline, it was partly sunny. And once again at 1 p.m. in Galesburg, under mostly sunny skies, the temperature was 81 and the heat index was 83. Looking elsewhere around the Midwest at 1 p.m., Chicago was mostly sunny and 84. Indianapolis was partly sunny and 90. St. Louis was mostly sunny and 88. Kansas City was mostly sunny and 90. Des Moines was partly sunny and 78. Milwaukee was partly sunny and 82. The time is currently 1:37 p.m. Central Daylight Time. 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Now for the official National Weather Service forecast for Galesburg and surrounding areas of central and northwest Illinois. West of today, sunny. Near steady temperature in the lower 80s. Northwest winds around 15 miles an hour with gusts up to 25 miles an hour. Tonight, mostly clear. Cooler with lows in the upper 50s. Northwest winds 10 to 15 miles an hour with gusts up to 25 miles an hour, becoming north around 5 miles an hour after midnight. Wednesday, sunny. Highs in the mid-70s. North winds 5 to 10 miles an hour. Wednesday night, mostly clear. Lows in the mid-50s. Northeast winds around 5 miles an hour until midnight, becoming light and variable. Thursday, sunny. Highs in the upper 70s. Light and variable winds, becoming southeast around 5 miles an hour in the afternoon. Thursday night and Friday, mostly cloudy. Lows in the upper 50s. Highs in the upper 70s. Friday night and Saturday,

partly cloudy. Lows in the upper 50s. Highs in the mid-80s. Saturday night and Sunday, mostly clear. Lows in the upper 60s. Highs in the lower 90s. Sunday night and Monday, mostly clear. Lows in the lower 70s. Highs in the lower 90s. Again, the forecast for Galesburg and surrounding areas of central and northwest Illinois for the rest of today, sunny. Near steady temperature in the lower 80s. Northwest winds around 15 miles an hour with gusts up to 25 miles an hour. At 1 p.m. in Galesburg, skies were mostly sunny. The temperature was 81 degrees, the dew point was 66, and the relative humidity was 60%. The heat index was 83. The wind was northwest at 13 miles an hour, gusting to 23. The pressure was 29.85 inches and rising. Elsewhere around the area, temperatures were in the lower to mid-80s. At Macomb, it was sunny. It was mostly sunny at Peoria, Burlington, Quincy, and Springfield. At Moline, it was partly sunny. And once again at 1 p.m. in Galesburg, under mostly sunny skies, the temperature was 81, and the heat index was 83. Looking elsewhere around the Midwest at 1 p.m., Chicago was mostly sunny, and 84. Indianapolis was partly sunny, and 90. St. Louis was mostly sunny, and 88. Kansas City was mostly sunny, and 90. Des Moines was partly sunny, and 78. Milwaukee was partly sunny, and 82. The time is currently 1:40 p.m. Central Daylight Time. 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Now for the official National Weather Service forecast for Galesburg and surrounding areas of central and northwest Illinois. West of today, sunny. Near steady temperature in the lower 80s. Northwest winds around 15 miles an hour with gusts up to 25 miles an hour. Tonight, mostly clear. Cooler with lows in the upper 50s. Northwest winds 10 to 15 miles an hour with gusts up to 25 miles an hour, becoming north around 5 miles an hour after midnight. Wednesday, sunny. Highs in the mid-70s. North winds 5 to 10 miles an hour. Wednesday night, mostly clear. Lows in the mid-50s. Northeast winds around 5 miles an hour until midnight, becoming light and variable. Thursday, sunny. Highs in the upper 70s. Light and variable winds, becoming southeast around 5 miles an hour in the afternoon. Thursday night and Friday, mostly cloudy. Lows in the upper 50s. Highs in the upper 70s. Friday night and Saturday, partly cloudy. Lows in the upper 50s. Highs in the mid-80s. Saturday night and Sunday, mostly clear. Lows in the upper 60s. Highs in the lower 90s. Sunday night and Monday, mostly clear. Lows in the lower 70s. Highs in the lower 90s. Again, the forecast for Galesburg and surrounding areas of central and northwest Illinois for the rest of today, sunny. Near steady temperature in the lower 80s. Northwest winds around 15 miles an hour with gusts up to 25 miles an hour. At 1 p.m. in Galesburg, skies were mostly sunny. The temperature was 81 degrees, the dew point was 66, and the relative humidity was 60%. The heat index was 83. The wind was northwest at 13 miles an hour, gusting to 23. The pressure was 29.85 inches and rising. Elsewhere around the area, temperatures were in the lower to mid-80s. At Macomb, it was sunny. It was mostly sunny at Peoria, Burlington, Quincy, and Springfield. At Moline, it was partly sunny. And once again at 1 p.m. in Galesburg, under mostly sunny skies, the temperature was 81, and the heat index was 83. Looking elsewhere around the Midwest at 1 p.m., Chicago was mostly sunny, and 84. Indianapolis was partly sunny, and 90. St. Louis was mostly sunny, and 88. Kansas City was mostly sunny, and 90. Des Moines was partly sunny, and 78. Milwaukee was partly sunny, and 82. The time is currently 1:43 p.m. Central Daylight Time. 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

Hazards, station KZZ 66 in Galesburg. Now for the official National Weather Service forecast for Galesburg and surrounding areas of central and northwest Illinois. Rest of today, sunny. Near steady temperature in the lower 80s. Northwest winds around 15 miles an hour with gusts up to 25 miles an hour. Tonight, mostly clear. Cooler with lows in the upper 50s. Northwest winds 10 to 15 miles an hour with gusts up to 25 miles an hour, becoming north around 5 miles an hour after midnight. Wednesday, sunny. Highs in the mid-70s. North winds 5 to 10 miles an hour. Wednesday night, mostly clear. Lows in the mid-50s. Northeast winds around 5 miles an hour until midnight, becoming light and variable. Thursday, sunny. Highs in the upper 70s. Light and variable winds, becoming southeast around 5 miles an hour in the afternoon. Thursday night and Friday, mostly cloudy. Lows in the upper 50s. Highs in the upper 70s. Friday night and Saturday, partly cloudy. Lows in the upper 50s. Highs in the mid-80s. Saturday night and Sunday, mostly clear. Lows in the upper 60s. Highs in the lower 90s. Sunday night and Monday, mostly clear. Lows in the lower 70s. Highs in the lower 90s. Again, the forecast for Galesburg and surrounding areas of central and northwest Illinois for the rest of today, sunny. Near steady temperature in the lower 80s. Northwest winds around 15 miles an hour with gusts up to 25 miles an hour. At 1 p.m. in Galesburg, skies were mostly sunny. The temperature was 81 degrees, the dew point was 66, and the relative humidity was 60%. The heat index was 83. The wind was northwest at 13 miles an hour, gusting to 23. The pressure was 29.85 inches and rising. Elsewhere around the area, temperatures were in the lower to mid-80s. At Macomb, it was sunny. It was mostly sunny at Peoria, Burlington, Quincy, and Springfield. At Moline, it was partly sunny. And once again at 1 p.m. in Galesburg, under mostly sunny skies, the temperature was 81, and the heat index was 83. Looking elsewhere around the Midwest at 1 p.m., Chicago was mostly sunny, and 84. Indianapolis was partly sunny, and 90. St. Louis was mostly sunny, and 88. Kansas City was mostly sunny, and 90. Des Moines was partly sunny, and 78. Milwaukee was partly sunny, and 82. The time is currently 1:46 p.m. Central Daylight Time. 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Now for the official National Weather Service forecast for Galesburg and surrounding areas of central and northwest Illinois. Rest of today, sunny. Near steady temperature in the lower 80s. Northwest winds around 15 miles an hour with gusts up to 25 miles an hour. Tonight, mostly clear. Cooler with lows in the upper 50s. Northwest winds 10 to 15 miles an hour with gusts up to 25 miles an hour, becoming north around 5 miles an hour after midnight. Wednesday, sunny. Highs in the mid-70s. North winds 5 to 10 miles an hour. Wednesday night, mostly clear. Lows in the mid-50s. Northeast winds around 5 miles an hour until midnight, becoming light and variable. Thursday, sunny. Highs in the upper 70s. Light and variable winds, becoming southeast around 5 miles an hour in the afternoon. Thursday night and Friday, mostly cloudy. Lows in the upper 50s. Highs in the upper 70s. Friday night and Saturday, partly cloudy. Lows in the upper 50s. Highs in the mid-80s. Saturday night and Sunday, mostly clear. Lows in the upper 60s. Highs in the lower 90s. Sunday night and Monday, mostly clear. Lows in the lower 70s. Highs in the lower 90s. Again, the forecast for Galesburg and surrounding areas of central and northwest Illinois for the rest of today, sunny. Near steady temperature in the lower 80s. Northwest winds around 15 miles an hour with gusts up to 25 miles an hour. At 1 p.m. in Galesburg,

skies were mostly sunny. The temperature was 81 degrees, the dew point was 66, and the relative humidity was 60%. The heat index was 83. The wind was northwest at 13 miles an hour, gusting to 23. The pressure was 29.85 inches and rising. Elsewhere around the area, temperatures were in the lower to mid-80s. At Macomb, it was sunny. It was mostly sunny at Peoria, Burlington, Quincy, and Springfield. At Moline, it was partly sunny. And once again at 1 p.m. in Galesburg, under mostly sunny skies, the temperature was 81, and the heat index was 83. Looking elsewhere around the Midwest at 1 p.m., Chicago was mostly sunny, and 84. Indianapolis was partly sunny, and 90. St. Louis was mostly sunny, and 88. Kansas City was mostly sunny, and 90. Des Moines was partly sunny, and 78. Milwaukee was partly sunny, and 82. The time is currently 1:49 p.m. Central Daylight Time. 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Now for the official National Weather Service forecast for Galesburg and surrounding areas of central and northwest Illinois. West of today, sunny. Near steady temperature in the lower 80s. Northwest winds around 15 miles an hour with gusts up to 25 miles an hour. Tonight, mostly clear. Cooler with lows in the upper 50s. Northwest winds 10 to 15 miles an hour with gusts up to 25 miles an hour, becoming north around 5 miles an hour after midnight. Wednesday, sunny. Highs in the mid-70s. North winds 5 to 10 miles an hour. Wednesday night, mostly clear. Lows in the mid-50s. Northeast winds around 5 miles an hour until midnight, becoming light and variable. Thursday, sunny. Highs in the upper 70s. Light and variable winds, becoming southeast around 5 miles an hour in the afternoon. Thursday night and Friday, mostly cloudy. Lows in the upper 50s. Highs in the upper 70s. Friday night and Saturday, partly cloudy. Lows in the upper 50s. Highs in the mid-80s. Saturday night and Sunday, mostly clear. Lows in the upper 60s. Highs in the lower 90s. Sunday night and Monday, mostly clear. Lows in the lower 70s. Highs in the lower 90s. Again, the forecast for Galesburg and surrounding areas of central and northwest Illinois for the rest of today, sunny. Near steady temperature in the lower 80s. Northwest winds around 15 miles an hour with gusts up to 25 miles an hour. At 1 p.m. in Galesburg, skies were mostly sunny. The temperature was 81 degrees, the dew point was 66, and the relative humidity was 60%. The heat index was 83. The wind was northwest at 13 miles an hour, gusting to 23. The pressure was 29.85 inches and rising. Elsewhere around the area, temperatures were in the lower to mid-80s. At Macomb, it was sunny. It was mostly sunny at Peoria, Burlington, Quincy, and Springfield. At Moline, it was partly sunny. And once again at 1 p.m. in Galesburg, under mostly sunny skies, the temperature was 81, and the heat index was 83. Looking elsewhere around the Midwest at 1 p.m., Chicago was mostly sunny, and 84. Indianapolis was partly sunny, and 90. St. Louis was mostly sunny, and 88. Kansas City was mostly sunny, and 90. Des Moines was partly sunny, and 78. Milwaukee was partly sunny, and 82. The time is currently 1:53 p.m. Central Daylight Time. 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Now for the official National Weather Service forecast for Galesburg and surrounding areas of central and northwest Illinois. West of today, sunny. Near steady temperature in the lower 80s. Northwest winds around 15 miles an hour with gusts up to 25 miles an hour. Tonight, mostly clear. Cooler with lows in the upper 50s. Northwest winds 10 to 15 miles an hour with gusts up to 25 miles an hour, becoming north around 5 miles an hour after midnight. Wednesday, sunny.

mid-70s. North winds 5 to 10 miles an hour. Wednesday night, mostly clear. Lows in the mid-50s. Northeast winds around 5 miles an hour until midnight, becoming light and variable. Thursday, sunny. Highs in the upper 70s. Light and variable winds, becoming southeast around 5 miles an hour in the afternoon. Thursday night and Friday, mostly cloudy. Lows in the upper 50s. Highs in the upper 70s. Friday night and Saturday, partly cloudy. Lows in the upper 50s. Highs in the mid-80s. Saturday night and Sunday, mostly clear. Lows in the upper 60s. Highs in the lower 90s. Sunday night and Monday, mostly clear. Lows in the lower 70s. Highs in the lower 90s. Again, the forecast for Galesburg and surrounding areas of central and northwest Illinois for the rest of today, sunny. Near steady temperature in the lower 80s. Northwest winds around 15 miles an hour with gusts up to 25 miles an hour. At 1 p.m. in Galesburg, skies were mostly sunny. The temperature was 81 degrees, the dew point was 66, and the relative humidity was 60%. The heat index was 83. The wind was northwest at 13 miles an hour, gusting to 23. The pressure was 29.85 inches and rising. Elsewhere around the area, temperatures were in the lower to mid-80s. At Macomb, it was sunny. It was mostly sunny at Peoria, Burlington, Quincy, and Springfield. At Moline, it was partly sunny. And once again at 1 p.m. in Galesburg, under mostly sunny skies, the temperature was 81, and the heat index was 83. Looking elsewhere around the Midwest at 1 p.m., Chicago was mostly sunny, and 84. Indianapolis was partly sunny, and 90. St. Louis was mostly sunny, and 88. Kansas City was mostly sunny, and 90. Des Moines was partly sunny, and 78. Milwaukee was partly sunny, and 82. The time is currently 1:56 p.m. Central Daylight Time. 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Now for the official National Weather Service forecast for Galesburg and surrounding areas of central and northwest Illinois. Rest of today, sunny. Near steady temperature in the lower 80s. Northwest winds around 15 miles an hour with gusts up to 25 miles an hour. Tonight, mostly clear. Cooler with lows in the upper 50s. Northwest winds 10 to 15 miles an hour with gusts up to 25 miles an hour, becoming north around 5 miles an hour after midnight. Wednesday, sunny. Highs in the mid-70s. North winds 5 to 10 miles an hour. Wednesday night, mostly clear. Lows in the mid-50s. Northeast winds around 5 miles an hour until midnight, becoming light and variable. Thursday, sunny. Highs in the upper 70s. Light and variable winds, becoming southeast around 5 miles an hour in the afternoon. Thursday night and Friday, mostly cloudy. Lows in the upper 50s. Highs in the upper 70s. Friday night and Saturday, partly cloudy. Lows in the upper 50s. Highs in the mid-80s. Saturday night and Sunday, mostly clear. Lows in the upper 60s. Highs in the lower 90s. Sunday night and Monday, mostly clear. Lows in the lower 70s. Highs in the lower 90s. Again, the forecast for Galesburg and surrounding areas of central and northwest Illinois for the rest of today, sunny. Near steady temperature in the lower 80s. Northwest winds around 15 miles an hour with gusts up to 25 miles an hour. At 1 p.m. in Galesburg, skies were mostly sunny. The temperature was 81 degrees, the dew point was 66, and the relative humidity was 60%. The heat index was 83. The wind was northwest at 13 miles an hour, gusting to 23. The pressure was 29.85 inches and rising. Elsewhere around the area, temperatures were in the lower to mid-80s. At Macomb, it was sunny. It was mostly sunny at Peoria, Burlington, Quincy, and Springfield. At Moline, it was partly sunny. And once again at 1 p.m. in Galesburg, under mostly sunny skies, the temperature was

winds 10 to 15 miles an hour with gusts up to 25 miles an hour, becoming north around 5 miles an hour after midnight. Wednesday, sunny. Highs in the mid-70s. North winds 5 to 10 miles an hour. Wednesday night, mostly clear. Lows in the mid-50s. Northeast winds around 5 miles an hour until midnight, becoming light and variable. Thursday, sunny. Highs in the upper 70s. Light and variable winds, becoming southeast around 5 miles an hour in the afternoon. Thursday night and Friday, mostly cloudy. Lows in the upper 50s. Highs in the upper 70s. Friday night and Saturday, partly cloudy. Lows in the upper 50s. Highs in the mid-80s. Saturday night and Sunday, mostly clear. Lows in the upper 60s. Highs in the lower 90s. Sunday night and Monday, mostly clear. Lows in the lower 70s. Highs in the lower 90s. Again, the forecast for Galesburg and surrounding areas of central and northwest Illinois for the rest of today, sunny. Near steady temperature in the lower 80s. Northwest winds around 15 miles an hour with gusts up to 25 miles an hour. And now a discussion of hazardous weather conditions for the following county, Knox, Illinois. This hazardous weather outlook is for central Illinois, east central Illinois, southeast Illinois, and west central Illinois. For tonight, no hazardous weather is expected at this time. For Wednesday through Monday, heat and humidity will return early next week as heat index values climb back above 100 degrees by Sunday and Monday. Spotter information statement, spotter activation is not anticipated tonight. The time is currently 2:05 p.m. Central Daylight Time. 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Now for the official National Weather Service forecast for Galesburg and surrounding areas of central and northwest Illinois. Rest of today, sunny. Near steady temperature in the lower 80s. Northwest winds around 15 miles an hour with gusts up to 25 miles an hour. Tonight, mostly clear. Cooler with lows in the upper 50s. Northwest winds 10 to 15 miles an hour with gusts up to 25 miles an hour, becoming north around 5 miles an hour after midnight. Wednesday, sunny. Highs in the mid-70s. North winds 5 to 10 miles an hour. Wednesday night, mostly clear. Lows in the mid-50s. Northeast winds around 5 miles an hour until midnight, becoming light and variable. Thursday, sunny. Highs in the upper 70s. Light and variable winds, becoming southeast around 5 miles an hour in the afternoon. Thursday night and Friday, mostly cloudy. Lows in the upper 50s. Highs in the upper 70s. Friday night and Saturday, partly cloudy. Lows in the upper 50s. Highs in the mid-80s. Saturday night and Sunday, mostly clear. Lows in the upper 60s. Highs in the lower 90s. Sunday night and Monday, mostly clear. Lows in the lower 70s. Highs in the lower 90s. Again, the forecast for Galesburg and surrounding areas of central and northwest Illinois for the rest of today, sunny. Near steady temperature in the lower 80s. Northwest winds around 15 miles an hour with gusts up to 25 miles an hour. At 2 p.m. in Galesburg, skies were partly sunny. The temperature was 79 degrees, the dew point was 66, and the relative humidity was 66%. The heat index was 81. The wind was northwest at 14 miles an hour, gusting to 21. The pressure was 29.86 inches and rising. Elsewhere around the area, temperatures were in the lower to mid-80s. At Peoria, it was sunny. It was mostly sunny at Burlington, Quincy, Macomb, and Springfield. At Moline, it was partly sunny. And once again at 2 p.m. in Galesburg, under partly sunny skies, the temperature was 79 and the heat index was 81. Looking elsewhere around the Midwest at 2 p.m., Chicago was partly sunny and 84. Indianapolis was mostly sunny and 91. St. Louis was mostly sunny and 90. Kansas City was mostly sunny and 89. Des Moines was cloudy and 78. Milwaukee was partly sunny and 80.

now a discussion of hazardous weather conditions for the following county, Knox, Illinois. This hazardous weather outlook is for Central Illinois, East Central Illinois, Southeast Illinois, and West Central Illinois. For tonight, no hazardous weather is expected at this time. For Wednesday through Monday, heat and humidity will return early next week as heat index values climb back above 100 degrees by Sunday and Monday. Spotter information statement, spotter activation is not anticipated tonight. The time is currently 2:09 p.m. Central Daylight Time. 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Now for the official National Weather Service forecast for Galesburg and surrounding areas of central and northwest Illinois. West of today, sunny. Near steady temperature in the lower 80s. Northwest winds around 15 miles an hour with gusts up to 25 miles an hour. Tonight, mostly clear. Cooler with lows in the upper 50s. Northwest winds 10 to 15 miles an hour with gusts up to 25 miles an hour, becoming north around 5 miles an hour after midnight. Wednesday, sunny. Highs in the mid-70s. North winds 5 to 10 miles an hour. Wednesday night, mostly clear. Lows in the mid-50s. Northeast winds around 5 miles an hour until midnight, becoming light and variable. Thursday, sunny. Highs in the upper 70s. Light and variable winds, becoming southeast around 5 miles an hour in the afternoon. Thursday night and Friday, mostly cloudy. Lows in the upper 50s. Highs in the upper 70s. Friday night and Saturday, partly cloudy. Lows in the upper 50s. Highs in the mid-80s. Saturday night and Sunday, mostly clear. Lows in the upper 60s. Highs in the lower 90s. Sunday night and Monday, mostly clear. Lows in the lower 70s. Highs in the lower 90s. Again, the forecast for Galesburg and surrounding areas of central and northwest Illinois for the rest of today, sunny. Near steady temperature in the lower 80s. Northwest winds around 15 miles an hour with gusts up to 25 miles an hour. At 2 p.m. in Galesburg, skies were partly sunny. The temperature was 79 degrees, the dew point was 66, and the relative humidity was 66%. The heat index was 81. The wind was northwest at 14 miles an hour, gusting to 21. The pressure was 29.86 inches and rising. Elsewhere around the area, temperatures were in the lower to mid-80s. At Peoria, it was sunny. It was mostly sunny at Burlington, Quincy, Macomb, and Springfield. At Moline, it was partly sunny. And once again at 2 p.m. in Galesburg, under partly sunny skies, the temperature was 79 and the heat index was 81. Looking elsewhere around the Midwest at 2 p.m., Chicago was partly sunny and 84. Indianapolis was mostly sunny and 91. St. Louis was mostly sunny and 90. Kansas City was mostly sunny and 89. Des Moines was cloudy and 78. Milwaukee was partly sunny and 82. And now a discussion of hazardous weather conditions for the following county, Knox, Illinois. This hazardous weather outlook is for Central Illinois, East Central Illinois, Southeast Illinois, and West Central Illinois. For tonight, no hazardous weather is expected at this time. For Wednesday through Monday, heat and humidity will return early next week as heat index values climb back above 100 degrees by Sunday and Monday. Spotter information statement, spotter activation is not anticipated tonight. The time is currently 2:13 p.m. Central Daylight Time. 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Now for the official National Weather Service forecast for Galesburg and surrounding areas of central and northwest Illinois. West of today, sunny. Near steady temperature in the lower 80s. Northwest winds around 15 miles an hour with gusts up to 25 miles an hour. Tonight, mostly clear. Cooler with lows in the upper 50s. Northwest winds 10 to 15 miles an hour with gusts up to 25 miles an hour, becoming north around 5 miles an hour after midnight. Wednesday, sunny. Highs in the mid

with winds 5 to 10 miles an hour. Wednesday night, mostly clear. Lows in the mid-50s. Northeast winds around 5 miles an hour until midnight, becoming light and variable. Thursday, sunny. Highs in the upper 70s. Light and variable winds, becoming southeast around 5 miles an hour in the afternoon. Thursday night and Friday, mostly cloudy. Lows in the upper 50s. Highs in the upper 70s. Friday night and Saturday, partly cloudy. Lows in the upper 50s. Highs in the mid-80s. Saturday night and Sunday, mostly clear. Lows in the upper 60s. Highs in the lower 90s. Sunday night and Monday, mostly clear. Lows in the lower 70s. Highs in the lower 90s. Again, the forecast for Galesburg and surrounding areas of central and northwest Illinois for the rest of today, sunny. Near steady temperature in the lower 80s. Northwest winds around 15 miles an hour with gusts up to 25 miles an hour. 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Programming originates from NOAA's National Weather Service office in Lincoln. KZZ66 serves the following counties: Henry, Knox, Mercer, and Warren. KZZ66 is part of the All Hazards Network of NOAA Weather Radio. At 2 p.m. in Galesburg, skies were partly sunny. The temperature was 79 degrees, the dew point was 66, and the relative humidity was 66%. The heat index was 81. The wind was northwest at 14 miles an hour, gusting to 21. The pressure was 29.86 inches and rising. Elsewhere around the area, temperatures were in the lower to mid-80s. It was sunny at Peoria, Burlington, and Springfield. It was mostly sunny at Quincy and Macomb. At Moline, it was partly sunny. And once again at 2 p.m. in Galesburg, under partly sunny skies, the temperature was 79 and the heat index was 81. Looking elsewhere around the Midwest at 2 p.m., Chicago was partly sunny and 84. Indianapolis was mostly sunny and 91. St. Louis was mostly sunny and 90. Kansas City was mostly sunny and 89. Des Moines was cloudy and 78. Milwaukee was partly sunny and 82. And now a discussion of hazardous weather conditions for the following county, Knox, Illinois. This hazardous weather outlook is for central Illinois, east central Illinois, southeast Illinois, and west central Illinois. For tonight, no hazardous weather is expected at this time. For Wednesday through Monday, heat and humidity will return early next week as heat index values climb back above 100 degrees by Sunday and Monday. Spotter information statement, spotter activation is not anticipated tonight. The time is currently 2:17 p.m. Central Daylight Time. 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Now for the official National Weather Service forecast for Galesburg and surrounding areas of central and northwest Illinois. West of today, sunny. Near steady temperature in the lower 80s. Northwest winds around 15 miles an hour with gusts up to 25 miles an hour. Tonight, mostly clear. Cooler with lows in the upper 50s. Northwest winds 10 to 15 miles an hour with gusts up to 25 miles an hour, becoming north around 5 miles an hour after midnight. Wednesday, sunny. Highs in the mid-70s. North winds 5 to 10 miles an hour. Wednesday night, mostly clear. Lows in the mid-50s. Northeast winds around 5 miles an hour until midnight, becoming light and variable. Thursday, sunny. Highs in the upper 70s. Light and variable winds, becoming southeast around 5 miles an hour in the afternoon. Thursday night and Friday, mostly cloudy. Lows in the upper 50s. Highs in the upper 70s. Friday night and Saturday, partly cloudy. Lows in the upper 50s. Highs in the mid-80s. Saturday night and Sunday, mostly clear. Lows in the upper 60s. Highs in the lower 90s. Sunday night and Monday, mostly clear. Lows in the lower 70s.

highs in the lower 90s. Again, the forecast for Galesburg and surrounding areas of central and northwest Illinois for the rest of today, sunny. Near steady temperature in the lower 80s. Northwest winds around 15 miles an hour with gusts up to 25 miles an hour. At 2 p.m. in Galesburg, skies were partly sunny. The temperature was 79 degrees, the dew point was 66, and the relative humidity was 66%. The heat index was 81. The wind was northwest at 14 miles an hour, gusting to 21. The pressure was 29.86 inches and rising. Elsewhere around the area, temperatures were in the lower to mid 80s. It was sunny at Peoria, Burlington, and Springfield. It was mostly sunny at Quincy and Macomb. At Moline, it was partly sunny. And once again at 2 p.m. in Galesburg, under partly sunny skies, the temperature was 79 and the heat index was 81. Looking elsewhere around the Midwest at 2 p.m., Chicago was partly sunny and 84. Indianapolis was mostly sunny and 91. St. Louis was mostly sunny and 90. Kansas City was mostly sunny and 89. Des Moines was cloudy and 78. Milwaukee was partly sunny and 82. And now a discussion of hazardous weather conditions for the following county, Knox, Illinois. This hazardous weather outlook is for central Illinois, east central Illinois, southeast Illinois, and west central Illinois. For tonight, no hazardous weather is expected at this time. For Wednesday through Monday, heat and humidity will return early next week as heat index values climb back above 100 degrees by Sunday and Monday. Spotter information statement, spotter activation is not anticipated tonight. The time is currently 2:20 p.m. Central Daylight Time. 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Now for the official National Weather Service forecast for Galesburg and surrounding areas of central and northwest Illinois. Rest of today, sunny. Near steady temperature in the lower 80s. Northwest winds around 15 miles an hour with gusts up to 25 miles an hour. Tonight, mostly clear. Cooler with lows in the upper 50s. Northwest winds 10 to 15 miles an hour with gusts up to 25 miles an hour, becoming north around 5 miles an hour after midnight. Wednesday, sunny. Highs in the mid-70s. North winds 5 to 10 miles an hour. Wednesday night, mostly clear. Lows in the mid-50s. Northeast winds around 5 miles an hour until midnight, becoming light and variable. Thursday, sunny. Highs in the upper 70s. Light and variable winds, becoming southeast around 5 miles an hour in the afternoon. Thursday night and Friday, mostly cloudy. Lows in the upper 50s. Highs in the upper 70s. Friday night and Saturday, partly cloudy. Lows in the upper 50s. Highs in the mid-80s. Saturday night and Sunday, mostly clear. Lows in the upper 60s. Highs in the lower 90s. Sunday night and Monday, mostly clear. Lows in the lower 70s. Highs in the lower 90s. Again, the forecast for Galesburg and surrounding areas of central and northwest Illinois for the rest of today, sunny. Near steady temperature in the lower 80s. Northwest winds around 15 miles an hour with gusts up to 25 miles an hour. At 2 p.m. in Galesburg, skies were partly sunny. The temperature was 79 degrees, the dew point was 66, and the relative humidity was 66%. The heat index was 81. The wind was northwest at 14 miles an hour, gusting to 21. The pressure was 29.86 inches and rising. Elsewhere around the area, temperatures were in the lower to mid-80s. It was sunny at Peoria, Burlington, and Springfield. It was mostly sunny at Quincy and Macomb. At Moline, it was partly sunny. And once again at 2 p.m. in Galesburg, under partly sunny skies, the temperature was 79 and the heat index was 81. Looking elsewhere around the Midwest at 2 p.m., Chicago was partly sunny and 84. Indianapolis was mostly sunny and 91. St. Louis was mostly sunny and 90. Kansas City was mostly sunny and 89. Des Moines was cloudy.
cloudy and 78. Milwaukee was partly sunny and 82. And now a discussion of hazardous weather conditions for the following county, Knox, Illinois. This hazardous weather outlook is for Central Illinois, East Central Illinois, Southeast Illinois, and West Central Illinois. For tonight, no hazardous weather is expected at this time. For Wednesday through Monday, heat and humidity will return early next week as heat index values climb back above 100 degrees by Sunday and Monday. Spotter information statement, spotter activation is not anticipated tonight. The time is currently 2:24 p.m. Central Daylight Time. 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Now for the official National Weather Service forecast for Galesburg and surrounding areas of central and northwest Illinois. Rest of today, sunny. Near steady temperature in the lower 80s. Northwest winds around 15 miles an hour with gusts up to 25 miles an hour. Tonight, mostly clear. Cooler with lows in the upper 50s. Northwest winds 10 to 15 miles an hour with gusts up to 25 miles an hour, becoming north around 5 miles an hour after midnight. Wednesday, sunny. Highs in the mid-70s. North winds 5 to 10 miles an hour. Wednesday night, mostly clear. Lows in the mid-50s. Northeast winds around 5 miles an hour until midnight, becoming light and variable. Thursday, sunny. Highs in the upper 70s. Light and variable winds, becoming southeast around 5 miles an hour in the afternoon. Thursday night and Friday, mostly cloudy. Lows in the upper 50s. Highs in the upper 70s. Friday night and Saturday, partly cloudy. Lows in the upper 50s. Highs in the mid-80s. Saturday night and Sunday, mostly clear. Lows in the upper 60s. Highs in the lower 90s. Sunday night and Monday, mostly clear. Lows in the lower 70s. Highs in the lower 90s. Again, the forecast for Galesburg and surrounding areas of central and northwest Illinois for the rest of today, sunny. Near steady temperature in the lower 80s. Northwest winds around 15 miles an hour with gusts up to 25 miles an hour. At 2 p.m. in Galesburg, skies were partly sunny. The temperature was 79 degrees, the dew point was 66, and the relative humidity was 66%. The heat index was 81. The wind was northwest at 14 miles an hour, gusting to 21. The pressure was 29.86 inches and rising. Elsewhere around the area, temperatures were in the lower to mid-80s. At Peoria, it was sunny. It was mostly sunny at Burlington, Quincy, Macomb, and Springfield. At Moline, it was partly sunny. And once again at 2 p.m. in Galesburg, under partly sunny skies, the temperature was 79 and the heat index was 81. Looking elsewhere around the Midwest at 2 p.m., Chicago was partly sunny and 84. Indianapolis was mostly sunny and 91. St. Louis was mostly sunny and 90. Kansas City was mostly sunny and 89. Des Moines was cloudy and 78. Milwaukee was partly sunny and 82. And now a discussion of hazardous weather conditions for the following county, Knox, Illinois. This hazardous weather outlook is for Central Illinois, East Central Illinois, Southeast Illinois, and West Central Illinois. For tonight, no hazardous weather is expected at this time. For Wednesday through Monday, heat and humidity will return early next week as heat index values climb back above 100 degrees by Sunday and Monday. Spotter information statement, spotter activation is not anticipated tonight. The time is currently 2:28 p.m. Central Daylight Time. 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Now for the official National Weather Service forecast for Galesburg and surrounding areas of central and northwest Illinois. Rest of today, sunny. Near steady temperature in the lower 80s. Northwest winds around 15 miles an hour with gusts up to 25 miles an hour. Tonight, mostly clear. Cooler with lows in the upper 50s. Northwest winds 10 to 15 miles an hour with gusts up to 25 miles an hour, becoming north around 5 miles an hour.

after midnight. Wednesday, sunny. Highs in the mid-70s. North winds 5 to 10 miles an hour. Wednesday night, mostly clear. Lows in the mid-50s. Northeast winds around 5 miles an hour until midnight, becoming light and variable. Thursday, sunny. Highs in the upper 70s. Light and variable winds, becoming southeast around 5 miles an hour in the afternoon. Thursday night and Friday, mostly cloudy. Lows in the upper 50s. Highs in the upper 70s. Friday night and Saturday, partly cloudy. Lows in the upper 50s. Highs in the mid-80s. Saturday night and Sunday, mostly clear. Lows in the upper 60s. Highs in the lower 90s. Sunday night and Monday, mostly clear. Lows in the lower 70s. Highs in the lower 90s. Again, the forecast for Galesburg and surrounding areas of central and northwest Illinois for the rest of today, sunny. Near steady temperature in the lower 80s. Northwest winds around 15 miles an hour with gusts up to 25 miles an hour. At 2 p.m. in Galesburg, skies were partly sunny. The temperature was 79 degrees, the dew point was 66, and the relative humidity was 66%. The heat index was 81. The wind was northwest at 14 miles an hour, gusting to 21. The pressure was 29.86 inches and rising. Elsewhere around the area, temperatures were in the lower to mid-80s. At Peoria, it was sunny. It was mostly sunny at Burlington, Quincy, Macomb, and Springfield. At Moline, it was partly sunny. And once again at 2 p.m. in Galesburg, under partly sunny skies, the temperature was 79 and the heat index was 81. Looking elsewhere around the Midwest at 2 p.m., Chicago was partly sunny and 84. Indianapolis was mostly sunny and 91. St. Louis was mostly sunny and 90. Kansas City was mostly sunny and 89. Des Moines was cloudy and 78. Milwaukee was partly sunny and 82. And now a discussion of hazardous weather conditions for the following county, Knox, Illinois. This hazardous weather outlook is for Central Illinois, East Central Illinois, Southeast Illinois, and West Central Illinois. For tonight, no hazardous weather is expected at this time. For Wednesday through Monday, heat and humidity will return early next week as heat index values climb back above 100 degrees by Sunday and Monday. Spotter information statement, spotter activation is not anticipated tonight. The time is currently 2:31 p.m. Central Daylight Time. 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Now for the official National Weather Service forecast for Galesburg and surrounding areas of central and northwest Illinois. Rest of today, sunny. Near steady temperature in the lower 80s. Northwest winds around 15 miles an hour with gusts up to 25 miles an hour. Tonight, mostly clear. Cooler with lows in the upper 50s. Northwest winds 10 to 15 miles an hour with gusts up to 25 miles an hour, becoming north around 5 miles an hour after midnight. Wednesday, sunny. Highs in the mid-70s. North winds 5 to 10 miles an hour. Wednesday night, mostly clear. Lows in the mid-50s. Northeast winds around 5 miles an hour until midnight, becoming light and variable. Thursday, sunny. Highs in the upper 70s. Light and variable winds, becoming southeast around 5 miles an hour in the afternoon. Thursday night and Friday, mostly cloudy. Lows in the upper 50s. Highs in the upper 70s. Friday night and Saturday, partly cloudy. Lows in the upper 50s. Highs in the mid-80s. Saturday night and Sunday, mostly clear. Lows in the upper 60s, cloudy. Lows in the upper 50s. Highs in the mid-80s. Saturday night and Sunday, mostly clear. Lows in the upper 60s. Highs in the lower 90s. Sunday night and Monday, mostly clear. Lows in the lower 70s. Highs in the lower 90s. Again, the forecast for Galesburg and surrounding areas of central and northwest Illinois for the rest of today, sunny. Near steady temperature in the lower 80s.

skies, the temperature was 79 and the heat index was 81. Looking elsewhere around the Midwest at 2 p.m., Chicago was partly sunny and 84. Indianapolis was mostly sunny and 91. St. Louis was mostly sunny and 90. Kansas City was mostly sunny and 89. Des Moines was cloudy and 78. Milwaukee was partly sunny and 82. And now a discussion of hazardous weather conditions for the following county, Knox, Illinois. This hazardous weather outlook is for Central Illinois, East Central Illinois, Southeast Illinois, and West Central Illinois. For tonight, no hazardous weather is expected at this time. For Wednesday through Monday, heat and humidity will return early next week as heat index values climb back above 100 degrees by Sunday and Monday. Spotter information statement, spotter activation is not anticipated tonight. The time is currently 2:35 p.m. Central Daylight Time. 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Now for the official National Weather Service forecast for Galesburg and surrounding areas of central and northwest Illinois. West of today, sunny. Near steady temperature in the lower 80s. Northwest winds around 15 miles an hour with gusts up to 25 miles an hour. Tonight, mostly clear. Cooler with lows in the upper 50s. Northwest winds 10 to 15 miles an hour with gusts up to 25 miles an hour, becoming north around 5 miles an hour after midnight. Wednesday, sunny. Highs in the mid-70s. North winds 5 to 10 miles an hour. Wednesday night, mostly clear. Lows in the mid-50s. Northeast winds around 5 miles an hour until midnight, becoming light and variable. Thursday, sunny. Highs in the upper 70s. Light and variable winds, becoming southeast around 5 miles an hour in the afternoon. Thursday night and Friday, mostly cloudy. Lows in the upper 50s. Highs in the upper 70s. Friday night and Saturday, partly cloudy. Lows in the upper 50s. Highs in the mid-80s. Saturday night and Sunday, mostly clear. Lows in the upper 60s. Highs in the lower 90s. Sunday night and Monday, mostly clear. Lows in the lower 70s. Highs in the lower 90s. Again, the forecast for Galesburg and surrounding areas of central and northwest Illinois for the rest of today, sunny. Near steady temperature in the lower 80s. Northwest winds around 15 miles an hour with gusts up to 25 miles an hour. At 2 p.m. in Galesburg, skies were partly sunny. The temperature was 79 degrees, the dew point was 66, and the relative humidity was 66%. The heat index was 81. The wind was northwest at 14 miles an hour, gusting to 21. The pressure was 29.86 inches and rising. Elsewhere around the area, temperatures were in the lower to mid-80s. At Peoria, it was sunny. It was mostly sunny at Burlington, Quincy, Macomb, and Springfield. At Moline, it was partly sunny. And once again at 2 p.m. in Galesburg, under partly sunny skies, the temperature was 79 and the heat index was 81. Looking elsewhere around the Midwest at 2 p.m., Chicago was partly sunny and 84. Indianapolis was mostly sunny and 91. St. Louis was mostly sunny and 90. Kansas City was mostly sunny and 89. Des Moines was cloudy and 78. Milwaukee was partly sunny and 82. And now a discussion of hazardous weather conditions for the following county, Knox, Illinois. This hazardous weather outlook is for Central Illinois, East Central Illinois, Southeast Illinois, and West Central Illinois. For tonight, no hazardous weather is expected at this time. For Wednesday through Monday, heat and humidity will return early next week as heat index values climb back above 100 degrees by Sunday and Monday. Spotter information statement, spotter activation is not anticipated tonight. The time is currently 2:39 p.m. Central Daylight Time. 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Now for the official National Weather Service forecast for Galesburg and surrounding areas of central and northwest Illinois.

Vesta today, sunny. Near steady temperature in the lower 80s. Northwest winds around 15 miles an hour with gusts up to 25 miles an hour. Tonight, mostly clear. Cooler with lows in the upper 50s. Northwest winds 10 to 15 miles an hour with gusts up to 25 miles an hour, becoming north around 5 miles an hour after midnight. Wednesday, sunny. Highs in the mid-70s. North winds 5 to 10 miles an hour. Wednesday night, mostly clear. Lows in the mid-50s. Northeast winds around 5 miles an hour until midnight, becoming light and variable. Thursday, sunny. Highs in the upper 70s. Light and variable winds, becoming southeast around 5 miles an hour in the afternoon. Thursday night and Friday, mostly cloudy. Lows in the upper 50s. Highs in the upper 70s. Friday night and Saturday, partly cloudy. Lows in the upper 50s. Highs in the mid-80s. Saturday night and Sunday, mostly clear. Lows in the upper 60s. Highs in the lower 90s. Sunday night and Monday, mostly clear. Lows in the lower 70s. Highs in the lower 90s. Again, the forecast for Galesburg and surrounding areas of central and northwest Illinois for the rest of today, sunny. Near steady temperature in the lower 80s. Northwest winds around 15 miles an hour with gusts up to 25 miles an hour. At 2 p.m. in Galesburg, skies were partly sunny. The temperature was 79 degrees, the dew point was 66, and the relative humidity was 66%. The heat index was 81. The wind was northwest at 14 miles an hour, gusting to 21. The pressure was 29.86 inches and rising. Elsewhere around the area, temperatures were in the lower to mid-80s. At Peoria, it was sunny. It was mostly sunny at Burlington, Quincy, Macomb, and Springfield. At Moline, it was partly sunny. And once again at 2 p.m. in Galesburg, under partly sunny skies, the temperature was 79, and the heat index was 81. Looking elsewhere around the Midwest at 2 p.m., Chicago was partly sunny, and 84. Indianapolis was mostly sunny, and 91. St. Louis was mostly sunny, and 90. Kansas City was mostly sunny, and 89. Des Moines was cloudy, and 78. Milwaukee was partly sunny, and 82. And now a discussion of hazardous weather conditions for the following county, Knox, Illinois. This hazardous weather outlook is for Central Illinois, East Central Illinois, Southeast Illinois, and West Central Illinois. For tonight, no hazardous weather is expected at this time. For Wednesday through Monday, heat and humidity will return early next week as heat index values climb back above 100 degrees by Sunday and Monday. Spotter information statement, spotter activation is not anticipated tonight. The time is currently 2:42 p.m. Central Daylight Time. 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Now for the official National Weather Service forecast for Galesburg and surrounding areas of central and northwest Illinois. West of today, sunny. Near steady temperature in the lower 80s. Northwest winds around 15 miles an hour with gusts up to 25 miles an hour. Tonight, mostly clear. Cooler with lows in the upper 50s. Northwest winds 10 to 15 miles an hour with gusts up to 25 miles an hour, becoming north around 5 miles an hour after midnight. Wednesday, sunny. Highs in the mid-70s. North winds 5 to 10 miles an hour. Wednesday night, mostly clear. Lows in the mid-50s. Northeast winds around 5 miles an hour until midnight, becoming light and variable. Thursday, sunny. Highs in the upper 70s. Light and variable winds, becoming southeast around 5 miles an hour in the afternoon. Thursday night and Friday, mostly cloudy. Lows in the upper 50s. Highs in the upper 70s. Friday night and Saturday, partly cloudy. Lows in the upper 50s. Highs in the mid-80s. Saturday night and Sunday, mostly clear. Lows in the upper 60s. Highs in the lower 90s. Sunday night and Monday, mostly clear. Lows in the lower 70s. Highs in the

degrees. Again, the forecast for Galesburg and surrounding areas of central and northwest Illinois for the rest of today, sunny. Near steady temperature in the lower 80s. Northwest winds around 15 miles an hour with gusts up to 25 miles an hour. At 2 p.m. in Galesburg, skies were partly sunny. The temperature was 79 degrees, the dew point was 66, and the relative humidity was 66%. The heat index was 81. The wind was northwest at 14 miles an hour, gusting to 21. The pressure was 29.86 inches and rising. Elsewhere around the area, temperatures were in the lower to mid-80s. At Peoria, it was sunny. It was mostly sunny at Burlington, Quincy, Macomb, and Springfield. At Moline, it was partly sunny. And once again at 2 p.m. in Galesburg, under partly sunny skies, the temperature was 79 and the heat index was 81. Looking elsewhere around the Midwest at 2 p.m., Chicago was partly sunny and 84. Indianapolis was mostly sunny and 91. St. Louis was mostly sunny and 90. Kansas City was mostly sunny and 89. Des Moines was cloudy and 78. Milwaukee was partly sunny and 82. And now a discussion of hazardous weather conditions for the following county, Knox, Illinois. This hazardous weather outlook is for central Illinois, east central Illinois, southeast Illinois, and west central Illinois. For tonight, no hazardous weather is expected at this time. For Wednesday through Monday, heat and humidity will return early next week as heat index values climb back above 100 degrees by Sunday and Monday. Spotter information statement, spotter activation is not anticipated tonight. The time is currently 2:46 p.m. Central Daylight Time. 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Now for the official National Weather Service forecast for Galesburg and surrounding areas of central and northwest Illinois. Rest of today, sunny. Near steady temperature in the lower 80s. Northwest winds around 15 miles an hour with gusts up to 25 miles an hour. Tonight, mostly clear. Cooler with lows in the upper 50s. Northwest winds 10 to 15 miles an hour with gusts up to 25 miles an hour, becoming north around 5 miles an hour after midnight. Wednesday, sunny. Highs in the mid-70s. North winds 5 to 10 miles an hour. Wednesday night, mostly clear. Lows in the mid-50s. Northeast winds around 5 miles an hour until midnight, becoming light and variable. Thursday, sunny. Highs in the upper 70s. Light and variable winds, becoming southeast around 5 miles an hour in the afternoon. Thursday night and Friday, mostly cloudy. Lows in the upper 50s. Highs in the upper 70s. Friday night and Saturday, partly cloudy. Lows in the upper 50s. Highs in the mid-80s. Saturday night and Sunday, mostly clear. Lows in the upper 60s. Highs in the lower 90s. Sunday night and Monday, mostly clear. Lows in the lower 70s. Highs in the lower 90s. Again, the forecast for Galesburg and surrounding areas of central and northwest Illinois for the rest of today, sunny. Near steady temperature in the lower 80s. Northwest winds around 15 miles an hour with gusts up to 25 miles an hour. At 2 p.m. in Galesburg, skies were partly sunny. The temperature was 79 degrees, the dew point was 66, and the relative humidity was 66%. The heat index was 81. The wind was northwest at 14 miles an hour, gusting to 21. The pressure was 29.86 inches and rising. Elsewhere around the area, temperatures were in the lower to mid-80s. At Peoria, it was sunny. It was mostly sunny at Burlington, Quincy, Macomb, and Springfield. At Moline, it was partly sunny. And once again at 2 p.m. in Galesburg, under partly sunny skies, the temperature was 79 and the heat index was 81. Looking elsewhere around the Midwest at 2 p.m., Chicago was partly sunny and 84. Indianapolis was mostly sunny and 91. St. Louis was mostly sunny and 90. Kansas City was mostly sunny and 89. Des Moines was cloudy.

78. Milwaukee was partly sunny and 82. And now a discussion of hazardous weather conditions for the following county, Knox, Illinois. This hazardous weather outlook is for Central Illinois, East Central Illinois, Southeast Illinois, and West Central Illinois. For tonight, no hazardous weather is expected at this time. For Wednesday through Monday, heat and humidity will return early next week as heat index values climb back above 100 degrees by Sunday and Monday. Spotter information statement. Spotter activation is not anticipated tonight. The time is currently 2:50 p.m. Central Daylight Time. 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Now for the official National Weather Service forecast for Galesburg and surrounding areas of central and northwest Illinois. West of today, sunny. Near steady temperature in the lower 80s. Northwest winds around 15 miles an hour with gusts up to 25 miles an hour. Tonight, mostly clear. Cooler with lows in the upper 50s. Northwest winds 10 to 15 miles an hour with gusts up to 25 miles an hour, becoming north around 5 miles an hour after midnight. Wednesday, sunny. Highs in the mid-70s. North winds 5 to 10 miles an hour. Wednesday night, mostly clear. Lows in the mid-50s. Northeast winds around 5 miles an hour until midnight, becoming light and variable. Thursday, sunny. Highs in the upper 70s. Light and variable winds, becoming southeast around 5 miles an hour in the afternoon. Thursday night and Friday, mostly cloudy. Lows in the upper 50s. Highs in the upper 70s. Friday night and Saturday, partly cloudy. Lows in the upper 50s. Highs in the mid-80s. Saturday night and Sunday, mostly clear. Lows in the upper 60s. Highs in the lower 90s. Sunday night and Monday, mostly clear. Lows in the lower 70s. Highs in the lower 90s. Again, the forecast for Galesburg and surrounding areas of central and northwest Illinois for the rest of today, sunny. Near steady temperature in the lower 80s. Northwest winds around 15 miles an hour with gusts up to 25 miles an hour. At 2 p.m. in Galesburg, skies were partly sunny. The temperature was 79 degrees, the dew point was 66, and the relative humidity was 66%. The heat index was 81. The wind was northwest at 14 miles an hour, gusting to 21. The pressure was 29.86 inches and rising. Elsewhere around the area, temperatures were in the lower to mid-80s. At Peoria, it was sunny. It was mostly sunny at Burlington, Quincy, Macomb, and Springfield. At Moline, it was partly sunny. And once again at 2 p.m. in Galesburg, under partly sunny skies, the temperature was 79 and the heat index was 81. Looking elsewhere around the Midwest at 2 p.m., Chicago was partly sunny and 84. Indianapolis was mostly sunny, and

82. And now a discussion of hazardous weather conditions for the following county, Knox, Illinois. This hazardous weather outlook is for Central Illinois, East Central Illinois, Southeast Illinois, and West Central Illinois. For tonight, no hazardous weather is expected at this time. For Wednesday through Monday, heat and humidity will return early next week as heat index values climb back above 100 degrees by Sunday and Monday. Spotter information statement, spotter activation is not anticipated tonight. The time is currently 2:53 p.m. Central Daylight Time. 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Now for the official National Weather Service forecast for Galesburg and surrounding areas of central and northwest Illinois. West of today, sunny. Near steady temperature in the lower 80s. Northwest winds around 15 miles an hour with gusts up to 25 miles an hour. Tonight, mostly clear. Cooler with lows in the upper 50s. Northwest winds 10 to 15 miles an hour with gusts up to 25 miles an hour, becoming north around 5 miles an hour.

after midnight. Wednesday, sunny. Highs in the mid-70s. North winds 5 to 10 miles an hour. Wednesday night, mostly clear. Lows in the mid-50s. Northeast winds around 5 miles an hour until midnight, becoming light and variable. Thursday, sunny. Highs in the upper 70s. Light and variable winds, becoming southeast around 5 miles an hour in the afternoon. Thursday night and Friday, mostly cloudy. Lows in the upper 50s. Highs in the upper 70s. Friday night and Saturday, partly cloudy. Lows in the upper 50s. Highs in the mid-80s. Saturday night and Sunday, mostly clear. Lows in the upper 60s. Highs in the lower 90s. Sunday night and Monday, mostly clear. Lows in the lower 70s. Highs in the lower 90s. Again, the forecast for Galesburg and surrounding areas of central and northwest Illinois for the rest of today, sunny. Near steady temperature in the lower 80s. Northwest winds around 15 miles an hour with gusts up to 25 miles an hour. At 2 p.m. in Galesburg, skies were partly sunny. The temperature was 79 degrees, the dew point was 66, and the relative humidity was 66%. The heat index was 81. The wind was northwest at 14 miles an hour, gusting to 21. The pressure was 29.86 inches and rising. Elsewhere around the area, temperatures were in the lower to mid-80s. At Peoria, it was sunny. It was mostly sunny at Burlington, Quincy, Macomb, and Springfield. At Moline, it was partly sunny. And once again at 2 p.m. in Galesburg, under partly sunny skies, the temperature was 79 and the heat index was 81. Looking elsewhere around the Midwest at 2 p.m., Chicago was partly sunny and 84. Indianapolis was mostly sunny and 91. St. Louis was mostly sunny and 90. Kansas City was mostly sunny and 89. Des Moines was cloudy and 78. Milwaukee was partly sunny and 82. And now a discussion of hazardous weather conditions for the following county, Knox, Illinois. This hazardous weather outlook is for central Illinois, east central Illinois, southeast Illinois, and west central Illinois. For tonight, no hazardous weather is expected at this time. For Wednesday through Monday, heat and humidity will return early next week as heat index values climb back above 100 degrees by Sunday and Monday. Spotter information statement, spotter activation is not anticipated tonight. The time is currently 2:57 p.m. Central Daylight Time. 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Now for the official National Weather Service forecast for Galesburg and surrounding areas of central and northwest Illinois. West of today, sunny. Near steady temperature in the lower 80s. Northwest winds around 15 miles an hour with gusts up to 25 miles an hour. Tonight, mostly clear. Cooler with lows in the upper 50s. Northwest winds 10 to 15 miles an hour with gusts up to 25 miles an hour, becoming north around 5 miles an hour after midnight. Wednesday, sunny. Highs in the mid-70s. North winds 5 to 10 miles an hour. Wednesday night, mostly clear. Lows in the mid-50s. Northeast winds around 5 miles an hour until midnight, becoming light and variable. Thursday, sunny. Highs in the upper 70s. Light and variable winds, becoming southeast around 5 miles an hour in the afternoon. Thursday night and Friday, mostly cloudy. Lows in the upper 50s. Highs in the upper 70s. Friday night and Saturday, partly cloudy. Lows in the upper 50s. Highs in the mid-80s. Saturday night and Sunday, mostly clear. Lows in the upper 60s. Highs in the lower 90s. Sunday night and Monday, mostly clear. Lows in the lower 70s. Highs in the lower 90s. Again, the forecast for Galesburg and surrounding areas of central and northwest Illinois for the rest of today, sunny. Near steady temperature in the lower 80s. Northwest winds around 15 miles an hour with gusts up to 25 miles an hour. At 2 p.m. in Galesburg, skies were partly sunny. The temperature

79 degrees, the dew point was 66, and the relative humidity was 66%. The heat index was 81. The wind was northwest at 14 miles an hour, gusting to 21. The pressure was 29.86 inches and rising. Elsewhere around the area, temperatures were in the lower to mid-80s. At Peoria, it was sunny. It was mostly sunny at Burlington, Quincy, Macomb, and Springfield. At Moline, it was partly sunny. And once again at 2 p.m. in Galesburg, under partly sunny skies, the temperature was 79 and the heat index was 81. And now a discussion of hazardous weather conditions for the following county, Knox, Illinois. This hazardous weather outlook is for Central Illinois, East Central Illinois, Southeast Illinois, and West Central Illinois. For tonight, no hazardous weather is expected at this time. For Wednesday through Monday, heat and humidity will return early next week as heat index values climb back above 100 degrees by Sunday and Monday. Spotter information statement, spotter activation is not anticipated tonight. The time is currently 3 p.m. Central Daylight Time. 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Now for the official National Weather Service forecast for Galesburg and surrounding areas of central and northwest Illinois. West of today, sunny. Near steady temperature in the lower 80s. Northwest winds around 15 miles an hour with gusts up to 25 miles an hour. Tonight, mostly clear. Cooler with lows in the upper 50s. Northwest winds 10 to 15 miles an hour with gusts up to 25 miles an hour, becoming north around 5 miles an hour after midnight. Wednesday, sunny. Highs in the mid-70s. North winds 5 to 10 miles an hour. Wednesday night, mostly clear. Lows in the mid-50s. Northeast winds around 5 miles an hour until midnight, becoming light and variable. Thursday, sunny. Highs in the upper 70s. Light and variable winds, becoming southeast around 5 miles an hour in the afternoon. Thursday night and Friday, mostly cloudy. Lows in the upper 50s. Highs in the upper 70s. Friday night and Saturday, partly cloudy. Lows in the upper 50s. Highs in the mid-80s. Saturday night and Sunday, mostly clear. Lows in the upper 60s. Highs in the lower 90s. Sunday night and Monday, mostly clear. Lows in the lower 70s. Highs in the lower 90s. Again, the forecast for Galesburg and surrounding areas of central and northwest Illinois for the rest of today, sunny. Near steady temperature in the lower 80s. Northwest winds around 15 miles an hour with gusts up to 25 miles an hour. And now a discussion of hazardous weather conditions for the following county, Knox, Illinois. This hazardous weather outlook is for Central Illinois, East Central Illinois, Southeast Illinois, and West Central Illinois. For tonight, no hazardous weather is expected at this time. For Wednesday through Monday, heat and humidity will return early next week as heat index values climb back above 100 degrees by Sunday and Monday. Spotter information statement, spotter activation is not anticipated tonight. The time is currently 3:03 p.m. Central Daylight Time. 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Now for the official National Weather Service forecast for Galesburg and surrounding areas of central and northwest Illinois. West of today, sunny. Near steady temperature in the lower 80s. Northwest winds around 15 miles an hour with gusts up to 25 miles an hour. Tonight, mostly clear. Cooler with lows in the upper 50s. Northwest winds 10 to 15 miles an hour with gusts up to 25 miles an hour, becoming north around 5 miles an hour after midnight. Wednesday, sunny. Highs in the mid-70s. North winds 5 to 10 miles an hour. Wednesday night, mostly clear. Lows in the mid-50s. Northeast winds around 5 miles an hour until midnight, becoming light and variable. Thursday, sunny. Highs in the upper 70s. Light and variable winds, becoming southeast around 5 miles an hour in the afternoon. Thursday night and Friday, mostly cloudy. Lows in the upper 50s.

highs in the upper 70s. Friday night and Saturday, partly cloudy. Lows in the upper 50s. Highs in the mid 80s. Saturday night and Sunday, mostly clear. Lows in the upper 60s. Highs in the lower 90s. Sunday night and Monday, mostly clear. Lows in the lower 70s. Highs in the lower 90s. Again, the forecast for Galesburg and surrounding areas of central and northwest Illinois for the rest of today, sunny. Near steady temperature in the lower 80s. Northwest winds around 15 miles an hour with gusts up to 25 miles an hour. And now a discussion of hazardous weather conditions for the following county, Knox, Illinois. This hazardous weather outlook is for central Illinois, east central Illinois, southeast Illinois, and west central Illinois. For tonight, no hazardous weather is expected at this time. For Wednesday through Monday, heat and humidity will return early next week as heat index values climb back above 100 degrees by Sunday and Monday. Spotter information statement, spotter activation is not anticipated tonight. The time is currently 3:05 p.m. Central Daylight Time. 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Now for the official National Weather Service forecast for Galesburg and surrounding areas of central and northwest Illinois. West of today, sunny. Near steady temperature in the lower 80s. Northwest winds around 15 miles an hour with gusts up to 25 miles an hour. Tonight, mostly clear. Cooler with lows in the upper 50s. Northwest winds 10 to 15 miles an hour with gusts up to 25 miles an hour, becoming north around 5 miles an hour after midnight. Wednesday, sunny. Highs in the mid-70s. North winds 5 to 10 miles an hour. Wednesday night, mostly clear. Lows in the mid-50s. Northeast winds around 5 miles an hour until midnight, becoming light and variable. Thursday, sunny. Highs in the upper 70s. Light and variable winds, becoming southeast around 5 miles an hour in the afternoon. Thursday night and Friday, mostly cloudy. Lows in the upper 50s. Highs in the upper 70s. Friday night and Saturday, partly cloudy. Lows in the upper 50s. Highs in the mid-80s. Saturday night and Sunday, mostly clear. Lows in the upper 60s. Highs in the lower 90s. Sunday night and Monday, mostly clear. Lows in the lower 70s. Highs in the lower 90s. Again, the forecast for Galesburg and surrounding areas of central and northwest Illinois for the rest of today, sunny. Near steady temperature in the lower 80s. Northwest winds around 15 miles an hour with gusts up to 25 miles an hour. At 3 p.m. in Galesburg, skies were mostly sunny. The temperature was 80 degrees, the dew point was 65, and the relative humidity was 61%. The heat index was 82. The wind was northwest at 15 miles an hour. The pressure was 29.86 inches and steady. Elsewhere around the area, skies ranged from mostly sunny to partly sunny, and temperatures were in the lower to mid 80s. And once again at 3 p.m. in Galesburg, under mostly sunny skies, the temperature was 80, and the heat index was 82. Looking elsewhere around the Midwest at 3 p.m., Chicago was partly sunny, and 86. Indianapolis was mostly sunny, and 89. St. Louis was mostly sunny, and 90. Kansas City was mostly sunny, and 89. Des Moines was partly sunny, and 80. Milwaukee was partly sunny, and 83. And now a discussion of hazardous weather conditions for the following county, Knox, Illinois. This hazardous weather outlook is for central Illinois, east central Illinois, southeast Illinois, and west central Illinois. For tonight, no hazardous weather is expected at this time. For Wednesday through Monday, heat and humidity will return early next week as heat index values climb back above 100 degrees by Sunday and Monday. Spotter information statement, spotter activation is not anticipated tonight. The time is currently 3:09 p.m. Central Daylight Time. 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Now for the official National Weather Service forecast for

Pittsburgh and surrounding areas of central and northwest Illinois. Rest of today, sunny. Near steady temperature in the lower 80s. Northwest winds around 15 miles an hour with gusts up to 25 miles an hour. Tonight, mostly clear. Cooler with lows in the upper 50s. Northwest winds 10 to 15 miles an hour with gusts up to 25 miles an hour, becoming north around 5 miles an hour after midnight. Wednesday, sunny. Highs in the mid-70s. North winds 5 to 10 miles an hour. Wednesday night, mostly clear. Lows in the mid-50s. Northeast winds around 5 miles an hour until midnight, becoming light and variable. Thursday, sunny. Highs in the upper 70s. Light and variable winds, becoming southeast around 5 miles an hour in the afternoon. Thursday night and Friday, mostly cloudy. Lows in the upper 50s. Highs in the upper 70s. Friday night and Saturday, partly cloudy. Lows in the upper 50s. Highs in the mid-80s. Saturday night and Sunday, mostly clear. Lows in the upper 60s. Highs in the lower 90s. Sunday night and Monday, mostly clear. Lows in the lower 70s. Highs in the lower 90s. Again, the forecast for Galesburg and surrounding areas of central and northwest Illinois for the rest of today, sunny. Near steady temperature in the lower 80s. Northwest winds around 15 miles an hour with gusts up to 25 miles an hour. At 3 p.m. in Galesburg, skies were mostly sunny. The temperature was 80 degrees, the dew point was 65, and the relative humidity was 61%. The heat index was 82. The wind was northwest at 15 miles an hour. The pressure was 29.86 inches and steady. Elsewhere around the area, skies ranged from mostly sunny to partly sunny, and temperatures were in the lower to mid-80s. And once again at 3 p.m. in Galesburg, under mostly sunny skies, the temperature was 80, and the heat index was 82. Looking elsewhere around the Midwest at 3 p.m., Chicago was partly sunny, and 86. Indianapolis was mostly sunny, and 89. St. Louis was mostly sunny, and 90. Kansas City was mostly sunny, and 89. Des Moines was partly sunny, and 80. Milwaukee was partly sunny, and 83. And now a discussion of hazardous weather conditions for the following county, Knox, Illinois. This hazardous weather outlook is for Central Illinois, East Central Illinois, Southeast Illinois, and West Central Illinois. For tonight, no hazardous weather is expected at this time. For Wednesday through Monday, heat and humidity will return early next week as heat index values climb back above 100 degrees by Sunday and Monday. Spotter information statement, spotter activation is not anticipated tonight. The time is currently 3:12 p.m. Central Daylight Time. 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Now for the official National Weather Service forecast for Galesburg and surrounding areas of central and northwest Illinois. Rest of today, sunny. Near steady temperature in the lower 80s. Northwest winds around 15 miles an hour with gusts up to 25 miles an hour. Tonight, mostly clear. Cooler with lows in the upper 50s. Northwest winds 10 to 15 miles an hour with gusts up to 25 miles an hour, becoming north around 5 miles an hour after midnight. Wednesday, sunny. Highs in the mid-70s. North winds 5 to 10 miles an hour. Wednesday night, mostly clear. Lows in the mid-50s. Northeast winds around 5 miles an hour until midnight, becoming light and variable. Thursday, sunny. Highs in the upper 70s. Light and variable winds, becoming southeast around 5 miles an hour in the afternoon. Thursday night and Friday, mostly cloudy. Lows in the upper 50s. Highs in the upper 70s. Friday night and Saturday, partly cloudy. Lows in the upper 50s. Highs in the mid-80s. Saturday night and Sunday, mostly clear. Lows in the upper 60s. Highs in the lower 90s. Sunday night and Monday, mostly clear. Lows in the lower 70s. Highs in the lower 90s. Again, the forecast for Galesburg and

surrounding areas of central and northwest Illinois for the rest of today, sunny. Near steady temperature in the lower 80s. Northwest winds around 15 miles an hour with gusts up to 25 miles an hour. 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Programming originates from NOAA's National Weather Service office in Lincoln. KZZ66 serves the following counties: Henry, Knox, Mercer, and Warren. KZZ66 is part of the All Hazards Network of NOAA Weather Radio. At 3 p.m. in Galesburg, skies were mostly sunny. The temperature was 80 degrees, the dew point was 65, and the relative humidity was 61%. The heat index was 82. The wind was northwest at 15 miles an hour. The pressure was 29.86 inches and steady. Elsewhere around the area, skies ranged from mostly sunny to partly sunny, and temperatures were in the lower to mid 80s. And once again at 3 p.m. in Galesburg, under mostly sunny skies, the temperature was 80, and the heat index was 82. Looking elsewhere around the Midwest at 3 p.m., Chicago was partly sunny, and 86. Indianapolis was mostly sunny, and 89. St. Louis was mostly sunny, and 90. Kansas City was mostly sunny, and 89. Des Moines was partly sunny, and 80. Milwaukee was partly sunny, and 83. And now a discussion of hazardous weather conditions for the following county, Knox, Illinois. This hazardous weather outlook is for central Illinois, east central Illinois, southeast Illinois, and west central Illinois. For tonight, no hazardous weather is expected at this time. For Wednesday through Monday, heat and humidity will return early next week as heat index values climb back above 100 degrees by Sunday and Monday. Spotter information statement, spotter activation is not anticipated tonight. The time is currently 3:16 p.m. Central Daylight Time. 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Now for the official National Weather Service forecast for Galesburg and surrounding areas of central and northwest Illinois. West of today, sunny. Near steady temperature in the lower 80s. Northwest winds around 15 miles an hour with gusts up to 25 miles an hour. Tonight, mostly clear. Cooler with lows in the upper 50s. Northwest winds 10 to 15 miles an hour with gusts up to 25 miles an hour, becoming north around 5 miles an hour after midnight. Wednesday, sunny. Highs in the mid-70s. North winds 5 to 10 miles an hour. Wednesday night, mostly clear. Lows in the mid-50s. Northeast winds around 5 miles an hour until midnight, becoming light and variable. Thursday, sunny. Highs in the upper 70s. Light and variable winds, becoming southeast around 5 miles an hour in the afternoon. Thursday night and Friday, mostly cloudy. Lows in the upper 50s. Highs in the upper 70s. Friday night and Saturday, partly cloudy. Lows in the upper 50s. Highs in the mid-80s. Saturday night and Sunday, mostly clear. Lows in the upper 60s. Highs in the lower 90s. Sunday night and Monday, mostly clear. Lows in the lower 70s. Highs in the lower 90s. Again, the forecast for Galesburg and surrounding areas of central and northwest Illinois for the rest of today, sunny. Near steady temperature in the lower 80s. Northwest winds around 15 miles an hour with gusts up to 25 miles an hour. At 3 p.m. in Galesburg, skies were mostly sunny. The temperature was 80 degrees, the dew point was 65, and the relative humidity was 61%. The heat index was 82. The wind was northwest at 15 miles an hour. The pressure was 29.86 inches and steady. Elsewhere around the area, skies ranged from mostly sunny to partly sunny, and temperatures were in the lower to mid-80s. And once again at 3 p.m. in Galesburg, under mostly sunny skies, the temperature was 80, and the heat index was 82. Looking elsewhere around the Midwest at 3 p.m., Chicago was partly sunny, and 86. Indianapolis was mostly sunny, and 89.

northwest at 15 miles an hour. The pressure was 29.86 inches and steady. Elsewhere around the area, skies ranged from mostly sunny to partly sunny, and temperatures were in the lower to mid-80s. And once again at 3 p.m. in Galesburg, under mostly sunny skies, the temperature was 80, and the heat index was 82. Looking elsewhere around the Midwest at 3 p.m., Chicago was partly sunny, and 86. Indianapolis was mostly sunny, and 89. St. Louis was mostly sunny, and 90. Kansas City was mostly sunny, and 89. Des Moines was partly sunny, and 80. Milwaukee was partly sunny, and 83. And now a discussion of hazardous weather conditions for the following county, Knox, Illinois. This hazardous weather outlook is for Central Illinois, East Central Illinois, Southeast Illinois, and West Central Illinois. For tonight, no hazardous weather is expected at this time. For Wednesday through Monday, heat and humidity will return early next week as heat index values climb back above 100 degrees by Sunday and Monday. Spotter information statement, spotter activation is not anticipated tonight. The time is currently 3:30 p.m. Central Daylight Time. 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Now for the official National Weather Service forecast for Galesburg and surrounding areas of central and northwest Illinois. West of today, sunny. Near steady temperature in the lower 80s. Northwest winds around 15 miles an hour with gusts up to 25 miles an hour. Tonight, mostly clear. Cooler with lows in the upper 50s. Northwest winds 10 to 15 miles an hour with gusts up to 25 miles an hour, becoming north around 5 miles an hour after midnight. Wednesday, sunny. Highs in the mid-70s. North winds 5 to 10 miles an hour. Wednesday night, mostly clear. Lows in the mid-50s. Northeast winds around 5 miles an hour until midnight, becoming light and variable. Thursday, sunny. Highs in the upper 70s. Light and variable winds, becoming southeast around 5 miles an hour in the afternoon. Thursday night and Friday, mostly cloudy. Lows in the upper 50s. Highs in the upper 70s. Friday night and Saturday, partly cloudy. Lows in the upper 50s. Highs in the mid-80s. Saturday night and Sunday, mostly clear. Lows in the upper 60s. Highs in the lower 90s. Sunday night and Monday, mostly clear. Lows in the lower 70s. Highs in the lower 90s. Again, the forecast for Galesburg and surrounding areas of central and northwest Illinois for the rest of today, sunny. Near steady temperature in the lower 80s. Northwest winds around 15 miles an hour with gusts up to 25 miles an hour. At 3 p.m. in Galesburg, skies were mostly sunny. The temperature was 80 degrees, the dew point was 65, and the relative humidity was 61%. The heat index was 82. The wind was northwest at 15 miles an hour. The pressure was 29.86 inches and steady. Elsewhere around the area, skies ranged from mostly sunny to partly sunny, and temperatures were in the lower to mid-80s. And once again at 3 p.m. in Galesburg, under mostly sunny skies, the temperature was 80, and the heat index was 80. Temperatures were in the lower to mid-80s. And once again at 3 p.m. in Galesburg, under mostly sunny skies, the temperature was 80, and the heat index was 82. Looking elsewhere around the Midwest at 3 p.m., Chicago was partly sunny, and 86. Indianapolis was mostly sunny, and 89. St. Louis was mostly sunny, and 90. Kansas City was mostly sunny, and 89. Des Moines was partly sunny, and 80. Milwaukee was partly sunny, and 83. And now a discussion of hazardous weather conditions for the following county, Knox, Illinois. This hazardous weather outlook is for Central Illinois, East Central Illinois, Southeast Illinois, and West Central Illinois. For tonight, no hazardous weather is expected at this time. For Wednesday through Monday, heat and humidity will return early next week as heat index values climb back above 100 degrees by Sunday and Monday. Spotter information statement, spotter activation is not anticipated tonight. The time is

North winds 5 to 10 miles an hour. Wednesday night, mostly clear. Lows in the mid-50s. Northeast winds around 5 miles an hour until midnight, becoming light and variable. Thursday, sunny. Highs in the upper 70s. Light and variable winds, becoming southeast around 5 miles an hour in the afternoon. Thursday night and Friday, mostly cloudy. Lows in the upper 50s. Highs in the upper 70s. Friday night and Saturday, partly cloudy. Lows in the upper 50s. Highs in the mid-80s. Saturday night and Sunday, mostly clear. Lows in the upper 60s. Highs in the lower 90s. Sunday night and Monday, mostly clear. Lows in the lower 70s. Highs in the lower 90s. Again, the forecast for Galesburg and surrounding areas of central and northwest Illinois for the rest of today, sunny. Near steady temperature in the lower 80s. Northwest winds around 15 miles an hour with gusts up to 25 miles an hour. At 3 p.m. in Galesburg, skies were mostly sunny. The temperature was 80 degrees, the dew point was 65, and the relative humidity was 61%. The heat index was 82. The wind was northwest at 15 miles an hour. The pressure was 29.86 inches and steady. Elsewhere around the area, skies ranged from mostly sunny to partly sunny, and temperatures were in the lower to mid-80s. And once again at 3 p.m. in Galesburg, under mostly sunny skies, the temperature was 80, and the heat index was 82. Looking elsewhere around the Midwest at 3 p.m., Chicago was partly sunny, and 86. Indianapolis was mostly sunny, and 89. St. Louis was mostly sunny, and 90. Kansas City was mostly sunny, and 89. Des Moines was partly sunny, and 80. Milwaukee was partly sunny, and 83. And now a discussion of hazardous weather conditions for the following county, Knox, Illinois. This hazardous weather outlook is for Central Illinois, East Central Illinois, Southeast Illinois, and West Central Illinois. For tonight, no hazardous weather is expected at this time. For Wednesday through Monday, heat and humidity will return early next week as heat index values climb back above 100 degrees by Sunday and Monday. Spotter information statement, spotter activation is not anticipated tonight. The time is currently 3:37 p.m. Central Daylight Time. 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Now for the official National Weather Service forecast for Galesburg and surrounding areas of central and northwest Illinois. Rest of today, sunny. Near steady temperature in the lower 80s. Northwest winds around 15 miles an hour with gusts up to 25 miles an hour. Tonight, mostly clear. Cooler with lows in the upper 50s. Northwest winds 10 to 15 miles an hour with gusts up to 25 miles an hour, becoming north around 5 miles an hour after midnight. Wednesday, sunny. Highs in the mid-70s. North winds 5 to 10 miles an hour. Wednesday night, mostly clear. Lows in the mid-50s. Northeast winds around 5 miles an hour until midnight, becoming light and variable. Thursday, sunny. Highs in the upper 70s. Light and variable winds, becoming southeast around 5 miles an hour in the afternoon. Thursday night and Friday, mostly cloudy. Lows in the upper 50s. Highs in the upper 70s. Friday night and Saturday, partly cloudy. Lows in the upper 50s. Highs in the mid-80s. Saturday night and Sunday, mostly clear. Lows in the upper 60s. Highs in the lower 90s. Sunday night and Monday, mostly clear. Lows in the lower 70s. Highs in the lower 90s. Again, the forecast for Galesburg and surrounding areas of central and northwest Illinois for the rest of today, sunny. Near steady temperature in the lower 80s. Northwest winds around 15 miles an hour with gusts up to 25 miles an hour. At 3 p.m. in Galesburg, skies were mostly sunny. The temperature was 80 degrees, the dew point was 65, and the relative humidity was 61%. The heat index was 82. The wind was northwest at 15 miles an hour. The pressure was 29.86.

temperatures and steady. Elsewhere around the area, skies ranged from mostly sunny to partly sunny, and temperatures were in the lower to mid-80s. And once again at 3 p.m. in Galesburg, under mostly sunny skies, the temperature was 80, and the heat index was 82. Looking elsewhere around the Midwest at 3 p.m., Chicago was partly sunny, and 86. Indianapolis was mostly sunny, and 89. St. Louis was mostly sunny, and 90. Kansas City was mostly sunny, and 89. Des Moines was partly sunny, and 80. Milwaukee was partly sunny, and 83. And now a discussion of hazardous weather conditions for the following county, Knox, Illinois. This hazardous weather outlook is for Central Illinois, East Central Illinois, Southeast Illinois, and West Central Illinois. For tonight, no hazardous weather is expected at this time. For Wednesday through Monday, heat and humidity will return early next week as heat index values climb back above 100 degrees by Sunday and Monday. Spotter information statement, spotter activation is not anticipated tonight. The time is currently 3:41 p.m. Central Daylight Time. 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Now for the official National Weather Service forecast for Galesburg and surrounding areas of central and northwest Illinois. Tonight, mostly clear. Cooler with lows in the upper 50s. Northwest winds 10 to 15 miles an hour with gusts up to 25 miles an hour, becoming north around 5 miles an hour after midnight. Wednesday, sunny. Highs in the mid-70s. North winds 5 to 10 miles an hour. Wednesday night, mostly clear. Lows in the mid-50s. Northeast winds around 5 miles an hour until midnight, becoming light and variable. Thursday, sunny. Highs in the upper 70s. Light and variable winds, becoming southeast around 5 miles an hour in the afternoon. Thursday night, partly cloudy until midnight, then becoming mostly cloudy. Lows in the upper 50s. Southeast winds around 5 miles an hour until midnight, becoming light and variable. Friday, partly sunny. Highs in the upper 70s. Friday night and Saturday, partly cloudy. Lows in the upper 50s. Highs in the mid-80s. Saturday night and Sunday, mostly clear. Lows in the upper 60s. Highs in the lower 90s. Sunday night and Monday, mostly clear. Lows in the lower 70s. Highs in the lower 90s. Monday night and Tuesday, mostly clear. Lows in the upper 60s. Highs in the upper 80s. Again, the forecast for Galesburg and surrounding areas of central and northwest Illinois for tonight, mostly clear. Cooler. Lows in the upper 50s. Northwest winds 10 to 15 miles an hour with gusts up to 25 miles an hour, becoming north around 5 miles an hour after midnight. At 3 p.m. in Galesburg, skies were mostly sunny. The temperature was 80 degrees, the dew point was 65, and the relative humidity was 61%. The heat index was 82. The wind was northwest at 15 miles an hour. The pressure was 29.86 inches and steady. Elsewhere around the area, skies ranged from mostly sunny to partly sunny, and temperatures were in the lower to mid-80s. And once again at 3 p.m. in Galesburg, under mostly sunny skies, the temperature was 80, and the heat index was 82. Looking elsewhere around the Midwest at 3 p.m., Chicago was partly sunny, and 86. Indianapolis was mostly sunny, and 89. St. Louis was mostly sunny, and 90. Kansas City was mostly sunny, and 89. Des Moines was partly sunny, and 80. Milwaukee was partly sunny, and 83. And now a discussion of hazardous weather conditions for the following county, Knox, Illinois. This hazardous weather outlook is for Central Illinois, East Central Illinois, Southeast Illinois, and West Central Illinois. For tonight, no hazardous weather is expected at this time. For Wednesday through Monday, heat and humidity will return early next week as heat index values climb back above 100 degrees by Sunday and Monday. Spotter information statement, spotter activation is not anticipated tonight. The time is currently 3:44 p.m. Central Daylight Time.

listening to NOAA Weather Radio, All Hazards, station KZZ 66 in Galesburg. Now for the official National Weather Service forecast for Galesburg and surrounding areas of central and northwest Illinois. Tonight, mostly clear. Cooler with lows in the upper 50s. Northwest winds 10 to 15 miles an hour with gusts up to 25 miles an hour, becoming north around 5 miles an hour after midnight. Wednesday, sunny. Highs in the mid-70s. North winds 5 to 10 miles an hour. Wednesday night, mostly clear. Lows in the mid-50s. Northeast winds around 5 miles an hour until midnight, becoming light and variable. Thursday, sunny. Highs in the upper 70s. Light and variable winds, becoming southeast around 5 miles an hour in the afternoon. Thursday night, partly cloudy until midnight, then becoming mostly cloudy. Lows in the upper 50s. Southeast winds around 5 miles an hour until midnight, becoming light and variable. Friday, partly sunny. Highs in the upper 70s. Friday night and Saturday, partly cloudy. Lows in the upper 50s. Highs in the mid-80s. Saturday night and Sunday, mostly clear. Lows in the upper 60s. Highs in the lower 90s. Sunday night and Monday, mostly clear. Lows in the lower 70s. Highs in the lower 90s. Monday night and Tuesday, mostly clear. Lows in the upper 60s. Highs in the upper 80s. Again, the forecast for Galesburg and surrounding areas of central and northwest Illinois for tonight, mostly clear. Cooler. Lows in the upper 50s. Northwest winds 10 to 15 miles an hour with gusts up to 25 miles an hour, becoming north around 5 miles an hour after midnight. At 3 p.m. in Galesburg, skies were mostly sunny. The temperature was 80 degrees, the dew point was 65, and the relative humidity was 61%. The heat index was 82. The wind was northwest at 15 miles an hour. The pressure was 29.86 inches and steady. Elsewhere around the area, skies ranged from mostly sunny to partly sunny, and temperatures were in the lower to mid-80s. And once again at 3 p.m. in Galesburg, under mostly sunny skies, the temperature was 80, and the heat index was 82. Looking elsewhere around the Midwest at 3 p.m., Chicago was partly sunny, and 86. Indianapolis was mostly sunny, and 89. St. Louis was mostly sunny, and 90. Kansas City was mostly sunny, and 89. Des Moines was partly sunny, and 80. Milwaukee was partly sunny, and 83. And now a discussion of hazardous weather conditions for the following county, Knox, Illinois. This hazardous weather outlook is for central Illinois, east central Illinois, southeast Illinois, and west central Illinois. For tonight, no hazardous weather is expected at this time. For Wednesday through Monday, heat and humidity will return early next week as heat index values climb back above 100 degrees by Sunday and Monday. Spotter information statement, spotter activation is not anticipated tonight. The time is currently 3:48 p.m. Central Daylight Time. 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Now for the official National Weather Service forecast for Galesburg and surrounding areas of central and northwest Illinois. Tonight, mostly clear. Cooler with lows in the upper 50s. Northwest winds 10 to 15 miles an hour with gusts up to 25 miles an hour, becoming north around 5 miles an hour after midnight. Wednesday, sunny. Highs in the mid-70s. North winds 5 to 10 miles an hour. Wednesday night, mostly clear. Lows in the mid-50s. Northeast winds around 5 miles an hour until midnight, becoming light and variable. Thursday, sunny. Highs in the upper 70s. Light and variable winds, becoming southeast around 5 miles an hour in the afternoon. Thursday night, partly cloudy until midnight, then becoming mostly cloudy. Lows in the upper 50s. Southeast winds around 5 miles an hour until midnight, becoming light and variable. Friday, partly sunny. Highs in the upper 70s. Friday night and Saturday, partly cloudy. Lows in the upper 50s.

highs in the mid-80s. Saturday night and Sunday, mostly clear. Lows in the upper 60s. Highs in the lower 90s. Sunday night and Monday, mostly clear. Lows in the lower 70s. Highs in the lower 90s. Monday night and Tuesday, mostly clear. Lows in the upper 60s. Highs in the upper 80s. Again, the forecast for Galesburg and surrounding areas of central and northwest Illinois for tonight, mostly clear. Cooler. Lows in the upper 50s. Northwest winds 10 to 15 miles an hour with gusts up to 25 miles an hour, becoming north around 5 miles an hour after midnight. At 3 p.m. in Galesburg, skies were mostly sunny. The temperature was 80 degrees, the dew point was 65, and the relative humidity was 61%. The heat index was 82. The wind was northwest at 15 miles an hour. The pressure was 29.86 inches and steady. Elsewhere around the area, skies ranged from mostly sunny to partly sunny, and temperatures were in the lower to mid-80s. And once again at 3 p.m. in Galesburg, under mostly sunny skies, the temperature was 80, and the heat index was 82. Looking elsewhere around the Midwest at 3 p.m., Chicago was partly sunny, and 86. Indianapolis was mostly sunny, and 89. St. Louis was mostly sunny, and 90. Kansas City was mostly sunny, and 89. Des Moines was partly sunny, and 80. Milwaukee was partly sunny, and 83. And now a discussion of hazardous weather conditions for the following county, Knox, Illinois. This hazardous weather outlook is for central Illinois, east central Illinois, southeast Illinois, and west central Illinois. For tonight, no hazardous weather is expected at this time. For Wednesday through Monday, heat and humidity will return early next week as heat index values climb back above 100 degrees by Sunday and Monday. Spotter information statement, spotter activation is not anticipated tonight. The time is currently 3:52 p.m. Central Daylight Time. 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Now for the official National Weather Service forecast for Galesburg and surrounding areas of central and northwest Illinois. Tonight, mostly clear. Cooler with lows in the upper 50s. Northwest winds 10 to 15 miles an hour with gusts up to 25 miles an hour, becoming north around 5 miles an hour after midnight. Wednesday, sunny. Highs in the mid-70s. North winds 5 to 10 miles an hour. Wednesday night, mostly clear. Lows in the mid-50s. Northeast winds around 5 miles an hour until midnight, becoming light and variable. Thursday, sunny. Highs in the upper 70s. Light and variable winds, becoming southeast around 5 miles an hour in the afternoon. Thursday night, partly cloudy until midnight, then becoming mostly cloudy. Lows in the upper 50s. Southeast winds around 5 miles an hour until midnight, becoming light and variable. Friday, partly sunny. Highs in the upper 70s. Friday night and Saturday, partly cloudy. Lows in the upper 50s. Highs in the mid-80s. Saturday night and Sunday, mostly clear. Lows in the upper 60s. Highs in the lower 90s. Sunday night and Monday, mostly clear. Lows in the lower 70s. Highs in the lower 90s. Monday night and Tuesday, mostly clear. Lows in the upper 60s. Highs in the upper 80s. Again, the forecast for Galesburg and surrounding areas of central and northwest Illinois for tonight, mostly clear. Cooler. Lows in the upper 50s. Northwest winds 10 to 15 miles an hour with gusts up to 25 miles an hour, becoming north around 5 miles an hour after midnight. At 3 p.m. in Galesburg, skies were mostly sunny. The temperature was 80 degrees, the dew point was 65, and the relative humidity was 61%. The heat index was 82. The wind was northwest at 15 miles an hour. The pressure was 29.86 inches and steady. Elsewhere around the area, skies ranged from mostly sunny to partly sunny, and temperatures were in the lower to mid-80s. And once again at 3 p.m. in Galesburg, under mostly sunny skies, the temperature

80, and the heat index was 82. Looking elsewhere around the Midwest at 3 p.m., Chicago was partly sunny, and 86. Indianapolis was mostly sunny, and 89. St. Louis was mostly sunny, and 90. Kansas City was mostly sunny, and 89. Des Moines was partly sunny, and 80. Milwaukee was partly sunny, and 83. And now a discussion of hazardous weather conditions for the following county, Knox, Illinois. This hazardous weather outlook is for Central Illinois, East Central Illinois, Southeast Illinois, and West Central Illinois. For tonight, no hazardous weather is expected at this time. For Wednesday through Monday, heat and humidity will return early next week as heat index values climb back above 100 degrees by Sunday and Monday. Spotter information statement, spotter activation is not anticipated tonight. The time is currently 3:56 p.m. Central Daylight Time. 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Now for the official National Weather Service forecast for Galesburg and surrounding areas of central and northwest Illinois. Tonight, mostly clear. Cooler with lows in the upper 50s. Northwest winds 10 to 15 miles an hour with gusts up to 25 miles an hour, becoming north around 5 miles an hour after midnight. Wednesday, sunny. Highs in the mid-70s. North winds 5 to 10 miles an hour. Wednesday night, mostly clear. Lows in the mid-50s. Northeast winds around 5 miles an hour until midnight, becoming light and variable. Thursday, sunny. Highs in the upper 70s. Light and variable winds, becoming southeast around 5 miles an hour in the afternoon. Thursday night, partly cloudy until midnight, then becoming mostly cloudy. Lows in the upper 50s. Southeast winds around 5 miles an hour until midnight, becoming light and variable. Friday, partly sunny. Highs in the upper 70s. Friday night and Saturday, partly cloudy. Lows in the upper 50s. Highs in the mid-80s. Saturday night and Sunday, mostly clear. Lows in the upper 60s. Highs in the lower 90s. Sunday night and Monday, mostly clear. Lows in the lower 70s. Highs in the lower 90s. Monday night and Tuesday, mostly clear. Lows in the upper 60s. Highs in the upper 80s. Again, the forecast for Galesburg and surrounding areas of central and northwest Illinois for tonight, mostly clear. Cooler. Lows in the upper 50s. Northwest winds 10 to 15 miles an hour with gusts up to 25 miles an hour, becoming north around 5 miles an hour after midnight. At 3 p.m. in Galesburg, skies were mostly sunny. The temperature was 80 degrees, the dew point was 65, and the relative humidity was 61%. The heat index was 82. The wind was northwest at 15 miles an hour. The pressure was 29.86 inches and steady. Elsewhere around the area, skies ranged from mostly sunny to partly sunny, and temperatures were in the lower to mid-80s. And once again at 3 p.m. in Galesburg, under mostly sunny skies, the temperature was 80, and the heat index was 82. Looking elsewhere around the Midwest at 3 p.m., Chicago was partly sunny, and 86. Indianapolis was mostly sunny, and 89. St. Louis was mostly sunny, and 90. Kansas City was mostly sunny, and 89. Des Moines was partly sunny, and 80. Milwaukee was partly sunny, and 83. And now a discussion of hazardous weather conditions for the following county, Knox, Illinois. This hazardous weather outlook is for Central Illinois, East Central Illinois, Southeast Illinois, and West Central Illinois. For tonight, no hazardous weather is expected at this time. For Wednesday through Monday, heat and humidity will return early next week as heat index values climb back above 100 degrees by Sunday and Monday. Spotter information statement, spotter activation is not anticipated tonight. The time is currently 3:59 p.m. Central Daylight Time. 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Now for the official National Weather Service forecast for Galesburg and surrounding areas of central and northwest Illinois.

mostly clear. Cooler with lows in the upper 50s. Northwest winds 10 to 15 miles an hour with gusts up to 25 miles an hour, becoming north around 5 miles an hour after midnight. Wednesday, sunny. Highs in the mid-70s. North winds 5 to 10 miles an hour. Wednesday night, mostly clear. Lows in the mid-50s. Northeast winds around 5 miles an hour until midnight, becoming light and variable. Thursday, sunny. Highs in the upper 70s. Light and variable winds, becoming southeast around 5 miles an hour in the afternoon. Thursday night, partly cloudy until midnight, then becoming mostly cloudy. Lows in the upper 50s. Southeast winds around 5 miles an hour until midnight, becoming light and variable. Friday, partly sunny. Highs in the upper 70s. Friday night and Saturday, partly cloudy. Lows in the upper 50s. Highs in the mid-80s. Saturday night and Sunday, mostly clear. Lows in the upper 60s. Highs in the lower 90s. Sunday night and Monday, mostly clear. Lows in the lower 70s. Highs in the lower 90s. Monday night and Tuesday, mostly clear. Lows in the upper 60s. Highs in the upper 80s. Again, the forecast for Galesburg and surrounding areas of central and northwest Illinois for tonight, mostly clear. Cooler. Lows in the upper 50s. Northwest winds 10 to 15 miles an hour with gusts up to 25 miles an hour, becoming north around 5 miles an hour after midnight. And now a discussion of hazardous weather conditions for the following county, Knox, Illinois. This hazardous weather outlook is for central Illinois, east central Illinois, southeast Illinois, and west central Illinois. For tonight, no hazardous weather is expected at this time. For Wednesday through Monday, heat and humidity will return early next week as heat index values climb back above 100 degrees by Sunday and Monday. Spotter information statement, spotter activation is not anticipated tonight. The time is currently 4:02 p.m. Central Daylight Time. 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Now for the official National Weather Service forecast for Galesburg and surrounding areas of central and northwest Illinois. Tonight, mostly clear. Cooler with lows in the upper 50s. Northwest winds 10 to 15 miles an hour with gusts up to 25 miles an hour, becoming north around 5 miles an hour after midnight. Wednesday, sunny. Highs in the mid-70s. North winds 5 to 10 miles an hour. Wednesday night, mostly clear. Lows in the mid-50s. Northeast winds around 5 miles an hour until midnight, becoming light and variable. Thursday, sunny. Highs in the upper 70s. Light and variable winds, becoming southeast around 5 miles an hour in the afternoon. Thursday night, partly cloudy until midnight, then becoming mostly cloudy. Lows in the upper 50s. Southeast winds around 5 miles an hour until midnight, becoming light and variable. Friday, partly sunny. Highs in the upper 70s. Friday night and Saturday, partly cloudy. Lows in the upper 50s. Highs in the mid-80s. Saturday night and Sunday, mostly clear. Lows in the upper 60s. Highs in the lower 90s. Sunday night and Monday, mostly clear. Lows in the lower 70s. Highs in the lower 90s. Monday night and Tuesday, mostly clear. Lows in the upper 60s. Highs in the upper 80s. Again, the forecast for Galesburg and surrounding areas of central and northwest Illinois for tonight, mostly clear. Cooler. Lows in the upper 50s. Northwest winds 10 to 15 miles an hour with gusts up to 25 miles an hour, becoming north around 5 miles an hour after midnight. And now a discussion of hazardous weather conditions for the following county, Knox, Illinois. This hazardous weather outlook is for central Illinois, east central Illinois, southeast Illinois, and west central Illinois. For tonight, no hazardous weather is expected at this time. For Wednesday through Monday, heat and humidity will return early next week as heat index values climb back above 100 degrees by Sunday and Monday. Spotter information statement.

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The time is currently 4:05 p.m. Central Daylight Time. 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Now for the official National Weather Service forecast for Galesburg and surrounding areas of central and northwest Illinois. Tonight, mostly clear. Cooler with lows in the upper 50s. Northwest winds 10 to 15 miles an hour with gusts up to 25 miles an hour, becoming north around 5 miles an hour after midnight. Wednesday, sunny. Highs in the mid-70s. North winds 5 to 10 miles an hour. Wednesday night, mostly clear. Lows in the mid-50s. Northeast winds around 5 miles an hour until midnight, becoming light and variable. Thursday, sunny. Highs in the upper 70s. Light and variable winds, becoming southeast around 5 miles an hour in the afternoon. Thursday night, partly cloudy until midnight, then becoming mostly cloudy. Lows in the upper 50s. Southeast winds around 5 miles an hour until midnight, becoming light and variable. Friday, partly sunny. Highs in the upper 70s. Friday night and Saturday, partly cloudy. Lows in the upper 50s. Highs in the mid-80s. Saturday night and Sunday, mostly clear. Lows in the upper 60s. Highs in the lower 90s. Sunday night and Monday, mostly clear. Lows in the lower 70s. Highs in the lower 90s. Monday night and Tuesday, mostly clear. Lows in the upper 60s. Highs in the upper 80s. Again, the forecast for Galesburg and surrounding areas of central and northwest Illinois for tonight, mostly clear. Cooler. Lows in the upper 50s. Northwest winds 10 to 15 miles an hour with gusts up to 25 miles an hour, becoming north around 5 miles an hour after midnight. At 4 p.m. in Galesburg, skies were mostly sunny. The temperature was 80 degrees, the dew point was 64, and the relative humidity was 58%. The heat index was 82. The wind was northwest at 13 miles an hour, gusting to 23. The pressure was 29.87 inches and rising. Elsewhere around the area, it was mostly sunny, and temperatures were around 80 degrees. And once again at 4 p.m. in Galesburg, under mostly sunny skies, the temperature was 80, and the heat index was 82. Looking elsewhere around the Midwest at 4 p.m., Chicago was mostly sunny, and 86. Indianapolis was mostly sunny, and 89. St. Louis was mostly sunny, and 89. Kansas City was mostly sunny, and 88. Des Moines was partly sunny, and 79. Milwaukee was partly sunny, and 83. And now a discussion of hazardous weather conditions for the following county, Knox, Illinois. This hazardous weather outlook is for Central Illinois, East Central Illinois, Southeast Illinois, and West Central Illinois. For tonight, no hazardous weather is expected at this time. For Wednesday through Monday, heat and humidity will return early next week as heat index values climb back above 100 degrees by Sunday and Monday. Spotter information statement, spotter activation is not anticipated tonight. The time is currently 4:08 p.m. Central Daylight Time. 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Now for the official National Weather Service forecast for Galesburg and surrounding areas of central and northwest Illinois. Tonight, mostly clear. Cooler with lows in the upper 50s. Northwest winds 10 to 15 miles an hour with gusts up to 25 miles an hour, becoming north around 5 miles an hour after midnight. Wednesday, sunny. Highs in the mid-70s. North winds 5 to 10 miles an hour. Wednesday night, mostly clear. Lows in the mid-50s. Northeast winds around 5 miles an hour until midnight, becoming light and variable. Thursday, sunny. Highs in the upper 70s. Light and variable winds, becoming southeast around 5 miles an hour in the afternoon. Thursday night, partly cloudy until midnight, then becoming mostly cloudy. Lows in the upper 50s. Southeast winds around 5 miles an hour until midnight, becoming light and variable.

Friday, partly sunny. Highs in the upper 70s. Friday night and Saturday, partly cloudy. Lows in the upper 50s. Highs in the mid 80s. Saturday night and Sunday, mostly clear. Lows in the upper 60s. Highs in the lower 90s. Sunday night and Monday, mostly clear. Lows in the lower 70s. Highs in the lower 90s. Monday night and Tuesday, mostly clear. Lows in the upper 60s. Highs in the upper 80s. Again, the forecast for Galesburg and surrounding areas of central and northwest Illinois for tonight, mostly clear. Cooler. Lows in the upper 50s. Northwest winds 10 to 15 miles an hour with gusts up to 25 miles an hour, becoming north around 5 miles an hour after midnight. At 4 p.m. in Galesburg, skies were mostly sunny. The temperature was 80 degrees, the dew point was 64, and the relative humidity was 58%. The heat index was 82. The wind was northwest at 13 miles an hour, gusting to 23. The pressure was 29.87 inches and rising. Elsewhere around the area, it was mostly sunny, and temperatures were around 80 degrees. And once again at 4 p.m. in Galesburg, under mostly sunny skies, the temperature was 80, and the heat index was 82. Looking elsewhere around the Midwest at 4 p.m., Chicago was mostly sunny, and 86. Indianapolis was mostly sunny, and 89. St. Louis was mostly sunny, and 89. Kansas City was mostly sunny, and 88. Des Moines was partly sunny, and 79. Milwaukee was partly sunny, and 83. And now a discussion of hazardous weather conditions for the following county, Knox, Illinois. This hazardous weather outlook is for central Illinois, east central Illinois, southeast Illinois, and west central Illinois. For tonight, no hazardous weather is expected at this time. For Wednesday through Monday, heat and humidity will return early next week as heat index values climb back above 100 degrees by Sunday and Monday. Spotter information statement, spotter activation is not anticipated tonight. The time is currently 4:12 p.m. Central Daylight Time. 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Now for the official National Weather Service forecast for Galesburg and surrounding areas of central and northwest Illinois. Tonight, mostly clear. Cooler with lows in the upper 50s. Northwest winds 10 to 15 miles an hour with gusts up to 25 miles an hour, becoming north around 5 miles an hour after midnight. Wednesday, sunny. Highs in the mid-70s. North winds 5 to 10 miles an hour. Wednesday night, mostly clear. Lows in the mid-50s. Northeast winds around 5 miles an hour until midnight, becoming light and variable. Thursday, sunny. Highs in the upper 70s. Light and variable winds, becoming southeast around 5 miles an hour in the afternoon. Thursday night, partly cloudy until midnight, then becoming mostly cloudy. Lows in the upper 50s. Southeast winds around 5 miles an hour until midnight, becoming light and variable. Friday, partly sunny. Highs in the upper 70s. Friday night and Saturday, partly cloudy. Lows in the upper 50s. Highs in the mid-80s. Saturday night and Sunday, mostly clear. Lows in the upper 60s. Highs in the lower 90s. Sunday night and Monday, mostly clear. Lows in the lower 70s. Highs in the lower 90s. Monday night and Tuesday, mostly clear. Lows in the upper 60s. Highs in the upper 80s. Again, the forecast for Galesburg and surrounding areas of central and northwest Illinois for tonight, mostly clear. Cooler. Lows in the upper 50s. Northwest winds 10 to 15 miles an hour with gusts up to 25 miles an hour, becoming north around 5 miles an hour after midnight. 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

66 is part of the All Hazards Network of No Weather Radio. At 4 p.m. in Galesburg, skies were mostly sunny. The temperature was 80 degrees, the dew point was 64, and the relative humidity was 58%. The heat index was 82. The wind was northwest at 13 miles an hour, gusting to 23. The pressure was 29.87 inches and rising. Elsewhere around the area, it was mostly sunny, and temperatures were around 80 degrees. And once again at 4 p.m. in Galesburg, under mostly sunny skies, the temperature was 80, and the heat index was 82. Looking elsewhere around the Midwest at 4 p.m., Chicago was mostly sunny, and 86. Indianapolis was mostly sunny, and 89. St. Louis was mostly sunny, and 89. Kansas City was mostly sunny, and 88. Des Moines was partly sunny, and 79. Milwaukee was partly sunny, and 83. And now a discussion of hazardous weather conditions for the following county, Knox, Illinois. This hazardous weather outlook is for Central Illinois, East Central Illinois, Southeast Illinois, and West Central Illinois. For tonight, no hazardous weather is expected at this time. For Wednesday through Monday, heat and humidity will return early next week as heat index values climb back above 100 degrees by Sunday and Monday. Spotter information statement, spotter activation is not anticipated tonight. The time is currently 4:16 p.m. Central Daylight Time. 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Now for the official National Weather Service forecast for Galesburg and surrounding areas of central and northwest Illinois. Tonight, mostly clear. Cooler with lows in the upper 50s. Northwest winds 10 to 15 miles an hour with gusts up to 25 miles an hour, becoming north around 5 miles an hour after midnight. Wednesday, sunny. Highs in the mid-70s. North winds 5 to 10 miles an hour. Wednesday night, mostly clear. Lows in the mid-50s. Northeast winds around 5 miles an hour until midnight, becoming light and variable. Thursday, sunny. Highs in the upper 70s. Light and variable winds, becoming southeast around 5 miles an hour in the afternoon. Thursday night, partly cloudy until midnight, then becoming mostly cloudy. Lows in the upper 50s. Southeast winds around 5 miles an hour until midnight, becoming light and variable. Friday, partly sunny. Highs in the upper 70s. Friday night and Saturday, partly cloudy. Lows in the upper 50s. Highs in the mid-80s. Saturday night and Sunday, mostly clear. Lows in the upper 60s. Highs in the lower 90s. Sunday night and Monday, mostly clear. Lows in the lower 70s. Highs in the lower 90s. Monday night and Tuesday, mostly clear. Lows in the upper 60s. Highs in the upper 80s. Again, the forecast for Galesburg and surrounding areas of central and northwest Illinois for tonight, mostly clear. Cooler. Lows in the upper 50s. Northwest winds 10 to 15 miles an hour with gusts up to 25 miles an hour, becoming north around 5 miles an hour after midnight. At 4 p.m. in Galesburg, skies were mostly sunny. The temperature was 80 degrees, the dew point was 64, and the relative humidity was 58%. The heat index was 82. The wind was northwest at 13 miles an hour, gusting to 23. The pressure was 29.87 inches and rising. Elsewhere around the area, it was mostly sunny, and temperatures were around 80 degrees. And once again at 4 p.m. in Galesburg, under mostly sunny skies, the temperature was 80, and the heat index was 82. Looking elsewhere around the Midwest at 4 p.m., Chicago was mostly sunny, and 86. Indianapolis was mostly sunny, and 89. St. Louis was mostly sunny, and 89. Kansas City was mostly sunny, and 88. Des Moines was partly sunny, and 79. Milwaukee was partly sunny, and 83. And now a discussion of hazardous weather conditions for the following county, Knox, Illinois.
This hazardous weather outlook is for Central Illinois, East Central Illinois, Southeast Illinois, and West Central Illinois. For tonight, no hazardous weather is expected at this time. For Wednesday through Monday, heat and humidity will return early next week as heat index values climb back above 100 degrees by Sunday and Monday. Spotter information statement, spotter activation is not anticipated tonight. The time is currently 4:20 p.m. Central Daylight Time. 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Now for the official National Weather Service forecast for Galesburg and surrounding areas of central and northwest Illinois. Tonight, mostly clear. Cooler with lows in the upper 50s. Northwest winds 10 to 15 miles an hour with gusts up to 25 miles an hour, becoming north around 5 miles an hour after midnight. Wednesday, sunny. Highs in the mid-70s. North winds 5 to 10 miles an hour. Wednesday night, mostly clear. Lows in the mid-50s. Northeast winds around 5 miles an hour until midnight, becoming light and variable. Thursday, sunny. Highs in the upper 70s. Light and variable winds, becoming southeast around 5 miles an hour in the afternoon. Thursday night, partly cloudy until midnight, then becoming mostly cloudy. Lows in the upper 50s. Southeast winds around 5 miles an hour until midnight, becoming light and variable. Friday, partly sunny. Highs in the upper 70s. Friday night and Saturday, partly cloudy. Lows in the upper 50s. Highs in the mid-80s. Saturday night and Sunday, mostly clear. Lows in the upper 60s. Highs in the lower 90s. Sunday night and Monday, mostly clear. Lows in the lower 70s. Highs in the lower 90s. Monday night and Tuesday, mostly clear. Lows in the upper 60s. Highs in the upper 80s. Again, the forecast for Galesburg and surrounding areas of central and northwest Illinois for tonight, mostly clear. Cooler. Lows in the upper 50s. Northwest winds 10 to 15 miles an hour with gusts up to 25 miles an hour, becoming north around 5 miles an hour after midnight. At 4 p.m. in Galesburg, skies were mostly sunny. The temperature was 80 degrees, the dew point was 64, and the relative humidity was 58%. The heat index was 82. The wind was northwest at 13 miles an hour, gusting to 23. The pressure was 29.87 inches and rising. Elsewhere around the area, it was mostly sunny, and temperatures were around 80 degrees. And once again at 4 p.m. in Galesburg, under mostly sunny skies, the temperature was 80, and the heat index was 82. Looking elsewhere around the Midwest at 4 p.m., Chicago was mostly sunny, and 86. Indianapolis was mostly sunny, and 89. St. Louis was mostly sunny, and 89. Kansas City was mostly sunny, and 88. Des Moines was partly sunny, and 79. Milwaukee was partly sunny, and 83. And now a discussion of hazardous weather conditions for the following county, Knox, Illinois. This hazardous weather outlook is for Central Illinois, East Central Illinois, Southeast Illinois, and West Central Illinois. For tonight, no hazardous weather is expected at this time. For Wednesday through Monday, heat and humidity will return early next week as heat index values climb back above 100 degrees by Sunday and Monday. Spotter information statement, spotter activation is not anticipated tonight. The time is currently 4:24 p.m. Central Daylight Time. 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Now for the official National Weather Service forecast for Galesburg and surrounding areas of central and northwest Illinois. Tonight, mostly clear. Cooler with lows in the upper 50s. Northwest winds 10 to 15 miles an hour with gusts up to 25 miles an hour, becoming north around 5 miles an hour after midnight. Wednesday, sunny. Highs in the mid-70s. North winds 5 to 10 miles an hour. Wednesday night, mostly clear. Lows in the mid-50s. Northeast winds around 5 miles an hour until midnight, becoming light and variable. Thursday,
sunny. Highs in the upper 70s. Light and variable winds becoming southeasterly.

around 5 miles an hour in the afternoon. Thursday night, partly cloudy until midnight, then becoming mostly cloudy. Lows in the upper 50s. Southeast winds around 5 miles an hour until midnight, becoming light and variable. Friday, partly sunny. Highs in the upper 70s. Friday night and Saturday, partly cloudy. Lows in the upper 50s. Highs in the mid-80s. Saturday night and Sunday, mostly clear. Lows in the upper 60s. Highs in the lower 90s. Sunday night and Monday, mostly clear. Lows in the lower 70s. Highs in the lower 90s. Monday night and Tuesday, mostly clear. Lows in the upper 60s. Highs in the upper 80s. Again, the forecast for Galesburg and surrounding areas of central and northwest Illinois for tonight, mostly clear. Cooler. Lows in the upper 50s. Northwest winds 10 to 15 miles an hour with gusts up to 25 miles an hour, becoming north around 5 miles an hour after midnight. At 4 p.m. in Galesburg, skies were mostly sunny. The temperature was 80 degrees, the dew point was 64, and the relative humidity was 58%. The heat index was 82. The wind was northwest at 13 miles an hour, gusting to 23. The pressure was 29.87 inches and rising. Elsewhere around the area, it was mostly sunny, and temperatures were around 80 degrees. And once again at 4 p.m. in Galesburg, under mostly sunny skies, the temperature was 80, and the heat index was 82. Looking elsewhere around the Midwest at 4 p.m., Chicago was mostly sunny, and 86. Indianapolis was mostly sunny, and 89. St. Louis was mostly sunny, and 89. Kansas City was mostly sunny, and 88. Des Moines was partly sunny, and 79. Milwaukee was partly sunny, and 83. And now a discussion of hazardous weather conditions for the following county, Knox, Illinois. This hazardous weather outlook is for Central Illinois, East Central Illinois, Southeast Illinois, and West Central Illinois. For tonight, no hazardous weather is expected at this time. For Wednesday through Monday, heat and humidity will return early next week as heat index values climb back above 100 degrees by Sunday and Monday. Spotter information statement, spotter activation is not anticipated tonight. The time is currently 4:27 p.m. Central Daylight Time. 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Now for the official National Weather Service forecast for Galesburg and surrounding areas of central and northwest Illinois. Tonight, mostly clear. Cooler with lows in the upper 50s. Northwest winds 10 to 15 miles an hour with gusts up to 25 miles an hour, becoming north around 5 miles an hour after midnight. Wednesday, sunny. Highs in the mid-70s. North winds 5 to 10 miles an hour. Wednesday night, mostly clear. Lows in the mid-50s. Northeast winds around 5 miles an hour until midnight, becoming light and variable. Thursday, sunny. Highs in the upper 70s. Light and variable winds, becoming southeast around 5 miles an hour in the afternoon. Thursday night, partly cloudy until midnight, then becoming mostly cloudy. Lows in the upper 50s. Southeast winds around 5 miles an hour until midnight, becoming light and variable. Friday, partly sunny. Highs in the upper 70s. Friday night and Saturday, partly cloudy. Lows in the upper 50s. Highs in the mid-80s. Saturday night and Sunday, mostly clear. Lows in the upper 60s. Highs in the lower 90s. Sunday night and Monday, mostly clear. Lows in the lower 70s. Highs in the lower 90s. Monday night and Tuesday, mostly clear. Lows in the upper 60s. Highs in the upper 80s. Again, the forecast for Galesburg and surrounding areas of central and northwest Illinois for tonight, mostly clear. Cooler. Lows in the upper 50s. Northwest winds 10 to 15 miles an hour with gusts up to 25 miles an hour, becoming north around 5 miles an hour after midnight. At 4 p.m. in Galesburg, skies were mostly sunny. The temperature was 80 degrees, the dew point was

the relative humidity was 58%. The heat index was 82. The wind was northwest at 13 miles an hour, gusting to 23. The pressure was 29.87 inches and rising. Elsewhere around the area, it was mostly sunny, and temperatures were around 80 degrees. And once again at 4 p.m. in Galesburg, under mostly sunny skies, the temperature was 80, and the heat index was 82. Looking elsewhere around the Midwest at 4 p.m., Chicago was mostly sunny, and 86. Indianapolis was mostly sunny, and 89. St. Louis was mostly sunny, and 89. Kansas City was mostly sunny, and 88. Des Moines was partly sunny, and 79. Milwaukee was partly sunny, and 83. And now a discussion of hazardous weather conditions for the following county, Knox, Illinois. This hazardous weather outlook is for Central Illinois, East Central Illinois, Southeast Illinois, and West Central Illinois. For tonight, no hazardous weather is expected at this time. For Wednesday through Monday, heat and humidity will return early next week as heat index values climb back above 100 degrees by Sunday and Monday. Spotter information statement, spotter activation is not anticipated tonight. The time is currently 4:31 p.m. Central Daylight Time. 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Now for the official National Weather Service forecast for Galesburg and surrounding areas of central and northwest Illinois. Tonight, mostly clear. Cooler with lows in the upper 50s. Northwest winds 10 to 15 miles an hour with gusts up to 25 miles an hour, becoming north around 5 miles an hour after midnight. Wednesday, sunny. Highs in the mid-70s. North winds 5 to 10 miles an hour. Wednesday night, mostly clear. Lows in the mid-50s. Northeast winds around 5 miles an hour until midnight, becoming light and variable. Thursday, sunny. Highs in the upper 70s. Light and variable winds, becoming southeast around 5 miles an hour in the afternoon. Thursday night, partly cloudy until midnight, then becoming mostly cloudy. Lows in the upper 50s. Southeast winds around 5 miles an hour until midnight, becoming light and variable. Friday, partly sunny. Highs in the upper 70s. Friday night and Saturday, partly cloudy. Lows in the upper 50s. Highs in the mid-80s. Saturday night and Sunday, mostly clear. Lows in the upper 60s. Highs in the lower 90s. Sunday night and Monday, mostly clear. Lows in the lower 70s. Highs in the lower 90s. Monday night and Tuesday, mostly clear. Lows in the upper 60s. Highs in the upper 80s. Lows in the lower 70s. Highs in the lower 90s. Monday night and Tuesday, mostly clear. Lows in the upper 60s. Highs in the upper 80s. Again, the forecast for Galesburg and surrounding areas of central and northwest Illinois for tonight, mostly clear. Cooler. Lows in the upper 50s. Northwest winds 10 to 15 miles an hour with gusts up to 25 miles an hour, becoming north around 5 miles an hour after midnight. At 4 p.m. in Galesburg, skies were mostly sunny. The temperature was 80 degrees, the dew point was 64, and the relative humidity was 58%. The heat index was 82. The wind was northwest at 13 miles an hour, gusting to 23. The pressure was 29.87 inches and rising. Elsewhere around the area, it was mostly sunny, and temperatures were around 80 degrees. And once again at 4 p.m. in Galesburg, under mostly sunny skies, the temperature was 80, and the heat index was 82. Looking elsewhere around the Midwest at 4 p.m., Chicago was mostly sunny, and 86. Indianapolis was mostly sunny, and 89. St. Louis was mostly sunny, and 89. Kansas City was mostly sunny, and 88. Des Moines was partly sunny, and 79. Milwaukee was partly sunny, and 83. And now a discussion of hazardous weather conditions for the following county, Knox, Illinois. This hazardous weather outlook is for Central Illinois, East Central Illinois, Southeast

miles an hour after midnight. Wednesday, sunny. Highs in the mid-70s. North winds 5 to 10 miles an hour. Wednesday night, mostly clear. Lows in the mid-50s. Northeast winds around 5 miles an hour until midnight, becoming light and variable. Thursday, sunny. Highs in the upper 70s. Light and variable winds, becoming southeast around 5 miles an hour in the afternoon. Thursday night, partly cloudy until midnight, then becoming mostly cloudy. Lows in the upper 50s. Southeast winds around 5 miles an hour until midnight, becoming light and variable. Friday, partly sunny. Highs in the upper 70s. Friday night and Saturday, partly cloudy. Lows in the upper 50s. Highs in the mid-80s. Saturday night and Sunday, mostly clear. Lows in the upper 60s. Highs in the lower 90s. Sunday night and Monday, mostly clear. Lows in the lower 70s. Highs in the lower 90s. Monday night and Tuesday, mostly clear. Lows in the upper 60s. Highs in the upper 80s. Again, the forecast for Galesburg and surrounding areas of central and northwest Illinois for tonight, mostly clear. Cooler. Lows in the upper 50s. Northwest winds 10 to 15 miles an hour with gusts up to 25 miles an hour, becoming north around 5 miles an hour after midnight. At 4 p.m. in Galesburg, skies were mostly sunny. The temperature was 80 degrees, the dew point was 64, and the relative humidity was 58%. The heat index was 82. The wind was northwest at 13 miles an hour, gusting to 23. The pressure was 29.87 inches and rising. Elsewhere around the area, it was mostly sunny, and temperatures were around 80 degrees. And once again at 4 p.m. in Galesburg, under mostly sunny skies, the temperature was 80, and the heat index was 82. Looking elsewhere around the Midwest at 4 p.m., Chicago was mostly sunny, and 86. Indianapolis was mostly sunny, and 89. St. Louis was mostly sunny, and 89. Kansas City was mostly sunny, and 88. Des Moines was partly sunny, and 79. Milwaukee was partly sunny, and 83. And now a discussion of hazardous weather conditions for the following county, Knox, Illinois. This hazardous weather outlook is for Central Illinois, East Central Illinois, Southeast Illinois, and West Central Illinois. For tonight, no hazardous weather is expected at this time. For Wednesday through Monday, heat and humidity will return early next week as heat index values climb back above 100 degrees by Sunday and Monday. Spotter information statement, spotter activation is not anticipated tonight. The time is currently 4:38 p.m. Central Daylight Time. 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Now for the official National Weather Service forecast for Galesburg and surrounding areas of central and northwest Illinois. Tonight, mostly clear. Cooler with lows in the upper 50s. Northwest winds 10 to 15 miles an hour with gusts up to 25 miles an hour, becoming north around 5 miles an hour after midnight. Wednesday, sunny. Highs in the mid-70s. North winds 5 to 10 miles an hour. Wednesday night, mostly clear. Lows in the mid-50s. Northeast winds around 5 miles an hour until midnight, becoming light and variable. Thursday, sunny. Highs in the upper 70s. Light and variable winds, becoming southeast around 5 miles an hour in the afternoon. Thursday night, partly cloudy until midnight, then becoming mostly cloudy. Lows in the upper 50s. Southeast winds around 5 miles an hour until midnight, becoming light and variable. Friday, partly sunny. Highs in the upper 70s. Friday night and Saturday, partly cloudy. Lows in the upper 50s. Highs in the mid-80s. Saturday night and Sunday, mostly clear. Lows in the upper 60s. Highs in the lower 90s. Sunday night and Monday, mostly clear. Lows in the lower 70s. Highs in the lower 90s. Monday night and Tuesday, mostly clear. Lows in the upper 60s. Highs in the upper 80s.

forecast for Galesburg and surrounding areas of central and northwest Illinois for tonight, mostly clear. Cooler. Lows in the upper 50s. Northwest winds 10 to 15 miles an hour with gusts up to 25 miles an hour, becoming north around 5 miles an hour after midnight. Now for the official National Weather Service forecast for Galesburg and surrounding areas of central and northwest Illinois. Tonight, mostly clear. Cooler with lows in the upper 50s. Northwest winds 10 to 15 miles an hour with gusts up to 25 miles an hour, becoming north around 5 miles an hour after midnight. Wednesday, sunny. Highs in the mid-70s. North winds 5 to 10 miles an hour. Wednesday night, mostly clear. Lows in the mid-50s. Northeast winds around 5 miles an hour until midnight, becoming light and variable. Thursday, sunny. Highs in the upper 70s. Light and variable winds, becoming southeast around 5 miles an hour in the afternoon. Thursday night, partly cloudy until midnight, then becoming mostly cloudy. Lows in the upper 50s. Southeast winds around 5 miles an hour until midnight, becoming light and variable. Friday, partly sunny. Highs in the upper 70s. Friday night and Saturday, partly cloudy. Lows in the upper 50s. Highs in the mid-80s. Saturday night and Sunday, mostly clear. Lows in the upper 60s. Highs in the lower 90s. Sunday night and Monday, mostly clear. Lows in the lower 70s. Highs in the lower 90s. Monday night and Tuesday, mostly clear. Lows in the upper 60s. Highs in the upper 80s. Again, the forecast for Galesburg and surrounding areas of central and northwest Illinois for tonight, mostly clear. Cooler. Lows in the upper 50s. Northwest winds 10 to 15 miles an hour with gusts up to 25 miles an hour, becoming north around 5 miles an hour after midnight. At 4 p.m. in Galesburg, skies were mostly sunny. The temperature was 80 degrees, the dew point was 64, and the relative humidity was 58%. The heat index was 82. The wind was northwest at 13 miles an hour, gusting to 23. The pressure was 29.87 inches and rising. Elsewhere around the area, it was mostly sunny, and temperatures were around 80 degrees. And once again at 4 p.m. in Galesburg, under mostly sunny skies, the temperature was 80, and the heat index was 82. Looking elsewhere around the Midwest at 4 p.m., Chicago was mostly sunny, and 86. Indianapolis was mostly sunny, and 89. St. Louis was mostly sunny, and 89. Kansas City was mostly sunny, and 88. Des Moines was partly sunny, and 79. Milwaukee was partly sunny, and 83. And now a discussion of hazardous weather conditions for the following county, Knox, Illinois. This hazardous weather outlook is for central Illinois, east central Illinois, southeast Illinois, and west central Illinois. For tonight, no hazardous weather is expected at this time. For Wednesday through Monday, heat and humidity will return early next week as heat index values climb back above 100 degrees by Sunday and Monday. Spotter information statement, spotter activation is not anticipated tonight. The time is currently 4:44 p.m. Central Daylight Time. 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Now for the official National Weather Service forecast for Galesburg and surrounding areas of central and northwest Illinois. Tonight, mostly clear. Cooler with lows in the upper 50s. Northwest winds 10 to 15 miles an hour with gusts up to 25 miles an hour, becoming north around 5 miles an hour after midnight. Wednesday, sunny. Highs in the mid-70s. North winds 5 to 10 miles an hour. Wednesday night, mostly clear. Lows in the mid-50s. Northeast winds around 5 miles an hour until midnight, becoming light and variable. Thursday, sunny. Highs in the upper 70s. Light and variable winds, becoming southeast around 5 miles an hour in the afternoon. Thursday night, partly cloudy until midnight, then becoming mostly cloudy. Lows in the upper 50s. Southeast winds around

5 miles an hour until midnight, becoming light and variable. Friday, partly sunny. Highs in the upper 70s. Friday night and Saturday, partly cloudy. Lows in the upper 50s. Highs in the mid 80s. Saturday night and Sunday, mostly clear. Lows in the upper 60s. Highs in the lower 90s. Sunday night and Monday, mostly clear. Lows in the lower 70s. Highs in the lower 90s. Monday night and Tuesday, mostly clear. Lows in the upper 60s. Highs in the upper 80s. Again, the forecast for Galesburg and surrounding areas of central and northwest Illinois for tonight, mostly clear. Cooler. Lows in the upper 50s. Northwest winds 10 to 15 miles an hour with gusts up to 25 miles an hour, becoming north around 5 miles an hour after midnight. At 4 p.m. in Galesburg, skies were mostly sunny. The temperature was 80 degrees, the dew point was 64, and the relative humidity was 58%. The heat index was 82. The wind was northwest at 13 miles an hour, gusting to 23. The pressure was 29.87 inches and rising. Elsewhere around the area, it was mostly sunny, and temperatures were around 80 degrees. And once again at 4 p.m. in Galesburg, under mostly sunny skies, the temperature was 80, and the heat index was 82. Looking elsewhere around the Midwest at 4 p.m., Chicago was mostly sunny, and 86. Indianapolis was mostly sunny, and 89. St. Louis was mostly sunny, and 89. Kansas City was mostly sunny, and 88. Des Moines was partly sunny, and 79. Milwaukee was partly sunny, and 83. And now a discussion of hazardous weather conditions for the following county, Knox, Illinois. This hazardous weather outlook is for Central Illinois, East Central Illinois, Southeast Illinois, and West Central Illinois. For tonight, no hazardous weather is expected at this time. For Wednesday through Monday, heat and humidity will return early next week as heat index values climb back above 100 degrees by Sunday and Monday. Spotter information statement, spotter activation is not anticipated tonight. The time is currently 4:48 p.m. Central Daylight Time. 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Now for the official National Weather Service forecast for Galesburg and surrounding areas of central and northwest Illinois. Tonight, mostly clear. Cooler with lows in the upper 50s. Northwest winds 10 to 15 miles an hour with gusts up to 25 miles an hour, becoming north around 5 miles an hour after midnight. Wednesday, sunny. Highs in the mid-70s. North winds 5 to 10 miles an hour. Wednesday night, mostly clear. Lows in the mid-50s. Northeast winds around 5 miles an hour until midnight, becoming light and variable. Thursday, sunny. Highs in the upper 70s. Light and variable winds, becoming southeast around 5 miles an hour in the afternoon. Thursday night, partly cloudy until midnight, then becoming mostly cloudy. Lows in the upper 50s. Southeast winds around 5 miles an hour until midnight, becoming light and variable. Friday, partly sunny. Highs in the upper 70s. Friday night and Saturday, partly cloudy. Lows in the upper 50s. Highs in the mid-80s. Saturday night and Sunday, mostly clear. Lows in the upper 60s. Highs in the lower 90s. Sunday night and Monday, mostly clear. Lows in the lower 70s. Highs in the lower 90s. Monday night and Tuesday, mostly clear. Lows in the upper 60s. Highs in the upper 80s. Again, the forecast for Galesburg and surrounding areas of central and northwest Illinois for tonight, mostly clear. Cooler. Lows in the upper 50s. Northwest winds 10 to 15 miles an hour with gusts up to 25 miles an hour, becoming north around 5 miles an hour after midnight. At 4 p.m. in Galesburg, skies were mostly sunny. The temperature was 80 degrees, the dew point was 64, and the relative humidity was 58%. The heat index was 82. The wind was northwest at 13 miles an hour, gusting to 23.

29.87 inches and rising. Elsewhere around the area, it was mostly sunny, and temperatures were around 80 degrees. And once again at 4 p.m. in Galesburg, under mostly sunny skies, the temperature was 80, and the heat index was 82. Looking elsewhere around the Midwest at 4 p.m., Chicago was mostly sunny, and 86. Indianapolis was mostly sunny, and 89. St. Louis was mostly sunny, and 89. Kansas City was mostly sunny, and 88. Des Moines was partly sunny, and 79. Milwaukee was partly sunny, and 83. And now a discussion of hazardous weather conditions for the following county, Knox, Illinois. This hazardous weather outlook is for Central Illinois, East Central Illinois, Southeast Illinois, and West Central Illinois. For tonight, no hazardous weather is expected at this time. For Wednesday through Monday, heat and humidity will return early next week as heat index values climb back above 100 degrees by Sunday and Monday. Spotter information statement, spotter activation is not anticipated tonight. The time is currently 4:51 p.m. Central Daylight Time. 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Now for the official National Weather Service forecast for Galesburg and surrounding areas of central and northwest Illinois. Tonight, mostly clear. Cooler with lows in the upper 50s. Northwest winds 10 to 15 miles an hour with gusts up to 25 miles an hour, becoming north around 5 miles an hour after midnight. Wednesday, sunny. Highs in the mid-70s. North winds 5 to 10 miles an hour. Wednesday night, mostly clear. Lows in the mid-50s. Northeast winds around 5 miles an hour until midnight, becoming light and variable. Thursday, sunny. Highs in the upper 70s. Light and variable winds, becoming southeast around 5 miles an hour in the afternoon. Thursday night, partly cloudy until midnight, then becoming mostly cloudy. Lows in the upper 50s. Southeast winds around 5 miles an hour until midnight, becoming light and variable. Friday, partly sunny. Highs in the upper 70s. Friday night and Saturday, partly cloudy. Lows in the upper 50s. Highs in the mid-80s. Saturday night and Sunday, mostly clear. Lows in the upper 60s. Highs in the lower 90s. Sunday night and Monday, mostly clear. Lows in the lower 70s. Highs in the lower 90s. Monday night and Tuesday, mostly clear. Lows in the upper 60s. Highs in the upper 80s. Again, the forecast for Galesburg and surrounding areas of central and northwest Illinois for tonight, mostly clear. Cooler. Lows in the upper 50s. Northwest winds 10 to 15 miles an hour with gusts up to 25 miles an hour, becoming north around 5 miles an hour after midnight. At 4 p.m. in Galesburg, skies were mostly sunny. The temperature was 80 degrees, the dew point was 64, and the relative humidity was 58%. The heat index was 82. The wind was northwest at 13 miles an hour, gusting to 23. The pressure was 29.87 inches and rising. Elsewhere around the area, it was mostly sunny, and temperatures were around 80 degrees. And once again at 4 p.m. in Galesburg, under mostly sunny skies, the temperature was 80, and the heat index was 82. Looking elsewhere around the Midwest at 4 p.m., Chicago was mostly sunny, and 86. Indianapolis was mostly sunny, and 89. St. Louis was mostly sunny, and 89. Kansas City was mostly sunny, and 88. Des Moines was partly sunny, and 79. Milwaukee was partly sunny, and 83. And now a discussion of hazardous weather conditions for the following county, Knox, Illinois. This hazardous weather outlook is for Central Illinois, East Central Illinois, Southeast Illinois, and West Central Illinois. For tonight, no hazardous weather is expected at this time. For Wednesday through Monday, heat and humidity will return early next week as heat index values climb back above 100 degrees by Sunday and Monday. Spotter information statement, spotter activation is not anticipated tonight. The time is currently 4:55 p.m. Central Daylight Time.

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Now for the official National Weather Service forecast for Galesburg and the surrounding areas of central and northwest Illinois. Tonight, mostly clear. Cooler with lows in the upper 50s. Northwest winds 10 to 15 miles an hour with gusts up to 25 miles an hour, becoming north around 5 miles an hour after midnight. Wednesday, sunny. Highs in the mid-70s. North winds 5 to 10 miles an hour. Wednesday night, mostly clear. Lows in the mid-50s. Northeast winds around 5 miles an hour until midnight, becoming light and variable. Thursday, sunny. Highs in the upper 70s. Light and variable winds, becoming southeast around 5 miles an hour in the afternoon. Thursday night, partly cloudy until midnight, then becoming mostly cloudy. Lows in the upper 50s. Southeast winds around 5 miles an hour until midnight, becoming light and variable. Friday, partly sunny. Highs in the upper 70s. Friday night and Saturday, partly cloudy. Lows in the upper 50s. Highs in the mid-80s. Saturday night and Sunday, mostly clear. Lows in the upper 60s. Highs in the lower 90s. Sunday night and Monday, mostly clear. Lows in the lower 70s. Highs in the lower 90s. Monday night and Tuesday, mostly clear. Lows in the upper 60s. Highs in the upper 80s. Again, the forecast for Galesburg and surrounding areas of central and northwest Illinois for tonight, mostly clear. Cooler. Lows in the upper 50s. Northwest winds 10 to 15 miles an hour with gusts up to 25 miles an hour, becoming north around 5 miles an hour after midnight. At 4 p.m. in Galesburg, skies were mostly sunny. The temperature was 80 degrees, the dew point was 64, and the relative humidity was 58%. The heat index was 82. The wind was northwest at 13 miles an hour, gusting to 23. The pressure was 29.87 inches and rising. Elsewhere around the area, it was mostly sunny, and temperatures were around 80 degrees. And once again at 4 p.m. in Galesburg, under mostly sunny skies, the temperature was 80, and the heat index was 82. Looking elsewhere around the Midwest at 4 p.m., Chicago was mostly sunny, and 86. Indianapolis was mostly sunny, and 89. St. Louis was mostly sunny, and 89. Kansas City was mostly sunny, and 88. Des Moines was partly sunny, and 79. Milwaukee was partly sunny, and 83. And now a discussion of hazardous weather conditions for the following county, Knox, Illinois. This hazardous weather outlook is for central Illinois, east central Illinois, southeast Illinois, and west central Illinois. For tonight, no hazardous weather is expected at this time. For Wednesday through Monday, heat and humidity will return early next week as heat index values climb back above 100 degrees by Sunday and Monday. Spotter information statement, spotter activation is not anticipated tonight. The time is currently 4:59 p.m. Central Daylight Time. 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Now for the official National Weather Service forecast for Galesburg and surrounding areas of central and northwest Illinois. Tonight, mostly clear. Cooler with lows in the upper 50s. Northwest winds 10 to 15 miles an hour with gusts up to 25 miles an hour, becoming north around 5 miles an hour after midnight. Wednesday, sunny. Highs in the mid-70s. North winds 5 to 10 miles an hour. Wednesday night, mostly clear. Lows in the mid-50s. Northeast winds around 5 miles an hour until midnight, becoming light and variable. Thursday, sunny. Highs in the upper 70s. Light and variable winds, becoming southeast around 5 miles an hour in the afternoon. Thursday night, partly cloudy until midnight, then becoming mostly cloudy. Lows in the upper 50s. Southeast winds around 5 miles an hour until midnight, becoming light and variable. Friday, partly sunny. Highs in the upper 70s. Friday night and Saturday, partly cloudy.

lows in the upper 50s, highs in the mid-80s. Saturday night and Sunday, mostly clear. Lows in the upper 60s, highs in the lower 90s. Sunday night and Monday, mostly clear. Lows in the lower 70s, highs in the lower 90s. Monday night and Tuesday, mostly clear. Lows in the upper 60s, highs in the upper 80s. Again, the forecast for Galesburg and surrounding areas of central and northwest Illinois for tonight, mostly clear. Cooler. Lows in the upper 50s. Northwest winds 10 to 15 miles an hour with gusts up to 25 miles an hour, becoming north around 5 miles an hour after midnight. The Peoria, Illinois climate summary for this evening, as of 4 p.m., July 21, 2026. Today's high temperature was 85 degrees. The normal high is 86. The record high is 105 degrees, which was set in 1901. Today's low temperature was 75 degrees. The normal low is 66. The record low is 51 degrees, which was last set in 1970. No precipitation fell today, which leaves the monthly total at 1.05 inches. The total precipitation for the year still stands at 23.79 inches. Sunset tonight is at 8:24 p.m. Sunrise tomorrow is at 5:46 a.m. And now a discussion of hazardous weather conditions for the following county, Knox, Illinois. This hazardous weather outlook is for central Illinois, east central Illinois, southeast Illinois, and west central Illinois. For tonight, no hazardous weather is expected at this time. For Wednesday through Monday, heat and humidity will return early next week as heat index values climb back above 100 degrees by Sunday and Monday. Spotter information statement, spotter activation is not anticipated tonight. The time is currently 5:02 p.m. Central Daylight Time. 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Now for the official National Weather Service forecast for Galesburg and surrounding areas of central and northwest Illinois. Tonight, mostly clear. Cooler with lows in the upper 50s. Northwest winds 10 to 15 miles an hour with gusts up to 25 miles an hour, becoming north around 5 miles an hour after midnight. Wednesday, sunny. Highs in the mid-70s. North winds 5 to 10 miles an hour. Wednesday night, mostly clear. Lows in the mid-50s. Northeast winds around 5 miles an hour until midnight, becoming light and variable. Thursday, sunny. Highs in the upper 70s. Light and variable winds, becoming southeast around 5 miles an hour in the afternoon. Thursday night, partly cloudy until midnight, then becoming mostly cloudy. Lows in the upper 50s. Southeast winds around 5 miles an hour until midnight, becoming light and variable. Friday, partly sunny. Highs in the upper 70s. Friday night and Saturday, partly cloudy. Lows in the upper 50s. Highs in the mid-80s. Saturday night and Sunday, mostly clear. Lows in the upper 60s. Highs in the lower 90s. Sunday night and Monday, mostly clear. Lows in the lower 70s. Highs in the lower 90s. Monday night and Tuesday, mostly clear. Lows in the upper 60s. Highs in the upper 80s. Again, the forecast for Galesburg and surrounding areas of central and northwest Illinois for tonight, mostly clear. Cooler. Lows in the upper 50s. Northwest winds 10 to 15 miles an hour with gusts up to 25 miles an hour, becoming north around 5 miles an hour after midnight. And now a discussion of hazardous weather conditions for the following county, Knox, Illinois. This hazardous weather outlook is for central Illinois, east central Illinois, southeast Illinois, and west central Illinois. For tonight, no hazardous weather is expected at this time. For Wednesday through Monday, heat and humidity will return early next week as heat index values climb back above 100 degrees by Sunday and Monday. Spotter information statement, spotter activation is not anticipated tonight. The time is currently 5:05 p.m. Central Daylight Time. 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Now for the official

National Weather Service forecast for Galesburg and surrounding areas of central and northwest Illinois. Tonight, mostly clear. Cooler with lows in the upper 50s. Northwest winds 10 to 15 miles an hour with gusts up to 25 miles an hour, becoming north around 5 miles an hour after midnight. Wednesday, sunny. Highs in the mid-70s. North winds 5 to 10 miles an hour. Wednesday night, mostly clear. Lows in the mid-50s. Northeast winds around 5 miles an hour until midnight, becoming light and variable. Thursday, sunny. Highs in the upper 70s. Light and variable winds, becoming southeast around 5 miles an hour in the afternoon. Thursday night, partly cloudy until midnight, then becoming mostly cloudy. Lows in the upper 50s. Southeast winds around 5 miles an hour until midnight, becoming light and variable. Friday, partly sunny. Highs in the upper 70s. Friday night and Saturday, partly cloudy. Lows in the upper 50s. Highs in the mid-80s. Saturday night and Sunday, mostly clear. Lows in the upper 60s. Highs in the lower 90s. Sunday night and Monday, mostly clear. Lows in the lower 70s. Highs in the lower 90s. Monday night and Tuesday, mostly clear. Lows in the upper 60s. Highs in the upper 80s. Again, the forecast for Galesburg and surrounding areas of central and northwest Illinois for tonight, mostly clear. Cooler. Lows in the upper 50s. Northwest winds 10 to 15 miles an hour with gusts up to 25 miles an hour, becoming north around 5 miles an hour after midnight. At 5 p.m. in Galesburg, skies were mostly sunny. The temperature was 79 degrees, the dew point was 64, and the relative humidity was 60%. The heat index was 80. The wind was northwest at 12 miles an hour, gusting to 22. The pressure was 29.88 inches and rising. Elsewhere around the area, skies ranged from mostly sunny to partly sunny, and temperatures were around 80 degrees. And once again at 5 p.m. in Galesburg, under mostly sunny skies, the temperature was 79, and the heat index was 80. Looking elsewhere around the Midwest at 5 p.m., Chicago was mostly sunny, and 83. Indianapolis was partly sunny, and 86. St. Louis was partly sunny, and 89. Kansas City was partly sunny, and 87. Des Moines was mostly sunny, and 80. Milwaukee was mostly sunny, and 82. And now a discussion of hazardous weather conditions for the following county, Knox, Illinois. This hazardous weather outlook is for Central Illinois, East Central Illinois, Southeast Illinois, and West Central Illinois. For tonight, no hazardous weather is expected at this time. For Wednesday through Monday, heat and humidity will return early next week as heat index values climb back above 100 degrees by Sunday and Monday. Spotter information statement, spotter activation is not anticipated tonight. The time is currently 5:09 p.m. Central Daylight Time. 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Now for the official National Weather Service forecast for Galesburg and surrounding areas of central and northwest Illinois. Tonight, mostly clear. Cooler with lows in the upper 50s. Northwest winds 10 to 15 miles an hour with gusts up to 25 miles an hour, becoming north around 5 miles an hour after midnight. Wednesday, sunny. Highs in the mid-70s. North winds 5 to 10 miles an hour. Wednesday night, mostly clear. Lows in the mid-50s. Northeast winds around 5 miles an hour until midnight, becoming light and variable. Thursday, sunny. Highs in the upper 70s. Light and variable winds, becoming southeast around 5 miles an hour in the afternoon. Thursday night, partly cloudy until midnight, then becoming mostly cloudy. Lows in the upper 50s. Southeast winds around 5 miles an hour until midnight, becoming light and variable. Friday, partly sunny. Highs in the upper 70s. Friday night and Saturday, partly cloudy. Lows in the upper 50s. Highs in the mid-80s. Saturday night and Sunday, mostly clear. Lows in the upper 60s.

highs in the lower 90s. Sunday night and Monday, mostly clear. Lows in the lower 70s. Highs in the lower 90s. Monday night and Tuesday, mostly clear. Lows in the upper 60s. Highs in the upper 80s. Again, the forecast for Galesburg and surrounding areas of central and northwest Illinois for tonight, mostly clear. Cooler. Lows in the upper 50s. Northwest winds 10 to 15 miles an hour with gusts up to 25 miles an hour, becoming north around 5 miles an hour after midnight. At 5 p.m. in Galesburg, skies were mostly sunny. The temperature was 79 degrees, the dew point was 64, and the relative humidity was 60%. The heat index was 80. The wind was northwest at 12 miles an hour, gusting to 22. The pressure was 29.88 inches and rising. Elsewhere around the area, skies ranged from mostly sunny to partly sunny, and temperatures were around 80 degrees. And once again at 5 p.m. in Galesburg, under mostly sunny skies, the temperature was 79, and the heat index was 80. Looking elsewhere around the Midwest at 5 p.m., Chicago was mostly sunny, and 83. Indianapolis was partly sunny, and 86. St. Louis was partly sunny, and 89. Kansas City was partly sunny, and 87. Des Moines was mostly sunny, and 80. Milwaukee was mostly sunny, and 82. And now a discussion of hazardous weather conditions for the following county, Knox, Illinois. This hazardous weather outlook is for Central Illinois, East Central Illinois, Southeast Illinois, and West Central Illinois. For tonight, no hazardous weather is expected at this time. For Wednesday through Monday, heat and humidity will return early next week as heat index values climb back above 100 degrees by Sunday and Monday. Spotter information statement, spotter activation is not anticipated tonight. The time is currently 5:12 p.m. Central Daylight Time. 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Now for the official National Weather Service forecast for Galesburg and surrounding areas of central and northwest Illinois. Tonight, mostly clear. Cooler with lows in the upper 50s. Northwest winds 10 to 15 miles an hour with gusts up to 25 miles an hour, becoming north around 5 miles an hour after midnight. Wednesday, sunny. Highs in the mid-70s. North winds 5 to 10 miles an hour. Wednesday night, mostly clear. Lows in the mid-50s. Northeast winds around 5 miles an hour until midnight, becoming light and variable. Thursday, sunny. Highs in the upper 70s. Light and variable winds, becoming southeast around 5 miles an hour in the afternoon. Thursday night, partly cloudy until midnight, then becoming mostly cloudy. Lows in the upper 50s. Southeast winds around 5 miles an hour until midnight, becoming light and variable. Friday, partly sunny. Highs in the upper 70s. Friday night and Saturday, partly cloudy. Lows in the upper 50s. Highs in the mid-80s. Saturday night and Sunday, mostly clear. Lows in the upper 60s. Highs in the lower 90s. Sunday night and Monday, mostly clear. Lows in the lower 70s. Highs in the lower 90s. Monday night and Tuesday, mostly clear. Lows in the upper 60s. Highs in the upper 80s. Again, the forecast for Galesburg and surrounding areas of central and northwest Illinois for tonight, mostly clear. Cooler. Lows in the upper 50s. Northwest winds 10 to 15 miles an hour with gusts up to 25 miles an hour, becoming north around 5 miles an hour after midnight. 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Programming originates from NOAA's National Weather Service office in Lincoln. 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KZZ66 is part of the All Hazards Network of NOAA Weather Radio. The Peoria, Illinois climate summary for this evening, as of 4 p.m., July 21, 2026. Today's high temperature was 85 degrees. The normal high is 86.

The record high was 105 degrees, which was set in 1901. Today's low temperature was 75 degrees. The normal low is 66. The record low is 51 degrees, which was last set in 1970. No precipitation fell today, which leaves the monthly total at 1.05 inches. The total precipitation for the year still stands at 23.79 inches. Sunset tonight is at 8:24 p.m. Sunrise tomorrow is at 5:46 a.m. And now a discussion of hazardous weather conditions for the following county, Knox, Illinois. This hazardous weather outlook is for Central Illinois, East Central Illinois, Southeast Illinois, and West Central Illinois. For tonight, no hazardous weather is expected at this time. For Wednesday through Monday, heat and humidity will return early next week as heat index values climb back above 100 degrees by Sunday and Monday. Spotter information statement, spotter activation is not anticipated tonight. The time is currently 5:16 p.m. Central Daylight Time. 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Now for the official National Weather Service forecast for Galesburg and surrounding areas of central and northwest Illinois. Tonight, mostly clear. Cooler with lows in the upper 50s. Northwest winds 10 to 15 miles an hour with gusts up to 25 miles an hour, becoming north around 5 miles an hour after midnight. Wednesday, sunny. Highs in the mid-70s. North winds 5 to 10 miles an hour. Wednesday night, mostly clear. Lows in the mid-50s. Northeast winds around 5 miles an hour until midnight, becoming light and variable. Thursday, sunny. Highs in the upper 70s. Light and variable winds, becoming southeast around 5 miles an hour in the afternoon. Thursday night, partly cloudy until midnight, then becoming mostly cloudy. Lows in the upper 50s. Southeast winds around 5 miles an hour until midnight, becoming light and variable. Friday, partly sunny. Highs in the upper 70s. Friday night and Saturday, partly cloudy. Lows in the upper 50s. Highs in the mid-80s. Saturday night and Sunday, mostly clear. Lows in the upper 60s. Highs in the lower 90s. Sunday night and Monday, mostly clear. Lows in the lower 70s. Highs in the lower 90s. Monday night and Tuesday, mostly clear. Lows in the upper 60s. Highs in the upper 80s. Again, the forecast for Galesburg and surrounding areas of central and northwest Illinois for tonight, mostly clear. Cooler. Lows in the upper 50s. Northwest winds 10 to 15 miles an hour with gusts up to 25 miles an hour, becoming north around 5 miles an hour after midnight. At 5 p.m. in Galesburg, skies were mostly sunny. The temperature was 79 degrees, the dew point was 64, and the relative humidity was 60%. The heat index was 80. The wind was northwest at 12 miles an hour, gusting to 22. The pressure was 29.88 inches and rising. Elsewhere around the area, skies ranged from mostly sunny to partly sunny, and temperatures were around 80 degrees. And once again at 5 p.m. in Galesburg, under mostly sunny skies, the temperature was 79, and the heat index was 80. Looking elsewhere around the Midwest at 5 p.m., Chicago was mostly sunny, and 83. Indianapolis was partly sunny, and 86. St. Louis was partly sunny, and 89. Kansas City was partly sunny, and 87. Des Moines was mostly sunny, and 80. Milwaukee was mostly sunny, and 82. And now a discussion of hazardous weather conditions for the following county, Knox, Illinois. This hazardous weather outlook is for Central Illinois, East Central Illinois, Southeast Illinois, and West Central Illinois. For tonight, no hazardous weather is expected at this time. For Wednesday through Monday, heat and humidity will return early next week as heat index values climb back above 100 degrees by Sunday and Monday. Spotter information statement, spotter activation is not anticipated tonight. The time is currently 5:20 p.m. Central Daylight Time. 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

pictures. Sunset tonight is at 8:24 p.m. Sunrise tomorrow is at 5:46 a.m. At 5 p.m. in Galesburg, skies were mostly sunny. The temperature was 79 degrees, the dew point was 64, and the relative humidity was 60%. The heat index was 80. The wind was northwest at 12 miles an hour, gusting to 22. The pressure was 29.88 inches and rising. Elsewhere around the area, skies ranged from mostly sunny to partly sunny, and temperatures were around 80 degrees. And once again at 5 p.m. in Galesburg, under mostly sunny skies, the temperature was 79, and the heat index was 80. Looking elsewhere around the Midwest at 5 p.m., Chicago was mostly sunny, and 83. Indianapolis was partly sunny, and 86. St. Louis was partly sunny, and 89. Kansas City was partly sunny, and 87. Des Moines was mostly sunny, and 80. Milwaukee was mostly sunny, and 82. And now a discussion of hazardous weather conditions for the following county, Knox, Illinois. This hazardous weather outlook is for Central Illinois, East Central Illinois, Southeast Illinois, and West Central Illinois. For tonight, no hazardous weather is expected at this time. For Wednesday through Monday, heat and humidity will return early next week as heat index values climb back above 100 degrees by Sunday and Monday. Spotter information statement, spotter activation is not anticipated tonight. The time is currently 5:32 p.m. Central Daylight Time. 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Now for the official National Weather Service forecast for Galesburg and surrounding areas of central and northwest Illinois. Tonight, mostly clear. Cooler with lows in the upper 50s. Northwest winds 10 to 15 miles an hour with gusts up to 25 miles an hour, becoming north around 5 miles an hour after midnight. Wednesday, sunny. Highs in the mid-70s. North winds 5 to 10 miles an hour. Wednesday night, mostly clear. Lows in the mid-50s. Northeast winds around 5 miles an hour until midnight, becoming light and variable. Thursday, sunny. Lows in the mid-50s. Northeast winds around 5 miles an hour until midnight, becoming light and variable. Thursday, sunny. Highs in the upper 70s. Light and variable winds, becoming southeast around 5 miles an hour in the afternoon. Thursday night, partly cloudy until midnight, then becoming mostly cloudy. Lows in the upper 50s. Southeast winds around 5 miles an hour until midnight, becoming light and variable. Friday, partly sunny. Highs in the upper 70s. Friday night and Saturday, partly cloudy. Lows in the upper 50s. Highs in the mid-80s. Saturday night and Sunday, mostly clear. Lows in the upper 60s. Highs in the lower 90s. Sunday night and Monday, mostly clear. Lows in the lower 70s. Highs in the lower 90s. Monday night and Tuesday, mostly clear. Lows in the upper 60s. Highs in the upper 80s. Again, the forecast for Galesburg and surrounding areas of central and northwest Illinois for tonight, mostly clear. Cooler. Lows in the upper 50s. Northwest winds 10 to 15 miles an hour with gusts up to 25 miles an hour, becoming north around 5 miles an hour after midnight. At 5 p.m. in Galesburg, skies were mostly sunny. The temperature was 79 degrees, the dew point was 64, and the relative humidity was 60%. The heat index was 80. The wind was northwest at 12 miles an hour, gusting to 22. The pressure was 29.88 inches and rising. Elsewhere around the area, skies ranged from mostly sunny to partly sunny, and temperatures were around 80 degrees. And once again at 5 p.m. in Galesburg, under mostly sunny skies, the temperature was 79, and the heat index was 80. Looking elsewhere around the Midwest at 5 p.m., Chicago was mostly sunny, and 83. Indianapolis was partly sunny, and 86. St. Louis was partly sunny, and 89. Kansas City was partly sunny, and 87. Des Moines was mostly sunny, and 80. Milwaukee was mostly sunny, and

for the official National Weather Service forecast for Galesburg and surrounding areas of central and northwest Illinois. Tonight, mostly clear. Cooler with lows in the upper 50s. North winds 10 to 15 miles an hour. Wednesday, mostly sunny. Highs in the mid-70s. North winds 5 to 10 miles an hour. Wednesday night, mostly clear. Lows in the mid-50s. Northeast winds around 5 miles an hour until midnight, becoming light and variable. Thursday, sunny. Highs in the upper 70s. Light and variable winds, becoming southeast around 5 miles an hour in the afternoon. Thursday night, partly cloudy until midnight, then becoming mostly cloudy. Lows in the upper 50s. Southeast winds around 5 miles an hour until midnight, becoming light and variable. Friday, partly sunny. Highs in the upper 70s. Friday night and Saturday, partly cloudy. Lows in the upper 50s. Highs in the mid-80s. Saturday night and Sunday, mostly clear. Lows in the upper 60s. Highs in the lower 90s. Sunday night and Monday, mostly clear. Lows in the lower 70s. Highs in the lower 90s. Monday night and Tuesday, mostly clear. Lows in the upper 60s. Highs in the upper 80s. Again, the forecast for Galesburg and surrounding areas of central and northwest Illinois for tonight, mostly clear. Cooler. Lows in the upper 50s. North winds 10 to 15 miles an hour. At 5 p.m. in Galesburg, skies were mostly sunny. The temperature was 79 degrees, the dew point was 64, and the relative humidity was 60%. The heat index was 80. The wind was northwest at 12 miles an hour, gusting to 22. The pressure was 29.88 inches and rising. Elsewhere around the area, skies ranged from mostly sunny to partly sunny, and temperatures were around 80 degrees. And once again at 5 p.m. in Galesburg, under mostly sunny skies, the temperature was 79, and the heat index was 80. Looking elsewhere around the Midwest at 5 p.m., Chicago was mostly sunny, and 83. Indianapolis was partly sunny, and 86. St. Louis was partly sunny, and 89. Kansas City was partly sunny, and 87. Des Moines was mostly sunny, and 80. Milwaukee was mostly sunny, and 82. And now a discussion of hazardous weather conditions for the following county, Knox, Illinois. This hazardous weather outlook is for Central Illinois, East Central Illinois, Southeast Illinois, and West Central Illinois. For tonight, no hazardous weather is expected at this time. For Wednesday through Monday, heat and humidity will return early next week as heat index values climb back above 100 degrees by Sunday and Monday. Spotter information statement, spotter activation is not anticipated tonight. The time is currently 5:39 p.m. Central Daylight Time. 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Now for the official National Weather Service forecast for Galesburg and surrounding areas of central and northwest Illinois. Tonight, mostly clear. Cooler with lows in the upper 50s. North winds 10 to 15 miles an hour. Wednesday, mostly sunny. Highs in the mid-70s. North winds 5 to 10 miles an hour. Wednesday night, mostly clear. Lows in the mid-50s. Northeast winds around 5 miles an hour until midnight, becoming light and variable. Thursday, sunny. Highs in the upper 70s. Light and variable winds, becoming southeast around 5 miles an hour in the afternoon. Thursday night, partly cloudy until midnight, then becoming mostly cloudy. Lows in the upper 50s. Southeast winds around 5 miles an hour until midnight, becoming light and variable. Friday, partly sunny. Highs in the upper 70s. Friday night and Saturday, partly cloudy. Lows in the upper 50s. Highs in the mid-80s. Saturday night and Sunday, mostly clear. Lows in the upper 60s. Highs in the lower 90s. Sunday night and Monday, mostly clear. Lows in the lower 70s. Highs in the lower 90s. Monday night and Tuesday, mostly clear. Lows in the upper 60s.

highs in the upper 80s. Again, the forecast for Galesburg and surrounding areas of central and northwest Illinois for tonight, mostly clear. Cooler. Lows in the upper 50s. North winds 10 to 15 miles an hour. At 5 p.m. in Galesburg, skies were mostly sunny. The temperature was 79 degrees, the dew point was 64, and the relative humidity was 60%. The heat index was 80. The wind was northwest at 12 miles an hour, gusting to 22. The pressure was 29.88 inches and rising. Elsewhere around the area, skies ranged from mostly sunny to partly sunny, and temperatures were around 80 degrees. And once again at 5 p.m. in Galesburg, under mostly sunny skies, the temperature was 79, and the heat index was 80. Looking elsewhere around the Midwest at 5 p.m., Chicago was mostly sunny, and 83. Indianapolis was partly sunny, and 86. St. Louis was partly sunny, and 89. Kansas City was partly sunny, and 87. Des Moines was mostly sunny, and 80. Milwaukee was mostly sunny, and 82. And now a discussion of hazardous weather conditions for the following county, Knox, Illinois. This hazardous weather outlook is for central Illinois, east central Illinois, southeast Illinois, and west central Illinois. For tonight, no hazardous weather is expected at this time. For Wednesday through Monday, heat and humidity will return early next week as heat index values climb back above 100 degrees by Sunday and Monday. Spotter information statement, spotter activation is not anticipated tonight. The time is currently 5:43 p.m. Central Daylight Time. 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Now for the official National Weather Service forecast for Galesburg and surrounding areas of central and northwest Illinois. Tonight, mostly clear. Cooler with lows in the upper 50s. North winds 10 to 15 miles an hour. Wednesday, mostly sunny. Highs in the mid-70s. North winds 5 to 10 miles an hour. Wednesday night, mostly clear. Lows in the mid-50s. Northeast winds around 5 miles an hour until midnight, becoming light and variable. Thursday, sunny. Highs in the upper 70s. Light and variable winds, becoming southeast around 5 miles an hour in the afternoon. Thursday night, partly cloudy until midnight, then becoming mostly cloudy. Lows in the upper 50s. Southeast winds around 5 miles an hour until midnight, becoming light and variable. Friday, partly sunny. Highs in the upper 70s. Friday night and Saturday, partly cloudy. Lows in the upper 50s. Highs in the mid-80s. Saturday night and Sunday, mostly clear. Lows in the upper 60s. Highs in the lower 90s. Sunday night and Monday, mostly clear. Lows in the lower 70s. Highs in the lower 90s. Monday night and Tuesday, mostly clear. Lows in the upper 60s. Highs in the upper 80s. Again, the forecast for Galesburg and surrounding areas of central and northwest Illinois for tonight, mostly clear. Cooler. Lows in the upper 50s. North winds 10 to 15 miles an hour. The Peoria, Illinois climate summary for this evening, as of 4 p.m., July 21, 2026. Today's high temperature was 85 degrees. The normal high is 86. The record high is 105 degrees, which was set in 1901. Today's low temperature was 75 degrees. The normal low is 66. The record low is 51 degrees, which was last set in 1970. No precipitation fell today, which leaves the monthly total at 1.05 inches. The total precipitation for the year still stands at 23.79 inches. Sunset tonight is at 8:24 p.m. Sunrise tomorrow is at 5:46 a.m. At 5 p.m. in Galesburg, skies were mostly sunny. The temperature was 79 degrees, the dew point was 64, and the relative humidity was 60%. The heat index was 80. The wind was northwest at 12 miles an hour, gusting to 22. The pressure was 29.88 inches and rising. Elsewhere around the area, skies ranged from mostly sunny to partly sunny.

and temperatures were around 80 degrees. And once again at 5 p.m. in Galesburg, under mostly sunny skies, the temperature was 79 and the heat index was 80. Looking elsewhere around the Midwest at 5 p.m., Chicago was mostly sunny and 83. Indianapolis was partly sunny and 86. St. Louis was partly sunny and 89. Kansas City was partly sunny and 87. Des Moines was mostly sunny and 80. Milwaukee was mostly sunny and 82. And now a discussion of hazardous weather conditions for the following county, Knox, Illinois. This hazardous weather outlook is for Central Illinois, East Central Illinois, Southeast Illinois and West Central Illinois. For tonight, no hazardous weather is expected at this time. For Wednesday through Monday, heat and humidity will return early next week as heat index values climb back above 100 degrees by Sunday and Monday. Spotter information statement, spotter activation is not anticipated tonight. The time is currently 5:47 p.m. Central Daylight Time. 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Now for the official National Weather Service forecast for Galesburg and surrounding areas of central and northwest Illinois. Tonight, mostly clear. Cooler with lows in the upper 50s. North winds 10 to 15 miles an hour. Wednesday, mostly sunny. Highs in the mid-70s. North winds 5 to 10 miles an hour. Wednesday night, mostly clear. Lows in the mid-50s. Northeast winds around 5 miles an hour until midnight, becoming light and variable. Thursday, sunny. Highs in the upper 70s. Light and variable winds, becoming southeast around 5 miles an hour in the afternoon. Thursday night, partly cloudy until midnight, then becoming mostly cloudy. Lows in the upper 50s. Southeast winds around 5 miles an hour until midnight, becoming light and variable. Friday, partly sunny. Highs in the upper 70s. Friday night and Saturday, partly cloudy. Lows in the upper 50s. Highs in the mid-80s. Saturday night and Sunday, mostly clear. Lows in the upper 60s. Highs in the lower 90s. Sunday night and Monday, mostly clear. Lows in the lower 70s. Highs in the lower 90s. Monday night and Tuesday, mostly clear. Lows in the upper 60s. Highs in the upper 80s. Again, the forecast for Galesburg and surrounding areas of central and northwest Illinois for tonight, mostly clear. Cooler. Lows in the upper 50s. North winds 10 to 15 miles an hour. At 5 p.m. in Galesburg, skies were mostly sunny. The temperature was 79 degrees, the dew point was 64, and the relative humidity was 60%. The heat index was 80. The wind was northwest at 12 miles an hour, gusting to 22. The pressure was 29.88 inches and rising. Elsewhere around the area, skies ranged from mostly sunny to partly sunny, and temperatures were around 80 degrees. And once again at 5 p.m. in Galesburg, under mostly sunny skies, the temperature was 79, and the heat index was 80. Looking elsewhere around the Midwest at 5 p.m., Chicago was mostly sunny, and 83. Indianapolis was partly sunny, and 86. St. Louis was partly sunny, and 89. Kansas City was partly sunny, and 87. Des Moines was mostly sunny, and 80. Milwaukee was mostly sunny, and 82. And now a discussion of hazardous weather conditions for the following county, Knox, Illinois. This hazardous weather outlook is for Central Illinois, East Central Illinois, Southeast Illinois, and West Central Illinois. For tonight, no hazardous weather is expected at this time. For Wednesday through Monday, heat and humidity will return early next week as heat index values climb back above 100 degrees by Sunday and Monday. Spotter information statement, spotter activation is not anticipated tonight. The time is currently 5:50 p.m. Central Daylight Time. 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Now for the official National Weather Service forecast for Galesburg and surrounding areas of central and northwest Illinois. Tonight.

mostly clear. Cooler with lows in the upper 50s. North winds 10 to 15 miles an hour. Wednesday, mostly sunny. Highs in the mid-70s. North winds 5 to 10 miles an hour. Wednesday night, mostly clear. Lows in the mid-50s. Northeast winds around 5 miles an hour until midnight, becoming light and variable. Thursday, sunny. Highs in the upper 70s. Light and variable winds, becoming southeast around 5 miles an hour in the afternoon. Thursday night, partly cloudy until midnight, then becoming mostly cloudy. Lows in the upper 50s. Southeast winds around 5 miles an hour until midnight, becoming light and variable. Friday, partly sunny. Highs in the upper 70s. Friday night and Saturday, partly cloudy. Lows in the upper 50s. Highs in the mid-80s. Saturday night and Sunday, mostly clear. Lows in the upper 60s. Highs in the lower 90s. Sunday night and Monday, mostly clear. Lows in the lower 70s. Highs in the lower 90s. Monday night and Tuesday, mostly clear. Lows in the upper 60s. Highs in the upper 80s. Again, the forecast for Galesburg and surrounding areas of central and northwest Illinois for tonight, mostly clear. Cooler. Lows in the upper 50s. North winds 10 to 15 miles an hour. At 5 p.m. in Galesburg, skies were mostly sunny. The temperature was 79 degrees, the dew point was 64, and the relative humidity was 60%. The heat index was 80. The wind was northwest at 12 miles an hour, gusting to 22. The pressure was 29.88 inches and rising. Elsewhere around the area, skies ranged from mostly sunny to partly sunny, and temperatures were around 80 degrees. And once again at 5 p.m. in Galesburg, under mostly sunny skies, the temperature was 79, and the heat index was 80. Looking elsewhere around the Midwest at 5 p.m., Chicago was mostly sunny, and 83. Indianapolis was partly sunny, and 86. St. Louis was partly sunny, and 89. Kansas City was partly sunny, and 87. Des Moines was mostly sunny, and 80. Milwaukee was mostly sunny, and 82. And now a discussion of hazardous weather conditions for the following county, Knox, Illinois. This hazardous weather outlook is for Central Illinois, East Central Illinois, Southeast Illinois, and West Central Illinois. For tonight, no hazardous weather is expected at this time. For Wednesday through Monday, heat and humidity will return early next week as heat index values climb back above 100 degrees by Sunday and Monday. Spotter information statement, spotter activation is not anticipated tonight. The time is currently 5:54 p.m. Central Daylight Time. 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Now for the official National Weather Service forecast for Galesburg and surrounding areas of central and northwest Illinois. Tonight, mostly clear. Cooler with lows in the upper 50s. North winds 10 to 15 miles an hour. Wednesday, mostly sunny. Highs in the mid-70s. North winds 5 to 10 miles an hour. Wednesday night, mostly clear. Lows in the mid-50s. Northeast winds around 5 miles an hour until midnight, becoming light and variable. Thursday, sunny. Highs in the upper 70s. Light and variable winds, becoming southeast around 5 miles an hour in the afternoon. Thursday night, partly cloudy until midnight, then becoming mostly cloudy. Lows in the upper 50s. Southeast winds around 5 miles an hour until midnight, becoming light and variable. Friday, partly sunny. Highs in the upper 70s. Friday night and Saturday, partly cloudy. Lows in the upper 50s. Highs in the mid-80s. Saturday night and Sunday, mostly clear. Lows in the upper 60s. Highs in the lower 90s. Sunday night and Monday, mostly clear. Lows in the lower 70s. Highs in the lower 90s. Monday night and Tuesday, mostly clear. Lows in the upper 60s. Highs in the upper 80s. Again, the forecast for Galesburg and surrounding areas of central and northwest Illinois.

tonight, mostly clear. Cooler. Lows in the upper 50s. North winds 10 to 15 miles an hour. At 5 p.m. in Galesburg, skies were mostly sunny. The temperature was 79 degrees, the dew point was 64, and the relative humidity was 60%. The heat index was 80. The wind was northwest at 12 miles an hour, gusting to 22. The pressure was 29.88 inches and rising. Elsewhere around the area, skies ranged from mostly sunny to partly sunny, and temperatures were around 80 degrees. And once again at 5 p.m. in Galesburg, under mostly sunny skies, the temperature was 79, and the heat index was 80. Looking elsewhere around the Midwest at 5 p.m., Chicago was mostly sunny, and 83. Indianapolis was partly sunny, and 86. St. Louis was partly sunny, and 89. Kansas City was partly sunny, and 87. Des Moines was mostly sunny, and 80. Milwaukee was mostly sunny, and 82. And now a discussion of hazardous weather conditions for the following county, Knox, Illinois. This hazardous weather outlook is for Central Illinois, East Central Illinois, Southeast Illinois, and West Central Illinois. For tonight, no hazardous weather is expected at this time. For Wednesday through Monday, heat and humidity will return early next week as heat index values climb back above 100 degrees by Sunday and Monday. Spotter information statement, spotter activation is not anticipated tonight. The time is currently 5:58 p.m. Central Daylight Time. 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Now for the official National Weather Service forecast for Galesburg and surrounding areas of central and northwest Illinois. Tonight, mostly clear. Cooler with lows in the upper 50s. North winds 10 to 15 miles an hour. Wednesday, mostly sunny. Highs in the mid-70s. North winds 5 to 10 miles an hour. Wednesday night, mostly clear. Lows in the mid-50s. Northeast winds around 5 miles an hour until midnight, becoming light and variable. Thursday, sunny. Highs in the upper 70s. Light and variable winds, becoming southeast around 5 miles an hour in the afternoon. Thursday night, partly cloudy until midnight, then becoming mostly cloudy. Lows in the upper 50s. Southeast winds around 5 miles an hour until midnight, becoming light and variable. Friday, partly sunny. Highs in the upper 70s. Friday night and Saturday, partly cloudy. Lows in the upper 50s. Highs in the mid-80s. Saturday night and Sunday, mostly clear. Lows in the upper 60s. Highs in the lower 90s. Sunday night and Monday, mostly clear. Lows in the lower 70s. Highs in the lower 90s. Monday night and Tuesday, mostly clear. Lows in the upper 60s. Highs in the upper 80s. Again, the forecast for Galesburg and surrounding areas of central and northwest Illinois for tonight, mostly clear. Cooler. Lows in the upper 50s. North winds 10 to 15 miles an hour. At 5 p.m. in Galesburg, skies were mostly sunny. The temperature was 79 degrees, the dew point was 64, and the relative humidity was 60%. The heat index was 80. The wind was northwest at 12 miles an hour, gusting to 22. The pressure was 29.88 inches and rising. Elsewhere around the area, skies ranged from mostly sunny to partly sunny, and temperatures were around 80 degrees. And once again at 5 p.m. in Galesburg, under mostly sunny skies, the temperature was 79, and the heat index was 80. The Peoria, Illinois climate summary for this evening, as of 4 p.m., July 21, 2026. Today's high temperature was 85 degrees. The normal high is 86. The record high is 105 degrees, which was set in 1901. Today's low temperature was 75 degrees. The normal low is 66. The record low is 51 degrees, which was last set in 1970. No precipitation fell today, which leaves the monthly total at 1.05 inches. The total precipitation for the year still stands at 23.79 inches. Sunset tonight is at 8:24 p.m.

tomorrow is at 5:46 a.m. And now a discussion of hazardous weather conditions for the following county, Knox, Illinois. This hazardous weather outlook is for Central Illinois, East Central Illinois, Southeast Illinois, and West Central Illinois. For tonight, no hazardous weather is expected at this time. For Wednesday through Monday, heat and humidity will return early next week as heat index values climb back above 100 degrees by Sunday and Monday. Spotter information statement, spotter activation is not anticipated tonight. The time is currently 6:01 p.m. Central Daylight Time. 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Now for the official National Weather Service forecast for Galesburg and surrounding areas of central and northwest Illinois. Tonight, mostly clear. Cooler with lows in the upper 50s. North winds 10 to 15 miles an hour. Wednesday, mostly sunny. Highs in the mid-70s. North winds 5 to 10 miles an hour. Wednesday night, mostly clear. Lows in the mid-50s. Northeast winds around 5 miles an hour until midnight, becoming light and variable. Thursday, sunny. Highs in the upper 70s. Light and variable winds, becoming southeast around 5 miles an hour in the afternoon. Thursday night, partly cloudy until midnight, then becoming mostly cloudy. Lows in the upper 50s. Southeast winds around 5 miles an hour until midnight, becoming light and variable. Friday, partly sunny. Highs in the upper 70s. Friday night and Saturday, partly cloudy. Lows in the upper 50s. Highs in the mid-80s. Saturday night and Sunday, mostly clear. Lows in the upper 60s. Highs in the lower 90s. Sunday night and Monday, mostly clear. Lows in the lower 70s. Highs in the lower 90s. Monday night and Tuesday, mostly clear. Lows in the upper 60s. Highs in the upper 80s. Again, the forecast for Galesburg and surrounding areas of central and northwest Illinois for tonight, mostly clear. Cooler. Lows in the upper 50s. North winds 10 to 15 miles an hour. The time is currently 6:03 p.m. Central Daylight Time. 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Now for the official National Weather Service forecast for Galesburg and surrounding areas of central and northwest Illinois. Tonight, mostly clear. Cooler with lows in the upper 50s. North winds 10 to 15 miles an hour. Wednesday, mostly sunny. Highs in the mid-70s. North winds 5 to 10 miles an hour. Wednesday night, mostly clear. Lows in the mid-50s. Northeast winds around 5 miles an hour until midnight, becoming light and variable. Thursday, sunny. Highs in the upper 70s. Light and variable winds, becoming southeast around 5 miles an hour in the afternoon. Thursday night, partly cloudy until midnight, then becoming mostly cloudy. Lows in the upper 50s. Southeast winds around 5 miles an hour until midnight, becoming light and variable. Friday, partly sunny. Highs in the upper 70s. Friday night and Saturday, partly cloudy. Lows in the upper 50s. Highs in the mid-80s. Saturday night and Sunday, mostly clear. Lows in the upper 60s. Highs in the lower 90s. Sunday night and Monday, mostly clear. Lows in the lower 70s. Highs in the lower 90s. Monday night and Tuesday, mostly clear. Lows in the upper 60s. Highs in the upper 80s. Again, the forecast for Galesburg and surrounding areas of central and northwest Illinois for tonight, mostly clear. Cooler. Lows in the upper 50s. North winds 10 to 15 miles an hour. The time is currently 6:05 p.m. Central Daylight Time. 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Now for the official National Weather Service forecast for Galesburg and surrounding areas of central and northwest Illinois. Tonight, mostly clear. Cooler with lows in the upper 50s. North winds 10 to 15 miles an hour.

Wednesday, mostly sunny. Highs in the mid-70s. North winds 5 to 10 miles an hour. Wednesday night, mostly clear. Lows in the mid-50s. Northeast winds around 5 miles an hour until midnight, becoming light and variable. Thursday, sunny. Highs in the upper 70s. Light and variable winds, becoming southeast around 5 miles an hour in the afternoon. Thursday night, partly cloudy until midnight, then becoming mostly cloudy. Lows in the upper 50s. Southeast winds around 5 miles an hour until midnight, becoming light and variable. Friday, partly sunny. Highs in the upper 70s. Friday night and Saturday, partly cloudy. Lows in the upper 50s. Highs in the mid-80s. Saturday night and Sunday, mostly clear. Lows in the upper 60s. Highs in the lower 90s. Sunday night and Monday, mostly clear. Lows in the lower 70s. Highs in the lower 90s. Monday night and Tuesday, mostly clear. Lows in the upper 60s. Highs in the upper 80s. Again, the forecast for Galesburg and surrounding areas of central and northwest Illinois for tonight, mostly clear. Cooler. Lows in the upper 50s. North winds 10 to 15 miles an hour. At 6 p.m. in Galesburg, skies were sunny. The temperature was 78 degrees, the dew point was 62, and the relative humidity was 56%. The wind was northwest at 10 miles an hour. The pressure was 29.89 inches and rising. Elsewhere around the area, skies ranged from sunny to mostly sunny, and temperatures were around 80 degrees. And once again at 6 p.m. in Galesburg, under sunny skies, the temperature was 78. Looking elsewhere around the Midwest at 6 p.m., Chicago was mostly sunny, and 83. Indianapolis was partly sunny, and 84. St. Louis was partly sunny, and 87. Kansas City was mostly sunny, and 85. Des Moines was mostly sunny, and 78. Milwaukee was partly sunny, and 71. The time is currently 6:08 p.m. Central Daylight Time. 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Now for the official National Weather Service forecast for Galesburg and surrounding areas of central and northwest Illinois. Tonight, mostly clear. Cooler with lows in the upper 50s. North winds 10 to 15 miles an hour. Wednesday, mostly sunny. Highs in the mid-70s. North winds 5 to 10 miles an hour. Wednesday night, mostly clear. Lows in the mid-50s. Northeast winds around 5 miles an hour until midnight, becoming light and variable. Thursday, sunny. Highs in the upper 70s. Light and variable winds, becoming southeast around 5 miles an hour in the afternoon. Thursday night, partly cloudy until midnight, then becoming mostly cloudy. Lows in the upper 50s. Southeast winds around 5 miles an hour until midnight, becoming light and variable. Friday, partly sunny. Highs in the upper 70s. Friday night and Saturday, partly cloudy. Lows in the upper 50s. Highs in the mid-80s. Saturday night and Sunday, mostly clear. Lows in the upper 60s. Highs in the lower 90s. Sunday night and Monday, mostly clear. Lows in the lower 70s. Highs in the lower 90s. Monday night and Tuesday, mostly clear. Lows in the upper 60s. Highs in the upper 80s. Again, the forecast for Galesburg and surrounding areas of central and northwest Illinois for tonight, mostly clear. Cooler. Lows in the upper 50s. North winds 10 to 15 miles an hour. At 6 p.m. in Galesburg, skies were sunny. The temperature was 78 degrees, the dew point was 62, and the relative humidity was 56%. The wind was northwest at 10 miles an hour. The pressure was 29.89 inches and rising. Elsewhere around the area, skies ranged from sunny to mostly sunny, and temperatures were around 80 degrees. And once again at 6 p.m. in Galesburg, under sunny skies, the temperature was 78. Looking elsewhere around the Midwest at 6 p.m., Chicago was mostly sunny.

83. Indianapolis was partly sunny and 84. St. Louis was partly sunny and 87. Kansas City was mostly sunny and 85. Des Moines was mostly sunny and 78. Milwaukee was partly sunny and 71. The time is currently 6:11 p.m. Central Daylight Time. 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Now for the official National Weather Service forecast for Galesburg and surrounding areas of central and northwest Illinois. Tonight, mostly clear. Cooler with lows in the upper 50s. North winds 10 to 15 miles an hour. Wednesday, mostly sunny. Highs in the mid-70s. North winds 5 to 10 miles an hour. Wednesday night, mostly clear. Lows in the mid-50s. Northeast winds around 5 miles an hour until midnight, becoming light and variable. Thursday, sunny. Highs in the upper 70s. Light and variable winds, becoming southeast around 5 miles an hour in the afternoon. Thursday night, partly cloudy until midnight, then becoming mostly cloudy. Lows in the upper 50s. Southeast winds around 5 miles an hour until midnight, becoming light and variable. Friday, partly sunny. Highs in the upper 70s. Friday night and Saturday, partly cloudy. Lows in the upper 50s. Highs in the mid-80s. Saturday night and Sunday, mostly clear. Lows in the upper 60s. Highs in the lower 90s. Sunday night and Monday, mostly clear. Lows in the lower 70s. Highs in the lower 90s. Monday night and Tuesday, mostly clear. Lows in the upper 60s. Highs in the upper 80s. Again, the forecast for Galesburg and surrounding areas of central and northwest Illinois for tonight, mostly clear. Cooler. Lows in the upper 50s. North winds 10 to 15 miles an hour. At 6 p.m. in Galesburg, skies were sunny. The temperature was 78 degrees, the dew point was 62, and the relative humidity was 56%. The wind was northwest at 10 miles an hour. The pressure was 29.89 inches and rising. Elsewhere around the area, skies ranged from sunny to mostly sunny, and temperatures were around 80 degrees. And once again at 6 p.m. in Galesburg, under sunny skies, the temperature was 78. 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Programming originates from NOAA's National Weather Service office in Lincoln. KZZ66 serves the following counties: Henry, Knox, Mercer, and Warren. KZZ66 is part of the All Hazards network of NOAA Weather Radio. Looking elsewhere around the Midwest at 6 p.m., Chicago was mostly sunny and 83. Indianapolis was partly sunny and 84. St. Louis was partly sunny and 87. Kansas City was mostly sunny and 85. Des Moines was mostly sunny and 78. Milwaukee was partly sunny and 71. The time is currently 6:14 p.m. Central Daylight Time. The Peoria, Illinois climate summary for this evening, as of 4 p.m., July 21, 2026. Today's high temperature was 85 degrees. The normal high is 86. The record high is 105 degrees, which was set in 1901. Today's low temperature was 75 degrees. The normal low is 66. The record low is 51 degrees, which was last set in 1970. No precipitation fell today, which leaves the monthly total at 1.05 inches. The total precipitation for the year still stands at 23.79 inches. Sunset tonight is at 8:24 p.m. Sunrise tomorrow is at 5:46 a.m. The time is currently 6:15 p.m. Central Daylight Time. 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Now for the official National Weather Service forecast for Galesburg and surrounding areas of central and northwest Illinois. Tonight, mostly clear. Cooler with lows in the upper 50s. North winds 10 to 15 miles an hour.

Wednesday, mostly sunny. Highs in the mid-70s. North winds 5 to 10 miles an hour. Wednesday night, mostly clear. Lows in the mid-50s. Northeast winds around 5 miles an hour until midnight, becoming light and variable. Thursday, sunny. Highs in the upper 70s. Light and variable winds, becoming southeast around 5 miles an hour in the afternoon. Thursday night, partly cloudy until midnight, then becoming mostly cloudy. Lows in the upper 50s. Southeast winds around 5 miles an hour until midnight, becoming light and variable. Friday, partly sunny. Highs in the upper 70s. Friday night and Saturday, partly cloudy. Lows in the upper 50s. Highs in the mid-80s. Saturday night and Sunday, mostly clear. Lows in the upper 60s. Highs in the lower 90s. Sunday night and Monday, mostly clear. Lows in the lower 70s. Highs in the lower 90s. Monday night and Tuesday, mostly clear. Lows in the upper 60s. Highs in the upper 80s. Again, the forecast for Galesburg and surrounding areas of central and northwest Illinois for tonight, mostly clear. Cooler. Lows in the upper 50s. North winds 10 to 15 miles an hour. At 6 p.m. in Galesburg, skies were sunny. The temperature was 78 degrees, the dew point was 62, and the relative humidity was 56%. The wind was northwest at 10 miles an hour. The pressure was 29.89 inches and rising. Elsewhere around the area, skies ranged from sunny to mostly sunny, and temperatures were around 80 degrees. And once again at 6 p.m. in Galesburg, under sunny skies, the temperature was 78. Looking elsewhere around the Midwest at 6 p.m., Chicago was mostly sunny, and 83. Indianapolis was partly sunny, and 84. St. Louis was partly sunny, and 87. Kansas City was mostly sunny, and 85. Des Moines was mostly sunny, and 78. Milwaukee was partly sunny, and 71. The time is currently 6:18 p.m. Central Daylight Time. 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Now for the official National Weather Service forecast for Galesburg and surrounding areas of central and northwest Illinois. Tonight, mostly clear. Cooler with lows in the upper 50s. North winds 10 to 15 miles an hour. Wednesday, mostly sunny. Highs in the mid-70s. North winds 5 to 10 miles an hour. Wednesday night, mostly clear. Lows in the mid-50s. Northeast winds around 5 miles an hour until midnight, becoming light and variable. Thursday, sunny. Highs in the upper 70s. Light and variable winds, becoming southeast around 5 miles an hour in the afternoon. Thursday night, partly cloudy until midnight, then becoming mostly cloudy. Lows in the upper 50s. Southeast winds around 5 miles an hour until midnight, becoming light and variable. Friday, partly sunny. Highs in the upper 70s. Friday night and Saturday, partly cloudy. Lows in the upper 50s. Highs in the mid-80s. Saturday night and Sunday, mostly clear. Lows in the upper 60s. Highs in the lower 90s. Sunday night and Monday, mostly clear. Lows in the lower 70s. Highs in the lower 90s. Monday night and Tuesday, mostly clear. Lows in the upper 60s. Highs in the upper 80s. Again, the forecast for Galesburg and surrounding areas of central and northwest Illinois for tonight, mostly clear. Cooler. Lows in the upper 50s. North winds 10 to 15 miles an hour. At 6 p.m. in Galesburg, skies were sunny. The temperature was 78 degrees, the dew point was 62, and the relative humidity was 56%. The wind was northwest at 10 miles an hour. The pressure was 29.89 inches and rising. Elsewhere around the area, skies ranged from sunny to mostly sunny, and temperatures were around 80 degrees. And once again at 6 p.m. in Galesburg, under sunny skies, the temperature was 78. Looking elsewhere around the Midwest at 6 p.m., Chicago was mostly sunny.

and 83. Indianapolis was partly sunny and 84. St. Louis was partly sunny and 87. Kansas City was mostly sunny and 85. Des Moines was mostly sunny and 78. Milwaukee was partly sunny and 71. The time is currently 6:21 p.m. Central Daylight Time. 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Now for the official National Weather Service forecast for Galesburg and surrounding areas of central and northwest Illinois. Tonight, mostly clear. Cooler with lows in the upper 50s. North winds 10 to 15 miles an hour. Wednesday, mostly sunny. Highs in the mid-70s. North winds 5 to 10 miles an hour. Wednesday night, mostly clear. Lows in the mid-50s. Northeast winds around 5 miles an hour until midnight, becoming light and variable. Thursday, sunny. Highs in the upper 70s. Light and variable winds, becoming southeast around 5 miles an hour in the afternoon. Thursday night, partly cloudy until midnight, then becoming mostly cloudy. Lows in the upper 50s. Southeast winds around 5 miles an hour until midnight, becoming light and variable. Friday, partly sunny. Highs in the upper 70s. Friday night and Saturday, partly cloudy. Lows in the upper 50s. Highs in the mid-80s. Saturday night and Sunday, mostly clear. Lows in the upper 60s. Highs in the lower 90s. Sunday night and Monday, mostly clear. Lows in the lower 70s. Highs in the lower 90s. Monday night and Tuesday, mostly clear. Lows in the upper 60s. Highs in the upper 80s. Again, the forecast for Galesburg and surrounding areas of central and northwest Illinois for tonight, mostly clear. Cooler. Lows in the upper 50s. North winds 10 to 15 miles an hour. At 6 p.m. in Galesburg, skies were sunny. The temperature was 78 degrees, the dew point was 62, and the relative humidity was 56%. The wind was northwest at 10 miles an hour. The pressure was 29.89 inches and rising. Elsewhere around the area, skies ranged from sunny to mostly sunny, and temperatures were around 80 degrees. And once again at 6 p.m. in Galesburg, under sunny skies, the temperature was 78. Looking elsewhere around the Midwest at 6 p.m., Chicago was mostly sunny, and 83. Indianapolis was partly sunny, and 84. St. Louis was partly sunny, and 87. Kansas City was mostly sunny, and 85. Des Moines was mostly sunny, and 78. Milwaukee was partly sunny, and 71. The time is currently 6:24 p.m. Central Daylight Time. 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Now for the official National Weather Service forecast for Galesburg and surrounding areas of central and northwest Illinois. Tonight, mostly clear. Cooler with lows in the upper 50s. North winds 10 to 15 miles an hour. Wednesday, mostly sunny. Highs in the mid-70s. North winds 5 to 10 miles an hour. Wednesday night, mostly clear. Lows in the mid-50s. Northeast winds around 5 miles an hour until midnight, becoming light and variable. Thursday, sunny. Highs in the upper 70s. Light and variable winds, becoming southeast around 5 miles an hour in the afternoon. Thursday night, partly cloudy until midnight, then becoming mostly cloudy. Lows in the upper 50s. Southeast winds around 5 miles an hour until midnight, becoming light and variable. Friday, partly sunny. Highs in the upper 70s. Friday night and Saturday, partly cloudy. Lows in the upper 50s. Highs in the mid-80s. Saturday night and Sunday, mostly clear. Lows in the upper 60s. Highs in the lower 90s. Sunday night and Monday, mostly clear. Lows in the lower 70s. Highs in the lower 90s. Monday night and Tuesday, mostly clear. Lows in the upper 60s. Highs in the upper 80s. Again, the forecast for Galesburg and...
Surrounding areas of central and northwest Illinois for tonight, mostly clear. Cooler. Lows in the upper 50s. North winds 10 to 15 miles an hour. At 6 p.m. in Galesburg, skies were sunny. The temperature was 78 degrees, the dew point was 62, and the relative humidity was 56%. The wind was northwest at 10 miles an hour. The pressure was 29.89 inches and rising. Elsewhere around the area, skies ranged from sunny to mostly sunny, and temperatures were around 80 degrees. And once again at 6 p.m. in Galesburg, under sunny skies, the temperature was 78. Looking elsewhere around the Midwest at 6 p.m., Chicago was mostly sunny, and 83. Indianapolis was partly sunny, and 84. St. Louis was partly sunny, and 87. Kansas City was mostly sunny, and 85. Des Moines was mostly sunny, and 78. Milwaukee was cloudy, and 70. The time is currently 6:27 p.m. Central Daylight Time. 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Now for the official National Weather Service forecast for Galesburg and surrounding areas of central and northwest Illinois. Tonight, mostly clear. Cooler with lows in the upper 50s. North winds 10 to 15 miles an hour. Wednesday, mostly sunny. Highs in the mid-70s. North winds 5 to 10 miles an hour. Wednesday night, mostly clear. Lows in the mid-50s. Northeast winds around 5 miles an hour until midnight, becoming light and variable. Thursday, sunny. Highs in the upper 70s. Light and variable winds, becoming southeast around 5 miles an hour in the afternoon. Thursday night, partly cloudy until midnight, then becoming mostly cloudy. Lows in the upper 50s. Southeast winds around 5 miles an hour until midnight, becoming light and variable. Friday, partly sunny. Highs in the upper 70s. Friday night and Saturday, partly cloudy. Lows in the upper 50s. Highs in the mid-80s. Saturday night and Sunday, mostly clear. Lows in the upper 60s. Highs in the lower 90s. Sunday night and Monday, mostly clear. Lows in the lower 70s. Highs in the lower 90s. Monday night and Tuesday, mostly clear. Lows in the upper 60s. Highs in the upper 80s. Again, the forecast for Galesburg and surrounding areas of central and northwest Illinois for tonight, mostly clear. Cooler. Lows in the upper 50s. North winds 10 to 15 miles an hour. At 6 p.m. in Galesburg, skies were sunny. The temperature was 78 degrees, the dew point was 62, and the relative humidity was 56%. The wind was northwest at 10 miles an hour. The pressure was 29.89 inches and rising. Elsewhere around the area, skies ranged from sunny to mostly sunny, and temperatures were around 80 degrees. And once again at 6 p.m. in Galesburg, under sunny skies, the temperature was 78. Looking elsewhere around the Midwest at 6 p.m., Chicago was mostly sunny, and 83. Indianapolis was partly sunny, and 84. St. Louis was partly sunny, and 87. Kansas City was mostly sunny, and 85. Des Moines was mostly sunny, and 78. Milwaukee was cloudy, and 70. The Peoria, Illinois climate summary for this evening, as of 4 p.m., July 21, 2026. Today's high temperature was 85 degrees. The normal high is 86. The record high is 105 degrees, which was set in 1901. Today's low temperature was 75 degrees. The normal low is 66. The record low is 51 degrees, which was last set in 1970. No precipitation fell today, which leaves the monthly total at 1.05 inches. The total precipitation for the year still stands at 23.79 inches. Sunset tonight is at 8:24 p.m. Sunrise tomorrow is at 5:46 a.m. The time is currently 6:31 p.m. Central Daylight Time. 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Now for the official national

Weather Service forecast for Galesburg and surrounding areas of central and northwest Illinois. Tonight, mostly clear. Cooler with lows in the upper 50s. North winds 10 to 15 miles an hour. Wednesday, mostly sunny. Highs in the mid-70s. North winds 5 to 10 miles an hour. Wednesday night, mostly clear. Lows in the mid-50s. Northeast winds around 5 miles an hour until midnight, becoming light and variable. Thursday, sunny. Highs in the upper 70s. Light and variable winds, becoming southeast around 5 miles an hour in the afternoon. Thursday night, partly cloudy until midnight, then becoming mostly cloudy. Lows in the upper 50s. Southeast winds around 5 miles an hour until midnight, becoming light and variable. Friday, partly sunny. Highs in the upper 70s. Friday night and Saturday, partly cloudy. Lows in the upper 50s. Highs in the mid-80s. Saturday night and Sunday, mostly clear. Lows in the upper 60s. Highs in the lower 90s. Sunday night and Monday, mostly clear. Lows in the lower 70s. Highs in the lower 90s. Monday night and Tuesday, mostly clear. Lows in the upper 60s. Highs in the upper 80s. Again, the forecast for Galesburg and surrounding areas of central and northwest Illinois for tonight, mostly clear. Cooler. Lows in the upper 50s. North winds 10 to 15 miles an hour. At 6 p.m. in Galesburg, skies were sunny. The temperature was 78 degrees, the dew point was 62, and the relative humidity was 56%. The wind was northwest at 10 miles sunny. The temperature was 78 degrees, the dew point was 62, and the relative humidity was 56%. The wind was northwest at 10 miles an hour. The pressure was 29.89 inches and rising. Elsewhere around the area, skies ranged from sunny to mostly sunny, and temperatures were around 80 degrees. And once again at 6 p.m. in Galesburg, under sunny skies, the temperature was 78. Looking elsewhere around the Midwest at 6 p.m., Chicago was mostly sunny, and 83. Indianapolis was partly sunny, and 84. St. Louis was partly sunny, and 87. Kansas City was mostly sunny, and 85. Des Moines was mostly sunny, and 78. Milwaukee was cloudy, and 70. The time is currently 6:33 p.m. Central Daylight Time. 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Now for the official National Weather Service forecast for Galesburg and surrounding areas of central and northwest Illinois. Tonight, mostly clear. Cooler with lows in the upper 50s. North winds 10 to 15 miles an hour. Wednesday, mostly sunny. Highs in the mid-70s. North winds 5 to 10 miles an hour. Wednesday night, mostly clear. Lows in the mid-50s. Northeast winds around 5 miles an hour until midnight, becoming light and variable. Thursday, sunny. Highs in the upper 70s. Light and variable winds, becoming southeast around 5 miles an hour in the afternoon. Thursday night, partly cloudy until midnight, then becoming mostly cloudy. Lows in the upper 50s. Southeast winds around 5 miles an hour until midnight, becoming light and variable. Friday, partly sunny. Highs in the upper 70s. Friday night and Saturday, partly cloudy. Lows in the upper 50s. Highs in the mid-80s. Saturday night and Sunday, mostly clear. Lows in the upper 60s. Highs in the lower 90s. Sunday night and Monday, mostly clear. Lows in the lower 70s. Highs in the lower 90s. Monday night and Tuesday, mostly clear. Lows in the upper 60s. Highs in the upper 80s. Again, the forecast for Galesburg and surrounding areas of central and northwest Illinois for tonight, mostly clear. Cooler. Lows in the upper 50s. North winds 10 to 15 miles an hour. At 6 p.m. in Galesburg, skies were sunny. The temperature was 78 degrees, the dew point was 62, and the relative humidity was 56%. The wind was north.

listening to NOAA Weather Radio, All Hazards, station KZZ 66 in Galesburg. Now for the official National Weather Service forecast for Galesburg and surrounding areas of central and northwest Illinois. Tonight, mostly clear. Cooler with lows in the upper 50s. North winds 10 to 15 miles an hour. Wednesday, mostly sunny. Highs in the mid-70s. North winds 5 to 10 miles an hour. Wednesday night, mostly clear. Lows in the mid-50s. Northeast winds around 5 miles an hour until midnight, becoming light and variable. Thursday, sunny. Highs in the upper 70s. Light and variable winds, becoming southeast around 5 miles an hour in the afternoon. Thursday night, partly cloudy until midnight, then becoming mostly cloudy. Lows in the upper 50s. Southeast winds around 5 miles an hour until midnight, becoming light and variable. Friday, partly sunny. Highs in the upper 70s. Friday night and Saturday, partly cloudy. Lows in the upper 50s. Highs in the mid-80s. Saturday night and Sunday, mostly clear. Lows in the upper 60s. Highs in the lower 90s. Sunday night and Monday, mostly clear. Lows in the lower 70s. Highs in the lower 90s. Monday night and Tuesday, mostly clear. Lows in the upper 60s. Highs in the upper 80s. Again, the forecast for Galesburg and surrounding areas of central and northwest Illinois for tonight, mostly clear. Cooler. Lows in the upper 50s. North winds 10 to 15 miles an hour. At 6 p.m. in Galesburg, skies were sunny. The temperature was 78 degrees, the dew point was 62, and the relative humidity was 56%. The wind was northwest at 10 miles an hour. The pressure was 29.89 inches and rising. Elsewhere around the area, skies ranged from sunny to mostly sunny, and temperatures were around 80 degrees. And once again at 6 p.m. in Galesburg, under sunny skies, the temperature was 78. Looking elsewhere around the Midwest at 6 p.m., Chicago was mostly sunny, and 83. Indianapolis was partly sunny, and 84. St. Louis was partly sunny, and 87. Kansas City was mostly sunny, and 85. Des Moines was mostly sunny, and 78. Milwaukee was cloudy, and 70. The time is currently 6:39 p.m. Central Daylight Time. 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Now for the official National Weather Service forecast for Galesburg and surrounding areas of central and northwest Illinois. West of tonight, mostly clear. Cooler with lows in the upper 50s. North winds 10 to 15 miles an hour. Wednesday, mostly sunny. Highs in the mid-70s. North winds 5 to 10 miles an hour. Wednesday night, mostly clear. Lows in the mid-50s. Northeast winds around 5 miles an hour until midnight, becoming light and variable. Thursday, sunny. Highs in the upper 70s. Light and variable winds, becoming southeast around 5 miles an hour in the afternoon. Thursday night, partly cloudy until midnight, then becoming mostly cloudy. Lows in the upper 50s. Southeast winds around 5 miles an hour until midnight, becoming light and variable. Friday, partly sunny. Highs in the upper 70s. Friday night and Saturday, partly cloudy. Lows in the upper 50s. Highs in the mid-80s. Saturday night and Sunday, mostly clear. Lows in the upper 60s. Highs in the lower 90s. Sunday night and Monday, mostly clear. Lows in the lower 70s. Highs in the lower 90s. Monday night and Tuesday, mostly clear. Lows in the upper 60s. Highs in the upper 80s. Again, the forecast for Galesburg and surrounding areas of central and northwest Illinois for the rest of tonight, mostly clear. Cooler. Lows in the upper 50s. North winds 10 to 15 miles an hour. At 6 p.m. in Galesburg, skies were sunny. The temperature was 78 degrees, the dew point was 62, and the relative humidity was 56%. The wind was northwest.

at 10 miles an hour. The pressure was 29.89 inches and rising. Elsewhere around the area, skies ranged from sunny to mostly sunny, and temperatures were around 80 degrees. And once again at 6 p.m. in Galesburg, under sunny skies, the temperature was 78. Looking elsewhere around the Midwest at 6 p.m., Chicago was mostly sunny, and 83. Indianapolis was partly sunny, and 84. St. Louis was partly sunny, and 87. Kansas City was mostly sunny, and 85. Des Moines was mostly sunny, and 78. Milwaukee was cloudy, and 70. The time is currently 6:42 p.m. Central Daylight Time. 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Now for the official National Weather Service forecast for Galesburg and surrounding areas of central and northwest Illinois. Rest of tonight, mostly clear. Cooler with lows in the upper 50s. North winds 10 to 15 miles an hour. Wednesday, mostly sunny. Highs in the mid-70s. North winds 5 to 10 miles an hour. Wednesday night, mostly clear. Lows in the mid-50s. Northeast winds around 5 miles an hour until midnight, becoming light and variable. Thursday, sunny. Highs in the upper 70s. Light and variable winds, becoming southeast around 5 miles an hour in the afternoon. Thursday night, partly cloudy until midnight, then becoming mostly cloudy. Lows in the upper 50s. Southeast winds around 5 miles an hour until midnight, becoming light and variable. Friday, partly sunny. Highs in the upper 70s. Friday night and Saturday, partly cloudy. Lows in the upper 50s. Highs in the mid-80s. Saturday night and Sunday, mostly clear. Lows in the upper 60s. Highs in the lower 90s. Sunday night and Monday, mostly clear. Lows in the lower 70s. Highs in the lower 90s. Monday night and Tuesday, mostly clear. Lows in the upper 60s. Highs in the upper 80s. Again, the forecast for Galesburg and surrounding areas of central and northwest Illinois for the rest of tonight, mostly clear. Cooler. Lows in the upper 50s. North winds 10 to 15 miles an hour. At 6 p.m. in Galesburg, skies were sunny. The temperature was 78 degrees, the dew point was 62, and the relative humidity was 56%. The wind was northwest at 10 miles an hour. The pressure was 29.89 inches and rising. Elsewhere around the area, skies ranged from sunny to mostly sunny, and temperatures were around 80 degrees. And once again at 6 p.m. in Galesburg, under sunny skies, the temperature was 78. The Peoria, Illinois climate summary for this evening, as of 4 p.m., July 21, 2026. Today's high temperature was 85 degrees. The normal high is 86. The record high is 105 degrees, which was set in 1901. Today's low temperature was 75 degrees. The normal low is 66. The record low is 51 degrees, which was last set in 1970. No precipitation fell today, which leaves the monthly total at 1.05 inches. The total precipitation for the year still stands at 23.79 inches. Sunset tonight is at 8:24 p.m. Sunrise tomorrow is at 5:46 a.m. Looking elsewhere around the Midwest at 6 p.m., Chicago was mostly sunny, and 83. Indianapolis was partly sunny, and 84. St. Louis was partly sunny, and 87. Kansas City was mostly sunny, and 85. Des Moines was mostly sunny, and 78. Milwaukee was cloudy, and 70. The time is currently 6:46 p.m. Central Daylight Time. 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Now for the official National Weather Service forecast for Galesburg and surrounding areas of central and northwest Illinois. Rest of tonight, mostly clear. Cooler with lows in the upper 50s. North winds 10 to 15 miles an hour. Wednesday, mostly sunny. Highs in the mid-70s. North winds 5 to 10 miles an hour. Wednesday night, mostly

blows in the mid-50s. Northeast winds around 5 miles an hour until midnight, becoming light and variable. Thursday, sunny. Highs in the upper 70s. Light and variable winds, becoming southeast around 5 miles an hour in the afternoon. Thursday night, partly cloudy until midnight, then becoming mostly cloudy. Lows in the upper 50s. Southeast winds around 5 miles an hour until midnight, becoming light and variable. Friday, partly sunny. Highs in the upper 70s. Friday night and Saturday, partly cloudy. Lows in the upper 50s. Highs in the mid-80s. Saturday night and Sunday, mostly clear. Lows in the upper 60s. Highs in the lower 90s. Sunday night and Monday, mostly clear. Lows in the lower 70s. Highs in the lower 90s. Monday night and Tuesday, mostly clear. Lows in the upper 60s. Highs in the upper 80s. Again, the forecast for Galesburg and surrounding areas of central and northwest Illinois for the rest of tonight, mostly clear. Cooler. Lows in the upper 50s. North winds 10 to 15 miles an hour. At 6 p.m. in Galesburg, skies were sunny. The temperature was 78 degrees, the dew point was 62, and the relative humidity was 56%. The wind was northwest at 10 miles an hour. The pressure was 29.89 inches and rising. Elsewhere around the area, skies ranged from sunny to mostly sunny, and temperatures were around 80 degrees. And once again at 6 p.m. in Galesburg, under sunny skies, the temperature was 78. Looking elsewhere around the Midwest at 6 p.m., Chicago was mostly sunny, and 83. Indianapolis was partly sunny, and 84. St. Louis was partly sunny, and 87. Kansas City was mostly sunny, and 85. Des Moines was mostly sunny, and 78. Milwaukee was cloudy, and 70. The time is currently 6:49 p.m. Central Daylight Time. 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Now for the official National Weather Service forecast for Galesburg and surrounding areas of central and northwest Illinois. Rest of tonight, mostly clear. Cooler with lows in the upper 50s. North winds 10 to 15 miles an hour. Wednesday, mostly sunny. Highs in the mid-70s. North winds 5 to 10 miles an hour. Wednesday night, mostly clear. Lows in the mid-50s. Northeast winds around 5 miles an hour until midnight, becoming light and variable. Thursday, sunny. Highs in the upper 70s. Light and variable winds, becoming southeast around 5 miles an hour in the afternoon. Thursday night, partly cloudy until midnight, then becoming mostly cloudy. Lows in the upper 50s. Southeast winds around 5 miles an hour until midnight, becoming light and variable. Friday, partly sunny. Highs in the upper 70s. Friday night and Saturday, partly cloudy. Lows in the upper 50s. Highs in the mid-80s. Saturday night and Sunday, mostly clear. Lows in the upper 60s. Highs in the lower 90s. Sunday night and Monday, mostly clear. Lows in the lower 70s. Highs in the lower 90s. Monday night and Tuesday, mostly clear. Lows in the upper 60s. Highs in the upper 80s. Again, the forecast for Galesburg and surrounding areas of central and northwest Illinois for the rest of tonight, mostly clear. Cooler. Lows in the upper 50s. North winds 10 to 15 miles an hour. At 6 p.m. in Galesburg, skies were sunny. The temperature was 78 degrees, the dew point was 62, and the relative humidity was 56%. The wind was northwest at 10 miles an hour. The pressure was 29.89 inches and rising. Elsewhere around the area, skies ranged from sunny to mostly sunny, and temperatures were around 80 degrees. And once again at 6 p.m. in Galesburg, under sunny skies, the temperature was 78. Looking elsewhere around the Midwest at 6 p.m., Chicago was mostly sunny, and 83. Indianapolis was partly sunny, and 84. St. Louis was partly sunny, and 84.

Kansas City was mostly sunny and 85. Des Moines was mostly sunny and 78. Milwaukee was cloudy and 70. The time is currently 6:52 p.m. Central Daylight Time. 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Now for the official National Weather Service forecast for Galesburg and surrounding areas of central and northwest Illinois. West of tonight, mostly clear. Cooler with lows in the upper 50s. North winds 10 to 15 miles an hour. Wednesday, mostly sunny. Highs in the mid-70s. North winds 5 to 10 miles an hour. Wednesday night, mostly clear. Lows in the mid-50s. Northeast winds around 5 miles an hour until midnight, becoming light and variable. Thursday, sunny. Highs in the upper 70s. Light and variable winds, becoming southeast around 5 miles an hour in the afternoon. Thursday night, partly cloudy until midnight, then becoming mostly cloudy. Lows in the upper 50s. Southeast winds around 5 miles an hour until midnight, becoming light and variable. Friday, partly sunny. Highs in the upper 70s. Friday night and Saturday, partly cloudy. Lows in the upper 50s. Highs in the mid-80s. Saturday night and Sunday, mostly clear. Lows in the upper 60s. Highs in the lower 90s. Sunday night and Monday, mostly clear. Lows in the lower 70s. Highs in the lower 90s. Monday night and Tuesday, mostly clear. Lows in the upper 60s. Highs in the upper 80s. Again, the forecast for Galesburg and surrounding areas of central and northwest Illinois for the rest of tonight, mostly clear. Cooler. Lows in the upper 50s. North winds 10 to 15 miles an hour. At 6 p.m. in Galesburg, skies were sunny. The temperature was 78 degrees, the dew point was 62, and the relative humidity was 56%. The wind was northwest at 10 miles an hour. The pressure was 29.89 inches and rising. Elsewhere around the area, skies ranged from sunny to mostly sunny, and temperatures were around 80 degrees. And once again at 6 p.m. in Galesburg, under sunny skies, the temperature was 78. Looking elsewhere around the Midwest at 6 p.m., Chicago was mostly sunny, and 83. Indianapolis was partly sunny, and 84. St. Louis was partly sunny, and 87. Kansas City was mostly sunny, and 85. Des Moines was mostly sunny, and 78. Milwaukee was cloudy, and 70. The time is currently 6:55 p.m. Central Daylight Time. 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Now for the official National Weather Service forecast for Galesburg and surrounding areas of central and northwest Illinois. West of tonight, mostly clear. Cooler with lows in the upper 50s. North winds 10 to 15 miles an hour. Wednesday, mostly sunny. Highs in the mid-70s. North winds 5 to 10 miles an hour. Wednesday night, mostly clear. Lows in the mid-50s. Northeast winds around 5 miles an hour until midnight, becoming light and variable. Thursday, sunny. Highs in the upper 70s. Light and variable winds, becoming southeast around 5 miles an hour in the afternoon. Thursday night, partly cloudy until midnight, then becoming mostly cloudy. Lows in the upper 50s. Southeast winds around 5 miles an hour until midnight, becoming light and variable. Friday, partly sunny. Highs in the upper 70s. Friday night and Saturday, partly cloudy. Lows in the upper 50s. Highs in the mid-80s. Saturday night and Sunday, mostly clear. Lows in the upper 60s. Highs in the lower 90s. Sunday night and Monday, mostly clear. Lows in the lower 70s. Highs in the lower 90s. Monday night and Tuesday, mostly clear. Lows in the upper 60s. Highs in the upper 80s. Again, the forecast for Galesburg and surrounding areas of central and northwest Illinois for the rest of tonight, mostly clear. Cooler. Lows in the upper 50s.

with winds 10 to 15 miles an hour. At 6 p.m. in Galesburg, skies were sunny. The temperature was 78 degrees, the dew point was 62, and the relative humidity was 56%. The wind was northwest at 10 miles an hour. The pressure was 29.89 inches and rising. Elsewhere around the area, skies ranged from sunny to mostly sunny, and temperatures were around 80 degrees. And once again at 6 p.m. in Galesburg, under sunny skies, the temperature was 78. Looking elsewhere around the Midwest at 6 p.m., Chicago was mostly sunny, and 83. Indianapolis was partly sunny, and 84. St. Louis was partly sunny, and 87. Kansas City was mostly sunny, and 85. Des Moines was mostly sunny, and 78. Milwaukee was cloudy, and 70. The time is currently 6:57 p.m. Central Daylight Time. 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Now for the official National Weather Service forecast for Galesburg and surrounding areas of central and northwest Illinois. West of tonight, mostly clear. Cooler with lows in the upper 50s. North winds 10 to 15 miles an hour. Wednesday, mostly sunny. Highs in the mid-70s. North winds 5 to 10 miles an hour. Wednesday night, mostly clear. Lows in the mid-50s. Northeast winds around 5 miles an hour until midnight, becoming light and variable. Thursday, sunny. Highs in the upper 70s. Light and variable winds, becoming southeast around 5 miles an hour in the afternoon. Thursday night, partly cloudy until midnight, then becoming mostly cloudy. Lows in the upper 50s. Southeast winds around 5 miles an hour until midnight, becoming light and variable. Friday, partly sunny. Highs in the upper 70s. Friday night and Saturday, partly cloudy. Lows in the upper 50s. Highs in the mid-80s. Saturday night and Sunday, mostly clear. Lows in the upper 60s. Highs in the lower 90s. Sunday night and Monday, mostly clear. Lows in the lower 70s. Highs in the lower 90s. Monday night and Tuesday, mostly clear. Lows in the upper 60s. Highs in the upper 80s. Again, the forecast for Galesburg and surrounding areas of central and northwest Illinois for the rest of tonight, mostly clear. Cooler. Lows in the upper 50s. North winds 10 to 15 miles an hour. At 6 p.m. in Galesburg, skies were sunny. The temperature was 78 degrees, the dew point was 62, and the relative humidity was 56%. The wind was northwest at 10 miles an hour. The pressure was 29.89 inches and rising. Elsewhere around the area, skies ranged from sunny to mostly sunny, and temperatures were around 80 degrees. And once again at 6 p.m. in Galesburg, under sunny skies, the temperature was 78. The Peoria, Illinois climate summary for this evening, as of 4 p.m., July 21, 2026. Today's high temperature was 85 degrees. The normal high is 86. The record high is 105 degrees, which was set in 1901. Today's low temperature was 75 degrees. The normal low is 66. The record low is 51 degrees, which was last set in 1970. No precipitation fell today, which leaves the monthly total at 1.05 inches. The total precipitation for the year still stands at 23.79 inches. Sunset tonight is at 8:24 p.m. Sunrise tomorrow is at 5:46 a.m. The time is currently 7:01 p.m. Central Daylight Time. 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Now for the official National Weather Service forecast for Galesburg and surrounding areas of central and northwest Illinois. West of tonight, mostly clear. Cooler with lows in the upper 50s. North winds 10 to 15 miles an hour. Wednesday, mostly sunny. Highs in the mid-70s. North winds 5 to 10 miles an hour. Wednesday night, mostly clear. Lows in the mid-50s. Northeast winds around 5 miles an hour until midnight, becoming light and